Thursday, partly sunny. A slight chance of showers in the morning. Highs in the mid-80s. North winds 5 to 10 miles per hour. Chance of rain 20%. Thursday night, mostly clear. Lows in the upper 50s. Northeast winds around 5 miles per hour. Friday, mostly sunny. Highs in the upper 70s. North winds around 5 miles per hour. Friday night, mostly clear in the evening, then becoming partly cloudy. Lows in the lower 60s. South winds around 5 miles per hour. Saturday, partly sunny. Highs in the lower 80s. Saturday night, partly cloudy in the evening, then clearing. Lows in the upper 50s. Sunday, mostly sunny. Highs in the lower 70s. Sunday night, partly cloudy. Lows in the mid-50s. Monday, partly sunny with a 40% chance of showers. Highs in the upper 70s. Monday night, partly cloudy with a 40% chance of showers. Lows in the upper 50s. Tuesday, partly sunny with a chance of showers. Highs in the mid-70s. Chance of rain 30%. Tuesday night, partly cloudy with a chance of showers. Lows in the upper 50s. Chance of rain 30%. Wednesday, partly sunny with a 30% chance of showers. Highs in the mid-70s. This is NOAA's National Weather Service All Hazards Weather Radio, KHP 37, broadcasting from Wakefield, Virginia, transmitting from Driver, Virginia on a frequency of 162.550 MHz. The following information is for Hampton Roads and Northeast North Carolina, the southern part of the Chesapeake Bay and adjacent coastal waters. Here are the marine and buoy reports for 7 p.m. across the lower Chesapeake Bay and coastal waters. All wave and swell heights are in feet. Wave and swell periods are in seconds. Potomac River buoy, air temperature was 69. The wind was west at 4 knots. Cove Point, air temperature was 73. The wind was southwest at 10 knots. Piney Point, winds were west, 2 knots. Bishop's Head, air temperature was 71. The wind was west at 7 knots. Lewisetta, air temperature was 72. Water temperature 72. The wind was southwest at 5 knots. Rappahannock Light, winds were south, 8 knots. Yorktown Coast Guard Station, air temperature was 72. Water temperature 72. The wind was northwest at 7 knots. Crypto Peak, water temperature 71. The wind was north at 4 knots. Dominion Terminal Newport News, air temperature was 74. South Craney Island, air temperature was 74. The wind was north at 5 knots. Cape Henry, winds were north, 5 knots. Brandywine Chill Lake, Delaware, winds were west, 6 knots. Air temperature 72. Fenwick Island buoy, winds were west, 6 knots. Water temperature 60. Air temperature 65. Buoy 64 nautical miles east of Virginia Beach, air temperature was 69. Wave height 4 feet. Wave period 6. Buoy just east of Cape Henry. Water temperature 68. Wave heights 2. Wave period 8. Duck Cove here, air temperature was 83. The wind was west at 10 knots. Diamond Shoals buoy, air temperature was 78. Wave height 5 feet. Wave period 5. The wind was southwest at 19 knots, gusting to 25. Tidal information. For Sewell's Point. High tide at 7:39 p.m. Wednesday. Low tide at 1:08 p.m. Wednesday. High tide at 7:11 a.m. Wednesday. Low tide at 1:16 a.m. Wednesday. High tide at 8:20 p.m. Thursday. Low tide at 1:51 p.m. Thursday. High tide at 7:56 a.m. Thursday. Low tide at 2:05 a.m. Thursday. Marine forecast, Chesapeake Bay from New Point Comfort to Little Creek, Virginia. Severe thunderstorm watch 247 in effect until 9 p.m. this evening. Tonight, west winds 10 to 15 knots, becoming northwest late. Waves 1 to 2 feet. A chance of thunderstorms this evening. Showers likely. A slight chance of thunderstorms after midnight. Thursday, north winds 5 to 10 knots. Gusts up to 15 knots. Waves 1 to 2 feet. Thursday night, north winds 10 to 15 knots with gusts up to 20 knots. Waves 1 to 2 feet.
Friday, north winds 10 to 15 knots with gusts up to 20 knots, becoming northeast 5 to 10 knots in the afternoon. Waves 1 to 2 feet. Friday night, south winds 5 to 10 knots with gusts up to 15 knots. Waves 1 to 2 feet. Saturday, west winds 10 to 15 knots, becoming north in the afternoon. Waves 2 to 3 feet. Saturday night, northeast winds 10 to 15 knots, increasing to 15 to 20 knots after midnight. Waves 2 to 3 feet. Sunday, northeast winds 10 to 15 knots. Waves 2 to 3 feet. Sunday night, south winds 10 to 15 knots. Waves 1 to 2 feet. Monday, south winds 10 knots, becoming southeast in the afternoon. Gusts up to 15 knots. Waves 1 foot. A chance of showers. Monday night, east winds 10 knots, becoming northeast after midnight. Gusts up to 15 knots. Waves 1 to 2 feet. A chance of showers. Winds and waves higher in and near thunderstorms. Marine forecast. Chesapeake Bay from Little Creek, Virginia to Cape Henry, Virginia, including the Chesapeake Bay Bridge Tunnel. Severe thunderstorm watch 247 in effect until 9 p.m. this evening. Tonight, west winds 10 to 15 knots. Waves around 2 feet. Wave detail, southeast 2 feet at 7 seconds and west 1 foot at 3 seconds. A chance of thunderstorms this evening. Showers. A chance of thunderstorms after midnight. Thursday, northwest winds 10 knots with gusts up to 15 knots, becoming north late. Waves around 2 feet. Wave detail, northwest 1 foot at 3 seconds and southeast 1 foot at 8 seconds. Thursday night, northeast winds 5 to 10 knots, becoming north 10 to 15 knots after midnight. Gusts up to 20 knots. Waves around 2 feet. Wave detail, northwest 1 foot at 3 seconds and east 1 foot at 7 seconds. Friday, north winds 10 to 15 knots, becoming northeast 5 to 10 knots in the afternoon. Waves 1 to 2 feet. Wave detail, north 1 foot at 3 seconds and east 1 foot at 6 seconds. Friday night, south winds 5 to 10 knots with gusts up to 15 knots. Waves 1 to 2 feet. Wave detail, northwest 1 foot at 3 seconds and east 1 foot at 6 seconds. Saturday, west winds 10 knots, becoming north in the afternoon. Waves 2 to 3 feet. Wave detail, northwest 1 foot at 3 seconds and southeast 1 foot at 6 seconds. Saturday night, northeast winds 10 to 15 knots with gusts up to 20 knots. Waves around 3 feet. Sunday, northeast winds 10 to 15 knots. Waves 2 to 3 feet. Sunday night, southeast winds 10 to 15 knots. Waves around 2 feet. Monday, south winds 10 to 15 knots, becoming southeast in the afternoon. Waves around 2 feet. A chance of showers. Monday night, east winds 10 knots, becoming northeast after midnight. Gusts up to 15 knots. Waves 2 to 3 feet. A chance of showers. Winds and waves higher in and near thunderstorms. Marine forecast, Kerguelen Sound. Tonight, southwest winds 5 to 10 knots with gusts up to 15 knots. Waves around 1 foot. A chance of thunderstorms this evening. Showers likely. A chance of thunderstorms after midnight. Thursday, northwest winds 5 to 10 knots, becoming north in the afternoon. Gusts up to 15 knots. Waves around 1 foot. A chance of showers early in the morning. Thursday night, northeast winds 5 to 10 knots. Gusts up to 15 knots after midnight. Waves around 1 foot. Friday, northeast winds 5 to 10 knots with gusts up to 15 knots. Waves around 1 foot. Friday night, south winds 5 knots. Waves 1 foot or less and light chop. Saturday, west winds 5 to 10 knots, becoming north in the afternoon. Gusts up to 15 knots. Waves around 1 foot. Saturday night, northeast winds 5 to 10 knots with gusts up to 15 knots. Waves around 1 foot. Sunday, northeast winds 5 to 10 knots with gusts up to 20 knots. Waves around 1 foot. Sunday night, east winds 5 to 10 knots with gusts up to 15 knots, becoming south after midnight. Waves around 1 foot, diminishing to 1 foot or less and light chop after midnight. Monday,
southeast winds 5 to 10 knots with gusts up to 15 knots. Waves around 1 foot. A chance of showers. Monday night, east winds 5 knots, becoming northeast after midnight. Waves 1 foot or less and light chop. A chance of showers. Winds and waves higher and near thunderstorms. The current time is 8:14 p.m. Eastern Daylight Time. The Norfolk, Virginia climate summary for this evening, as of 5 p.m., May 27, 2026. Today's high temperature was 87 degrees and the low 72 degrees. 0.01 inches of precipitation fell today, which brings the monthly total to 2.66 inches. The total precipitation for the year now stands at 11.44 inches. The record high for tomorrow is 98, which occurred in 1941, and the record low is 39, which occurred in 1961. Sunset tonight is at 8:15 p.m. Sunrise tomorrow is at 5:49 a.m. Offshore waters forecast Baltimore Canyon to Cape Charles Light to 100 nautical miles. Tonight, west to southwest winds 10 to 15 knots. Seas 4 to 5 feet. Scattered showers and thunderstorms with visibility 1 nautical mile or less. Thursday, north to northwest winds 5 to 15 knots. Seas 3 to 5 feet. Scattered showers and thunderstorms. Thursday night, north winds 5 to 15 knots. Seas 3 to 4 feet. Friday, north winds 5 to 15 knots, becoming west to northwest 5 to 10 knots. Seas 3 to 4 feet. Friday night, west to southwest winds 10 to 20 knots. Seas 3 to 5 feet. Saturday, north to northwest winds 15 to 25 knots, becoming north to northeast. Seas 4 to 6 feet. Saturday night, northeast winds 15 to 20 knots, diminishing to 5 to 15 knots. Seas 5 to 7 feet. Sunday, northeast winds 5 to 10 knots, becoming variable. Seas 5 to 6 feet. Sunday night, south winds 5 to 10 knots, becoming west to southwest. Seas 5 to 7 feet. Monday, variable winds less than 10 knots. Seas 4 to 5 feet. Monday night, variable winds less than 10 knots. Seas 3 to 4 feet. Hazardous weather information. Now here is the hazardous weather outlook for Central Virginia, East Central Virginia, South Central Virginia, and Southeast Virginia. Tonight. Please listen to NOAA Weather Radio or go to weather.gov on the internet for more information about the following hazards. Severe thunderstorm watch. And now the extended outlook for the period Thursday through Tuesday. Hazardous weather is not expected at this time. The key weather messages for the next 7 days. SVR thunderstorm watch in effect until 9 p.m. for portions of Virginia zones. Marginal SVR risk elsewhere. In addition, locally heavy rainfall will be possible area-wide. Drier weather returns to end the week and likely continues this weekend into early next week. Now the official National Weather Service forecast. Severe thunderstorm watch 247 in effect until 9 p.m. this evening. Tonight, mostly cloudy. Showers likely with a chance of thunderstorms this evening, then a chance of showers and thunderstorms after midnight. Some thunderstorms may be severe with damaging winds this evening. Lows in the upper 60s. West winds 5 to 10 miles per hour. Chance of rain 70%. Thursday, partly sunny. A slight chance of showers in the morning. Highs in the mid 80s. North winds 5 to 10 miles per hour. Chance of rain 20%. Thursday night, mostly clear. Lows in the upper 50s. Northeast winds around 5 miles per hour. Friday, mostly sunny. Highs in the upper 70s. North winds around 5 miles per hour. Friday night, mostly clear in the evening, then becoming partly cloudy. Lows in the lower 60s. South winds around 5 miles per hour. Saturday, partly sunny. Highs in the lower 80s. Saturday night, partly cloudy in the evening, then clearing. Lows in the upper 50s. Sunday, mostly sunny. Highs in the lower 70s. Sunday night, partly cloudy. Lows in the mid-50s. Monday, partly sunny with a 40% chance of showers. Highs in the upper 70s. Monday night, partly cloudy with a 40% chance of showers. Lows in the upper 50s. Tuesday, partly sunny with a chance of showers. Highs in the mid-70s.
chance of rain 30%. Tuesday night, partly cloudy with a chance of showers. Lows in the upper 50s. Chance of rain 30%. Wednesday, partly sunny with a 30% chance of showers. Highs in the mid-70s. Tidal information. For Sewell's Point. High tide at 7:39 p.m. Wednesday. Low tide at 1:08 p.m. Wednesday. High tide at 7:11 a.m. Wednesday. Low tide at 1:16 a.m. Wednesday. High tide at 8:20 p.m. Thursday. Low tide at 1:51 p.m. Thursday. High tide at 7:56 a.m. Thursday. Low tide at 2:05 a.m. Thursday. Marine forecast, Chesapeake Bay from New Point Comfort to Little Creek, Virginia. Severe thunderstorm watch 247 in effect until 9 p.m. this evening. Tonight, west winds 10 to 15 knots, becoming northwest late. Waves 1 to 2 feet. A chance of thunderstorms this evening. Showers likely. A slight chance of thunderstorms after midnight. Thursday, north winds 5 to 10 knots. Gusts up to 15 knots. Waves 1 to 2 feet. Thursday night, north winds 10 to 15 knots with gusts up to 20 knots. Waves 1 to 2 feet. Friday, north winds 10 to 15 knots with gusts up to 20 knots, becoming northeast 5 to 10 knots in the afternoon. Waves 1 to 2 feet. Friday night, south winds 5 to 10 knots with gusts up to 15 knots. Waves 1 to 2 feet. Saturday, west winds 10 to 15 knots, becoming north in the afternoon. Waves 2 to 3 feet. Saturday night, northeast winds 10 to 15 knots, increasing to 15 to 20 knots after midnight. Waves 2 to 3 feet. Sunday, northeast winds 10 to 15 knots. Waves 2 to 3 feet. Sunday night, south winds 10 to 15 knots. Waves 1 to 2 feet. Monday, south winds 10 knots, becoming southeast in the afternoon. Gusts up to 15 knots. Waves 1 foot. A chance of showers. Monday night, east winds 10 knots, becoming northeast after midnight. Gusts up to 15 knots. Waves 1 to 2 feet. A chance of showers. Winds and waves higher in and near thunderstorms. Marine forecast, Chesapeake Bay from Little Creek, Virginia to Cape Henry, Virginia, including the Chesapeake Bay Bridge Tunnel. Severe thunderstorm watch 247 in effect until 9 p.m. this evening. Tonight, west winds 10 to 15 knots. Waves around 2 feet. Wave detail, southeast 2 feet at 7 seconds and west 1 foot at 3 seconds. A chance of thunderstorms this evening. Showers. A chance of thunderstorms after midnight. Thursday, northwest winds 10 knots with gusts up to 15 knots, becoming north late. Waves around 2 feet. Wave detail, northwest 1 foot at 3 seconds and southeast 1 foot at 8 seconds. Thursday night, northeast winds 5 to 10 knots, becoming north 10 to 15 knots after midnight. Gusts up to 20 knots. Waves around 2 feet. Wave detail, northwest 1 foot at 3 seconds and east 1 foot at 7 seconds. Friday, north winds 10 to 15 knots, becoming northeast 5 to 10 knots in the afternoon. Waves 1 to 2 feet. Wave detail, north 1 foot at 3 seconds and east 1 foot at 6 seconds. Friday night, south winds 5 to 10 knots with gusts up to 15 knots. Waves 1 to 2 feet. Wave detail, northwest 1 foot at 3 seconds and east 1 foot at 6 seconds. Saturday, west winds 10 knots, becoming north in the afternoon. Waves 2 to 3 feet. Wave detail, northwest 1 foot at 3 seconds and southeast 1 foot at 6 seconds. Saturday night, northeast winds 10 to 15 knots with gusts up to 20 knots. Waves around 3 feet. Sunday, northeast winds 10 to 15 knots. Waves 2 to 3 feet. Sunday night, southeast winds 10 to 15 knots. Waves around 2 feet. Monday, south winds 10 to 15 knots, becoming southeast in the afternoon. Waves around 2 feet. A chance of showers. Monday night, east winds 10 knots, becoming northeast after midnight. Gusts up to 15 knots. Waves 2 to 3 feet. A chance of showers. Winds and waves higher in and near thunderstorms. Marine forecast, Kerr Lake Sound. Tonight,
southwest winds 5 to 10 knots with gusts up to 15 knots. Waves around 1 foot. A chance of thunderstorms this evening. Showers likely. A chance of thunderstorms after midnight. Thursday, northwest winds 5 to 10 knots, becoming north in the afternoon. Gusts up to 15 knots. Waves around 1 foot. A chance of showers early in the morning. Thursday night, northeast winds 5 to 10 knots. Gusts up to 15 knots after midnight. Waves around 1 foot. Friday, northeast winds 5 to 10 knots with gusts up to 15 knots. Waves around 1 foot. Friday night, south winds 5 knots. Waves 1 foot or less and light chop. Saturday, west winds 5 to 10 knots, becoming north in the afternoon. Gusts up to 15 knots. Waves around 1 foot. Saturday night, northeast winds 5 to 10 knots with gusts up to 15 knots. Waves around 1 foot. Sunday, northeast winds 5 to 10 knots with gusts up to 20 knots. Waves around 1 foot. Sunday night, east winds 5 to 10 knots with gusts up to 15 knots, becoming south after midnight. Waves around 1 foot, diminishing to 1 foot or less and light chop after midnight.

issued at 8:25 p.m. The National Weather Service in Wakefield has issued a flash flood warning for the city of Chesapeake in southeastern Virginia, the southeastern city of Portsmouth in southeastern Virginia, the southeastern city of Suffolk in southeastern Virginia, the central city of Virginia Beach in southeastern Virginia, until 11 p.m. At 8:25 p.m., Doppler radar indicated thunderstorms producing heavy rain across the warned area. Between 1 and 1.5 inches of rain have fallen. Additional rainfall amounts of 1 to 2 inches are possible in the warned area. Flash flooding is ongoing or expected to begin shortly. Hazard: flash flooding caused by thunderstorms. Source: radar. Impact: flash flooding of small creeks and streams, urban areas, highways, streets and underpasses, as well as other poor drainage and low-lying areas. Some locations that will experience flash flooding include Virginia Beach, Great Bridge, Deep Creek, Regent University, Kempsville, downtown Suffolk, Norfolk, Chesapeake, Portsmouth, Suffolk, Craddock, Fentress Field, Bowers Hill, Princess Anne, Back Bay, Herbert's Corner, Chesapeake Airport, Portlock, Hickory, and South Norfolk. Turn around, don't drown when encountering flooded roads. Most flood deaths occur in vehicles. Be aware of your surroundings and do not drive on flooded roads. Please report flooding by calling 757-899-2415, posting to the National Weather Service Wakefield Facebook page, or using X at NWS Wakefield, VA. Repeating, a flash flood warning has been issued until 11 p.m. for the following independent cities in Virginia: Chesapeake, Portsmouth, Suffolk, and Virginia Beach. Severe thunderstorm watch number 247 remains in effect until 9 p.m. Eastern Daylight Time for the following counties: in Virginia, Franklin, Isle of Wight, James City, Southampton, Surrey, Sussex, and York, and the following independent cities: in Virginia, Chesapeake, Franklin, Hampton, Newport News, Norfolk, Pocosin, Portsmouth, Suffolk, Virginia Beach, and Williamsburg, and the following marine locations: Chesapeake Bay from New Point Comfort to Little Creek, Virginia, and Chesapeake Bay from Little Creek, Virginia to Cape Henry, Virginia, including the Chesapeake Bay Bridge Tunnel. Remember, a severe thunderstorm watch means the conditions are favorable for the development of severe weather, including large hail and damaging winds, in and close to the watch area. While severe weather may not be imminent, persons should remain alert for rapidly changing weather conditions and listen for later statements and possible warnings. 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Issued at 8:25 p.m. The National Weather Service in Wakefield has issued a flash flood warning for the city of Chesapeake in southeastern Virginia, the southeastern city of Portsmouth in southeastern Virginia, the southeastern city of Suffolk in southeastern Virginia, the central city of Virginia Beach in southeastern Virginia, until 11 p.m. At 8:25 p.m., Doppler radar indicated thunderstorms producing heavy rain across the warned area. Between 1 and 1.5 inches of rain have fallen. Additional rainfall amounts of 1 to 2 inches are possible in the warned area. Flash flooding is ongoing or expected to begin shortly. Hazard: flash flooding caused by thunderstorms. Source: radar. Impact: flash flooding of small creeks and streams, urban areas, highways, streets and underpasses, as well as other poor drainage and low-lying areas. Some locations that will experience flash flooding include Virginia Beach, Great Bridge, Deep Creek, Regent University, Kempsville, downtown Suffolk, Norfolk, Chesapeake, Portsmouth, Suffolk, Craddock, Fentress Field, Bowers Hill, Princess Anne, Back Bay, Herbert's Corner, Chesapeake Airport, Portlock, Hickory, and South Norfolk. Turn around, don't drown when encountering flooded roads. Most flood deaths occur in vehicles. Be aware of your surroundings and do not drive on flooded roads. Please report flooding by calling 757-899-2415, posting to the National Weather Service Wakefield Facebook page, or using X at NWS Wakefield, VA. Repeating, a flash flood warning has been issued until 11 p.m. for the following independent cities: in Virginia, Chesapeake, Portsmouth, Suffolk, and Virginia Beach. Now the official National Weather Service forecast. Severe thunderstorm watch 247 in effect until 9 p.m. this evening. Tonight, mostly cloudy. Showers likely with a chance of thunderstorms this evening, then a chance of showers and thunderstorms after midnight. Some thunderstorms may be severe with damaging winds this evening.
lows in the upper 60s. West winds 5 to 10 miles per hour. Chance of rain 70%. Thursday, partly sunny. A slight chance of showers in the morning. Highs in the mid-80s. North winds 5 to 10 miles per hour. Chance of rain 20%. Thursday night, mostly clear. Lows in the upper 50s. Northeast winds around 5 miles per hour. Friday, mostly sunny. Highs in the upper 70s. North winds around 5 miles per hour. Friday night, mostly clear in the evening, then becoming partly cloudy. Lows in the lower 60s. South winds around 5 miles per hour. Saturday, partly sunny. Highs in the lower 80s. Saturday night, partly cloudy in the evening, then clearing. Lows in the upper 50s. Sunday, mostly sunny. Highs in the lower 70s. Sunday night, partly cloudy. Lows in the mid-50s. Monday, partly sunny with a 40% chance of showers. Highs in the upper 70s. Monday night, partly cloudy with a 40% chance of showers. Lows in the upper 50s. Tuesday, partly sunny with a chance of showers. Highs in the mid-70s. Chance of rain 30%. Tuesday night, partly cloudy with a chance of showers. Lows in the upper 50s. Chance of rain 30%. Wednesday, partly sunny with a 30% chance of showers. Highs in the mid-70s. The current time is 8:32 p.m. Eastern Daylight Time. Severe thunderstorm watch number 247 remains in effect until 9 p.m. Eastern Daylight Time for the following counties: in Virginia, Franklin, Isle of Wight, James City, Southampton, Surrey, Sussex and York, and the following independent cities: in Virginia, Chesapeake, Franklin, Hampton, Newport News, Norfolk, Pocosin, Portsmouth, Suffolk, Virginia Beach and Williamsburg, and the following marine locations: Chesapeake Bay from New Point Comfort to Little Creek, Virginia, and Chesapeake Bay from Little Creek, Virginia to Cape Henry, Virginia, including the Chesapeake Bay Bridge Tunnel. Remember, a severe thunderstorm watch means the conditions are favorable for the development of severe weather, including large hail and damaging winds, in and close to the watch area. While severe weather may not be imminent, persons should remain alert for rapidly changing weather conditions and listen for later statements and possible warnings. 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Issued at 8:25 p.m. The National Weather Service in Wakefield has issued a flash flood warning for the city of Chesapeake in southeastern Virginia, the southeastern city of Portsmouth in southeastern Virginia, the southeastern city of Suffolk in southeastern Virginia, the central city of Virginia Beach in southeastern Virginia, until 11 p.m. At 8:25 p.m., Doppler radar indicated thunderstorms producing heavy rain across the warned area. Between 1 and 1.5 inches of rain have fallen. Additional rainfall amounts of 1 to 2 inches are possible in the warned area. Flash flooding is ongoing or expected to begin shortly. Hazard: flash flooding caused by thunderstorms. Source: radar. Impact: flash flooding of small creeks and streams, urban areas, highways, streets and underpasses, as well as other poor drainage and low-lying areas. Some locations that will experience flash flooding include Virginia Beach, Great Bridge, Deep Creek, Regent University, Kempsville, downtown Suffolk, Norfolk, Chesapeake, Portsmouth, Suffolk, Craddock, Fentress Field, Bowers Hill, Princess Anne, Back Bay, Herbert's Corner, Chesapeake Airport, Portlock, Hickory and South Norfolk. Turn around, don't drown when encountering flooded roads. Most flood deaths occur in vehicles. Be aware of your surroundings and do not drive on flooded roads. Please report flooding by calling 757-899-2415, posting to the National Weather Service Wakefield Facebook page, or using X at NWS Wakefield, VA. Repeating, a flash flood warning has been issued until 11 p.m. for the following independent cities: in Virginia, Chesapeake, Portsmouth, Suffolk and Virginia Beach. This is NOAA's National Weather Service All Hazards Weather Radio, KHP 37, broadcasting from Wakefield, Virginia, transmitting from Driver, Virginia on a frequency of 162.550 MHz. The following information is for Hampton Roads and Northeast North Carolina, the southern part of the Chesapeake Bay and adjacent coastal waters. Now the official National Weather Service forecast. Severe thunderstorm watch 247 in effect until 9 p.m. this evening. Tonight, mostly cloudy.
showers likely with a chance of thunderstorms this evening, then a chance of showers and thunderstorms after midnight. Some thunderstorms may be severe with damaging winds this evening. Lows in the upper 60s. West winds 5 to 10 miles per hour. Chance of rain 70%. Thursday, partly sunny. A slight chance of showers in the morning. Highs in the mid-80s. North winds 5 to 10 miles per hour. Chance of rain 20%. Thursday night, mostly clear. Lows in the upper 50s. Northeast winds around 5 miles per hour. Friday, mostly sunny. Highs in the upper 70s. North winds around 5 miles per hour. Friday night, mostly clear in the evening, then becoming partly cloudy. Lows in the lower 60s. South winds around 5 miles per hour. Saturday, partly sunny. Highs in the lower 80s. Saturday night, partly cloudy in the evening, then clearing. Lows in the upper 50s. Sunday, mostly sunny. Highs in the lower 70s. Sunday night, partly cloudy. Lows in the mid-50s. Monday, partly sunny with a 40% chance of showers. Highs in the upper 70s. Monday night, partly cloudy with a 40% chance of showers. Lows in the upper 50s. Tuesday, partly sunny with a chance of showers. Highs in the mid-70s. Chance of rain 30%. Tuesday night, partly cloudy with a chance of showers. Lows in the upper 50s. Chance of rain 30%. Wednesday, partly sunny with a 30% chance of showers. Highs in the mid-70s. The current time is 8:37 p.m. Eastern Daylight Time. Severe thunderstorm watch number 247 remains in effect until 9 p.m. Eastern Daylight Time for the following counties: in Virginia, Franklin, Isle of Wight, James City, Southampton, Surrey, Sussex and York, and the following independent cities: in Virginia, Chesapeake, Franklin, Hampton, Newport News, Norfolk, Pocosin, Portsmouth, Suffolk, Virginia Beach and Williamsburg, and the following marine locations: Chesapeake Bay from New Point Comfort to Little Creek, Virginia, and Chesapeake Bay from Little Creek, Virginia to Cape Henry, Virginia, including the Chesapeake Bay Bridge Tunnel. Remember, a severe thunderstorm watch means the conditions are favorable for the development of severe weather, including large hail and damaging winds, in and close to the watch area. While severe weather may not be imminent, persons should remain alert for rapidly changing weather conditions and listen for later statements and possible warnings. Stay tuned to NOAA Weather Radio, commercial radio and television outlets, or internet sources for the latest severe weather information. Issued at 8:25 p.m. The National Weather Service in Wakefield has issued a flash flood warning for the city of Chesapeake in southeastern Virginia, the southeastern city of Portsmouth in southeastern Virginia, the southeastern city of Suffolk in southeastern Virginia, the central city of Virginia Beach in southeastern Virginia, until 11 p.m. At 8:25 p.m., Doppler radar indicated thunderstorms producing heavy rain across the warned area. Between 1 and 1.5 inches of rain have fallen. Additional rainfall amounts of 1 to 2 inches are possible in the warned area. Flash flooding is ongoing or expected to begin shortly. Hazard: flash flooding caused by thunderstorms. Source: radar. Impact: flash flooding of small creeks and streams, urban areas, highways, streets and underpasses, as well as other poor drainage and low-lying areas. Some locations that will experience flash flooding include Virginia Beach, Great Bridge, Deep Creek, Regent University, Kempsville, downtown Suffolk, Norfolk, Chesapeake, Portsmouth, Suffolk, Craddock, Fentress Field, Bowers Hill, Princess Anne, Back Bay, Herbert's Corner, Chesapeake Airport, Portlock, Hickory and South Norfolk. Turn around, don't drown when encountering flooded roads. Most flood deaths occur in vehicles. Be aware of your surroundings and do not drive on flooded roads. Please report flooding by calling 757-899-2415, posting to the National Weather Service Wakefield Facebook page, or using X at NWS Wakefield, VA. Repeating, a flash flood warning has been issued until 11 p.m. for the following independent cities: in Virginia, Chesapeake, Portsmouth, Suffolk and Virginia Beach. Now the official National Weather Service forecast. Severe thunderstorm watch 247 in effect until 9 p.m. this evening. Tonight, mostly cloudy. Showers likely with a chance of thunderstorms this evening, then a chance of showers and thunderstorms after midnight. Some thunderstorms may be severe with damaging winds this evening.
Lows in the upper 60s. West winds 5 to 10 miles per hour. Chance of rain 70%. Thursday, partly sunny. A slight chance of showers in the morning. Highs in the mid-80s. North winds 5 to 10 miles per hour. Chance of rain 20%. Thursday night, mostly clear. Lows in the upper 50s. Northeast winds around 5 miles per hour. Friday, mostly sunny. Highs in the upper 70s. North winds around 5 miles per hour. Friday night, mostly clear in the evening, then becoming partly cloudy. Lows in the lower 60s. South winds around 5 miles per hour. Saturday, partly sunny. Highs in the lower 80s. Saturday night, partly cloudy in the evening, then clearing. Lows in the upper 50s. Sunday, mostly sunny. Highs in the lower 70s. Sunday night, partly cloudy. Lows in the mid-50s. Monday, partly sunny with a 40% chance of showers. Highs in the upper 70s. Monday night, partly cloudy with a 40% chance of showers. Lows in the upper 50s. Tuesday, partly sunny with a chance of showers. Highs in the mid-70s. Chance of rain 30%. Tuesday night, partly cloudy with a chance of showers. Lows in the upper 50s. Chance of rain 30%. Wednesday, partly sunny with a 30% chance of showers. Highs in the mid-70s. The current time is 8:42 p.m. Eastern Daylight Time. Severe thunderstorm watch number 247 remains in effect until 9 p.m. Eastern Daylight Time for the following counties: in Virginia, Franklin, Isle of Wight, James City, Southampton, Surrey, Sussex and York, and the following independent cities: in Virginia, Chesapeake, Franklin, Hampton, Newport News, Norfolk, Pocosin, Portsmouth, Suffolk, Virginia Beach and Williamsburg, and the following marine locations: Chesapeake Bay from New Point Comfort to Little Creek, Virginia, and Chesapeake Bay from Little Creek, Virginia to Cape Henry, Virginia, including the Chesapeake Bay Bridge Tunnel. Remember, a severe thunderstorm watch means the conditions are favorable for the development of severe weather, including large hail and damaging winds, in and close to the watch area. While severe weather may not be imminent, persons should remain alert for rapidly changing weather conditions and listen for later statements and possible warnings. 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Issued at 8:25 p.m. The National Weather Service in Wakefield has issued a flash flood warning for the city of Chesapeake in southeastern Virginia, the southeastern city of Portsmouth in southeastern Virginia, the southeastern city of Suffolk in southeastern Virginia, the central city of Virginia Beach in southeastern Virginia, until 11 p.m. At 8:25 p.m., Doppler radar indicated thunderstorms producing heavy rain across the warned area. Between 1 and 1.5 inches of rain have fallen. Additional rainfall amounts of 1 to 2 inches are possible in the warned area. Flash flooding is ongoing or expected to begin shortly. Hazard: flash flooding caused by thunderstorms. Source: radar. Impact: flash flooding of small creeks and streams, urban areas, highways, streets and underpasses, as well as other poor drainage and low-lying areas. Some locations that will experience flash flooding include Virginia Beach, Great Bridge, Deep Creek, Regent University, Kempsville, downtown Suffolk, Norfolk, Chesapeake, Portsmouth, Suffolk, Craddock, Fentress Field, Bowers Hill, Princess Anne, Back Bay, Herbert's Corner, Chesapeake Airport, Portlock, Hickory, and South Norfolk. Turn around, don't drown when encountering flooded roads. Most flood deaths occur in vehicles. Be aware of your surroundings and do not drive on flooded roads. Please report flooding by calling 757-899-2415, posting to the National Weather Service Wakefield Facebook page, or using X at NWS Wakefield, VA. Repeating, a flash flood warning has been issued until 11 p.m. for the following independent cities: in Virginia, Chesapeake, Portsmouth, Suffolk, and Virginia Beach. Now the official National Weather Service forecast. Severe thunderstorm watch 247 in effect until 9 p.m. this evening. Tonight, mostly cloudy. Showers likely with a chance of thunderstorms this evening, then a chance of showers and thunderstorms after midnight. Some thunderstorms may be severe with damaging winds this evening. Lows in the upper 60s. West winds 5 to 10 miles per hour. Chance of rain 70%. Thursday, partly sunny.
A slight chance of showers in the morning. Highs in the mid-80s. North winds 5 to 10 miles per hour. Chance of rain 20%. Thursday night, mostly clear. Lows in the upper 50s. Northeast winds around 5 miles per hour. Friday, mostly sunny. Highs in the upper 70s. North winds around 5 miles per hour. Friday night, mostly clear in the evening, then becoming partly cloudy. Lows in the lower 60s. South winds around 5 miles per hour. Saturday, partly sunny. Highs in the lower 80s. Saturday night, partly cloudy in the evening, then clearing. Lows in the upper 50s. Sunday, mostly sunny. Highs in the lower 70s. Sunday night, partly cloudy. Lows in the mid-50s. Monday, partly sunny with a 40% chance of showers. Highs in the upper 70s. Monday night, partly cloudy with a 40% chance of showers. Lows in the upper 50s. Tuesday, partly sunny with a chance of showers. Highs in the mid-70s. Chance of rain 30%. Tuesday night, partly cloudy with a chance of showers. Lows in the upper 50s. Chance of rain 30%. Wednesday, partly sunny with a 30% chance of showers. Highs in the mid-70s. Now the official National Weather Service forecast. Severe thunderstorm watch 247 in effect until 9 p.m. this evening. Rest of tonight, mostly cloudy. Showers likely with a chance of thunderstorms early this evening, then a chance of showers and thunderstorms. Some thunderstorms may produce damaging winds early this evening. Lows in the upper 60s. Southwest winds around 5 miles per hour. Chance of rain 70%. Thursday, partly sunny. A slight chance of showers in the morning. Highs in the mid-80s. North winds 5 to 10 miles per hour. Chance of rain 20%. Thursday night, mostly clear. Lows in the upper 50s. Northeast winds around 5 miles per hour. Friday, mostly sunny. Highs in the upper 70s. North winds around 5 miles per hour. Friday night, mostly clear in the evening, then becoming partly cloudy. Lows in the lower 60s. South winds around 5 miles per hour. Saturday, partly sunny. Highs in the lower 80s. Saturday night, partly cloudy in the evening, then clearing. Lows in the upper 50s. Sunday, mostly sunny. Highs in the lower 70s. Sunday night, partly cloudy. Lows in the mid-50s. Monday, partly sunny with a 40% chance of showers. Highs in the upper 70s. Monday night, partly cloudy with a 40% chance of showers. Lows in the upper 50s. Tuesday, partly sunny with a chance of showers. Highs in the mid-70s. Chance of rain 30%. Tuesday night, partly cloudy with a chance of showers. Lows in the upper 50s. Chance of rain 30%. Wednesday, partly sunny with a 30% chance of showers. Highs in the mid-70s. The current time is 8:49 p.m. Eastern Daylight Time. Severe thunderstorm watch number 247 remains in effect until 9 p.m. Eastern Daylight Time for the following counties: in Virginia, Franklin, Isle of Wight, James City, Southampton, Surrey, Sussex and York, and the following independent cities: in Virginia, Chesapeake, Franklin, Hampton, Newport News, Norfolk, Pocosin, Portsmouth, Suffolk, Virginia Beach and Williamsburg, and the following marine locations: Chesapeake Bay from New Point Comfort to Little Creek, Virginia, and Chesapeake Bay from Little Creek, Virginia to Cape Henry, Virginia, including the Chesapeake Bay Bridge Tunnel. Remember, a severe thunderstorm watch means the conditions are favorable for the development of severe weather, including large hail and damaging winds, in and close to the watch area. While severe weather may not be imminent, persons should remain alert for rapidly changing weather conditions and listen for later statements and possible warnings. 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Issued at 8:25 p.m. The National Weather Service in Wakefield has issued a flash flood warning for the city of Chesapeake in southeastern Virginia, the southeastern city of Portsmouth in southeastern Virginia, the southeastern city of Suffolk in southeastern Virginia, the central city of Virginia Beach in southeastern Virginia, until 11 p.m. At 8:25 p.m., Doppler radar indicated thunderstorms producing heavy rain across the warned area. Between 1 and 1.5 inches of rain have fallen.
additional rainfall amounts of 1 to 2 inches are possible in the warned area. Flash flooding is ongoing or expected to begin shortly. Hazard: flash flooding caused by thunderstorms. Source: radar. Impact: flash flooding of small creeks and streams, urban areas, highways, streets and underpasses, as well as other poor drainage and low-lying areas. Some locations that will experience flash flooding include Virginia Beach, Great Bridge, Deep Creek, Regent University, Kempsville, downtown Suffolk, Norfolk, Chesapeake, Portsmouth, Suffolk, Craddock, Fentress Field, Bowers Hill, Princess Anne, Back Bay, Herbert's Corner, Chesapeake Airport, Portlock, Hickory, and South Norfolk. Turn around, don't drown when encountering flooded roads. Most flood deaths occur in vehicles. Be aware of your surroundings and do not drive on flooded roads. Please report flooding by calling 757-899-2415, posting to the National Weather Service Wakefield Facebook page, or using X at NWS Wakefield, VA. Repeating, a flash flood warning has been issued until 11 p.m. for the following independent cities in Virginia: Chesapeake, Portsmouth, Suffolk, and Virginia Beach. Now the official National Weather Service forecast. Severe thunderstorm watch 247 in effect until 9 p.m. this evening. Rest of tonight, mostly cloudy. Showers likely with a chance of thunderstorms early this evening, then a chance of showers and thunderstorms. Some thunderstorms may produce damaging winds early this evening. Lows in the upper 60s. Southwest winds around 5 miles per hour. Chance of rain 70%. Thursday, partly sunny. A slight chance of showers in the morning. Highs in the mid-80s. North winds 5 to 10 miles per hour. Chance of rain 20%. Thursday night, mostly clear. Lows in the upper 50s. Northeast winds around 5 miles per hour. Friday, mostly sunny. Highs in the upper 70s. North winds around 5 miles per hour. Friday night, mostly clear in the evening, then becoming partly cloudy. Lows in the lower 60s. South winds around 5 miles per hour. Saturday, partly sunny. Highs in the lower 80s. Saturday night, partly cloudy in the evening, then clearing. Lows in the upper 50s. Sunday, mostly sunny. Highs in the lower 70s. Sunday night, partly cloudy. Lows in the mid-50s. Monday, partly sunny with a 40% chance of showers. Highs in the upper 70s. Monday night, partly cloudy with a 40% chance of showers. Lows in the upper 50s. Tuesday, partly sunny with a chance of showers. Highs in the mid-70s. Chance of rain 30%. Tuesday night, partly cloudy with a chance of showers. Lows in the upper 50s. Chance of rain 30%. Wednesday, partly sunny with a 30% chance of showers. Highs in the mid-70s. The current time is 8:53 p.m. Eastern Daylight Time. Severe thunderstorm watch number 247 remains in effect until 9 p.m. Eastern Daylight Time for the following counties: in Virginia, Franklin, Isle of Wight, James City, Southampton, Surrey, Sussex, and York, and the following independent cities: in Virginia, Chesapeake, Franklin, Hampton, Newport News, Norfolk, Pocosin, Portsmouth, Suffolk, Virginia Beach, and Williamsburg, and the following marine locations: Chesapeake Bay from New Point Comfort to Little Creek, Virginia, and Chesapeake Bay from Little Creek, Virginia to Cape Henry, Virginia, including the Chesapeake Bay Bridge Tunnel. Remember, a severe thunderstorm watch means the conditions are favorable for the development of severe weather, including large hail and damaging winds, in and close to the watch area. While severe weather may not be imminent, persons should remain alert for rapidly changing weather conditions and listen for later statements and possible warnings. 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Issued at 8:25 p.m. The National Weather Service in Wakefield has issued a flash flood warning for the city of Chesapeake in southeastern Virginia, the southeastern city of Portsmouth in southeastern Virginia, the southeastern city of Suffolk in southeastern Virginia, the central city of Virginia Beach in southeastern Virginia, until 11 p.m. At 8:25 p.m., Doppler radar indicated thunderstorms producing heavy rain across the warned area. Between 1 and 1.5 inches of rain have fallen. Additional rainfall amounts of 1 to 2 inches are possible in the warned area. Flash flooding is ongoing or expected to begin shortly. Hazard:
flash flooding caused by thunderstorms. Source, radar. Impact, flash flooding of small creeks and streams, urban areas, highways, streets and underpasses, as well as other poor drainage and low-lying areas. Some locations that will experience flash flooding include Virginia Beach, Great Bridge, Deep Creek, Regent University, Kempsville, downtown Suffolk, Norfolk, Chesapeake, Portsmouth, Suffolk, Craddock, Fentress Field, Bowers Hill, Princess Anne, Back Bay, Herbert's Corner, Chesapeake Airport, Portlock, Hickory, and South Norfolk. Turn around, don't drown when encountering flooded roads. Most flood deaths occur in vehicles. Be aware of your surroundings and do not drive on flooded roads. Please report flooding by calling 757-899-2415, posting to the National Weather Service Wakefield Facebook page, or using X at NWS Wakefield, VA. Repeating, a flash flood warning has been issued until 11 p.m. for the following independent cities in Virginia, Chesapeake, Portsmouth, Suffolk, and Virginia Beach. Now the official National Weather Service forecast. Severe thunderstorm watch 247 in effect until 9 p.m. this evening. Rest of tonight, mostly cloudy. Showers likely with a chance of thunderstorms early this evening, then a chance of showers and thunderstorms. Some thunderstorms may produce damaging winds early this evening. Lows in the upper 60s. Southwest winds around 5 miles per hour. Chance of rain 70%. Thursday, partly sunny. A slight chance of showers in the morning. Highs in the mid-80s. North winds 5 to 10 miles per hour. Chance of rain 20%. Thursday night, mostly clear. Lows in the upper 50s. Northeast winds around 5 miles per hour. Friday, mostly sunny. Highs in the upper 70s. North winds around 5 miles per hour. Friday night, mostly clear in the evening, then becoming partly cloudy. Lows in the lower 60s. South winds around 5 miles per hour. Saturday, partly sunny. Highs in the lower 80s. Saturday night, partly cloudy in the evening, then clearing. Lows in the severe thunderstorm watch number 247 has been canceled for the following counties in Virginia, Isle of Wight, James City, Southampton, Surrey, Sussex and York, and the following independent cities in Virginia, Chesapeake, Franklin, Hampton, Newport News, Norfolk, Cocosin, Portsmouth, Suffolk, Virginia Beach and Williamsburg. Severe thunderstorm watch number 247 has been canceled for the following marine locations: Chesapeake Bay from New Point Comfort to Little Creek, Virginia, and Chesapeake Bay from Little Creek, Virginia to Cape Henry, Virginia, including the Chesapeake Bay Bridge Tunnel. Now the official National Weather Service forecast. Severe thunderstorm watch 247 in effect until 9 p.m. this evening. Rest of tonight, mostly cloudy. Showers likely with a chance of thunderstorms early this evening, then a chance of showers and thunderstorms. Some thunderstorms may produce damaging winds early this evening. Lows in the upper 60s. Southwest winds around 5 miles per hour. Chance of rain 70%.

Thursday, partly sunny. A slight chance of showers in the morning. Highs in the mid-80s. North winds 5 to 10 miles per hour. Chance of rain 20%. Thursday night, mostly clear. Lows in the upper 50s. Northeast winds around 5 miles per hour. Friday, mostly sunny. Highs in the upper 70s. North winds around 5 miles per hour. Friday night, mostly clear in the evening, then becoming partly cloudy. Lows in the lower 60s. South winds around 5 miles per hour. Saturday, partly sunny. Highs in the lower 80s. Saturday night, partly cloudy in the evening, then clearing. Lows in the upper 50s. Sunday, mostly sunny. Highs in the lower 70s. Sunday night, partly cloudy. Lows in the mid-50s. Monday, partly sunny with a 40% chance of showers. Highs in the upper 70s. Monday night, partly cloudy with a 40% chance of showers. Lows in the upper 50s. Tuesday, partly sunny with a chance of showers. Highs in the mid-70s. Chance of rain 30%. Tuesday night, partly cloudy with a chance of showers. Lows in the upper 50s. Chance of rain 30%. Wednesday, partly sunny with a 30% chance of showers. Highs in the mid-70s. The current time is 9 p.m. Eastern Daylight Time. Severe thunderstorm watch number 247 has been canceled for the following counties: in Virginia, Isle of Wight, James City, Southampton, Surrey, Sussex and York, and the following independent cities: in Virginia, Chesapeake, Franklin, Hampton, Newport News, Norfolk, Pocosin, Portsmouth, Suffolk, Virginia Beach and Williamsburg. Severe thunderstorm watch number 247 has been canceled for the following marine locations: Chesapeake Bay from New Point Comfort to Little Creek, Virginia, and Chesapeake Bay from Little Creek, Virginia to Cape Henry, Virginia, including the Chesapeake Bay Bridge Tunnel. Issued at 8:25 p.m. The National Weather Service in Wakefield has issued a flash flood warning for the city of Chesapeake in southeastern Virginia, the southeastern city of Portsmouth in southeastern Virginia, the southeastern city of Suffolk in southeastern Virginia, the central city of Virginia Beach in southeastern Virginia, until 11 p.m. At 8:25 p.m., Doppler radar indicated thunderstorms producing heavy rain across the warned area. Between 1 and 1.5 inches of rain have fallen. Additional rainfall amounts of 1 to 2 inches are possible in the warned area. Flash flooding is ongoing or expected to begin shortly. Hazard: flash flooding caused by thunderstorms. Source: radar. Impact: flash flooding of small creeks and streams, urban areas, highways, streets and underpasses, as well as other poor drainage and low-lying areas. Some locations that will experience flash flooding include Virginia Beach, Great Bridge, Deep Creek, Regent University, Kempsville, downtown Suffolk, Norfolk, Chesapeake, Portsmouth, Suffolk, Craddock, Fentress Field, Bowers Hill, Princess Anne, Back Bay, Herbert's Corner, Chesapeake Airport, Portlock, Hickory and South Norfolk. Turn around, don't drown when encountering flooded roads. Most flood deaths occur in vehicles. Be aware of your surroundings and do not drive on flooded roads. Please report flooding by calling 757-899-2415, posting to the National Weather Service Wakefield Facebook page, or using X at NWS Wakefield, VA. Repeating, a flash flood warning has been issued until 11 p.m. for the following independent cities: in Virginia, Chesapeake, Portsmouth, Suffolk and Virginia Beach. Now the official National Weather Service forecast. Rest of tonight, showers likely with a chance of thunderstorms. Lows in the upper 60s. Southwest winds around 5 miles per hour. Chance of rain 70%. Thursday, partly sunny. A slight chance of showers in the morning. Highs in the mid-80s. North winds 5 to 10 miles per hour. Chance of rain 20%. Thursday night, mostly clear. Lows in the upper 50s. Northeast winds around 5 miles per hour. Friday, mostly sunny. Highs in the upper 70s. North winds around 5 miles per hour. Friday night, mostly clear in the evening, then becoming partly cloudy. Lows in the lower 60s. South winds around 5 miles per hour. Saturday, partly sunny. Highs in the lower 80s. Saturday night, partly cloudy in the evening, then clearing. Lows in the upper 50s. Sunday, mostly sunny. Highs in the lower 70s.

The current time is 9:04 p.m. Eastern Daylight Time. Severe thunderstorm watch number 247 has been canceled for the following counties: in Virginia, Isle of Wight, James City, Southampton, Surrey, Sussex, and York, and the following independent cities: in Virginia, Chesapeake, Franklin, Hampton, Newport News, Norfolk, Pocosin, Portsmouth, Suffolk, Virginia Beach, and Williamsburg. This is NOAA's National Weather Service All Hazards Weather Radio, KHP 37, broadcasting from Wakefield, Virginia, transmitting from Driver, Virginia on a frequency of 162.550 MHz. The following information is for Hampton Roads and Northeast North Carolina, the southern part of the Chesapeake Bay and adjacent coastal waters. Severe thunderstorm watch number 247 has been canceled for the following marine locations: Chesapeake Bay from New Point Comfort to Little Creek, Virginia, and Chesapeake Bay from Little Creek, Virginia to Cape Henry, Virginia, including the Chesapeake Bay Bridge Tunnel. Issued at 8:25 p.m. The National Weather Service in Wakefield has issued a flash flood warning for the city of Chesapeake in southeastern Virginia, the southeastern city of Portsmouth in southeastern Virginia, the southeastern city of Suffolk in southeastern Virginia, the central city of Virginia Beach in southeastern Virginia, until 11 p.m. At 8:25 p.m., Doppler radar indicated thunderstorms producing heavy rain across the warned area. Between 1 and 1.5 inches of rain have fallen. Additional rainfall amounts of 1 to 2 inches are possible in the warned area. Flash flooding is ongoing or expected to begin shortly. Hazard: flash flooding caused by thunderstorms. Source: radar. Impact: flash flooding of small creeks and streams, urban areas, highways, streets and underpasses, as well as other poor drainage and low-lying areas. Some locations that will experience flash flooding include Virginia Beach, Great Bridge, Deep Creek, Regent University, Kempsville, downtown Suffolk, Norfolk, Chesapeake, Portsmouth, Suffolk, Craddock, Fentress Field, Bowers Hill, Princess Anne, Back Bay, Herbert's Corner, Chesapeake Airport, Portlock, Hickory, and South Norfolk. Turn around, don't drown when encountering flooded roads. Most flood deaths occur in vehicles. Be aware of your surroundings and do not drive on flooded roads. Please report flooding by calling 757-899-2415, posting to the National Weather Service Wakefield Facebook page, or using X at NWS Wakefield, VA. Repeating, a flash flood warning has been issued until 11 p.m. for the following independent cities: in Virginia, Chesapeake, Portsmouth, Suffolk, and Virginia Beach. Now the official National Weather Service forecast. Rest of tonight, showers likely with a chance of thunderstorms. Lows in the upper 60s. Southwest winds around 5 miles per hour. Chance of rain 70%. Thursday, partly sunny. A slight chance of showers in the morning. Highs in the mid-80s. North winds 5 to 10 miles per hour. Chance of rain 20%. Thursday night, mostly clear. Lows in the upper 50s. Northeast winds around 5 miles per hour. Friday, mostly sunny. Highs in the upper 70s. North winds around 5 miles per hour. Friday night, mostly clear in the evening, then becoming partly cloudy. Lows in the lower 60s. South winds around 5 miles per hour. Saturday, partly sunny. Highs in the lower 80s. Saturday night, partly cloudy in the evening, then clearing. Lows in the upper 50s. Sunday, mostly sunny. Highs in the lower 70s. Sunday night, partly cloudy. Lows in the mid-50s. Monday, partly sunny with a 40% chance of showers. Highs in the upper 70s. Monday night, partly cloudy with a 40% chance of showers. Lows in the upper 50s. Tuesday, partly sunny with a chance of showers. Highs in the mid-70s. Chance of rain 30%. Tuesday night, partly cloudy with a chance of showers. Lows in the upper 50s. Chance of rain 30%. Wednesday, partly sunny with a 30% chance of showers. Highs in the mid-70s. The current time is 9:09 p.m. Eastern Daylight Time. Issued at 8:25 p.m. The National Weather Service in Wakefield has issued a flash flood warning for the city of Chesapeake in southeastern Virginia, the southeastern city of Portsmouth in southeastern Virginia, the southeastern city of Suffolk in southeastern Virginia, the central city of Virginia Beach in southeastern Virginia, until 11 p.m.
At 8:25 p.m., Doppler radar indicated thunderstorms producing heavy rain across the warned area. Between 1 and 1.5 inches of rain have fallen. Additional rainfall amounts of 1 to 2 inches are possible in the warned area. Flash flooding is ongoing or expected to begin shortly. Hazard: flash flooding caused by thunderstorms. Source: radar. Impact: flash flooding of small creeks and streams, urban areas, highways, streets and underpasses, as well as other poor drainage and low-lying areas. Some locations that will experience flash flooding include Virginia Beach, Great Bridge, Deep Creek, Regent University, Kempsville, downtown Suffolk, Norfolk, Chesapeake, Portsmouth, Suffolk, Craddock, Fentress Field, Bowers Hill, Princess Anne, Back Bay, Herbert's Corner, Chesapeake Airport, Portlock, Hickory, and South Norfolk. Turn around, don't drown when encountering flooded roads. Most flood deaths occur in vehicles. Be aware of your surroundings and do not drive on flooded roads. Please report flooding by calling 757-899-2415, posting to the National Weather Service Wakefield Facebook page, or using X at NWS Wakefield, VA. Repeating, a flash flood warning has been issued until 11 p.m. for the following independent cities in Virginia: Chesapeake, Portsmouth, Suffolk, and Virginia Beach. Now the official National Weather Service forecast. Rest of tonight, showers likely with a chance of thunderstorms. Lows in the upper 60s. Southwest winds around 5 miles per hour. Chance of rain 70%. Thursday, partly sunny. A slight chance of showers in the morning. Highs in the mid-80s. North winds 5 to 10 miles per hour. Chance of rain 20%. Thursday night, mostly clear. Lows in the upper 50s. Northeast winds around 5 miles per hour. Friday, mostly sunny. Highs in the upper 70s. North winds around 5 miles per hour. Friday night, mostly clear in the evening, then becoming partly cloudy. Lows in the lower 60s. South winds around 5 miles per hour. Saturday, partly sunny. Highs in the lower 80s. Saturday night, partly cloudy in the evening, then clearing. Lows in the upper 50s. Sunday, mostly sunny. Highs in the lower 70s. Sunday night, partly cloudy. Lows in the mid-50s. Monday, partly sunny with a 40% chance of showers. Highs in the upper 70s. Monday night, partly cloudy with a 40% chance of showers. Lows in the upper 50s. Tuesday, partly sunny with a chance of showers. Highs in the mid-70s. Chance of rain 30%. Tuesday night, partly cloudy with a chance of showers. Lows in the upper 50s. Chance of rain 30%. Wednesday, partly sunny with a 30% chance of showers. Highs in the mid-70s. The current time is 9:12 p.m. Eastern Daylight Time. Issued at 8:25 p.m. The National Weather Service in Wakefield has issued a flash flood warning for the city of Chesapeake in southeastern Virginia, the southeastern city of Portsmouth in southeastern Virginia, the southeastern city of Suffolk in southeastern Virginia, the central city of Virginia Beach in southeastern Virginia, until 11 p.m. At 8:25 p.m., Doppler radar indicated thunderstorms producing heavy rain across the warned area. Between 1 and 1.5 inches of rain have fallen. Additional rainfall amounts of 1 to 2 inches are possible in the warned area. Flash flooding is ongoing or expected to begin shortly. Hazard: flash flooding caused by thunderstorms. Source: radar. Impact: flash flooding of small creeks and streams, urban areas, highways, streets and underpasses, as well as other poor drainage and low-lying areas. Some locations that will experience flash flooding include Virginia Beach, Great Bridge, Deep Creek, Regent University, Kempsville, downtown Suffolk, Norfolk, Chesapeake, Portsmouth, Suffolk, Craddock, Fentress Field, Bowers Hill, Princess Anne, Back Bay, Herbert's Corner, Chesapeake Airport, Portlock, Hickory, and South Norfolk. Turn around, don't drown when encountering flooded roads. Most flood deaths occur in vehicles. Be aware of your surroundings and do not drive on flooded roads. Please report flooding by calling 757-899-2415, posting to the National Weather Service Wakefield Facebook page, or using X at NWS Wakefield, VA. Repeating, a flash flood warning has been issued until 11 p.m. for the following independent cities in Virginia: Chesapeake, Portsmouth,
Suffolk and Virginia Beach. Now the official National Weather Service forecast. Rest of tonight, showers likely with a chance of thunderstorms. Lows in the upper 60s. Southwest winds around 5 miles per hour. Chance of rain 70%. Thursday, partly sunny. A slight chance of showers in the morning. Highs in the mid-80s. North winds 5 to 10 miles per hour. Chance of rain 20%. Thursday night, mostly clear. Lows in the upper 50s. Northeast winds around 5 miles per hour. Friday, mostly sunny. Highs in the upper 70s. North winds around 5 miles per hour. Friday night, mostly clear in the evening, then becoming partly cloudy. Lows in the lower 60s. South winds around 5 miles per hour. Saturday, partly sunny. Highs in the lower 80s. Saturday night, partly cloudy in the evening, then clearing. Lows in the upper 50s. Sunday, mostly sunny. Highs in the lower 70s. Sunday night, partly cloudy. Lows in the mid-50s. Monday, partly sunny with a 40% chance of showers. Highs in the upper 70s. Monday night, partly cloudy with a 40% chance of showers. Lows in the upper 50s. Tuesday, partly sunny with a chance of showers. Highs in the mid-70s. Chance of rain 30%. Tuesday night, partly cloudy with a chance of showers. Lows in the upper 50s. Chance of rain 30%. Wednesday, partly sunny with a 30% chance of showers. Highs in the mid-70s. The current time is 9:16 p.m. Eastern Daylight Time. Issued at 8:25 p.m. The National Weather Service in Wakefield has issued a flash flood warning for the city of Chesapeake in southeastern Virginia, the southeastern city of Portsmouth in southeastern Virginia, the southeastern city of Suffolk in southeastern Virginia, the central city of Virginia Beach in southeastern Virginia, until 11 p.m. At 8:25 p.m., Doppler radar indicated thunderstorms producing heavy rain across the warned area. Between 1 and 1.5 inches of rain have fallen. Additional rainfall amounts of 1 to 2 inches are possible in the warned area. Flash flooding is ongoing or expected to begin shortly. Hazard: flash flooding caused by thunderstorms. Source: radar. Impact: flash flooding of small creeks and streams, urban areas, highways, streets and underpasses, as well as other poor drainage and low-lying areas. Some locations that will experience flash flooding include Virginia Beach, Great Bridge, Deep Creek, Regent University, Kempsville, downtown Suffolk, Norfolk, Chesapeake, Portsmouth, Suffolk, Craddock, Fentress Field, Bowers Hill, Princess Anne, Back Bay, Herbert's Corner, Chesapeake Airport, Portlock, Hickory, and South Norfolk. Turn around, don't drown when encountering flooded roads. Most flood deaths occur in vehicles. Be aware of your surroundings and do not drive on flooded roads. Please report flooding by calling 757-899-2415, posting to the National Weather Service Wakefield Facebook page, or using X at NWS Wakefield, VA. Repeating, a flash flood warning has been issued until 11 p.m. for the following independent cities: in Virginia, Chesapeake, Portsmouth, Suffolk, and Virginia Beach. Now the official National Weather Service forecast. Rest of tonight, showers likely with a chance of thunderstorms. Lows in the upper 60s. Southwest winds around 5 miles per hour. Chance of rain 70%. Thursday, partly sunny. A slight chance of showers in the morning. Highs in the mid-80s. North winds 5 to 10 miles per hour. Chance of rain 20%. Thursday night, mostly clear. Lows in the upper 50s. Northeast winds around 5 miles per hour. Friday, mostly sunny. Highs in the upper 70s. North winds around 5 miles per hour. Friday night, mostly clear in the evening, then becoming partly cloudy. Lows in the lower 60s. South winds around 5 miles per hour. Saturday, partly sunny. Highs in the lower 80s. Saturday night, partly cloudy in the evening, then clearing. Lows in the upper 50s. Sunday, mostly sunny. Highs in the lower 70s. Sunday night, partly cloudy. Lows in the mid-50s. Monday, partly sunny with a 40% chance of showers. Highs in the upper 70s. Monday night, partly cloudy with a 40% chance of showers. Lows in the upper 50s.
Tuesday, partly sunny with a chance of showers. Highs in the mid-70s. Chance of rain 30%. Tuesday night, partly cloudy with a chance of showers. Lows in the upper 50s. Chance of rain 30%. Wednesday, partly sunny with a 30% chance of showers. Highs in the mid-70s. The current time is 9:19 p.m. Eastern Daylight Time. Issued at 8:25 p.m. The National Weather Service in Wakefield has issued a flash flood warning for the city of Chesapeake in southeastern Virginia, the southeastern city of Portsmouth in southeastern Virginia, the southeastern city of Suffolk in southeastern Virginia, the central city of Virginia Beach in southeastern Virginia, until 11 p.m. At 8:25 p.m., Doppler radar indicated thunderstorms producing heavy rain across the warned area. Between 1 and 1.5 inches of rain have fallen. Additional rainfall amounts of 1 to 2 inches are possible in the warned area. Flash flooding is ongoing or expected to begin shortly. Hazard: flash flooding caused by thunderstorms. Source: radar. Impact: flash flooding of small creeks and streams, urban areas, highways, streets and underpasses, as well as other poor drainage and low-lying areas. Some locations that will experience flash flooding include Virginia Beach, Great Bridge, Deep Creek, Regent University, Kempsville, Downtown Suffolk, Norfolk, Chesapeake, Portsmouth, Suffolk, Craddock, Fentress Field, Bowers Hill, Princess Anne, Back Bay, Herbert's Corner, Chesapeake Airport, Portlock, Hickory, and South Norfolk. Turn around, don't drown when encountering flooded roads. Most flood deaths occur in vehicles. Be aware of your surroundings and do not drive on flooded roads. Please report flooding by calling 757-899-2415, posting to the National Weather Service Wakefield Facebook page, or using X at NWS Wakefield, VA. Repeating, a flash flood warning has been issued until 11 p.m. for the following independent cities: in Virginia, Chesapeake, Portsmouth, Suffolk, and Virginia Beach. Now the official National Weather Service forecast. Rest of tonight, showers likely with a chance of thunderstorms. Lows in the upper 60s. Southwest winds around 5 miles per hour. Chance of rain 70%. Thursday, partly sunny. A slight chance of showers in the morning. Highs in the mid-80s. North winds 5 to 10 miles per hour. Chance of rain 20%. Thursday night, mostly clear. Lows in the upper 50s. Northeast winds around 5 miles per hour. Friday, mostly sunny. Highs in the upper 70s. North winds around 5 miles per hour. Friday night, mostly clear in the evening, then becoming partly cloudy. Lows in the lower 60s. South winds around 5 miles per hour. Saturday, partly sunny. Highs in the lower 80s. Saturday night, partly cloudy in the evening, then clearing. Lows in the upper 50s. Sunday, mostly sunny. Highs in the lower 70s. Sunday night, partly cloudy. Lows in the mid-50s. Monday, partly sunny with a 40% chance of showers. Highs in the upper 70s. Monday night, partly cloudy with a 40% chance of showers. Lows in the upper 50s. Tuesday, partly sunny with a chance of showers. Highs in the mid-70s. Chance of rain 30%. Tuesday night, partly cloudy with a chance of showers. Lows in the upper 50s. Chance of rain 30%. Wednesday, partly sunny with a 30% chance of showers. Highs in the mid-70s. The current time is 9:23 p.m. Eastern Daylight Time. Issued at 8:25 p.m. The National Weather Service in Wakefield has issued a flash flood warning for the city of Chesapeake in southeastern Virginia, the southeastern city of Portsmouth in southeastern Virginia, the southeastern city of Suffolk in southeastern Virginia, the central city of Virginia Beach in southeastern Virginia, until 11 p.m. At 8:25 p.m., Doppler radar indicated thunderstorms producing heavy rain across the warned area. Between 1 and 1.5 inches of rain have fallen. Additional rainfall amounts of 1 to 2 inches are possible in the warned area. Flash flooding is ongoing or expected to begin shortly. Hazard: flash flooding caused by thunderstorms. Source: radar. Impact: flash flooding of small creeks and streams, urban areas, highways, streets and underpasses, as well as other poor drainage and low-lying areas. Some locations that will experience flash flooding include Virginia Beach,
Great Bridge, Deep Creek, Regent University, Kempsville, Downtown Suffolk, Norfolk, Chesapeake, Portsmouth, Suffolk, Craddock, Fentress Field, Bowers Hill, Princess Anne, Back Bay, Herbert's Corner, Chesapeake Airport, Portlock, Hickory, and South Norfolk. Turn around, don't drown when encountering flooded roads. Most flood deaths occur in vehicles. Be aware of your surroundings and do not drive on flooded roads. Please report flooding by calling 757-899-2415, posting to the National Weather Service Wakefield Facebook page, or using X at NWS Wakefield, VA. Repeating, a flash flood warning has been issued until 11 p.m. for the following independent cities in Virginia: Chesapeake, Portsmouth, Suffolk, and Virginia Beach. Now the official National Weather Service forecast. Rest of tonight, showers likely with a chance of thunderstorms. Lows in the upper 60s. Southwest winds around 5 miles per hour. Chance of rain 70%. Thursday, partly sunny. A slight chance of showers in the morning. Highs in the mid-80s. North winds 5 to 10 miles per hour. Chance of rain 20%. Thursday night, mostly clear. Lows in the upper 50s. Northeast winds around 5 miles per hour. Friday, mostly sunny. Highs in the upper 70s. North winds around 5 miles per hour. Friday night, mostly clear in the evening, then becoming partly cloudy. Lows in the lower 60s. South winds around 5 miles per hour. Saturday, partly sunny. Highs in the lower 80s. Saturday night, partly cloudy in the evening, then clearing. Lows in the upper 50s. Sunday, mostly sunny. Highs in the lower 70s. Sunday night, partly cloudy. Lows in the mid-50s. Monday, partly sunny with a 40% chance of showers. Highs in the upper 70s. Monday night, partly cloudy with a 40% chance of showers. Lows in the upper 50s. Tuesday, partly sunny with a chance of showers. Highs in the mid-70s. Chance of rain 30%. Tuesday night, partly cloudy with a chance of showers. Lows in the upper 50s. Chance of rain 30%. Wednesday, partly sunny with a 30% chance of showers. Highs in the mid-70s. The current time is 9:27 p.m. Eastern Daylight Time. Issued at 8:25 p.m. The National Weather Service in Wakefield has issued a flash flood warning for the city of Chesapeake in southeastern Virginia, the southeastern city of Portsmouth in southeastern Virginia, the southeastern city of Suffolk in southeastern Virginia, the central city of Virginia Beach in southeastern Virginia, until 11 p.m. At 8:25 p.m., Doppler radar indicated thunderstorms producing heavy rain across the warned area. Between 1 and 1.5 inches of rain have fallen. Additional rainfall amounts of 1 to 2 inches are possible in the warned area. Flash flooding is ongoing or expected to begin shortly. Hazard: flash flooding caused by thunderstorms. Source: radar. Impact: flash flooding of small creeks and streams, urban areas, highways, streets, and underpasses, as well as other poor drainage and low-lying areas. Some locations that will experience flash flooding include Virginia Beach, Great Bridge, Deep Creek, Regent University, Kempsville, Downtown Suffolk, Norfolk, Chesapeake, Portsmouth, Suffolk, Craddock, Fentress Field, Bowers Hill, Princess Anne, Back Bay, Herbert's Corner, Chesapeake Airport, Portlock, Hickory, and South Norfolk. Turn around, don't drown when encountering flooded roads. Most flood deaths occur in vehicles. Be aware of your surroundings and do not drive on flooded roads. Please report flooding by calling 757-899-2415, posting to the National Weather Service Wakefield Facebook page, or using X at NWS Wakefield, VA. Repeating, a flash flood warning has been issued until 11 p.m. for the following independent cities in Virginia: Chesapeake, Portsmouth, Suffolk, and Virginia Beach. Now the official National Weather Service forecast. Rest of tonight, hours likely with a chance of thunderstorms. Lows in the upper 60s. Southwest winds around 5 miles per hour. Chance of rain 70%. Thursday, partly sunny. A slight chance of showers in the morning. Highs in the mid-80s. North winds 5 to 10 miles per hour. Chance of rain 20%. Thursday night, mostly clear. Lows in the upper 50s. Northeast winds around 5 miles per hour.
Friday, mostly sunny. Highs in the upper 70s. North winds around 5 miles per hour. Friday night, mostly clear in the evening, then becoming partly cloudy. Lows in the lower 60s. South winds around 5 miles per hour. Saturday, partly sunny. Highs in the lower 80s. Saturday night, partly cloudy in the evening, then clearing. Lows in the upper 50s. Sunday, mostly sunny. Highs in the lower 70s. Sunday night, partly cloudy. Lows in the mid-50s. Monday, partly sunny with a 40% chance of showers. Highs in the upper 70s. Monday night, partly cloudy with a 40% chance of showers. Lows in the upper 50s. Tuesday, partly sunny with a chance of showers. Highs in the mid-70s. Chance of rain 30%. Tuesday night, partly cloudy with a chance of showers. Lows in the upper 50s. Chance of rain 30%. Wednesday, partly sunny with a 30% chance of showers. Highs in the mid-70s. The current time is 9:30 p.m. Eastern Daylight Time. Issued at 8:25 p.m. The National Weather Service in Wakefield has issued a flash flood warning for the city of Chesapeake in southeastern Virginia, the southeastern city of Portsmouth in southeastern Virginia, the southeastern city of Suffolk in southeastern Virginia, the central city of Virginia Beach in southeastern Virginia, until 11 p.m. At 8:25 p.m., Doppler radar indicated thunderstorms producing heavy rain across the warned area. Between 1 and 1.5 inches of rain have fallen. Additional rainfall amounts of 1 to 2 inches are possible in the warned area. Flash flooding is ongoing or expected to begin shortly. Hazard: flash flooding caused by thunderstorms. Source: radar. Impact: flash flooding of small creeks and streams, urban areas, highways, streets and underpasses, as well as other poor drainage and low-lying areas. Some locations that will experience flash flooding include Virginia Beach, Great Bridge, Deep Creek, Regent University, Kempsville, downtown Suffolk, Norfolk, Chesapeake, Portsmouth, Suffolk, Craddock, Fentress Field, Bowers Hill, Princess Anne, Back Bay, Herbert's Corner, Chesapeake Airport, Portlock, Hickory, and South Norfolk. Turn around, don't drown when encountering flooded roads. Most flood deaths occur in vehicles. Be aware of your surroundings and do not drive on flooded roads. Please report flooding by calling 757-899-2415, posting to the National Weather Service Wakefield Facebook page, or using X at NWS Wakefield, VA. Repeating, a flash flood warning has been issued until 11 p.m. for the following independent cities in Virginia: Chesapeake, Portsmouth, Suffolk, and Virginia Beach. Now the official National Weather Service forecast. Rest of tonight, showers likely with a chance of thunderstorms. Lows in the upper 60s. Southwest winds around 5 miles per hour. Chance of rain 70%. Thursday, partly sunny. A slight chance of showers in the morning. Highs in the mid-80s. North winds 5 to 10 miles per hour. Chance of rain 20%. Thursday night, mostly clear. Lows in the upper 50s. Northeast winds around 5 miles per hour. Friday, mostly sunny. Highs in the upper 70s. North winds around 5 miles per hour. Friday night, mostly clear in the evening, then becoming partly cloudy. Lows in the lower 60s. South winds around 5 miles per hour. Saturday, partly sunny. Highs in the lower 80s. Saturday night, partly cloudy in the evening, then clearing. Lows in the upper 50s. Sunday, mostly sunny. Highs in the lower 70s. Sunday night, partly cloudy. Lows in the mid-50s. Monday, partly sunny with a 40% chance of showers. Highs in the upper 70s. Monday night, partly cloudy with a 40% chance of showers. Lows in the upper 50s. Tuesday, partly sunny with a chance of showers. Highs in the mid-70s. Chance of rain 30%. Tuesday night, partly cloudy with a chance of showers. Lows in the upper 50s. Chance of rain 30%. Wednesday, partly sunny with a 30% chance of showers. Highs in the mid-70s. The current time is 9:34 p.m. Eastern Daylight Time. Issued at 8:25 p.m.
The National Weather Service in Wakefield has issued a flash flood warning for the city of Chesapeake in southeastern Virginia, the southeastern city of Portsmouth in southeastern Virginia, the southeastern city of Suffolk in southeastern Virginia, the central city of Virginia Beach in southeastern Virginia, until 11 p.m. At 8:25 p.m., Doppler radar indicated thunderstorms producing heavy rain across the warned area. Between 1 and 1.5 inches of rain have fallen. Additional rainfall amounts of 1 to 2 inches are possible in the warned area. Flash flooding is ongoing or expected to begin shortly. Hazard: flash flooding caused by thunderstorms. Source: radar. Impact: flash flooding of small creeks and streams, urban areas, highways, streets and underpasses, as well as other poor drainage and low-lying areas. Some locations that will experience flash flooding include Virginia Beach, Great Bridge, Deep Creek, Regent University, Kempsville, downtown Suffolk, Norfolk, Chesapeake, Portsmouth, Suffolk, Craddock, Fentress Field, Bowers Hill, Princess Anne, Back Bay, Herbert's Corner, Chesapeake Airport, Portlock, Hickory, and South Norfolk. Turn around, don't drown when encountering flooded roads. Most flood deaths occur in vehicles. Be aware of your surroundings and do not drive on flooded roads. Please report flooding by calling 757-899-2415, posting to the National Weather Service Wakefield Facebook page, or using X at NWS Wakefield, VA. Repeating, a flash flood warning has been issued until 11 p.m. for the following independent cities in Virginia: Chesapeake, Portsmouth, Suffolk, and Virginia Beach. This is NOAA's National Weather Service All Hazards Weather Radio, KHP 37, broadcasting from Wakefield, Virginia, transmitting from Driver, Virginia on a frequency of 162.550 MHz. The following information is for Hampton Roads and Northeast North Carolina, the southern part of the Chesapeake Bay and adjacent coastal waters. Now the official National Weather Service forecast. Rest of tonight, showers likely with a chance of thunderstorms. Lows in the upper 60s. Southwest winds around 5 miles per hour. Chance of rain 70%. Thursday, partly sunny. A slight chance of showers in the morning. Highs in the mid-80s. North winds 5 to 10 miles per hour. Chance of rain 20%. Thursday night, mostly clear. Lows in the upper 50s. Northeast winds around 5 miles per hour. Friday, mostly sunny. Highs in the upper 70s. North winds around 5 miles per hour. Friday night, mostly clear in the evening, then becoming partly cloudy. Lows in the lower 60s. South winds around 5 miles per hour. Saturday, partly sunny. Highs in the lower 80s. Saturday night, partly cloudy in the evening, then clearing. Lows in the upper 50s. Sunday, mostly sunny. Highs in the lower 70s. Sunday night, partly cloudy. Lows in the mid-50s. Monday, partly sunny with a 40% chance of showers. Highs in the upper 70s. Monday night, partly cloudy with a 40% chance of showers. Lows in the upper 50s. Tuesday, partly sunny with a chance of showers. Highs in the mid-70s. Chance of rain 30%. Tuesday night, partly cloudy with a chance of showers. Lows in the upper 50s. Chance of rain 30%. Wednesday, partly sunny with a 30% chance of showers. Highs in the mid-70s. The current time is 9:38 p.m. Eastern Daylight Time. Issued at 8:25 p.m. The National Weather Service in Wakefield has issued a flash flood warning for the city of Chesapeake in southeastern Virginia, the southeastern city of Portsmouth in southeastern Virginia, the southeastern city of Suffolk in southeastern Virginia, the central city of Virginia Beach in southeastern Virginia, until 11 p.m. At 8:25 p.m., Doppler radar indicated thunderstorms producing heavy rain across the warned area. Between 1 and 1.5 inches of rain have fallen. Additional rainfall amounts of 1 to 2 inches are possible in the warned area. Flash flooding is ongoing or expected to begin shortly. Hazard: flash flooding caused by thunderstorms. Source: radar. Impact: flash flooding of small creeks and streams, urban areas, highways, streets and underpasses, as well as other poor drainage and low-lying areas. Some locations that will experience flash flooding include Virginia Beach, Great Bridge, Deep Creek, Regent University, Kempsville, downtown Suffolk, Norfolk, Chesapeake, Portsmouth, Suffolk, Craddock, Fentress Field,
Bowers Hill, Princess Anne, Back Bay, Herbert's Corner, Chesapeake Airport, Portlock, Hickory, and South Norfolk. Turn around, don't drown when encountering flooded roads. Most flood deaths occur in vehicles. Be aware of your surroundings and do not drive on flooded roads. Please report flooding by calling 757-899-2415, posting to the National Weather Service Wakefield Facebook page, or using X at NWS Wakefield, VA. Repeating, a flash flood warning has been issued until 11 p.m. for the following independent cities in Virginia: Chesapeake, Portsmouth, Suffolk, and Virginia Beach. Now the official National Weather Service forecast. Rest of tonight, showers likely with a chance of thunderstorms. Lows in the upper 60s. Southwest winds around 5 miles per hour. Chance of rain 70%. Thursday, partly sunny. A slight chance of showers in the morning. Highs in the mid-80s. North winds 5 to 10 miles per hour. Chance of rain 20%. Thursday night, mostly clear. Lows in the upper 50s. Northeast winds around 5 miles per hour. Friday, mostly sunny. Highs in the upper 70s. North winds around 5 miles per hour. Friday night, mostly clear in the evening, then becoming partly cloudy. Lows in the lower 60s. South winds around 5 miles per hour. Saturday, partly sunny. Highs in the lower 80s. Saturday night, partly cloudy in the evening, then clearing. Lows in the upper 50s. Sunday, mostly sunny. Highs in the lower 70s. Sunday night, partly cloudy. Lows in the mid-50s. Monday, partly sunny with a 40% chance of showers. Highs in the upper 70s. Monday night, partly cloudy with a 40% chance of showers. Lows in the upper 50s. Tuesday, partly sunny with a chance of showers. Highs in the mid-70s. Chance of rain 30%. Tuesday night, partly cloudy with a chance of showers. Lows in the upper 50s. Chance of rain 30%. Wednesday, partly sunny with a 30% chance of showers. Highs in the mid-70s. The current time is 9:41 p.m. Eastern Daylight Time. Issued at 8:25 p.m. The National Weather Service in Wakefield has issued a flash flood warning for the city of Chesapeake in southeastern Virginia, the southeastern city of Portsmouth in southeastern Virginia, the southeastern city of Suffolk in southeastern Virginia, the central city of Virginia Beach in southeastern Virginia, until 11 p.m. At 8:25 p.m., Doppler radar indicated thunderstorms producing heavy rain across the warned area. Between 1 and 1.5 inches of rain have fallen. Additional rainfall amounts of 1 to 2 inches are possible in the warned area. Flash flooding is ongoing or expected to begin shortly. Hazard: flash flooding caused by thunderstorms. Source: radar. Impact: flash flooding of small creeks and streams, urban areas, highways, streets and underpasses, as well as other poor drainage and low-lying areas. Some locations that will experience flash flooding include Virginia Beach, Great Bridge, Deep Creek, Regent University, Kempsville, Downtown Suffolk, Norfolk, Chesapeake, Portsmouth, Suffolk, Craddock, Fentress Field, Bowers Hill, Princess Anne, Back Bay, Herbert's Corner, Chesapeake Airport, Portlock, Hickory, and South Norfolk. Turn around, don't drown when encountering flooded roads. Most flood deaths occur in vehicles. Be aware of your surroundings and do not drive on flooded roads. Please report flooding by calling 757-899-2415, posting to the National Weather Service Wakefield Facebook page, or using X at NWS Wakefield, VA. Repeating, a flash flood warning has been issued until 11 p.m. for the following independent cities in Virginia: Chesapeake, Portsmouth, Suffolk, and Virginia Beach. Now the official National Weather Service forecast. Rest of tonight, showers likely with a chance of thunderstorms. Lows in the upper 60s. Southwest winds around 5 miles per hour. Chance of rain 70%. Thursday, partly sunny. A slight chance of showers in the morning. Highs in the mid-80s. North winds 5 to 10 miles per hour. Chance of rain 20%. Thursday night, mostly clear. Lows in the upper 50s. Northeast winds around 5 miles per hour. Friday, mostly sunny. Highs in the upper 70s. North winds around 5 miles per hour.
Friday night, mostly clear in the evening, then becoming partly cloudy. Lows in the lower 60s. South winds around 5 miles per hour. Saturday, partly sunny. Highs in the lower 80s. Saturday night, partly cloudy in the evening, then clearing. Lows in the upper 50s. Sunday, mostly sunny. Highs in the lower 70s. Sunday night, partly cloudy. Lows in the mid-50s. Monday, partly sunny with a 40% chance of showers. Highs in the upper 70s. Monday night, partly cloudy with a 40% chance of showers. Lows in the upper 50s. Tuesday, partly sunny with a chance of showers. Highs in the mid-70s. Chance of rain 30%. Tuesday night, partly cloudy with a chance of showers. Lows in the upper 50s. Chance of rain 30%. Wednesday, partly sunny with a 30% chance of showers. Highs in the mid-70s. The current time is 9:45 p.m. Eastern Daylight Time. Issued at 8:25 p.m. The National Weather Service in Wakefield has issued a flash flood warning for the city of Chesapeake in southeastern Virginia, the southeastern city of Portsmouth in southeastern Virginia, the southeastern city of Suffolk in southeastern Virginia, the central city of Virginia Beach in southeastern Virginia, until 11 p.m. At 8:25 p.m., Doppler radar indicated thunderstorms producing heavy rain across the warned area. Between 1 and 1.5 inches of rain have fallen. Additional rainfall amounts of 1 to 2 inches are possible in the warned area. Flash flooding is ongoing or expected to begin shortly. Hazard: flash flooding caused by thunderstorms. Source: radar. Impact: flash flooding of small creeks and streams, urban areas, highways, streets and underpasses, as well as other poor drainage and low-lying areas. Some locations that will experience flash flooding include Virginia Beach, Great Bridge, Deep Creek, Regent University, Kempsville, downtown Suffolk, Norfolk, Chesapeake, Portsmouth, Suffolk, Craddock, Fentress Field, Bowers Hill, Princess Anne, Back Bay, Herbert's Corner, Chesapeake Airport, Portlock, Hickory, and South Norfolk. Turn around, don't drown when encountering flooded roads. Most flood deaths occur in vehicles. Be aware of your surroundings and do not drive on flooded roads. Please report flooding by calling 757-899-2415, posting to the National Weather Service Wakefield Facebook page, or using X at NWS Wakefield, VA. Repeating, a flash flood warning has been issued until 11 p.m. for the following independent cities: in Virginia, Chesapeake, Portsmouth, Suffolk, and Virginia Beach. Now the official National Weather Service forecast. Rest of tonight, showers likely with a chance of thunderstorms. Lows in the upper 60s. Southwest winds around 5 miles per hour. Chance of rain 70%. Thursday, partly sunny. A slight chance of showers in the morning. Highs in the mid-80s. North winds 5 to 10 miles per hour. Chance of rain 20%. Thursday night, mostly clear. Lows in the upper 50s. Northeast winds around 5 miles per hour. Friday, mostly sunny. Highs in the upper 70s. North winds around 5 miles per hour. Friday night, mostly clear in the evening, then becoming partly cloudy. Lows in the lower 60s. South winds around 5 miles per hour. Saturday, partly sunny. Highs in the lower 80s. Saturday night, partly cloudy in the evening, then clearing. Lows in the upper 50s. Sunday, mostly sunny. Highs in the lower 70s. Sunday night, partly cloudy. Lows in the mid-50s. Monday, partly sunny with a 40% chance of showers. Highs in the upper 70s. Monday night, partly cloudy with a 40% chance of showers. Lows in the upper 50s. Tuesday, partly sunny with a chance of showers. Highs in the mid-70s. Chance of rain 30%. Tuesday night, partly cloudy with a chance of showers. Lows in the upper 50s. Chance of rain 30%. Wednesday, partly sunny with a 30% chance of showers. Highs in the mid-70s. The current time is 9:49 p.m. Eastern Daylight Time. Issued at 8:25 p.m. The National Weather Service in Wakefield has issued a flash flood warning for the city of Chesapeake in southeastern Virginia, the southeastern city of Portsmouth in southeastern Virginia, the southeastern city of Suffolk in southeastern Virginia,
the central city of Virginia Beach in southeastern Virginia, until 11 p.m. At 8:25 p.m., Doppler radar indicated thunderstorms producing heavy rain across the warned area. Between 1 and 1.5 inches of rain have fallen. Additional rainfall amounts of 1 to 2 inches are possible in the warned area. Flash flooding is ongoing or expected to begin shortly. Hazard: flash flooding caused by thunderstorms. Source: radar. Impact: flash flooding of small creeks and streams, urban areas, highways, streets and underpasses, as well as other poor drainage and low-lying areas. Some locations that will experience flash flooding include Virginia Beach, Great Bridge, Deep Creek, Regent University, Kempsville, downtown Suffolk, Norfolk, Chesapeake, Portsmouth, Suffolk, Craddock, Fentress Field, Bowers Hill, Princess Anne, Back Bay, Herbert's Corner, Chesapeake Airport, Portlock, Hickory, and South Norfolk. Turn around, don't drown when encountering flooded roads. Most flood deaths occur in vehicles. Be aware of your surroundings and do not drive on flooded roads. Please report flooding by calling 757-899-2415, posting to the National Weather Service Wakefield Facebook page, or using X at NWS Wakefield, VA. Repeating, a flash flood warning has been issued until 11 p.m. for the following independent cities in Virginia: Chesapeake, Portsmouth, Suffolk, and Virginia Beach. Now the official National Weather Service forecast. Rest of tonight, showers likely with a chance of thunderstorms. Lows in the upper 60s. Southwest winds around 5 miles per hour. Chance of rain 70%. Thursday, partly sunny. A slight chance of showers in the morning. Highs in the mid-80s. North winds 5 to 10 miles per hour. Chance of rain 20%. Thursday night, mostly clear. Lows in the upper 50s. Northeast winds around 5 miles per hour. Friday, mostly sunny. Highs in the upper 70s. North winds around 5 miles per hour. Friday night, mostly clear in the evening, then becoming partly cloudy. Lows in the lower 60s. South winds around 5 miles per hour. Saturday, partly sunny. Highs in the lower 80s. Saturday night, partly cloudy in the evening, then clearing. Lows in the upper 50s. Sunday, mostly sunny. Highs in the lower 70s. Sunday night, partly cloudy. Lows in the mid-50s. Monday, partly sunny with a 40% chance of showers. Highs in the upper 70s. Monday night, partly cloudy with a 40% chance of showers. Lows in the upper 50s. Tuesday, partly sunny with a chance of showers. Highs in the mid-70s. Chance of rain 30%. Tuesday night, partly cloudy with a chance of showers. Lows in the upper 50s. Chance of rain 30%. Wednesday, partly sunny with a 30% chance of showers. Highs in the mid-70s. The current time is 9:52 p.m. Eastern Daylight Time. Issued at 8:25 p.m. The National Weather Service in Wakefield has issued a flash flood warning for the city of Chesapeake in southeastern Virginia, the southeastern city of Portsmouth in southeastern Virginia, the southeastern city of Suffolk in southeastern Virginia, the central city of Virginia Beach in southeastern Virginia, until 11 p.m. At 8:25 p.m., Doppler radar indicated thunderstorms producing heavy rain across the warned area. Between 1 and 1.5 inches of rain have fallen. Additional rainfall amounts of 1 to 2 inches are possible in the warned area. Flash flooding is ongoing or expected to begin shortly. Hazard: flash flooding caused by thunderstorms. Source: radar. Impact: flash flooding of small creeks and streams, urban areas, highways, streets and underpasses, as well as other poor drainage and low-lying areas. Some locations that will experience flash flooding include Virginia Beach, Great Bridge, Deep Creek, Regent University, Kempsville, downtown Suffolk, Norfolk, Chesapeake, Portsmouth, Suffolk, Craddock, Fentress Field, Bowers Hill, Princess Anne, Back Bay, Herbert's Corner, Chesapeake Airport, Portlock, Hickory, and South Norfolk. Turn around, don't drown when encountering flooded roads. Most flood deaths occur in vehicles. Be aware of your surroundings and do not drive on flooded roads. Please report flooding by calling 757-899-2415, posting to the National Weather Service Wakefield Facebook page, or using X at NWS Wakefield, VA.
repeating, a flash flood warning has been issued until 11 p.m. for the following independent cities in Virginia: Chesapeake, Portsmouth, Suffolk, and Virginia Beach. Now the official National Weather Service forecast. Rest of tonight, showers likely with a chance of thunderstorms. Lows in the upper 60s. Southwest winds around 5 miles per hour. Chance of rain 70%. Thursday, partly sunny. A slight chance of showers in the morning. Highs in the mid-80s. North winds 5 to 10 miles per hour. Chance of rain 20%. Thursday night, mostly clear. Lows in the upper 50s. Northeast winds around 5 miles per hour. Friday, mostly sunny. Highs in the upper 70s. North winds around 5 miles per hour. Friday night, mostly clear in the evening, then becoming partly cloudy. Lows in the lower 60s. South winds around 5 miles per hour. Saturday, partly sunny. Highs in the lower 80s. Saturday night, partly cloudy in the evening, then clearing. Lows in the upper 50s. Sunday, mostly sunny. Highs in the lower 70s. Sunday night, partly cloudy. Lows in the mid-50s. Monday, partly sunny with a 40% chance of showers. Highs in the upper 70s. Monday night, partly cloudy with a 40% chance of showers. Lows in the upper 50s. Tuesday, partly sunny with a chance of showers. Highs in the mid-70s. Chance of rain 30%. Tuesday night, partly cloudy with a chance of showers. Lows in the upper 50s. Chance of rain 30%. Wednesday, partly sunny with a 30% chance of showers. Highs in the mid-70s. The current time is 9:56 p.m. Eastern Daylight Time. Issued at 8:25 p.m. The National Weather Service in Wakefield has issued a flash flood warning for the city of Chesapeake in southeastern Virginia, the southeastern city of Portsmouth in southeastern Virginia, the southeastern city of Suffolk in southeastern Virginia, the central city of Virginia Beach in southeastern Virginia, until 11 p.m. At 8:25 p.m., Doppler radar indicated thunderstorms producing heavy rain across the warned area. Between 1 and 1.5 inches of rain have fallen. Additional rainfall amounts of 1 to 2 inches are possible in the warned area. Flash flooding is ongoing or expected to begin shortly. Hazard: flash flooding caused by thunderstorms. Source: radar. Impact: flash flooding of small creeks and streams, urban areas, highways, streets and underpasses, as well as other poor drainage and low-lying areas. Some locations that will experience flash flooding include Virginia Beach, Great Bridge, Deep Creek, Regent University, Kempsville, downtown Suffolk, Norfolk, Chesapeake, Portsmouth, Suffolk, Craddock, Fentress Field, Bowers Hill, Princess Anne, Back Bay, Herbert's Corner, Chesapeake Airport, Portlock, Hickory, and South Norfolk. Turn around, don't drown when encountering flooded roads. Most flood deaths occur in vehicles. Be aware of your surroundings and do not drive on flooded roads. Please report flooding by calling 757-899-2415, posting to the National Weather Service Wakefield Facebook page, or using X at NWS Wakefield, VA. Repeating, a flash flood warning has been issued until 11 p.m. for the following independent cities in Virginia: Chesapeake, Portsmouth, Suffolk, and Virginia Beach. Now the official National Weather Service forecast. Rest of tonight, showers likely with a chance of thunderstorms. Lows in the upper 60s. Southwest winds around 5 miles per hour. Chance of rain 70%. Thursday, partly sunny. A slight chance of showers in the morning. Highs in the mid-80s. North winds 5 to 10 miles per hour. Chance of rain 20%. Thursday night, mostly clear. Lows in the upper 50s. Northeast winds around 5 miles per hour. Friday, mostly sunny. Highs in the upper 70s. North winds around 5 miles per hour. Friday night, mostly clear in the evening, then becoming partly cloudy. Lows in the lower 60s. South winds around 5 miles per hour. Saturday, partly sunny. Highs in the lower 80s. Saturday night, partly cloudy in the evening, then clearing. Lows in the upper 50s. Sunday, mostly sunny. Highs in the lower 70s. Sunday night, partly cloudy. Lows in the mid-50s. Monday, partly sunny with a 40% chance of showers.
highs in the upper 70s. Monday night, partly cloudy with a 40% chance of showers. Lows in the upper 50s. Tuesday, partly sunny with a chance of showers. Highs in the mid 70s. Chance of rain 30%. Tuesday night, partly cloudy with a chance of showers. Lows in the upper 50s.

chance of rain 30%. Wednesday, partly sunny with a 30% chance of showers. Highs in the mid-70s. The current time is 9:59 p.m. Eastern Daylight Time. Issued at 8:25 p.m. The National Weather Service in Wakefield has issued a flash flood warning for the city of Chesapeake in southeastern Virginia, the southeastern city of Portsmouth in southeastern Virginia, the southeastern city of Suffolk in southeastern Virginia, the central city of Virginia Beach in southeastern Virginia, until 11 p.m. At 8:25 p.m., Doppler radar indicated thunderstorms producing heavy rain across the warned area. Between 1 and 1.5 inches of rain have fallen. Additional rainfall amounts of 1 to 2 inches are possible in the warned area. Flash flooding is ongoing or expected to begin shortly. Hazard: flash flooding caused by thunderstorms. Source: radar. Impact: flash flooding of small creeks and streams, urban areas, highways, streets and underpasses, as well as other poor drainage and low-lying areas. Some locations that will experience flash flooding include Virginia Beach, Great Bridge, Deep Creek, Regent University, Kempsville, Downtown Suffolk, Norfolk, Chesapeake, Portsmouth, Suffolk, Craddock, Fentress Field, Bowers Hill, Princess Anne, Back Bay, Herbert's Corner, Chesapeake Airport, Portlock, Hickory, and South Norfolk. Turn around, don't drown when encountering flooded roads. Most flood deaths occur in vehicles. Be aware of your surroundings and do not drive on flooded roads. Please report flooding by calling 757-899-2415, posting to the National Weather Service Wakefield Facebook page, or using X at NWS Wakefield, VA. Repeating, a flash flood warning has been issued until 11 p.m. for the following independent cities in Virginia: Chesapeake, Portsmouth, Suffolk, and Virginia Beach. Now the official National Weather Service forecast. Rest of tonight, showers likely with a chance of thunderstorms. Lows in the upper 60s. Southwest winds around 5 miles per hour. Chance of rain 70%. Thursday, partly sunny. A slight chance of showers in the morning. Highs in the mid-80s. North winds 5 to 10 miles per hour. Chance of rain 20%. Thursday night, mostly clear. Lows in the upper 50s. Northeast winds around 5 miles per hour. Friday, mostly sunny. Highs in the upper 70s. North winds around 5 miles per hour. Friday night, mostly clear in the evening, then becoming partly cloudy. Lows in the lower 60s. South winds around 5 miles per hour. Saturday, partly sunny. Highs in the lower 80s. Saturday night, partly cloudy in the evening, then clearing. Lows in the upper 50s. Sunday, mostly sunny. Highs in the lower 70s. Sunday night, partly cloudy. Lows in the mid-50s. Monday, partly sunny with a 40% chance of showers. Highs in the upper 70s. Monday night, partly cloudy with a 40% chance of showers. Lows in the upper 50s. Tuesday, partly sunny with a chance of showers. Highs in the mid-70s. Chance of rain 30%. Tuesday night, partly cloudy with a chance of showers. Lows in the upper 50s. Chance of rain 30%. Wednesday, partly sunny with a 30% chance of showers. Highs in the mid-70s. The current time is 10:03 p.m. Eastern Daylight Time. Issued at 8:25 p.m. The National Weather Service in Wakefield has issued a flash flood warning for the city of Chesapeake in southeastern Virginia, the southeastern city of Portsmouth in southeastern Virginia, the southeastern city of Suffolk in southeastern Virginia, the central city of Virginia Beach in southeastern Virginia, until 11 p.m. At 8:25 p.m., Doppler radar indicated thunderstorms producing heavy rain across the warned area. Between 1 and 1.5 inches of rain have fallen. Additional rainfall amounts of 1 to 2 inches are possible in the warned area. Flash flooding is ongoing or expected to begin shortly. Hazard: flash flooding caused by thunderstorms. Source: radar. Impact: flash flooding of small creeks and streams, urban areas, highways, streets and underpasses, as well as other poor drainage and low-lying areas. Some locations that will experience flash flooding include Virginia Beach, Great Bridge, Deep Creek, Regent University, Kempsville, Downtown Suffolk, Norfolk, Chesapeake, Portsmouth, Suffolk, Craddock, Fentress Field, Bowers Hill, Princess Anne, Back Bay, Herbert's Corner, Chesapeake Airport,

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The following information is for Hampton Roads and Northeast North Carolina, the southern part of the Chesapeake Bay and adjacent coastal waters. Now the official National Weather Service forecast. Overnight, a chance of thunderstorms. Showers likely. Lows in the upper 60s. Southwest winds around 5 miles per hour. Chance of rain 70%. Thursday, partly sunny. A slight chance of showers in the morning. Highs in the mid-80s. North winds 5 to 10 miles per hour. Chance of rain 20%. Thursday night, mostly clear. Lows in the upper 50s. Northeast winds around 5 miles per hour. Friday, mostly sunny. Highs in the upper 70s. North winds around 5 miles per hour. Friday night, mostly clear in the evening, then becoming partly cloudy. Lows in the lower 60s. South winds around 5 miles per hour. Saturday, partly sunny. Highs in the lower 80s. Saturday night, partly cloudy in the evening, then clearing. Lows in the upper 50s. Sunday, mostly sunny. Highs in the lower 70s. Sunday night, partly cloudy. Lows in the mid-50s. Monday, partly sunny with a 40% chance of showers. Highs in the upper 70s. Monday night, partly cloudy with a 40% chance of showers. Lows in the upper 50s. Tuesday, partly sunny with a chance of showers. Highs in the mid-70s. Chance of rain 30%. Tuesday night, partly cloudy with a chance of showers. Lows in the upper 50s. Chance of rain 30%. Wednesday, partly sunny with a 30% chance of showers. Highs in the mid-70s. The current time is 10:07 p.m. Eastern Daylight Time. Issued at 8:25 p.m. The National Weather Service in Wakefield has issued a flash flood warning for the city of Chesapeake in southeastern Virginia, the southeastern city of Portsmouth in southeastern Virginia, the southeastern city of Suffolk in southeastern Virginia, the central city of Virginia Beach in southeastern Virginia, until 11 p.m. At 8:25 p.m., Doppler radar indicated thunderstorms producing heavy rain across the warned area. Between 1 and 1.5 inches of rain have fallen. Additional rainfall amounts of 1 to 2 inches are possible in the warned area. Flash flooding is ongoing or expected to begin shortly. Hazard: flash flooding caused by thunderstorms. Source: radar. Impact: flash flooding of small creeks and streams, urban areas, highways, streets and underpasses, as well as other poor drainage and low-lying areas. Some locations that will experience flash flooding include Virginia Beach, Great Bridge, Deep Creek, Regent University, Kempsville, downtown Suffolk, Norfolk, Chesapeake, Portsmouth, Suffolk, Craddock, Fentress Field, Bowers Hill, Princess Anne, Back Bay, Herbert's Corner, Chesapeake Airport, Portlock, Hickory, and South Norfolk. Turn around, don't drown when encountering flooded roads. Most flood deaths occur in vehicles. Be aware of your surroundings and do not drive on flooded roads. Please report flooding by calling 757-899-2415, posting to the National Weather Service Wakefield Facebook page, or using X at NWS Wakefield, VA. Repeating, a flash flood warning has been issued until 11 p.m. for the following independent cities in Virginia: Chesapeake, Portsmouth, Suffolk, and Virginia Beach. Now the official National Weather Service forecast. Overnight, a chance of thunderstorms. Showers likely. Lows in the upper 60s. Southwest winds around 5 miles per hour. Chance of rain 70%. Thursday, partly sunny. A slight chance of showers in the morning. Highs in the mid-80s. North winds 5 to 10 miles per hour. Chance of rain 20%. Thursday night, mostly clear. Lows in the upper 50s. Northeast winds around 5 miles per hour. Friday, mostly sunny. Highs in the upper 70s. North winds around 5 miles per hour. Friday night, mostly clear in the evening, then becoming partly cloudy. Lows in the lower 60s. South winds around 5 miles per hour. Saturday, partly sunny. Highs in the lower 80s. Saturday night, partly cloudy in the evening, then clearing. Lows in the upper 50s. Sunday, mostly sunny. Highs in the

lower 70s. Sunday night, partly cloudy. Lows in the mid-50s. Monday, partly sunny with a 40% chance of showers. Highs in the upper 70s. Monday night, partly cloudy with a 40% chance of showers. Lows in the upper 50s. Tuesday, partly sunny with a chance of showers. Highs in the mid-70s. Chance of rain 30%. Tuesday night, partly cloudy with a chance of showers. Lows in the upper 50s. Chance of rain 30%. Wednesday, partly sunny with a 30% chance of showers. Highs in the mid-70s. The current time is 10:10 p.m. Eastern Daylight Time. Issued at 8:25 p.m. The National Weather Service in Wakefield has issued a flash flood warning for the city of Chesapeake in southeastern Virginia, the southeastern city of Portsmouth in southeastern Virginia, the southeastern city of Suffolk in southeastern Virginia, the central city of Virginia Beach in southeastern Virginia, until 11 p.m. At 8:25 p.m., Doppler radar indicated thunderstorms producing heavy rain across the warned area. Between 1 and 1.5 inches of rain have fallen. Additional rainfall amounts of 1 to 2 inches are possible in the warned area. Flash flooding is ongoing or expected to begin shortly. Hazard: flash flooding caused by thunderstorms. Source: radar. Impact: flash flooding of small creeks and streams, urban areas, highways, streets and underpasses, as well as other poor drainage and low-lying areas. Some locations that will experience flash flooding include Virginia Beach, Great Bridge, Deep Creek, Regent University, Kempsville, Downtown Suffolk, Norfolk, Chesapeake, Portsmouth, Suffolk, Craddock, Fentress Field, Bowers Hill, Princess Anne, Back Bay, Herbert's Corner, Chesapeake Airport, Portlock, Hickory, and South Norfolk. Turn around, don't drown when encountering flooded roads. Most flood deaths occur in vehicles. Be aware of your surroundings and do not drive on flooded roads. Please report flooding by calling 757-899-2415, posting to the National Weather Service Wakefield Facebook page, or using X at NWS Wakefield, VA. Repeating, a flash flood warning has been issued until 11 p.m. for the following independent cities in Virginia: Chesapeake, Portsmouth, Suffolk, and Virginia Beach. Now the official National Weather Service forecast. Overnight, a chance of thunderstorms. Showers likely. Lows in the upper 60s. Southwest winds around 5 miles per hour. Chance of rain 70%. Thursday, partly sunny. A slight chance of showers in the morning. Highs in the mid-80s. North winds 5 to 10 miles per hour. Chance of rain 20%. Thursday night, mostly clear. Lows in the upper 50s. Northeast winds around 5 miles per hour. Friday, mostly sunny. Highs in the upper 70s. North winds around 5 miles per hour. Friday night, mostly clear in the evening, then becoming partly cloudy. Lows in the lower 60s. South winds around 5 miles per hour. Saturday, partly sunny. Highs in the lower 80s. Saturday night, partly cloudy in the evening, then clearing. Lows in the upper 50s. Sunday, mostly sunny. Highs in the lower 70s. Sunday night, partly cloudy. Lows in the mid-50s. Monday, partly sunny with a 40% chance of showers. Highs in the upper 70s. Monday night, partly cloudy with a 40% chance of showers. Lows in the upper 50s. Tuesday, partly sunny with a chance of showers. Highs in the mid-70s. Chance of rain 30%. Tuesday night, partly cloudy with a chance of showers. Lows in the upper 50s. Chance of rain 30%. Wednesday, partly sunny with a 30% chance of showers. Highs in the mid-70s. The current time is 10:14 p.m. Eastern Daylight Time. Issued at 8:25 p.m. The National Weather Service in Wakefield has issued a flash flood warning for the city of Chesapeake in southeastern Virginia, the southeastern city of Portsmouth in southeastern Virginia, the southeastern city of Suffolk in southeastern Virginia, the central city of Virginia Beach in southeastern Virginia, until 11 p.m. At 8:25 p.m., Doppler radar indicated thunderstorms producing heavy rain across the warned area. Between 1 and 1.5 inches of rain have fallen. Additional rainfall amounts of 1 to 2 inches are possible in the warned area. Flash flooding is ongoing or expected to begin shortly. Hazard:
flash flooding caused by thunderstorms. Source, radar. Impact, flash flooding of small creeks and streams, urban areas, highways, streets and underpasses, as well as other poor drainage and low-lying areas. Some locations that will experience flash flooding include Virginia Beach, Great Bridge, Deep Creek, Regent University, Kempsville, downtown Suffolk, Norfolk, Chesapeake, Portsmouth, Suffolk, Craddock, Fentress Field, Bowers Hill, Princess Anne, Back Bay, Herbert's Corner, Chesapeake Air, Portlock, Hickory, and South Norfolk. Turn around, don't drown when encountering flooded roads. Most flood deaths occur in vehicles. Be aware of your surroundings and do not drive on flooded roads. Please report flooding by calling 757-899-2415, posting to the National Weather Service Wakefield Facebook page, or using X at NWS Wakefield, VA. Repeating, a flash flood warning has been issued until 11 p.m. for the following independent cities in Virginia, Chesapeake, Portsmouth, Suffolk, and Virginia Beach. Now the official National Weather Service forecast. Overnight, a chance of thunderstorms. Showers likely. Lows in the upper 60s. Southwest winds around 5 miles per hour. Chance of rain 70%. Thursday, partly sunny. A slight chance of showers in the morning. Highs in the mid-80s. North winds 5 to 10 miles per hour. Chance of rain 20%. Thursday night, mostly clear. Lows in the upper 50s. Northeast winds around 5 miles per hour. Friday, mostly sunny. Highs in the upper 70s. North winds around 5 miles per hour. Friday night, mostly clear in the evening, then becoming partly cloudy. Lows in the lower 60s. South winds around 5 miles per hour. Saturday, partly sunny. Highs in the lower 80s. Saturday night, partly cloudy in the evening, then clearing. Lows in the upper 50s. Sunday, mostly sunny. Highs in the lower 70s. Sunday night, partly cloudy. Lows in the mid-50s. Monday, partly sunny with a 40% chance of showers. Highs in the upper 70s. Monday night, partly cloudy with a 40% chance of showers. Lows in the upper 50s. Tuesday, partly sunny with a chance of showers. Highs in the mid-70s. Chance of rain 30%. Tuesday night, partly cloudy with a chance of showers. Lows in the upper 50s. Chance of rain 30%. Wednesday, partly sunny with a 30% chance of showers. Highs in the mid-70s. The current time is 10:18 p.m. Eastern Daylight Time. Issued at 8:25 p.m. The National Weather Service in Wakefield has issued a flash flood warning for the city of Chesapeake in southeastern Virginia, the southeastern city of Portsmouth in southeastern Virginia, the southeastern city of Suffolk in southeastern Virginia, the central city of Virginia Beach in southeastern Virginia, until 11 p.m. At 8:25 p.m., Doppler radar indicated thunderstorms producing heavy rain across the warned area. Between 1 and 1.5 inches of rain have fallen. Additional rainfall amounts of 1 to 2 inches are possible in the warned area. Flash flooding is ongoing or expected to begin shortly. Hazard, flash flooding caused by thunderstorms. Source, radar. Impact, flash flooding of small creeks and streams, urban areas, highways, streets and underpasses, as well as other poor drainage and low-lying areas. Some locations that will experience flash flooding include Virginia Beach, Great Bridge, Deep Creek, Regent University, Kempsville, downtown Suffolk, Norfolk, Chesapeake, Portsmouth, Suffolk, Craddock, Fentress Field, Bowers Hill, Princess Anne, Back Bay, Herbert's Corner, Chesapeake Airport, Portlock, Hickory, and South Norfolk. Turn around, don't drown when encountering flooded roads. Most flood deaths occur in vehicles. Be aware of your surroundings and do not drive on flooded roads. Please report flooding by calling 757-899-2415, posting to the National Weather Service Wakefield Facebook page, or using X at NWS Wakefield, VA. Repeating, a flash flood warning has been issued until 11 p.m. for the following independent cities in Virginia, Chesapeake, Portsmouth, Suffolk, and Virginia Beach. Now the official National Weather Service forecast. Overnight, a chance of thunderstorms. Showers likely. Lows in the upper 60s. Southwest winds around 5 miles per hour. Chance of rain 70%. Thursday,
partly sunny. A slight chance of showers in the morning. Highs in the mid-80s. North winds 5 to 10 miles per hour. Chance of rain 20%. Thursday night, mostly clear. Lows in the upper 50s. Northeast winds around 5 miles per hour. Friday, mostly sunny. Highs in the upper 70s. North winds around 5 miles per hour. Friday night, mostly clear in the evening, then becoming partly cloudy. Lows in the lower 60s. South winds around 5 miles per hour. Saturday, partly sunny. Highs in the lower 80s. Saturday night, partly cloudy in the evening, then clearing. Lows in the upper 50s. Sunday, mostly sunny. Highs in the lower 70s. Sunday night, partly cloudy. Lows in the mid-50s. Monday, partly sunny with a 40% chance of showers. Highs in the upper 70s. Monday night, partly cloudy with a 40% chance of showers. Lows in the upper 50s. Tuesday, partly sunny with a chance of showers. Highs in the mid-70s. Chance of rain 30%. Tuesday night, partly cloudy with a chance of showers. Lows in the upper 50s. Chance of rain 30%. Wednesday, partly sunny with a 30% chance of showers. Highs in the mid-70s. The current time is 10:21 p.m. Eastern Daylight Time. Issued at 8:25 p.m. The National Weather Service in Wakefield has issued a flash flood warning for the city of Chesapeake in southeastern Virginia, the southeastern city of Portsmouth in southeastern Virginia, the southeastern city of Suffolk in southeastern Virginia, the central city of Virginia Beach in southeastern Virginia, until 11 p.m. At 8:25 p.m., Doppler radar indicated thunderstorms producing heavy rain across the warned area. Between 1 and 1.5 inches of rain have fallen. Additional rainfall amounts of 1 to 2 inches are possible in the warned area. Flash flooding is ongoing or expected to begin shortly. Hazard: flash flooding caused by thunderstorms. Source: radar. Impact: flash flooding of small creeks and streams, urban areas, highways, streets and underpasses, as well as other poor drainage and low-lying areas. Some locations that will experience flash flooding include Virginia Beach, Great Bridge, Deep Creek, Regent University, Kempsville, Downtown Suffolk, Norfolk, Chesapeake, Portsmouth, Suffolk, Craddock, Fentress Field, Bowers Hill, Princess Anne, Back Bay, Herbert's Corner, Chesapeake Airport, Portlock, Hickory, and South Norfolk. Turn around, don't drown when encountering flooded roads. Most flood deaths occur in vehicles. Be aware of your surroundings and do not drive on flooded roads. Please report flooding by calling 757-899-2415, posting to the National Weather Service Wakefield Facebook page, or using X at NWS Wakefield, VA. Repeating, a flash flood warning has been issued until 11 p.m. for the following independent cities in Virginia: Chesapeake, Portsmouth, Suffolk, and Virginia Beach. Now the official National Weather Service forecast. Overnight, a chance of thunderstorms. Showers likely. Lows in the upper 60s. Southwest winds around 5 miles per hour. Chance of rain 70%. Thursday, partly sunny. A slight chance of showers in the morning. Highs in the mid-80s. North winds 5 to 10 miles per hour. Chance of rain 20%. Thursday night, mostly clear. Lows in the upper 50s. Northeast winds around 5 miles per hour. Friday, mostly sunny. Highs in the upper 70s. North winds around 5 miles per hour. Friday night, mostly clear in the evening, then becoming partly cloudy. Lows in the lower 60s. South winds around 5 miles per hour. Saturday, partly sunny. Highs in the lower 80s. Saturday night, partly cloudy in the evening, then clearing. Lows in the upper 50s. Sunday, mostly sunny. Highs in the lower 70s. Sunday night, partly cloudy. Lows in the mid-50s. Monday, partly sunny with a 40% chance of showers. Highs in the upper 70s. Monday night, partly cloudy with a 40% chance of showers. Lows in the upper 50s. Tuesday, partly sunny with a chance of showers. Highs in the mid-70s. Chance of rain 30%. Tuesday night, partly cloudy with a chance of showers. Lows in the upper 50s. Chance of rain 30%.
Wednesday, partly sunny with a 30% chance of showers. High in the mid-70s. The current time is 10:25 p.m. Eastern Daylight Time. Issued at 8:25 p.m. The National Weather Service in Wakefield has issued a flash flood warning for the city of Chesapeake in southeastern Virginia, the southeastern city of Portsmouth in southeastern Virginia, the southeastern city of Suffolk in southeastern Virginia, the central city of Virginia Beach in southeastern Virginia, until 11 p.m. At 8:25 p.m., Doppler radar indicated thunderstorms producing heavy rain across the warned area. Between 1 and 1.5 inches of rain have fallen. Additional rainfall amounts of 1 to 2 inches are possible in the warned area. Flash flooding is ongoing or expected to begin shortly. Hazard: flash flooding caused by thunderstorms. Source: radar. Impact: flash flooding of small creeks and streams, urban areas, highways, streets and underpasses, as well as other poor drainage and low-lying areas. Some locations that will experience flash flooding include Virginia Beach, Great Bridge, Deep Creek, Regent University, Kempsville, Downtown Suffolk, Norfolk, Chesapeake, Portsmouth, Suffolk, Craddock, Fentress Field, Bowers Hill, Princess Anne, Back Bay, Herbert's Corner, Chesapeake Airport, Portlock, Hickory, and South Norfolk. Turn around, don't drown when encountering flooded roads. Most flood deaths occur in vehicles. Be aware of your surroundings and do not drive on flooded roads. Please report flooding by calling 757-899-2415, posting to the National Weather Service Wakefield Facebook page, or using X at NWS Wakefield, VA. Repeating, a flash flood warning has been issued until 11 p.m. for the following independent cities in Virginia: Chesapeake, Portsmouth, Suffolk, and Virginia Beach. Now the official National Weather Service forecast. Overnight, a chance of thunderstorms. Showers likely. Lows in the upper 60s. Southwest winds around 5 miles per hour. Chance of rain 70%. Thursday, partly sunny. A slight chance of showers in the morning. Highs in the mid-80s. North winds 5 to 10 miles per hour. Chance of rain 20%. Thursday night, mostly clear. Lows in the upper 50s. Northeast winds around 5 miles per hour. Friday, mostly sunny. Highs in the upper 70s. North winds around 5 miles per hour. Friday night, mostly clear in the evening, then becoming partly cloudy. Lows in the lower 60s. South winds around 5 miles per hour. Saturday, partly sunny. Highs in the lower 80s. Saturday night, partly cloudy in the evening, then clearing. Lows in the upper 50s. Sunday, mostly sunny. Highs in the lower 70s. Sunday night, partly cloudy. Lows in the mid-50s. Monday, partly sunny with a 40% chance of showers. Highs in the upper 70s. Monday night, partly cloudy with a 40% chance of showers. Lows in the upper 50s. Tuesday, partly sunny with a chance of showers. Highs in the mid-70s. Chance of rain 30%. Tuesday night, partly cloudy with a chance of showers. Lows in the upper 50s. Chance of rain 30%. Wednesday, partly sunny with a 30% chance of showers. Highs in the mid-70s. The current time is 10:28 p.m. Eastern Daylight Time. Issued at 8:25 p.m. The National Weather Service in Wakefield has issued a flash flood warning for the city of Chesapeake in southeastern Virginia, the southeastern city of Portsmouth in southeastern Virginia, the southeastern city of Suffolk in southeastern Virginia, the central city of Virginia Beach in southeastern Virginia, until 11 p.m. At 8:25 p.m., Doppler radar indicated thunderstorms producing heavy rain across the warned area. Between 1 and 1.5 inches of rain have fallen. Additional rainfall amounts of 1 to 2 inches are possible in the warned area. Flash flooding is ongoing or expected to begin shortly. Hazard: flash flooding caused by thunderstorms. Source: radar. Impact: flash flooding of small creeks and streams, urban areas, highways, streets and underpasses, as well as other poor drainage and low-lying areas. Some locations that will experience flash flooding include Virginia Beach, Great Bridge, Deep Creek, Regent University, Kempsville, Downtown Suffolk, Norfolk, Chesapeake, Portsmouth, Suffolk, Craddock, Fentress Field, Bowers Hill, Princess Anne, Back Bay, Herbert's Corner, Chesapeake Airport, Portlock,
Hickory, and South Norfolk. Turn around, don't drown when encountering flooded roads. Most flood deaths occur in vehicles. Be aware of your surroundings and do not drive on flooded roads. Please report flooding by calling 757-899-2415, posting to the National Weather Service Wakefield Facebook page, or using X at NWS Wakefield, VA. Repeating, a flash flood warning has been issued until 11 p.m. for the following independent cities in Virginia: Chesapeake, Portsmouth, Suffolk, and Virginia Beach. Now the official National Weather Service forecast. Overnight, a chance of thunderstorms. Showers likely. Lows in the upper 60s. Southwest winds around 5 miles per hour. Chance of rain 70%. Thursday, partly sunny. A slight chance of showers in the morning. Highs in the mid-80s. North winds 5 to 10 miles per hour. Chance of rain 20%. Thursday night, mostly clear. Lows in the upper 50s. Northeast winds around 5 miles per hour. Friday, mostly sunny. Highs in the upper 70s. North winds around 5 miles per hour. Friday night, mostly clear in the evening, then becoming partly cloudy. Lows in the lower 60s. South winds around 5 miles per hour. Saturday, partly sunny. Highs in the lower 80s. Saturday night, partly cloudy in the evening, then clearing. Lows in the upper 50s. Sunday, mostly sunny. Highs in the lower 70s. Sunday night, partly cloudy. Lows in the mid-50s. Monday, partly sunny with a 40% chance of showers. Highs in the upper 70s. Monday night, partly cloudy with a 40% chance of showers. Lows in the upper 50s. Tuesday, partly sunny with a chance of showers. Highs in the mid-70s. Chance of rain 30%. Tuesday night, partly cloudy with a chance of showers. Lows in the upper 50s. Chance of rain 30%. Wednesday, partly sunny with a 30% chance of showers. Highs in the mid-70s. The current time is 10:32 p.m. Eastern Daylight Time. Issued at 8:25 p.m. The National Weather Service in Wakefield has issued a flash flood warning for the city of Chesapeake in southeastern Virginia, the southeastern city of Portsmouth in southeastern Virginia, the southeastern city of Suffolk in southeastern Virginia, the central city of Virginia Beach in southeastern Virginia, until 11 p.m. At 8:25 p.m., Doppler radar indicated thunderstorms producing heavy rain across the warned area. Between 1 and 1.5 inches of rain have fallen. Additional rainfall amounts of 1 to 2 inches are possible in the warned area. Flash flooding is ongoing or expected to begin shortly. Hazard: flash flooding caused by thunderstorms. Source: radar. Impact: flash flooding of small creeks and streams, urban areas, highways, streets and underpasses, as well as other poor drainage and low-lying areas. Some locations that will experience flash flooding include Virginia Beach, Great Bridge, Deep Creek, Regent University, Kempsville, downtown Suffolk, Norfolk, Chesapeake, Portsmouth, Suffolk, Craddock, Fentress Field, Bowers Hill, Princess Anne, Back Bay, Herbert's Corner, Chesapeake Airport, Portlock, Hickory, and South Norfolk. Turn around, don't drown when encountering flooded roads. Most flood deaths occur in vehicles. Be aware of your surroundings and do not drive on flooded roads. Please report flooding by calling 757-899-2415, posting to the National Weather Service Wakefield Facebook page, or using X at NWS Wakefield, VA. Repeating, a flash flood warning has been issued until 11 p.m. for the following independent cities in Virginia: Chesapeake, Portsmouth, Suffolk, and Virginia Beach. Now the official National Weather Service forecast. Overnight, a chance of thunderstorms. Showers likely. Lows in the upper 60s. Southwest winds around 5 miles per hour. Chance of rain 70%. Thursday, partly sunny. A slight chance of showers in the morning. Highs in the mid-80s. North winds 5 to 10 miles per hour. Chance of rain 20%. Thursday night, mostly clear. Lows in the upper 50s. Northeast winds around 5 miles per hour. Friday, mostly sunny. Highs in the upper 70s. North winds around 5 miles per hour. Friday night, mostly clear in the evening, then becoming partly cloudy. Lows in the lower 60s.
South winds around 5 miles per hour. Saturday, partly sunny. Highs in the lower 80s. Saturday night, partly cloudy in the evening, then clearing. Lows in the upper 50s. Sunday, mostly sunny. Highs in the lower 70s. Sunday night, partly cloudy. Lows in the mid-50s. Monday, partly sunny with a 40% chance of showers. Highs in the upper 70s. Monday night, partly cloudy with a 40% chance of showers. Lows in the upper 50s. Tuesday, partly sunny with a chance of showers. Highs in the mid-70s. Chance of rain 30%. Tuesday night, partly cloudy with a chance of showers. Lows in the upper 50s. Chance of rain 30%. Wednesday, partly sunny with a 30% chance of showers. Highs in the mid-70s. This is NOAA's National Weather Service All Hazards Weather Radio, KHP 37, broadcasting from Wakefield, Virginia, transmitting from Driver, Virginia on a frequency of 162.550 MHz. The following information is for Hampton Roads and Northeast North Carolina, the southern part of the Chesapeake Bay and adjacent coastal waters. The current time is 10:36 p.m. Eastern Daylight Time. Issued at 8:25 p.m. The National Weather Service in Wakefield has issued a flash flood warning for the city of Chesapeake in southeastern Virginia, the southeastern city of Portsmouth in southeastern Virginia, the southeastern city of Suffolk in southeastern Virginia, the central city of Virginia Beach in southeastern Virginia, until 11 p.m. At 8:25 p.m., Doppler radar indicated thunderstorms producing heavy rain across the warned area. Between 1 and 1.5 inches of rain have fallen. Additional rainfall amounts of 1 to 2 inches are possible in the warned area. Flash flooding is ongoing or expected to begin shortly. Hazard: flash flooding caused by thunderstorms. Source: radar. Impact: flash flooding of small creeks and streams, urban areas, highways, streets and underpasses, as well as other poor drainage and low-lying areas. Some locations that will experience flash flooding include Virginia Beach, Great Bridge, Deep Creek, Regent University, Kempsville, downtown Suffolk, Norfolk, Chesapeake, Portsmouth, Suffolk, Craddock, Fentress Field, Bowers Hill, Princess Anne, Back Bay, Herbert's Corner, Chesapeake Airport, Portlock, Hickory, and South Norfolk. Turn around, don't drown when encountering flooded roads. Most flood deaths occur in vehicles. Be aware of your surroundings and do not drive on flooded roads. Please report flooding by calling 757-899-2415, posting to the National Weather Service Wakefield Facebook page, or using X at NWS Wakefield, VA. Repeating, a flash flood warning has been issued until 11 p.m. for the following independent cities in Virginia: Chesapeake, Portsmouth, Suffolk, and Virginia Beach. Now the official National Weather Service forecast. Overnight, a chance of thunderstorms. Showers likely. Lows in the upper 60s. Southwest winds around 5 miles per hour. Chance of rain 70%. Thursday, partly sunny. A slight chance of showers in the morning. Highs in the mid-80s. North winds 5 to 10 miles per hour. Chance of rain 20%. Thursday night, mostly clear. Lows in the upper 50s. Northeast winds around 5 miles per hour. Friday, mostly sunny. Highs in the upper 70s. North winds around 5 miles per hour. Friday night, mostly clear in the evening, then becoming partly cloudy. Lows in the lower 60s. South winds around 5 miles per hour. Saturday, partly sunny. Highs in the lower 80s. Saturday night, partly cloudy in the evening, then clearing. Lows in the upper 50s. Sunday, mostly sunny. Highs in the lower 70s. Sunday night, partly cloudy. Lows in the mid-50s. Monday, partly sunny with a 40% chance of showers. Highs in the upper 70s. Monday night, partly cloudy with a 40% chance of showers. Lows in the upper 50s. Tuesday, partly sunny with a chance of showers. Highs in the mid-70s. Chance of rain 30%. Tuesday night, partly cloudy with a chance of showers. Lows in the upper 50s. Chance of rain 30%. Wednesday, partly sunny with a 30% chance of showers. Highs in the mid-70s. The current time is 10:40 p.m. Eastern Daylight Time. Issued at 8:25 p.m.
The National Weather Service in Wakefield has issued a flash flood warning for the city of Chesapeake in southeastern Virginia, the southeastern city of Portsmouth in southeastern Virginia, the southeastern city of Suffolk in southeastern Virginia, the central city of Virginia Beach in southeastern Virginia, until 11 p.m. At 8:25 p.m., Doppler radar indicated thunderstorms producing heavy rain across the warned area. Between 1 and 1.5 inches of rain have fallen. Additional rainfall amounts of 1 to 2 inches are possible in the warned area. Flash flooding is ongoing or expected to begin shortly. Hazard: flash flooding caused by thunderstorms. Source: radar. Impact: flash flooding of small creeks and streams, urban areas, highways, streets and underpasses, as well as other poor drainage and low-lying areas. Some locations that will experience flash flooding include Virginia Beach, Great Bridge, Deep Creek, Regent University, Kempsville, Downtown Suffolk, Norfolk, Chesapeake, Portsmouth, Suffolk, Craddock, Fentress Field, Bowers Hill, Princess Anne, Back Bay, Herbert's Corner, Chesapeake Airport, Portlock, Hickory, and South Norfolk. Turn around, don't drown when encountering flooded roads. Most flood deaths occur in vehicles. Be aware of your surroundings and do not drive on flooded roads. Please report flooding by calling 757-899-2415, posting to the National Weather Service Wakefield Facebook page, or using X at NWS Wakefield, VA. Repeating, a flash flood warning has been issued until 11 p.m. for the following independent cities in Virginia: Chesapeake, Portsmouth, Suffolk, and Virginia Beach. Now the official National Weather Service forecast. Overnight, a chance of thunderstorms. Showers likely. Lows in the upper 60s. Southwest winds around. Issued at 10:41 p.m. Flash flood warning is canceled for the city of Chesapeake, the southeastern city of Portsmouth, the southeastern city of Suffolk, and the central city of Virginia Beach. The heavy rain has ended. Flooding is no longer expected to pose a threat. Please continue to heed remaining road closures. Now the official National Weather Service forecast. Overnight, a chance of thunderstorms. Showers likely. Lows in the upper 60s. Southwest winds around 5 miles per hour. Chance of rain 70%. Thursday, partly sunny. A slight chance of showers in the morning. Highs in the mid-80s. North winds 5 to 10 miles per hour. Chance of rain 20%. Thursday night, mostly clear. Lows in the upper 50s. Northeast winds around 5 miles per hour. Friday, mostly sunny. Highs in the upper 70s. North winds around 5 miles per hour. Friday night, mostly clear in the evening, then becoming partly cloudy. Lows in the lower 60s. South winds around 5 miles per hour. Saturday, partly sunny. Highs in the lower 80s. Saturday night, partly cloudy in the evening, then clearing. Lows in the upper 50s. Sunday, mostly sunny. Highs in the lower 70s. Sunday night, partly cloudy. Lows in the mid-50s. Monday, partly sunny with a 40% chance of showers. Highs in the upper 70s. Monday night, partly cloudy with a 40% chance of showers. Lows in the upper 50s. Tuesday, partly sunny with a chance of showers. Highs in the mid-70s. Chance of rain 30%. Tuesday night, partly cloudy with a chance of showers. Lows in the upper 50s. Chance of rain 30%. Wednesday, partly sunny with a 30% chance of showers. Highs in the mid-70s. Marine forecast, Chesapeake Bay from New Point Comfort to Little Creek, Virginia. Overnight, west winds 5 to 10 knots. Waves 1 to 2 feet. Showers with a chance of thunderstorms late this evening and early morning, then a chance of showers with a slight chance of thunderstorms late. Thursday, north winds 5 to 10 knots with gusts up to 15 knots. Waves 1 to 2 feet. Thursday night, north winds 10 to 15 knots with gusts up to 20 knots. Waves 1 to 2 feet. Friday, north winds 10 to 15 knots with gusts up to 20 knots, becoming northeast 5 to 10 knots in the afternoon. Waves 1 to 2 feet. Friday night, south winds 5 to 10 knots with gusts up to 15 knots. Waves 1 to 2 feet. Saturday, west winds 10 to 15 knots, becoming north in the afternoon. Waves 2 to 3 feet. Saturday night, northeast winds 10 to 15 knots,
increasing to 15 to 20 knots after midnight. Waves 2 to 3 feet. Sunday, northeast winds 10 to 15 knots. Waves 2 to 3 feet. Sunday night, south winds 10 to 15 knots. Waves 1 to 2 feet. Monday, south winds 10 knots, becoming southeast in the afternoon. Gusts up to 15 knots. Waves 1 foot. A chance of showers. Monday night, east winds 10 knots, becoming northeast after midnight. Gusts up to 15 knots. Waves 1 to 2 feet. A chance of showers. Winds and waves higher and near thunderstorms. Marine forecast, Chesapeake Bay from Little Creek, Virginia to Cape Henry, Virginia, including the Chesapeake Bay Bridge Tunnel. Overnight, west winds 5 to 10 knots. Waves around 2 feet. Wave detail, southeast 2 feet at 7 seconds and west 1 foot at 3 seconds. Showers with a chance of thunderstorms late this evening and early morning, then a chance of showers with a slight chance of thunderstorms late. Thursday, northwest winds 5 to 10 knots with gusts up to 15 knots, becoming north late. Waves around 2 feet. Wave detail, northwest 1 foot at 3 seconds and southeast 1 foot at 8 seconds. Thursday night, northeast winds 5 to 10 knots, becoming north 10 to 15 knots after midnight. Gusts up to 20 knots. Waves around 2 feet. Wave detail, northwest 1 foot at 3 seconds and east 1 foot at 7 seconds. Friday, north winds 10 to 15 knots, becoming northeast 5 to 10 knots in the afternoon. Waves 1 to 2 feet. Wave detail, north 1 foot at 3 seconds and east 1 foot at 6 seconds. Friday night, south winds 5 to 10 knots with gusts up to 15 knots. Waves 1 to 2 feet. Wave detail, northwest 1 foot at 3 seconds and east 1 foot at 6 seconds. Saturday, west winds 10 knots, becoming north in the afternoon. Waves 2 to 3 feet. Wave detail, northwest 1 foot at 3 seconds and southeast 1 foot at 6 seconds. Saturday night, northeast winds 10 to 15 knots with gusts up to 20 knots. Waves around 3 feet. Sunday, northeast winds 10 to 15 knots. Waves 2 to 3 feet. Sunday night, southeast winds 10 to 15 knots. Waves around 2 feet. Monday, south winds 10 to 15 knots, becoming southeast in the afternoon. Waves around 2 feet. A chance of showers. Monday night, east winds 10 knots, becoming northeast after midnight. Gusts up to 15 knots. Waves 2 to 3 feet. A chance of showers. Winds and waves higher and near thunderstorms. Marine forecast, Kuril Sound. Overnight, southwest winds 5 to 10 knots. Waves around 1 foot. Showers likely with a chance of thunderstorms late this evening and early morning, then a chance of showers with a slight chance of thunderstorms late. Thursday, northwest winds 5 to 10 knots, becoming north in the afternoon. Gusts up to 15 knots. Waves around 1 foot. A chance of showers early in the morning. Thursday night, northeast winds 5 to 10 knots. Gusts up to 15 knots after midnight. Waves around 1 foot. Friday, northeast winds 5 to 10 knots with gusts up to 15 knots. Waves around 1 foot. Friday night, south winds 5 knots. Waves 1 foot or less and light chop. Saturday, west winds 5 to 10 knots, becoming north in the afternoon. Gusts up to 15 knots. Waves around 1 foot. Saturday night, northeast winds 5 to 10 knots with gusts up to 15 knots. Waves around 1 foot. Sunday, northeast winds 5 to 10 knots with gusts up to 20 knots. Waves around 1 foot. Sunday night, east winds 5 to 10 knots with gusts up to 15 knots, becoming south after midnight. Waves around 1 foot, diminishing to 1 foot or less and light chop after midnight. Monday, southeast winds 5 to 10 knots with gusts up to 15 knots. Waves around 1 foot. A chance of showers. Monday night, east winds 5 knots, becoming northeast after midnight. Waves 1 foot or less and light chop. A chance of showers. Winds and waves higher and near thunderstorms. Issued at 10:41 p.m. Flash flood warning is canceled for the city of Chesapeake, the southeastern city of Portsmouth, the southeastern city of Suffolk, and the central city of Virginia Beach. The heavy rain has ended.
flooding is no longer expected to pose a threat. Please continue to heed remaining road closures. The current time is 10:50 p.m. Eastern Daylight Time. Now the official National Weather Service forecast. Overnight, a chance of thunderstorms. Showers likely. Lows in the upper 60s. Southwest winds around 5 miles per hour. Chance of rain 70%. Thursday, partly sunny. A slight chance of showers in the morning. Highs in the mid-80s. North winds 5 to 10 miles per hour. Chance of rain 20%. Thursday night, mostly clear. Lows in the upper 50s. Northeast winds around 5 miles per hour. Friday, mostly sunny. Highs in the upper 70s. North winds around 5 miles per hour. Friday night, mostly clear in the evening, then becoming partly cloudy. Lows in the lower 60s. South winds around 5 miles per hour. Saturday, partly sunny. Highs in the lower 80s. Saturday night, partly cloudy in the evening, then clearing. Lows in the upper 50s. Sunday, mostly sunny. Highs in the lower 70s. Sunday night, partly cloudy. Lows in the mid-50s. Monday, partly sunny with a 40% chance of showers. Highs in the upper 70s. Monday night, partly cloudy with a 40% chance of showers. Lows in the upper 50s. Tuesday, partly sunny with a chance of showers. Highs in the mid-70s. Chance of rain 30%. Tuesday night, partly cloudy with a chance of showers. Lows in the upper 50s. Chance of rain 30%. Wednesday, partly sunny with a 30% chance of showers. Highs in the mid-70s. Marine forecast, Chesapeake Bay from New Point Comfort to Little Creek, Virginia. Overnight, west winds 5 to 10 knots. Waves 1 to 2 feet. Showers with a chance of thunderstorms late this evening and early morning, then a chance of showers with a slight chance of thunderstorms late. Thursday, north winds 5 to 10 knots with gusts up to 15 knots. Waves 1 to 2 feet. Thursday night, north winds 10 to 15 knots with gusts up to 20 knots. Waves 1 to 2 feet. Friday, north winds 10 to 15 knots with gusts up to 20 knots, becoming northeast 5 to 10 knots in the afternoon. Waves 1 to 2 feet. Friday night, south winds 5 to 10 knots with gusts up to 15 knots. Waves 1 to 2 feet. Saturday, west winds 10 to 15 knots, becoming north in the afternoon. Waves 2 to 3 feet. Saturday night, northeast winds 10 to 15 knots, increasing to 15 to 20 knots after midnight. Waves 2 to 3 feet. Sunday, northeast winds 10 to 15 knots. Waves 2 to 3 feet. Sunday night, south winds 10 to 15 knots. Waves 1 to 2 feet. Monday, south winds 10 knots, becoming southeast in the afternoon. Gusts up to 15 knots. Waves 1 foot. A chance of showers. Monday night, east winds 10 knots, becoming northeast after midnight. Gusts up to 15 knots. Waves 1 to 2 feet. A chance of showers. Winds and waves higher in and near thunderstorms. Marine forecast, Chesapeake Bay from Little Creek, Virginia to Cape Henry, Virginia, including the Chesapeake Bay Bridge Tunnel. Overnight, west winds 5 to 10 knots. Waves around 2 feet. Wave detail, southeast 2 feet at 7 seconds and west 1 foot at 3 seconds. Showers with a chance of thunderstorms late this evening and early morning, then a chance of showers with a slight chance of thunderstorms late. Thursday, northwest winds 5 to 10 knots with gusts up to 15 knots, becoming north late. Waves around 2 feet. Wave detail, northwest 1 foot at 3 seconds and southeast 1 foot at 8 seconds. Thursday night, northeast winds 5 to 10 knots, becoming north 10 to 15 knots after midnight. Gusts up to 20 knots. Waves around 2 feet. Wave detail, northwest 1 foot at 3 seconds and east 1 foot at 7 seconds. Friday, north winds 10 to 15 knots, becoming northeast 5 to 10 knots in the afternoon. Waves 1 to 2 feet. Wave detail, north 1 foot at 3 seconds and east 1 foot at 6 seconds. Friday night, south winds 5 to 10 knots with gusts up to 15 knots. Waves 1 to 2 feet. Wave detail, northwest 1 foot at 3 seconds and east 1 foot at 6 seconds.
Saturday, west winds 10 knots, becoming north in the afternoon. Waves 2 to 3 feet. Wave detail, northwest 1 foot at 3 seconds and southeast 1 foot at 6 seconds. Saturday night, northeast winds 10 to 15 knots with gusts up to 20 knots. Waves around 3 feet. Sunday, northeast winds 10 to 15 knots. Waves 2 to 3 feet. Sunday night, southeast winds 10 to 15 knots. Waves around 2 feet. Monday, south winds 10 to 15 knots, becoming southeast in the afternoon. Waves around 2 feet. A chance of showers. Monday night, east winds 10 knots, becoming northeast after midnight. Gusts up to 15 knots. Waves 2 to 3 feet. A chance of showers. Winds and waves higher in and near thunderstorms. Attention, voluntary speed reduction zones to protect North Atlantic right whales may be in effect along the USAL East Coast where right whales have been detected. All mariners and recreational boaters are requested to route these areas or transit through them at 10 knots or less. Consult broadcast notice to mariners, NAVTEX, and local notice to mariners for more information. Please report sightings of dead, injured, or entangled whales to 866-755-6622 or to the USAL Coast Guard on Channel 16. 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The Norfolk, Virginia Climate Summary for this evening, as of 5 p.m., May 27, 2026. Today's high temperature was 87 degrees and the low 72 degrees. 0.01 inches of precipitation fell today, which brings the monthly total to 2.66 inches. The total precipitation for the year now stands at 11.44 inches. The record high for tomorrow is 98, which occurred in 1941, and the record low is 39, which occurred in 1961. Sunset tonight is at 8:15 p.m. Sunrise tomorrow is at 5:49 a.m. Offshore waters forecast Baltimore Canyon to Cape Charles Light to 100 nautical miles. Tonight, west winds 10 to 15 knots. Seas 3 to 5 feet. Scattered showers and thunderstorms. Thursday, north to northwest winds 5 to 15 knots. Seas 3 to 5 feet. Scattered showers and thunderstorms. Thursday night, north winds 5 to 10 knots, increasing to 10 to 15 knots. Seas 3 to 4 feet. Friday, north winds 5 to 15 knots, becoming west to northwest 5 to 10 knots. Seas 3 to 4 feet. Friday night, southwest winds 5 to 15 knots, becoming west to southwest 10 to 20 knots. Seas 3 to 5 feet. Saturday, north to northwest winds 15 to 20 knots, becoming north to northeast. Seas 4 to 6 feet. Saturday night, northeast winds 10 to 20 knots, becoming 10 to 15 knots. Seas 5 to 7 feet. Sunday, northeast winds 10 to 15 knots, becoming east to northeast 5 to 10 knots. Seas 4 to 6 feet. Sunday night, south winds 5 to 10 knots, becoming west to southwest 10 to 15 knots. Seas 4 to 6 feet. Monday, west winds less than 10 knots, becoming south to southwest. Seas 4 to 5 feet. Monday night, south to southwest winds 5 to 10 knots, becoming northwest. Seas 3 to 5 feet. Hazardous weather information. Now here is the hazardous weather outlook for Southeast Maryland, Northeast North Carolina, Central Virginia, East Central Virginia, Eastern Virginia, North Central Virginia, South Central Virginia, and Southeast Virginia. Tonight, no hazardous weather is expected at this time. And now the extended outlook for the period Thursday through Tuesday. No hazardous weather is expected at this time. The key weather messages for the next 7 days. SVR thunderstorm watch has been extended for portions of South Central Virginia until 11 p.m. due to ongoing SVR storms. The watch has ended elsewhere. Some additional locally heavy rainfall is still possible overnight with the cold front still to move through. Drier weather returns to end the week and likely continues this weekend into early next week. Now the official National Weather Service forecast. Overnight, a chance of thunderstorms. Showers likely. Lows in the upper 60s. Southwest winds around 5 miles per hour. Chance of rain 70%. Thursday, partly sunny. A slight chance of showers in the morning. Highs in the mid-80s.
North winds 5 to 10 miles per hour. Chance of rain 20%. Thursday night, mostly clear. Lows in the upper 50s. Northeast winds around 5 miles per hour. Friday, mostly sunny. Highs in the upper 70s. North winds around 5 miles per hour. Friday night, mostly clear in the evening, then becoming partly cloudy. Lows in the lower 60s. South winds around 5 miles per hour. Saturday, partly sunny. Highs in the lower 80s. Saturday night, partly cloudy in the evening, then clearing. Lows in the upper 50s. Sunday, mostly sunny. Highs in the lower 70s. Sunday night, partly cloudy. Lows in the mid-50s. Monday, partly sunny with a 40% chance of showers. Highs in the upper 70s. Monday night, partly cloudy with a 40% chance of showers. Lows in the upper 50s. Tuesday, partly sunny with a chance of showers. Highs in the mid-70s. Chance of rain 30%. Tuesday night, partly cloudy with a chance of showers. Lows in the upper 50s. Chance of rain 30%. Wednesday, partly sunny with a 30% chance of showers. Highs in the mid-70s. Tidal information. For Sewell's Point. High tide at 7:39 p.m. Wednesday. Low tide at 1:08 p.m. Wednesday. High tide at 7:11 a.m. Wednesday. Low tide at 1:16 a.m. Wednesday. High tide at 8:20 p.m. Thursday. Low tide at 1:51 p.m. Thursday. High tide at 7:56 a.m. Thursday. Low tide at 2:05 a.m. Thursday. Marine forecast, Chesapeake Bay from New Point Comfort to Little Creek, Virginia. Overnight, west winds 5 to 10 knots. Waves 1 to 2 feet. Showers with a chance of thunderstorms late this evening and early morning, then a chance of showers with a slight chance of thunderstorms late. Thursday, north winds 5 to 10 knots with gusts up to 15 knots. Waves 1 to 2 feet. Thursday night, north winds 10 to 15 knots with gusts up to 20 knots. Waves 1 to 2 feet. Friday, north winds 10 to 15 knots with gusts up to 20 knots, becoming northeast 5 to 10 knots in the afternoon. Waves 1 to 2 feet. Friday night, south winds 5 to 10 knots with gusts up to 15 knots. Waves 1 to 2 feet. Saturday, west winds 10 to 15 knots, becoming north in the afternoon. Waves 2 to 3 feet. Saturday night, northeast winds 10 to 15 knots, increasing to 15 to 20 knots after midnight. Waves 2 to 3 feet. Sunday, northeast winds 10 to 15 knots. Waves 2 to 3 feet. Sunday night, south winds 10 to 15 knots. Waves 1 to 2 feet. Monday, south winds 10 knots, becoming southeast in the afternoon. Gusts up to 15 knots. Waves 1 foot. A chance of showers. Monday night, east winds 10 knots, becoming northeast after midnight. Gusts up to 15 knots. Waves 1 to 2 feet. A chance of showers. Winds and waves higher in and near thunderstorms. Marine forecast, Chesapeake Bay from Little Creek, Virginia to Cape Henry, Virginia, including the Chesapeake Bay Bridge Tunnel. Overnight, west winds 5 to 10 knots. Waves around 2 feet. Wave detail, southeast 2 feet at 7 seconds and west 1 foot at 3 seconds. Showers with a chance of thunderstorms late this evening and early morning, then a chance of showers with a slight chance of thunderstorms late. Thursday, northwest winds 5 to 10 knots with gusts up to 15 knots, becoming north late. Waves around 2 feet. Wave detail, northwest 1 foot at 3 seconds and southeast 1 foot at 8 seconds. Thursday night, northeast winds 5 to 10 knots, becoming north 10 to 15 knots after midnight. Gusts up to 20 knots. Waves around 2 feet. Wave detail, northwest 1 foot at 3 seconds and east 1 foot at 7 seconds. Friday, north winds 10 to 15 knots, becoming northeast 5 to 10 knots in the afternoon. Waves 1 to 2 feet. Wave detail, north 1 foot at 3 seconds and east 1 foot at 6 seconds. Friday night, south winds 5 to 10 knots with gusts up to 15 knots. Waves 1 to 2 feet. Wave detail, northwest 1 foot at 3 seconds and east 1 foot at 6 seconds. Saturday, west winds 10 knots, becoming north in the afternoon. Waves 2 to 3 feet.
Wave detail, northwest 1 foot at 3 seconds and southeast 1 foot at 6 seconds. Saturday night, northeast 1

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A chance of showers. Winds and waves higher and near thunderstorms. This is NOAA's National Weather Service All Hazards Weather Radio, KHP 37, broadcasting from Wakefield, Virginia, transmitting from Driver, Virginia on a frequency of 162.550 MHz. The following information is for Hampton Roads and Northeast North Carolina, the southern part of the Chesapeake Bay and adjacent coastal waters. Marine forecast, Currid Sound. Overnight, southwest winds 5 to 10 knots. Waves around 1 foot. Showers likely with a chance of thunderstorms late this evening and early morning, then a chance of showers with a slight chance of thunderstorms late. Thursday, northwest winds 5 to 10 knots, becoming north in the afternoon. Gusts up to 15 knots. Waves around 1 foot. A chance of showers early in the morning. Thursday night, northeast winds 5 to 10 knots. Gusts up to 15 knots after midnight. Waves around 1 foot. Friday, northeast winds 5 to 10 knots with gusts up to 15 knots. Waves around 1 foot. Friday night, south winds 5 knots. Waves 1 foot or less and light chop. Saturday, west winds 5 to 10 knots, becoming north in the afternoon. Gusts up to 15 knots. Waves around 1 foot. Saturday night, northeast winds 5 to 10 knots with gusts up to 15 knots. Waves around 1 foot. Sunday, northeast winds 5 to 10 knots with gusts up to 20 knots. Waves around 1 foot. Sunday night, east winds 5 to 10 knots with gusts up to 15 knots, becoming south after midnight. Waves around 1 foot, diminishing to 1 foot or less and light chop after midnight. Monday, southeast winds 5 to 10 knots with gusts up to 15 knots. Waves around 1 foot. A chance of showers. Monday night, east winds 5 knots, becoming northeast after midnight. Waves 1 foot or less and light chop. A chance of showers. Winds and waves higher and near thunderstorms. The current time is 11:08 p.m. Eastern Daylight Time. The Norfolk, Virginia climate summary for this evening, as of 5 p.m., May 27, 2026. Today's high temperature was 87 degrees and the low 72 degrees. 0.01 inches of precipitation fell today, which brings the monthly total to 2.66 inches. The total precipitation for the year now stands at 11.44 inches. The record high for tomorrow is 98, which occurred in 1941, and the record low is 39, which occurred in 1961. Sunset tonight is at 8:15 p.m. Sunrise tomorrow is at 5:49 a.m. Offshore waters forecast Baltimore Canyon to Cape Charles Light, to 100 nautical miles. Tonight, west winds 10 to 15 knots. Seas 3 to 5 feet. Scattered showers and thunderstorms. Thursday, north to northwest winds 5 to 15 knots. Seas 3 to 5 feet. Scattered showers and thunderstorms. Thursday night, north winds 5 to 10 knots, increasing to 10 to 15 knots. Seas 3 to 4 feet. Friday, north winds 5 to 15 knots, becoming west to northwest 5 to 10 knots. Seas 3 to 4 feet. Friday night, southwest winds 5 to 15 knots, becoming west to southwest 10 to 20 knots. Seas 3 to 5 feet. Saturday, north to northwest winds 15 to 20 knots, becoming north to northeast. Seas 4 to 6 feet. Saturday night, northeast winds 10 to 20 knots, becoming 10 to 15 knots. Seas 5 to 7 feet. Sunday, northeast winds 10 to 15 knots, becoming east to northeast 5 to 10 knots. Seas 4 to 6 feet. Sunday night, south winds 5 to 10 knots, becoming west to southwest 10 to 15 knots. Seas 4 to 6 feet. Monday, west winds less than 10 knots, becoming south to southwest. Seas 4 to 5 feet. Monday night, south to southwest winds 5 to 10 knots, becoming northwest. Seas 3 to 5 feet. Hazardous weather information. Now here is the hazardous weather outlook for southeast Maryland, northeast North Carolina, central Virginia, east central Virginia, eastern Virginia, north central Virginia, south central Virginia, and southeast Virginia. Tonight, no hazardous weather is expected at this time. And now the extended outlook for the period Thursday through Tuesday. No hazardous weather is expected at this time.
The key weather messages for the next 7 days. SVR thunderstorm watch has been extended for portions of south central Virginia until 11 p.m. due to ongoing SVR storms. The watch has ended elsewhere. Some additional locally heavy rainfall is still possible overnight with the cold front still to move through. Drier weather returns to end the week and likely continues this weekend into early next week. Now the official National Weather Service forecast. Overnight, a chance of thunderstorms. Showers likely. Lows in the upper 60s. Southwest winds around 5 miles per hour. Chance of rain 70%. Thursday, partly sunny. A slight chance of showers in the morning. Highs in the mid-80s. North winds 5 to 10 miles per hour. Chance of rain 20%. Thursday night, mostly clear. Lows in the upper 50s. Northeast winds around 5 miles per hour. Friday, mostly sunny. Highs in the upper 70s. North winds around 5 miles per hour. Friday night, mostly clear in the evening, then becoming partly cloudy. Lows in the lower 60s. South winds around 5 miles per hour. Saturday, partly sunny. Highs in the lower 80s. Saturday night, partly cloudy in the evening, then clearing. Lows in the upper 50s. Sunday, mostly sunny. Highs in the lower 70s. Sunday night, partly cloudy. Lows in the mid-50s. Monday, partly sunny with a 40% chance of showers. Highs in the upper 70s. Monday night, partly cloudy with a 40% chance of showers. Lows in the upper 50s. Tuesday, partly sunny with a chance of showers. Highs in the mid-70s. Chance of rain 30%. Tuesday night, partly cloudy with a chance of showers. Lows in the upper 50s. Chance of rain 30%. Wednesday, partly sunny with a 30% chance of showers. Highs in the mid-70s. Marine forecast, Chesapeake Bay from New Point Comfort to Little Creek, Virginia. Overnight, west winds 5 to 10 knots. Waves 1 to 2 feet. Showers with a chance of thunderstorms late this evening and early morning, then a chance of showers with a slight chance of thunderstorms late. Thursday, north winds 5 to 10 knots with gusts up to 15 knots. Waves 1 to 2 feet. Thursday night, north winds 10 to 15 knots with gusts up to 20 knots. Waves 1 to 2 feet. Friday, north winds 10 to 15 knots with gusts up to 20 knots, becoming northeast 5 to 10 knots in the afternoon. Waves 1 to 2 feet. Friday night, south winds 5 to 10 knots with gusts up to 15 knots. Waves 1 to 2 feet. Saturday, west winds 10 to 15 knots, becoming north in the afternoon. Waves 2 to 3 feet. Saturday night, northeast winds 10 to 15 knots, increasing to 15 to 20 knots after midnight. Waves 2 to 3 feet. Sunday, northeast winds 10 to 15 knots. Waves 2 to 3 feet. Sunday night, south winds 10 to 15 knots. Waves 1 to 2 feet. Monday, south winds 10 knots, becoming southeast in the afternoon. Gusts up to 15 knots. Waves 1 foot. A chance of showers. Monday night, east winds 10 knots, becoming northeast after midnight. Gusts up to 15 knots. Waves 1 to 2 feet. A chance of showers. Winds and waves higher in and near thunderstorms. Marine forecast, Chesapeake Bay from Little Creek, Virginia to Cape Henry, Virginia, including the Chesapeake Bay Bridge Tunnel. Overnight, west winds 5 to 10 knots. Waves around 2 feet. Wave detail, southeast 2 feet at 7 seconds and west 1 foot at 3 seconds. Showers with a chance of thunderstorms late this evening and early morning, then a chance of showers with a slight chance of thunderstorms late. Thursday, northwest winds 5 to 10 knots with gusts up to 15 knots, becoming north late. Waves around 2 feet. Wave detail, northwest 1 foot at 3 seconds and southeast 1 foot at 8 seconds. Thursday night, northeast winds 5 to 10 knots, becoming north 10 to 15 knots after midnight. Gusts up to 20 knots. Waves around 2 feet. Wave detail, northwest 1 foot at 3 seconds and east 1 foot at 7 seconds. Friday, north winds 10 to 15 knots, becoming northeast 5 to 10 knots in the afternoon. Waves 1 to 2 feet. Wave detail, north 1 foot at 3 seconds and east 1 foot at 6 seconds. Friday night,
South winds 5 to 10 knots with gusts up to 15 knots. Waves 1 to 2 feet. Wave detail, northwest 1 foot at 3 seconds and east 1 foot at 6 seconds. Saturday, west winds 10 knots, becoming north in the afternoon. Waves 2 to 3 feet. Wave detail, northwest 1 foot at 3 seconds and southeast 1 foot at 6 seconds. Saturday night, northeast winds 10 to 15 knots with gusts up to 20 knots. Waves around 3 feet. Sunday, northeast winds 10 to 15 knots. Waves 2 to 3 feet. Sunday night, southeast winds 10 to 15 knots. Waves around 2 feet. Monday, south winds 10 to 15 knots, becoming southeast in the afternoon. Waves around 2 feet. A chance of showers. Monday night, east winds 10 knots, becoming northeast after midnight. Gusts up to 15 knots. Waves 2 to 3 feet. A chance of showers. Winds and waves higher in and near thunderstorms. Marine forecast, Currituck Sound. Overnight, southwest winds 5 to 10 knots. Waves around 1 foot. Showers likely with a chance of thunderstorms late this evening and early morning, then a chance of showers with a slight chance of thunderstorms late. Thursday, northwest winds 5 to 10 knots, becoming north in the afternoon. Gusts up to 15 knots. Waves around 1 foot. A chance of showers early in the morning. Thursday night, northeast winds 5 to 10 knots. Gusts up to 15 knots after midnight. Waves around 1 foot. Friday, northeast winds 5 to 10 knots with gusts up to 15 knots. Waves around 1 foot. Friday night, south winds 5 knots. Waves 1 foot or less and light chop. Saturday, west winds 5 to 10 knots, becoming north in the afternoon. Gusts up to 15 knots. Waves around 1 foot. Saturday night, northeast winds 5 to 10 knots with gusts up to 15 knots. Waves around 1 foot. Sunday, northeast winds 5 to 10 knots with gusts up to 20 knots. Waves around 1 foot. Sunday night, east winds 5 to 10 knots with gusts up to 15 knots, becoming south after midnight. Waves around 1 foot, diminishing to 1 foot or less and light chop after midnight. Monday, southeast winds 5 to 10 knots with gusts up to 15 knots. Waves around 1 foot. A chance of showers. Monday night, east winds 5 knots, becoming northeast after midnight. Waves 1 foot or less and light chop. A chance of showers. Winds and waves higher in and near thunderstorms. The current time is 11:18 p.m. Eastern Daylight Time. The Norfolk, Virginia climate summary for this evening, as of 5 p.m., May 27, 2026. Today's high temperature was 87 degrees and the low 72 degrees. 0.01 inches of precipitation fell today, which brings the monthly total to 2.66 inches. The total precipitation for the year now stands at 11.44 inches. The record high for tomorrow is 98, which occurred in 1941, and the record low is 39, which occurred in 1961. Sunset tonight is at 8:15 p.m. Sunrise tomorrow is at 5:49 a.m. Offshore waters forecast Baltimore Canyon to Cape Charles Light, to 100 nautical miles. Tonight, west winds 10 to 15 knots. Seas 3 to 5 feet. Scattered showers and thunderstorms. Thursday, north to northwest winds 5 to 15 knots. Seas 3 to 5 feet. Scattered showers and thunderstorms. Thursday night, north winds 5 to 10 knots, increasing to 10 to 15 knots. Seas 3 to 4 feet. Friday, north winds 5 to 15 knots, becoming west to northwest 5 to 10 knots. Seas 3 to 4 feet. Friday night, southwest winds 5 to 15 knots, becoming west to southwest 10 to 20 knots. Seas 3 to 5 feet. Saturday, north to northwest winds 15 to 20 knots, becoming north to northeast. Seas 4 to 6 feet. Saturday night, northeast winds 10 to 20 knots, becoming 10 to 15 knots. Seas 5 to 7 feet. Sunday, northeast winds 10 to 15 knots, becoming east to northeast 5 to 10 knots. Seas 4 to 6 feet. Sunday night, south winds 5 to 10 knots, becoming west to southwest 10 to 15 knots. Seas 4 to 6 feet. Monday, west winds less than 10 knots,
becoming south to southwest. Seas 4 to 5 feet. Monday night, south to southwest winds 5 to 10 knots, becoming northwest. Seas 3 to 5 feet. Hazardous weather information. Now here is the hazardous weather outlook for southeast Maryland, northeast North Carolina, central Virginia, east central Virginia, eastern Virginia, north central Virginia, south central Virginia, and southeast Virginia. Tonight, no hazardous weather is expected at this time. And now the extended outlook for the period Thursday through Tuesday. No hazardous weather is expected at this time. At 11:15 p.m., Doppler radar was tracking strong thunderstorms along a line extending from near Franklin to near Como to near Conway. Movement was southeast at 40 miles per hour. Hazard, wind gusts up to 40 miles per hour and half-inch hail. Source, radar indicated. Impact, gusty winds could knock down tree limbs and blow around unsecured objects. Minor hail damage to vegetation is possible. Strong thunderstorms will be near Murfreesboro, Chihuahuan University, Suffolk, and Como around 11:20 p.m. Winton around 11:25 p.m. Ahuski, Gates, Cofield, and Roducco around 11:30 p.m. Gatesville around 11:35 p.m. Harrellsville around 11:40 p.m. Sunbury and Powellsville around 11:45 p.m. Hobbsville around 11:50 p.m. Other locations impacted by these storms include Milwaukee, Tunis, Glidden, Manola, Newsom's Store, Savage, Chihuahuan Beach, Topsy, Suffolk Airport, and Mapleton. If outdoors, consider seeking shelter inside a building. The key weather messages for the next 7 days. SVR Thunderstorm Watch has been extended for portions of south central Virginia until 11 p.m. due to ongoing SVR storms. The watch has ended elsewhere. Some additional locally heavy rainfall is still possible overnight with the cold front still to move through. Drier weather returns to end the week and likely continues this weekend into early next week. Now the official National Weather Service forecast. Overnight, a chance of thunderstorms. Showers likely. Lows in the upper 60s. Southwest winds around 5 miles per hour. Chance of rain 70%. Thursday, partly sunny. A slight chance of showers in the morning. Highs in the mid-80s. North winds 5 to 10 miles per hour. Chance of rain 20%. Thursday night, mostly clear. Lows in the upper 50s. Northeast winds around 5 miles per hour. Friday, mostly sunny. Highs in the upper 70s. North winds around 5 miles per hour. Friday night, mostly clear in the evening, then becoming partly cloudy. Lows in the lower 60s. South winds around 5 miles per hour. Saturday, partly sunny. Highs in the lower 80s. Saturday night, partly cloudy in the evening, then clearing. Lows in the upper 50s. Sunday, mostly sunny. Highs in the lower 70s. Sunday night, partly cloudy. Lows in the mid 50s. Monday, partly sunny with a 40% chance of showers. Highs in the upper 70s. Monday night, partly cloudy with a 40% chance of showers. Lows in the upper 50s. Tuesday, partly sunny with a chance of showers. Highs in the mid-70s. Chance of rain 30%. Tuesday night, partly cloudy with a chance of showers. Lows in the upper 50s. Chance of rain 30%. Wednesday, partly sunny with a 30% chance of showers. Highs in the mid-70s. Here are the marine and buoy reports for 11 p.m. across the lower Chesapeake Bay and coastal waters. All wave and swell heights are in feet. Wave and swell periods are in seconds. Potomac River buoy, air temperature was 68. The wind was west at 6 knots. Cove Point, air temperature was 71. The wind was southwest at 16, knots gusting to 21. Piney Point, winds were west, 5 knots. Bishop's Head, air temperature was 70. The wind was southwest at 6 knots. Lewisetta, air temperature was 71. Water temperature 72. The wind was west at 7 knots. Rappahannock Light, winds were south, 13 knots. Yorktown Coast Guard Station, air temperature was 70. Water temperature 73. The wind was northwest at 4 knots. Crypto Peak, water temperature 70. The wind was southwest at 11 knots. Dominion Terminal Newport News, air temperature was 72.
The wind was southwest at 5 knots. South Craney Island, air temperature was 72. The wind was south at 3 knots. Cape Henry, air temperature was 71. The wind was west at 4 knots. Brandywine Chill Lake, Delaware, winds were west, 14 knots. Air temperature 74. Fenwick Island buoy, winds were west, 12 knots. Water temperature 60. Air temperature 65. Buoy off Virginia Beach 64 nautical miles. Water temperature 65. Air temperature 68. Buoy just east of Cape Henry. Water temperature 67. Wave heights 2. Wave period 8. Duck Cove here, winds were north, 10 knots. Water temperature 67. Diamond Shoals buoy, air temperature was 78. Wave height 6 feet. Wave period 5. The wind was southwest at 21 knots, gusting to 25. Marine forecast, Chesapeake Bay from New Point Comfort to Little Creek, Virginia. Overnight, west winds 5 to 10 knots. Waves 1 to 2 feet. Showers with a chance of thunderstorms late this evening and early morning, then a chance of showers with a slight chance of thunderstorms late. Thursday, north winds 5 to 10 knots with gusts up to 15 knots. Waves 1 to 2 feet. Thursday night, north winds 10 to 15 knots with gusts up to 20 knots. Waves 1 to 2 feet. Friday, north winds 10 to 15 knots with gusts up to 20 knots, becoming northeast 5 to 10 knots in the afternoon. Waves 1 to 2 feet. Friday night, south winds 5 to 10 knots with gusts up to 15 knots. Waves 1 to 2 feet. Saturday, west winds 10 to 15 knots, becoming north in the afternoon. Waves 2 to 3 feet. Saturday night, northeast winds 10 to 15 knots, increasing to 15 to 20 knots after midnight. Waves 2 to 3 feet. Sunday, northeast winds 10 to 15 knots. Waves 2 to 3 feet. Sunday night, south winds 10 to 15 knots. Waves 1 to 2 feet. Monday, south winds 10 knots, becoming southeast in the afternoon. Gusts up to 15 knots. Waves 1 foot. A chance of showers. Monday night, east winds 10 knots, becoming northeast after midnight. Gusts up to 15 knots. Waves 1 to 2 feet. A chance of showers. Winds and waves higher in and near thunderstorms. Marine forecast, Chesapeake Bay from Little Creek, Virginia to Cape Henry, Virginia, including the Chesapeake Bay Bridge Tunnel. Overnight, west winds 5 to 10 knots. Waves around 2 feet. Wave detail, southeast 2 feet at 7 seconds and west 1 foot at 3 seconds. Showers with a chance of thunderstorms late this evening and early morning, then a chance of showers with a slight chance of thunderstorms late. Thursday, northwest winds 5 to 10 knots with gusts up to 15 knots, becoming north late. Waves around 2 feet. Wave detail, northwest 1 foot at 3 seconds and southeast 1 foot at 8 seconds. Thursday night, northeast winds 5 to 10 knots, becoming north 10 to 15 knots after midnight. Gusts up to 20 knots. Waves around 2 feet. Wave detail, northwest 1 foot at 3 seconds and east 1 foot at 7 seconds. Friday, north winds 10 to 15 knots, becoming northeast 5 to 10 knots in the afternoon. Waves 1 to 2 feet. Wave detail, north 1 foot at 3 seconds and east 1 foot at 6 seconds. Friday night, south winds 5 to 10 knots with gusts up to 15 knots. Waves 1 to 2 feet. Wave detail, northwest 1 foot at 3 seconds and east 1 foot at 6 seconds. Saturday, west winds 10 knots, becoming north in the afternoon. Waves 2 to 3 feet. Wave detail, northwest 1 foot at 3 seconds and southeast 1 foot at 6 seconds. Saturday night, northeast winds 10 to 15 knots with gusts up to 20 knots. Waves around 3 feet. Sunday, northeast winds 10 to 15 knots. Waves 2 to 3 feet. Sunday night, southeast winds 10 to 15 knots. Waves around 2 feet. Monday, south winds 10 to 15 knots, becoming southeast in the afternoon. Waves around 2 feet. A chance of showers. Monday night, east winds 10 knots, becoming northeast after midnight. Gusts up to 15 knots. Waves 2 to 3 feet. A chance of showers.
winds and waves higher and near thunderstorms. Marine forecast, Currid Sound. Overnight, southwest winds 5 to 10 knots. Waves around 1 foot. Showers likely with a chance of thunderstorms late this evening and early morning, then a chance of showers with a slight chance of thunderstorms late. Thursday, northwest winds 5 to 10 knots, becoming north in the afternoon. Gusts up to 15 knots. Waves around 1 foot. A chance of showers early in the morning. Thursday night, northeast winds 5 to 10 knots. Gusts up to 15 knots after midnight. Waves around 1 foot. Friday, northeast winds 5 to 10 knots with gusts up to 15 knots. Waves around 1 foot. Friday night, south winds 5 knots. Waves 1 foot or less and light chop. Saturday, west winds 5 to 10 knots, becoming north in the afternoon. Gusts up to 15 knots. Waves around 1 foot. Saturday night, northeast winds 5 to 10 knots with gusts up to 15 knots. Waves around 1 foot. Sunday, northeast winds 5 to 10 knots with gusts up to 20 knots. Waves around 1 foot. Sunday night, east winds 5 to 10 knots with gusts up to 15 knots, becoming south after midnight. Waves around 1 foot, diminishing to 1 foot or less and light chop after midnight. Monday, southeast winds 5 to 10 knots with gusts up to 15 knots. Waves around 1 foot. A chance of showers. Monday night, east winds 5 knots, becoming northeast after midnight. Waves 1 foot or less and light chop. A chance of showers. Winds and waves higher and near thunderstorms. The current time is 11:32 p.m. Eastern Daylight Time. Offshore waters forecast Baltimore Canyon to Cape Charles Light to 100 nautical miles. Tonight, west winds 10 to 15 knots. Seas 3 to 5 feet. Scattered showers and thunderstorms. Thursday, north to northwest winds 5 to 15 knots. Seas 3 to 5 feet. Scattered showers and thunderstorms. Thursday night, north winds 5 to 10 knots, increasing to 10 to 15 knots. Seas 3 to 4 feet. Friday, north winds 5 to 15 knots, becoming west to northwest 5 to 10 knots. Seas 3 to 4 feet. Friday night, southwest winds 5 to 15 knots, becoming west to southwest 10 to 20 knots. Seas 3 to 5 feet. Saturday, north to northwest winds 15 to 20 knots, becoming north to northeast. Seas 4 to 6 feet. Saturday night, northeast winds 10 to 20 knots, becoming 10 to 15 knots. Seas 5 to 7 feet. Sunday, northeast winds 10 to 15 knots, becoming east to northeast 5 to 10 knots. Seas 4 to 6 feet. Sunday night, south winds 5 to 10 knots, becoming west to southwest 10 to 15 knots. Seas 4 to 6 feet. Monday, west winds less than 10 knots, becoming south to southwest. Seas 4 to 5 feet. Monday night, south to southwest winds 5 to 10 knots, becoming northwest. Seas 3 to 5 feet. Hazardous weather information. Now here is the hazardous weather outlook for southeast Maryland, northeast North Carolina, central Virginia, east central Virginia, eastern Virginia, north central Virginia, south central Virginia, and southeast Virginia. Tonight, no hazardous weather is expected at this time. And now the extended outlook for the period Thursday through Tuesday. No hazardous weather is expected at this time. At 11:15 p.m., Doppler radar was tracking strong thunderstorms along a line extending from near Franklin to near Como to near Conway. Movement was southeast at 40 miles per hour. Hazard, wind gusts up to 40 miles per hour and half-inch hail. Source, radar indicated. Impact, gusty winds could knock down tree limbs and blow around unsecured objects. Minor hail damage to vegetation is possible. Strong thunderstorms will be near Murfreesboro, Trelawney University, Suffolk, and Como around 11:20 p.m. Winton around 11:25 p.m. Ahuskie, Gates, Cofield, and Roducco around 11:30 p.m. Gatesville around 11:35 p.m. Harrellsville around 11:40 p.m. Sunbury and Powellsville around 11:45 p.m. Hobbsville around 11:50 p.m. Other locations impacted by these storms include Milwaukee, Tunis, Glidden, Manola, Newsom's Store, Savage, Chewan Beach, Topsy, Suffolk Airport,
and Mapleton. If outdoors, consider seeking shelter inside a building. This is NOAA's National Weather Service All Hazards Weather Radio, KHP 37, broadcasting from Wakefield, Virginia, transmitting from Driver, Virginia on a frequency of 162.550 MHz. The following information is for Hampton Roads and Northeast North Carolina, the southern part of the Chesapeake Bay and adjacent coastal waters. The key weather messages for the next 7 days. SVR Thunderstorm Watch has been extended for portions of South Central Virginia until 11 p.m. due to ongoing SVR storms. The watch has ended elsewhere. Some additional locally heavy rainfall is still possible overnight with the cold front still to move through. Drier weather returns to end the week and likely continues this weekend into early next week. Now the official National Weather Service forecast. Overnight, a chance of thunderstorms. Showers likely. Lows in the upper 60s. Southwest winds around 5 miles per hour. Chance of rain 70%. Thursday, partly sunny. A slight chance of showers in the morning. Highs in the mid-80s. North winds 5 to 10 miles per hour. Chance of rain 20%. Thursday night, mostly clear. Lows in the upper 50s. Northeast winds around 5 miles per hour. Friday, mostly sunny. Highs in the upper 70s. North winds around 5 miles per hour. Friday night, mostly clear in the evening, then becoming partly cloudy. Lows in the lower 60s. South winds around 5 miles per hour. Saturday, partly sunny. Highs in the lower 80s. Saturday night, partly cloudy in the evening, then clearing. Lows in the upper 50s. Sunday, mostly sunny. Highs in the lower 70s. Sunday night, partly cloudy. Lows in the mid-50s. Monday, partly sunny with a 40% chance of showers. Highs in the upper 70s. Monday night, partly cloudy with a 40% chance of showers. Lows in the upper 50s. Tuesday, partly sunny with a chance of showers. Highs in the mid-70s. Chance of rain 30%. Tuesday night, partly cloudy with a chance of showers. Lows in the upper 50s. Chance of rain 30%. Wednesday, partly sunny with a 30% chance of showers. Highs in the mid-70s. Here are the marine and buoy reports for 11 p.m. across the lower Chesapeake Bay and coastal waters. All wave and swell heights are in feet. Wave and swell periods are in seconds. Potomac River buoy, air temperature was 68. The wind was west at 6 knots. Cove Point, air temperature was 71. The wind was southwest at 16, knots gusting to 21. Piney Point, winds were west, 5 knots. Bishop's Head, air temperature was 70. The wind was southwest at 6 knots. Lewisetta, air temperature was 71. Water temperature 72. The wind was west at 7 knots. Rappahannock Light, winds were south, 13 knots. Yorktown Coast Guard Station, air temperature was 70. Water temperature 73. The wind was northwest at 4 knots. Crypto Peak, water temperature 70. The wind was southwest at 11 knots. Dominion Terminal Newport News, air temperature was 72. The wind was southwest at 5 knots. South Craney Island, air temperature was 72. The wind was south at 3 knots. Cape Henry, air temperature was 71. The wind was west at 4 knots. Brandywine Chill Light, Delaware, winds were west, 14 knots. Air temperature 74. Fenwick Island buoy, winds were west, 12 knots. Water temperature 60. Air temperature 65. Buoy off Virginia Beach 64 nautical miles. Water temperature 65. Air temperature 68. Buoy just east of Cape Henry. Water temperature 67. Wave heights 2. Wave period 8. Duck Cove Pier, winds were north, 10 knots. Water temperature 67. Diamond Shoals buoy, air temperature was 78. Wave height 6 feet. Wave period 5. The wind was southwest at 21 knots, gusting to 25. Marine forecast, Chesapeake Bay from New Point Comfort to Little Creek, Virginia. Overnight, west winds 5 to 10 knots. Waves 1 to 2 feet. Showers with a chance of thunderstorms late this evening and early morning, then a chance of showers with a slight chance of thunderstorms late.
Thursday, north winds 5 to 10 knots with gusts up to 15 knots. Waves 1 to 2 feet. Thursday night, north winds 10 to 15 knots with gusts up to 20 knots. Waves 1 to 2 feet. Friday, north winds 10 to 15 knots with gusts up to 20 knots, becoming northeast 5 to 10 knots in the afternoon. Waves 1 to 2 feet. Friday night, south winds 5 to 10 knots with gusts up to 15 knots. Waves 1 to 2 feet. Saturday, west winds 10 to 15 knots, becoming north in the afternoon. Waves 2 to 3 feet. Saturday night, northeast winds 10 to 15 knots, increasing to 15 to 20 knots after midnight. Waves 2 to 3 feet. Sunday, northeast winds 10 to 15 knots. Waves 2 to 3 feet. Sunday night, south winds 10 to 15 knots. Waves 1 to 2 feet. Monday, south winds 10 knots, becoming southeast in the afternoon. Gusts up to 15 knots. Waves 1 foot. A chance of showers. Monday night, east winds 10 knots, becoming northeast after midnight. Gusts up to 15 knots. Waves 1 to 2 feet. A chance of showers. Winds and waves higher in and near thunderstorms. Marine forecast. Chesapeake Bay from Little Creek, Virginia to Cape Henry, Virginia, including the Chesapeake Bay Bridge Tunnel. Overnight, west winds 5 to 10 knots. Waves around 2 feet. Wave detail, southeast 2 feet at 7 seconds and west 1 foot at 3 seconds. Showers with a chance of thunderstorms late this evening and early morning, then a chance of showers with a slight chance of thunderstorms late. Thursday, northwest winds 5 to 10 knots with gusts up to 15 knots, becoming north late. Waves around 2 feet. Wave detail, northwest 1 foot at 3 seconds and southeast 1 foot at 8 seconds. Thursday night, northeast winds 5 to 10 knots, becoming north 10 to 15 knots after midnight. Gusts up to 20 knots. Waves around 2 feet. Wave detail, northwest 1 foot at 3 seconds and east 1 foot at 7 seconds. Friday, north winds 10 to 15 knots, becoming northeast 5 to 10 knots in the afternoon. Waves 1 to 2 feet. Wave detail, north 1 foot at 3 seconds and east 1 foot at 6 seconds. Friday night, south winds 5 to 10 knots with gusts up to 15 knots. Waves 1 to 2 feet. Wave detail, northwest 1 foot at 3 seconds and east 1 foot at 6 seconds. Saturday, west winds 10 knots, becoming north in the afternoon. Waves 2 to 3 feet. Wave detail, northwest 1 foot at 3 seconds and southeast 1 foot at 6 seconds. Saturday night, northeast winds 10 to 15 knots with gusts up to 20 knots. Waves around 3 feet. Sunday, northeast winds 10 to 15 knots. Waves 2 to 3 feet. Sunday night, southeast winds 10 to 15 knots. Waves around 2 feet. Monday, south winds 10 to 15 knots, becoming southeast in the afternoon. Waves around 2 feet. A chance of showers. Monday night, east winds 10 knots, becoming northeast after midnight. Gusts up to 15 knots. Waves 2 to 3 feet. A chance of showers. Winds and waves higher in and near thunderstorms. Marine forecast, Currituck Sound. Overnight, southwest winds 5 to 10 knots. Waves around 1 foot. Showers likely with a chance of thunderstorms late this evening and early morning, then a chance of showers with a slight chance of thunderstorms late. Thursday, northwest winds 5 to 10 knots, becoming north in the afternoon. Gusts up to 15 knots. Waves around 1 foot. A chance of showers early in the morning. Thursday night, northeast winds 5 to 10 knots. Gusts up to 15 knots after midnight. Waves around 1 foot. Friday, northeast winds 5 to 10 knots with gusts up to 15 knots. Waves around 1 foot. Friday night, south winds 5 knots. Waves 1 foot or less and light chop. Saturday, west winds 5 to 10 knots, becoming north in the afternoon. Gusts up to 15 knots. Waves around 1 foot. Saturday night, northeast winds 5 to 10 knots with gusts up to 15 knots. Waves around 1 foot. Sunday, northeast winds 5 to 10 knots with gusts up to 20 knots. Waves around 1 foot. Sunday night, east winds 5 to 10 knots with gusts up to 15 knots,
becoming south after midnight. Waves around 1 foot, diminishing to 1 foot or less and light chop after midnight. Monday, southeast winds 5 to 10 knots with gusts up to 15 knots. Waves around 1 foot. A chance of showers. Monday night, east winds 5 knots, becoming northeast after midnight. Waves 1 foot or less and light chop. A chance of showers. Winds and waves higher in and near thunderstorms. Attention, voluntary speed reduction zones to protect North Atlantic right whales may be in effect along the U.S. East Coast where right whales have been detected. All mariners and recreational boaters are requested to route these areas or transit through them at 10 knots or less. Consult broadcast notice to mariners, NAVTEX, and local notice to mariners for more information. Please report sightings of dead, injured, or entangled whales to 866-755-6622 or to the U.S. Coast Guard on Channel 16. 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The current time is 11:46 p.m. Eastern Daylight Time. Offshore waters forecast Baltimore Canyon to Cape Charles Light to 100 nautical miles. Tonight, west winds 10 to 15 knots. Seas 3 to 5 feet. Scattered showers and thunderstorms. Thursday, north to northwest winds 5 to 15 knots. Seas 3 to 5 feet. Scattered showers and thunderstorms. Thursday night, north winds 5 to 10 knots, increasing to 10 to 15 knots. Seas 3 to 4 feet. Friday, north winds 5 to 15 knots, becoming west to northwest 5 to 10 knots. Seas 3 to 4 feet. Friday night, southwest winds 5 to 15 knots, becoming west to southwest 10 to 20 knots. Seas 3 to 5 feet. Saturday, north to northwest winds 15 to 20 knots, becoming north to northeast. Seas 4 to 6 feet. Saturday night, northeast winds 10 to 20 knots, becoming 10 to 15 knots. Seas 5 to 7 feet. Sunday, northeast winds 10 to 15 knots, becoming east to northeast 5 to 10 knots. Seas 4 to 6 feet. Sunday night, south winds 5 to 10 knots, becoming west to southwest 10 to 15 knots. Seas 4 to 6 feet. Monday, west winds less than 10 knots, becoming south to southwest. Seas 4 to 5 feet. Monday night, south to southwest winds 5 to 10 knots, becoming northwest. Seas 3 to 5 feet. Hazardous weather information. Now here is the hazardous weather outlook for southeast Maryland, northeast North Carolina, central Virginia, east central Virginia, eastern Virginia, north central Virginia, south central Virginia, and southeast Virginia. Tonight, no hazardous weather is expected at this time. And now the extended outlook for the period Thursday through Tuesday. No hazardous weather is expected at this time. At 11:15 p.m., Doppler radar was tracking strong thunderstorms along a line extending from near Franklin to near Como to near Conway. Movement was southeast at 40 miles per hour. Hazard, wind gusts up to 40 miles per hour and half-inch hail. Source, radar indicated. Impact, gusty winds could knock down tree limbs and blow around unsecured objects. Minor hail damage to vegetation is possible. Strong thunderstorms will be near Murfreesboro, Chihuahua University, Suffolk, and Como around 11:20 p.m. Winton around 11:25 p.m. Ahuski, Gates, Cofield, and Roducco around 11:30 p.m. Gatesville around 11:35 p.m. Harrellsville around 11:40 p.m. Sunbury and Powellsville around 11:45 p.m. Hobbsville around 11:50 p.m. Other locations impacted by these storms include Milwaukee, Tunis, Glidden, Manola, Newsom Store, Savage, Chewan Beach, Topsy, Suffolk Airport, and Mapleton. If outdoors, consider seeking shelter inside a building. At 11:48 p.m., Doppler radar was tracking strong thunderstorms along a line extending from near Coral Peak to near Hobbsville to Harrellsville. Movement was east at 40 miles per hour. Hazard, wind gusts up to 40 miles per hour. Source, radar indicated. Impact, gusty winds could knock down tree limbs and blow around unsecured objects. Strong thunderstorms will be near Brillen, Tyner, and Hobbsville around 11:55 p.m. South Mills, Belvedere, and Morgan's Corner around midnight Eastern Daylight Time. Elizabeth City,
Hartford, Windfall, and Chapinock around 12:10 a.m. Camden and Elizabeth City State University around 12:20 a.m. Other locations impacted by these storms include Bob White Fork, Glidden, Horseshoe, Pierceville, Newsom's Store, Savage, Peach, Parkville, Tar Corner, and McConnor. If outdoors, consider seeking shelter inside a building. The key weather messages for the next 7 days. SVR Thunderstorm Watch has been extended for portions of South Central Virginia until 11 p.m. due to ongoing SVR storms. The watch has ended elsewhere. Some additional locally heavy rainfall is still possible overnight with the cold front still to move through. Drier weather returns to end the week and likely continues this weekend into early next week. Now the official National Weather Service forecast. Rest of tonight, a chance of thunderstorms. Showers likely. Lows in the upper 60s. Southwest winds around 5 miles per hour. Chance of rain 70%. Thursday, partly sunny. A slight chance of showers in the morning. Highs in the mid-80s. North winds 5 to 10 miles per hour. Chance of rain 20%. Thursday night, mostly clear. Lows in the upper 50s. Northeast winds around 5 miles per hour. Friday, mostly sunny. Highs in the upper 70s. North winds around 5 miles per hour. Friday night, mostly clear in the evening, then becoming partly cloudy. Lows in the lower 60s. South winds around 5 miles per hour. Saturday, partly sunny. Highs in the lower 80s. Saturday night, partly cloudy in the evening, then clearing. Lows in the upper 50s. Sunday, mostly sunny. Highs in the lower 70s. Sunday night, partly cloudy. Lows in the mid-50s. Monday, partly sunny with a 40% chance of showers. Highs in the upper 70s. Monday night, partly cloudy with a 40% chance of showers. Lows in the upper 50s. Tuesday, partly sunny with a chance of showers. Highs in the mid-70s. Chance of rain 30%. Tuesday night, partly cloudy with a chance of showers. Lows in the upper 50s. Chance of rain 30%. Wednesday, partly sunny with a 30% chance of showers. Highs in the mid-70s. Here are the marine and buoy reports for 11 p.m. across the lower Chesapeake Bay and coastal waters. All wave and swell heights are in feet. Wave and swell periods are in seconds. Potomac River buoy, air temperature was 68. The wind was west at 6 knots. Cove Point, air temperature was 71. The wind was southwest at 16, knots gusting to 21. Piney Point, winds were west, 5 knots. Bishop's Head, air temperature was 70. The wind was southwest at 6 knots. Lewisetta, air temperature was 71. Water temperature 72. The wind was west at 7 knots. Rappahannock Light, winds were south, 13 knots. Yorktown Coast Guard Station, air temperature was 70. Water temperature 73. The wind was northwest at 4 knots. Crypto Peak, water temperature 70. The wind was southwest at 11 knots. Dominion Terminal Newport News, air temperature was 72. The wind was southwest at 5 knots. South Craney Island, air temperature was 72. The wind was south at 3 knots. Cape Henry, air temperature was 71. The wind was west at 4 knots. Brandywine Chill Lake, Delaware, winds were west, 14 knots. Air temperature 74. Fenwick Island buoy, winds were west, 12 knots. Water temperature 60. Air temperature 65. Buoy off Virginia Beach 64 nautical miles. Water temperature 65. Air temperature 68. Buoy just east of Cape Henry. Water temperature 67. Wave heights 2. Wave period 8. Duck Cove Pier, winds were north, 10 knots. Water temperature 67. Diamond Shoals buoy, air temperature was 78. Wave height 6 feet. Wave period 5. The wind was southwest at 21 knots, gusting to 25. Marine forecast, Chesapeake Bay from New Point Comfort to Little Creek, Virginia. Overnight, west winds 5 to 10 knots. Waves 1 to 2 feet. Showers with a chance of thunderstorms late this evening and early morning, then a chance of showers with a slight chance of thunderstorms late. Thursday, north winds 5 to 10 knots with gusts up to 15 knots.
waves 1 to 2 feet. Thursday night, north winds 10 to 15 knots with gusts up to 20 knots. Waves 1 to 2 feet. Friday, north winds 10 to 15 knots with gusts up to 20 knots, becoming northeast 5 to 10 knots in the afternoon. Waves 1 to 2 feet. Friday night, south winds 5 to 10 knots with gusts up to 15 knots. Waves 1 to 2 feet. Saturday, west winds 10 to 15 knots, becoming north in the afternoon. Waves 2 to 3 feet. Saturday night, northeast winds 10 to 15 knots, increasing to 15 to 20 knots after midnight. Waves 2 to 3 feet. Sunday, northeast winds 10 to 15 knots. Waves 2 to 3 feet. Sunday night, south winds 10 to 15 knots. Waves 1 to 2 feet. Monday, south winds 10 knots, becoming southeast in the afternoon. Gusts up to 15 knots. Waves 1 foot. A chance of showers. Monday night, east winds 10 knots, becoming northeast after midnight. Gusts up to 15 knots. Waves 1 to 2 feet. A chance of showers. Winds and waves higher and near thunderstorms. Marine forecast, Chesapeake Bay from Little Creek, Virginia to Cape Henry, Virginia, including the Chesapeake Bay Bridge Tunnel. Overnight, west winds 5 to 10 knots. Waves around 2 feet. Wave detail, southeast 2 feet at 7 seconds and west 1 foot at 3 seconds. Showers with a chance of thunderstorms late this evening and early morning, then a chance of showers with a slight chance of thunderstorms late. Thursday, northwest winds 5 to 10 knots with gusts up to 15 knots, becoming north late. Waves around 2 feet. Wave detail, northwest 1 foot at 3 seconds and southeast 1 foot at 8 seconds. Thursday night, northeast winds 5 to 10 knots, becoming north 10 to 15 knots after midnight. Gusts up to 20 knots. Waves around 2 feet. Wave detail, northwest 1 foot at 3 seconds and east 1 foot at 7 seconds. Friday, north winds 10 to 15 knots, becoming northeast 5 to 10 knots in the afternoon. Waves 1 to 2 feet. Wave detail, north 1 foot at 3 seconds and east 1 foot at 6 seconds. Friday night, south winds 5 to 10 knots with gusts up to 15 knots. Waves 1 to 2 feet. Wave detail, northwest 1 foot at 3 seconds and east 1 foot at 6 seconds. Saturday, west winds 10 knots, becoming north in the afternoon. Waves 2 to 3 feet. Wave detail, northwest 1 foot at 3 seconds and southeast 1 foot at 6 seconds. Saturday night, northeast winds 10 to 15 knots with gusts up to 20 knots. Waves around 3 feet. Sunday, northeast winds 10 to 15 knots. Waves 2 to 3 feet. Sunday night, southeast winds 10 to 15 knots. Waves around 2 feet. Monday, south winds 10 to 15 knots, becoming southeast in the afternoon. Waves around 2 feet. A chance of showers. Monday night, east winds 10 knots, becoming northeast after midnight. Gusts up to 15 knots. Waves 2 to 3 feet. A chance of showers. Winds and waves higher and near thunderstorms. Marine forecast, Currituck Sound. Overnight, southwest winds 5 to 10 knots. Waves around 1 foot. Showers likely with a chance of thunderstorms late this evening and early morning, then a chance of showers with a slight chance of thunderstorms late. Thursday, northwest winds 5 to 10 knots, becoming north in the afternoon. Gusts up to 15 knots. Waves around 1 foot. A chance of showers early in the morning. Thursday night, northeast winds 5 to 10 knots. Gusts up to 15 knots after midnight. Waves around 1 foot. Friday, northeast winds 5 to 10 knots with gusts up to 15 knots. Waves around 1 foot. Friday night, south winds 5 knots. Waves 1 foot or less and light chop. Saturday, west winds 5 to 10 knots, becoming north in the afternoon. Gusts up to 15 knots. Waves around 1 foot. Saturday night, northeast winds 5 to 10 knots with gusts up to 15 knots. Waves around 1 foot. Sunday, northeast winds 5 to 10 knots with gusts up to 20 knots. Waves around 1 foot. Sunday night, east winds 5 to 10 knots with gusts up to 15 knots, becoming south after midnight.
waves around 1 foot, diminishing to 1 foot or less and light chop after midnight. Monday, southeast winds 5 to 10 knots with gusts up to 15 knots. Waves around 1 foot. A chance of showers. Monday night, east winds 5 knots, becoming northeast after midnight. Waves 1 foot or less and light chop. A chance of showers. Winds and waves higher and near thunderstorms. The current time is 12:01 a.m. Eastern Daylight Time. Offshore waters forecast Baltimore Canyon to Cape Charles Light to 100 nautical miles. Tonight, west winds 10 to 15 knots. Seas 3 to 5 feet. Scattered showers and thunderstorms. Thursday, north to northwest winds 5 to 15 knots. Seas 3 to 5 feet. Scattered showers and thunderstorms. Thursday night, north winds 5 to 10 knots, increasing to 10 to 15 knots. Seas 3 to 4 feet. Friday, north winds 5 to 15 knots, becoming west to northwest 5 to 10 knots. Seas 3 to 4 feet. Friday night, southwest winds 5 to 15 knots, becoming west to southwest 10 to 20 knots. Seas 3 to 5 feet. Saturday, north to northwest winds 15 to 20 knots, becoming north to northeast. Seas 4 to 6 feet. Saturday night, northeast winds 10 to 20 knots, becoming 10 to 15 knots. Seas 5 to 7 feet. Sunday, northeast winds 10 to 15 knots, becoming east to northeast 5 to 10 knots. Seas 4 to 6 feet. Sunday night, south winds 5 to 10 knots, becoming west to southwest 10 to 15 knots. Seas 4 to 6 feet. Monday, west winds less than 10 knots, becoming south to southwest. Seas 4 to 5 feet. Monday night, south to southwest winds 5 to 10 knots, becoming northwest. Seas 3 to 5 feet. Hazardous weather information. Now here is the hazardous weather outlook for southeast Maryland, northeast North Carolina, central Virginia, east central Virginia, eastern Virginia, north central Virginia, south central Virginia, and southeast Virginia. Tonight, no hazardous weather is expected at this time. And now the extended outlook for the period Thursday through Tuesday. No hazardous weather is expected at this time. At 11:48 p.m., Doppler radar was tracking strong thunderstorms along a line extending from near Coeur Peak to near Hobbsville to Harrodsville. Movement was east at 40 miles per hour. Hazard, wind gusts up to 40 miles per hour. Source, radar indicated. Impact, gusty winds could knock down tree limbs and blow around unsecured objects. Strong thunderstorms will be near Brillen, Tyner, and Hobbsville around 11:55 p.m. South Mills, Belvedere, and Morgan's Corner around midnight Eastern Daylight Time. Elizabeth City, Hartford, Windfall, and Chapinock around 12:10 a.m. Camden and Elizabeth City State University around 12:20 a.m. Other locations impacted by these storms include Bob White Fork, Glidden, Horseshoe, Pierceville, Newsom's Store, Savage, Peach, Parkville, Tar Corner, and McConnor. If outdoors, consider seeking shelter inside a building. The key weather messages for the next 7 days. SVR thunderstorm watch has been extended for portions of south central Virginia until 11 p.m. due to ongoing SVR storms. The watch has ended elsewhere. Some additional locally heavy rainfall is still possible overnight with the cold front still to move through. Drier weather returns to end the week and likely continues this weekend into early next week. Now the official National Weather Service forecast. Rest of tonight, a chance of thunderstorms. Showers likely. Lows in the upper 60s. Southwest winds around 5 miles per hour. Chance of rain 70%. Thursday, partly sunny. A slight chance of showers in the morning. Highs in the mid 80s. North winds 5 to 10 miles per hour. Chance of rain 20%. Thursday night, mostly clear. Lows in the upper 50s. Northeast winds around 5 miles per hour. Friday, mostly sunny. Highs in the upper 70s. North winds around 5 miles per hour. Friday night, mostly clear in the evening, then becoming partly cloudy. Lows in the lower 60s. South winds around 5 miles per hour. Saturday, partly sunny. Highs in the lower 80s. Saturday night, partly cloudy in the evening, then clearing. Lows in the upper 50s. Sunday, mostly sunny. Highs in the lower 70s.
Sunday night, partly cloudy. Lows in the mid-50s. Monday, partly sunny with a 40% chance of showers. Highs in the upper 70s. Monday night, partly cloudy with a 40% chance of showers.

Over Virginia on a frequency of 162.550 MHz. The following information is for Hampton Roads and Northeast North Carolina, the southern part of the Chesapeake Bay and adjacent coastal waters. Here are the marine and buoy reports for 11 p.m. across the lower Chesapeake Bay and coastal waters. All wave and swell heights are in feet. Wave and swell periods are in seconds. Potomac River buoy, air temperature was 68. The wind was west at 6 knots. Cove Point, air temperature was 71. The wind was southwest at 16, knots gusting to 21. Piney Point, winds were west, 5 knots. Bishop's Head, air temperature was 70. The wind was southwest at 6 knots. Lewisetta, air temperature was 71. Water temperature 72. The wind was west at 7 knots. Rappahannock Light, winds were south, 13 knots. Yorktown Coast Guard Station, air temperature was 70. Water temperature 73. The wind was northwest at 4 knots. Crypto Peak, water temperature 70. The wind was southwest at 11 knots. Dominion Terminal Newport News, air temperature was 72. The wind was southwest at 5 knots. South Craney Island, air temperature was 72. The wind was south at 3 knots. Cape Henry, air temperature was 71. The wind was west at 4 knots. Brandywine Shoalite, Delaware, winds were west, 14 knots. Air temperature 74. Fenwick Island buoy, winds were west, 12 knots. Water temperature 60. Air temperature 65. Buoy off Virginia Beach 64 nautical miles. Water temperature 65. Air temperature 68. Buoy just east of Cape Henry. Water temperature 67. Wave heights 2. Wave period 8. Duck Cove Pier, winds were north, 10 knots. Water temperature 67. Diamond Shoals buoy, air temperature was 78. Wave height 6 feet. Wave period 5. The wind was southwest at 21 knots, gusting to 25. Marine forecast, Chesapeake Bay from New Point Comfort to Little Creek, Virginia. Overnight, west winds 5 to 10 knots. Waves 1 to 2 feet. Showers with a chance of thunderstorms late this evening and early morning, then a chance of showers with a slight chance of thunderstorms late. Thursday, north winds 5 to 10 knots with gusts up to 15 knots. Waves 1 to 2 feet. Thursday night, north winds 10 to 15 knots with gusts up to 20 knots. Waves 1 to 2 feet. Friday, north winds 10 to 15 knots with gusts up to 20 knots, becoming northeast 5 to 10 knots in the afternoon. Waves 1 to 2 feet. Friday night, south winds 5 to 10 knots with gusts up to 15 knots. Waves 1 to 2 feet. Saturday, west winds 10 to 15 knots, becoming north in the afternoon. Waves 2 to 3 feet. Saturday night, northeast winds 10 to 15 knots, increasing to 15 to 20 knots after midnight. Waves 2 to 3 feet. Sunday, northeast winds 10 to 15 knots. Waves 2 to 3 feet. Sunday night, south winds 10 to 15 knots. Waves 1 to 2 feet. Monday, south winds 10 knots, becoming southeast in the afternoon. Gusts up to 15 knots. Waves 1 foot. A chance of showers. Monday night, east winds 10 knots, becoming northeast after midnight. Gusts up to 15 knots. Waves 1 to 2 feet. A chance of showers. Winds and waves higher in and near thunderstorms. Marine forecast, Chesapeake Bay from Little Creek, Virginia to Cape Henry, Virginia, including the Chesapeake Bay Bridge Tunnel. Overnight, west winds 5 to 10 knots. Waves around 2 feet. Wave detail, southeast 2 feet at 7 seconds and west 1 foot at 3 seconds. Showers with a chance of thunderstorms late this evening and early morning, then a chance of showers with a slight chance of thunderstorms late. Thursday, northwest winds 5 to 10 knots with gusts up to 15 knots, becoming north late. Waves around 2 feet. Wave detail, northwest 1 foot at 3 seconds and southeast 1 foot at 8 seconds. Thursday night, northeast winds 5 to 10 knots, becoming north 10 to 15 knots after midnight. Gusts up to 20 knots. Waves around 2 feet. Wave detail, northwest 1 foot at 3 seconds and east 1 foot at 7 seconds. Friday, north winds 10 to 15 knots, becoming

northeast 5 to 10 knots in the afternoon. Waves 1 to 2 feet. Wave detail, north 1 foot at 3 seconds and east 1 foot at 6 seconds. Friday night, south winds 5 to 10 knots with gusts up to 15 knots. Waves 1 to 2 feet. Wave detail, northwest 1 foot at 3 seconds and east 1 foot at 6 seconds. Saturday, west winds 10 knots, becoming north in the afternoon. Waves 2 to 3 feet. Wave detail, northwest 1 foot at 3 seconds and southeast 1 foot at 6 seconds. Saturday night, northeast winds 10 to 15 knots with gusts up to 20 knots. Waves around 3 feet. Sunday, northeast winds 10 to 15 knots. Waves 2 to 3 feet. Sunday night, southeast winds 10 to 15 knots. Waves around 2 feet. Monday, south winds 10 to 15 knots, becoming southeast in the afternoon. Waves around 2 feet. A chance of showers. Monday night, east winds 10 knots, becoming northeast after midnight. Gusts up to 15 knots. Waves 2 to 3 feet. A chance of showers. Winds and waves higher and near thunderstorms. Marine forecast, Kerguelen Sound. Overnight, southwest winds 5 to 10 knots. Waves around 1 foot. Showers likely with a chance of thunderstorms late this evening and early morning, then a chance of showers with a slight chance of thunderstorms late. Thursday, northwest winds 5 to 10 knots, becoming north in the afternoon. Gusts up to 15 knots. Waves around 1 foot. A chance of showers early in the morning. Thursday night, northeast winds 5 to 10 knots. Gusts up to 15 knots after midnight. Waves around 1 foot. Friday, northeast winds 5 to 10 knots with gusts up to 15 knots. Waves around 1 foot. Friday night, south winds 5 knots. Waves 1 foot or less and light chop. Saturday, west winds 5 to 10 knots, becoming north in the afternoon. Gusts up to 15 knots. Waves around 1 foot. Saturday night, northeast winds 5 to 10 knots with gusts up to 15 knots. Waves around 1 foot. Sunday, northeast winds 5 to 10 knots with gusts up to 20 knots. Waves around 1 foot. Sunday night, east winds 5 to 10 knots with gusts up to 15 knots, becoming south after midnight. Waves around 1 foot, diminishing to 1 foot or less and light chop after midnight. Monday, southeast winds 5 to 10 knots with gusts up to 15 knots. Waves around 1 foot. A chance of showers. Monday night, east winds 5 knots, becoming northeast after midnight. Waves 1 foot or less and light chop. A chance of showers. Winds and waves higher and near thunderstorms. The current time is 12:14 a.m. Eastern Daylight Time. Offshore waters forecast Baltimore Canyon to Cape Charles Light to 100 nautical miles. Tonight, west winds 10 to 15 knots. Seas 3 to 5 feet. Scattered showers and thunderstorms. Thursday, north to northwest winds 5 to 15 knots. Seas 3 to 5 feet. Scattered showers and thunderstorms. Thursday night, north winds 5 to 10 knots, increasing to 10 to 15 knots. Seas 3 to 4 feet. Friday, north winds 5 to 15 knots, becoming west to northwest 5 to 10 knots. Seas 3 to 4 feet. Friday night, southwest winds 5 to 15 knots, becoming west to southwest 10 to 20 knots. Seas 3 to 5 feet. Saturday, north to northwest winds 15 to 20 knots, becoming north to northeast. Seas 4 to 6 feet. Saturday night, northeast winds 10 to 20 knots, becoming 10 to 15 knots. Seas 5 to 7 feet. Sunday, northeast winds 10 to 15 knots, becoming east to northeast 5 to 10 knots. Seas 4 to 6 feet. Sunday night, south winds 5 to 10 knots, becoming west to southwest 10 to 15 knots. Seas 4 to 6 feet. Monday, west winds less than 10 knots, becoming south to southwest. Seas 4 to 5 feet. Monday night, south to southwest winds 5 to 10 knots, becoming northwest. Seas 3 to 5 feet. Hazardous weather information. Now here is the hazardous weather outlook for southeast Maryland, northeast North Carolina, central Virginia, east central Virginia, eastern Virginia, north central Virginia, south central Virginia, and southeast Virginia. Tonight,
No hazardous weather is expected at this time. And now the extended outlook for the period Thursday through Tuesday. No hazardous weather is expected at this time. At 11:48 p.m., Doppler radar was tracking strong thunderstorms along a line extending from near Core Peak to near Hobbsville to Harrisville. Movement was east at 40 miles per hour. Hazard, wind gusts up to 40 miles per hour. Source, radar indicated. Impact, gusty winds could knock down tree limbs and blow around unsecured objects. Strong thunderstorms will be near Brillen, Tyner, and Hobbsville around 11:55 p.m. South Mills, Belvedere, and Morgan's Corner around midnight Eastern Daylight Time. Elizabeth City, Hartford, Windfall, and Chappanook around 12:10 a.m. Camden and Elizabeth City State University around 12:20 a.m. Other locations impacted by these storms include Bob White Fork, Glidden, Horseshoe, Pierceville, Newsom's Store, Savage, Peach, Parkville, Tar Corner, and McConnor. If outdoors, consider seeking shelter inside a building. The key weather messages for the next 7 days. SVR Thunderstorm Watch has been extended for portions of South Central Virginia until 11 p.m. due to ongoing SVR storms. The watch has ended elsewhere. Some additional locally heavy rainfall is still possible overnight with the cold front still to move through. Drier weather returns to end the week and likely continues this weekend into early next week. Now the official National Weather Service forecast. Rest of tonight, a chance of thunderstorms. Showers likely. Lows in the upper 60s. Southwest winds around 5 miles per hour. Chance of rain 70%. Thursday, partly sunny. A slight chance of showers in the morning. Highs in the mid-80s. North winds 5 to 10 miles per hour. Chance of rain 20%. Thursday night, mostly clear. Lows in the upper 50s. Northeast winds around 5 miles per hour. Friday, mostly sunny. Highs in the upper 70s. North winds around 5 miles per hour. Friday night, mostly clear in the evening, then becoming partly cloudy. Lows in the lower 60s. South winds around 5 miles per hour. Saturday, partly sunny. Highs in the lower 80s. Saturday night, partly cloudy in the evening, then clearing. Lows in the upper 50s. Sunday, mostly sunny. Highs in the lower 70s. Sunday night, partly cloudy. Lows in the mid-50s. Monday, partly sunny with a 40% chance of showers. Highs in the upper 70s. Monday night, partly cloudy with a 40% chance of showers. Lows in the upper 50s. Tuesday, partly sunny with a chance of showers. Highs in the mid-70s. Chance of rain 30%. Tuesday night, partly cloudy with a chance of showers. Lows in the upper 50s. Chance of rain 30%. Wednesday, partly sunny with a 30% chance of showers. Highs in the mid-70s. Here are the marine and buoy reports for midnight across the lower Chesapeake Bay and coastal waters. All wave and swell heights are in feet. Wave and swell periods are in seconds. Potomac River buoy, air temperature was 68. The wind was west at 8 knots. Cove Point, air temperature was 70. The wind was southwest at 15 knots, gusting to 20. Piney Point, winds were west, 10 knots. Bishop's Head, air temperature was 70. The wind was southwest at 7 knots. Lewisetta, air temperature was 70. Water temperature 72. The wind was west at 9 knots. Rappahannock Light, winds were south, 11 knots. Yorktown Coast Guard Station, air temperature was 70. Water temperature 72. The wind was southwest at 11 knots. Crypto Peak, water temperature 70. The wind was west at 6 knots. Dominion Terminal Newport News, air temperature was 72. The wind was west at 11 knots. South Craney Island, air temperature was 71. The wind was west at 7 knots. Cape Henry, air temperature was 70. The wind was west at 10 knots. Brandywine Chill Light, Delaware, winds were west, 15 knots. Air temperature 73. Fenwick Island buoy, winds were southwest, 8 knots. Water temperature 60. Air temperature 63. Buoy 64 nautical miles east of Virginia Beach, air temperature was 68. Wave height 4 feet. Wave period 9. Buoy just east of Cape Henry.
Water temperature 68. Wave heights 2. Wave period 8. Duck Cove Pier, air temperature was 74. The wind was northwest at 6 knots. Diamond Shoals buoy, winds were southwest, 21 knots. Water temperature 78. Air temperature 78. Marine forecast, Chesapeake Bay from New Point Comfort to Little Creek, Virginia. Overnight, west winds 5 to 10 knots. Waves 1 to 2 feet. Showers with a chance of thunderstorms late this evening and early morning, then a chance of showers with a slight chance of thunderstorms late. Thursday, north winds 5 to 10 knots with gusts up to 15 knots. Waves 1 to 2 feet. Thursday night, north winds 10 to 15 knots with gusts up to 20 knots. Waves 1 to 2 feet. Friday, north winds 10 to 15 knots with gusts up to 20 knots, becoming northeast 5 to 10 knots in the afternoon. Waves 1 to 2 feet. Friday night, south winds 5 to 10 knots with gusts up to 15 knots. Waves 1 to 2 feet. Saturday, west winds 10 to 15 knots, becoming north in the afternoon. Waves 2 to 3 feet. Saturday night, northeast winds 10 to 15 knots, increasing to 15 to 20 knots after midnight. Waves 2 to 3 feet. Sunday, northeast winds 10 to 15 knots. Waves 2 to 3 feet. Sunday night, south winds 10 to 15 knots. Waves 1 to 2 feet. Monday, south winds 10 knots, becoming southeast in the afternoon. Gusts up to 15 knots. Waves 1 foot. A chance of showers. Monday night, east winds 10 knots, becoming northeast after midnight. Gusts up to 15 knots. Waves 1 to 2 feet. A chance of showers. Winds and waves higher in and near thunderstorms. Marine forecast, Chesapeake Bay from Little Creek, Virginia to Cape Henry, Virginia, including the Chesapeake Bay Bridge Tunnel. Overnight, west winds 5 to 10 knots. Waves around 2 feet. Wave detail, southeast 2 feet at 7 seconds and west 1 foot at 3 seconds. Showers with a chance of thunderstorms late this evening and early morning, then a chance of showers with a slight chance of thunderstorms late. Thursday, northwest winds 5 to 10 knots with gusts up to 15 knots, becoming north late. Waves around 2 feet. Wave detail, northwest 1 foot at 3 seconds and southeast 1 foot at 8 seconds. Thursday night, northeast winds 5 to 10 knots, becoming north 10 to 15 knots after midnight. Gusts up to 20 knots. Waves around 2 feet. Wave detail, northwest 1 foot at 3 seconds and east 1 foot at 7 seconds. Friday, north winds 10 to 15 knots, becoming northeast 5 to 10 knots in the afternoon. Waves 1 to 2 feet. Wave detail, north 1 foot at 3 seconds and east 1 foot at 6 seconds. Friday night, south winds 5 to 10 knots with gusts up to 15 knots. Waves 1 to 2 feet. Wave detail, northwest 1 foot at 3 seconds and east 1 foot at 6 seconds. Saturday, west winds 10 knots, becoming north in the afternoon. Waves 2 to 3 feet. Wave detail, northwest 1 foot at 3 seconds and southeast 1 foot at 6 seconds. Saturday night, northeast winds 10 to 15 knots with gusts up to 20 knots. Waves around 3 feet. Sunday, northeast winds 10 to 15 knots. Waves 2 to 3 feet. Sunday night, southeast winds 10 to 15 knots. Waves around 2 feet. Monday, south winds 10 to 15 knots, becoming southeast in the afternoon. Waves around 2 feet. A chance of showers. Monday night, east winds 10 knots, becoming northeast after midnight. Gusts up to 15 knots. Waves 2 to 3 feet. A chance of showers. Winds and waves higher in and near thunderstorms. Marine forecast, Currituck Sound. Overnight, southwest winds 5 to 10 knots. Waves around 1 foot. Showers likely with a chance of thunderstorms late this evening and early morning, then a chance of showers with a slight chance of thunderstorms late. Thursday, northwest winds 5 to 10 knots, becoming north in the afternoon. Gusts up to 15 knots. Waves around 1 foot. A chance of showers early in the morning. Thursday night, northeast winds 5 to 10 knots. Gusts up to 15 knots after midnight. Waves around 1 foot.
Friday, northeast winds 5 to 10 knots with gusts up to 15 knots. Waves around 1 foot. Friday night, south winds 5 knots. Waves 1 foot or less and light chop. Saturday, west winds 5 to 10 knots, becoming north in the afternoon. Gusts up to 15 knots. Waves around 1 foot. Saturday night, northeast winds 5 to 10 knots with gusts up to 15 knots. Waves around 1 foot. Sunday, northeast winds 5 to 10 knots with gusts up to 20 knots. Waves around 1 foot. Sunday night, east winds 5 to 10 knots with gusts up to 15 knots, becoming south after midnight. Waves around 1 foot, diminishing to 1 foot or less and light chop after midnight. Monday, southeast winds 5 to 10 knots with gusts up to 15 knots. Waves around 1 foot. A chance of showers. Monday night, east winds 5 knots, becoming northeast after midnight. Waves 1 foot or less and light chop. A chance of showers. Winds and waves higher and near thunderstorms. The current time is 12:27 a.m. Eastern Daylight Time. Offshore waters forecast Baltimore Canyon to Cape Charles Light to 100 nautical miles. Tonight, west winds 10 to 15 knots. Seas 3 to 5 feet. Scattered showers and thunderstorms. Thursday, north to northwest winds 5 to 15 knots. Seas 3 to 5 feet. Scattered showers and thunderstorms. Thursday night, north winds 5 to 10 knots, increasing to 10 to 15 knots. Seas 3 to 4 feet. Friday, north winds 5 to 15 knots, becoming west to northwest 5 to 10 knots. Seas 3 to 4 feet. Friday night, southwest winds 5 to 15 knots, becoming west to southwest 10 to 20 knots. Seas 3 to 5 feet. Saturday, north to northwest winds 15 to 20 knots, becoming north to northeast. Seas 4 to 6 feet. Saturday night, northeast winds 10 to 20 knots, becoming 10 to 15 knots. Seas 5 to 7 feet. Sunday, northeast winds 10 to 15 knots, becoming east to northeast 5 to 10 knots. Seas 4 to 6 feet. Sunday night, south winds 5 to 10 knots, becoming west to southwest 10 to 15 knots. Seas 4 to 6 feet. Monday, west winds less than 10 knots, becoming south to southwest. Seas 4 to 5 feet. Monday night, south to southwest winds 5 to 10 knots, becoming northwest. Seas 3 to 5 feet. Hazardous weather information. Now here is the hazardous weather outlook for southeast Maryland, northeast North Carolina, central Virginia, east central Virginia, eastern Virginia, north central Virginia, south central Virginia, and southeast Virginia. Tonight, no hazardous weather is expected at this time. And now the extended outlook for the period Thursday through Tuesday. No hazardous weather is expected at this time. At 12:28 a.m., Doppler radar was tracking strong thunderstorms along a line extending from near Indiantown to near Elizabeth City State University to near Chapinoak. Movement was east at 35 miles per hour. Hazard, wind gusts up to 40 miles per hour. Source, radar indicated. Impact, gusty winds could knock down tree limbs and blow around unsecured objects. Strong thunderstorms will be near Elizabeth City, Weeksville, Whitehall Shores, Indiantown, Nuxonton, and Shiloh around 12:35 a.m. Old Trap around 12:40 a.m. Grandy around 12:50 a.m. Other locations impacted by these storms include Bah White Fork, Poplar Branch, Spot, Glen Cove, Gregory, Barco, Pasquotank, Jacox, Spence's Corner, and Goose Creek. If outdoors, consider seeking shelter inside a building. The key weather messages for the next 7 days. SVR Thunderstorm Watch has been extended for portions of South Central Virginia until 11 p.m. due to ongoing SVR storms. The watch has ended elsewhere. Some additional locally heavy rainfall is still possible overnight with the cold front still to move through. Drier weather returns to end the week and likely continues this weekend into early next week. Now the official National Weather Service forecast. Rest of tonight, a chance of thunderstorms. Showers likely. Lows in the upper 60s. Southwest winds around 5 miles per hour. Chance of rain 70%. Thursday, partly sunny. A slight chance of showers in the morning. Highs in the mid-80s. North winds 5 to 10 miles per hour. Chance of rain 20%.
Thursday night, mostly clear. Lows in the upper 50s. Northeast winds around 5 miles per hour. Friday, mostly sunny. Highs in the upper 70s. North winds around 5 miles per hour. Friday night, mostly clear in the evening, then becoming partly cloudy. Lows in the lower 60s. South winds around 5 miles per hour. Saturday, partly sunny. Highs in the lower 80s. Saturday night, partly cloudy in the evening, then clearing. Lows in the upper 50s. Sunday, mostly sunny. Highs in the lower 70s. Sunday night, partly cloudy. Lows in the mid-50s. Monday, partly sunny with a 40% chance of showers. Highs in the upper 70s. Monday night, partly cloudy with a 40% chance of showers. Lows in the upper 50s. Tuesday, partly sunny with a chance of showers. Highs in the mid-70s. Chance of rain 30%. Tuesday night, partly cloudy with a chance of showers. Lows in the upper 50s. Chance of rain 30%. Wednesday, partly sunny with a 30% chance of showers. Highs in the mid-70s. Here are the marine and buoy reports for midnight across the lower Chesapeake Bay and coastal waters. All wave and swell heights are in feet. Wave and swell periods are in seconds. Potomac River buoy, air temperature was 68. The wind was west at 8 knots. Cove Point, air temperature was 70. The wind was southwest at 15 knots, gusting to 20. Piney Point, winds were west, 10 knots. Bishop's Head, air temperature was 70. The wind was southwest at 7 knots. Lewisetta, air temperature was 70. Water temperature 72. The wind was west at 9 knots. Rappahannock Light, winds were south, 11 knots. Yorktown Coast Guard Station, air temperature was 70. Water temperature 72. The wind was southwest at 11 knots. Crypto Peak, water temperature 70. The wind was west at 6 knots. Dominion Terminal Newport News, air temperature was 72. The wind was west at 11 knots. South Craney Island, air temperature was 71. The wind was west at 7 knots. Cape Henry, air temperature was 70. The wind was west at 10 knots. Brandywine Chillicothe, Delaware, winds were west, 15 knots. Air temperature 73. Fenwick Island buoy, winds were southwest, 8 knots. Water temperature 60. Air temperature 63. Buoy 64 nautical miles east of Virginia Beach, air temperature was 68. Wave height 4 feet. Wave period 9. Buoy just east of Cape Henry. Water temperature 68. Wave height 2. Wave period 8. Duck Cove here, air temperature was 74. The wind was northwest at 6 knots. Diamond Shoals buoy, winds were southwest, 21 knots. Water temperature 78. Air temperature 78. Marine forecast, Chesapeake Bay from New Point Comfort to Little Creek, Virginia. Overnight, west winds 5 to 10 knots. Waves 1 to 2 feet. Showers with a chance of thunderstorms late this evening and early morning, then a chance of showers with a slight chance of thunderstorms late. Thursday, north winds 5 to 10 knots with gusts up to 15 knots. Waves 1 to 2 feet. Thursday night, north winds 10 to 15 knots with gusts up to 20 knots. Waves 1 to 2 feet. Friday, north winds 10 to 15 knots with gusts up to 20 knots, becoming northeast 5 to 10 knots in the afternoon. Waves 1 to 2 feet. Friday night, south winds 5 to 10 knots with gusts up to 15 knots. Waves 1 to 2 feet. Saturday, west winds 10 to 15 knots, becoming north in the afternoon. Waves 2 to 3 feet. Saturday night, northeast winds 10 to 15 knots, increasing to 15 to 20 knots after midnight. Waves 2 to 3 feet. Sunday, northeast winds 10 to 15 knots. Waves 2 to 3 feet. Sunday night, south winds 10 to 15 knots. Waves 1 to 2 feet. Monday, south winds 10 knots, becoming southeast in the afternoon. Gusts up to 15 knots. Waves 1 foot. A chance of showers. Monday night, east winds 10 knots, becoming northeast after midnight. Gusts up to 15 knots. Waves 1 to 2 feet. A chance of showers.
winds and waves higher and near thunderstorms. This is NOAA's National Weather Service All Hazards Weather Radio, KHP 37, broadcasting from Wakefield, Virginia, transmitting from Driver, Virginia on a frequency of 162.550 MHz. The following information is for Hampton Roads and Northeast North Carolina, the southern part of the Chesapeake Bay and adjacent coastal waters. Marine forecast, Chesapeake Bay from Little Creek, Virginia to Cape Henry, Virginia, including the Chesapeake Bay Bridge Tunnel. Overnight, west winds 5 to 10 knots. Waves around 2 feet. Wave detail, southeast 2 feet at 7 seconds and west 1 foot at 3 seconds. Showers with a chance of thunderstorms late this evening and early morning, then a chance of showers with a slight chance of thunderstorms late. Thursday, northwest winds 5 to 10 knots with gusts up to 15 knots, becoming north late. Waves around 2 feet. Wave detail, northwest 1 foot at 3 seconds and southeast 1 foot at 8 seconds. Thursday night, northeast winds 5 to 10 knots, becoming north 10 to 15 knots after midnight. Gusts up to 20 knots. Waves around 2 feet. Wave detail, northwest 1 foot at 3 seconds and east 1 foot at 7 seconds. Friday, north winds 10 to 15 knots, becoming northeast 5 to 10 knots in the afternoon. Waves 1 to 2 feet. Wave detail, north 1 foot at 3 seconds and east 1 foot at 6 seconds. Friday night, south winds 5 to 10 knots with gusts up to 15 knots. Waves 1 to 2 feet. Wave detail, northwest 1 foot at 3 seconds and east 1 foot at 6 seconds. Saturday, west winds 10 knots, becoming north in the afternoon. Waves 2 to 3 feet. Wave detail, northwest 1 foot at 3 seconds and southeast 1 foot at 6 seconds. Saturday night, northeast winds 10 to 15 knots with gusts up to 20 knots. Waves around 3 feet. Sunday, northeast winds 10 to 15 knots. Waves 2 to 3 feet. Sunday night, southeast winds 10 to 15 knots. Waves around 2 feet. Monday, south winds 10 to 15 knots, becoming southeast in the afternoon. Waves around 2 feet. A chance of showers. Monday night, east winds 10 knots, becoming northeast after midnight. Gusts up to 15 knots. Waves 2 to 3 feet. A chance of showers. Winds and waves higher and near thunderstorms. Marine forecast, Kermit Sound. Overnight, southwest winds 5 to 10 knots. Waves around 1 foot. Showers likely with a chance of thunderstorms late this evening and early morning, then a chance of showers with a slight chance of thunderstorms late. Thursday, northwest winds 5 to 10 knots, becoming north in the afternoon. Gusts up to 15 knots. Waves around 1 foot. A chance of showers early in the morning. Thursday night, northeast winds 5 to 10 knots. Gusts up to 15 knots after midnight. Waves around 1 foot. Friday, northeast winds 5 to 10 knots with gusts up to 15 knots. Waves around 1 foot. Friday night, south winds 5 knots. Waves 1 foot or less and light chop. Saturday, west winds 5 to 10 knots, becoming north in the afternoon. Gusts up to 15 knots. Waves around 1 foot. Saturday night, northeast winds 5 to 10 knots with gusts up to 15 knots. Waves around 1 foot. Sunday, northeast winds 5 to 10 knots with gusts up to 20 knots. Waves around 1 foot. Sunday night, east winds 5 to 10 knots with gusts up to 15 knots, becoming south after midnight. Waves around 1 foot, diminishing to 1 foot or less and light chop after midnight. Monday, southeast winds 5 to 10 knots with gusts up to 15 knots. Waves around 1 foot. A chance of showers. Monday night, east winds 5 knots, becoming northeast after midnight. Waves 1 foot or less and light chop. A chance of showers. Winds and waves higher and near thunderstorms. The current time is 12:40 a.m. Eastern Daylight Time. Offshore waters forecast Baltimore Canyon to Cape Charles Light to 100 nautical miles. Tonight, west winds 10 to 15 knots. Seas 3 to 5 feet. Scattered showers and thunderstorms. Thursday, north to northwest winds 5 to 15 knots. Seas 3 to 5 feet. Scattered showers and thunderstorms.
Thursday night, north winds 5 to 10 knots, increasing to 10 to 15 knots. Seas 3 to 4 feet. Friday, north winds 5 to 15 knots, becoming west to northwest 5 to 10 knots. Seas 3 to 4 feet. Friday night, southwest winds 5 to 15 knots, becoming west to southwest 10 to 20 knots. Seas 3 to 5 feet. Saturday, north to northwest winds 15 to 20 knots, becoming north to northeast. Seas 4 to 6 feet. Saturday night, northeast winds 10 to 20 knots, becoming 10 to 15 knots. Seas 5 to 7 feet. Sunday, northeast winds 10 to 15 knots, becoming east to northeast 5 to 10 knots. Seas 4 to 6 feet. Sunday night, south winds 5 to 10 knots, becoming west to southwest 10 to 15 knots. Seas 4 to 6 feet. Monday, west winds less than 10 knots, becoming south to southwest. Seas 4 to 5 feet. Monday night, south to southwest winds 5 to 10 knots, becoming northwest. Seas 3 to 5 feet. Hazardous weather information. Now here is the hazardous weather outlook for southeast Maryland, northeast North Carolina, central Virginia, east central Virginia, eastern Virginia, north central Virginia, south central Virginia, and southeast Virginia. Tonight, no hazardous weather is expected at this time. And now the extended outlook for the period Thursday through Tuesday. No hazardous weather is expected at this time. At 12:28 a.m., Doppler radar was tracking strong thunderstorms along a line extending from near Indiantown to near Elizabeth City State University to near Chapinoak. Movement was east at 35 miles per hour. Hazard, wind gusts up to 40 miles per hour. Source, radar indicated. Impact, gusty winds could knock down tree limbs and blow around unsecured objects. Strong thunderstorms will be near Elizabeth City, Weeksville, Whitehall Shores, Indiantown, Nuxonton, and Shiloh around 12:35 a.m. Old Trap around 12:40 a.m. Grandy around 12:50 a.m. Other locations impacted by these storms include Bob White Fork, Poplar Branch, Spot, Glen Cove, Gregory, Barco, Pasco Tank, Jacox, Spence's Corner, and Goose Creek. If outdoors, consider seeking shelter inside a building. The key weather messages for the next 7 days. SVR Thunderstorm Watch has been extended for portions of South Central Virginia until 11 p.m. due to ongoing SVR storms. The watch has ended elsewhere. Some additional locally heavy rainfall is still possible overnight with a cold front still to move through. Drier weather returns to end the week and likely continues this weekend into early next week. Now the official National Weather Service forecast. Rest of tonight, a chance of thunderstorms. Showers likely. Lows in the upper 60s. Southwest winds around 5 miles per hour. Chance of rain 70%. Thursday, partly sunny. A slight chance of showers in the morning. Highs in the mid-80s. North winds 5 to 10 miles per hour. Chance of rain 20%. Thursday night, mostly clear. Lows in the upper 50s. Northeast winds around 5 miles per hour. Friday, mostly sunny. Highs in the upper 70s. North winds around 5 miles per hour. Friday night, mostly clear in the evening, then becoming partly cloudy. Lows in the lower 60s. South winds around 5 miles per hour. Saturday, partly sunny. Highs in the lower 80s. Saturday night, partly cloudy in the evening, then clearing. Lows in the upper 50s. Sunday, mostly sunny. Highs in the lower 70s. Sunday night, partly cloudy. Lows in the mid-50s. Monday, partly sunny with a 40% chance of showers. Highs in the upper 70s. Monday night, partly cloudy with a 40% chance of showers. Lows in the upper 50s. Tuesday, partly sunny with a chance of showers. Highs in the mid-70s. Chance of rain 30%. Tuesday night, partly cloudy with a chance of showers. Lows in the upper 50s. Chance of rain 30%. Wednesday, partly sunny with a 30% chance of showers. Highs in the mid-70s. Here are the marine and buoy reports for midnight across the lower Chesapeake Bay and coastal waters. All wave and swell heights are in feet. Wave and swell periods are in seconds. Potomac River buoy, air temperature was 68. The wind was west at 8 knots. Cove Point, air temperature was 70.
The wind was southwest at 15 knots, gusting to 20. Piney Point, winds were west, 10 knots. Bishop's Head, air temperature was 70. The wind was southwest at 7 knots. Lewisetta, air temperature was 70. Water temperature 72. The wind was west at 9 knots. Rappahannock Light, winds were south.

The National Weather Service in Wakefield has issued a special marine warning for coastal waters from North Carolina-Virginia border to Currituck Beach Light, North Carolina, out 20 nautical miles, Currituck Sound, until 2 a.m. At 12:45 a.m., strong thunderstorms were located along a line extending from near Currituck Sound to 10 nautical miles north of the center of the Albemarle Sound to near the mouth of the Perquimans River, moving east at 30 knots. Hazard, wind gusts 34 knots or greater. Source, radar. Impact, small craft could be damaged in briefly higher winds and suddenly higher waves. Locations impacted include Duck, Currituck Beach Light, Currituck Beach, Currituck Sound, and Kill Devil Hills. Move to safe harbor until hazardous weather passes. Now the official National Weather Service forecast. Rest of tonight, a chance of thunderstorms. Showers likely. Lows in the upper 60s. Southwest winds around 5 miles per hour. Chance of rain 70%. Thursday, partly sunny. A slight chance of showers in the morning. Highs in the mid-80s. North winds 5 to 10 miles per hour. Chance of rain 20%. Thursday night, mostly clear. Lows in the upper 50s. Northeast winds around 5 miles per hour. Friday, mostly sunny. Highs in the upper 70s. North winds around 5 miles per hour. Friday night, mostly clear in the evening, then becoming partly cloudy. Lows in the lower 60s. South winds around 5 miles per hour. Saturday, partly sunny. Highs in the lower 80s. Saturday night, partly cloudy in the evening, then clearing. Lows in the upper 50s. Sunday, mostly sunny. Highs in the lower 70s. Sunday night, partly cloudy. Lows in the mid-50s. Monday, partly sunny with a 40% chance of showers. Highs in the upper 70s. Monday night, partly cloudy with a 40% chance of showers. Lows in the upper 50s. Tuesday, partly sunny with a chance of showers. Highs in the mid-70s. Chance of rain 30%. Tuesday night, partly cloudy with a chance of showers. Lows in the upper 50s. Chance of rain 30%. Wednesday, partly sunny with a 30% chance of showers. Highs in the mid-70s. Marine forecast, Chesapeake Bay from New Point Comfort to Little Creek, Virginia. Overnight, west winds 5 to 10 knots. Waves 1 to 2 feet. Showers with a chance of thunderstorms late this evening and early morning, then a chance of showers with a slight chance of thunderstorms late. Thursday, north winds 5 to 10 knots with gusts up to 15 knots. Waves 1 to 2 feet. Thursday night, north winds 10 to 15 knots with gusts up to 20 knots. Waves 1 to 2 feet. Friday, north winds 10 to 15 knots with gusts up to 20 knots, becoming northeast 5 to 10 knots in the afternoon. Waves 1 to 2 feet. Friday night, south winds 5 to 10 knots with gusts up to 15 knots. Waves 1 to 2 feet. Saturday, west winds 10 to 15 knots, becoming north in the afternoon. Waves 2 to 3 feet. Saturday night, northeast winds 10 to 15 knots, increasing to 15 to 20 knots after midnight. Waves 2 to 3 feet. Sunday, northeast winds 10 to 15 knots. Waves 2 to 3 feet. Sunday night, south winds 10 to 15 knots. Waves 1 to 2 feet. Monday, south winds 10 knots, becoming southeast in the afternoon. Gusts up to 15 knots. Waves 1 foot. A chance of showers. Monday night, east winds 10 knots, becoming northeast after midnight. Gusts up to 15 knots. Waves 1 to 2 feet. A chance of showers. Winds and waves higher in and near thunderstorms. The National Weather Service in Wakefield has issued a special marine warning for coastal waters from North Carolina-Virginia border to Currituck Beach Light, North Carolina, out 20 nautical miles, Currituck Sound, until 2 a.m. At 12:45 a.m., strong thunderstorms were located along a line extending from near Currituck Sound to 10 nautical miles north of the center of the Albemarle Sound to near the mouth of the Perquimans River, moving east at 30 knots. Hazard, wind gusts 34 knots or greater. Source, radar. Impact, small craft could be damaged in briefly higher winds and suddenly higher waves. Locations impacted include Duck, Currituck Beach Light, Currituck Beach, Currituck Sound, and Kill Devil Hills.
move to safe harbor until hazardous weather passes. Marine forecast, Chesapeake Bay from Little Creek, Virginia to Cape Henry, Virginia, including the Chesapeake Bay Bridge Tunnel. Overnight, west winds 5 to 10 knots. Waves around 2 feet. Wave detail, southeast 2 feet at 7 seconds and west 1 foot at 3 seconds. Showers with a chance of thunderstorms late this evening and early morning, then a chance of showers with a slight chance of thunderstorms late. Thursday, northwest winds 5 to 10 knots with gusts up to 15 knots, becoming north late. Waves around 2 feet. Wave detail, northwest 1 foot at 3 seconds and southeast 1 foot at 8 seconds. Thursday night, northeast winds 5 to 10 knots, becoming north 10 to 15 knots after midnight. Gusts up to 20 knots. Waves around 2 feet. Wave detail, northwest 1 foot at 3 seconds and east 1 foot at 7 seconds. Friday, north winds 10 to 15 knots, becoming northeast 5 to 10 knots in the afternoon. Waves 1 to 2 feet. Wave detail, north 1 foot at 3 seconds and east 1 foot at 6 seconds. Friday night, south winds 5 to 10 knots with gusts up to 15 knots. Waves 1 to 2 feet. Wave detail, northwest 1 foot at 3 seconds and east 1 foot at 6 seconds. Saturday, west winds 10 knots, becoming north in the afternoon. Waves 2 to 3 feet. Wave detail, northwest 1 foot at 3 seconds and southeast 1 foot at 6 seconds. Saturday night, northeast winds 10 to 15 knots with gusts up to 20 knots. Waves around 3 feet. Sunday, northeast winds 10 to 15 knots. Waves 2 to 3 feet. Sunday night, southeast winds 10 to 15 knots. Waves around 2 feet. Monday, south winds 10 to 15 knots, becoming southeast in the afternoon. Waves around 2 feet. A chance of showers. Monday night, east winds 10 knots, becoming northeast after midnight. Gusts up to 15 knots. Waves 2 to 3 feet. A chance of showers. Winds and waves higher in and near thunderstorms. Marine forecast, Kuril Sound. Overnight, southwest winds 5 to 10 knots. Waves around 1 foot. Showers likely with a chance of thunderstorms late this evening and early morning, then a chance of showers with a slight chance of thunderstorms late. Thursday, northwest winds 5 to 10 knots, becoming north in the afternoon. Gusts up to 15 knots. Waves around 1 foot. A chance of showers early in the morning. Thursday night, northeast winds 5 to 10 knots. Gusts up to 15 knots after midnight. Waves around 1 foot. Friday, northeast winds 5 to 10 knots with gusts up to 15 knots. Waves around 1 foot. Friday night, south winds 5 knots. Waves 1 foot or less and light chop. Saturday, west winds 5 to 10 knots, becoming north in the afternoon. Gusts up to 15 knots. Waves around 1 foot. Saturday night, northeast winds 5 to 10 knots with gusts up to 15 knots. Waves around 1 foot. Sunday, northeast winds 5 to 10 knots with gusts up to 20 knots. Waves around 1 foot. Sunday night, east winds 5 to 10 knots with gusts up to 15 knots, becoming south after midnight. Waves around 1 foot, diminishing to 1 foot or less and light chop after midnight. Monday, southeast winds 5 to 10 knots with gusts up to 15 knots. Waves around 1 foot. A chance of showers. Monday night, east winds 5 knots, becoming northeast after midnight. Waves 1 foot or less and light chop. A chance of showers. Winds and waves higher in and near thunderstorms. At 12:28 a.m., Doppler radar was tracking strong thunderstorms along a line extending from near Indiantown to near Elizabeth City State University to near Chapinoak. Movement was east at 35 miles per hour. Hazard, wind gusts up to 40 miles per hour. Source, radar indicated. Impact, gusty winds could knock down tree limbs and blow around unsecured objects. Strong thunderstorms will be near Elizabeth City, Weeksville, Whitehall Shores, Indiantown, Nuxonton, and Shiloh around 12:35 a.m. Old Trap around 12:40 a.m. Grandy around 12:50 a.m. Other locations impacted by these storms include Bob White Fork, Poplar Branch, Spot, Glen Cove, Gregory, Barco, Pasquotank, Jacox, Spence's Corner, and Goose Creek.
If outdoors, consider seeking shelter inside a building. The current time is 12:56 a.m. Eastern Daylight Time. The National Weather Service in Wakefield has issued a special marine warning for coastal waters from North Carolina-Virginia border to Currituck Beach Light, North Carolina, out 20 nautical miles Currituck Sound until 2 a.m. At 12:45 a.m., strong thunderstorms were located along a line extending from near Currituck Sound to 10 nautical miles north of the center of the Albemarle Sound to near the mouth of the Perquimans River, moving east at 30 knots. Hazard, wind gusts 34 knots or greater. Source, radar. Impact, small craft could be damaged in briefly higher winds and suddenly higher waves. Locations impacted include Duck, Currituck Beach Light, Currituck Beach, Currituck Sound, and Kill Devil Hills. Move to safe harbor until hazardous weather passes. Now the official National Weather Service forecast. Rest of tonight, a chance of thunderstorms. Showers likely. Lows in the upper 60s. Southwest winds around 5 miles per hour. Chance of rain 70%. Thursday, partly sunny. A slight chance of showers in the morning. Highs in the mid-80s. North winds 5 to 10 miles per hour. Chance of rain 20%. Thursday night, mostly clear. Lows in the upper 50s. Northeast winds around 5 miles per hour. Friday, mostly sunny. Highs in the upper 70s. North winds around 5 miles per hour. Friday night, mostly clear in the evening, then becoming partly cloudy. Lows in the lower 60s. South winds around 5 miles per hour. Saturday, partly sunny. Highs in the lower 80s. Saturday night, partly cloudy in the evening, then clearing. Lows in the upper 50s. Sunday, mostly sunny. Highs in the lower 70s. Sunday night, partly cloudy. Lows in the mid-50s. Monday, partly sunny with a 40% chance of showers. Highs in the upper 70s. Monday night, partly cloudy with a 40% chance of showers. Lows in the upper 50s. Tuesday, partly sunny with a chance of showers. Highs in the mid-70s. Chance of rain 30%. Tuesday night, partly cloudy with a chance of showers. Lows in the upper 50s. Chance of rain 30%. Wednesday, partly sunny with a 30% chance of showers. Highs in the mid-70s. Marine forecast, Chesapeake Bay from New Point Comfort to Little Creek, Virginia. Overnight, west winds 5 to 10 knots. Waves 1 to 2 feet. Showers with a chance of thunderstorms late this evening and early morning, then a chance of showers with a slight chance of thunderstorms late. Thursday, north winds 5 to 10 knots with gusts up to 15 knots. Waves 1 to 2 feet. Thursday night, north winds 10 to 15 knots with gusts up to 20 knots. Waves 1 to 2 feet. Friday, north winds 10 to 15 knots with gusts up to 20 knots, becoming northeast 5 to 10 knots in the afternoon. Waves 1 to 2 feet. Friday night, south winds 5 to 10 knots with gusts up to 15 knots. Waves 1 to 2 feet. Saturday, west winds 10 to 15 knots, becoming north in the afternoon. Waves 2 to 3 feet. Saturday night, northeast winds 10 to 15 knots, increasing to 15 to 20 knots after midnight. Waves 2 to 3 feet. Sunday, northeast winds 10 to 15 knots. Waves 2 to 3 feet. Sunday night, south winds 10 to 15 knots. Waves 1 to 2 feet. Monday, south winds 10 knots, becoming southeast in the afternoon. Gusts up to 15 knots. Waves 1 foot. A chance of showers. Monday night, east winds 10 knots, becoming northeast after midnight. Gusts up to 15 knots. Waves 1 to 2 feet. A chance of showers. Winds and waves higher in and near thunderstorms. Marine forecast, Chesapeake Bay from Little Creek, Virginia to Cape Henry, Virginia, including the Chesapeake Bay Bridge Tunnel. Overnight, west winds 5 to 10 knots. Waves around 2 feet. Wave detail, southeast 2 feet at 7 seconds and west 1 foot at 3 seconds. Showers with a chance of thunderstorms late this evening and early morning, then a chance of showers with a slight chance of thunderstorms late. Thursday, northwest winds 5 to 10 knots with gusts up to 15 knots, becoming north late. Waves around 2 feet. Wave detail,
northwest 1 foot at 3 seconds and southeast 1 foot at 8 seconds. Thursday night, northeast winds 5 to 10 knots, becoming north 10 to 15 knots after midnight. Gusts up to 20 knots. Waves around 2 feet. Wave detail, northwest 1 foot at 3 seconds and east 1 foot at 7 seconds. Friday, north winds 10 to 15 knots, becoming northeast 5 to 10 knots in the afternoon. Waves 1 to 2 feet. Wave detail, north 1 foot at 3 seconds and east 1 foot at 6 seconds. Friday night, south winds 5 to 10 knots with gusts up to 15 knots. Waves 1 to 2 feet. Wave detail, northwest 1 foot at 3 seconds and east 1 foot at 6 seconds. Saturday, west winds 10 knots, becoming north in the afternoon. Waves 2 to 3 feet. Wave detail, northwest 1 foot at 3 seconds and southeast 1 foot at 6 seconds. Saturday night, northeast winds 10 to 15 knots with gusts up to 20 knots. Waves around 3 feet. Sunday, northeast winds 10 to 15 knots. Waves 2 to 3 feet. Sunday night, southeast winds 10 to 15 knots. Waves around 2 feet. Monday, south winds 10 to 15 knots, becoming southeast in the afternoon. Waves around 2 feet. A chance of showers. Monday night, east winds 10 knots, becoming northeast after midnight. Gusts up to 15 knots. Waves 2 to 3 feet. A chance of showers. Winds and waves higher in and near thunderstorms. Marine forecast, Currituck Sound. Overnight, southwest winds 5 to 10 knots. Waves around 1 foot. Showers likely with a chance of thunderstorms late this evening and early morning, then a chance of showers with a slight chance of thunderstorms late. Thursday, northwest winds 5 to 10 knots, becoming north in the afternoon. Gusts up to 15 knots. Waves around 1 foot. A chance of showers early in the morning. Thursday night, northeast winds 5 to 10 knots. Gusts up to 15 knots after midnight. Waves around 1 foot. Friday, northeast winds 5 to 10 knots with gusts up to 15 knots. Waves around 1 foot. Friday night, south winds 5 knots. Waves 1 foot or less and light chop. Saturday, west winds 5 to 10 knots, becoming north in the afternoon. Gusts up to 15 knots. Waves around 1 foot. Saturday night, northeast winds 5 to 10 knots with gusts up to 15 knots. Waves around 1 foot. Sunday, northeast winds 5 to 10 knots with gusts up to 20 knots. Waves around 1 foot. Sunday night, east winds 5 to 10 knots with gusts up to 15 knots, becoming south after midnight. Waves around 1 foot, diminishing to 1 foot or less and light chop after midnight. Monday, southeast winds 5 to 10 knots with gusts up to 15 knots. Waves around 1 foot. A chance of showers. Monday night, east winds 5 knots, becoming northeast after midnight. Waves 1 foot or less and light chop. A chance of showers. Winds and waves higher in and near thunderstorms. This is NOAA's National Weather Service All Hazards Weather Radio, KHP 37, broadcasting from Wakefield, Virginia, transmitting from Driver, Virginia on a frequency of 162.550 MHz. The following information is for Hampton Roads and Northeast North Carolina, the southern part of the Chesapeake Bay and adjacent coastal waters. At 12:28 a.m., Doppler radar was tracking strong thunderstorms along a line extending from near Indiantown to near Elizabeth City State University to near Chapinoak. Movement was east at 35 miles per hour. Hazard, wind gusts up to 40 miles per hour. Source, radar indicated. Impact, gusty winds could knock down tree limbs and blow around unsecured objects. Strong thunderstorms will be near Elizabeth City, Weeksville, Whitehall Shores, Indiantown, Nuxonton, and Shiloh around 12:35 a.m. Old Trap around 12:40 a.m. Grandy around 12:50 a.m. Other locations impacted by these storms include Bob White Fork, Poplar Branch, Spot, Glen.

Clemens River, moving east at 30 knots. Hazard, wind gusts 34 knots or greater. Source, radar. Impact, small craft could be damaged in briefly higher winds and suddenly higher waves. Locations impacted include Duck, Kerrivik Beach Light, Kerrivik Beach, Kerrivik Sound, and Kildevil Hills. Move to safe harbor until hazardous weather passes. Now the official National Weather Service forecast. Rest of tonight, a chance of thunderstorms. Showers likely. Lows in the upper 60s. Southwest winds around 5 miles per hour. Chance of rain 70%. Thursday, partly sunny. A slight chance of showers in the morning. Highs in the mid-80s. North winds 5 to 10 miles per hour. Chance of rain 20%. Thursday night, mostly clear. Lows in the upper 50s. Northeast winds around 5 miles per hour. Friday, mostly sunny. Highs in the upper 70s. North winds around 5 miles per hour. Friday night, mostly clear in the evening, then becoming partly cloudy. Lows in the lower 60s. South winds around 5 miles per hour. Saturday, partly sunny. Highs in the lower 80s. Saturday night, partly cloudy in the evening, then clearing. Lows in the upper 50s. Sunday, mostly sunny. Highs in the lower 70s. Sunday night, partly cloudy. Lows in the mid-50s. Monday, partly sunny with a 40% chance of showers. Highs in the upper 70s. Monday night, partly cloudy with a 40% chance of showers. Lows in the upper 50s. Tuesday, partly sunny with a chance of showers. Highs in the mid-70s. Chance of rain 30%. Tuesday night, partly cloudy with a chance of showers. Lows in the upper 50s. Chance of rain 30%. Wednesday, partly sunny with a 30% chance of showers. Highs in the mid-70s. Marine forecast, Chesapeake Bay from New Point Comfort to Little Creek, Virginia. Overnight, west winds 5 to 10 knots. Waves 1 to 2 feet. Showers with a chance of thunderstorms late this evening and early morning, then a chance of showers with a slight chance of thunderstorms late. Thursday, north winds 5 to 10 knots with gusts up to 15 knots. Waves 1 to 2 feet. Thursday night, north winds 10 to 15 knots with gusts up to 20 knots. Waves 1 to 2 feet. Friday, north winds 10 to 15 knots with gusts up to 20 knots, becoming northeast 5 to 10 knots in the afternoon. Waves 1 to 2 feet. Friday night, south winds 5 to 10 knots with gusts up to 15 knots. Waves 1 to 2 feet. Saturday, west winds 10 to 15 knots, becoming north in the afternoon. Waves 2 to 3 feet. Saturday night, northeast winds 10 to 15 knots, increasing to 15 to 20 knots after midnight. Waves 2 to 3 feet. Sunday, northeast winds 10 to 15 knots. Waves 2 to 3 feet. Sunday night, south winds 10 to 15 knots. Waves 1 to 2 feet. Monday, south winds 10 knots, becoming southeast in the afternoon. Gusts up to 15 knots. Waves 1 foot. A chance of showers. Monday night, east winds 10 knots, becoming northeast after midnight. Gusts up to 15 knots. Waves 1 to 2 feet. A chance of showers. Winds and waves higher in and near thunderstorms. Marine forecast, Chesapeake Bay from Little Creek, Virginia to Cape Henry, Virginia, including the Chesapeake Bay Bridge Tunnel. Overnight, west winds 5 to 10 knots. Waves around 2 feet. Wave detail, southeast 2 feet at 7 seconds and west 1 foot at 3 seconds. Showers with a chance of thunderstorms late this evening and early morning, then a chance of showers with a slight chance of thunderstorms late. Thursday, northwest winds 5 to 10 knots with gusts up to 15 knots, becoming north late. Waves around 2 feet. Wave detail, northwest 1 foot at 3 seconds and southeast 1 foot at 8 seconds. Thursday night, northeast winds 5 to 10 knots, becoming north 10 to 15 knots after midnight. Gusts up to 20 knots. Waves around 2 feet. Wave detail, northwest 1 foot at 3 seconds and east 1 foot at 7 seconds. Friday, north winds 10 to 15 knots, becoming northeast 5 to 10 knots in the afternoon. Waves 1 to 2 feet. Wave detail, north 1 foot at 3 seconds and east 1 foot at 6 seconds.

0: Friday night, south winds 5 to 10 knots with gusts up to 15 knots. Waves 1 to 2 feet. Wave detail, northwest 1 foot at 3 seconds and east 1 foot at 6 seconds. Saturday, west winds 10 knots, becoming north in the afternoon. Waves 2 to 3 feet. Wave detail, northwest 1 foot at 3 seconds and southeast 1 foot at 6 seconds. Saturday night, northeast winds 10 to 15 knots with gusts up to 20 knots. Waves around 3 feet. Sunday, northeast winds 10 to 15 knots. Waves 2 to 3 feet. Sunday night, southeast winds 10 to 15 knots. Waves around 2 feet. Monday, south winds 10 to 15 knots, becoming southeast in the afternoon. Waves around 2 feet. A chance of showers. Monday night, east winds 10 knots, becoming northeast after midnight. Gusts up to 15 knots. Waves 2 to 3 feet. A chance of showers. Winds and waves higher in and near thunderstorms. Marine forecast, Kerguelen Sound. Overnight, southwest winds 5 to 10 knots. Waves around 1 foot. Showers likely with a chance of thunderstorms late this evening and early morning, then a chance of showers with a slight chance of thunderstorms late. Thursday, northwest winds 5 to 10 knots, becoming north in the afternoon. Gusts up to 15 knots. Waves around 1 foot. A chance of showers early in the morning. Thursday night, northeast winds 5 to 10 knots. Gusts up to 15 knots after midnight. Waves around 1 foot. Friday, northeast winds 5 to 10 knots with gusts up to 15 knots. Waves around 1 foot. Friday night, south winds 5 knots. Waves 1 foot or less and light chop. Saturday, west winds 5 to 10 knots, becoming north in the afternoon. Gusts up to 15 knots. Waves around 1 foot. Saturday night, northeast winds 5 to 10 knots with gusts up to 15 knots. Waves around 1 foot. Sunday, northeast winds 5 to 10 knots with gusts up to 20 knots. Waves around 1 foot. Sunday night, east winds 5 to 10 knots with gusts up to 15 knots, becoming south after midnight. Waves around 1 foot, diminishing to 1 foot or less and light chop after midnight. Monday, southeast winds 5 to 10 knots with gusts up to 15 knots. Waves around 1 foot. A chance of showers. Monday night, east winds 5 knots, becoming northeast after midnight. Waves 1 foot or less and light chop. A chance of showers. Winds and waves higher in and near thunderstorms. At 12:28 a.m., Doppler radar was tracking strong thunderstorms along a line extending from near Indiantown to near Elizabeth City State University to near Chapinoak. Movement was east at 35 miles per hour. Hazard, wind gusts up to 40 miles per hour. Source, radar indicated. Impact, gusty winds could knock down tree limbs and blow around unsecured objects. Strong thunderstorms will be near Elizabeth City, Weeksville, Whitehall Shores, Indiantown, Nuxonton, and Shiloh around 12:35 a.m. Old Trap around 12:40 a.m. Grandy around 12:50 a.m. Other locations impacted by these storms include Bah White Fork, Poplar Branch, Spot, Glen Cove, Gregory, Barco, Pasquotank, Jacox, Spence's Corner, and Goose Creek. If outdoors, consider seeking shelter inside a building. The current time is 1:15 a.m. Eastern Daylight Time. The National Weather Service in Wakefield has issued a special marine warning for coastal waters from North Carolina-Virginia border to Kerguelen Beach Light, North Carolina out 20 nautical miles Kerguelen Sound until 2 a.m. At 12:45 a.m., strong thunderstorms were located along a line extending from near Kerguelen Sound to 10 nautical miles north of the center of the Albemarle Sound to near the mouth of the Perquimans River, moving east at 30 knots. Hazard, wind gusts 34 knots or greater. Source, radar. Impact, small craft could be damaged in briefly higher winds and suddenly higher waves. Locations impacted include Duck, Kerguelen Beach Light, Kerguelen Beach, Kerguelen Sound, and Kill Devil Hills. Move to safe harbor until hazardous weather passes. Now the official National Weather Service forecast. Rest of tonight, a chance of thunderstorms. Showers likely. Lows in the upper 60s. Southwest winds around 5 miles per hour. Chance of rain 70%. Thursday, partly sunny. A slight chance of showers in the morning. Highs in the mid-80s. North winds 5 to 10 miles per hour. Chance of rain 20%. Thursday night, mostly clear. Lows in the upper 50s. Northeast winds around 5 miles per hour. Friday, mostly sunny. Highs in the upper 70s. North winds around 5 miles per hour. Friday night, mostly clear in the evening, then becoming partly cloudy. Lows in the lower 60s. South winds around 5 miles per hour. Saturday, partly sunny. Highs in the lower 80s. Saturday night, partly cloudy in the evening, then clearing. Lows in the upper 50s. Sunday, mostly sunny. Highs in the lower 70s. Sunday night, partly cloudy. Lows in the mid-50s. Monday, partly sunny with a 40% chance of showers. Highs in the upper 70s. Monday night, partly cloudy with a 40% chance of showers. Lows in the upper 50s. Tuesday, partly sunny with a chance of showers. Highs in the mid-70s. Chance of rain 30%. Tuesday night, partly cloudy with a chance of showers. Lows in the upper 50s. Chance of rain 30%. Wednesday, partly sunny with a 30% chance of showers. Highs in the mid-70s. Marine forecast, Chesapeake Bay from New Point Comfort to Little Creek, Virginia. Overnight, west winds 5 to 10 knots. Waves 1 to 2 feet. Showers with a chance of thunderstorms late this evening and early morning, then a chance of showers with a slight chance of thunderstorms late. Thursday, north winds 5 to 10 knots with gusts up to 15 knots. Waves 1 to 2 feet. Thursday night, north winds 10 to 15 knots with gusts up to 20 knots. Waves 1 to 2 feet. Friday, north winds 10 to 15 knots with gusts up to 20 knots, becoming northeast 5 to 10 knots in the afternoon. Waves 1 to 2 feet. Friday night, south winds 5 to 10 knots with gusts up to 15 knots. Waves 1 to 2 feet. Saturday, west winds 10 to 15 knots, becoming north in the afternoon. Waves 2 to 3 feet. Saturday night, northeast winds 10 to 15 knots, increasing to 15 to 20 knots after midnight. Waves 2 to 3 feet. Sunday, northeast winds 10 to 15 knots. Waves 2 to 3 feet. Sunday night, south winds 10 to 15 knots. Waves 1 to 2 feet. Monday, south winds 10 knots, becoming southeast in the afternoon. Gusts up to 15 knots. Waves 1 foot. A chance of showers. Monday night, east winds 10 knots, becoming northeast after midnight. Gusts up to 15 knots. Waves 1 to 2 feet. A chance of showers. Winds and waves higher in and near thunderstorms. Marine forecast, Chesapeake Bay from Little Creek, Virginia to Cape Henry, Virginia, including the Chesapeake Bay Bridge Tunnel. Overnight, west winds 5 to 10 knots. Waves around 2 feet. Wave detail, southeast 2 feet at 7 seconds and west 1 foot at 3 seconds. Showers with a chance of thunderstorms late this evening and early morning, then a chance of showers with a slight chance of thunderstorms late. Thursday, northwest winds 5 to 10 knots with gusts up to 15 knots, becoming north late. Waves around
1: Monday,
0: southwest winds 5 to 10 knots, becoming north 10 to 15 knots. South winds 10 to 15 knots, becoming southeast in the afternoon. Waves around 2 feet. A chance of showers. Monday night, east winds 10 knots, becoming northeast after midnight. Gusts up to 15 knots. Waves 2 to 3 feet. A chance of showers. Winds and waves higher in and near thunderstorms. Marine forecast, Currituck Sound. Overnight, southwest winds 5 to 10 knots. Waves around 1 foot. Showers likely with a chance of thunderstorms late this evening and early morning, then a chance of showers with a slight chance of thunderstorms late. Thursday, northwest winds 5 to 10 knots, becoming north in the afternoon. Gusts up to 15 knots. Waves around 1 foot. A chance of showers early in the morning. Thursday night, northeast winds 5 to 10 knots. Gusts up to 15 knots after midnight. Waves around 1 foot. Friday, northeast winds 5 to 10 knots with gusts up to 15 knots. Waves around 1 foot. Friday night, south winds 5 knots. Waves 1 foot or less and light chop. Saturday, west winds 5 to 10.

knots, becoming north in the afternoon. Gusts up to 15 knots. Waves around 1 foot. Saturday night, northeast winds 5 to 10 knots with gusts up to 15 knots. Waves around 1 foot. Sunday, northeast winds 5 to 10 knots with gusts up to 20 knots. Waves around 1 foot. Sunday night, east winds 5 to 10 knots with gusts up to 15 knots, becoming south after midnight. Waves around 1 foot, diminishing to 1 foot or less and light chop after midnight. Monday, southeast winds 5 to 10 knots with gusts up to 15 knots. Waves around 1 foot. A chance of showers. Monday night, east winds 5 knots, becoming northeast after midnight. Waves 1 foot or less and light chop. A chance of showers. Winds and waves higher and near thunderstorms. The current time is 1:24 a.m. Eastern Daylight Time. The National Weather Service in Wakefield has issued a special marine warning for coastal waters from North Carolina-Virginia border to Currituck Beach Light, North Carolina, out 20 nautical miles Currituck Sound until 2 a.m.

Source, radar. Impact, small craft could be damaged in briefly higher winds and suddenly higher waves. Locations impacted include Duck, Currituck Beach Light, Currituck Beach, Currituck Sound, and Kill Devil Hills. Move to safe harbor until hazardous weather passes. Now the official National Weather Service forecast. Rest of tonight, a chance of thunderstorms. Showers likely. Lows in the upper 60s. Southwest winds around 5 miles per hour. Chance of rain 70%. Thursday, partly sunny. A slight chance of showers in the morning. Highs in the mid-80s. North winds 5 to 10 miles per hour. Chance of rain 20%. Thursday night, mostly clear. Lows in the upper 50s. Northeast winds around 5 miles per hour. Friday, mostly sunny. Highs in the upper 70s. North winds around 5 miles per hour. Friday night, mostly clear in the evening, then becoming partly cloudy. Lows in the lower 60s. South winds around 5 miles per hour. Saturday, partly sunny. Highs in the lower 80s. Saturday night, partly cloudy in the evening, then clearing. Lows in the upper 50s. Sunday, mostly sunny. Highs in the lower 70s. Sunday night, partly cloudy. Lows in the mid-50s. Monday, partly sunny with a 40% chance of showers. Highs in the upper 70s. Monday night, partly cloudy with a 40% chance of showers. Lows in the upper 50s. Tuesday, partly sunny with a chance of showers. Highs in the mid-70s. Chance of rain 30%. Tuesday night, partly cloudy with a chance of showers. Lows in the upper 50s. Chance of rain 30%. Wednesday, partly sunny with a 30% chance of showers. Highs in the mid-70s. Marine forecast, Chesapeake Bay from New Point Comfort to Little Creek, Virginia. Overnight, west winds 5 to 10 knots. Waves 1 to 2 feet. Showers with a chance of thunderstorms late this evening and early morning, then a chance of showers with a slight chance of thunderstorms late. Thursday, north winds 5 to 10 knots with gusts up to 15 knots. Waves 1 to 2 feet. Thursday night, north winds 10 to 15 knots with gusts up to 20 knots. Waves 1 to 2 feet. Friday, north winds 10 to 15 knots with gusts up to 20 knots, becoming northeast 5 to 10 knots in the afternoon. Waves 1 to 2 feet. Friday night, south winds 5 to 10 knots with gusts up to 15 knots. Waves 1 to 2 feet. Saturday, west winds 10 to 15 knots, becoming north in the afternoon. Waves 2 to 3 feet. Saturday night, northeast winds 10 to 15 knots, increasing to 15 to 20 knots after midnight. Waves 2 to 3 feet. Sunday, northeast winds 10 to 15 knots. Waves 2 to 3 feet. Sunday night, south winds 10 to 15 knots. Waves 1 to 2 feet. Monday, south winds 10 knots, becoming southeast in the afternoon. Gusts up to 15 knots. Waves 1 foot. A chance of showers. Monday night, east winds 10 knots, becoming northeast after midnight. Gusts up to 15 knots. Waves 1 to 2 feet. A chance of showers. Winds and waves higher in and near thunderstorms. Marine forecast, Chesapeake Bay from Little Creek, Virginia to Cape Henry, Virginia, including the Chesapeake Bay Bridge Tunnel. Overnight, west winds 5 to 10 knots. Waves around 2 feet. Wave detail, southeast 2 feet at 7 seconds and west 1 foot at 3 seconds. Showers with a chance of thunderstorms late this evening and early morning, then a chance of showers with a slight chance of thunderstorms late. Thursday, northwest winds 5 to 10 knots with gusts up to 15 knots, becoming north late. Waves around 2 feet. Wave detail, northwest 1 foot at 3 seconds and southeast 1 foot at 8 seconds. Thursday night, northeast winds 5 to 10 knots, becoming north 10 to 15 knots after midnight. Gusts up to 20 knots. Waves around 2 feet. Wave detail, northwest 1 foot at 3 seconds and east 1 foot at 7 seconds. Friday, north winds 10 to 15 knots, becoming northeast 5 to 10 knots in the afternoon. Waves 1 to 2 feet. Wave detail, north 1 foot at 3 seconds and east 1 foot at 6 seconds. Friday night, south winds 5 to 10 knots with gusts up to 15 knots.
waves 1 to 2 feet. Wave detail, northwest 1 foot at 3 seconds and east 1 foot at 6 seconds. Saturday, west winds 10 knots, becoming north in the afternoon. Waves 2 to 3 feet. Wave detail, northwest 1 foot at 3 seconds and southeast 1 foot at 6 seconds. Saturday night, northeast winds 10 to 15 knots with gusts up to 20 knots. Waves around 3 feet. Sunday, northeast winds 10 to 15 knots. Waves 2 to 3 feet. Sunday night, southeast winds 10 to 15 knots. Waves around 2 feet. Monday, south winds 10 to 15 knots, becoming southeast in the afternoon. Waves around 2 feet. A chance of showers. Monday night, east winds 10 knots, becoming northeast after midnight. Gusts up to 15 knots. Waves 2 to 3 feet. A chance of showers. Winds and waves higher in and near thunderstorms. Marine forecast, Currituck Sound. Overnight, southwest winds 5 to 10 knots. Waves around 1 foot. Showers likely with a chance of thunderstorms late this evening and early morning, then a chance of showers with a slight chance of thunderstorms late. Thursday, northwest winds 5 to 10 knots, becoming north in the afternoon. Gusts up to 15 knots. Waves around 1 foot. A chance of showers early in the morning. Thursday night, northeast winds 5 to 10 knots. Gusts up to 15 knots after midnight. Waves around 1 foot. Friday, northeast winds 5 to 10 knots with gusts up to 15 knots. Waves around 1 foot. Friday night, south winds 5 knots. Waves 1 foot or less and light chop. Saturday, west winds 5 to 10 knots, becoming north in the afternoon. Gusts up to 15 knots. Waves around 1 foot. Saturday night, northeast winds 5 to 10 knots with gusts up to 15 knots. Waves around 1 foot. Sunday, northeast winds 5 to 10 knots with gusts up to 20 knots. Waves around 1 foot. Sunday night, east winds 5 to 10 knots with gusts up to 15 knots, becoming south after midnight. Waves around 1 foot, diminishing to 1 foot or less and light chop after midnight. Monday, southeast winds 5 to 10 knots with gusts up to 15 knots. Waves around 1 foot. A chance of showers. Monday night, east winds 5 knots, becoming northeast after midnight. Waves 1 foot or less and light chop. A chance of showers. Winds and waves higher in and near thunderstorms. The current time is 1:32 a.m. Eastern Daylight Time. The National Weather Service in Wakefield has issued a special marine warning for coastal waters from North Carolina-Virginia border to Currituck Beach Light, North Carolina, out 20 nautical miles Currituck Sound, until 2 a.m. At 12:45 a.m., strong thunderstorms were located along a line extending from near Currituck Sound to 10 nautical miles north of the center of the Albemarle Sound to near the mouth of the Perquimans River, moving east at 30 knots. Hazard, wind gusts 34 knots or greater. Source, radar. Impact, small craft could be damaged in briefly higher winds and suddenly higher waves. Locations impacted include Duck, Currituck Beach Light, Currituck Beach, Currituck Sound, and Kill Devil Hills. Move to safe harbor until hazardous weather passes. Now the official National Weather Service forecast. Rest of tonight, a chance of thunderstorms. Showers likely. Lows in the upper 60s. Southwest winds around 5 miles per hour. Chance of rain 70%. Thursday, partly sunny. A slight chance of showers in the morning. Highs in the mid-80s. North winds 5 to 10 miles per hour. Chance of rain 20%. Thursday night, mostly clear. Lows in the upper 50s. Northeast winds around 5 miles per hour. Friday, mostly sunny. Highs in the upper 70s. North winds around 5 miles per hour. Friday night, mostly clear in the evening, then becoming partly cloudy. Lows in the lower 60s. South winds around 5 miles per hour. Saturday, partly sunny. Highs in the lower 80s. Saturday night, partly cloudy in the evening, then clearing. Lows in the upper 50s. Sunday, mostly sunny. Highs in the lower 70s. Sunday night, partly cloudy. Lows in the mid-50s. Monday, partly sunny with a 40% chance of showers. Highs in the upper 70s.
Monday night, partly cloudy with a 40% chance of showers. Lows in the upper 50s. Tuesday, partly sunny with a chance of showers. Highs in the mid-70s. Chance of rain 30%. Tuesday night, partly cloudy with a chance of showers. Lows in the upper 50s. Chance of rain 30%. Wednesday, partly sunny with a 30% chance of showers. Highs in the mid-70s. This is NOAA's National Weather Service All Hazards Weather Radio, KHP 37, broadcasting from Wakefield, Virginia, transmitting from Driver, Virginia on a frequency of 162.550 MHz. The following information is for Hampton Roads and Northeast North Carolina, the southern part of the Chesapeake Bay and adjacent coastal waters. Marine forecast, Chesapeake Bay from New Point Comfort to Little Creek, Virginia. Overnight, west winds 5 to 10 knots. Waves 1 to 2 feet. Showers with a chance of thunderstorms late this evening and early morning, then a chance of showers with a slight chance of thunderstorms late. Thursday, north winds 5 to 10 knots with gusts up to 15 knots. Waves 1 to 2 feet. Thursday night, north winds 10 to 15 knots with gusts up to 20 knots. Waves 1 to 2 feet. Friday, north winds 10 to 15 knots with gusts up to 20 knots, becoming northeast 5 to 10 knots in the afternoon. Waves 1 to 2 feet. Friday night, south winds 5 to 10 knots with gusts up to 15 knots. Waves 1 to 2 feet. Saturday, west winds 10 to 15 knots, becoming north in the afternoon. Waves 2 to 3 feet. Saturday night, northeast winds 10 to 15 knots, increasing to 15 to 20 knots after midnight. Waves 2 to 3 feet. Sunday, northeast winds 10 to 15 knots. Waves 2 to 3 feet. Sunday night, south winds 10 to 15 knots. Waves 1 to 2 feet. Monday, south winds 10 knots, becoming southeast in the afternoon. Gusts up to 15 knots. Waves 1 foot. A chance of showers. Monday night, east winds 10 knots, becoming northeast after midnight. Gusts up to 15 knots. Waves 1 to 2 feet. A chance of showers. Winds and waves higher in and near thunderstorms. Marine forecast, Chesapeake Bay from Little Creek, Virginia to Cape Henry, Virginia, including the Chesapeake Bay Bridge Tunnel. Overnight, west winds 5 to 10 knots. Waves around 2 feet. Wave detail, southeast 2 feet at 7 seconds and west 1 foot at 3 seconds. Showers with a chance of thunderstorms late this evening and early morning, then a chance of showers with a slight chance of thunderstorms late. Thursday, northwest winds 5 to 10 knots with gusts up to 15 knots, becoming north late. Waves around 2 feet. Wave detail, northwest 1 foot at 3 seconds and southeast 1 foot at 8 seconds. Thursday night, northeast winds 5 to 10 knots, becoming north 10 to 15 knots after midnight. Gusts up to 20 knots. Waves around 2 feet. Wave detail, northwest 1 foot at 3 seconds and east 1 foot at 7 seconds. Friday, north winds 10 to 15 knots, becoming northeast 5 to 10 knots in the afternoon. Waves 1 to 2 feet. Wave detail, north 1 foot at 3 seconds and east 1 foot at 6 seconds. Friday night, south winds 5 to 10 knots with gusts up to 15 knots. Waves 1 to 2 feet. Wave detail, northwest 1 foot at 3 seconds and east 1 foot at 6 seconds. Saturday, west winds 10 knots, becoming north in the afternoon. Waves 2 to 3 feet. Wave detail, northwest 1 foot at 3 seconds and southeast 1 foot at 6 seconds. Saturday night, northeast winds 10 to 15 knots with gusts up to 20 knots. Waves around 3 feet. Sunday, northeast winds 10 to 15 knots. Waves 2 to 3 feet. Sunday night, southeast winds 10 to 15 knots. Waves around 2 feet. Monday, south winds 10 to 15 knots, becoming southeast in the afternoon. Waves around 2 feet. A chance of showers. Monday night, east winds 10 knots, becoming northeast after midnight. Gusts up to 15 knots. Waves 2 to 3 feet. A chance of showers. Winds and waves higher in and near thunderstorms. Marine forecast, Currituck Sound. Overnight, southwest winds 5 to 10 knots. Waves around 1 foot.
showers likely with a chance of thunderstorms late this evening and early morning, then a chance of showers with a slight chance of thunderstorms late. Thursday, northwest winds 5 to 10 knots, becoming north in the afternoon. Gusts up to 15 knots. Waves around 1 foot. A chance of showers early in the morning. Thursday night, northeast winds 5 to 10 knots. Gusts up to 15 knots after midnight. Waves around 1 foot. Friday, northeast winds 5 to 10 knots with gusts up to 15 knots. Waves around 1 foot. Friday night, south winds 5 knots. Waves 1 foot or less and light chop. Saturday, west winds 5 to 10 knots, becoming north in the afternoon. Gusts up to 15 knots. Waves around 1 foot. Saturday night, northeast winds 5 to 10 knots with gusts up to 15 knots. Waves around 1 foot. Sunday, northeast winds 5 to 10 knots with gusts up to 20 knots. Waves around 1 foot. Sunday night, east winds 5 to 10 knots with gusts up to 15 knots, becoming south after midnight. Waves around 1 foot, diminishing to 1 foot or less and light chop after midnight. Monday, southeast winds 5 to 10 knots with gusts up to 15 knots. Waves around 1 foot. A chance of showers. Monday night, east winds 5 knots, becoming northeast after midnight. Waves 1 foot or less and light chop. A chance of showers. Winds and waves higher in and near thunderstorms. The current time is 1:41 a.m. Eastern Daylight Time. The National Weather Service in Wakefield has issued a special marine warning for coastal waters from North Carolina-Virginia border to Currituck Beach Light, North Carolina, out 20 nautical miles Currituck Sound, until 2 a.m. At 12:45 a.m., strong thunderstorms were located along a line extending from near Currituck Sound to 10 nautical miles north of the center of the Albemarle Sound to near the mouth of the Perquimans River, moving east at 30 knots. Hazard, wind gusts 34 knots or greater. Source, radar. Impact, small craft could be damaged in briefly higher winds and suddenly higher waves. Locations impacted include Duck, Currituck Beach Light, Currituck Beach, Currituck Sound, and Kill Devil Hills. Move to safe harbor until hazardous weather passes. Now the official National Weather Service forecast. Rest of tonight, a chance of thunderstorms. Showers likely. Lows in the upper 60s. Southwest winds around 5 miles per hour. Chance of rain 70%. Thursday, partly sunny. A slight chance of showers in the morning. Highs in the mid-80s. North winds 5 to 10 miles per hour. Chance of rain 20%. Thursday night, mostly clear. Lows in the upper 50s. Northeast winds around 5 miles per hour. Friday, mostly sunny. Highs in the upper 70s. North winds around 5 miles per hour. Friday night, mostly clear in the evening, then becoming partly cloudy. Lows in the lower 60s. South winds around 5 miles per hour. Saturday, partly sunny. Highs in the lower 80s. Saturday night, partly cloudy in the evening, then clearing. Lows in the upper 50s. Sunday, mostly sunny. Highs in the lower 70s. Sunday night, partly cloudy. Lows in the mid-50s. Monday, partly sunny with a 40% chance of showers. Highs in the upper 70s. Monday night, partly cloudy with a 40% chance of showers. Lows in the upper 50s. Tuesday, partly sunny with a chance of showers. Highs in the mid-70s. Chance of rain 30%. Tuesday night, partly cloudy with a chance of showers. Lows in the upper 50s. Chance of rain 30%. Wednesday, partly sunny with a 30% chance of showers. Highs in the mid-70s. Marine forecast, Chesapeake Bay from New Point Comfort to Little Creek, Virginia. Overnight, west winds 5 to 10 knots. Waves 1 to 2 feet. Showers with a chance of thunderstorms late this evening and early morning, then a chance of showers with a slight chance of thunderstorms late. Thursday, north winds 5 to 10 knots with gusts up to 15 knots. Waves 1 to 2 feet. Thursday night, north winds 10 to 15 knots with gusts up to 20 knots. Waves 1 to 2 feet. Friday, north winds 10 to 15 knots with gusts up to 20 knots, becoming northeast 5 to 10 knots in the afternoon. Waves 1 to 2 feet. Friday night,
South winds 5 to 10 knots with gusts up to 15 knots. Waves 1 to 2 feet. Saturday, west winds 10 to 15 knots, becoming north in the afternoon. Waves 2 to 3 feet. Saturday night, northeast winds 10 to 15 knots, increasing to 15 to 20 knots after midnight. Waves 2 to 3 feet. Sunday, northeast winds 10 to 15 knots. Waves 2 to 3 feet. Sunday night, south winds 10 to 15 knots. Waves 1 to 2 feet. Monday, south winds 10 knots, becoming southeast in the afternoon. Gusts up to 15 knots. Waves 1 foot. A chance of showers. Monday night, east winds 10 knots, becoming northeast after midnight. Gusts up to 15 knots. Waves 1 to 2 feet. A chance of showers. Winds and waves higher in and near thunderstorms. Marine forecast, Chesapeake Bay from Little Creek, Virginia to Cape Henry, Virginia, including the Chesapeake Bay Bridge Tunnel. Overnight, west winds 5 to 10 knots. Waves around 2 feet. Wave detail, southeast 2 feet at 7 seconds and west 1 foot at 3 seconds. Showers with a chance of thunderstorms late this evening and early morning, then a chance of showers with a slight chance of thunderstorms late. Thursday, northwest winds 5 to 10 knots with gusts up to 15 knots, becoming north late. Waves around 2 feet. Wave detail, northwest 1 foot at 3 seconds and southeast 1 foot at 8 seconds. Thursday night, northeast winds 5 to 10 knots, becoming north 10 to 15 knots after midnight. Gusts up to 20 knots. Waves around 2 feet. Wave detail, northwest 1 foot at 3 seconds and east 1 foot at 7 seconds. Friday, north winds 10 to 15 knots, becoming northeast 5 to 10 knots in the afternoon. Waves 1 to 2 feet. Wave detail, north 1 foot at 3 seconds and east 1 foot at 6 seconds. Friday night, south winds 5 to 10 knots with gusts up to 15 knots. Waves 1 to 2 feet. Wave detail, northwest 1 foot at 3 seconds and east 1 foot at 6 seconds. Saturday, west winds 10 knots, becoming north in the afternoon. Waves 2 to 3 feet. Wave detail, northwest 1 foot at 3 seconds and southeast 1 foot at 6 seconds. Saturday night, northeast winds 10 to 15 knots with gusts up to 20 knots. Waves around 3 feet. Sunday, northeast winds 10 to 15 knots. Waves 2 to 3 feet. Sunday night, southeast winds 10 to 15 knots. Waves around 2 feet. Monday, south winds 10 to 15 knots, becoming southeast in the afternoon. Waves around 2 feet. A chance of showers. Monday night, east winds 10 knots, becoming northeast after midnight. Gusts up to 15 knots. Waves 2 to 3 feet. A chance of showers. Winds and waves higher in and near thunderstorms. Marine forecast, Kerguelen Sound. Overnight, southwest winds 5 to 10 knots. Waves around 1 foot. Showers likely with a chance of thunderstorms late this evening and early morning, then a chance of showers with a slight chance of thunderstorms late. Thursday, northwest winds 5 to 10 knots, becoming north in the afternoon. Gusts up to 15 knots. Waves around 1 foot. A chance of showers early in the morning. Thursday night, northeast winds 5 to 10 knots. Gusts up to 15 knots after midnight. Waves around 1 foot. Friday, northeast winds 5 to 10 knots with gusts up to 15 knots. Waves around 1 foot. Friday night, south winds 5 knots. Waves 1 foot or less and light chop. Saturday, west winds 5 to 10 knots, becoming north in the afternoon. Gusts up to 15 knots. Waves around 1 foot. Saturday night, northeast winds 5 to 10 knots with gusts up to 15 knots. Waves around 1 foot. Sunday, northeast winds 5 to 10 knots with gusts up to 20 knots. Waves around 1 foot. Sunday night, east winds 5 to 10 knots with gusts up to 15 knots, becoming south after midnight. Waves around 1 foot, diminishing to 1 foot or less and light chop after midnight. Monday, southeast winds 5 to 10 knots with gusts up to 15 knots. Waves around 1 foot. A chance of showers. Monday night, east winds 5 knots, becoming northeast after midnight. Waves 1 foot or less and light chop. A chance of showers.
winds and waves higher in and near thunderstorms. The current time is 1:49 a.m. Eastern Daylight Time. The National Weather Service in Wakefield has issued a special marine warning for coastal waters from North Carolina-Virginia border to Currituck Beach Light, North Carolina, out 20 nautical miles Currituck Sound until 2 a.m. At 12:45 a.m., strong thunderstorms were located along a line extending from near Currituck Sound to 10 nautical miles north of the center of the Albemarle Sound to near the mouth of the Perquimans River, moving east at 30 knots. Hazard, wind gusts 34 knots or greater. Source, radar. Impact, small craft could be damaged in briefly higher winds and suddenly higher waves. Locations impacted include Duck, Currituck Beach Light, Currituck Beach, Currituck Sound, and Kill-Devil Hills. Move to safe harbor until hazardous weather passes. Now the official National Weather Service forecast. Rest of tonight, a chance of thunderstorms. Showers likely. Lows in the upper 60s. Southwest winds around 5 miles per hour. Chance of rain 70%. Thursday, partly sunny. A slight chance of showers in the morning. Highs in the mid-80s. North winds 5 to 10 miles per hour. Chance of rain 20%. Thursday night, mostly clear. Lows in the upper 50s. Northeast winds around 5 miles per hour. Friday, mostly sunny. Highs in the upper 70s. North winds around 5 miles per hour. Friday night, mostly clear in the evening, then becoming partly cloudy. Lows in the lower 60s. South winds around 5 miles per hour. Saturday, partly sunny. Highs in the lower 80s. Saturday night, partly cloudy in the evening, then clearing. Lows in the upper 50s. Sunday, mostly sunny. Highs in the lower 70s. Sunday night, partly cloudy. Lows in the mid-50s. Monday, partly sunny with a 40% chance of showers. Highs in the upper 70s. Monday night, partly cloudy with a 40% chance of showers. Lows in the upper 50s. Tuesday, partly sunny with a chance of showers. Highs in the mid-70s. Chance of rain 30%. Tuesday night, partly cloudy with a chance of showers. Lows in the upper 50s. Chance of rain 30%. Wednesday, partly sunny with a 30% chance of showers. Highs in the mid-70s. Marine forecast, Chesapeake Bay from New Point Comfort to Little Creek, Virginia. Small craft advisory in effect from this evening through Friday morning. Rest of tonight, west winds 10 to 15 knots, diminishing to 5 to 10 knots late. Waves 1 to 2 feet. A chance of showers, then a slight chance of showers late. Thursday, north winds 10 to 15 knots with gusts up to 20 knots. Waves 2 to 3 feet. Thursday night, north winds 10 to 15 knots, increasing to 15 to 20 knots after midnight. Gusts up to 25 knots. Waves 3 to 4 feet, occasionally to 5 feet. Friday, north winds 10 to 15 knots with gusts up to 20 knots, becoming northeast 5 to 10 knots in the afternoon. Waves 2 to 3 feet, subsiding to 1 foot in the afternoon. The affected areas were coastal waters from North Carolina-Virginia border to Currituck Beach Light, North Carolina, out 20 nautical miles Currituck Sound. The thunderstorms have moved out of the area and no longer pose a significant threat to boaters. Marine forecast, Chesapeake Bay from New Point Comfort to Little Creek, Virginia. Small craft advisory in effect from this evening through Friday morning. Rest of tonight, west winds 10 to 15 knots, diminishing to 5 to 10 knots late. Waves 1 to 2 feet. A chance of showers, then a slight chance of showers late. Thursday, north winds 10 to 15 knots with gusts up to 20 knots. Waves 2 to 3 feet. Thursday night, north winds 10 to 15 knots, increasing to 15 to 20 knots after midnight. Gusts up to 25 knots. Waves 3 to 4 feet, occasionally to 5 feet. Friday, north winds 10 to 15 knots with gusts up to 20 knots, becoming northeast 5 to 10 knots in the afternoon. Waves 2 to 3 feet, subsiding to 1 foot in the afternoon. Friday night, south winds 5 to 10 knots, becoming southwest 10 to 15 knots after midnight. Gusts up to 20 knots. Waves 1 to 2 feet. Saturday, northwest winds 10 to 15 knots, becoming north 15 to 20 knots in the afternoon. Gusts up to 25 knots. Waves 3 to 4 feet,
occasionally to 5 feet. Saturday night, northeast winds 15 to 20 knots with gusts up to 25 knots. Waves 3 to 4 feet, occasionally to 5 feet. Sunday, east winds 10 to 15 knots. Waves 2 to 3 feet. Sunday night, southeast winds 10 to 15 knots, becoming south after midnight. Gusts up to 20 knots. Waves around 2 feet. Monday, southwest winds 10 to 15 knots, becoming south in the afternoon. Waves 1 to 2 feet. A chance of showers. Monday night, east winds 10 knots, becoming northeast after midnight. Gusts up to 15 knots. Waves 1 to 2 feet. A chance of showers. The affected areas were coastal waters from North Carolina, Virginia border to Currituck Beach, light North Carolina out 20 nautical miles, Currituck Sound. The thunderstorms have moved out of the area and no longer pose a significant threat to boaters. Marine forecast, Chesapeake Bay from Little Creek, Virginia to Cape Henry, Virginia, including the Chesapeake Bay Bridge Tunnel. Small craft advisory in effect from this evening through Friday morning. Rest of tonight, west winds 10 knots with gusts up to 15 knots. Waves around 2 feet. Wave detail, west 1 foot at 3 seconds and southeast 1 foot at 8 seconds. A chance of showers. Thursday, north winds 10 to 15 knots. Waves 2 to 3 feet. Wave detail, northwest 1 foot at 3 seconds and southeast 1 foot at 8 seconds. Thursday night, north winds 10 to 15 knots, increasing to 15 to 20 knots after midnight. Gusts up to 25 knots. Waves 3 to 4 feet, occasionally to 5 feet. Wave detail, north 2 feet at 3 seconds and southeast 1 foot at 8 seconds. Friday, north winds 10 to 15 knots with gusts up to 20 knots, diminishing to 5 to 10 knots in the afternoon. Waves 2 to 3 feet. Wave detail, northeast 2 feet at 3 seconds and southeast 1 foot at 8 seconds. Friday night, south winds 5 to 10 knots, becoming southwest 10 to 15 knots after midnight. Gusts up to 20 knots. Waves 2 to 3 feet. Wave detail, north 1 foot at 4 seconds and southeast 1 foot at 8 seconds. Saturday, north winds 10 to 15 knots with gusts up to 20 knots. Waves 3 to 4 feet, occasionally to 5 feet. Wave detail, north 2 feet at 3 seconds and southeast 1 foot at 7 seconds. Saturday night, northeast winds 15 to 20 knots with gusts up to 25 knots. Waves 3 to 4 feet, occasionally to 5 feet. Sunday, east winds 10 to 15 knots with gusts up to 20 knots. Waves 3 to 4 feet, occasionally to 5 feet. Sunday night, southeast winds 10 to 15 knots, becoming south after midnight. Waves around 2 feet. Monday, southwest winds 10 to 15 knots, becoming south in the afternoon. Waves around 2 feet. A chance of showers. Monday night, east winds 10 knots, becoming northeast after midnight. Waves 2 to 3 feet. A chance of showers. Marine forecast, Currituck Sound. Rest of tonight, west winds 5 to 10 knots with gusts up to 15 knots. Waves around 1 foot. Showers likely with a chance of thunderstorms, then a chance of showers late. Thursday, northwest winds 5 to 10 knots, becoming north in the afternoon. Gusts up to 15 knots. Waves around 1 foot. Thursday night, north winds 5 to 10 knots, increasing to 10 to 15 knots after midnight. Gusts up to 20 knots. Waves around 1 foot, increasing to 1 to 2 feet after midnight. Friday, north winds 10 to 15 knots, becoming northeast 5 to 10 knots in the afternoon. Waves 1 to 2 feet, diminishing to around 1 foot in the afternoon. Friday night, south winds 5 to 10 knots, becoming southwest with gusts up to 15 knots after midnight. Waves around 1 foot. Saturday, northwest winds 5 to 10 knots, becoming northeast 10 to 15 knots in the afternoon. Gusts up to 20 knots. Waves around 1 foot, increasing to 1 to 2 feet in the afternoon. Saturday night, northeast winds 10 to 15 knots with gusts up to 20 knots. Waves 1 to 2 feet. Sunday, northeast winds 5 to 10 knots with gusts up to 20 knots. Waves around 1 foot. Sunday night, southeast winds 5 to 10 knots, becoming south after midnight. Waves around 1 foot, diminishing to 1 foot or less and light chop after midnight.
Monday, south winds 5 to 10 knots with gusts up to 15 knots. Waves around 1 foot. A chance of showers. Monday night, southeast winds 5 to 10 knots with gusts up to 15 knots, becoming northeast after midnight. Waves around 1 foot, diminishing to 1 foot or less and light chop after midnight. A chance of showers. Winds and waves higher in and near thunderstorms. Attention, voluntary speed reduction zones to protect North Atlantic right whales may be in effect along the USAL. East Coast where right whales have been detected. All mariners and recreational boaters are requested to route these areas or transit through them at 10 knots or less. Consult broadcast notice to mariners, NAVTEX, and local notice to mariners for more information. Please report sightings of dead, injured, or entangled whales to 866-755-6622 or to the USAL. Coast Guard on Channel 16. Visit www.fisheriesnorgov and search right whale speed rule to learn more and sign up for notifications about right whale slow zones. The affected areas were coastal waters from North Carolina-Virginia border to Currituck Beach Light, North Carolina, out 20 nautical miles. Currituck Sound, the thunderstorms have moved out of the area and no longer pose a significant threat to boaters. Offshore waters forecast Baltimore Canyon to Cape Charles Light to 100 nautical miles. Tonight, west winds 10 to 15 knots. Seas 3 to 5 feet. Scattered showers and thunderstorms. Thursday, north to northwest winds 5 to 15 knots. Seas 3 to 5 feet. Scattered showers and thunderstorms. Thursday night, north winds 5 to 10 knots, increasing to 10 to 15 knots. Seas 3 to 4 feet. Friday, north winds 5 to 15 knots, becoming west to northwest 5 to 10 knots. Seas 3 to 4 feet. Friday night, southwest winds 5 to 15 knots, becoming west to southwest 10 to 20 knots. Seas 3 to 5 feet. Saturday, north to northwest winds 15 to 20 knots, becoming north to northeast. Seas 4 to 6 feet. Saturday night, northeast winds 10 to 20 knots, becoming 10 to 15 knots. Seas 5 to 7 feet. Sunday, northeast winds 10 to 15 knots, becoming east to northeast 5 to 10 knots. Seas 4 to 6 feet. Sunday night, south winds 5 to 10 knots, becoming west to southwest 10 to 15 knots. Seas 4 to 6 feet. Monday, west winds less than 10 knots, becoming south to southwest. Seas 4 to 5 feet. Monday night, south to southwest winds 5 to 10 knots, becoming northwest. Seas 3 to 5 feet. Marine forecast, Chesapeake Bay from New Point Comfort to Little Creek, Virginia. Small craft advisory in effect from this evening through Friday morning. Rest of tonight, west winds 10 to 15 knots, diminishing to 5 to 10 knots late. Waves 1 to 2 feet. A chance of showers, then a slight chance of showers late. Thursday, north winds 10 to 15 knots with gusts up to 20 knots. Waves 2 to 3 feet. Thursday night, north winds 10 to 15 knots, increasing to 15 to 20 knots after midnight. Gusts up to 25 knots. Waves 3 to 4 feet, occasionally to 5 feet. Friday, north winds 10 to 15 knots with gusts up to 20 knots, becoming northeast 5 to 10 knots in the afternoon. Waves 2 to 3 feet, subsiding to 1 foot in the afternoon. Friday night, south winds 5 to 10 knots, becoming southwest 10 to 15 knots after midnight. Gusts up to 20 knots. Waves 1 to 2 feet. Saturday, northwest winds 10 to 15 knots, becoming north 15 to 20 knots in the afternoon. Gusts up to 25 knots. Waves 3 to 4 feet, occasionally to 5 feet. Saturday night, northeast winds 15 to 20 knots with gusts up to 25 knots. Waves 3 to 4 feet, occasionally to 5 feet. Sunday, east winds 10 to 15 knots. Waves 2 to 3 feet. Sunday night, southeast winds 10 to 15 knots, becoming south after midnight. Gusts up to 20 knots. Waves around 2 feet. Monday, southwest winds 10 to 15 knots, becoming south in the afternoon. Waves 1 to 2 feet. A chance of showers. Monday night, east winds 10 knots, becoming northeast after midnight. Gusts up to 15 knots. Waves 1 to 2 feet. A chance of showers. Marine forecast,
Chesapeake Bay from Little Creek, Virginia to Cape Henry, Virginia, including the Chesapeake Bay Bridge Tunnel. Small craft advisory in effect from this evening through Friday morning. Rest of tonight, west winds 10 knots with gusts up to 15 knots. Waves around 2 feet. Wave detail, west 1 foot at 3 seconds and southeast 1 foot at 8 seconds. A chance of showers. Thursday, north winds 10 to 15 knots. Waves 2 to 3 feet. Wave detail, northwest 1 foot at 3 seconds and southeast 1 foot at 8 seconds. Thursday night, north winds 10 to 15 knots, increasing to 15 to 20 knots after midnight. Gusts up to 25 knots. Waves 3 to 4 feet, occasionally to 5 feet. Wave detail, north 2 feet at 3 seconds and southeast 1 foot at 8 seconds. Friday, north winds 10 to 15 knots with gusts up to 20 knots, diminishing to 5 to 10 knots in the afternoon. Waves 2 to 3 feet. Wave detail, northeast 2 feet at 3 seconds and southeast 1 foot at 8 seconds. Friday night, south winds 5 to 10 knots, becoming southwest 10 to 15 knots after midnight. Gusts up to 20 knots. Waves 2 to 3 feet. Wave detail, north 1 foot at 4 seconds and southeast 1 foot at 8 seconds. Saturday, north winds 10 to 15 knots with gusts up to 20 knots. Waves 3 to 4 feet, occasionally to 5 feet. Wave detail, north 2 feet at 3 seconds and southeast 1 foot at 7 seconds. Saturday night, northeast winds 15 to 20 knots with gusts up to 25 knots. Waves 3 to 4 feet, occasionally to 5 feet. Sunday, east winds 10 to 15 knots with gusts up to 20 knots. Waves 3 to 4 feet, occasionally to 5 feet. Sunday night, southeast winds 10 to 15 knots, becoming south after midnight. Waves around 2 feet. Monday, southwest winds 10 to 15 knots, becoming south in the afternoon. Waves around 2 feet. A chance of showers. Monday night, east winds 10 knots, becoming northeast after midnight. Waves 2 to 3 feet. A chance of showers. This is NOAA's National Weather Service All Hazards Weather Radio, KHWS.

Midnight. Friday, north winds 10 to 15 knots, becoming northeast 5 to 10 knots in the afternoon. Waves 1 to 2 feet, diminishing to around 1 foot in the afternoon. Friday night, south winds 5 to 10 knots, becoming southwest with gusts up to 15 knots after midnight. Waves around 1 foot. Saturday, northwest winds 5 to 10 knots, becoming northeast 10 to 15 knots in the afternoon. Gusts up to 20 knots. Waves around 1 foot, increasing to 1 to 2 feet in the afternoon. Saturday night, northeast winds 10 to 15 knots with gusts up to 20 knots. Waves 1 to 2 feet. Sunday, northeast winds 5 to 10 knots with gusts up to 20 knots. Waves around 1 foot. Sunday night, southeast winds 5 to 10 knots, becoming south after midnight. Waves around 1 foot, diminishing to 1 foot or less and light chop after midnight. Monday, south winds 5 to 10 knots with gusts up to 15 knots. Waves around 1 foot. A chance of showers. Monday night, southeast winds knots with gusts up to 15 knots, becoming northeast after midnight. Waves around 1 foot, diminishing to 1 foot or less and light chop after midnight. A chance of showers. Winds and waves higher and near thunderstorms. The current time is 2:09 a.m. Eastern Daylight Time. Offshore waters forecast Baltimore Canyon to Cape Charles Light to 100 nautical miles. Tonight, west winds 10 to 15 knots. Seas 3 to 5 feet. Scattered showers and thunderstorms. Thursday, north to northwest winds 5 to 15 knots. Seas 3 to 5 feet. Scattered showers and thunderstorms. Thursday night, north winds 5 to 10 knots, increasing to 10 to 15 knots. Seas 3 to 4 feet. Friday, north winds 5 to 15 knots, becoming west to northwest 5 to 10 knots. Seas 3 to 4 feet. Friday night, southwest winds 5 to 15 knots, becoming west to southwest 10 to 20 knots. Seas 3 to 5 feet. Saturday, north to northwest winds 15 to 20 knots, becoming north to northeast. Seas 4 to 6 feet. Saturday night, northeast winds 10 to 20 knots, becoming 10 to 15 knots. Seas 5 to 7 feet. Sunday, northeast winds 10 to 15 knots, becoming east to northeast 5 to 10 knots. Seas 4 to 6 feet. Sunday night, south winds 5 to 10 knots, becoming west to southwest 10 to 15 knots. Seas 4 to 6 feet. Monday, west winds less than 10 knots, becoming south to southwest. Seas 4 to 5 feet. Monday night, south to southwest winds 5 to 10 knots, becoming northwest. Seas 3 to 5 feet. The Norfolk, Virginia climate summary for yesterday, May 27, 2026. Yesterday's high temperature was 87 degrees and the low 69 degrees. 1.43 inches of precipitation fell yesterday, which brings the monthly total to 4.08 inches. This is 0.83 inches above the normal amount of 3.25 inches for May. The total precipitation for the year now stands at 12.86 inches, which is 3.76 inches below normal. There were 13 cooling degree days yesterday. This brings the monthly total to 131. The yearly total since January 1st is 290. The normal high temperature for today is 80 degrees, and the normal low is 63. The record high for today is 98, which occurred in 1941, and the record low is 39, which occurred in 1961. Sunrise today is at 5:49 a.m. and sunset is at 8:16 p.m. Hazardous weather information. Now here is the hazardous weather outlook for Southeast Maryland, Northeast North Carolina, Central Virginia, East Central Virginia, Eastern Virginia, North Central Virginia, South Central Virginia, and Southeast Virginia. Tonight, no hazardous weather is expected at this time. And now the extended outlook for the period Thursday through Tuesday. No hazardous weather is expected at this time. The key weather messages for the next 7 days. SVR thunderstorm watch has been extended for portions of South Central Virginia until 11 p.m. due to ongoing SVR storms. The watch has ended elsewhere. Some additional locally heavy rainfall is still possible overnight with a cold front still to move through. Drier weather returns to end the week and likely continues this weekend into early next week. Now the official National Weather Service forecast. Rest of tonight, a chance of thunderstorms. Showers likely.

lows in the upper 60s. Southwest winds around 5 miles per hour. Chance of rain 70%. Thursday, partly sunny. A slight chance of showers in the morning. Highs in the mid-80s. North winds 5 to 10 miles per hour. Chance of rain 20%. Thursday night, mostly clear. Lows in the upper 50s. Northeast winds around 5 miles per hour. Friday, mostly sunny. Highs in the upper 70s. North winds around 5 miles per hour. Friday night, mostly clear in the evening, then becoming partly cloudy. Lows in the lower 60s. South winds around 5 miles per hour. Saturday, partly sunny. Highs in the lower 80s. Saturday night, partly cloudy in the evening, then clearing. Lows in the upper 50s. Sunday, mostly sunny. Highs in the lower 70s. Sunday night, partly cloudy. Lows in the mid-50s. Monday, partly sunny with a 40% chance of showers. Highs in the upper 70s. Monday night, partly cloudy with a 40% chance of showers. Lows in the upper 50s. Tuesday, partly sunny with a chance of showers. Highs in the mid-70s. Chance of rain 30%. Tuesday night, partly cloudy with a chance of showers. Lows in the upper 50s. Chance of rain 30%. Wednesday, partly sunny with a 30% chance of showers. Highs in the mid-70s. Here are the marine and buoy reports for 2 a.m. across the lower Chesapeake Bay and coastal waters. All wave and swell heights are in feet. Wave and swell periods are in seconds. Potomac River buoy, air temperature was 68. The wind was west at 6 knots. Cove Point, air temperature was 70. The wind was west at 9 knots. Piney Point, winds were west, 9 knots. Bishop's Head, air temperature was 70. The wind was west at 6 knots. Lewisetta, air temperature was 70. Water temperature 72. The wind was northwest at 5 knots. Rappahannock Light, winds were west, 9 knots. Yorktown Coast Guard Station, air temperature was 69. Water temperature 71. The wind was west at 5 knots. Crypto Peak, water temperature 70. The wind was west at 8 knots. Dominion Terminal Newport News, air temperature was 72. The wind was southwest at 9 knots. South Craney Island, air temperature was 71. The wind was southwest at 5 knots. Cape Henry, air temperature was 70. The wind was west at 10 knots. Brandywine Chillicothe, Delaware, winds were west, 15 knots. Air temperature 71. Fenwick Island buoy, winds were southwest, 10 knots. Water temperature 61. Air temperature 63. Buoy 64 nautical miles east of Virginia Beach, air temperature was 69. Wave height 4 feet. Wave period 8. Buoy just east of Cape Henry. Water temperature 67. Wave height 2. Wave period 8. Duck Cove Pier, air temperature was 71. The wind was west at 10 knots. Diamond Shoals buoy, air temperature was 78. Wave height 6 feet. Wave period 6. The wind was southwest at 19 knots, gusting to 23. Marine forecast, Chesapeake Bay from New Point Comfort to Little Creek, Virginia. Small craft advisory in effect from this evening through Friday morning. Rest of tonight, west winds 10 to 15 knots, diminishing to 5 to 10 knots late. Waves 1 to 2 feet. A chance of showers, then a slight chance of showers late. Thursday, north winds 10 to 15 knots with gusts up to 20 knots. Waves 2 to 3 feet. Thursday night, north winds 10 to 15 knots, increasing to 15 to 20 knots after midnight. Gusts up to 25 knots. Waves 3 to 4 feet, occasionally to 5 feet. Friday, north winds 10 to 15 knots with gusts up to 20 knots, becoming northeast 5 to 10 knots in the afternoon. Waves 2 to 3 feet, subsiding to 1 foot in the afternoon. Friday night, south winds 5 to 10 knots, becoming southwest 10 to 15 knots after midnight. Gusts up to 20 knots. Waves 1 to 2 feet. Saturday, northwest winds 10 to 15 knots, becoming north 15 to 20 knots in the afternoon. Gusts up to 25 knots. Waves 3 to 4 feet, occasionally to 5 feet.
Saturday night, northeast winds 15 to 20 knots with gusts up to 25 knots. Waves 3 to 4 feet, occasionally to 5 feet. Sunday, east winds 10 to 15 knots. Waves 2 to 3 feet. Sunday night, southeast winds 10 to 15 knots, becoming south after midnight. Gusts up to 20 knots. Waves around 2 feet. Monday, southwest winds 10 to 15 knots, becoming south in the afternoon. Waves 1 to 2 feet. A chance of showers. Monday night, east winds 10 knots, becoming northeast after midnight. Gusts up to 15 knots. Waves 1 to 2 feet. A chance of showers. Marine forecast, Chesapeake Bay from Little Creek, Virginia to Cape Henry, Virginia, including the Chesapeake Bay Bridge Tunnel. Small craft advisory in effect from this evening through Friday morning. Rest of tonight, west winds 10 knots with gusts up to 15 knots. Waves around 2 feet. Wave detail, west 1 foot at 3 seconds and southeast 1 foot at 8 seconds. A chance of showers. Thursday, north winds 10 to 15 knots. Waves 2 to 3 feet. Wave detail, northwest 1 foot at 3 seconds and southeast 1 foot at 8 seconds. Thursday night, north winds 10 to 15 knots, increasing to 15 to 20 knots after midnight. Gusts up to 25 knots. Waves 3 to 4 feet, occasionally to 5 feet. Wave detail, north 2 feet at 3 seconds and southeast 1 foot at 8 seconds. Friday, north winds 10 to 15 knots with gusts up to 20 knots, diminishing to 5 to 10 knots in the afternoon. Waves 2 to 3 feet. Wave detail, northeast 2 feet at 3 seconds and southeast 1 foot at 8 seconds. Friday night, south winds 5 to 10 knots, becoming southwest 10 to 15 knots after midnight. Gusts up to 20 knots. Waves 2 to 3 feet. Wave detail, north 1 foot at 4 seconds and southeast 1 foot at 8 seconds. Saturday, north winds 10 to 15 knots with gusts up to 20 knots. Waves 3 to 4 feet, occasionally to 5 feet. Wave detail, north 2 feet at 3 seconds and southeast 1 foot at 7 seconds. Saturday night, northeast winds 15 to 20 knots with gusts up to 25 knots. Waves 3 to 4 feet, occasionally to 5 feet. Sunday, east winds 10 to 15 knots with gusts up to 20 knots. Waves 3 to 4 feet, occasionally to 5 feet. Sunday night, southeast winds 10 to 15 knots, becoming south after midnight. Waves around 2 feet. Monday, southwest winds 10 to 15 knots, becoming south in the afternoon. Waves around 2 feet. A chance of showers. Monday night, east winds 10 knots, becoming northeast after midnight. Waves 2 to 3 feet. A chance of showers. Marine forecast, Currituck Sound. Rest of tonight, west winds 5 to 10 knots with gusts up to 15 knots. Waves around 1 foot. Showers likely with a chance of thunderstorms, then a chance of showers late. Thursday, northwest winds 5 to 10 knots, becoming north in the afternoon. Gusts up to 15 knots. Waves around 1 foot. Thursday night, north winds 5 to 10 knots, increasing to 10 to 15 knots after midnight. Gusts up to 20 knots. Waves around 1 foot, increasing to 1 to 2 feet after midnight. Friday, north winds 10 to 15 knots, becoming northeast 5 to 10 knots in the afternoon. Waves 1 to 2 feet, diminishing to around 1 foot in the afternoon. Friday night, south winds 5 to 10 knots, becoming southwest with gusts up to 15 knots after midnight. Waves around 1 foot. Saturday, northwest winds 5 to 10 knots, becoming northeast 10 to 15 knots in the afternoon. Gusts up to 20 knots. Waves around 1 foot, increasing to 1 to 2 feet in the afternoon. Saturday night, northeast winds 10 to 15 knots with gusts up to 20 knots. Waves 1 to 2 feet. Sunday, northeast winds 5 to 10 knots with gusts up to 20 knots. Waves around 1 foot. Sunday night, southeast winds 5 to 10 knots, becoming south after midnight. Waves around 1 foot, diminishing to 1 foot or less and light chop after midnight. Monday, south winds 5 to 10 knots with gusts up to 15 knots. Waves around 1 foot. A chance of showers. Monday night, southeast winds 5 to 10 knots with gusts up to 15 knots,
becoming northeast after midnight. Waves around 1 foot, diminishing to 1 foot or less, and light chop after midnight. A chance of showers. Winds and waves higher in and near thunderstorms. The current time is 2:23 a.m. Eastern Daylight Time. The Norfolk, Virginia climate summary for yesterday, May 27, 2026. Yesterday's high temperature was 87 degrees and the low 69 degrees. 1.43 inches of precipitation fell yesterday, which brings the monthly total to 4.08 inches. This is 0.83 inches above the normal amount of 3.25 inches for May. The total precipitation for the year now stands at 12.86 inches, which is 3.76 inches below normal. There were 13 cooling degree days yesterday. This brings the monthly total to 131. The yearly total since January 1st is 290. The normal high temperature for today is 80 degrees, and the normal low is 63. The record high for today is 98, which occurred in 1941, and the record low is 39, which occurred in 1961. Sunrise today is at 5:49 a.m. and sunset is at 8:16 p.m. Offshore waters forecast Baltimore Canyon to Cape Charles Light, to 100 nautical miles. Tonight, west winds 10 to 15 knots. Seas 3 to 5 feet. Scattered showers and thunderstorms. Thursday, north to northwest winds 5 to 15 knots. Seas 3 to 5 feet. Scattered showers and thunderstorms. Thursday night, north winds 5 to 10 knots, increasing to 10 to 15 knots. Seas 3 to 4 feet. Friday, north winds 5 to 15 knots, becoming west to northwest 5 to 10 knots. Seas 3 to 4 feet. Friday night, southwest winds 5 to 15 knots, becoming west to southwest 10 to 20 knots. Seas 3 to 5 feet. Saturday, north to northwest winds 15 to 20 knots, becoming north to northeast. Seas 4 to 6 feet. Saturday night, northeast winds 10 to 20 knots, becoming 10 to 15 knots. Seas 5 to 7 feet. Sunday, northeast winds 10 to 15 knots, becoming east to northeast 5 to 10 knots. Seas 4 to 6 feet. Sunday night, south winds 5 to 10 knots, becoming west to southwest 10 to 15 knots. Seas 4 to 6 feet. Monday, west winds less than 10 knots, becoming south to southwest. Seas 4 to 5 feet. Monday night, south to southwest winds 5 to 10 knots, becoming northwest. Seas 3 to 5 feet. Hazardous weather information. Now here is the hazardous weather outlook for southeast Maryland, northeast North Carolina, central Virginia, east central Virginia, eastern Virginia, north central Virginia, south central Virginia, and southeast Virginia. Tonight, no hazardous weather is expected at this time. And now the extended outlook for the period Thursday through Tuesday. No hazardous weather is expected at this time. The key weather messages for the next 7 days. SVR thunderstorm watch has been extended for portions of south central Virginia until 11 p.m. due to ongoing SVR storms. The watch has ended elsewhere. Some additional locally heavy rainfall is still possible overnight with the cold front still to move through. Drier weather returns to end the week and likely continues this weekend into early next week. Now the official National Weather Service forecast. Rest of tonight, a chance of thunderstorms. Showers likely. Lows in the upper 60s. Southwest winds around 5 miles per hour. Chance of rain 70%. Thursday, partly sunny. A slight chance of showers in the morning. Highs in the mid-80s. North winds 5 to 10 miles per hour. Chance of rain 20%. Thursday night, mostly clear. Lows in the upper 50s. Northeast winds around 5 miles per hour. Friday, mostly sunny. Highs in the upper 70s. North winds around 5 miles per hour. Friday night, mostly clear in the evening, then becoming partly cloudy. Lows in the lower 60s. South winds around 5 miles per hour. Saturday, partly sunny. Highs in the lower 80s. Saturday night, partly cloudy in the evening, then clearing. Lows in the upper 50s. Sunday, mostly sunny. Highs in the lower 70s. Sunday night, partly cloudy. Lows in the mid-50s. Monday, partly sunny with a 40% chance of showers. Highs in the upper 70s. Monday night, partly cloudy with a 40% chance of showers.
lows in the upper 50s. Tuesday, partly sunny with a chance of showers. Highs in the mid 70s. Chance of rain 30%. Tuesday night, partly cloudy with a chance of showers. Lows in the upper 50s. Chance of rain 30%. Wednesday, partly sunny with a 30% chance of showers. Highs in the mid 70s. Here are the marine and buoy reports for 2 a.m. across the lower Chesapeake Bay and coastal waters. All wave and swell heights are in feet. Wave and swell periods are in seconds. Potomac River buoy, air temperature was 68. The wind was west at 6 knots. Cove Point, air temperature was 70. The wind was west at 9 knots. Piney Point, winds were west, 9 knots. Bishop's Head, air temperature was 70. The wind was west at 6 knots. Lewisetta, air temperature was 70. Water temperature 72. The wind was northwest at 5 knots. Rappahannock Light, winds were west, 9 knots. Yorktown Coast Guard Station, air temperature was 69. Water temperature 71. The wind was west at 5 knots. Crypto Peak, water temperature 70. The wind was west at 8 knots. Dominion Terminal Newport News, air temperature was 72. The wind was southwest at 9 knots. South Craney Island, air temperature was 71. The wind was southwest at 5 knots. Cape Henry, air temperature was 70. The wind was west at 10 knots. Brandywine Chill Lake, Delaware, winds were west, 15 knots. Air temperature 71. Fenwick Island buoy, winds were southwest, 10 knots. Water temperature 61. Air temperature 63. Buoy 64 nautical miles east of Virginia Beach, air temperature was 69. Wave height 4 feet. Wave period 8. Buoy just east of Cape Henry. Water temperature 67. Wave height 2. Wave period 8. Duck Cove Pier, air temperature was 71. The wind was west at 10 knots. Diamond Shoals buoy, air temperature was 78. Wave height 6 feet. Wave period 6. The wind was southwest at 19 knots, gusting to 23. Marine forecast, Chesapeake Bay from New Point Comfort to Little Creek, Virginia. Small craft advisory in effect from this evening through Friday morning. Rest of tonight, west winds 10 to 15 knots, diminishing to 5 to 10 knots late. Waves 1 to 2 feet. A chance of showers, then a slight chance of showers late. Thursday, north winds 10 to 15 knots with gusts up to 20 knots. Waves 2 to 3 feet. Thursday night, north winds 10 to 15 knots, increasing to 15 to 20 knots after midnight. Gusts up to 25 knots. Waves 3 to 4 feet, occasionally to 5 feet. Friday, north winds 10 to 15 knots with gusts up to 20 knots, becoming northeast 5 to 10 knots in the afternoon. Waves 2 to 3 feet, subsiding to 1 foot in the afternoon. Friday night, south winds 5 to 10 knots, becoming southwest 10 to 15 knots after midnight. Gusts up to 20 knots. Waves 1 to 2 feet. Saturday, northwest winds 10 to 15 knots, becoming north 15 to 20 knots in the afternoon. Gusts up to 25 knots. Waves 3 to 4 feet, occasionally to 5 feet. Saturday night, northeast winds 15 to 20 knots with gusts up to 25 knots. Waves 3 to 4 feet, occasionally to 5 feet. Sunday, east winds 10 to 15 knots. Waves 2 to 3 feet. Sunday night, southeast winds 10 to 15 knots, becoming south after midnight. Gusts up to 20 knots. Waves around 2 feet. Monday, southwest winds 10 to 15 knots, becoming south in the afternoon. Waves 1 to 2 feet. A chance of showers. Monday night, east winds 10 knots, becoming northeast after midnight. Gusts up to 15 knots. Waves 1 to 2 feet. A chance of showers. Marine forecast, Chesapeake Bay from Little Creek, Virginia to Cape Henry, Virginia, including the Chesapeake Bay Bridge Tunnel. Small craft advisory in effect from this evening through Friday morning. Rest of tonight, west winds 10 knots with gusts up to 15 knots. Waves around 2 feet. Wave detail, west 1 foot at 3 seconds and southeast 1 foot at 8 seconds. A chance of showers. Thursday, north winds 10 to 15 knots.
waves 2 to 3 feet. Wave detail, northwest 1 foot at 3 seconds and southeast 1 foot at 8 seconds. Thursday night, north winds 10 to 15 knots, increasing to 15 to 20 knots after midnight. Gusts up to 25 knots. Waves 3 to 4 feet, occasionally to 5 feet. Wave detail, north 2 feet at 3 seconds and southeast 1 foot at 8 seconds. Friday, north winds 10 to 15 knots with gusts up to 20 knots, diminishing to 5 to 10 knots in the afternoon. Waves 2 to 3 feet. Wave detail, northeast 2 feet at 3 seconds and southeast 1 foot at 8 seconds. Friday night, south winds 5 to 10 knots, becoming southwest 10 to 15 knots after midnight. Gusts up to 20 knots. Waves 2 to 3 feet. Wave detail, north 1 foot at 4 seconds and southeast 1 foot at 8 seconds. Saturday, north winds 10 to 15 knots with gusts up to 20 knots. Waves 3 to 4 feet, occasionally to 5 feet. Wave detail, north 2 feet at 3 seconds and southeast 1 foot at 7 seconds. Saturday night, northeast winds 15 to 20 knots with gusts up to 25 knots. Waves 3 to 4 feet, occasionally to 5 feet. Sunday, east winds 10 to 15 knots with gusts up to 20 knots. Waves 3 to 4 feet, occasionally to 5 feet. Sunday night, southeast winds 10 to 15 knots, becoming south after midnight. Waves around 2 feet. Monday, southwest winds 10 to 15 knots, becoming south in the afternoon. Waves around 2 feet. A chance of showers. Monday night, east winds 10 knots, becoming northeast after midnight. Waves 2 to 3 feet. A chance of showers. Marine forecast, Currid Sound. Rest of tonight, west winds 5 to 10 knots with gusts up to 15 knots. Waves around 1 foot. Showers likely with a chance of thunderstorms, then a chance of showers late. Thursday, northwest winds 5 to 10 knots, becoming north in the afternoon. Gusts up to 15 knots. Waves around 1 foot. Thursday night, north winds 5 to 10 knots, increasing to 10 to 15 knots after midnight. Gusts up to 20 knots. Waves around 1 foot, increasing to 1 to 2 feet after midnight. Friday, north winds 10 to 15 knots, becoming northeast 5 to 10 knots in the afternoon. Waves 1 to 2 feet, diminishing to around 1 foot in the afternoon. Friday night, south winds 5 to 10 knots, becoming southwest with gusts up to 15 knots after midnight. Waves around 1 foot. Saturday, northwest winds 5 to 10 knots, becoming northeast 10 to 15 knots in the afternoon. Gusts up to 20 knots. Waves around 1 foot, increasing to 1 to 2 feet in the afternoon. Saturday night, northeast winds 10 to 15 knots with gusts up to 20 knots. Waves 1 to 2 feet. Sunday, northeast winds 5 to 10 knots with gusts up to 20 knots. Waves around 1 foot. Sunday night, southeast winds 5 to 10 knots, becoming south after midnight. Waves around 1 foot, diminishing to 1 foot or less and light chop after midnight. Monday, south winds 5 to 10 knots with gusts up to 15 knots. Waves around 1 foot. A chance of showers. Monday night, southeast winds 5 to 10 knots with gusts up to 15 knots, becoming northeast after midnight. Waves around 1 foot, diminishing to 1 foot or less and light chop after midnight. A chance of showers. Winds and waves higher in and near thunderstorms. This is NOAA's National Weather Service All Hazards Weather Radio, KHP 37, broadcasting from Wakefield, Virginia, transmitting from Driver, Virginia on a frequency of 162.550 MHz. The following information is for Hampton Roads and Northeast North Carolina, the southern part of the Chesapeake Bay and adjacent coastal waters. The current time is 2:37 a.m. Eastern Daylight Time. The Norfolk, Virginia climate summary for yesterday, May 27, 2026. Yesterday's high temperature was 87 degrees and the low 69 degrees. 1.43 inches of precipitation fell yesterday, which brings the monthly total to 4.08 inches. This is 0.83 inches above the normal amount of 3.25 inches for May. The total precipitation for the year now stands at 12.86 inches, which is 3.76 inches below normal. There were 13 cooling degree days yesterday. This brings the monthly total to 131.
The yearly total since January 1st is 290. The normal high temperature for today is 80 degrees, and the normal low is 63. The record high for today is 98, which occurred in 1941, and the record low is 39, which occurred in 1961. Sunrise today is at 5:49 a.m. and sunset is at 8:16 p.m. Offshore waters forecast Baltimore Canyon to Cape Charles Light, to 100 nautical miles. Tonight, west winds 10 to 15 knots. Seas 3 to 5 feet. Scattered showers and thunderstorms. Thursday, north to northwest winds 5 to 15 knots. Seas 3 to 5 feet. Scattered showers and thunderstorms. Thursday night, north winds 5 to 10 knots, increasing to 10 to 15 knots. Seas 3 to 4 feet. Friday, north winds 5 to 15 knots, becoming west to northwest 5 to 10 knots. Seas 3 to 4 feet. Friday night, southwest winds 5 to 15 knots, becoming west to southwest 10 to 20 knots. Seas 3 to 5 feet. Saturday, north to northwest winds 15 to 20 knots, becoming north to northeast. Seas 4 to 6 feet. Saturday night, northeast winds 10 to 20 knots, becoming 10 to 15 knots. Seas 5 to 7 feet. Sunday, northeast winds 10 to 15 knots, becoming east to northeast 5 to 10 knots. Seas 4 to 6 feet. Sunday night, south winds 5 to 10 knots, becoming west to southwest 10 to 15 knots. Seas 4 to 6 feet. Monday, west winds less than 10 knots, becoming south to southwest. Seas 4 to 5 feet. Monday night, south to southwest winds 5 to 10 knots, becoming northwest. Seas 3 to 5 feet. Hazardous weather information. Now here is the hazardous weather outlook for southeast Maryland, northeast North Carolina, central Virginia, east central Virginia, eastern Virginia, north central Virginia, south central Virginia, and southeast Virginia. Tonight, no hazardous weather is expected at this time. And now the extended outlook for the period Thursday through Tuesday. No hazardous weather is expected at this time. The key weather messages for the next 7 days. SVR thunderstorm watch has been extended for portions of south central Virginia until 11 p.m. due to ongoing SVR storms. The watch has ended elsewhere. Some additional locally heavy rainfall is still possible overnight with the cold front still to move through. Drier weather returns to end the week and likely continues this weekend into early next week. The key weather messages for the next 7 days. Drier weather returns to end the week and likely continues this weekend into early next week. Now the official National Weather Service forecast. Rest of tonight, a chance of thunderstorms. Showers likely. Lows in the upper 60s. Southwest winds around 5 miles per hour. Chance of rain 70%. Thursday, partly sunny. A slight chance of showers in the morning. Highs in the mid-80s. North winds 5 to 10 miles per hour. Chance of rain 20%. Thursday night, mostly clear. Lows in the upper 50s. Northeast winds around 5 miles per hour. Friday, mostly sunny. Highs in the upper 70s. North winds around 5 miles per hour. Friday night, mostly clear in the evening, then becoming partly cloudy. Lows in the lower 60s. South winds around 5 miles per hour. Saturday, partly sunny. Highs in the lower 80s. Saturday night, partly cloudy in the evening, then clearing. Lows in the upper 50s. Sunday, mostly sunny. Highs in the lower 70s. Sunday night, partly cloudy. Lows in the mid 50s. Monday, partly sunny with a 40% chance of showers. Highs in the upper 70s. Monday night, partly cloudy with a 40% chance of showers. Lows in the upper 50s. Tuesday, partly sunny with a chance of showers. Highs in the mid 70s. Chance of rain 30%. Tuesday night, partly cloudy with a chance of showers. Lows in the upper 50s. Chance of rain 30%. Wednesday, partly sunny with a 30% chance of showers. Highs in the mid 70s. Here are the marine and buoy reports for 2 a.m. across the lower Chesapeake Bay and coastal waters. All wave and swell heights are in feet. Wave and swell periods are in seconds. Potomac River buoy, air temperature was 68. The wind was west at 6 knots. Cove Point, air temperature was 70.
The wind was west at 9 knots. Piney Point, winds were west, 9 knots. Bishop's Head, air temperature was 70. The wind was west at 6 knots. Lewisetta, air temperature was 70. Water temperature 72. The wind was northwest at 5 knots. Rappahannock Light, winds were west, 9 knots. Yorktown Coast Guard Station, air temperature was 69. Water temperature 71. The wind was west at 5 knots. Crypto Peak, water temperature 70. The wind was west at 8 knots. Dominion Terminal Newport News, air temperature was 72. The wind was southwest at 9 knots. South Craney Island, air temperature was 71. The wind was southwest at 5 knots. Cape Henry, air temperature was 70. The wind was west at 10 knots. Brandywine Chill Lake, Delaware, winds were west, 15 knots. Air temperature 71. Fenwick Island Buoy, winds were southwest, 10 knots. Water temperature 61. Air temperature 63. Buoy 64 nautical miles east of Virginia Beach, air temperature was 69. Wave height 4 feet. Wave period 8. Buoy just east of Cape Henry. Water temperature 67. Wave height 2. Wave period 8. Duck Cove Pier, air temperature was 71. The wind was west at 10 knots. Diamond Shoals Buoy, air temperature was 78. Wave height 6 feet. Wave period 6. The wind was southwest at 19 knots, gusting to 23. Marine forecast, Chesapeake Bay from New Point Comfort to Little Creek, Virginia. Small craft advisory in effect from this evening through Friday morning. Rest of tonight, west winds 10 to 15 knots, diminishing to 5 to 10 knots late. Waves 1 to 2 feet. A chance of showers, then a slight chance of showers late. Thursday, north winds 10 to 15 knots with gusts up to 20 knots. Waves 2 to 3 feet. Thursday night, north winds 10 to 15 knots, increasing to 15 to 20 knots after midnight. Gusts up to 25 knots. Waves 3 to 4 feet, occasionally to 5 feet. Friday, north winds 10 to 15 knots with gusts up to 20 knots, becoming northeast 5 to 10 knots in the afternoon. Waves 2 to 3 feet, subsiding to 1 foot in the afternoon. Friday night, south winds 5 to 10 knots, becoming southwest 10 to 15 knots after midnight. Gusts up to 20 knots. Waves 1 to 2 feet. Saturday, northwest winds 10 to 15 knots, becoming north 15 to 20 knots in the afternoon. Gusts up to 25 knots. Waves 3 to 4 feet, occasionally to 5 feet. Saturday night, northeast winds 15 to 20 knots with gusts up to 25 knots. Waves 3 to 4 feet, occasionally to 5 feet. Sunday, east winds 10 to 15 knots. Waves 2 to 3 feet. Sunday night, southeast winds 10 to 15 knots, becoming south after midnight. Gusts up to 20 knots. Waves around 2 feet. Monday, southwest winds 10 to 15 knots, becoming south in the afternoon. Waves 1 to 2 feet. A chance of showers. Monday night, east winds 10 knots, becoming northeast after midnight. Gusts up to 15 knots. Waves 1 to 2 feet. A chance of showers. Attention, voluntary speed reduction zones to protect North Atlantic right whales may be in effect along the U-South East Coast where right whales have been detected. All mariners and recreational boaters are requested to route these areas or transit through them at 10 knots or less. Consult broadcast notice to mariners, Navtex, and local notice to mariners for more information. Please report sightings of dead, injured, or entangled whales to 866-755-6622 or to the U-South Coast Guard on Channel 16. 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Marine Forecast, Chesapeake Bay from Little Creek, Virginia to Cape Henry, Virginia, including the Chesapeake Bay Bridge Tunnel. Small craft advisory in effect from this evening through Friday morning. Rest of tonight, west winds 10 knots with gusts up to 15 knots. Waves around 2 feet. Wave detail, west 1 foot at 3 seconds and southeast 1 foot at 8 seconds. A chance of showers. Thursday, north winds 10 to 15 knots. Waves 2 to 3 feet.
Wave detail, northwest 1 foot at 3 seconds and southeast 1 foot at 8 seconds. Thursday night, north winds 10 to 15 knots, increasing to 15 to 20 knots after midnight. Gusts up to 25 knots. Waves 3 to 4 feet, occasionally to 5 feet. Wave detail, north 2 feet at 3 seconds and southeast 1 foot at 8 seconds. Friday, north winds 10 to 15 knots with gusts up to 20 knots, diminishing to 5 to 10 knots in the afternoon. Waves 2 to 3 feet. Wave detail, northeast 2 feet at 3 seconds and southeast 1 foot at 8 seconds. Friday night, south winds 5 to 10 knots, becoming southwest 10 to 15 knots after midnight. Gusts up to 20 knots. Waves 2 to 3 feet. Wave detail, north 1 foot at 4 seconds and southeast 1 foot at 8 seconds. Saturday, north winds 10 to 15 knots with gusts up to 20 knots. Waves 3 to 4 feet, occasionally to 5 feet. Wave detail, north 2 feet at 3 seconds and southeast 1 foot at 7 seconds. Saturday night, northeast winds 15 to 20 knots with gusts up to 25 knots. Waves 3 to 4 feet, occasionally to 5 feet. Sunday, east winds 10 to 15 knots with gusts up to 20 knots. Waves 3 to 4 feet, occasionally to 5 feet. Sunday night, southeast winds 10 to 15 knots, becoming south after midnight. Waves around 2 feet. Monday, southwest winds 10 to 15 knots, becoming south in the afternoon. Waves around 2 feet. A chance of showers. Monday night, east winds 10 knots, becoming northeast after midnight. Waves 2 to 3 feet. A chance of showers. Marine forecast, Kuril Sound. Rest of tonight, west winds 5 to 10 knots with gusts up to 15 knots. Waves around 1 foot. Showers likely with a chance of thunderstorms, then a chance of showers late. Thursday, northwest winds 5 to 10 knots, becoming north in the afternoon. Gusts up to 15 knots. Waves around 1 foot. Thursday night, north winds 5 to 10 knots, increasing to 10 to 15 knots after midnight. Gusts up to 20 knots. Waves around 1 foot, increasing to 1 to 2 feet after midnight. Friday, north winds 10 to 15 knots, becoming northeast 5 to 10 knots in the afternoon. Waves 1 to 2 feet, diminishing to around 1 foot in the afternoon. Friday night, south winds 5 to 10 knots, becoming southwest with gusts up to 15 knots after midnight. Waves around 1 foot. Saturday, northwest winds 5 to 10 knots, becoming northeast 10 to 15 knots in the afternoon. Gusts up to 20 knots. Waves around 1 foot, increasing to 1 to 2 feet in the afternoon. Saturday night, northeast winds 10 to 15 knots with gusts up to 20 knots. Waves 1 to 2 feet. Sunday, northeast winds 5 to 10 knots with gusts up to 20 knots. Waves around 1 foot. Sunday night, southeast winds 5 to 10 knots, becoming south after midnight. Waves around 1 foot, diminishing to 1 foot or less and light chop after midnight. Monday, south winds 5 to 10 knots with gusts up to 15 knots. Waves around 1 foot. A chance of showers. Monday night, southeast winds 5 to 10 knots with gusts up to 15 knots, becoming northeast after midnight. Waves around 1 foot, diminishing to 1 foot or less and light chop after midnight. A chance of showers. Winds and waves higher in and near thunderstorms. The current time is 2:51 a.m. Eastern Daylight Time. The Norfolk, Virginia climate summary for yesterday, May 27, 2026. Yesterday's high temperature was 87 degrees and the low 69 degrees. 1.43 inches of precipitation fell yesterday, which brings the monthly total to 4.08 inches. This is 0.83 inches above the normal amount of 3.25 inches for May. The total precipitation for the year now stands at 12.86 inches, which is 3.76 inches below normal. There were 13 cooling degree days yesterday. This brings the monthly total to 131. The yearly total since January 1st is 290. The normal high temperature for today is 80 degrees, and the normal low is 63. The record high for today is 98, which occurred in 1941, and the record low is 39, which occurred in 1961. Sunrise today is at 5:49 a.m. and sunset is at 8:16 p.m.
Offshore waters forecast Baltimore Canyon to Cape Charles Light to 100 nautical miles. Tonight, west winds 10 to 15 knots. Seas 3 to 5 feet. Scattered showers and thunderstorms. Thursday, north to northwest winds 5 to 15 knots. Seas 3 to 5 feet. Scattered showers and thunderstorms. Thursday night, north winds 5 to 10 knots, increasing to 10 to 15 knots. Seas 3 to 4 feet. Friday, north winds 5 to 15 knots, becoming west to northwest 5 to 10 knots. Seas 3 to 4 feet. Friday night, southwest winds 5 to 15 knots, becoming west to southwest 10 to 20 knots. Seas 3 to 5 feet. Saturday, north to northwest winds 15 to 20 knots, becoming north to northeast. Seas 4 to 6 feet. Saturday night, northeast winds 10 to 20 knots, becoming 10 to 15 knots. Seas 5 to 7 feet. Sunday, northeast winds 10 to 15 knots, becoming east to northeast 5 to 10 knots. Seas 4 to 6 feet. Sunday night, south winds 5 to 10 knots, becoming west to southwest 10 to 15 knots. Seas 4 to 6 feet. Monday, west winds less than 10 knots, becoming south to southwest. Seas 4 to 5 feet. Monday night, south to southwest winds 5 to 10 knots, becoming northwest. Seas 3 to 5 feet. Hazardous weather information. Now here is the hazardous weather outlook for southeast Maryland, northeast North Carolina, central Virginia, east central Virginia, eastern Virginia, north central Virginia, south central Virginia, and southeast Virginia. Tonight, no hazardous weather is expected at this time. And now the extended outlook for the period Thursday through Tuesday. No hazardous weather is expected at this time. The key weather messages for the next 7 days. Drier weather returns to end the week and likely continues this weekend into early next week. Now the official National Weather Service forecast. Rest of tonight, a chance of thunderstorms. Showers likely. Lows in the upper 60s. Southwest winds around 5 miles per hour. Chance of rain 70%. Thursday, partly sunny. A slight chance of showers in the morning. Highs in the mid-80s. North winds 5 to 10 miles per hour. Chance of rain 20%. Thursday night, mostly clear. Lows in the upper 50s. Northeast winds around 5 miles per hour. Friday, mostly sunny. Highs in the upper 70s. North winds around 5 miles per hour. Friday night, mostly clear in the evening, then becoming partly cloudy. Lows in the lower 60s. South winds around 5 miles per hour. Saturday, partly sunny. Highs in the lower 80s. Saturday night, partly cloudy in the evening, then clearing. Lows in the upper 50s. Sunday, mostly sunny. Highs in the lower 70s. Sunday night, partly cloudy. Lows in the mid-50s. Monday, partly sunny with a 40% chance of showers. Highs in the upper 70s. Monday night, partly cloudy with a 40% chance of showers. Lows in the upper 50s. Tuesday, partly sunny with a chance of showers. Highs in the mid-70s. Chance of rain 30%. Tuesday night, partly cloudy with a chance of showers. Lows in the upper 50s. Chance of rain 30%. Wednesday, partly sunny with a 30% chance of showers. Highs in the mid-70s. Here are the marine and buoy reports for 2 a.m. across the lower Chesapeake Bay and coastal waters. All wave and swell heights are in feet. Wave and swell periods are in seconds. Potomac River buoy, air temperature was 68. The wind was west at 6 knots. Cove Point, air temperature was 70. The wind was west at 9 knots. Piney Point, winds were west, 9 knots. Bishop's Head, air temperature was 70. The wind was west at 6 knots. Lewisetta, air temperature was 70. Water temperature 72. The wind was northwest at 5 knots. Rappahannock Light, winds were west, 9 knots. Yorktown Coast Guard Station, air temperature was 69. Water temperature 71. The wind was west at 5 knots. Crypto Peak, water temperature 70. The wind was west at 8 knots. Dominion Terminal Newport News, air temperature was 72. The wind was southwest at 9 knots.
South Craney Island, air temperature was 71. The wind was southwest at 5 knots. Cape Henry, air temperature was 70. The wind was west at 10 knots. Brandywine Shoal Lake, Delaware, winds were west, 15 knots. Air temperature 71. Fenwick Island buoy, winds were southwest, 10 knots. Water temperature 61. Air temperature 63. Buoy 64 nautical miles east of Virginia Beach, air temperature was 69. Wave height 4 feet. Wave period 8. Buoy just east of Cape Henry. Water temperature 67. Wave height 2. Wave period 8. Duck Cove Pier, air temperature was 71. The wind was west at 10 knots. Diamond Shoals buoy, air temperature was 78. Wave height 6 feet. Wave period 6. The wind was southwest at 19 knots, gusting to 23. Marine forecast, Chesapeake Bay from New Point Comfort to Little Creek, Virginia. Small craft advisory in effect from this evening through Friday morning. Rest of tonight, west winds 10 to 15 knots, diminishing to 5 to 10 knots late. Waves 1 to 2 feet. A chance of showers, then a slight chance of showers late. Thursday, north winds 10 to 15 knots with gusts up to 20 knots. Waves 2 to 3 feet. Thursday night, north winds 10 to 15 knots, increasing to 15 to 20 knots after midnight. Gusts up to 25 knots. Waves 3 to 4 feet, occasionally to 5 feet. Friday, north winds 10 to 15 knots with gusts up to 20 knots, becoming northeast 5 to 10 knots in the afternoon. Waves 2 to 3 feet, subsiding to 1 foot in the afternoon. Friday night, south winds 5 to 10 knots, becoming southwest 10 to 15 knots after midnight. Gusts up to 20 knots. Waves 1 to 2 feet. Saturday, northwest winds 10 to 15 knots, becoming north 15 to 20 knots in the afternoon. Gusts up to 25 knots. Waves 3 to 4 feet, occasionally to 5 feet. Saturday night, northeast winds 15 to 20 knots with gusts up to 25 knots. Waves 3 to 4 feet, occasionally to 5 feet. Sunday, east winds 10 to 15 knots. Waves 2 to 3 feet. Sunday night, southeast winds 10 to 15 knots, becoming south after midnight. Gusts up to 20 knots. Waves around 2 feet. Monday, southwest winds 10 to 15 knots, becoming south in the afternoon. Waves 1 to 2 feet. A chance of showers. Monday night, east winds 10 knots, becoming northeast after midnight. Gusts up to 15 knots. Waves 1 to 2 feet. A chance of showers. Marine forecast, Chesapeake Bay from Little Creek, Virginia to Cape Henry, Virginia, including the Chesapeake Bay Bridge Tunnel. Small craft advisory in effect from this evening through Friday morning. Rest of tonight, west winds 10 knots with gusts up to 15 knots. Waves around 2 feet. Wave detail, west 1 foot at 3 seconds and southeast 1 foot at 8 seconds. A chance of showers. Thursday, north winds 10 to 15 knots. Waves 2 to 3 feet. Wave detail, northwest 1 foot at 3 seconds and southeast 1 foot at 8 seconds. Thursday night, north winds 10 to 15 knots, increasing to 15 to 20 knots after midnight. Gusts up to 25 knots. Waves 3 to 4 feet, occasionally to 5 feet. Wave detail, north 2 feet at 3 seconds and southeast 1 foot at 8 seconds. Friday, north winds 10 to 15 knots with gusts up to 20 knots, diminishing to 5 to 10 knots in the afternoon. Waves 2 to 3 feet. Wave detail, northeast 2 feet at 3 seconds and southeast 1 foot at 8 seconds. Friday night, south winds 5 to 10 knots, becoming southwest 10 to 15 knots after midnight. Gusts up to 20 knots. Waves 2 to 3 feet. Wave detail, north 1 foot at 4 seconds and southeast 1 foot at 8 seconds. Saturday, north winds 10 to 15 knots with gusts up to 20 knots. Waves 3 to 4 feet, occasionally to 5 feet. Wave detail, north 2 feet at 3 seconds and southeast 1 foot at 7 seconds. Saturday night, northeast winds 15 to 20 knots with gusts up to 25 knots. Waves 3 to 4 feet, occasionally to 5 feet. Sunday, east winds 10 to 15 knots with gusts up to 20 knots. Waves 3 to 4 feet,
occasionally to 5 feet. Sunday night, southeast winds 10 to 15 knots, becoming south after midnight. Waves around 2 feet. Monday, southwest winds 10 to 15 knots, becoming south in the afternoon. Waves around 2 feet. A chance of showers. Monday night, east winds 10 knots, becoming northeast after midnight. Waves 2 to 3 feet. A chance of showers. Marine forecast, Currituck Sound. Rest of tonight, west winds 5 to 10 knots with gusts up to 15 knots. Waves around 1 foot. Showers likely with a chance of thunderstorms, then a chance of showers late. Thursday, northwest winds 5 to 10 knots, becoming north in the afternoon. Gusts up to 15 knots. Waves around 1 foot. Thursday night, north winds 5 to 10 knots, increasing to 10 to 15 knots after midnight. Gusts up to 20 knots. Waves around 1 foot, increasing to 1 to 2 feet after midnight. Friday, north winds 10 to 15 knots, becoming northeast 5 to 10 knots in the afternoon. Waves 1 to 2 feet, diminishing to around 1 foot in the afternoon. Friday night, south winds 5 to 10 knots, becoming southwest with gusts up to 15 knots after midnight. Waves around 1 foot. Saturday, northwest winds 5 to 10 knots, becoming northeast 10 to 15 knots in the afternoon. Gusts up to 20 knots. Waves around 1 foot, increasing to 1 to 2 feet in the afternoon. Saturday night, northeast winds 10 to 15 knots with gusts up to 20 knots. Waves 1 to 2 feet. Sunday, northeast winds 5 to 10 knots with gusts up to 20 knots. Waves around 1 foot. Sunday night, southeast winds 5 to 10 knots, becoming south after midnight. Waves around 1 foot, diminishing to 1 foot or less and light chop after midnight. Monday, south winds 5 to 10 knots with gusts up to 15 knots. Waves around 1 foot. A chance of showers. Monday night, southeast winds 5 to 10 knots with gusts up to 15 knots, becoming northeast after midnight. Waves around 1 foot, diminishing to 1 foot or less and light chop after midnight. A chance of showers. Winds and waves higher in and near thunderstorms. Marine forecast, Chesapeake Bay from New Point Comfort to Little Creek, Virginia. Small craft advisory in effect from this evening through Friday morning. Through 7 a.m., west winds 5 to 10 knots with gusts up to 15 knots. Waves 1 to 2 feet. A slight chance of showers. Today, north winds 10 to 15 knots with gusts up to 20 knots. Waves 2 to 3 feet. Tonight, north winds 10 to 15 knots, increasing to 15 to 20 knots after midnight. Gusts up to 25 knots. Waves 3 to 4 feet, occasionally to 5 feet. Friday, north winds 10 to 15 knots with gusts up to 20 knots, becoming northeast 5 to 10 knots in the afternoon. Waves 2 to 3 feet, subsiding to 1 foot in the afternoon. Friday night, south winds 5 to 10 knots, becoming southwest 10 to 15 knots after midnight. Gusts up to 20 knots. Waves 1 to 2 feet. Saturday, northwest winds 10 to 15 knots, becoming north 15 to 20 knots in the afternoon. Gusts up to 25 knots. Waves 3 to 4 feet, occasionally to 5 feet. Saturday night, northeast winds 15 to 20 knots with gusts up to 25 knots. Waves 3 to 4 feet, occasionally to 5 feet. Sunday, east winds 10 to 15 knots. Waves 2 to 3 feet. Sunday night, southeast winds 10 to 15 knots, becoming south after midnight. Waves around 2 feet. Monday, southwest winds 10 to 15 knots, becoming south in the afternoon. Waves 1 to 2 feet. A chance of showers. Monday night, east winds 10 knots, becoming northeast after midnight. Waves 1 to 2 feet. A chance of showers. This is NOAA's National Weather Service All Hazards Weather Radio, KHP 37, broadcasting from Wakefield, Virginia, transmitting from Driver, Virginia on a frequency of 162.550 MHz. The following information is for Hampton Roads and Northeast North Carolina, the southern part of the Chesapeake Bay and adjacent coastal waters. Marine forecast, Chesapeake Bay from Little Creek, Virginia to Cape Henry, Virginia, including the Chesapeake Bay Bridge Tunnel. Small craft advisory in effect from this evening through Friday morning. Through 7 a.m., west winds 10 knots with gusts up to 15 knots.
Waves around 2 feet. Wave detail, west 1 foot at 3 seconds and southeast 1 foot at 8 seconds. A chance of showers. Today, north winds 10 to 15 knots.

Waves 2 to 3 feet. Wave detail, northeast 2 feet at 3 seconds and southeast 1 foot at 8 seconds. Friday night, south winds 5 to 10 knots, becoming southwest 10 to 15 knots after midnight. Gusts up to 20 knots. Waves 2 to 3 feet. Wave detail, north 1 foot at 4 seconds and southeast 1 foot at 8 seconds. Saturday, north winds 10 to 15 knots with gusts up to 20 knots. Waves 3 to 4 feet, occasionally to 5 feet. Wave detail, north 2 feet at 3 seconds and southeast 1 foot at 7 seconds. Saturday night, northeast winds 15 to 20 knots with gusts up to 25 knots. Waves 3 to 4 feet, occasionally to 5 feet. Sunday, east winds 10 to 15 knots with gusts up to 20 knots. Waves 3 to 4 feet, occasionally to 5 feet. Sunday night, southeast winds 10 to 15 knots, becoming south after midnight. Waves around 2 feet. Monday, southwest winds 10 to 15 knots, becoming south in the afternoon. Waves around 2 feet. A chance of showers. Monday night, east winds 10 knots, becoming northeast after midnight. Waves 2 to 3 feet. A chance of showers. Marine forecast, Currituck Sound. Through 7 a.m., west winds 5 to 10 knots with gusts up to 15 knots. Waves around 1 foot. A chance of showers. Today, northwest winds 5 to 10 knots, becoming north in the afternoon. Gusts up to 15 knots. Waves around 1 foot. Tonight, north winds 5 to 10 knots, increasing to 10 to 15 knots after midnight. Gusts up to 20 knots. Waves around 1 foot, increasing to 1 to 2 feet after midnight. Friday, north winds 10 to 15 knots, becoming northeast 5 to 10 knots in the afternoon. Waves 1 to 2 feet, diminishing to around 1 foot in the afternoon. Friday night, south winds 5 to 10 knots, becoming southwest with gusts up to 15 knots after midnight. Waves around 1 foot. Saturday, northwest winds 5 to 10 knots, becoming northeast 10 to 15 knots in the afternoon. Gusts up to 20 knots. Waves around 1 foot, increasing to 1 to 2 feet in the afternoon. Saturday night, northeast winds 10 to 15 knots with gusts up to 20 knots. Waves 1 to 2 feet. Sunday, northeast winds 5 to 10 knots with gusts up to 20 knots. Waves around 1 foot. Sunday night, southeast winds 5 to 10 knots, becoming south after midnight. Waves around 1 foot, diminishing to 1 foot or less and light chop after midnight. Monday, south winds 5 to 10 knots with gusts up to 15 knots. Waves around 1 foot. A chance of showers in the afternoon. Monday night, southeast winds 5 to 10 knots with gusts up to 15 knots, becoming northeast after midnight. Waves around 1 foot, diminishing to 1 foot or less and light chop after midnight. A chance of showers. The current time is 3:11 a.m. Eastern Daylight Time. The Norfolk, Virginia climate summary for yesterday, May 27, 2026. Yesterday's high temperature was 87 degrees and the low 69 degrees. 1.43 inches of precipitation fell yesterday, which brings the monthly total to 4.08 inches. This is 0.83 inches above the normal amount of 3.25 inches for May. The total precipitation for the year now stands at 12.86 inches, which is 3.76 inches below normal. There were 13 cooling degree days yesterday. This brings the monthly total to 131. The yearly total since January 1st is 290. The normal high temperature for today is 80 degrees, and the normal low is 63. The record high for today is 98, which occurred in 1941, and the record low is 39, which occurred in 1961. Sunrise today is at 5:49 a.m. and sunset is at 8:16 p.m. Offshore waters forecast Baltimore Canyon to Cape Charles Light, to 100 nautical miles. Tonight, west winds 10 to 15 knots. Seas 3 to 5 feet. Scattered showers and thunderstorms. Thursday, north to northwest winds 5 to 15 knots. Seas 3 to 5 feet. Scattered showers and thunderstorms. Thursday night, north winds 5 to 10 knots, increasing to 10 to 15 knots. Seas 3 to 4 feet. Friday, north winds 5 to 15 knots, becoming west to northwest 5 to 10 knots. Seas 3 to 4 feet.
Friday night, southwest winds 5 to 15 knots, becoming west to southwest 10 to 20 knots. Seas 3 to 5 feet. Saturday, north to northwest winds 15 to 20 knots, becoming north to northeast. Seas 4 to 6 feet. Saturday night, northeast winds 10 to 20 knots, becoming 10 to 15 knots. Seas 5 to 7 feet. Sunday, northeast winds 10 to 15 knots, becoming east to northeast 5 to 10 knots. Seas 4 to 6 feet. Sunday night, south winds 5 to 10 knots, becoming west to southwest 10 to 15 knots. Seas 4 to 6 feet. Monday, west winds less than 10 knots, becoming south to southwest. Seas 4 to 5 feet. Monday night, south to southwest winds 5 to 10 knots, becoming northwest. Seas 3 to 5 feet. Hazardous weather information. Now here is the hazardous weather outlook for southeast Maryland, northeast North Carolina, central Virginia, east central Virginia, eastern Virginia, north central Virginia, south central Virginia, and southeast Virginia. Tonight, no hazardous weather is expected at this time. And now the extended outlook for the period Thursday through Tuesday. No hazardous weather is expected at this time. The key weather messages for the next 7 days. Drier weather returns to end the week and likely continues this weekend into early next week. Now the official National Weather Service forecast. Rest of tonight, a chance of thunderstorms. Showers likely. Lows in the upper 60s. Southwest winds around 5 miles per hour. Chance of rain 70%. Thursday, partly sunny. A slight chance of showers in the morning. Highs in the mid-80s. North winds 5 to 10 miles per hour. Chance of rain 20%. Thursday night, mostly clear. Lows in the upper 50s. Northeast winds around 5 miles per hour. Friday, mostly sunny. Highs in the upper 70s. North winds around 5 miles per hour. Friday night, mostly clear in the evening, then becoming partly cloudy. Lows in the lower 60s. South winds around 5 miles per hour. Saturday, partly sunny. Highs in the lower 80s. Saturday night, partly cloudy in the evening, then clearing. Lows in the upper 50s. Sunday, mostly sunny. Highs in the lower 70s. Sunday night, partly cloudy. Lows in the mid-50s. Monday, partly sunny with a 40% chance of showers. Highs in the upper 70s. Monday night, partly cloudy with a 40% chance of showers. Lows in the upper 50s. Tuesday, partly sunny with a chance of showers. Highs in the mid-70s. Chance of rain 30%. Tuesday night, partly cloudy with a chance of showers. Lows in the upper 50s. Chance of rain 30%. Wednesday, partly sunny with a 30% chance of showers. Highs in the mid-70s. Here are the marine and buoy reports for 3 a.m. across the lower Chesapeake Bay and coastal waters. All wave and swell heights are in feet. Wave and swell periods are in seconds. Potomac River buoy, air temperature was 68. The wind was west at 6 knots. Cove Point, air temperature was 70. The wind was southwest at 7 knots. Piney Point, winds were northwest, 8 knots. Bishop's Head, air temperature was 70. The wind was west at 6 knots. Lewisetta, air temperature was 69. Water temperature 71. The wind was southwest at 5 knots. Rappahannock Light, winds were west, 11 knots. Yorktown Coast Guard Station, air temperature was 69. Water temperature 72. The wind was west at 5 knots. Crypto Peak, water temperature 70. The wind was northwest at 6 knots. Dominion Terminal Newport News, air temperature was 71. The wind was west at 8 knots. South Craney Island, air temperature was 70. The wind was southwest at 5 knots. Cape Henry, air temperature was 69. The wind was southwest at 8 knots. Brandywine Chill Lake, Delaware, winds were west, 14 knots. Air temperature 71. Fenwick Island buoy, winds were west, 10 knots. Water temperature 61. Air temperature 64. Buoy 64 nautical miles east of Virginia Beach, air temperature was 67. Wave height 4 feet. Wave period 6. Buoy just east of Cape Henry. Water temperature 67.
Wave heights 2. Wave period 8. Duck Cove here, air temperature was 72. The wind was west at 10 knots. Diamond Shoals buoy, air temperature was 78. Wave height 5 feet. Wave period 6. The wind was southwest at 21 knots, gusting to 25. Marine forecast, Chesapeake Bay from New Point Comfort to Little Creek, Virginia. Small craft advisory in effect from this evening through Friday morning. Through 7 a.m., west winds 5 to 10 knots with gusts up to 15 knots. Waves 1 to 2 feet. A slight chance of showers. Today, north winds 10 to 15 knots with gusts up to 20 knots. Waves 2 to 3 feet. Tonight, north winds 10 to 15 knots, increasing to 15 to 20 knots after midnight. Gusts up to 25 knots. Waves 3 to 4 feet, occasionally to 5 feet. Friday, north winds 10 to 15 knots with gusts up to 20 knots, becoming northeast 5 to 10 knots in the afternoon. Waves 2 to 3 feet, subsiding to 1 foot in the afternoon. Friday night, south winds 5 to 10 knots, becoming southwest 10 to 15 knots after midnight. Gusts up to 20 knots. Waves 1 to 2 feet. Saturday, northwest winds 10 to 15 knots, becoming north 15 to 20 knots in the afternoon. Gusts up to 25 knots. Waves 3 to 4 feet, occasionally to 5 feet. Saturday night, northeast winds 15 to 20 knots with gusts up to 25 knots. Waves 3 to 4 feet, occasionally to 5 feet. Sunday, east winds 10 to 15 knots. Waves 2 to 3 feet. Sunday night, southeast winds 10 to 15 knots, becoming south after midnight. Waves around 2 feet. Monday, southwest winds 10 to 15 knots, becoming south in the afternoon. Waves 1 to 2 feet. A chance of showers. Monday night, east winds 10 knots, becoming northeast after midnight. Waves 1 to 2 feet. A chance of showers. Marine forecast, Chesapeake Bay from Little Creek, Virginia to Cape Henry, Virginia, including the Chesapeake Bay Bridge Tunnel. Small craft advisory in effect from this evening through Friday morning. Through 7 a.m., west winds 10 knots with gusts up to 15 knots. Waves around 2 feet. Wave detail, west 1 foot at 3 seconds and southeast 1 foot at 8 seconds. A chance of showers. Today, north winds 10 to 15 knots. Waves 2 to 3 feet. Wave detail, northwest 1 foot at 3 seconds and southeast 1 foot at 8 seconds. Tonight, north winds 10 to 15 knots, increasing to 15 to 20 knots after midnight. Gusts up to 25 knots. Waves 3 to 4 feet, occasionally to 5 feet. Wave detail, north 2 feet at 3 seconds and southeast 1 foot at 8 seconds. Friday, north winds 10 to 15 knots with gusts up to 20 knots, diminishing to 5 to 10 knots in the afternoon. Waves 2 to 3 feet. Wave detail, northeast 2 feet at 3 seconds and southeast 1 foot at 8 seconds. Friday night, south winds 5 to 10 knots, becoming southwest 10 to 15 knots after midnight. Gusts up to 20 knots. Waves 2 to 3 feet. Wave detail, north 1 foot at 4 seconds and southeast 1 foot at 8 seconds. Saturday, north winds 10 to 15 knots with gusts up to 20 knots. Waves 3 to 4 feet, occasionally to 5 feet. Wave detail, north 2 feet at 3 seconds and southeast 1 foot at 7 seconds. Saturday night, northeast winds 15 to 20 knots with gusts up to 25 knots. Waves 3 to 4 feet, occasionally to 5 feet. Sunday, east winds 10 to 15 knots with gusts up to 20 knots. Waves 3 to 4 feet, occasionally to 5 feet. Sunday night, southeast winds 10 to 15 knots, becoming south after midnight. Waves around 2 feet. Monday, southwest winds 10 to 15 knots, becoming south in the afternoon. Waves around 2 feet. A chance of showers. Monday night, east winds 10 knots, becoming northeast after midnight. Waves 2 to 3 feet. A chance of showers. Marine forecast, Currituck Sound. Through 7 a.m., west winds 5 to 10 knots with gusts up to 15 knots. Waves around 1 foot. A chance of showers. Today, northwest winds 5 to 10 knots, becoming north in the afternoon. Gusts up to 15 knots. Waves around 1 foot. Tonight,
north winds 5 to 10 knots, increasing to 10 to 15 knots after midnight. Gusts up to 20 knots. Waves around 1 foot, increasing to 1 to 2 feet after midnight. Friday, north winds 10 to 15 knots, becoming northeast 5 to 10 knots in the afternoon. Waves 1 to 2 feet, diminishing to around 1 foot in the afternoon. Friday night, south winds 5 to 10 knots, becoming southwest with gusts up to 15 knots after midnight. Waves around 1 foot. Saturday, northwest winds 5 to 10 knots, becoming northeast 10 to 15 knots in the afternoon. Gusts up to 20 knots. Waves around 1 foot, increasing to 1 to 2 feet in the afternoon. Saturday night, northeast winds 10 to 15 knots with gusts up to 20 knots. Waves 1 to 2 feet. Sunday, northeast winds 5 to 10 knots with gusts up to 20 knots. Waves around 1 foot. Sunday night, southeast winds 5 to 10 knots, becoming south after midnight. Waves around 1 foot, diminishing to 1 foot or less and light chop after midnight. Monday, south winds 5 to 10 knots with gusts up to 15 knots. Waves around 1 foot. A chance of showers in the afternoon. Monday night, southeast winds 5 to 10 knots with gusts up to 15 knots, becoming northeast after midnight. Waves around 1 foot, diminishing to 1 foot or less and light chop after midnight. A chance of showers. The current time is 3:25 a.m. Eastern Daylight Time. The Norfolk, Virginia climate summary for yesterday, May 27, 2026. Yesterday's high temperature was 87 degrees and the low 69 degrees. 1.43 inches of precipitation fell yesterday, which brings the monthly total to 4.08 inches. This is 0.83 inches above the normal amount of 3.25 inches for May. The total precipitation for the year now stands at 12.86 inches, which is 3.76 inches below normal. There were 13 cooling degree days yesterday. This brings the monthly total to 131. The yearly total since January 1st is 290. The normal high temperature for today is 80 degrees, and the normal low is 63. The record high for today is 98, which occurred in 1941, and the record low is 39, which occurred in 1961. Sunrise today is at 5:49 a.m. and sunset is at 8:16 p.m. Offshore waters forecast Baltimore Canyon to Cape Charles Light to 100 nautical miles. Tonight, west winds 10 to 15 knots. Seas 3 to 5 feet. Scattered showers and thunderstorms. Thursday, north to northwest winds 5 to 15 knots. Seas 3 to 5 feet. Scattered showers and thunderstorms. Thursday night, north winds 5 to 10 knots, increasing to 10 to 15 knots. Seas 3 to 4 feet. Friday, north winds 5 to 15 knots, becoming west to northwest 5 to 10 knots. Seas 3 to 4 feet. Friday night, southwest winds 5 to 15 knots, becoming west to southwest 10 to 20 knots. Seas 3 to 5 feet. Saturday, north to northwest winds 15 to 20 knots, becoming north to northeast. Seas 4 to 6 feet. Saturday night, northeast winds 10 to 20 knots, becoming 10 to 15 knots. Seas 5 to 7 feet. Sunday, northeast winds 10 to 15 knots, becoming east to northeast 5 to 10 knots. Seas 4 to 6 feet. Sunday night, south winds 5 to 10 knots, becoming west to southwest 10 to 15 knots. Seas 4 to 6 feet. Monday, west winds less than 10 knots, becoming south to southwest. Seas 4 to 5 feet. Monday night, south to southwest winds 5 to 10 knots, becoming northwest. Seas 3 to 5 feet. Hazardous weather information. Now here is the hazardous weather outlook for southeast Maryland, northeast North Carolina, central Virginia, east central Virginia, eastern Virginia, north central Virginia, south central Virginia, and southeast Virginia. Tonight, no hazardous weather is expected at this time. And now the extended outlook for the period Thursday through Tuesday. No hazardous weather is expected at this time. The key weather messages for the next 7 days. Drier weather returns to end the week and continues this weekend and likely into early next week. Now the official National Weather Service forecast. Rest of tonight, a chance of thunderstorms. Showers likely. Lows in the upper 60s. Southwest winds around 5 miles per hour.
chance of rain 70%. Thursday, partly sunny. A slight chance of showers in the morning. Highs in the mid-80s. North winds 5 to 10 miles per hour. Chance of rain 20%. Thursday night, mostly clear. Lows in the upper 50s. Northeast winds around 5 miles per hour. Friday, mostly sunny. Highs in the upper 70s. North winds around 5 miles per hour. Friday night, mostly clear in the evening, then becoming partly cloudy. Lows in the lower 60s. South winds around 5 miles per hour. Saturday, partly sunny. Highs in the lower 80s. Saturday night, partly cloudy in the evening, then clearing. Lows in the upper 50s. Sunday, mostly sunny. Highs in the lower 70s. Sunday night, partly cloudy. Lows in the mid-50s. Monday, partly sunny with a 40% chance of showers. Highs in the upper 70s. Monday night, partly cloudy with a 40% chance of showers. Lows in the upper 50s. Tuesday, partly sunny with a chance of showers. Highs in the mid-70s. Chance of rain 30%. Tuesday night, partly cloudy with a chance of showers. Lows in the upper 50s. Chance of rain 30%. Wednesday, partly sunny with a 30% chance of showers. Highs in the mid-70s. Here are the marine and buoy reports for 3 a.m. across the lower Chesapeake Bay and coastal waters. All wave and swell heights are in feet. Wave and swell periods are in seconds. Potomac River buoy, air temperature was 68. The wind was west at 6 knots. Cove Point, air temperature was 70. The wind was southwest at 7 knots. Piney Point, winds were northwest, 8 knots. Bishop's Head, air temperature was 70. The wind was west at 6 knots. Lewisetta, air temperature was 69. Water temperature 71. The wind was southwest at 5 knots. Rappahannock Light, winds were west, 11 knots. Yorktown Coast Guard Station, air temperature was 69. Water temperature 72. The wind was west at 5 knots. Crypto Peak, water temperature 70. The wind was northwest at 6 knots. Dominion Terminal Newport News, air temperature was 71. The wind was west at 8 knots. South Craney Island, air temperature was 70. The wind was southwest at 5 knots. Cape Henry, air temperature was 69. The wind was southwest at 8 knots. Brandywine Shoal Light, Delaware, winds were west, 14 knots. Air temperature 71. Fenwick Island buoy, winds were west, 10 knots. Water temperature 61. Air temperature 64. Buoy 64 nautical miles east of Virginia Beach, air temperature was 67. Wave height 4 feet. Wave period 6. Buoy just east of Cape Henry. Water temperature 67. Wave height 2. Wave period 8. Duck Cove Pier, air temperature was 72. The wind was west at 10 knots. Diamond Shoals buoy, air temperature was 78. Wave height 5 feet. Wave period 6. The wind was southwest at 21 knots, gusting to 25. Marine forecast, Chesapeake Bay from New Point Comfort to Little Creek, Virginia. Small craft advisory in effect from this evening through Friday morning. Through 7 a.m., west winds 5 to 10 knots with gusts up to 15 knots. Waves 1 to 2 feet. A slight chance of showers. Today, north winds 10 to 15 knots with gusts up to 20 knots. Waves 2 to 3 feet. Tonight, north winds 10 to 15 knots, increasing to 15 to 20 knots after midnight. Gusts up to 25 knots. Waves 3 to 4 feet, occasionally to 5 feet. Friday, north winds 10 to 15 knots with gusts up to 20 knots, becoming northeast 5 to 10 knots in the afternoon. Waves 2 to 3 feet, subsiding to 1 foot in the afternoon. Friday night, south winds 5 to 10 knots, becoming southwest 10 to 15 knots after midnight. Gusts up to 20 knots. Waves 1 to 2 feet. Saturday, northwest winds 10 to 15 knots, becoming north 15 to 20 knots in the afternoon. Gusts up to 25 knots. Waves 3 to 4 feet, occasionally to 5 feet. Saturday night, northeast winds 15 to 20 knots with gusts up to 25 knots. Waves 3 to 4 feet, occasionally to 5 feet.
Sunday, east winds 10 to 15 knots. Waves 2 to 3 feet. Sunday night, southeast winds 10 to 15 knots, becoming south after midnight. Waves around 2 feet. Monday, southwest winds 10 to 15 knots, becoming south in the afternoon. Waves 1 to 2 feet. A chance of showers. Monday night, east winds 10 knots, becoming northeast after midnight. Waves 1 to 2 feet. A chance of showers. Marine forecast, Chesapeake Bay from Little Creek, Virginia to Cape Henry, Virginia, including the Chesapeake Bay Bridge Tunnel. Small craft advisory in effect from this evening through Friday morning. Through 7 a.m., west winds 10 knots with gusts up to 15 knots. Waves around 2 feet. Wave detail, west 1 foot at 3 seconds and southeast 1 foot at 8 seconds. A chance of showers. Today, north winds 10 to 15 knots. Waves 2 to 3 feet. Wave detail, northwest 1 foot at 3 seconds and southeast 1 foot at 8 seconds. Tonight, north winds 10 to 15 knots, increasing to 15 to 20 knots after midnight. Gusts up to 25 knots. Waves 3 to 4 feet, occasionally to 5 feet. Wave detail, north 2 feet at 3 seconds and southeast 1 foot at 8 seconds. Friday, north winds 10 to 15 knots with gusts up to 20 knots, diminishing to 5 to 10 knots in the afternoon. Waves 2 to 3 feet. Wave detail, northeast 2 feet at 3 seconds and southeast 1 foot at 8 seconds. Friday night, south winds 5 to 10 knots, becoming southwest 10 to 15 knots after midnight. Gusts up to 20 knots. Waves 2 to 3 feet. Wave detail, north 1 foot at 4 seconds and southeast 1 foot at 8 seconds. Saturday, north winds 10 to 15 knots with gusts up to 20 knots. Waves 3 to 4 feet, occasionally to 5 feet. Wave detail, north 2 feet at 3 seconds and southeast 1 foot at 7 seconds. Saturday night, northeast winds 15 to 20 knots with gusts up to 25 knots. Waves 3 to 4 feet, occasionally to 5 feet. Sunday, east winds 10 to 15 knots with gusts up to 20 knots. Waves 3 to 4 feet, occasionally to 5 feet. Sunday night, southeast winds 10 to 15 knots, becoming south after midnight. Waves around 2 feet. Monday, southwest winds 10 to 15 knots, becoming south in the afternoon. Waves around 2 feet. A chance of showers. Monday night, east winds 10 knots, becoming northeast after midnight. Waves 2 to 3 feet. A chance of showers. This is NOAA's National Weather Service All Hazards Weather Radio, KHP 37, broadcasting from Wakefield, Virginia, transmitting from Driver, Virginia on a frequency of 162.550 MHz. The following information is for Hampton Roads and Northeast North Carolina, the southern part of the Chesapeake Bay and adjacent coastal waters. Marine forecast, Currying Sound. Through 7 a.m., west winds 5 to 10 knots with gusts up to 15 knots. Waves around 1 foot. A chance of showers. Today, northwest winds 5 to 10 knots, becoming north in the afternoon. Gusts up to 15 knots. Waves around 1 foot. Tonight, north winds 5 to 10 knots, increasing to 10 to 15 knots after midnight. Gusts up to 20 knots. Waves around 1 foot, increasing to 1 to 2 feet after midnight. Friday, north winds 10 to 15 knots, becoming northeast 5 to 10 knots in the afternoon. Waves 1 to 2 feet, diminishing to around 1 foot in the afternoon. Friday night, south winds 5 to 10 knots, becoming southwest with gusts up to 15 knots after midnight. Waves around 1 foot. Saturday, northwest winds 5 to 10 knots, becoming northeast 10 to 15 knots in the afternoon. Gusts up to 20 knots. Waves around 1 foot, increasing to 1 to 2 feet in the afternoon. Saturday night, northeast winds 10 to 15 knots with gusts up to 20 knots. Waves 1 to 2 feet. Sunday, northeast winds 5 to 10 knots with gusts up to 20 knots. Waves around 1 foot. Sunday night, southeast winds 5 to 10 knots, becoming south after midnight. Waves around 1 foot, diminishing to 1 foot or less and light chop after midnight. Monday, south winds 5 to 10 knots with gusts up to 15 knots. Waves around 1 foot. A chance of showers in the afternoon.
Monday night, southeast winds 5 to 10 knots with gusts up to 15 knots, becoming northeast after midnight. Waves around 1 foot, diminishing to 1 foot or less and light chop after midnight. A chance of showers. The current time is 3:38 a.m. Eastern Daylight Time. The Norfolk, Virginia climate summary for yesterday, May 27, 2026. Yesterday's high temperature was 87 degrees and the low 69 degrees. 1.43 inches of precipitation fell yesterday, which brings the monthly total to 4.08 inches. This is 0.83 inches above the normal amount of 3.25 inches for May. The total precipitation for the year now stands at 12.86 inches, which is 3.76 inches below normal. There were 13 cooling degree days yesterday. This brings the monthly total to 131. The yearly total since January 1st is 290. The normal high temperature for today is 80 degrees, and the normal low is 63. The record high for today is 98, which occurred in 1941, and the record low is 39, which occurred in 1961. Sunrise today is at 5:49 a.m. and sunset is at 8:16 p.m. Offshore waters forecast Baltimore Canyon to Cape Charles Light, to 100 nautical miles. Tonight, west winds 10 to 15 knots. Seas 3 to 5 feet. Scattered showers and thunderstorms. Thursday, north to northwest winds 5 to 15 knots. Seas 3 to 5 feet. Scattered showers and thunderstorms. Thursday night, north winds 5 to 10 knots, increasing to 10 to 15 knots. Seas 3 to 4 feet. Friday, north winds 5 to 15 knots, becoming west to northwest 5 to 10 knots. Seas 3 to 4 feet. Friday night, southwest winds 5 to 15 knots, becoming west to southwest 10 to 20 knots. Seas 3 to 5 feet. Saturday, north to northwest winds 15 to 20 knots, becoming north to northeast. Seas 4 to 6 feet. Saturday night, northeast winds 10 to 20 knots, becoming 10 to 15 knots. Seas 5 to 7 feet. Sunday, northeast winds 10 to 15 knots, becoming east to northeast 5 to 10 knots. Seas 4 to 6 feet. Sunday night, south winds 5 to 10 knots, becoming west to southwest 10 to 15 knots. Seas 4 to 6 feet. Monday, west winds less than 10 knots, becoming south to southwest. Seas 4 to 5 feet. Monday night, south to southwest winds 5 to 10 knots, becoming northwest. Seas 3 to 5 feet. Hazardous weather information. Now here is the hazardous weather outlook for southeast Maryland, northeast North Carolina, central Virginia, east central Virginia, eastern Virginia, north central Virginia, south central Virginia, and southeast Virginia. Tonight, no hazardous weather is expected at this time. And now the extended outlook for the period Thursday through Tuesday. No hazardous weather is expected at this time. The key weather messages for the next 7 days. Drier weather returns to end the week and continues this weekend and likely into early next week. Now the official National Weather Service forecast. Rest of tonight, a chance of thunderstorms. Showers likely. Lows in the upper 60s. Southwest winds around 5 miles per hour. Chance of rain 70%. Thursday, partly sunny. A slight chance of showers in the morning. Highs in the mid-80s. North winds 5 to 10 miles per hour. Chance of rain 20%. Thursday night, mostly clear. Lows in the upper 50s. Northeast winds around 5 miles per hour. Friday, mostly sunny. Highs in the upper 70s. North winds around 5 miles per hour. Friday night, mostly clear in the evening, then becoming partly cloudy. Lows in the lower 60s. South winds around 5 miles per hour. Saturday, partly sunny. Highs in the lower 80s. Saturday night, partly cloudy in the evening, then clearing. Lows in the upper 50s. Sunday, mostly sunny. Highs in the lower 70s. Sunday night, partly cloudy. Lows in the mid-50s. Monday, partly sunny with a 40% chance of showers. Highs in the upper 70s. Monday night, partly cloudy with a 40% chance of showers. Lows in the upper 50s. Tuesday, partly sunny with a chance of showers. Highs in the mid-70s. Chance of rain 30%. Tuesday night, partly cloudy with a chance of showers.
lows in the upper 50s. Chance of rain 30%. Wednesday, partly sunny with a 30% chance of showers. Highs in the mid-70s. Here are the marine and buoy reports for 3 a.m. across the lower Chesapeake Bay and coastal waters. All wave and swell heights are in feet. Wave and swell periods are in seconds. Potomac River buoy, air temperature was 68. The wind was west at 6 knots. Cove Point, air temperature was 70. The wind was southwest at 7 knots. Piney Point, winds were northwest, 8 knots. Bishop's Head, air temperature was 70. The wind was west at 6 knots. Lewisetta, air temperature was 69. Water temperature 71. The wind was southwest at 5 knots. Rappahannock Light, winds were west, 11 knots. Yorktown Coast Guard Station, air temperature was 69. Water temperature 72. The wind was west at 5 knots. Crypto Peak, water temperature 70. The wind was northwest at 6 knots. Dominion Terminal Newport News, air temperature was 71. The wind was west at 8 knots. South Craney Island, air temperature was 70. The wind was southwest at 5 knots. Cape Henry, air temperature was 69. The wind was southwest at 8 knots. Brandywine Chill Lake, Delaware, winds were west, 14 knots. Air temperature 71. Fenwick Island buoy, winds were west, 10 knots. Water temperature 61. Air temperature 64. Buoy 64 nautical miles east of Virginia Beach, air temperature was 67. Wave height 4 feet. Wave period 6. Buoy just east of Cape Henry. Water temperature 67. Wave height 2. Wave period 8. Duck Cove Pier, air temperature was 72. The wind was west at 10 knots. Diamond Shoals buoy, air temperature was 78. Wave height 5 feet. Wave period 6. The wind was southwest at 21 knots, gusting to 25. Marine forecast, Chesapeake Bay from New Point Comfort to Little Creek, Virginia. Small craft advisory in effect from this evening through Friday morning. Through 7 a.m., west winds 5 to 10 knots with gusts up to 15 knots. Waves 1 to 2 feet. A slight chance of showers. Today, north winds 10 to 15 knots with gusts up to 20 knots. Waves 2 to 3 feet. Tonight, north winds 10 to 15 knots, increasing to 15 to 20 knots after midnight. Gusts up to 25 knots. Waves 3 to 4 feet, occasionally to 5 feet. Friday, north winds 10 to 15 knots with gusts up to 20 knots, becoming northeast 5 to 10 knots in the afternoon. Waves 2 to 3 feet, subsiding to 1 foot in the afternoon. Friday night, south winds 5 to 10 knots, becoming southwest 10 to 15 knots after midnight. Gusts up to 20 knots. Waves 1 to 2 feet. Saturday, northwest winds 10 to 15 knots, becoming north 15 to 20 knots in the afternoon. Gusts up to 25 knots. Waves 3 to 4 feet, occasionally to 5 feet. Saturday night, northeast winds 15 to 20 knots with gusts up to 25 knots. Waves 3 to 4 feet, occasionally to 5 feet. Sunday, east winds 10 to 15 knots. Waves 2 to 3 feet. Sunday night, southeast winds 10 to 15 knots, becoming south after midnight. Waves around 2 feet. Monday, southwest winds 10 to 15 knots, becoming south in the afternoon. Waves 1 to 2 feet. A chance of showers. Monday night, east winds 10 knots, becoming northeast after midnight. Waves 1 to 2 feet. A chance of showers. Attention, voluntary speed reduction zones to protect North Atlantic right whales may be in effect along the USAL. East Coast where right whales have been detected. All mariners and recreational boaters are requested to route these areas or transit through them at 10 knots or less. Consult broadcast notice to mariners, NAVTEX, and local notice to mariners for more information. Please report sightings of dead, injured, or entangled whales to 866-755-6622 or to the USAL. Coast Guard on Channel 16. 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Marine Forecast, Chesapeake Bay from Little Creek, Virginia to Cape Henry, Virginia, including the Chesapeake Bay Bridge Tunnel.
small craft advisory in effect from this evening through Friday morning. Through 7 a.m., west winds 10 knots with gusts up to 15 knots. Waves around 2 feet. Wave detail, west 1 foot at 3 seconds and southeast 1 foot at 8 seconds. A chance of showers. Today, north winds 10 to 15 knots. Waves 2 to 3 feet. Wave detail, northwest 1 foot at 3 seconds and southeast 1 foot at 8 seconds. Tonight, north winds 10 to 15 knots, increasing to 15 to 20 knots after midnight. Gusts up to 25 knots. Waves 3 to 4 feet, occasionally to 5 feet. Wave detail, north 2 feet at 3 seconds and southeast 1 foot at 8 seconds. Friday, north winds 10 to 15 knots with gusts up to 20 knots, diminishing to 5 to 10 knots in the afternoon. Waves 2 to 3 feet. Wave detail, northeast 2 feet at 3 seconds and southeast 1 foot at 8 seconds. Friday night, south winds 5 to 10 knots, becoming southwest 10 to 15 knots after midnight. Gusts up to 20 knots. Waves 2 to 3 feet. Wave detail, north 1 foot at 4 seconds and southeast 1 foot at 8 seconds. Saturday, north winds 10 to 15 knots with gusts up to 20 knots. Waves 3 to 4 feet, occasionally to 5 feet. Wave detail, north 2 feet at 3 seconds and southeast 1 foot at 7 seconds. Saturday night, northeast winds 15 to 20 knots with gusts up to 25 knots. Waves 3 to 4 feet, occasionally to 5 feet. Sunday, east winds 10 to 15 knots with gusts up to 20 knots. Waves 3 to 4 feet, occasionally to 5 feet. Sunday night, southeast winds 10 to 15 knots, becoming south after midnight. Waves around 2 feet. Monday, southwest winds 10 to 15 knots, becoming south in the afternoon. Waves around 2 feet. A chance of showers. Monday night, east winds 10 knots, becoming northeast after midnight. Waves 2 to 3 feet. A chance of showers. Marine forecast, Curvic Sound. Through 7 a.m., west winds 5 to 10 knots with gusts up to 15 knots. Waves around 1 foot. A chance of showers. Today, northwest winds 5 to 10 knots, becoming north in the afternoon. Gusts up to 15 knots. Waves around 1 foot. Tonight, north winds 5 to 10 knots, increasing to 10 to 15 knots after midnight. Gusts up to 20 knots. Waves around 1 foot, increasing to 1 to 2 feet after midnight. Friday, north winds 10 to 15 knots, becoming northeast 5 to 10 knots in the afternoon. Waves 1 to 2 feet, diminishing to around 1 foot in the afternoon. Friday night, south winds 5 to 10 knots, becoming southwest with gusts up to 15 knots after midnight. Waves around 1 foot. Saturday, northwest winds 5 to 10 knots, becoming northeast 10 to 15 knots in the afternoon. Gusts up to 20 knots. Waves around 1 foot, increasing to 1 to 2 feet in the afternoon. Saturday night, northeast winds 10 to 15 knots with gusts up to 20 knots. Waves 1 to 2 feet. Sunday, northeast winds 5 to 10 knots with gusts up to 20 knots. Waves around 1 foot. Sunday night, southeast winds 5 to 10 knots, becoming south after midnight. Waves around 1 foot, diminishing to 1 foot or less and light chop after midnight. Monday, south winds 5 to 10 knots with gusts up to 15 knots. Waves around 1 foot. A chance of showers in the afternoon. Monday night, southeast winds 5 to 10 knots with gusts up to 15 knots, becoming northeast after midnight. Waves around 1 foot, diminishing to 1 foot or less and light chop after midnight. A chance of showers. The current time is 3:52 a.m. Eastern Daylight Time. The Norfolk, Virginia climate summary for yesterday, May 27, 2026. Yesterday's high temperature was 87 degrees and the low 69 degrees. 1.43 inches of precipitation fell yesterday, which brings the monthly total to 4.08 inches. This is 0.83 inches above the normal amount of 3.25 inches for May. The total precipitation for the year now stands at 12.86 inches, which is 3.76 inches below normal. There were 13 cooling degree days yesterday. This brings the monthly total to 131. The yearly total since January 1st is 290.
The normal high temperature for today is 80 degrees, and the normal low is 63. The record high for today is 98, which occurred in 1941, and the record low is 39, which occurred in 1961. Sunrise today is at 5:49 a.m. and sunset is at 8:16 p.m. Offshore waters forecast Baltimore Canyon to Cape Charles Light to 100 nautical miles. Tonight, west winds 10 to 15 knots. Seas 3 to 5 feet. Scattered showers and thunderstorms. Thursday, north to northwest winds 5 to 15 knots. Seas 3 to 5 feet. Scattered showers and thunderstorms. Thursday night, north winds 5 to 10 knots, increasing to 10 to 15 knots. Seas 3 to 4 feet. Friday, north winds 5 to 15 knots, becoming west to northwest 5 to 10 knots. Seas 3 to 4 feet. Friday night, southwest winds 5 to 15 knots, becoming west to southwest 10 to 20 knots. Seas 3 to 5 feet. Saturday, north to northwest winds 15 to 20 knots, becoming north to northeast. Seas 4 to 6 feet. Saturday night, northeast winds 10 to 20 knots, becoming 10 to 15 knots. Seas 5 to 7 feet. Sunday, northeast winds 10 to 15 knots, becoming east to northeast 5 to 10 knots. Seas 4 to 6 feet. Sunday night, south winds 5 to 10 knots, becoming west to southwest 10 to 15 knots. Seas 4 to 6 feet. Monday, west winds less than 10 knots, becoming south to southwest. Seas 4 to 5 feet. Monday night, south to southwest winds 5 to 10 knots, becoming northwest. Seas 3 to 5 feet. Hazardous weather information. Now here is the hazardous weather outlook for southeast Maryland, northeast North Carolina, central Virginia, east central Virginia, eastern Virginia, north central Virginia, south central Virginia, and southeast Virginia. Tonight, no hazardous weather is expected at this time. And now the extended outlook for the period Thursday through Tuesday. No hazardous weather is expected at this time. The key weather messages for the next 7 days. Drier weather returns to end the week and continues this weekend and likely into early next week. Now the official National Weather Service forecast. Rest of tonight, a chance of thunderstorms. Showers likely. Lows in the upper 60s. Southwest winds around 5 miles per hour. Chance of rain 70%. Thursday, partly sunny. A slight chance of showers in the morning. Highs in the mid-80s. North winds 5 to 10 miles per hour. Chance of rain 20%. Thursday night, mostly clear. Lows in the upper 50s. Northeast winds around 5 miles per hour. Friday, mostly sunny. Highs in the upper 70s. North winds around 5 miles per hour. Friday night, mostly clear in the evening, then becoming partly cloudy. Lows in the lower 60s. South winds around 5 miles per hour. Saturday, partly sunny. Highs in the lower 80s. Saturday night, partly cloudy in the evening, then clearing. Lows in the upper 50s. Sunday, mostly sunny. Highs in the lower 70s. Sunday night, partly cloudy. Lows in the mid-50s. Monday, partly sunny with a 40% chance of showers. Highs in the upper 70s. Monday night, partly cloudy with a 40% chance of showers. Lows in the upper 50s. Tuesday, partly sunny with a chance of showers. Highs in the mid-70s. Chance of rain 30%. Tuesday night, partly cloudy with a chance of showers. Lows in the upper 50s. Chance of rain 30%. Wednesday, partly sunny with a 30% chance of showers. Highs in the mid-70s. Here are the marine and buoy reports for 3 a.m. across the lower Chesapeake Bay and coastal waters. All wave and swell heights are in feet. Wave and swell periods are in seconds. Potomac River buoy, air temperature was 68. The wind was west at 6 knots. Cove Point, air temperature was 70. The wind was southwest at 7 knots. Piney Point, winds were northwest, 8 knots. Bishop's Head, air temperature was 70. The wind was west at 6 knots. Lewisetta, air temperature was 69. Water temperature 71. The wind was southwest at 5 knots. Rappahannock Light, winds were west, 11 knots. Yorktown Coast Guard Station, air temperature was 69.
Water temperature 72. The wind was west at 5 knots. Crypto Peak, water temperature 70. The wind was northwest at 6 knots. Dominion Terminal Newport News, air temperature was 71. The wind was west at 8 knots. South Craney Island, air temperature was 70. The wind was southwest at 5 knots. Cape Henry, air temperature was 69. The wind was southwest at 8 knots. Brandywine Chill Lake, Delaware, winds were west, 14 knots. Air temperature 71. Fenwick Island Buoy, winds were west, 10 knots. Water temperature 61. Air temperature 64. Buoy 64 nautical miles east of Virginia Beach, air temperature was 67. Wave height 4 feet. Wave period 6. Buoy just east of Cape Henry. Water temperature 67. Wave height 2. Wave period 8. Duck Cove here, air temperature was 72. The wind was west at 10 knots. Diamond Shoals Buoy, air temperature was 78. Wave height 5 feet. Wave period 6. The wind was southwest at 21 knots, gusting to 25. Marine forecast, Chesapeake Bay from New Point Comfort to Little Creek, Virginia. Small craft advisory in effect from this evening through Friday morning. Through 7 a.m., west winds 5 to 10 knots with gusts up to 15 knots. Waves 1 to 2 feet. A slight chance of showers. Today, north winds 10 to 15 knots with gusts up to 20 knots. Waves 2 to 3 feet. Tonight, north winds 10 to 15 knots, increasing to 15 to 20 knots after midnight. Gusts up to 25 knots. Waves 3 to 4 feet, occasionally to 5 feet. Friday, north winds 10 to 15 knots with gusts up to 20 knots, becoming northeast 5 to 10 knots in the afternoon. Waves 2 to 3 feet, subsiding to 1 foot in the afternoon. Friday night, south winds 5 to 10 knots, becoming southwest 10 to 15 knots after midnight. Gusts up to 20 knots. Waves 1 to 2 feet. Saturday, northwest winds 10 to 15 knots, becoming north 15 to 20 knots in the afternoon. Gusts up to 25 knots. Waves 3 to 4 feet, occasionally to 5 feet. Saturday night, northeast winds 15 to 20 knots with gusts up to 25 knots. Waves 3 to 4 feet, occasionally to 5 feet. Sunday, east winds 10 to 15 knots. Waves 2 to 3 feet. Sunday night, southeast winds 10 to 15 knots, becoming south after midnight. Waves around 2 feet. Monday, southwest winds 10 to 15 knots, becoming south in the afternoon. Waves 1 to 2 feet. A chance of showers. Monday night, east winds 10 knots, becoming northeast after midnight. Waves 1 to 2 feet. A chance of showers. Marine forecast, Chesapeake Bay from Little Creek, Virginia to Cape Henry, Virginia, including the Chesapeake Bay Bridge Tunnel. Small craft advisory in effect from this evening through Friday morning. Through 7 a.m., west winds 10 knots with gusts up to 15 knots. Waves around 2 feet. Wave detail, west 1 foot at 3 seconds and southeast 1 foot at 8 seconds. A chance of showers. Today, north winds 10 to 15 knots. Waves 2 to 3 feet. Wave detail, northwest 1 foot at 3 seconds and southeast 1 foot at 8 seconds. Tonight, north winds 10 to 15 knots, increasing to 15 to 20 knots after midnight. Gusts up to 25 knots. Waves 3 to 4 feet, occasionally to 5 feet. Wave detail, north 2 feet at 3 seconds and southeast 1 foot at 8 seconds. Friday, north winds 10 to 15 knots with gusts up to 20 knots, diminishing to 5 to 10 knots in the afternoon. Waves 2 to 3 feet. Wave detail, northeast 2 feet at 3 seconds and southeast 1 foot at 8 seconds. Friday night, south winds 5 to 10 knots, becoming southwest 10 to 15 knots after midnight. Gusts up to 20 knots. Waves 2 to 3 feet. Wave detail, north 1 foot at 4 seconds and southeast 1 foot at 8 seconds. Saturday, north winds 10 to 15 knots with gusts up to 20 knots. Waves 3 to 4 feet, occasionally to 5 feet. Wave detail, north 2 feet at 3 seconds and southeast 1 foot at 7 seconds. Saturday night, northeast winds 15 to 20 knots with gusts up to 25 knots. Waves 3 to 4 feet,
occasionally to 5 feet. Sunday, east winds 10 to 15 knots with gusts up to 20 knots. Waves 3 to 4 feet, occasionally to 5 feet. Sunday night, southeast winds 10 to 15 knots, becoming south after midnight. Waves around 2 feet. Monday, southwest winds 10 to 15 knots, becoming south in the afternoon. Waves around 2 feet. A chance of showers. Monday night, east winds 10 knots, becoming northeast after midnight. Waves 2 to 3 feet. A chance of showers. Marine forecast, Kuril Sound. Through 7 a.m., west winds 5 to 10 knots with gusts up to 15 knots. Waves around 1 foot. A chance of showers. Today, northwest winds 5 to 10 knots, becoming north in the afternoon. Gusts up to 15 knots. Waves around 1 foot. Tonight, north winds 5 to 10 knots, increasing to 10 to 15 knots after midnight. Gusts up to 20 knots. Waves around 1 foot, increasing to 1 to 2 feet after midnight. Friday, north winds 10 to 15 knots, becoming northeast 5 to 10 knots in the afternoon. Waves 1 to 2 feet, diminishing to around 1 foot in the afternoon. Friday night, south winds 5 to 10 knots, becoming southwest with gusts up to 15 knots after midnight. Waves around 1 foot. Saturday, northwest winds 5 to 10 knots, becoming northeast 10 to 15 knots in the afternoon. Gusts up to 20 knots. Waves around 1 foot, increasing to 1 to 2 feet in the afternoon. Saturday night, northeast winds 10 to 15 knots with gusts up to 20 knots. Waves 1 to 2 feet. Sunday, northeast winds 5 to 10 knots with gusts up to 20 knots. Waves around 1 foot. Sunday night, southeast winds 5 to 10 knots, becoming south after midnight. Waves around 1 foot, diminishing to 1 foot or less and light chop after midnight. Monday, south winds 5 to 10 knots with gusts up to 15 knots. Waves around 1 foot. A chance of showers in the afternoon. Monday night, southeast winds 5 to 10 knots with gusts up to 15 knots, becoming northeast after midnight. Waves around 1 foot, diminishing to 1 foot or less and light chop after midnight. A chance of showers. This is NOAA's National Weather Service All Hazards Weather Radio, KHP 37, broadcasting from Wakefield, Virginia, transmitting from Driver, Virginia on a frequency of 162.550 MHz. The following information is for Hampton Roads and Northeast North Carolina, the southern part of the Chesapeake Bay and adjacent coastal waters. The current time is 4:06 a.m. Eastern Daylight Time. The Norfolk, Virginia climate summary for yesterday, May 27, 2026. Yesterday's high temperature was 87 degrees and the low 69 degrees. 1.43 inches of precipitation fell yesterday, which brings the monthly total to 4.08 inches. This is 0.83 inches above the normal amount of 3.25 inches for May. The total precipitation for the year now stands at 12.86 inches, which is 3.76 inches below normal. There were 13 cooling degree days yesterday. This brings the monthly total to 131. The yearly total since January 1st is 290. The normal high temperature for today is 80 degrees, and the normal low is 63. The record high for today is 98, which occurred in 1941, and the record low is 39, which occurred in 1961. Sunrise today is at 5:49 a.m. and sunset is at 8:16 p.m. Offshore waters forecast Baltimore Canyon to Cape Charles Light, to 100 nautical miles. Tonight, west winds 10 to 15 knots. Seas 3 to 5 feet. Scattered showers and thunderstorms. Thursday, north to northwest winds 5 to 15 knots. Seas 3 to 5 feet. Scattered showers and thunderstorms. Thursday night, north winds 5 to 10 knots, increasing to 10 to 15 knots. Seas 3 to 4 feet. Friday, north winds 5 to 15 knots, becoming west to northwest 5 to 10 knots. Seas 3 to 4 feet. Friday night, southwest winds 5 to 15 knots, becoming west to southwest 10 to 20 knots. Seas 3 to 5 feet. Saturday, north to northwest winds 15 to 20 knots, becoming north to northeast. Seas 4 to 6 feet. Saturday night, northeast winds 10 to 20 knots, becoming 10 to 15 knots. Seas 5 to 7 feet.
Sunday, northeast winds 10 to 15 knots, becoming east to northeast 5 to 10 knots. Seas 4 to 6 feet. Sunday night, south winds 5 to 10 knots.

No hazardous weather is expected at this time. And now the extended outlook for the period Friday through Wednesday. No hazardous weather is expected at this time. The key weather messages for the next 7 days. Drier weather returns to end the week and continues this weekend and likely into early next week. Now the official National Weather Service forecast. Rest of tonight, a chance of thunderstorms. Showers likely. Lows in the upper 60s. Southwest winds around 5 miles per hour. Chance of rain 70%. Thursday, partly sunny. A slight chance of showers in the morning. Highs in the mid-80s. North winds 5 to 10 miles per hour. Chance of rain 20%. Thursday night, mostly clear. Lows in the upper 50s. Northeast winds around 5 miles per hour. Friday, mostly sunny. Highs in the upper 70s. North winds around 5 miles per hour. Friday night, mostly clear in the evening, then becoming partly cloudy. Lows in the lower 60s. South winds around 5 miles per hour. Saturday, partly sunny. Highs in the lower 80s. Saturday night, partly cloudy in the evening, then clearing. Lows in the upper 50s. Sunday, mostly sunny. Highs in the lower 70s. Sunday night, partly cloudy. Lows in the mid-50s. Monday, partly sunny with a 40% chance of showers. Highs in the upper 70s. Monday night, partly cloudy with a 40% chance of showers. Lows in the upper 50s. Tuesday, partly sunny with a chance of showers. Highs in the mid-70s. Chance of rain 30%. Tuesday night, partly cloudy with a chance of showers. Lows in the upper 50s. Chance of rain 30%. Wednesday, partly sunny with a 30% chance of showers. Highs in the mid-70s. Here are the marine and buoy reports for 3 a.m. across the lower Chesapeake Bay and coastal waters. All wave and swell heights are in feet. Wave and swell periods are in seconds. Potomac River buoy, air temperature was 68. The wind was west at 6 knots. Cove Point, air temperature was 70. The wind was southwest at 7 knots. Piney Point, winds were northwest, 8 knots. Bishop's Head, air temperature was 70. The wind was west at 6 knots. Lewisetta, air temperature was 69. Water temperature 71. The wind was southwest at 5 knots. Rappahannock Light, winds were west, 11 knots. Yorktown Coast Guard Station, air temperature

temperature was 69. Water temperature 72. The wind was Rainy Island, air temperature was 70. The wind was southwest at 5 knots. Cape Henry, air temperature was 69. The wind was southwest at 8 knots. Brandywine Chill Lake, Delaware, winds were west, 14 knots. Air temperature 71. Fenwick Island buoy, winds were west, 10 knots. Water temperature 61. Air temperature 64. Buoy 64 nautical miles east of Virginia Beach, air temperature was 67. Wave height 4 feet. Wave period 6. Buoy just east of Cape Henry. Water temperature 67. Wave height 2. Wave period 8. Duck Cove Pier, air temperature was 72. The wind was west at 10 knots. Diamond Shoals buoy, air temperature was 78. Wave height 5 feet. Wave period 6. The wind was southwest at 21 knots, gusting to 25. Marine forecast, Chesapeake Bay from New Point Comfort to Little Creek, Virginia. Small craft advisory in effect from this evening through Friday morning. Through 7 a.m., west winds 5 to 10 knots with gusts up to 15 knots. Waves 1 to 2 feet. A slight chance of showers. Today, north winds 10 to 15 knots with gusts up to 20 knots. Waves 2 to 3 feet. Tonight, north winds 10 to 15 knots, increasing to 15 to 20 knots after midnight. Gusts up to 25 knots. Waves 3 to 4 feet, occasionally to 5 feet. Friday, north winds 10 to 15 knots with gusts up to 20 knots, becoming northeast 5 to 10 knots in the afternoon. Waves 2 to

3 feet, subsiding to 1 foot in the afternoon. Friday night, south winds 5 to 10 knots, becoming southwest 10 to 15 knots after midnight. Gusts up to 20 knots. Waves 1 to 2 feet. Saturday, northwest winds 10 to 15 knots, becoming north 15 to 20 knots in the afternoon. Gusts up to 25 knots. Waves 3 to 4 feet, occasionally to 5 feet. Saturday night, northeast winds 15 to 20 knots with gusts up to 25 knots. Waves 3 to 4 feet, occasionally to 5 feet. Sunday, east winds 10 to 15 knots. Waves 2 to 3 feet. Sunday night, southeast winds 10 to 15 knots, becoming south after midnight. Waves around 2 feet. Monday, southwest winds 10 to 15 knots, becoming south in the afternoon. Waves 1 to 2 feet. A chance of showers. Monday night, east winds 10 knots, becoming northeast after midnight. Waves 1 to 2 feet. A chance of showers. Marine forecast. Chesapeake Bay from Little Creek, Virginia to Cape Henry, Virginia, including the Chesapeake Bay Bridge Tunnel. Small craft advisory in effect from this evening through Friday morning. Through 7 a.m., west winds 10 knots with gusts up to 15 knots. Waves around 2 feet. Wave detail, west 1 foot at 3 seconds and southeast 1 foot at 8 seconds. A chance of showers. Today, north winds 10 to 15 knots. Waves 2 to 3 feet. Wave detail, northwest 1 foot at 3 seconds and southeast 1 foot at 8 seconds. Tonight, north winds 10 to 15 knots, increasing to 15 to 20 knots after midnight. Gusts up to 25 knots. Waves 3 to 4 feet, occasionally to 5 feet. Wave detail, north 2 feet at 3 seconds and southeast 1 foot at 8 seconds. Friday, north winds 10 to 15 knots with gusts up to 20 knots, diminishing to 5 to 10 knots in the afternoon. Waves 2 to 3 feet. Wave detail, northeast 2 feet at 3 seconds and southeast 1 foot at 8 seconds. Friday night, south winds 5 to 10 knots, becoming southwest 10 to 15 knots after midnight. Gusts up to 20 knots. Waves 2 to 3 feet. Wave detail, north 1 foot at 4 seconds and southeast 1 foot at 8 seconds. Saturday, north winds 10 to 15 knots with gusts up to 20 knots. Waves 3 to 4 feet, occasionally to 5 feet. Wave detail, north 2 feet at 3 seconds and southeast 1 foot at 7 seconds. Saturday night, northeast winds 15 to 20 knots with gusts up to 25 knots. Waves 3 to 4 feet, occasionally to 5 feet. Sunday, east winds 10 to 15 knots with gusts up to 20 knots. Waves 3 to 4 feet, occasionally to 5 feet. Sunday night, southeast winds 10 to 15 knots, becoming south after midnight. Waves around 2 feet. Monday, southwest winds 10 to 15 knots, becoming south in the afternoon. Waves around 2 feet. A chance of showers. Monday night, east winds 10 knots, becoming northeast after midnight. Waves 2 to 3 feet. A chance of showers. Marine forecast, Caribbean Sound. Through 7 a.m., west winds 5 to 10 knots with gusts up to 15 knots. Waves around 1 foot. A chance of showers. Today, northwest winds 5 to 10 knots, becoming north in the afternoon. Gusts up to 15 knots. Waves around 1 foot. Tonight, north winds 5 to 10 knots, increasing to 10 to 15 knots after midnight. Gusts up to 20 knots. Waves around 1 foot, increasing to 1 to 2 feet after midnight. Friday, north winds 10 to 15 knots, becoming northeast 5 to 10 knots in the afternoon. Waves 1 to 2 feet, diminishing to around 1 foot in the afternoon. Friday night, south winds 5 to 10 knots, becoming southwest with gusts up to 15 knots after midnight. Waves around 1 foot. Saturday, northwest winds 5 to 10 knots, becoming northeast 10 to 15 knots in the afternoon. Gusts up to 20 knots. Waves around 1 foot, increasing to 1 to 2 feet in the afternoon. Saturday night, northeast winds 10 to 15 knots with gusts up to 20 knots. Waves 1 to 2 feet. Sunday, northeast winds 5 to 10 knots with gusts up to 20 knots. Waves around 1 foot. Sunday night, southeast winds 5 to 10 knots, becoming south after midnight.
waves around 1 foot, diminishing to 1 foot or less, and light chop after midnight. Monday, south winds 5 to 10 knots with gusts up to 15 knots. Waves around 1 foot. A chance of showers in the afternoon. Monday night, southeast winds 5 to 10 knots with gusts up to 15 knots, becoming northeast after midnight. Waves around 1 foot, diminishing to 1 foot or less, and light chop after midnight. A chance of showers. The current time is 4:19 a.m. Eastern Daylight Time. The Norfolk, Virginia climate summary for yesterday, May 27, 2026. Yesterday's high temperature was 87 degrees and the low 69 degrees. 1.43 inches of precipitation fell yesterday, which brings the monthly total to 4.08 inches. This is 0.83 inches above the normal amount of 3.25 inches for May. The total precipitation for the year now stands at 12.86 inches, which is 3.76 inches below normal. There were 13 cooling degree days yesterday. This brings the monthly total to 131. The yearly total since January 1st is 290. The normal high temperature for today is 80 degrees, and the normal low is 63. The record high for today is 98, which occurred in 1941, and the record low is 39, which occurred in 1961. Sunrise today is at 5:49 a.m. and sunset is at 8:16 p.m. Offshore waters forecast Baltimore Canyon to Cape Charles Light, to 100 nautical miles. Tonight, west winds 10 to 15 knots. Seas 3 to 5 feet. Scattered showers and thunderstorms. Thursday, north to northwest winds 5 to 15 knots. Seas 3 to 5 feet. Scattered showers and thunderstorms. Thursday night, north winds 5 to 10 knots, increasing to 10 to 15 knots. Seas 3 to 4 feet. Friday, north winds 5 to 15 knots, becoming west to northwest 5 to 10 knots. Seas 3 to 4 feet. Friday night, southwest winds 5 to 15 knots, becoming west to southwest 10 to 20 knots. Seas 3 to 5 feet. Saturday, north to northwest winds 15 to 20 knots, becoming north to northeast. Seas 4 to 6 feet. Saturday night, northeast winds 10 to 20 knots, becoming 10 to 15 knots. Seas 5 to 7 feet. Sunday, northeast winds 10 to 15 knots, becoming east to northeast 5 to 10 knots. Seas 4 to 6 feet. Sunday night, south winds 5 to 10 knots, becoming west to southwest 10 to 15 knots. Seas 4 to 6 feet. Monday, west winds less than 10 knots, becoming south to southwest. Seas 4 to 5 feet. Monday night, south to southwest winds 5 to 10 knots, becoming northwest. Seas 3 to 5 feet. Hazardous weather information. Now here is the hazardous weather outlook for southeast Maryland, northeast North Carolina, central Virginia, east central Virginia, eastern Virginia, north central Virginia, south central Virginia, and southeast Virginia. Today and tonight. No hazardous weather is expected at this time. And now the extended outlook for the period Friday through Wednesday. No hazardous weather is expected at this time. The key weather messages for the next 7 days. Drier weather returns to end the week and continues this weekend and likely into early next week. Now the official National Weather Service forecast. Rest of tonight, a chance of thunderstorms. Showers likely. Lows in the upper 60s. Southwest winds around 5 miles per hour. Chance of rain 70%. Thursday, partly sunny. A slight chance of showers in the morning. Highs in the mid-80s. North winds 5 to 10 miles per hour. Chance of rain 20%. Thursday night, mostly clear. Lows in the upper 50s. Northeast winds around 5 miles per hour. Friday, mostly sunny. Highs in the upper 70s. North winds around 5 miles per hour. Friday night, mostly clear in the evening, then becoming partly cloudy. Lows in the lower 60s. South winds around 5 miles per hour. Saturday, partly sunny. Highs in the lower 80s. Saturday night, partly cloudy in the evening, then clearing. Lows in the upper 50s. Sunday, mostly sunny. Highs in the lower 70s. Sunday night, partly cloudy. Lows in the mid-50s. Monday, partly sunny with a 40% chance of showers. Highs in the upper 70s.
Monday night, partly cloudy with a 40% chance of showers. Lows in the upper 50s. Tuesday, partly sunny with a chance of showers. Highs in the mid 70s. Chance of rain 30%. Tuesday night, partly cloudy with a chance of showers. Lows in the upper 50s. Chance of rain 30%. Wednesday, partly sunny with a 30% chance of showers. Highs in the mid 70s. Here are the marine and buoy reports for 4 a.m. across the lower Chesapeake Bay and coastal waters. All wave and swell heights are in feet. Wave and swell periods are in seconds. Potomac River buoy, air temperature was 68. The wind was southwest at 8 knots. Cove Point, air temperature was 69. The wind was southwest at 11 knots. Piney Point, winds were west, 7 knots. Bishop's Head, air temperature was 70. The wind was southwest at 9 knots. Lewisetta, air temperature was 69. Water temperature 71. The wind was west at 6 knots. Rappahannock Light, winds were west, 6 knots. Yorktown Coast Guard Station, air temperature was 69. Water temperature 72. The wind was west at 4 knots. Crypto Peak, water temperature 70. The wind was northwest at 6 knots. Dominion Terminal Newport News, air temperature was 71. The wind was west at 7 knots. South Craney Island, air temperature was 70. The wind was west at 3 knots. Cape Henry, air temperature was 69. The wind was west at 8 knots. Brandywine Chill Lake, Delaware, winds were northwest, 8 knots. Air temperature 70. Fenwick Island buoy, winds were west, 10 knots. Water temperature 61. Air temperature 64. Buoy off Virginia Beach 64 nautical miles. Water temperature 64. Air temperature 67. Buoy just east of Cape Henry. Water temperature 67. Wave heights 2. Wave period 8. Swell period 14. Duck Cove Pier, air temperature was 73. The wind was southwest at 12 knots. Diamond Shoals buoy, air temperature was 77. Wave height 6 feet. Wave period 6. The wind was west at 19, knots gusting to 23. Marine forecast, Chesapeake Bay from New Point Comfort to Little Creek, Virginia. Small craft advisory in effect from this evening through Friday morning. Through 7 a.m., west winds 5 to 10 knots with gusts up to 15 knots. Waves 1 to 2 feet. A slight chance of showers. Today, north winds 10 to 15 knots with gusts up to 20 knots. Waves 2 to 3 feet. Tonight, north winds 10 to 15 knots, increasing to 15 to 20 knots after midnight. Gusts up to 25 knots. Waves 3 to 4 feet, occasionally to 5 feet. Friday, north winds 10 to 15 knots with gusts up to 20 knots, becoming northeast 5 to 10 knots in the afternoon. Waves 2 to 3 feet, subsiding to 1 foot in the afternoon. Friday night, south winds 5 to 10 knots, becoming southwest 10 to 15 knots after midnight. Gusts up to 20 knots. Waves 1 to 2 feet. Saturday, northwest winds 10 to 15 knots, becoming north 15 to 20 knots in the afternoon. Gusts up to 25 knots. Waves 3 to 4 feet, occasionally to 5 feet. Saturday night, northeast winds 15 to 20 knots with gusts up to 25 knots. Waves 3 to 4 feet, occasionally to 5 feet. Sunday, east winds 10 to 15 knots. Waves 2 to 3 feet. Sunday night, southeast winds 10 to 15 knots, becoming south after midnight. Waves around 2 feet. Monday, southwest winds 10 to 15 knots, becoming south in the afternoon. Waves 1 to 2 feet. A chance of showers. Monday night, east winds 10 knots, becoming northeast after midnight. Waves 1 to 2 feet. A chance of showers. Marine forecast, Chesapeake Bay from Little Creek, Virginia to Cape Henry, Virginia, including the Chesapeake Bay Bridge Tunnel. Small craft advisory in effect from this evening through Friday morning. Through 7 a.m., west winds 10 knots with gusts up to 15 knots. Waves around 2 feet. Wave detail, west 1 foot at 3 seconds and southeast 1 foot at 8 seconds. A chance of showers. Today, north winds 10 to 15 knots. Waves 2 to 3 feet.
Wave detail, northwest 1 foot at 3 seconds and southeast 1 foot at 8 seconds. Tonight, north winds 10 to 15 knots, increasing to 15 to 20 knots after midnight. Gusts up to 25 knots. Waves 3 to 4 feet, occasionally to 5 feet. Wave detail, north 2 feet at 3 seconds and southeast 1 foot at 8 seconds. Friday, north winds 10 to 15 knots with gusts up to 20 knots, diminishing to 5 to 10 knots in the afternoon. Waves 2 to 3 feet. Wave detail, northeast 2 feet at 3 seconds and southeast 1 foot at 8 seconds. Friday night, south winds 5 to 10 knots, becoming southwest 10 to 15 knots after midnight. Gusts up to 20 knots. Waves 2 to 3 feet. Wave detail, north 1 foot at 4 seconds and southeast 1 foot at 8 seconds. Saturday, north winds 10 to 15 knots with gusts up to 20 knots. Waves 3 to 4 feet, occasionally to 5 feet. Wave detail, north 2 feet at 3 seconds and southeast 1 foot at 7 seconds. Saturday night, northeast winds 15 to 20 knots with gusts up to 25 knots. Waves 3 to 4 feet, occasionally to 5 feet. Sunday, east winds 10 to 15 knots with gusts up to 20 knots. Waves 3 to 4 feet, occasionally to 5 feet. Sunday night, southeast winds 10 to 15 knots, becoming south after midnight. Waves around 2 feet. Monday, southwest winds 10 to 15 knots, becoming south in the afternoon. Waves around 2 feet. A chance of showers. Monday night, east winds 10 knots, becoming northeast after midnight. Waves 2 to 3 feet. A chance of showers. Marine forecast, Kuril Sound. Through 7 a.m., west winds 5 to 10 knots with gusts up to 15 knots. Waves around 1 foot. A chance of showers. Today, northwest winds 5 to 10 knots, becoming north in the afternoon. Gusts up to 15 knots. Waves around 1 foot. Tonight, north winds 5 to 10 knots, increasing to 10 to 15 knots after midnight. Gusts up to 20 knots. Waves around 1 foot, increasing to 1 to 2 feet after midnight. Friday, north winds 10 to 15 knots, becoming northeast 5 to 10 knots in the afternoon. Waves 1 to 2 feet, diminishing to around 1 foot in the afternoon. Friday night, south winds 5 to 10 knots, becoming southwest with gusts up to 15 knots after midnight. Waves around 1 foot. Saturday, northwest winds 5 to 10 knots, becoming northeast 10 to 15 knots in the afternoon. Gusts up to 20 knots. Waves around 1 foot, increasing to 1 to 2 feet in the afternoon. Saturday night, northeast winds 10 to 15 knots with gusts up to 20 knots. Waves 1 to 2 feet. Sunday, northeast winds 5 to 10 knots with gusts up to 20 knots. Waves around 1 foot. Sunday night, southeast winds 5 to 10 knots, becoming south after midnight. Waves around 1 foot, diminishing to 1 foot or less and light chop after midnight. Monday, south winds 5 to 10 knots with gusts up to 15 knots. Waves around 1 foot. A chance of showers in the afternoon. Monday night, southeast winds 5 to 10 knots with gusts up to 15 knots, becoming northeast after midnight. Waves around 1 foot, diminishing to 1 foot or less and light chop after midnight. A chance of showers. The current time is 4:32 a.m. Eastern Daylight Time. The Norfolk, Virginia climate summary for yesterday, May 27, 2026. Yesterday's high temperature was 87 degrees and the low 69 degrees. 1.43 inches of precipitation fell yesterday, which brings the monthly total to 4.08 inches. This is 0.83 inches above the normal amount of 3.25 inches for May. The total precipitation for the year now stands at 12.86 inches, which is 3.76 inches below normal. There were 13 cooling degree days yesterday. This brings the monthly total to 131. The yearly total since January 1st is 290. The normal high temperature for today is 80 degrees, and the normal low is 63. The record high for today is 98, which occurred in 1941, and the record low is 39, which occurred in 1961. Sunrise today is at 5:49 a.m. and sunset is at 8:16 p.m. Offshore waters forecast Baltimore Canyon to Cape Charles Light to 100 nautical miles.
Today, west winds 10 to 15 knots, becoming north to northwest. Seas 3 to 5 feet. Scattered showers and thunderstorms with visibility 1 nautical mile or less. Tonight, north winds 10 to 15 knots. Seas 3 to 4 feet. Friday, north winds 10 to 15 knots, becoming west to northwest 5 to 10 knots. Seas 3 to 4 feet. Friday night, west to southwest winds 10 to 20 knots. Seas 3 to 5 feet. Saturday, north to northeast winds 15 to 25 knots. Seas 4 to 8 feet. Saturday night, northeast winds 15 to 20 knots. Seas 6 to 8 feet. Sunday, north winds 10 to 15 knots, becoming north to northeast. Seas 6 to 8 feet. Sunday night, south to southwest winds 5 to 15 knots. Seas 5 to 7 feet. Monday, southwest winds 5 to 15 knots. Seas 4 to 6 feet. Monday night, west to southwest winds less than 10 knots, becoming northwest. Seas 3 to 5 feet. This is NOAA's National Weather Service All Hazards Weather Radio, KHP 37, broadcasting from Wakefield, Virginia, transmitting from Driver, Virginia on a frequency of 162.550 MHz. The following information is for Hampton Roads and Northeast North Carolina, the southern part of the Chesapeake Bay and adjacent coastal waters. Hazardous weather information. Now here is the hazardous weather outlook for Southeast Maryland, Northeast North Carolina, Central Virginia, East Central Virginia, Eastern Virginia, North Central Virginia, South Central Virginia, and Southeast Virginia. Today and tonight. No hazardous weather is expected at this time. And now the extended outlook for the period Friday through Wednesday. No hazardous weather is expected at this time. The key weather messages for the next 7 days. Drier weather returns to end the week and continues this weekend and likely into early next week. Now the official National Weather Service forecast. Rest of tonight, a chance of thunderstorms. Showers likely. Lows in the upper 60s. Southwest winds around 5 miles per hour. Chance of rain 70%. Thursday, partly sunny. A slight chance of showers in the morning. Highs in the mid-80s. North winds 5 to 10 miles per hour. Chance of rain 20%. Thursday night, mostly clear. Lows in the upper 50s. Northeast winds around 5 miles per hour. Friday, mostly sunny. Highs in the upper 70s. North winds around 5 miles per hour. Friday night, mostly clear in the evening, then becoming partly cloudy. Lows in the lower 60s. South winds around 5 miles per hour. Saturday, partly sunny. Highs in the lower 80s. Saturday night, partly cloudy in the evening, then clearing. Lows in the upper 50s. Sunday, mostly sunny. Highs in the lower 70s. Sunday night, partly cloudy. Lows in the mid-50s. Monday, partly sunny with a 40% chance of showers. Highs in the upper 70s. Monday night, partly cloudy with a 40% chance of showers. Lows in the upper 50s. Tuesday, partly sunny with a chance of showers. Highs in the mid-70s. Chance of rain 30%. Tuesday night, partly cloudy with a chance of showers. Lows in the upper 50s. Chance of rain 30%. Wednesday, partly sunny with a 30% chance of showers. Highs in the mid-70s. Here are the marine and buoy reports for 4 a.m. across the lower Chesapeake Bay and coastal waters. All wave and swell heights are in feet. Wave and swell periods are in seconds. Potomac River buoy, air temperature was 68. The wind was southwest at 8 knots. Cove Point, air temperature was 69. The wind was southwest at 11 knots. Piney Point, winds were west, 7 knots. Bishop's Head, air temperature was 70. The wind was southwest at 9 knots. Lewisetta, air temperature was 69. Water temperature 71. The wind was west at 6 knots. Rappahannock Light, winds were west, 6 knots. Yorktown Coast Guard Station, air temperature was 69. Water temperature 72. The wind was west at 4 knots. Crypto Peak, water temperature 70. The wind was northwest at 6 knots. Dominion Terminal Newport News, air temperature was 71. The wind was west at 7 knots. South Craney Island, air temperature was 70.
The wind was west at 3 knots. Cape Henry, air temperature was 69. The wind was west at 8 knots. Brandywine Shoal Lake, Delaware, winds were northwest, 8 knots. Air temperature 70. Fenwick Island Buoy, winds were west, 10 knots. Water temperature 61. Air temperature 64. Buoy off Virginia Beach 64 nautical miles. Water temperature 64. Air temperature 67. Buoy just east of Cape Henry. Water temperature 67. Wave heights 2. Wave period 8. Swell period 14. Duck Cove here, air temperature was 73. The wind was southwest at 12 knots. Diamond Shoals Buoy, air temperature was 77. Wave height 6 feet. Wave period 6. The wind was west at 19, knots gusting to 23. Marine forecast, Chesapeake Bay from New Point Comfort to Little Creek, Virginia. Small craft advisory in effect from this evening through Friday morning. Through 7 a.m., west winds 5 to 10 knots with gusts up to 15 knots. Waves 1 to 2 feet. A slight chance of showers. Today, north winds 10 to 15 knots with gusts up to 20 knots. Waves 2 to 3 feet. Tonight, north winds 10 to 15 knots, increasing to 15 to 20 knots after midnight. Gusts up to 25 knots. Waves 3 to 4 feet, occasionally to 5 feet. Friday, north winds 10 to 15 knots with gusts up to 20 knots, becoming northeast 5 to 10 knots in the afternoon. Waves 2 to 3 feet, subsiding to 1 foot in the afternoon. Friday night, south winds 5 to 10 knots, becoming southwest 10 to 15 knots after midnight. Gusts up to 20 knots. Waves 1 to 2 feet. Saturday, northwest winds 10 to 15 knots, becoming north 15 to 20 knots in the afternoon. Gusts up to 25 knots. Waves 3 to 4 feet, occasionally to 5 feet. Saturday night, northeast winds 15 to 20 knots with gusts up to 25 knots. Waves 3 to 4 feet, occasionally to 5 feet. Sunday, east winds 10 to 15 knots. Waves 2 to 3 feet. Sunday night, southeast winds 10 to 15 knots, becoming south after midnight. Waves around 2 feet. Monday, southwest winds 10 to 15 knots, becoming south in the afternoon. Waves 1 to 2 feet. A chance of showers. Monday night, east winds 10 knots, becoming northeast after midnight. Waves 1 to 2 feet. A chance of showers. Marine forecast, Chesapeake Bay from Little Creek, Virginia to Cape Henry, Virginia, including the Chesapeake Bay Bridge Tunnel. Small craft advisory in effect from this evening through Friday morning. Through 7 a.m., west winds 10 knots with gusts up to 15 knots. Waves around 2 feet. Wave detail, west 1 foot at 3 seconds and southeast 1 foot at 8 seconds. A chance of showers. Today, north winds 10 to 15 knots. Waves 2 to 3 feet. Wave detail, northwest 1 foot at 3 seconds and southeast 1 foot at 8 seconds. Tonight, north winds 10 to 15 knots, increasing to 15 to 20 knots after midnight. Gusts up to 25 knots. Waves 3 to 4 feet, occasionally to 5 feet. Wave detail, north 2 feet at 3 seconds and southeast 1 foot at 8 seconds. Friday, north winds 10 to 15 knots with gusts up to 20 knots, diminishing to 5 to 10 knots in the afternoon. Waves 2 to 3 feet. Wave detail, northeast 2 feet at 3 seconds and southeast 1 foot at 8 seconds. Friday night, south winds 5 to 10 knots, becoming southwest 10 to 15 knots after midnight. Gusts up to 20 knots. Waves 2 to 3 feet. Wave detail, north 1 foot at 4 seconds and southeast 1 foot at 8 seconds. Saturday, north winds 10 to 15 knots with gusts up to 20 knots. Waves 3 to 4 feet, occasionally to 5 feet. Wave detail, north 2 feet at 3 seconds and southeast 1 foot at 7 seconds. Saturday night, northeast winds 15 to 20 knots with gusts up to 25 knots. Waves 3 to 4 feet, occasionally to 5 feet. Sunday, east winds 10 to 15 knots with gusts up to 20 knots. Waves 3 to 4 feet, occasionally to 5 feet. Sunday night, southeast winds 10 to 15 knots, becoming south after midnight. Waves around 2 feet. Monday,
southwest winds 10 to 15 knots, becoming south in the afternoon. Waves around 2 feet. A chance of showers. Monday night, east winds 10 knots, becoming northeast after midnight. Waves 2 to 3 feet. A chance of showers. Marine forecast, Currituck Sound. Through 7 a.m., west winds 5 to 10 knots with gusts up to 15 knots. Waves around 1 foot. A chance of showers. Today, northwest winds 5 to 10 knots, becoming north in the afternoon. Gusts up to 15 knots. Waves around 1 foot. Tonight, north winds 5 to 10 knots, increasing to 10 to 15 knots after midnight. Gusts up to 20 knots. Waves around 1 foot, increasing to 1 to 2 feet after midnight. Friday, north winds 10 to 15 knots, becoming northeast 5 to 10 knots in the afternoon. Waves 1 to 2 feet, diminishing to around 1 foot in the afternoon. Friday night, south winds 5 to 10 knots, becoming southwest with gusts up to 15 knots after midnight. Waves around 1 foot. Saturday, northwest winds 5 to 10 knots, becoming northeast 10 to 15 knots in the afternoon. Gusts up to 20 knots. Waves around 1 foot, increasing to 1 to 2 feet in the afternoon. Saturday night, northeast winds 10 to 15 knots with gusts up to 20 knots. Waves 1 to 2 feet. Sunday, northeast winds 5 to 10 knots with gusts up to 20 knots. Waves around 1 foot. Sunday night, southeast winds 5 to 10 knots, becoming south after midnight. Waves around 1 foot, diminishing to 1 foot or less and light chop after midnight. Monday, south winds 5 to 10 knots with gusts up to 15 knots. Waves around 1 foot. A chance of showers in the afternoon. Monday night, southeast winds 5 to 10 knots with gusts up to 15 knots, becoming northeast after midnight. Waves around 1 foot, diminishing to 1 foot or less and light chop after midnight. A chance of showers. Attention, voluntary speed reduction zones to protect North Atlantic right whales may be in effect along the USAL. East Coast where right whales have been detected. All mariners and recreational boaters are requested to route these areas or transit through them at 10 knots or less. Consult broadcast notice to mariners, NAVTEX, and local notice to mariners for more information. Please report sightings of dead, injured, or entangled whales to 866-755-6622 or to the USAL. 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The current time is 4:46 a.m. Eastern Daylight Time. The Norfolk, Virginia climate summary for yesterday, May 27, 2026. Yesterday's high temperature was 87 degrees and the low 69 degrees. 1.43 inches of precipitation fell yesterday, which brings the monthly total to 4.08 inches. This is 0.83 inches above the normal amount of 3.25 inches for May. The total precipitation for the year now stands at 12.86 inches, which is 3.76 inches below normal. There were 13 cooling degree days yesterday. This brings the monthly total to 131. The yearly total since January 1st is 290. The normal high temperature for today is 80 degrees, and the normal low is 63. The record high for today is 98, which occurred in 1941, and the record low is 39, which occurred in 1961. Sunrise today is at 5:49 a.m. and sunset is at 8:16 p.m. Offshore waters forecast Baltimore Canyon to Cape Charles Light to 100 nautical miles. Today, west winds 10 to 15 knots, becoming north to northwest. Seas 3 to 5 feet. Scattered showers and thunderstorms with visibility 1 nautical mile or less. Tonight, north winds 10 to 15 knots. Seas 3 to 4 feet. Friday, north winds 10 to 15 knots, becoming west to northwest 5 to 10 knots. Seas 3 to 4 feet. Friday night, west to southwest winds 10 to 20 knots. Seas 3 to 5 feet. Saturday, north to northeast winds 15 to 25 knots. Seas 4 to 8 feet. Saturday night, northeast winds 15 to 20 knots. Seas 6 to 8 feet. Sunday, north winds 10 to 15 knots, becoming north to northeast. Seas 6 to 8 feet. Sunday night, south to southwest winds 5 to 15 knots.
seas 5 to 7 feet. Monday, southwest winds 5 to 15 knots. Seas 4 to 6 feet. Monday night, west to southwest winds less than 10 knots, becoming northwest. Seas 3 to 5 feet. Hazardous weather information. Now here is the hazardous weather outlook for Southeast Maryland, Northeast North Carolina, Central Virginia, East Central Virginia, Eastern Virginia, North Central Virginia, South Central Virginia, and Southeast Virginia. Today and tonight. No hazardous weather is expected at this time. And now the extended outlook for the period Friday through Wednesday. No hazardous weather is expected at this time. The key weather messages for the next 7 days. Drier weather returns to end the week and continues this weekend and likely into early next week. Now the official National Weather Service forecast. Today, partly sunny. Highs in the mid-80s. North winds 5 to 10 miles per hour. Tonight, clear. Lows in the upper 50s. Northeast winds 5 to 10 miles per hour. Friday, sunny. Highs in the upper 70s. North winds around 5 miles per hour. Friday night, clear in the evening, then becoming partly cloudy. Lows in the lower 60s. Southwest winds around 5 miles per hour. Saturday, partly sunny. Highs in the upper 70s. Northwest winds 5 to 10 miles per hour, becoming northeast with gusts up to 20 miles per hour in the afternoon. Saturday night, partly cloudy in the evening, then clearing. Lows in the mid-50s. Sunday, mostly sunny. Highs in the lower 70s. Sunday night, mostly clear. Lows in the mid-50s. Monday, partly sunny with a chance of showers. A chance of thunderstorms in the afternoon. Highs in the upper 70s. Chance of rain 40%. Monday night, a chance of thunderstorms in the evening. Partly cloudy with a chance of showers. Lows in the upper 50s. Chance of rain 40%. Tuesday, partly sunny. Highs in the upper 70s. Tuesday night, partly cloudy in the evening, then becoming mostly clear. Lows in the upper 50s. Wednesday, partly sunny. Highs in the upper 70s. Here are the marine and buoy reports for 4 a.m. across the lower Chesapeake Bay and coastal waters. All wave and swell heights are in feet. Wave and swell periods are in seconds. Potomac River buoy, air temperature was 68. The wind was southwest at 8 knots. Cove Point, air temperature was 69. The wind was southwest at 11 knots. Piney Point, winds were west, 7 knots. Bishop's Head, air temperature was 70. The wind was southwest at 9 knots. Lewisetta, air temperature was 69. Water temperature 71. The wind was west at 6 knots. Rappahannock Light, winds were west, 6 knots. Yorktown Coast Guard Station, air temperature was 69. Water temperature 72. The wind was west at 4 knots. Crypto Peak, water temperature 70. The wind was northwest at 6 knots. Dominion Terminal Newport News, air temperature was 71. The wind was west at 7 knots. South Craney Island, air temperature was 70. The wind was west at 3 knots. Cape Henry, air temperature was 69. The wind was west at 8 knots. Brandywine Chill Lake, Delaware, winds were northwest, 8 knots. Air temperature 70. Fenwick Island buoy, winds were west, 10 knots. Water temperature 61. Air temperature 64. Buoy off Virginia Beach 64 nautical miles. Water temperature 64. Air temperature 67. Buoy just east of Cape Henry. Water temperature 67. Wave heights 2. Wave period 8. Swell period 14. Duck Cove here, air temperature was 73. The wind was southwest at 12 knots. Diamond Shoals buoy, air temperature was 77. Wave height 6 feet. Wave period 6. The wind was west at 19, knots gusting to 23. Marine forecast, Chesapeake Bay from New Point Comfort to Little Creek, Virginia. Small craft advisory in effect from this evening through Friday morning. Through 7 a.m., west winds 5 to 10 knots with gusts up to 15 knots. Waves 1 to 2 feet. A slight chance of showers. Today, north winds 10 to 15 knots with gusts up to 20 knots. Waves 2 to 3 feet.
Tonight, north winds 10 to 15 knots, increasing to 15 to 20 knots after midnight. Gusts up to 25 knots. Waves 3 to 4 feet, occasionally to 5 feet. Friday, north winds 10 to 15 knots with gusts up to 20 knots, becoming northeast 5 to 10 knots in the afternoon. Waves 2 to 3 feet, subsiding to 1 foot in the afternoon. Friday night, south winds 5 to 10 knots, becoming southwest 10 to 15 knots after midnight. Gusts up to 20 knots. Waves 1 to 2 feet. Saturday, northwest winds 10 to 15 knots, becoming north 15 to 20 knots in the afternoon. Gusts up to 25 knots. Waves 3 to 4 feet, occasionally to 5 feet. Saturday night, northeast winds 15 to 20 knots with gusts up to 25 knots. Waves 3 to 4 feet, occasionally to 5 feet. Sunday, east winds 10 to 15 knots. Waves 2 to 3 feet. Sunday night, southeast winds 10 to 15 knots, becoming south after midnight. Waves around 2 feet. Monday, southwest winds 10 to 15 knots, becoming south in the afternoon. Waves 1 to 2 feet. A chance of showers. Monday night, east winds 10 knots, becoming northeast after midnight. Waves 1 to 2 feet. A chance of showers. Marine forecast, Chesapeake Bay from Little Creek, Virginia to Cape Henry, Virginia, including the Chesapeake Bay Bridge Tunnel. Small craft advisory in effect from this evening through Friday morning. Through 7 a.m., west winds 10 knots with gusts up to 15 knots. Waves around 2 feet. Wave detail, west 1 foot at 3 seconds and southeast 1 foot at 8 seconds. A chance of showers. Today, north winds 10 to 15 knots. Waves 2 to 3 feet. Wave detail, northwest 1 foot at 3 seconds and southeast 1 foot at 8 seconds. Tonight, north winds 10 to 15 knots, increasing to 15 to 20 knots after midnight. Gusts up to 25 knots. Waves 3 to 4 feet, occasionally to 5 feet. Wave detail, north 2 feet at 3 seconds and southeast 1 foot at 8 seconds. Friday, north winds 10 to 15 knots with gusts up to 20 knots, diminishing to 5 to 10 knots in the afternoon. Waves 2 to 3 feet. Wave detail, northeast 2 feet at 3 seconds and southeast 1 foot at 8 seconds. Friday night, south winds 5 to 10 knots, becoming southwest 10 to 15 knots after midnight. Gusts up to 20 knots. Waves 2 to 3 feet. Wave detail, north 1 foot at 4 seconds and southeast 1 foot at 8 seconds. Saturday, north winds 10 to 15 knots with gusts up to 20 knots. Waves 3 to 4 feet, occasionally to 5 feet. Wave detail, north 2 feet at 3 seconds and southeast 1 foot at 7 seconds. Saturday night, northeast winds 15 to 20 knots with gusts up to 25 knots. Waves 3 to 4 feet, occasionally to 5 feet. Sunday, east winds 10 to 15 knots with gusts up to 20 knots. Waves 3 to 4 feet, occasionally to 5 feet. Sunday night, southeast winds 10 to 15 knots, becoming south after midnight. Waves around 2 feet. Monday, southwest winds 10 to 15 knots, becoming south in the afternoon. Waves around 2 feet. A chance of showers. Monday night, east winds 10 knots, becoming northeast after midnight. Waves 2 to 3 feet. A chance of showers. Marine forecast, Currituck Sound. Through 7 a.m., west winds 5 to 10 knots with gusts up to 15 knots. Waves around 1 foot. A chance of showers. Today, northwest winds 5 to 10 knots, becoming north in the afternoon. Gusts up to 15 knots. Waves around 1 foot. Tonight, north winds 5 to 10 knots, increasing to 10 to 15 knots after midnight. Gusts up to 20 knots. Waves around 1 foot, increasing to 1 to 2 feet after midnight. Friday, north winds 10 to 15 knots, becoming northeast 5 to 10 knots in the afternoon. Waves 1 to 2 feet, diminishing to around 1 foot in the afternoon. Friday night, south winds 5 to 10 knots, becoming southwest with gusts up to 15 knots after midnight. Waves around 1 foot. Saturday, northwest winds 5 to 10 knots, becoming northeast 10 to 15 knots in the afternoon. Gusts up to 20 knots. Waves around 1 foot, increasing to 1 to 2 feet in the afternoon.
Saturday night, northeast winds 10 to 15 knots with gusts up to 20 knots. Waves 1 to 2 feet. Sunday, northeast winds 5 to 10 knots with gusts up to 20 knots. Waves around 1 foot. Sunday night, southeast winds 5 to 10 knots, becoming south after midnight. Waves around 1 foot, diminishing to 1 foot or less and light chop after midnight. Monday, south winds 5 to 10 knots with gusts up to 15 knots. Waves around 1 foot. A chance of showers in the afternoon. Monday night, southeast winds 5 to 10 knots with gusts up to 15 knots, becoming northeast after midnight. Waves around 1 foot, diminishing to 1 foot or less and light chop after midnight. A chance of showers. The current time is 4:59 a.m. Eastern Daylight Time. The Norfolk, Virginia climate summary for yesterday, May 27, 2026. Yesterday's high temperature was 87 degrees and the low 69 degrees. 1.43 inches of precipitation fell yesterday, which brings the monthly total to 4.08 inches. This is 0.83 inches above the normal amount of 3.25 inches for May. The total precipitation for the year now stands at 12.86 inches, which is 3.76 inches below normal. There were 13 cooling degree days yesterday. This brings the monthly total to 131. The yearly total since January 1st is 290. The normal high temperature for today is 80 degrees, and the normal low is 63. The record high for today is 98, which occurred in 1941, and the record low is 39, which occurred in 1961. Sunrise today is at 5:49 a.m. and sunset is at 8:16 p.m. Offshore waters forecast Baltimore Canyon to Cape Charles Light to 100 nautical miles. Today, west winds 10 to 15 knots, becoming north to northwest. Seas 3 to 5 feet. Scattered showers and thunderstorms with visibility 1 nautical mile or less. Tonight, north winds 10 to 15 knots. Seas 3 to 4 feet. Friday, north winds 10 to 15 knots, becoming west to northwest 5 to 10 knots. Seas 3 to 4 feet. Friday night, west to southwest winds 10 to 20 knots. Seas 3 to 5 feet. Saturday, north to northeast winds 15 to 25 knots. Seas 4 to 8 feet. Saturday night, northeast winds 15 to 20 knots. Seas 6 to 8 feet. Sunday, north winds 10 to 15 knots, becoming north to northeast. Seas 6 to 8 feet. Sunday night, south to southwest winds 5 to 15 knots. Seas 5 to 7 feet. Monday, southwest winds 5 to 15 knots. Seas 4 to 6 feet. Monday night, west to southwest winds less than 10 knots, becoming northwest. Seas 3 to 5 feet. Hazardous weather information. Now here is the hazardous weather outlook for southeast Maryland, northeast North Carolina, central Virginia, east central Virginia, eastern Virginia, north central Virginia, south central Virginia, and southeast Virginia. Today and tonight. No hazardous weather is expected at this time. And now the extended outlook for the period Friday through Wednesday. No hazardous weather is expected at this time. The key weather messages for the next 7 days. Drier weather returns to end the week and continues this weekend and likely into early next week. Now the official National Weather Service forecast. Today, partly sunny. Highs in the mid-80s. North winds 5 to 10 miles per hour. Tonight, clear. Lows in the upper 50s. Northeast winds 5 to 10 miles per hour. Friday, sunny. Highs in the upper 70s. North winds around 5 miles per hour. Friday night, clear in the evening, then becoming partly cloudy. Lows in the lower 60s. Southwest winds around 5 miles per hour. Saturday, partly sunny. Highs in the upper 70s. Northwest winds 5 to 10 miles per hour, becoming northeast with gusts up to 20 miles per hour in the afternoon. Saturday night, partly cloudy in the evening, then clearing. Lows in the mid-50s. Sunday, mostly sunny. Highs in the lower 70s. Sunday night, mostly clear. Lows in the mid-50s. Monday, partly sunny with a chance of showers. A chance of thunderstorms in the afternoon. Highs in the upper 70s. Chance of rain 40%. Monday night, a chance of thunderstorms in the evening. Partly cloudy with a chance of showers.
lows in the upper 50s. Chance of rain 40%. Tuesday, partly sunny. Highs in the upper 70s. Tuesday night, partly cloudy in the evening, then becoming mostly clear. Lows in the upper 50s. Wednesday, partly sunny. Highs in the upper 70s. Here are the marine and buoy reports for 4 a.m. across the lower Chesapeake Bay and coastal waters. All wave and swell heights are in feet. Wave and swell periods are in seconds. Potomac River buoy, air temperature was 68. The wind was southwest at 8 knots. Cove Point, air temperature was 69. The wind was southwest at 11 knots. Piney Point, winds were west, 7 knots. Bishop's Head, air temperature was 70. The wind was southwest at 9 knots. Lewisetta, air temperature was 69. Water temperature 71. The wind was west at 6 knots. Rappahannock Light, winds were west, 6 knots. Yorktown Coast Guard Station, air temperature was 69. Water temperature 72. The wind was west at 4 knots. Crypto Peak, water temperature 70. The wind was northwest at 6 knots. Dominion Terminal Newport News, air temperature was 71. The wind was west at 7 knots. South Craney Island, air temperature was 70. The wind was west at 3 knots. Cape Henry, air temperature was 69. The wind was west at 8 knots. Brandywine Chill Lake, Delaware, winds were northwest, 8 knots. Air temperature 70. Fenwick Island buoy, winds were west, 10 knots. Water temperature 61. Air temperature 64. Buoy off Virginia Beach 64 nautical miles. Water temperature 64. Air temperature 67. Buoy just east of Cape Henry. Water temperature 67. Wave heights 2. Wave period 8. Swell period 14. Duck Cove here, air temperature was 73. The wind was southwest at 12 knots. Diamond Shoals buoy, air temperature was 77. Wave height 6 feet. Wave period 6. The wind was west at 19, knots gusting to 23. This is NOAA's National Weather Service All Hazards Weather Radio, KHP 37, broadcasting from Wakefield, Virginia, transmitting from Driver, Virginia on a frequency of 162.550 MHz. The following information is for Hampton Roads and Northeast North Carolina, the southern part of the Chesapeake Bay and adjacent coastal waters. Marine forecast, Chesapeake Bay from New Point Comfort to Little Creek, Virginia. Small craft advisory in effect from this evening through Friday morning. Through 7 a.m., west winds 5 to 10 knots with gusts up to 15 knots. Waves 1 to 2 feet. A slight chance of showers. Today, north winds 10 to 15 knots with gusts up to 20 knots. Waves 2 to 3 feet. Tonight, north winds 10 to 15 knots, increasing to 15 to 20 knots after midnight. Gusts up to 25 knots. Waves 3 to 4 feet, occasionally to 5 feet. Friday, north winds 10 to 15 knots with gusts up to 20 knots, becoming northeast 5 to 10 knots in the afternoon. Waves 2 to 3 feet, subsiding to 1 foot in the afternoon. Friday night, south winds 5 to 10 knots, becoming southwest 10 to 15 knots after midnight. Gusts up to 20 knots. Waves 1 to 2 feet. Saturday, northwest winds 10 to 15 knots, becoming north 15 to 20 knots in the afternoon. Gusts up to 25 knots. Waves 3 to 4 feet, occasionally to 5 feet. Saturday night, northeast winds 15 to 20 knots with gusts up to 25 knots. Waves 3 to 4 feet, occasionally to 5 feet. Sunday, east winds 10 to 15 knots. Waves 2 to 3 feet. Sunday night, southeast winds 10 to 15 knots, becoming south after midnight. Waves around 2 feet. Monday, southwest winds 10 to 15 knots, becoming south in the afternoon. Waves 1 to 2 feet. A chance of showers. Monday night, east winds 10 knots, becoming northeast after midnight. Waves 1 to 2 feet. A chance of showers. Marine forecast, Chesapeake Bay from Little Creek, Virginia to Cape Henry, Virginia, including the Chesapeake Bay Bridge Tunnel. Small craft advisory in effect from this evening through Friday morning. Through 7 a.m., west winds 10 knots with gusts up to 15 knots. Waves around 2 feet.
Wave detail, west 1 foot at 3 seconds and southeast 1 foot at 8 seconds. A chance of showers. Today, north winds 10 to 15 knots. Waves 2 to 3 feet.

1 foot at 8 seconds. Friday night, south winds 5 to 10 knots, becoming southwest 10 to 15 knots after midnight. Gusts up to 20 knots. Waves 2 to 3 feet. Wave detail, north 1 foot at 4 seconds and southeast 1 foot at 8 seconds. Saturday, north winds 10 to 15 knots with gusts up to 20 knots. Waves 3 to 4 feet, occasionally to 5 feet. Wave detail, north 2 feet at 3 seconds and southeast 1 foot at 7 seconds. Saturday night, northeast winds 15 to 20 knots with gusts up to 25 knots. Waves 3 to 4 feet, occasionally to 5 feet. Sunday, east winds 10 to 15 knots with gusts up to 20 knots. Waves 3 to 4 feet, occasionally to 5 feet. Sunday night, southeast winds 10 to 15 knots, becoming south after midnight. Waves around 2 feet. Monday, southwest winds 10 to 15 knots, becoming south in the afternoon. Waves around 2 feet. A chance of showers. Monday night, east winds 10 knots, becoming northeast after midnight. Waves 2 to 3 feet. A chance of showers. Marine forecast, Currabeg Sound. Through 7 a.m., west winds 5 to 10 knots with gusts up to 15 knots. Waves around 1 foot. A chance of showers. Today, northwest winds 5 to 10 knots, becoming north in the afternoon. Gusts up to 15 knots. Waves around 1 foot. Tonight, north winds 5 to 10 knots, increasing to 10 to 15 knots after midnight. Gusts up to 20 knots. Waves around 1 foot, increasing to 1 to 2 feet after midnight. Friday, north winds 10 to 15 knots, becoming northeast 5 to 10 knots in the afternoon. Waves 1 to 2 feet, diminishing to around 1 foot in the afternoon. Friday night, south winds 5 to 10 knots, becoming southwest with gusts up to 15 knots after midnight. Waves around 1 foot. Saturday, northwest winds 5 to 10 knots, becoming northeast 10 to 15 knots in the afternoon. Gusts up to 20 knots. Waves around 1 foot, increasing to 1 to 2 feet in the afternoon. Saturday night, northeast winds 10 to 15 knots with gusts up to 20 knots. Waves 1 to 2 feet. Sunday, northeast winds 5 to 10 knots with gusts up to 20 knots. Waves around 1 foot. Sunday night, southeast winds 5 to 10 knots, becoming south after midnight. Waves around 1 foot, diminishing to 1 foot or less and light chop after midnight. Monday, south winds 5 to 10 knots with gusts up to 15 knots. Waves around 1 foot. A chance of showers in the afternoon. Monday night, southeast winds 5 to 10 knots with gusts up to 15 knots, becoming northeast after midnight. Waves around 1 foot, diminishing to 1 foot or less and light chop after midnight. A chance of showers. The current time is 5:12 a.m. Eastern Daylight Time. The Norfolk, Virginia climate summary for yesterday, May 27, 2026. Yesterday's high temperature was 87 degrees and the low 69 degrees. 1.43 inches of precipitation fell yesterday, which brings the monthly total to 4.08 inches. This is 0.83 inches above the normal amount of 3.25 inches for May. The total precipitation for the year now stands at 12.86 inches, which is 3.76 inches below normal. There were 13 cooling degree days yesterday. This brings the monthly total to 131. The yearly total since January 1st is 290. The normal high temperature for today is 80 degrees, and the normal low is 63. The record high for today is 98, which occurred in 1941, and the record low is 39, which occurred in 1961. Sunrise today is at 5:49 a.m. and sunset is at 8:16 p.m. Hazardous weather information. Now here is the hazardous weather outlook for Southeast Maryland, Northeast North Carolina, Central Virginia, East Central Virginia, Eastern Virginia, North Central Virginia, South Central Virginia, and Southeast Virginia. Today and tonight. No hazardous weather is expected at this time. And now the extended outlook for the period Friday through Wednesday. No hazardous weather is expected at this time. The key weather messages for the next 7 days. Drier weather returns to end the week and continues this weekend and likely into early next week. Now the official National Weather Service forecast. Today, partly sunny. Highs in the mid-80s. North winds 5 to 10 miles per hour.

Tonight, clear. Lows in the upper 50s. Northeast winds 5 to 10 miles per hour. Friday, sunny. Highs in the upper 70s. North winds around 5 miles per hour. Friday night, clear in the evening, then becoming partly cloudy. Lows in the lower 60s. Southwest winds around 5 miles per hour. Saturday, partly sunny. Highs in the upper 70s. Northwest winds 5 to 10 miles per hour, becoming northeast with gusts up to 20 miles per hour in the afternoon. Saturday night, partly cloudy in the evening, then clearing. Lows in the mid-50s. Sunday, mostly sunny. Highs in the lower 70s. Sunday night, mostly clear. Lows in the mid-50s. Monday, partly sunny with a chance of showers. A chance of thunderstorms in the afternoon. Highs in the upper 70s. Chance of rain 40%. Monday night, a chance of thunderstorms in the evening. Partly cloudy with a chance of showers. Lows in the upper 50s. Chance of rain 40%. Tuesday, partly sunny. In the upper 70s. Tuesday night, partly cloudy in the evening, then becoming mostly clear. Lows in the upper 50s. Wednesday, partly sunny. Highs in the upper 70s. Here are the marine and buoy reports for 5 a.m. across the lower Chesapeake Bay and coastal waters. All wave and swell heights are in feet. Wave and swell periods are in seconds. Potomac River buoy, air temperature was 68. The wind was west at 10 knots. Cove Point, air temperature was 70. The wind was west at 11 knots. Piney Point, winds were northwest, 8 knots. Bishop's Head, air temperature was 70. The wind was west at 8 knots. Lewiseta, air temperature was 69. Water temperature 71. The wind was west at 5 knots. Rappahannock Light, winds were southwest, 5 knots. Yorktown Coast Guard Station, air temperature was 70. Water temperature 72. The wind was west at 6 knots. Crypto Peak, water temperature 70. The wind was north at 6 knots. Dominion Terminal Newport News, air temperature was 71. The wind was west at 7 knots. South Craney Island, air temperature was 69. The wind was west at 4 knots. Cape Henry, air temperature was 68. The wind was west at 7 knots. Brandywine Chill Light, Delaware, winds were north, 13 knots. Air temperature 71. Fenwick Island buoy, winds were west, 10 knots. Water temperature 60. Air temperature 64. Buoy off Virginia Beach 64 nautical miles. Water temperature 64. Air temperature 67. Buoy just east of Cape Henry. Water temperature 67. Wave heights 2. Wave period 8. Duck Cove here, air temperature was 74. The wind was southwest at 12 knots. Diamond Shoals buoy, air temperature was 77. Wave height 6 feet. Wave period 6. The wind was west at 16, knots, gusting to 19. Marine forecast, Chesapeake Bay from New Point Comfort to Little Creek, Virginia. Small craft advisory in effect from this evening through Friday morning. Through 7 a.m., west winds 5 to 10 knots with gusts up to 15 knots. Waves 1 to 2 feet. A slight chance of showers. Today, north winds 10 to 15 knots with gusts up to 20 knots. Waves 2 to 3 feet. Tonight, north winds 10 to 15 knots, increasing to 15 to 20 knots after midnight. Gusts up to 25 knots. Waves 3 to 4 feet, occasionally to 5 feet. Friday, north winds 10 to 15 knots with gusts up to 20 knots, becoming northeast 5 to 10 knots in the afternoon. Waves 2 to 3 feet, subsiding to 1 foot in the afternoon. Friday night, south winds 5 to 10 knots, becoming southwest 10 to 15 knots after midnight. Gusts up to 20 knots. Waves 1 to 2 feet. Saturday, northwest winds 10 to 15 knots, becoming north 15 to 20 knots in the afternoon. Gusts up to 25 knots. Waves 3 to 4 feet, occasionally to 5 feet. Saturday night, northeast winds 15 to 20 knots with gusts up to 25 knots. Waves 3 to 4 feet, occasionally to 5 feet. Sunday, east winds 10 to 15 knots. Waves 2 to 3 feet.
Sunday night, southeast winds 10 to 15 knots, becoming south after midnight. Waves around 2 feet. Monday, southwest winds 10 to 15 knots, becoming south in the afternoon. Waves 1 to 2 feet. A chance of showers. Monday night, east winds 10 knots, becoming northeast after midnight. Waves 1 to 2 feet. A chance of showers. Marine forecast, Chesapeake Bay from Little Creek, Virginia to Cape Henry, Virginia, including the Chesapeake Bay Bridge Tunnel. Small craft advisory in effect from this evening through Friday morning. Through 7 a.m., west winds 10 knots with gusts up to 15 knots. Waves around 2 feet. Wave detail, west 1 foot at 3 seconds and southeast 1 foot at 8 seconds. A chance of showers. Today, north winds 10 to 15 knots. Waves 2 to 3 feet. Wave detail, northwest 1 foot at 3 seconds and southeast 1 foot at 8 seconds. Tonight, north winds 10 to 15 knots, increasing to 15 to 20 knots after midnight. Gusts up to 25 knots. Waves 3 to 4 feet, occasionally to 5 feet. Wave detail, north 2 feet at 3 seconds and southeast 1 foot at 8 seconds. Friday, north winds 10 to 15 knots with gusts up to 20 knots, diminishing to 5 to 10 knots in the afternoon. Waves 2 to 3 feet. Wave detail, northeast 2 feet at 3 seconds and southeast 1 foot at 8 seconds. Friday night, south winds 5 to 10 knots, becoming southwest 10 to 15 knots after midnight. Gusts up to 20 knots. Waves 2 to 3 feet. Wave detail, north 1 foot at 4 seconds and southeast 1 foot at 8 seconds. Saturday, north winds 10 to 15 knots with gusts up to 20 knots. Waves 3 to 4 feet, occasionally to 5 feet. Wave detail, north 2 feet at 3 seconds and southeast 1 foot at 7 seconds. Saturday night, northeast winds 15 to 20 knots with gusts up to 25 knots. Waves 3 to 4 feet, occasionally to 5 feet. Sunday, east winds 10 to 15 knots with gusts up to 20 knots. Waves 3 to 4 feet, occasionally to 5 feet. Sunday night, southeast winds 10 to 15 knots, becoming south after midnight. Waves around 2 feet. Monday, southwest winds 10 to 15 knots, becoming south in the afternoon. Waves around 2 feet. A chance of showers. Monday night, east winds 10 knots, becoming northeast after midnight. Waves 2 to 3 feet. A chance of showers. Marine forecast, Currituck Sound. Through 7 a.m., west winds 5 to 10 knots with gusts up to 15 knots. Waves around 1 foot. A chance of showers. Today, northwest winds 5 to 10 knots, becoming north in the afternoon. Gusts up to 15 knots. Waves around 1 foot. Tonight, north winds 5 to 10 knots, increasing to 10 to 15 knots after midnight. Gusts up to 20 knots. Waves around 1 foot, increasing to 1 to 2 feet after midnight. Friday, north winds 10 to 15 knots, becoming northeast 5 to 10 knots in the afternoon. Waves 1 to 2 feet, diminishing to around 1 foot in the afternoon. Friday night, south winds 5 to 10 knots, becoming southwest with gusts up to 15 knots after midnight. Waves around 1 foot. Saturday, northwest winds 5 to 10 knots, becoming northeast 10 to 15 knots in the afternoon. Gusts up to 20 knots. Waves around 1 foot, increasing to 1 to 2 feet in the afternoon. Saturday night, northeast winds 10 to 15 knots with gusts up to 20 knots. Waves 1 to 2 feet. Sunday, northeast winds 5 to 10 knots with gusts up to 20 knots. Waves around 1 foot. Sunday night, southeast winds 5 to 10 knots, becoming south after midnight. Waves around 1 foot, diminishing to 1 foot or less and light chop after midnight. Monday, south winds 5 to 10 knots with gusts up to 15 knots. Waves around 1 foot. A chance of showers in the afternoon. Monday night, southeast winds 5 to 10 knots with gusts up to 15 knots, becoming northeast after midnight. Waves around 1 foot, diminishing to 1 foot or less and light chop after midnight. A chance of showers. The current time is 5:24 a.m. Eastern Daylight Time. The Norfolk, Virginia climate summary for yesterday, May 27, 2026. Yesterday's high temperature was 87 degrees and the low 69 degrees.
1.43 inches of precipitation fell yesterday, which brings the monthly total to 4.08 inches. This is 0.83 inches above the normal amount of 3.25 inches for May. The total precipitation for the year now stands at 12.86 inches, which is 3.76 inches below normal. There were 13 cooling degree days yesterday. This brings the monthly total to 131. The yearly total since January 1st is 290. The normal high temperature for today is 80 degrees, and the normal low is 63. The record high for today is 98, which occurred in 1941, and the record low is 39, which occurred in 1961. Sunrise today is at 5:49 a.m. and sunset is at 8:16 p.m. Offshore waters forecast Baltimore Canyon to Cape Charles Light to 100 nautical miles. Today, west winds 10 to 15 knots, becoming north to northwest. Seas 3 to 5 feet. Scattered showers and thunderstorms with visibility 1 nautical mile or less. Tonight, north winds 10 to 15 knots. Seas 3 to 4 feet. Friday, north winds 10 to 15 knots, becoming west to northwest 5 to 10 knots. Seas 3 to 4 feet. Friday night, west to southwest winds 10 to 20 knots. Seas 3 to 5 feet. Saturday, north to northeast winds 15 to 25 knots. Seas 4 to 8 feet. Saturday night, northeast winds 15 to 20 knots. Seas 6 to 8 feet. Sunday, north winds 10 to 15 knots, becoming north to northeast. Seas 6 to 8 feet. Sunday night, south to southwest winds 5 to 15 knots. Seas 5 to 7 feet. Monday, southwest winds 5 to 15 knots. Seas 4 to 6 feet. Monday night, west to southwest winds less than 10 knots, becoming northwest. Seas 3 to 5 feet. Hazardous weather information. Now here is the hazardous weather outlook for southeast Maryland, northeast North Carolina, central Virginia, east central Virginia, eastern Virginia, north central Virginia, south central Virginia, and southeast Virginia. Today and tonight. No hazardous weather is expected at this time. And now the extended outlook for the period Friday through Wednesday. No hazardous weather is expected at this time. The key weather messages for the next 7 days. Drier weather returns to end the week and continues this weekend and likely into early next week. Now the official National Weather Service forecast. Today, partly sunny. Highs in the mid-80s. North winds 5 to 10 miles per hour. Tonight, clear. Lows in the upper 50s. Northeast winds 5 to 10 miles per hour. Friday, sunny. Highs in the upper 70s. North winds around 5 miles per hour. Friday night, clear in the evening, then becoming partly cloudy. Lows in the lower 60s. Southwest winds around 5 miles per hour. Saturday, partly sunny. Highs in the upper 70s. Northwest winds 5 to 10 miles per hour, becoming northeast with gusts up to 20 miles per hour in the afternoon. Saturday night, partly cloudy in the evening, then clearing. Lows in the mid-50s. Sunday, mostly sunny. Highs in the lower 70s. Sunday night, mostly clear. Lows in the mid-50s. Monday, partly sunny with a chance of showers. A chance of thunderstorms in the afternoon. Highs in the upper 70s. Chance of rain 40%. Monday night, a chance of thunderstorms in the evening. Partly cloudy with a chance of showers. Lows in the upper 50s. Chance of rain 40%. Tuesday, partly sunny. Highs in the upper 70s. Tuesday night, partly cloudy in the evening, then becoming mostly clear. Lows in the upper 50s. Wednesday, partly sunny. Highs in the upper 70s. Here are the marine and buoy reports for 5 a.m. across the lower Chesapeake Bay and coastal waters. All wave and swell heights are in feet. Wave and swell periods are in seconds. Potomac River buoy, air temperature was 68. The wind was west at 10 knots. Cove Point, air temperature was 70. The wind was west at 11 knots. Piney Point, winds were northwest, 8 knots. Bishop's Head, air temperature was 70. The wind was west at 8 knots. Lewisetta, air temperature was 69. Water temperature 71. The wind was west at 5 knots. Rappahannock Light, winds were southwest, 5 knots.
Yorktown Coast Guard Station, air temperature was 70. Water temperature 72. The wind was west at 6 knots. Crypto Peak, water temperature 70. The wind was north at 6 knots. Dominion Terminal Newport News, air temperature was 71. The wind was west at 7 knots. South Craney Island, air temperature was 69. The wind was west at 4 knots. Cape Henry, air temperature was 68. The wind was west at 7 knots. Brandywine Chillicothe, Delaware, winds were north, 13 knots. Air temperature 71. Fenwick Island Buoy, winds were west, 10 knots. Water temperature 60. Air temperature 64. Buoy off Virginia Beach 64 nautical miles. Water temperature 64. Air temperature 67. Buoy just east of Cape Henry. Water temperature 67. Wave heights 2. Wave period 8. Duck Cove Pier, air temperature was 74. The wind was southwest at 12 knots. Diamond Shoals Buoy, air temperature was 77. Wave height 6 feet. Wave period 6. The wind was west at 16, knots, gusting to 19. Marine forecast, Chesapeake Bay from New Point Comfort to Little Creek, Virginia. Small craft advisory in effect from this evening through Friday morning. Through 7 a.m., west winds 5 to 10 knots with gusts up to 15 knots. Waves 1 to 2 feet. A slight chance of showers. Today, north winds 10 to 15 knots with gusts up to 20 knots. Waves 2 to 3 feet. Tonight, north winds 10 to 15 knots, increasing to 15 to 20 knots after midnight. Gusts up to 25 knots. Waves 3 to 4 feet, occasionally to 5 feet. Friday, north winds 10 to 15 knots with gusts up to 20 knots, becoming northeast 5 to 10 knots in the afternoon. Waves 2 to 3 feet, subsiding to 1 foot in the afternoon. Friday night, south winds 5 to 10 knots, becoming southwest 10 to 15 knots after midnight. Gusts up to 20 knots. Waves 1 to 2 feet. Saturday, northwest winds 10 to 15 knots, becoming north 15 to 20 knots in the afternoon. Gusts up to 25 knots. Waves 3 to 4 feet, occasionally to 5 feet. Saturday night, northeast winds 15 to 20 knots with gusts up to 25 knots. Waves 3 to 4 feet, occasionally to 5 feet. Sunday, east winds 10 to 15 knots. Waves 2 to 3 feet. Sunday night, southeast winds 10 to 15 knots, becoming south after midnight. Waves around 2 feet. Monday, southwest winds 10 to 15 knots, becoming south in the afternoon. Waves 1 to 2 feet. A chance of showers. Monday night, east winds 10 knots, becoming northeast after midnight. Waves 1 to 2 feet. A chance of showers. Marine forecast, Chesapeake Bay from Little Creek, Virginia to Cape Henry, Virginia, including the Chesapeake Bay Bridge Tunnel. Small craft advisory in effect from this evening through Friday morning. Through 7 a.m., west winds 10 knots with gusts up to 15 knots. Waves around 2 feet. Wave detail, west 1 foot at 3 seconds and southeast 1 foot at 8 seconds. A chance of showers. Today, north winds 10 to 15 knots. Waves 2 to 3 feet. Wave detail, northwest 1 foot at 3 seconds and southeast 1 foot at 8 seconds. Tonight, north winds 10 to 15 knots, increasing to 15 to 20 knots after midnight. Gusts up to 25 knots. Waves 3 to 4 feet, occasionally to 5 feet. Wave detail, north 2 feet at 3 seconds and southeast 1 foot at 8 seconds. Friday, north winds 10 to 15 knots with gusts up to 20 knots, diminishing to 5 to 10 knots in the afternoon. Waves 2 to 3 feet. Wave detail, northeast 2 feet at 3 seconds and southeast 1 foot at 8 seconds. Friday night, south winds 5 to 10 knots, becoming southwest 10 to 15 knots after midnight. Gusts up to 20 knots. Waves 2 to 3 feet. Wave detail, north 1 foot at 4 seconds and southeast 1 foot at 8 seconds. Saturday, north winds 10 to 15 knots with gusts up to 20 knots. Waves 3 to 4 feet, occasionally to 5 feet. Wave detail, north 2 feet at 3 seconds and southeast 1 foot at 7 seconds. Saturday night, northeast winds 15 to 20 knots with gusts up to 25 knots.
waves 3 to 4 feet, occasionally to 5 feet. Sunday, east winds 10 to 15 knots with gusts up to 20 knots. Waves 3 to 4 feet, occasionally to 5 feet. Sunday night, southeast winds 10 to 15 knots, becoming south after midnight. Waves around 2 feet. Monday, southwest winds 10 to 15 knots, becoming south in the afternoon. Waves around 2 feet. A chance of showers. Monday night, east winds 10 knots, becoming northeast after midnight. Waves 2 to 3 feet. A chance of showers. This is NOAA's National Weather Service All Hazards Weather Radio, KHP 37, broadcasting from Wakefield, Virginia, transmitting from Driver, Virginia on a frequency of 162.550 MHz. The following information is for Hampton Roads and Northeast North Carolina, the southern part of the Chesapeake Bay and adjacent coastal waters. Marine forecast, Currying Sound. Through 7 a.m., west winds 5 to 10 knots with gusts up to 15 knots. Waves around 1 foot. A chance of showers. Today, northwest winds 5 to 10 knots, becoming north in the afternoon. Gusts up to 15 knots. Waves around 1 foot. Tonight, north winds 5 to 10 knots, increasing to 10 to 15 knots after midnight. Gusts up to 20 knots. Waves around 1 foot, increasing to 1 to 2 feet after midnight. Friday, north winds 10 to 15 knots, becoming northeast 5 to 10 knots in the afternoon. Waves 1 to 2 feet, diminishing to around 1 foot in the afternoon. Friday night, south winds 5 to 10 knots, becoming southwest with gusts up to 15 knots after midnight. Waves around 1 foot. Saturday, northwest winds 5 to 10 knots, becoming northeast 10 to 15 knots in the afternoon. Gusts up to 20 knots. Waves around 1 foot, increasing to 1 to 2 feet in the afternoon. Saturday night, northeast winds 10 to 15 knots with gusts up to 20 knots. Waves 1 to 2 feet. Sunday, northeast winds 5 to 10 knots with gusts up to 20 knots. Waves around 1 foot. Sunday night, southeast winds 5 to 10 knots, becoming south after midnight. Waves around 1 foot, diminishing to 1 foot or less and light chop after midnight. Monday, south winds 5 to 10 knots with gusts up to 15 knots. Waves around 1 foot. A chance of showers in the afternoon. Monday night, southeast winds 5 to 10 knots with gusts up to 15 knots, becoming northeast after midnight. Waves around 1 foot, diminishing to 1 foot or less and light chop after midnight. A chance of showers. The current time is 5:37 a.m. Eastern Daylight Time. The Norfolk, Virginia climate summary for yesterday, May 27, 2026. Yesterday's high temperature was 87 degrees and the low 69 degrees. 1.43 inches of precipitation fell yesterday, which brings the monthly total to 4.08 inches. This is 0.83 inches above the normal amount of 3.25 inches for May. The total precipitation for the year now stands at 12.86 inches, which is 3.76 inches below normal. There were 13 cooling degree days yesterday. This brings the monthly total to 131. The yearly total since January 1st is 290. The normal high temperature for today is 80 degrees, and the normal low is 63. The record high for today is 98, which occurred in 1941, and the record low is 39, which occurred in 1961. Sunrise today is at 5:49 a.m. and sunset is at 8:16 p.m. Offshore waters forecast Baltimore Canyon to Cape Charles Light, to 100 nautical miles. Today, west winds 10 to 15 knots, becoming north to northwest. Seas 3 to 5 feet. Scattered showers and thunderstorms with visibility 1 nautical mile or less. Tonight, north winds 10 to 15 knots. Seas 3 to 4 feet. Friday, north winds 10 to 15 knots, becoming west to northwest 5 to 10 knots. Seas 3 to 4 feet. Friday night, west to southwest winds 10 to 20 knots. Seas 3 to 5 feet. Saturday, north to northeast winds 15 to 25 knots. Seas 4 to 8 feet. Saturday night, northeast winds 15 to 20 knots. Seas 6 to 8 feet. Sunday, north winds 10 to 15 knots, becoming north to northeast. Seas 6 to 8 feet. Sunday night, south to southwest winds 5 to 15 knots.
seas 5 to 7 feet. Monday, southwest winds 5 to 15 knots. Seas 4 to 6 feet. Monday night, west to southwest winds less than 10 knots, becoming northwest. Seas 3 to 5 feet. Hazardous weather information. Now here is the hazardous weather outlook for southeast Maryland, northeast North Carolina, central Virginia, east central Virginia, eastern Virginia, north central Virginia, south central Virginia, and southeast Virginia. Today and tonight. No hazardous weather is expected at this time. And now the extended outlook for the period Friday through Wednesday. No hazardous weather is expected at this time. The key weather messages for the next 7 days. Drier weather returns to end the week and continues this weekend and likely into early next week. Now the official National Weather Service forecast. Today, partly sunny. Highs in the mid-80s. North winds 5 to 10 miles per hour. Tonight, clear. Lows in the upper 50s. Northeast winds 5 to 10 miles per hour. Friday, sunny. Highs in the upper 70s. North winds around 5 miles per hour. Friday night, clear in the evening, then becoming partly cloudy. Lows in the lower 60s. Southwest winds around 5 miles per hour. Saturday, partly sunny. Highs in the upper 70s. Northwest winds 5 to 10 miles per hour, becoming northeast with gusts up to 20 miles per hour in the afternoon. Saturday night, partly cloudy in the evening, then clearing. Lows in the mid-50s. Sunday, mostly sunny. Highs in the lower 70s. Sunday night, mostly clear. Lows in the mid-50s. Monday, partly sunny with a chance of showers. A chance of thunderstorms in the afternoon. Highs in the upper 70s. Chance of rain 40%. Monday night, a chance of thunderstorms in the evening. Partly cloudy with a chance of showers. Lows in the upper 50s. Chance of rain 40%. Tuesday, partly sunny. Highs in the upper 70s. Tuesday night, partly cloudy in the evening, then becoming mostly clear. Lows in the upper 50s. Wednesday, partly sunny. Highs in the upper 70s. Here are the marine and buoy reports for 5 a.m. across the lower Chesapeake Bay and coastal waters. All wave and swell heights are in feet. Wave and swell periods are in seconds. Potomac River buoy, air temperature was 68. The wind was west at 10 knots. Cove Point, air temperature was 70. The wind was west at 11 knots. Piney Point, winds were northwest, 8 knots. Bishop's Head, air temperature was 70. The wind was west at 8 knots. Lewisetta, air temperature was 69. Water temperature 71. The wind was west at 5 knots. Rappahannock Light, winds were southwest, 5 knots. Yorktown Coast Guard Station, air temperature was 70. Water temperature 72. The wind was west at 6 knots. Crypto Peak, water temperature 70. The wind was north at 6 knots. Dominion Terminal Newport News, air temperature was 71. The wind was west at 7 knots. South Craney Island, air temperature was 69. The wind was west at 4 knots. Cape Henry, air temperature was 68. The wind was west at 7 knots. Brandywine Chilliwack, Delaware, winds were north, 13 knots. Air temperature 71. Fenwick Island buoy, winds were west, 10 knots. Water temperature 60. Air temperature 64. Buoy off Virginia Beach 64 nautical miles. Water temperature 64. Air temperature 67. Buoy just east of Cape Henry. Water temperature 67. Wave heights 2. Wave period 8. Duck Cove Pier, air temperature was 74. The wind was southwest at 12 knots. Diamond Shoals buoy, air temperature was 77. Wave height 6 feet. Wave period 6. The wind was west at 16, knots gusting to 19. Marine forecast, Chesapeake Bay from New Point Comfort to Little Creek, Virginia. Small craft advisory in effect from this evening through Friday morning. Through 7 a.m., west winds 5 to 10 knots with gusts up to 15 knots. Waves 1 to 2 feet. A slight chance of showers. Today, north winds 10 to 15 knots with gusts up to 20 knots. Waves 2 to 3 feet. Tonight,
North winds 10 to 15 knots, increasing to 15 to 20 knots after midnight. Gusts up to 25 knots. Waves 3 to 4 feet, occasionally to 5 feet. Friday, north winds 10 to 15 knots with gusts up to 20 knots, becoming northeast 5 to 10 knots in the afternoon. Waves 2 to 3 feet, subsiding to 1 foot in the afternoon. Friday night, south winds 5 to 10 knots, becoming southwest 10 to 15 knots after midnight. Gusts up to 20 knots. Waves 1 to 2 feet. Saturday, northwest winds 10 to 15 knots, becoming north 15 to 20 knots in the afternoon. Gusts up to 25 knots. Waves 3 to 4 feet, occasionally to 5 feet. Saturday night, northeast winds 15 to 20 knots with gusts up to 25 knots. Waves 3 to 4 feet, occasionally to 5 feet. Sunday, east winds 10 to 15 knots. Waves 2 to 3 feet. Sunday night, southeast winds 10 to 15 knots, becoming south after midnight. Waves around 2 feet. Monday, southwest winds 10 to 15 knots, becoming south in the afternoon. Waves 1 to 2 feet. A chance of showers. Monday night, east winds 10 knots, becoming northeast after midnight. Waves 1 to 2 feet. A chance of showers. Marine forecast. Chesapeake Bay from Little Creek, Virginia to Cape Henry, Virginia, including the Chesapeake Bay Bridge Tunnel. Small craft advisory in effect from this evening through Friday morning. Through 7 a.m., west winds 10 knots with gusts up to 15 knots. Waves around 2 feet. Wave detail, west 1 foot at 3 seconds and southeast 1 foot at 8 seconds. A chance of showers. Today, north winds 10 to 15 knots. Waves 2 to 3 feet. Wave detail, northwest 1 foot at 3 seconds and southeast 1 foot at 8 seconds. Tonight, north winds 10 to 15 knots, increasing to 15 to 20 knots after midnight. Gusts up to 25 knots. Waves 3 to 4 feet, occasionally to 5 feet. Wave detail, north 2 feet at 3 seconds and southeast 1 foot at 8 seconds. Friday, north winds 10 to 15 knots with gusts up to 20 knots, diminishing to 5 to 10 knots in the afternoon. Waves 2 to 3 feet. Wave detail, northeast 2 feet at 3 seconds and southeast 1 foot at 8 seconds. Friday night, south winds 5 to 10 knots, becoming southwest 10 to 15 knots after midnight. Gusts up to 20 knots. Waves 2 to 3 feet. Wave detail, north 1 foot at 4 seconds and southeast 1 foot at 8 seconds. Saturday, north winds 10 to 15 knots with gusts up to 20 knots. Waves 3 to 4 feet, occasionally to 5 feet. Wave detail, north 2 feet at 3 seconds and southeast 1 foot at 7 seconds. Saturday night, northeast winds 15 to 20 knots with gusts up to 25 knots. Waves 3 to 4 feet, occasionally to 5 feet. Sunday, east winds 10 to 15 knots with gusts up to 20 knots. Waves 3 to 4 feet, occasionally to 5 feet. Sunday night, southeast winds 10 to 15 knots, becoming south after midnight. Waves around 2 feet. Monday, southwest winds 10 to 15 knots, becoming south in the afternoon. Waves around 2 feet. A chance of showers. Monday night, east winds 10 knots, becoming northeast after midnight. Waves 2 to 3 feet. A chance of showers. Attention, voluntary speed reduction zones to protect North Atlantic right whales may be in effect along the U-South East Coast where right whales have been detected. All mariners and recreational boaters are requested to route these areas or transit through them at 10 knots or less. Consult broadcast notice to mariners, NAVTEX, and local notice to mariners for more information. Please report sightings of dead, injured, or entangled whales to 866-755-6622 or to the U-South Coast Guard on Channel 16. 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Marine Forecast, Currid Sound. Through 7 a.m., west winds 5 to 10 knots with gusts up to 15 knots. Waves around 1 foot. A chance of showers. Today, northwest winds 5 to 10 knots, becoming north in the afternoon. Gusts up to 15 knots. Waves around 1 foot. Tonight, north winds 5 to 10 knots, increasing to 10 to 15 knots after midnight.
gusts up to 20 knots. Waves around 1 foot, increasing to 1 to 2 feet after midnight. Friday, north winds 10 to 15 knots, becoming northeast 5 to 10 knots in the afternoon. Waves 1 to 2 feet, diminishing to around 1 foot in the afternoon. Friday night, south winds 5 to 10 knots, becoming southwest with gusts up to 15 knots after midnight. Waves around 1 foot. Saturday, northwest winds 5 to 10 knots, becoming northeast 10 to 15 knots in the afternoon. Gusts up to 20 knots. Waves around 1 foot, increasing to 1 to 2 feet in the afternoon. Saturday night, northeast winds 10 to 15 knots with gusts up to 20 knots. Waves 1 to 2 feet. Sunday, northeast winds 5 to 10 knots with gusts up to 20 knots. Waves around 1 foot. Sunday night, southeast winds 5 to 10 knots, becoming south after midnight. Waves around 1 foot, diminishing to 1 foot or less and light chop after midnight. Monday, south winds 5 to 10 knots with gusts up to 15 knots. Waves around 1 foot. A chance of showers in the afternoon. Monday night, southeast winds 5 to 10 knots with gusts up to 15 knots, becoming northeast after midnight. Waves around 1 foot, diminishing to 1 foot or less and light chop after midnight. A chance of showers. The current time is 5:50 a.m. Eastern Daylight Time. The Norfolk, Virginia climate summary for yesterday, May 27, 2026. Yesterday's high temperature was 87 degrees and the low 69 degrees. 1.43 inches of precipitation fell yesterday, which brings the monthly total to 4.08 inches. This is 0.83 inches above the normal amount of 3.25 inches for May. The total precipitation for the year now stands at 12.86 inches, which is 3.76 inches below normal. There were 13 cooling degree days yesterday. This brings the monthly total to 131. The yearly total since January 1st is 290. The normal high temperature for today is 80 degrees, and the normal low is 63. The record high for today is 98, which occurred in 1941, and the record low is 39, which occurred in 1961. Sunrise today is at 5:49 a.m. and sunset is at 8:16 p.m. Offshore waters forecast Baltimore Canyon to Cape Charles Light to 100 nautical miles. Today, west winds 10 to 15 knots, becoming north to northwest. Seas 3 to 5 feet. Scattered showers and thunderstorms with visibility 1 nautical mile or less. Tonight, north winds 10 to 15 knots. Seas 3 to 4 feet. Friday, north winds 10 to 15 knots, becoming west to northwest 5 to 10 knots. Seas 3 to 4 feet. Friday night, west to southwest winds 10 to 20 knots. Seas 3 to 5 feet. Saturday, north to northeast winds 15 to 25 knots. Seas 4 to 8 feet. Saturday night, northeast winds 15 to 20 knots. Seas 6 to 8 feet. Sunday, north winds 10 to 15 knots, becoming north to northeast. Seas 6 to 8 feet. Sunday night, south to southwest winds 5 to 15 knots. Seas 5 to 7 feet. Monday, southwest winds 5 to 15 knots. Seas 4 to 6 feet. Monday night, west to southwest winds less than 10 knots, becoming northwest. Seas 3 to 5 feet. Hazardous weather information. Now here is the hazardous weather outlook for southeast Maryland, northeast North Carolina, central Virginia, east central Virginia, eastern Virginia, north central Virginia, south central Virginia, and southeast Virginia. Today and tonight. No hazardous weather is expected at this time. And now the extended outlook for the period Friday through Wednesday. No hazardous weather is expected at this time. The key weather messages for the next 7 days. Drier weather returns to end the week and continues this weekend and likely into early next week. Now the official National Weather Service forecast. Today, partly sunny. Highs in the mid-80s. North winds 5 to 10 miles per hour. Tonight, clear. Lows in the upper 50s. Northeast winds 5 to 10 miles per hour. Friday, sunny. Highs in the upper 70s. North winds around 5 miles per hour. Friday night, clear in the evening, then becoming partly cloudy. Lows in the lower 60s. Southwest winds around 5 miles per hour. Saturday, partly sunny.
Highs in the upper 70s. Northwest winds 5 to 10 miles per hour, becoming northeast with gusts up to 20 miles per hour in the afternoon. Saturday night, partly cloudy in the evening, then clearing. Lows in the mid-50s. Sunday, mostly sunny. Highs in the lower 70s. Sunday night, mostly clear. Lows in the mid-50s. Monday, partly sunny with a chance of showers. A chance of thunderstorms in the afternoon. Highs in the upper 70s. Chance of rain 40%. Monday night, a chance of thunderstorms in the evening. Partly cloudy with a chance of showers. Lows in the upper 50s. Chance of rain 40%. Tuesday, partly sunny. Highs in the upper 70s. Tuesday night, partly cloudy in the evening, then becoming mostly clear. Lows in the upper 50s. Wednesday, partly sunny. Highs in the upper 70s. Here are the marine and buoy reports for 5 a.m. across the lower Chesapeake Bay and coastal waters. All wave and swell heights are in feet. Wave and swell periods are in seconds. Potomac River buoy, air temperature was 68. The wind was west at 10 knots. Cove Point, air temperature was 70. The wind was west at 11 knots. Piney Point, winds were northwest, 8 knots. Bishop's Head, air temperature was 70. The wind was west at 8 knots. Lewisetta, air temperature was 69. Water temperature 71. The wind was west at 5 knots. Rappahannock Light, winds were southwest, 5 knots. Yorktown Coast Guard Station, air temperature was 70. Water temperature 72. The wind was west at 6 knots. Crypto Peak, water temperature 70. The wind was north at 6 knots. Dominion Terminal Newport News, air temperature was 71. The wind was west at 7 knots. South Craney Island, air temperature was 69. The wind was west at 4 knots. Cape Henry, air temperature was 68. The wind was west at 7 knots. Brandywine Chill Lake, Delaware, winds were north, 13 knots. Air temperature 71. Fenwick Island buoy, winds were west, 10 knots. Water temperature 60. Air temperature 64. Buoy off Virginia Beach 64 nautical miles. Water temperature 64. Air temperature 67. Buoy just east of Cape Henry. Water temperature 67. Wave heights 2. Wave period 8. Duck Cove here, air temperature was 74. The wind was southwest at 12 knots. Diamond Shoals buoy, air temperature was 77. Wave height 6 feet. Wave period 6. The wind was west at 16, knots gusting to 19. Marine forecast, Chesapeake Bay from New Point Comfort to Little Creek, Virginia. Small craft advisory in effect from this evening through Friday morning. Through 7 a.m., west winds 5 to 10 knots with gusts up to 15 knots. Waves 1 to 2 feet. A slight chance of showers. Today, north winds 10 to 15 knots with gusts up to 20 knots. Waves 2 to 3 feet. Tonight, north winds 10 to 15 knots, increasing to 15 to 20 knots after midnight. Gusts up to 25 knots. Waves 3 to 4 feet, occasionally to 5 feet. Friday, north winds 10 to 15 knots with gusts up to 20 knots, becoming northeast 5 to 10 knots in the afternoon. Waves 2 to 3 feet, subsiding to 1 foot in the afternoon. Friday night, south winds 5 to 10 knots, becoming southwest 10 to 15 knots after midnight. Gusts up to 20 knots. Waves 1 to 2 feet. Saturday, northwest winds 10 to 15 knots, becoming north 15 to 20 knots in the afternoon. Gusts up to 25 knots. Waves 3 to 4 feet, occasionally to 5 feet. Saturday night, northeast winds 15 to 20 knots with gusts up to 25 knots. Waves 3 to 4 feet, occasionally to 5 feet. Sunday, east winds 10 to 15 knots. Waves 2 to 3 feet. Sunday night, southeast winds 10 to 15 knots, becoming south after midnight. Waves around 2 feet. Monday, southwest winds 10 to 15 knots, becoming south in the afternoon. Waves 1 to 2 feet. A chance of showers. Monday night, east winds 10 knots, becoming northeast after midnight. Waves 1 to 2 feet. A chance of showers. Marine forecast,
Chesapeake Bay from Little Creek, Virginia to Cape Henry, Virginia, including the Chesapeake Bay Bridge Tunnel. Small craft advisory in effect from this evening through Friday morning. Through 7 a.m., west winds 10 knots with gusts up to 15 knots. Waves around 2 feet. Wave detail, west 1 foot at 3 seconds and southeast 1 foot at 8 seconds. A chance of showers. Today, north winds 10 to 15 knots. Waves 2 to 3 feet. Wave detail, northwest 1 foot at 3 seconds and southeast 1 foot at 8 seconds. Tonight, north winds 10 to 15 knots, increasing to 15 to 20 knots after midnight. Gusts up to 25 knots. Waves 3 to 4 feet, occasionally to 5 feet. Wave detail, north 2 feet at 3 seconds and southeast 1 foot at 8 seconds. Friday, north winds 10 to 15 knots with gusts up to 20 knots, diminishing to 5 to 10 knots in the afternoon. Waves 2 to 3 feet. Wave detail, northeast 2 feet at 3 seconds and southeast 1 foot at 8 seconds. Friday night, south winds 5 to 10 knots, becoming southwest 10 to 15 knots after midnight. Gusts up to 20 knots. Waves 2 to 3 feet. Wave detail, north 1 foot at 4 seconds and southeast 1 foot at 8 seconds. Saturday, north winds 10 to 15 knots with gusts up to 20 knots. Waves 3 to 4 feet, occasionally to 5 feet. Wave detail, north 2 feet at 3 seconds and southeast 1 foot at 7 seconds. Saturday night, northeast winds 15 to 20 knots with gusts up to 25 knots. Waves 3 to 4 feet, occasionally to 5 feet. Sunday, east winds 10 to 15 knots with gusts up to 20 knots. Waves 3 to 4 feet, occasionally to 5 feet. Sunday night, southeast winds 10 to 15 knots, becoming south after midnight. Waves around 2 feet. Monday, southwest winds 10 to 15 knots, becoming south in the afternoon. Waves around 2 feet. A chance of showers. Monday night, east winds 10 knots, becoming northeast after midnight. Waves 2 to 3 feet. A chance of showers. Marine forecast, Currituck Sound. Through 7 a.m., west winds 5 to 10 knots with gusts up to 15 knots. Waves around 1 foot. A chance of showers. Today, northwest winds 5 to 10 knots, becoming north in the afternoon. Gusts up to 15 knots. Waves around 1 foot. Tonight, north winds 5 to 10 knots, increasing to 10 to 15 knots after midnight. Gusts up to 20 knots. Waves around 1 foot, increasing to 1 to 2 feet after midnight. Friday, north winds 10 to 15 knots, becoming northeast 5 to 10 knots in the afternoon. Waves 1 to 2 feet, diminishing to around 1 foot in the afternoon. Friday night, south winds 5 to 10 knots, becoming southwest with gusts up to 15 knots after midnight. Waves around 1 foot. Saturday, northwest winds 5 to 10 knots, becoming northeast 10 to 15 knots in the afternoon. Gusts up to 20 knots. Waves around 1 foot, increasing to 1 to 2 feet in the afternoon. Saturday night, northeast winds 10 to 15 knots with gusts up to 20 knots. Waves 1 to 2 feet. Sunday, northeast winds 5 to 10 knots with gusts up to 20 knots. Waves around 1 foot. Sunday night, southeast winds 5 to 10 knots, becoming south after midnight. Waves around 1 foot, diminishing to 1 foot or less and light chop after midnight. Monday, south winds 5 to 10 knots with gusts up to 15 knots. Waves around 1 foot. A chance of showers in the afternoon. Monday night, southeast winds 5 to 10 knots with gusts up to 15 knots, becoming northeast after midnight. Waves around 1 foot, diminishing to 1 foot or less and light chop after midnight. A chance of showers. The current time is 6:03 a.m. Eastern Daylight Time. The Norfolk, Virginia climate summary for yesterday, May 27, 2026. Yesterday's high temperature was 87 degrees and the low 69 degrees. 1.43 inches of precipitation fell yesterday, which brings the monthly total to 4.08 inches. This is 0.83 inches above the normal amount of 3.25 inches for May. The total precipitation for the year now stands at 12.86 inches, which is 3.76 inches below normal. There were 13 cooling degree days yesterday. This brings the monthly total to 131.
The yearly total since January 1st is 290. The normal high temperature for today is 80 degrees, and the normal low is 63. The record high for today is 98, which occurred in 1941, and the record low is 39, which occurred in 1961. Sunrise today is at 5:49 a.m. and sunset is at 8:16 p.m. Offshore waters forecast Baltimore Canyon to Cape Charles Light to 100 nautical miles. Today, west winds 10 to 15 knots, becoming north to northwest. Seas 3 to 5 feet. Scattered showers and thunderstorms with visibility 1 nautical mile or less. Tonight, north winds 10 to 15 knots. Seas 3 to 4 feet. Friday, north winds 10 to 15 knots, becoming west to northwest 5 to 10 knots. Seas 3 to 4 feet. Friday night, west to southwest winds 10 to 20 knots. Seas 3 to 5 feet. Saturday, north to northeast winds 15 to 25 knots. Seas 4 to 8 feet. Saturday night, northeast winds 15 to 20 knots. Seas 6 to 8 feet. Sunday, north winds 10 to 15 knots, becoming north to northeast. Seas 6 to 8 feet. Sunday night, south to southwest winds 5 to 15 knots. Seas 5 to 7 feet. Monday, southwest winds 5 to 15 knots. Seas 4 to 6 feet. Monday night, west to southwest winds less than 10 knots, becoming northwest. Seas 3 to 5 feet. This is NOAA's National Weather Service All Hazards Weather Radio, KHP 37, broadcasting from Wakefield, Virginia, transmitting from Driver, Virginia on a frequency of 162.550 MHz. The following information is for Hampton Roads and Northeast North Carolina, the southern part of the Chesapeake Bay and adjacent coastal waters. Hazardous weather information. Now here is the hazardous weather outlook for Southeast Maryland, Northeast North Carolina, Central Virginia, East Central Virginia, Eastern Virginia, North Central Virginia, South Central Virginia, and Southeast Virginia. Today and tonight. No hazardous weather is expected at this time. And now the extended outlook for the period Friday through Wednesday. No hazardous weather is expected at this time. The key weather messages for the next 7 days. Drier weather returns to end the week and continues this weekend and likely into early next week. Now the official National Weather Service forecast. Today, partly sunny. Highs in the mid-80s. North winds 5 to 10 miles per hour. Tonight, clear. Lows in the upper 50s. Northeast winds 5 to 10 miles per hour. Friday, sunny. Highs in the upper 70s. North winds around 5 miles per hour. Friday night, clear in the evening, then becoming partly cloudy. Lows in the lower 60s. Southwest winds around 5 miles per hour. Saturday, partly sunny. Highs in the upper 70s. Northwest winds 5 to 10 miles per hour, becoming northeast with gusts up to 20 miles per hour in the afternoon. Saturday night, partly cloudy in the evening, then clearing. Lows in the mid-50s. Sunday, mostly sunny. Highs in the lower 70s. Sunday night, mostly clear. Lows in the mid-50s. Monday, partly sunny with a chance of showers. A chance of thunderstorms in the afternoon. Highs in the upper 70s. Chance of rain 40%. Monday night, a chance of thunderstorms in the evening. Partly cloudy with a chance of showers. Lows in the upper 50s. Chance of rain 40%. Tuesday, partly sunny. Highs in the upper 70s. Tuesday night, partly cloudy in the evening, then becoming mostly clear. Lows in the upper 50s. Wednesday, partly sunny. Highs in the upper 70s. Here are the marine and buoy reports for 5 a.m. across the lower Chesapeake Bay and coastal waters. All wave and swell heights are in feet. Wave and swell periods are in seconds. Potomac River buoy, air temperature was 68. The wind was west at 10 knots. Cove Point, air temperature was 70. The wind was west at 11 knots. Piney Point, winds were northwest, 8 knots. Bishop's Head, air temperature was 70. The wind was west at 8 knots. Lewisetta, air temperature was 69. Water temperature 71. The wind was west at 5 knots. Rappahannock Light, winds were southwest, 5 knots. Yorktown Coast Guard Station, air temperature was 70.
Water temperature 72. The wind was west at 6 knots. Crypto Peak, water temperature 70. The wind was north at 6 knots. Dominion Terminal New

temperature 67. Buoy just east of Cape Henry. Water temperature 67. Wave heights 2. Wave period 8. Duck Cove here, air temperature was 74. The wind was southwest at 12 knots. Diamond Shoals buoy, air temperature was 77. Wave height 6 feet. Wave period 6. The wind was west at 16, knots, gusting to 19. Marine forecast, Chesapeake Bay from New Point Comfort to Little Creek, Virginia. Small craft advisory in effect from this evening through Friday morning. Through 7 a.m., west winds 5 to 10 knots with gusts up to 15 knots. Waves 1 to 2 feet. A slight chance of showers. Today, north winds 10 to 15 knots with gusts up to 20 knots. Waves 2 to 3 feet. Tonight, north winds 10 to 15 knots, increasing to 15 to 20 knots after midnight. Gusts up to 25 knots. Waves 3 to 4 feet, occasionally to 5 feet. Friday, north winds 10 to 15 knots with gusts up to 20 knots, becoming northeast 5 to 10 knots in the afternoon. Waves 2 to 3 feet, subsiding to 1 foot in the afternoon. Friday night, south winds 5 to 10 knots, becoming southwest 10 to 15 knots after midnight. Gusts up to 20 knots. Waves 1 to 2 feet. Saturday, northwest winds 10 to 15 knots, becoming north 15 to 20 knots in the afternoon. Gusts up to 25 knots. Waves 3 to 4 feet, occasionally to 5 feet. Saturday night, northeast winds 15 to 20 knots with gusts up to 25 knots. Waves 3 to 4 feet, occasionally to 5 feet. Sunday, east winds 10 to 15 knots. Waves 2 to 3 feet. Sunday night, southeast winds 10 to 15 knots, becoming south after midnight. Waves around 2 feet. Monday, southwest winds 10 to 15 knots, becoming south in the afternoon. Waves 1 to 2 feet. A chance of showers. Monday night, east winds 10 knots, becoming northeast after midnight. Waves 1 to 2 feet. A chance of showers. Marine forecast, Chesapeake Bay from Little Creek, Virginia to Cape Henry, Virginia, including the Chesapeake Bay Bridge Tunnel. Small craft advisory in effect from this evening through Friday morning. Through 7 a.m., west winds 10 knots with gusts up to 15 knots. Waves around 2 feet. Wave detail, west 1 foot at 3 seconds and southeast 1 foot at 8 seconds. A chance of showers. Today, north winds 10 to 15 knots. Waves 2 to 3 feet. Wave detail, northwest 1 foot at 3 seconds and southeast 1 foot at 8 seconds. Tonight, north winds 10 to 15 knots, increasing to 15 to 20 knots after midnight. Gusts up to 25 knots. Waves 3 to 4 feet, occasionally to 5 feet. Wave detail, north 2 feet at 3 seconds and southeast 1 foot at 8 seconds. Friday, north winds 10 to 15 knots with gusts up to 20 knots, diminishing to 5 to 10 knots in the afternoon. Waves 2 to 3 feet. Wave detail, northeast 2 feet at 3 seconds and southeast 1 foot at 8 seconds. Friday night, south winds 5 to 10 knots, becoming southwest 10 to 15 knots after midnight. Gusts up to 20 knots. Waves 2 to 3 feet. Wave detail, north 1 foot at 4 seconds and southeast 1 foot at 8 seconds. Saturday, north winds 10 to 15 knots with gusts up to 20 knots. Waves 3 to 4 feet, occasionally to 5 feet. Wave detail, north 2 feet at 3 seconds and southeast 1 foot at 7 seconds. Saturday night, northeast winds 15 to 20 knots with gusts up to 25 knots. Waves 3 to 4 feet, occasionally to 5 feet. Sunday, east winds 10 to 15 knots with gusts up to 20 knots. Waves 3 to 4 feet, occasionally to 5 feet. Sunday night, southeast winds 10 to 15 knots, becoming south after midnight. Waves around 2 feet. Monday, southwest winds 10 to 15 knots, becoming south in the afternoon. Waves around 2 feet. A chance of showers. Monday night, east winds 10 knots, becoming northeast after midnight. Waves 2 to 3 feet. A chance of showers. Marine forecast, Kerr-Big Sound. Through 7 a.m., west winds 5 to 10 knots with gusts up to 15 knots. Waves around 1 foot. A chance of showers. Today, northwest winds 5 to 10 knots,
becoming north in the afternoon. Gusts up to 15 knots. Waves around 1 foot. Tonight, north winds 5 to 10 knots, increasing to 10 to 15 knots after midnight. Gusts up to 20 knots. Waves around 1 foot, increasing to 1 to 2 feet after midnight. Friday, north winds 10 to 15 knots, becoming northeast 5 to 10 knots in the afternoon. Waves 1 to 2 feet, diminishing to around 1 foot in the afternoon. Friday night, south winds 5 to 10 knots, becoming southwest with gusts up to 15 knots after midnight. Waves around 1 foot. Saturday, northwest winds 5 to 10 knots, becoming northeast 10 to 15 knots in the afternoon. Gusts up to 20 knots. Waves around 1 foot, increasing to 1 to 2 feet in the afternoon. Saturday night, northeast winds 10 to 15 knots with gusts up to 20 knots. Waves 1 to 2 feet. Sunday, northeast winds 5 to 10 knots with gusts up to 20 knots. Waves around 1 foot. Sunday night, southeast winds 5 to 10 knots, becoming south after midnight. Waves around 1 foot, diminishing to 1 foot or less and light chop after midnight. Monday, south winds 5 to 10 knots with gusts up to 15 knots. Waves around 1 foot. A chance of showers in the afternoon. Monday night, southeast winds 5 to 10 knots with gusts up to 15 knots, becoming northeast after midnight. Waves around 1 foot, diminishing to 1 foot or less and light chop after midnight. A chance of showers. The current time is 6:16 a.m. Eastern Daylight Time. The Norfolk, Virginia climate summary for yesterday, May 27, 2026. Yesterday's high temperature was 87 degrees and the low 69 degrees. 1.43 inches of precipitation fell yesterday, which brings the monthly total to 4.08 inches. This is 0.83 inches above the normal amount of 3.25 inches for May. The total precipitation for the year now stands at 12.86 inches, which is 3.76 inches below normal. There were 13 cooling degree days yesterday. This brings the monthly total to 131. The yearly total since January 1st is 290. The normal high temperature for today is 80 degrees, and the normal low is 63. The record high for today is 98, which occurred in 1941, and the record low is 39, which occurred in 1961. Sunrise today is at 5:49 a.m. and sunset is at 8:16 p.m. Offshore waters forecast Baltimore Canyon to Cape Charles Light to 100 nautical miles. Today, west winds 10 to 15 knots, becoming north to northwest. Seas 3 to 5 feet. Scattered showers and thunderstorms with visibility 1 nautical mile or less. Tonight, north winds 10 to 15 knots. Seas 3 to 4 feet. Friday, north winds 10 to 15 knots, becoming west to northwest 5 to 10 knots. Seas 3 to 4 feet. Friday night, west to southwest winds 10 to 20 knots. Seas 3 to 5 feet. Saturday, north to northeast winds 15 to 25 knots. Seas 4 to 8 feet. Saturday night, northeast winds 15 to 20 knots. Seas 6 to 8 feet. Sunday, north winds 10 to 15 knots, becoming north to northeast. Seas 6 to 8 feet. Sunday night, south to southwest winds 5 to 15 knots. Seas 5 to 7 feet. Monday, southwest winds 5 to 15 knots. Seas 4 to 6 feet. Monday night, west to southwest winds less than 10 knots, becoming northwest. Seas 3 to 5 feet. Hazardous weather information. Now here is the hazardous weather outlook for southeast Maryland, northeast North Carolina, central Virginia, east central Virginia, eastern Virginia, north central Virginia, south central Virginia, and southeast Virginia. Today and tonight. No hazardous weather is expected at this time. And now the extended outlook for the period Friday through Wednesday. No hazardous weather is expected at this time. The key weather messages for the next 7 days. Drier weather returns to end the week and continues this weekend and likely into early next week. Now the official National Weather Service forecast. Today, partly sunny. Highs in the mid-80s. North winds 5 to 10 miles per hour. Tonight, clear. Lows in the upper 50s. Northeast winds 5 to 10 miles per hour. Friday, sunny. Highs in the upper 70s. North winds around 5 miles per hour.
Friday night, clear in the evening, then becoming partly cloudy. Lows in the lower 60s. Southwest winds around 5 miles per hour. Saturday, partly sunny. Highs in the upper 70s. Northwest winds 5 to 10 miles per hour, becoming northeast with gusts up to 20 miles per hour in the afternoon. Saturday night, partly cloudy in the evening, then clearing. Lows in the mid-50s. Sunday, mostly sunny. Highs in the lower 70s. Sunday night, mostly clear. Lows in the mid-50s. Monday, partly sunny with a chance of showers. A chance of thunderstorms in the afternoon. Highs in the upper 70s. Chance of rain 40%. Monday night, a chance of thunderstorms in the evening. Partly cloudy with a chance of showers. Lows in the upper 50s. Chance of rain 40%. Tuesday, partly sunny. Highs in the upper 70s. Tuesday night, partly cloudy in the evening, then becoming mostly clear. Lows in the upper 50s. Wednesday, partly sunny. Highs in the upper 70s. Here are the marine and buoy reports for 6 a.m. across the lower Chesapeake Bay and coastal waters. All wave and swell heights are in feet. Wave and swell periods are in seconds. Potomac River buoy, air temperature was 68. The wind was west at 8 knots. Cove Point, air temperature was 70. The wind was northwest at 4 knots. Piney Point, winds were northwest, 11 knots. Bishop's Head, air temperature was 70. The wind was northwest at 8 knots. Lewisetta, air temperature was 70. Water temperature 71. The wind was west at 5 knots. Rappahannock Light, winds were west, 7 knots. Yorktown Coast Guard Station, air temperature was 69. Water temperature 72. The wind was west at 8 knots. Crypto Peak, water temperature 70. The wind was northwest at 6 knots. Dominion Terminal Newport News, air temperature was 71. The wind was west at 8 knots. South Craney Island, air temperature was 69. The wind was southwest at 5 knots. Cape Henry, air temperature was 68. The wind was west at 7 knots. Brandywine Shoal Light, Delaware, winds were north, 10 knots. Fenwick Island buoy, winds were west, 6 knots. Water temperature 60. Air temperature 64. Buoy off Virginia Beach 64 nautical miles. Water temperature 64. Air temperature 67. Buoy just east of Cape Henry. Water temperature 67. Wave heights 2. Wave period 9. Duck Cove here, air temperature was 75. The wind was west at 12 knots. Diamond Shoals buoy, air temperature was 77. Wave height 6 feet. Wave period 6. The wind was west at 17, knots gusting to 21. Marine forecast, Currituck Sound. Through 7 a.m., west winds 5 to 10 knots with gusts up to 15 knots. Waves around 1 foot. A chance of showers. Today, northwest winds 5 to 10 knots, becoming north in the afternoon. Gusts up to 15 knots. Waves around 1 foot. Tonight, north winds 5 to 10 knots, increasing to 10 to 15 knots after midnight. Gusts up to 20 knots. Waves around 1 foot, increasing to 1 to 2 feet after midnight. Friday, north winds 10 to 15 knots, becoming northeast 5 to 10 knots in the afternoon. Waves 1 to 2 feet, diminishing to around 1 foot in the afternoon. Friday night, south winds 5 to 10 knots, becoming southwest with gusts up to 15 knots after midnight. Waves around 1 foot. Saturday, northwest winds 5 to 10 knots, becoming northeast 10 to 15 knots in the afternoon. Gusts up to 20 knots. Waves around 1 foot, increasing to 1 to 2 feet in the afternoon. Saturday night, northeast winds 10 to 15 knots with gusts up to 20 knots. Waves 1 to 2 feet. Sunday, northeast winds 5 to 10 knots with gusts up to 20 knots. Waves around 1 foot. Sunday night, southeast winds 5 to 10 knots, becoming south after midnight. Waves around 1 foot, diminishing to 1 foot or less and light chop after midnight. Monday, south winds 5 to 10 knots with gusts up to 15 knots. Waves around 1 foot. A chance of showers in the afternoon. Monday night, southeast winds 5 to 10 knots with gusts up to 15 knots.
knots, becoming northeast after midnight. Waves around 1 foot, diminishing to 1 foot or less, and light chop after midnight. A chance of showers. Marine forecast, Chesapeake Bay from New Point Comfort to Little Creek, Virginia. Small craft advisory in effect from this evening through Friday morning. Today, northwest winds 5 to 10 knots, becoming north 10 to 15 knots with gusts up to 20 knots. Waves 2 to 3 feet. Tonight, north winds 5 to 10 knots with gusts up to 15 knots, increasing to 15 to 20 knots. Waves 3 to 4 feet. Friday, north winds 10 to 15 knots with gusts up to 20 knots, becoming northeast 5 to 10 knots in the afternoon. Waves 2 to 3 feet, subsiding to 1 foot in the afternoon. Friday night, south winds 5 to 10 knots, becoming southwest 10 to 15 knots after midnight. Gusts up to 20 knots. Waves 1 to 2 feet. Saturday, northwest winds 10 to 15 knots, becoming north 15 to 20 knots in the afternoon. Gusts up to 25 knots. Waves 3 to 4 feet, occasionally to 5 feet. Saturday night, northeast winds 15 to 20 knots with gusts up to 25 knots. Waves 3 to 4 feet, occasionally to 5 feet. Sunday, east winds 10 to 15 knots. Waves 2 to 3 feet. Sunday night, southeast winds 10 to 15 knots, becoming south after midnight. Waves around 2 feet. Monday, southwest winds 10 to 15 knots, becoming south in the afternoon. Waves 1 to 2 feet. A chance of showers. Monday night, east winds 10 knots, becoming northeast after midnight. Waves 1 to 2 feet. A chance of showers. Marine forecast, Chesapeake Bay from Little Creek, Virginia to Cape Henry, Virginia, including the Chesapeake Bay Bridge Tunnel. Small craft advisory in effect from this evening through Friday morning. Today, north winds 5 to 10 knots, becoming northwest 10 to 15 knots. Waves 2 to 3 feet. Wave detail, northwest 1 foot at 3 seconds and southeast 1 foot at 8 seconds. Tonight, north winds 15 to 20 knots. Waves 3 to 4 feet. Wave detail, north 2 feet at 3 seconds and southeast 1 foot at 8 seconds. Friday, north winds 10 to 15 knots with gusts up to 20 knots, diminishing to 5 to 10 knots in the afternoon. Waves 2 to 3 feet. Wave detail, northeast 2 feet at 3 seconds and southeast 1 foot at 8 seconds. Friday night, south winds 5 to 10 knots, becoming southwest 10 to 15 knots after midnight. Gusts up to 20 knots. Waves 2 to 3 feet. Wave detail, north 1 foot at 4 seconds and southeast 1 foot at 8 seconds. Saturday, north winds 10 to 15 knots with gusts up to 20 knots. Waves 3 to 4 feet, occasionally to 5 feet. Wave detail, north 2 feet at 3 seconds and southeast 1 foot at 7 seconds. Saturday night, northeast winds 15 to 20 knots with gusts up to 25 knots. Waves 3 to 4 feet, occasionally to 5 feet. Wave detail, east 3 feet at 4 seconds and north 2 feet at 3 seconds. Sunday, east winds 10 to 15 knots with gusts up to 20 knots. Waves 3 to 4 feet, occasionally to 5 feet. Sunday night, southeast winds 10 to 15 knots, becoming south after midnight. Waves around 2 feet. Monday, southwest winds 10 to 15 knots, becoming south in the afternoon. Waves around 2 feet. A chance of showers. Monday night, east winds 10 knots, becoming northeast after midnight. Waves 2 to 3 feet. A chance of showers. Marine forecast, Currituck Sound. Today, northwest winds 5 to 10 knots, becoming north this afternoon. Gusts up to 15 knots. Waves around 1 foot. Tonight, north winds 5 to 10 knots with gusts up to 15 knots, increasing to 10 to 15 knots with gusts up to 20 knots late. Waves around 1 foot, increasing to 1 to 2 feet late. Friday, north winds 10 to 15 knots, becoming northeast 5 to 10 knots in the afternoon. Waves 1 to 2 feet, diminishing to around 1 foot in the afternoon. Friday night, south winds 5 to 10 knots, becoming southwest with gusts up to 15 knots after midnight. Waves around 1 foot. Saturday, northwest winds 5 to 10 knots, becoming northeast 10 to 15 knots in the afternoon. Gusts up to 20 knots. Waves around 1 foot, increasing to 1 to 2 feet in the afternoon.
Saturday night, northeast winds 10 to 15 knots with gusts up to 20 knots. Waves 1 to 2 feet. Sunday, northeast winds 5 to 10 knots with gusts up to 20 knots. Waves around 1 foot. Sunday night, southeast winds 5 to 10 knots, becoming south after midnight. Waves around 1 foot, diminishing to 1 foot or less and light chop after midnight. Monday, south winds 5 to 10 knots with gusts up to 15 knots. Waves around 1 foot. A chance of showers in the afternoon. Monday night, southeast winds 5 to 10 knots with gusts up to 15 knots, becoming northeast after midnight. Waves around 1 foot, diminishing to 1 foot or less and light chop after midnight. A chance of showers. The current time is 6:31 a.m. Eastern Daylight Time. The Norfolk, Virginia climate summary for yesterday, May 27, 2026. Yesterday's high temperature was 87 degrees and the low 69 degrees. 1.43 inches of precipitation fell yesterday, which brings the monthly total to 4.08 inches. This is 0.83 inches above the normal amount of 3.25 inches for May. The total precipitation for the year now stands at 12.86 inches, which is 3.76 inches below normal. There were 13 cooling degree days yesterday. This brings the monthly total to 131. The yearly total since January 1st is 290. The normal high temperature for today is 80 degrees, and the normal low is 63. The record high for today is 98, which occurred in 1941, and the record low is 39, which occurred in 1961. Sunrise today is at 5:49 a.m. and sunset is at 8:16 p.m. Offshore waters forecast Baltimore Canyon to Cape Charles Light to 100 nautical miles. Today, west winds 10 to 15 knots, becoming north to northwest. Seas 3 to 5 feet. Scattered showers and thunderstorms with visibility 1 nautical mile or less. Tonight, north winds 10 to 15 knots. Seas 3 to 4 feet. Friday, north winds 10 to 15 knots, becoming west to northwest 5 to 10 knots. Seas 3 to 4 feet. Friday night, west to southwest winds 10 to 20 knots. Seas 3 to 5 feet. Saturday, north to northeast winds 15 to 25 knots. Seas 4 to 8 feet. Saturday night, northeast winds 15 to 20 knots. Seas 6 to 8 feet. Sunday, north winds 10 to 15 knots, becoming north to northeast. Seas 6 to 8 feet. Sunday night, south to southwest winds 5 to 15 knots. Seas 5 to 7 feet. Monday, southwest winds 5 to 15 knots. Seas 4 to 6 feet. Monday night, west to southwest winds less than 10 knots, becoming northwest. Seas 3 to 5 feet. Hazardous weather information. Now here is the hazardous weather outlook for southeast Maryland, northeast North Carolina, central Virginia, east central Virginia, eastern Virginia, north central Virginia, south central Virginia, and southeast Virginia. Today and tonight. No hazardous weather is expected at this time. And now the extended outlook for the period Friday through Wednesday. No hazardous weather is expected at this time. The key weather messages for the next 7 days. Drier weather returns to end the week and continues this weekend and likely into early next week. Now the official National Weather Service forecast. Today, partly sunny. Highs in the mid-80s. North winds 5 to 10 miles per hour. Tonight, clear. Lows in the upper 50s. Northeast winds 5 to 10 miles per hour. Friday, sunny. Highs in the upper 70s. North winds around 5 miles per hour. Friday night, clear in the evening, then becoming partly cloudy. Lows in the lower 60s. Southwest winds around 5 miles per hour. Saturday, partly sunny. Highs in the upper 70s. Northwest winds 5 to 10 miles per hour, becoming northeast with gusts up to 20 miles per hour in the afternoon. Saturday night, partly cloudy in the evening, then clearing. Lows in the mid-50s. Sunday, mostly sunny. Highs in the lower 70s. Sunday night, mostly clear. Lows in the mid-50s. Monday, partly sunny with a chance of showers. A chance of thunderstorms in the afternoon. Highs in the upper 70s. Chance of rain 40%. Monday night, a chance of thunderstorms in the evening. Partly cloudy with a chance of showers.
Lows in the upper 50s. Chance of rain 40%. Tuesday, partly sunny. Highs in the upper 70s. Tuesday night, partly cloudy in the evening, then becoming mostly clear. Lows in the upper 50s. Wednesday, partly sunny. Highs in the upper 70s. This is NOAA's National Weather Service All Hazards Weather Radio, KHP 37, broadcasting from Wakefield, Virginia, transmitting from Driver, Virginia on a frequency of 162.550 MHz. The following information is for Hampton Roads and Northeast North Carolina, the southern part of the Chesapeake Bay and adjacent coastal waters. Here are the marine and buoy reports for 6 a.m. across the lower Chesapeake Bay and coastal waters. All wave and swell heights are in feet. Wave and swell periods are in seconds. Potomac River buoy, air temperature was 68. The wind was west at 8 knots. Cove Point, air temperature was 70. The wind was northwest at 4 knots. Piney Point, winds were northwest, 11 knots. Bishop's Head, air temperature was 70. The wind was northwest at 8 knots. Lewisetta, air temperature was 70. Water temperature 71. The wind was west at 5 knots. Rappahannock Light, winds were west, 7 knots. Yorktown Coast Guard Station, air temperature was 69. Water temperature 72. The wind was west at 8 knots. Crypto Peak, water temperature 70. The wind was northwest at 6 knots. Dominion Terminal Newport News, air temperature was 71. The wind was west at 8 knots. South Craney Island, air temperature was 69. The wind was southwest at 5 knots. Cape Henry, air temperature was 68. The wind was west at 7 knots. Brandywine Chill Lake, Delaware, winds were north, 10 knots. Fenwick Island buoy, winds were west, 6 knots. Water temperature 60. Air temperature 64. Buoy off Virginia Beach 64 nautical miles. Water temperature 64. Air temperature 67. Buoy just east of Cape Henry. Water temperature 67. Wave heights 2. Wave period 9. Duck Cove Pier, air temperature was 75. The wind was west at 12 knots. Diamond Shoals buoy, air temperature was 77. Wave height 6 feet. Wave period 6. The wind was west at 17, knots gusting to 21. Marine forecast, Chesapeake Bay from New Point Comfort to Little Creek, Virginia. Small craft advisory in effect from this evening through Friday morning. Today, northwest winds 5 to 10 knots, becoming north 10 to 15 knots with gusts up to 20 knots. Waves 2 to 3 feet. Tonight, north winds 5 to 10 knots with gusts up to 15 knots, increasing to 15 to 20 knots. Waves 3 to 4 feet. Friday, north winds 10 to 15 knots with gusts up to 20 knots, becoming northeast 5 to 10 knots in the afternoon. Waves 2 to 3 feet, subsiding to 1 foot in the afternoon. Friday night, south winds 5 to 10 knots, becoming southwest 10 to 15 knots after midnight. Gusts up to 20 knots. Waves 1 to 2 feet. Saturday, northwest winds 10 to 15 knots, becoming north 15 to 20 knots in the afternoon. Gusts up to 25 knots. Waves 3 to 4 feet, occasionally to 5 feet. Saturday night, northeast winds 15 to 20 knots with gusts up to 25 knots. Waves 3 to 4 feet, occasionally to 5 feet. Sunday, east winds 10 to 15 knots. Waves 2 to 3 feet. Sunday night, southeast winds 10 to 15 knots, becoming south after midnight. Waves around 2 feet. Monday, southwest winds 10 to 15 knots, becoming south in the afternoon. Waves 1 to 2 feet. A chance of showers. Monday night, east winds 10 knots, becoming northeast after midnight. Waves 1 to 2 feet. A chance of showers. Marine forecast, Chesapeake Bay from Little Creek, Virginia to Cape Henry, Virginia, including the Chesapeake Bay Bridge Tunnel. Small craft advisory in effect from this evening through Friday morning. Today, north winds 5 to 10 knots, becoming northwest 10 to 15 knots. Waves 2 to 3 feet. Wave detail, northwest 1 foot at 3 seconds and southeast 1 foot at 8 seconds. Tonight, north winds 15 to 20 knots. Waves 3 to 4 feet. Wave detail,
north 2 feet at 3 seconds and southeast 1 foot at 8 seconds. Friday, north winds 10 to 15 knots with gusts up to 20 knots, diminishing to 5 to 10 knots in the afternoon. Waves 2 to 3 feet. Wave detail, northeast 2 feet at 3 seconds and southeast 1 foot at 8 seconds. Friday night, south winds 5 to 10 knots, becoming southwest 10 to 15 knots after midnight. Gusts up to 20 knots. Waves 2 to 3 feet. Wave detail, north 1 foot at 4 seconds and southeast 1 foot at 8 seconds. Saturday, north winds 10 to 15 knots with gusts up to 20 knots. Waves 3 to 4 feet, occasionally to 5 feet. Wave detail, north 2 feet at 3 seconds and southeast 1 foot at 7 seconds. Saturday night, northeast winds 15 to 20 knots with gusts up to 25 knots. Waves 3 to 4 feet, occasionally to 5 feet. Wave detail, east 3 feet at 4 seconds and north 2 feet at 3 seconds. Sunday, east winds 10 to 15 knots with gusts up to 20 knots. Waves 3 to 4 feet, occasionally to 5 feet. Sunday night, southeast winds 10 to 15 knots, becoming south after midnight. Waves around 2 feet. Monday, southwest winds 10 to 15 knots, becoming south in the afternoon. Waves around 2 feet. A chance of showers. Monday night, east winds 10 knots, becoming northeast after midnight. Waves 2 to 3 feet. A chance of showers. Marine forecast, Currituck Sound. Today, northwest winds 5 to 10 knots, becoming north this afternoon. Gusts up to 15 knots. Waves around 1 foot. Tonight, north winds 5 to 10 knots with gusts up to 15 knots, increasing to 10 to 15 knots with gusts up to 20 knots late. Waves around 1 foot, increasing to 1 to 2 feet late. Friday, north winds 10 to 15 knots, becoming northeast 5 to 10 knots in the afternoon. Waves 1 to 2 feet, diminishing to around 1 foot in the afternoon. Friday night, south winds 5 to 10 knots, becoming southwest with gusts up to 15 knots after midnight. Waves around 1 foot. Saturday, northwest winds 5 to 10 knots, becoming northeast 10 to 15 knots in the afternoon. Gusts up to 20 knots. Waves around 1 foot, increasing to 1 to 2 feet in the afternoon. Saturday night, northeast winds 10 to 15 knots with gusts up to 20 knots. Waves 1 to 2 feet. Sunday, northeast winds 5 to 10 knots with gusts up to 20 knots. Waves around 1 foot. Sunday night, southeast winds 5 to 10 knots, becoming south after midnight. Waves around 1 foot, diminishing to 1 foot or less and light chop after midnight. Monday, south winds 5 to 10 knots with gusts up to 15 knots. Waves around 1 foot. A chance of showers in the afternoon. Monday night, southeast winds 5 to 10 knots with gusts up to 15 knots, becoming northeast after midnight. Waves around 1 foot, diminishing to 1 foot or less and light chop after midnight. A chance of showers. The current time is 6:43 a.m. Eastern Daylight Time. The Norfolk, Virginia climate summary for yesterday, May 27, 2026. Yesterday's high temperature was 87 degrees and the low 69 degrees. 1.43 inches of precipitation fell yesterday, which brings the monthly total to 4.08 inches. This is 0.83 inches above the normal amount of 3.25 inches for May. The total precipitation for the year now stands at 12.86 inches, which is 3.76 inches below normal. There were 13 cooling degree days yesterday. This brings the monthly total to 131. The yearly total since January 1st is 290. The normal high temperature for today is 80 degrees, and the normal low is 63. The record high for today is 98, which occurred in 1941, and the record low is 39, which occurred in 1961. Sunrise today is at 5:49 a.m. and sunset is at 8:16 p.m. Offshore waters forecast Baltimore Canyon to Cape Charles Light to 100 nautical miles. Today, west winds 10 to 15 knots, becoming north to northwest. Seas 3 to 5 feet. Scattered showers and thunderstorms with visibility 1 nautical mile or less. Tonight, north winds 10 to 15 knots. Seas 3 to 4 feet. Friday, north winds 10 to 15 knots, becoming west to northwest 5 to 10 knots. Seas 3 to 4 feet.
Friday night, west to southwest winds 10 to 20 knots. Seas 3 to 5 feet. Saturday, north to northeast winds 15 to 25 knots. Seas 4 to 8 feet. Saturday night, northeast winds 15 to 20 knots. Seas 6 to 8 feet. Sunday, north winds 10 to 15 knots, becoming north to northeast. Seas 6 to 8 feet. Sunday night, south to southwest winds 5 to 15 knots. Seas 5 to 7 feet. Monday, southwest winds 5 to 15 knots. Seas 4 to 6 feet. Monday night, west to southwest winds less than 10 knots, becoming northwest. Seas 3 to 5 feet. Hazardous weather information. Now here is the hazardous weather outlook for southeast Maryland, northeast North Carolina, central Virginia, east central Virginia, eastern Virginia, north central Virginia, south central Virginia, and southeast Virginia. Today and tonight. No hazardous weather is expected at this time. And now the extended outlook for the period Friday through Wednesday. No hazardous weather is expected at this time. Attention, voluntary speed reduction zones to protect North Atlantic right whales may be in effect along the USL. East Coast where right whales have been detected. All mariners and recreational boaters are requested to route these areas or transit through them at 10 knots or less. Consult broadcast notice to mariners, NAVTEX, and local notice to mariners for more information. Please report sightings of dead, injured, or entangled whales to 866-755-6622 or to the USL. 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The key weather messages for the next 7 days. Drier weather returns to end the week and continues this weekend and likely into early next week. Now the official National Weather Service forecast. Today, partly sunny. Highs in the mid-80s. North winds 5 to 10 miles per hour. Tonight, clear. Lows in the upper 50s. Northeast winds 5 to 10 miles per hour. Friday, sunny. Highs in the upper 70s. North winds around 5 miles per hour. Friday night, clear in the evening, then becoming partly cloudy. Lows in the lower 60s. Southwest winds around 5 miles per hour. Saturday, partly sunny. Highs in the upper 70s. Northwest winds 5 to 10 miles per hour, becoming northeast with gusts up to 20 miles per hour in the afternoon. Saturday night, partly cloudy in the evening, then clearing. Lows in the mid-50s. Sunday, mostly sunny. Highs in the lower 70s. Sunday night, mostly clear. Lows in the mid-50s. Monday, partly sunny with a chance of showers. A chance of thunderstorms in the afternoon. Highs in the upper 70s. Chance of rain 40%. Monday night, a chance of thunderstorms in the evening. Partly cloudy with a chance of showers. Lows in the upper 50s. Chance of rain 40%. Tuesday, partly sunny. Highs in the upper 70s. Tuesday night, partly cloudy in the evening, then becoming mostly clear. Lows in the upper 50s. Wednesday, partly sunny. Highs in the upper 70s. Here are the marine and buoy reports for 6 a.m. across the lower Chesapeake Bay and coastal waters. All wave and swell heights are in feet. Wave and swell periods are in seconds. Potomac River buoy, air temperature was 68. The wind was west at 8 knots. Cove Point, air temperature was 70. The wind was northwest at 4 knots. Piney Point, winds were northwest, 11 knots. Bishop's Head, air temperature was 70. The wind was northwest at 8 knots. Lewisetta, air temperature was 70. Water temperature 71. The wind was west at 5 knots. Rappahannock Light, winds were west, 7 knots. Yorktown Coast Guard Station, air temperature was 69. Water temperature 72. The wind was west at 8 knots. Crypto Peak, water temperature 70. The wind was northwest at 6 knots. Dominion Terminal Newport News, air temperature was 71. The wind was west at 8 knots. South Craney Island, air temperature was 69. The wind was southwest at 5 knots. Cape Henry, air temperature was 68. The wind was west at 7 knots. Brandywine Chilliwack, Delaware, winds were north, 10 knots.
Sandwich Island buoy, winds were west, 6 knots. Water temperature 60. Air temperature 64. Buoy off Virginia Beach 64 nautical miles. Water temperature 64. Air temperature 67. Buoy just east of Cape Henry. Water temperature 67. Wave heights 2. Wave period 9. Duck Cove Pier, air temperature was 75. The wind was west at 12 knots. Diamond Shoals buoy, air temperature was 77. Wave height 6 feet. Wave period 6. The wind was west at 17 knots, gusting to 21. Marine forecast, Chesapeake Bay from New Point Comfort to Little Creek, Virginia. Small craft advisory in effect from this evening through Friday morning. Today, northwest winds 5 to 10 knots, becoming north 10 to 15 knots with gusts up to 20 knots. Waves 2 to 3 feet. Tonight, north winds 5 to 10 knots with gusts up to 15 knots, increasing to 15 to 20 knots. Waves 3 to 4 feet. Friday, north winds 10 to 15 knots with gusts up to 20 knots, becoming northeast 5 to 10 knots in the afternoon. Waves 2 to 3 feet, subsiding to 1 foot in the afternoon. Friday night, south winds 5 to 10 knots, becoming southwest 10 to 15 knots after midnight. Gusts up to 20 knots. Waves 1 to 2 feet. Saturday, northwest winds 10 to 15 knots, becoming north 15 to 20 knots in the afternoon. Gusts up to 25 knots. Waves 3 to 4 feet, occasionally to 5 feet. Saturday night, northeast winds 15 to 20 knots with gusts up to 25 knots. Waves 3 to 4 feet, occasionally to 5 feet. Sunday, east winds 10 to 15 knots. Waves 2 to 3 feet. Sunday night, southeast winds 10 to 15 knots, becoming south after midnight. Waves around 2 feet. Monday, southwest winds 10 to 15 knots, becoming south in the afternoon. Waves 1 to 2 feet. A chance of showers. Monday night, east winds 10 knots, becoming northeast after midnight. Waves 1 to 2 feet. A chance of showers. Marine forecast, Chesapeake Bay from Little Creek, Virginia to Cape Henry, Virginia, including the Chesapeake Bay Bridge Tunnel. Small craft advisory in effect from this evening through Friday morning. Today, north winds 5 to 10 knots, becoming northwest 10 to 15 knots. Waves 2 to 3 feet. Wave detail, northwest 1 foot at 3 seconds and southeast 1 foot at 8 seconds. Tonight, north winds 15 to 20 knots. Waves 3 to 4 feet. Wave detail, north 2 feet at 3 seconds and southeast 1 foot at 8 seconds. Friday, north winds 10 to 15 knots with gusts up to 20 knots, diminishing to 5 to 10 knots in the afternoon. Waves 2 to 3 feet. Wave detail, northeast 2 feet at 3 seconds and southeast 1 foot at 8 seconds. Friday night, south winds 5 to 10 knots, becoming southwest 10 to 15 knots after midnight. Gusts up to 20 knots. Waves 2 to 3 feet. Wave detail, north 1 foot at 4 seconds and southeast 1 foot at 8 seconds. Saturday, north winds 10 to 15 knots with gusts up to 20 knots. Waves 3 to 4 feet, occasionally to 5 feet. Wave detail, north 2 feet at 3 seconds and southeast 1 foot at 7 seconds. Saturday night, northeast winds 15 to 20 knots with gusts up to 25 knots. Waves 3 to 4 feet, occasionally to 5 feet. Wave detail, east 3 feet at 4 seconds and north 2 feet at 3 seconds. Sunday, east winds 10 to 15 knots with gusts up to 20 knots. Waves 3 to 4 feet, occasionally to 5 feet. Sunday night, southeast winds 10 to 15 knots, becoming south after midnight. Waves around 2 feet. Monday, southwest winds 10 to 15 knots, becoming south in the afternoon. Waves around 2 feet. A chance of showers. Monday night, east winds 10 knots, becoming northeast after midnight. Waves 2 to 3 feet. A chance of showers. Marine forecast, Currituck Sound. Today, northwest winds 5 to 10 knots, becoming north this afternoon. Gusts up to 15 knots. Waves around 1 foot. Tonight, north winds 5 to 10 knots with gusts up to 15 knots, increasing to 10 to 15 knots with gusts up to 20 knots late. Waves around 1 foot, increasing to 1 to 2 feet late. Friday,
north winds 10 to 15 knots, becoming northeast 5 to 10 knots in the afternoon. Waves 1 to 2 feet, diminishing to around 1 foot in the afternoon. Friday night, south winds 5 to 10 knots, becoming southwest with gusts up to 15 knots after midnight. Waves around 1 foot. Saturday, northwest winds 5 to 10 knots, becoming northeast 10 to 15 knots in the afternoon. Gusts up to 20 knots. Waves around 1 foot, increasing to 1 to 2 feet in the afternoon. Saturday night, northeast winds 10 to 15 knots with gusts up to 20 knots. Waves 1 to 2 feet. Sunday, northeast winds 5 to 10 knots with gusts up to 20 knots. Waves around 1 foot. Sunday night, southeast winds 5 to 10 knots, becoming south after midnight. Waves around 1 foot, diminishing to 1 foot or less and light chop after midnight. Monday, south winds 5 to 10 knots with gusts up to 15 knots. Waves around 1 foot. A chance of showers in the afternoon. Monday night, southeast winds 5 to 10 knots with gusts up to 15 knots, becoming northeast after midnight. Waves around 1 foot, diminishing to 1 foot or less and light chop after midnight. A chance of showers. The current time is 6:56 a.m. Eastern Daylight Time. The Norfolk, Virginia climate summary for yesterday, May 27, 2026. Yesterday's high temperature was 87 degrees and the low 69 degrees. 1.43 inches of precipitation fell yesterday, which brings the monthly total to 4.08 inches. This is 0.83 inches above the normal amount of 3.25 inches for May. The total precipitation for the year now stands at 12.86 inches, which is 3.76 inches below normal. There were 13 cooling degree days yesterday. This brings the monthly total to 131. The yearly total since January 1st is 290. The normal high temperature for today is 80 degrees, and the normal low is 63. The record high for today is 98, which occurred in 1941, and the record low is 39, which occurred in 1961. Sunrise today is at 5:49 a.m. and sunset is at 8:16 p.m. Offshore waters forecast Baltimore Canyon to Cape Charles Light to 100 nautical miles. Today, west winds 10 to 15 knots, becoming north to northwest. Seas 3 to 5 feet. Scattered showers and thunderstorms with visibility 1 nautical mile or less. Tonight, north winds 10 to 15 knots. Seas 3 to 4 feet. Friday, north winds 10 to 15 knots, becoming west to northwest 5 to 10 knots. Seas 3 to 4 feet. Friday night, west to southwest winds 10 to 20 knots. Seas 3 to 5 feet. Saturday, north to northeast winds 15 to 25 knots. Seas 4 to 8 feet. Saturday night, northeast winds 15 to 20 knots. Seas 6 to 8 feet. Sunday, north winds 10 to 15 knots, becoming north to northeast. Seas 6 to 8 feet. Sunday night, south to southwest winds 5 to 15 knots. Seas 5 to 7 feet. Monday, southwest winds 5 to 15 knots. Seas 4 to 6 feet. Monday night, west to southwest winds less than 10 knots, becoming northwest. Seas 3 to 5 feet. Hazardous weather information. Now here is the hazardous weather outlook for southeast Maryland, northeast North Carolina, central Virginia, east central Virginia, eastern Virginia, north central Virginia, south central Virginia, and southeast Virginia. Today and tonight. No hazardous weather is expected at this time. And now the extended outlook for the period Friday through Wednesday. No hazardous weather is expected at this time. The key weather messages for the next 7 days. Drier weather returns to end the week and continues this weekend and likely into early next week. Now the official National Weather Service forecast. Today, partly sunny. Highs in the mid-80s. North winds 5 to 10 miles per hour. Tonight, clear. Lows in the upper 50s. Northeast winds 5 to 10 miles per hour. Friday, sunny. Highs in the upper 70s. North winds around 5 miles per hour. Friday night, clear in the evening, then becoming partly cloudy. Lows in the lower 60s. Southwest winds around 5 miles per hour. Saturday, partly sunny. Highs in the upper 70s. Northwest winds 5 to 10 miles per hour.
becoming northeast with gusts up to 20 miles per hour in the afternoon. Saturday night, partly cloudy in the evening, then clearing. Lows in the mid-50s. Sunday, mostly sunny. Highs in the lower 70s. Sunday night, mostly clear. Lows in the mid-50s. Monday, partly sunny with a chance of showers. A chance of thunderstorms in the afternoon. Highs in the upper 70s. Chance of rain 40%. Monday night, a chance of thunderstorms in the evening. Partly cloudy with a chance of showers. Lows in the upper 50s. Chance of rain 40%. Tuesday, partly sunny. Highs in the upper 70s. Tuesday night, partly cloudy in the evening, then becoming mostly clear. Lows in the upper 50s. Wednesday, partly sunny. Highs in the upper 70s. Here are the marine and buoy reports for 6 a.m. across the lower Chesapeake Bay and coastal waters. All wave and swell heights are in feet. Wave and swell periods are in seconds. Potomac River buoy, air temperature was 68. The wind was west at 8 knots. Cove Point, air temperature was 70. The wind was northwest at 4 knots. Piney Point, winds were northwest, 11 knots. Bishop's Head, air temperature was 70. The wind was northwest at 8 knots. Lewisetta, air temperature was 70. Water temperature 71. The wind was west at 5 knots. Rappahannock Light, winds were west, 7 knots. Yorktown Coast Guard Station, air temperature was 69. Water temperature 72. The wind was west at 8 knots. Crypto Peak, water temperature 70. The wind was northwest at 6 knots. Dominion Terminal Newport News, air temperature was 71. The wind was west at 8 knots. South Craney Island, air temperature was 69. The wind was southwest at 5 knots. Cape Henry, air temperature was 68. The wind was west at 7 knots. Brandywine Chill Light, Delaware, winds were north, 10 knots. Fenwick Island buoy, winds were west, 6 knots. Water temperature 60. Air temperature 64. Buoy off Virginia Beach 64 nautical miles. Water temperature 64. Air temperature 67. Buoy just east of Cape Henry. Water temperature 67. Wave heights 2. Wave period 9. Duck Cove here, air temperature was 75. The wind was west at 12 knots. Diamond Shoals buoy, air temperature was 77. Wave height 6 feet. Wave period 6. The wind was west at 17, knots gusting to 21. Marine forecast, Chesapeake Bay from New Point Comfort to Little Creek, Virginia. Small craft advisory in effect from this evening through Friday morning. Today, northwest winds 5 to 10 knots, becoming north 10 to 15 knots with gusts up to 20 knots. Waves 2 to 3 feet. Tonight, north winds 5 to 10 knots with gusts up to 15 knots, increasing to 15 to 20 knots. Waves 3 to 4 feet. Friday, north winds 10 to 15 knots with gusts up to 20 knots, becoming northeast 5 to 10 knots in the afternoon. Waves 2 to 3 feet, subsiding to 1 foot in the afternoon. Friday night, south winds 5 to 10 knots, becoming southwest 10 to 15 knots after midnight. Gusts up to 20 knots. Waves 1 to 2 feet. Saturday, northwest winds 10 to 15 knots, becoming north 15 to 20 knots in the afternoon. Gusts up to 25 knots. Waves 3 to 4 feet, occasionally to 5 feet. Saturday night, northeast winds 15 to 20 knots with gusts up to 25 knots. Waves 3 to 4 feet, occasionally to 5 feet. Sunday, east winds 10 to 15 knots. Waves 2 to 3 feet. Sunday night, southeast winds 10 to 15 knots, becoming south after midnight. Waves around 2 feet. Monday, southwest winds 10 to 15 knots, becoming south in the afternoon. Waves 1 to 2 feet. A chance of showers. Monday night, east winds 10 knots, becoming northeast after midnight. Waves 1 to 2 feet. A chance of showers. Marine forecast, Chesapeake Bay from Little Creek, Virginia to Cape Henry, Virginia, including the Chesapeake Bay Bridge Tunnel. Small craft advisory in effect from this evening through Friday morning. Today, north winds 5 to 10 knots, becoming northwest 10 to 15 knots. Waves 2 to 3 feet.
Wave detail, northwest 1 foot at 3 seconds and southeast 1 foot at 8 seconds. Tonight, north winds 15 to 20 knots.

waves 3 to 4 feet. Wave detail, north 2 feet at 3 seconds and southeast 1 foot at 8 seconds. Friday, north winds 10 to 15 knots with gusts up to 20 knots, diminishing to 5 to 10 knots in the afternoon. Waves 2 to 3 feet. Wave detail, northeast 2 feet at 3 seconds and southeast 1 foot at 8 seconds. Friday night, south winds 5 to 10 knots, becoming southwest 10 to 15 knots after midnight. Gusts up to 20 knots. Waves 2 to 3 feet. Wave detail, north 1 foot at 4 seconds and southeast 1 foot at 8 seconds. Saturday, north winds 10 to 15 knots with gusts up to 20 knots. Waves 3 to 4 feet, occasionally to 5 feet. Wave detail, north 2 feet at 3 seconds and southeast 1 foot at 7 seconds. Saturday night, northeast winds 15 to 20 knots with gusts up to 25 knots. Waves 3 to 4 feet, occasionally to 5 feet. Wave detail, east 3 feet at 4 seconds and north 2 feet at 3 seconds. Sunday, east winds 10 to 15 knots with gusts up to 20 knots. Waves 3 to 4 feet, occasionally to 5 feet. Sunday night, southeast winds 10 to 15 knots, becoming south after midnight. Waves around 2 feet. Monday, southwest winds 10 to 15 knots, becoming south in the afternoon. Waves around 2 feet. A chance of showers. Monday night, east winds 10 knots, becoming northeast after midnight. Waves 2 to 3 feet. A chance of showers. This is NOAA's National Weather Service All Hazards Weather Radio, KHP 37, broadcasting from Wakefield, Virginia, transmitting from Driver, Virginia on a frequency of 162.550 MHz. The following information is for Hampton Roads and Northeast North Carolina, the southern part of the Chesapeake Bay and adjacent coastal waters. Marine forecast, Currid Sound. Today, northwest winds 5 to 10 knots, becoming north this afternoon. Gusts up to 15 knots. Waves around 1 foot. Tonight, north winds 5 to 10 knots with gusts up to 15 knots, increasing to 10 to 15 knots with gusts up to 20 knots late. Waves around 1 foot, increasing to 1 to 2 feet late. Friday, north winds 10 to 15 knots, becoming northeast 5 to 10 knots in the afternoon. Waves 1 to 2 feet, diminishing to around 1 foot in the afternoon. Friday night, south winds 5 to 10 knots, becoming southwest with gusts up to 15 knots after midnight. Waves around 1 foot. Saturday, northwest winds 5 to 10 knots, becoming northeast 10 to 15 knots in the afternoon. Gusts up to 20 knots. Waves around 1 foot, increasing to 1 to 2 feet in the afternoon. Saturday night, northeast winds 10 to 15 knots with gusts up to 20 knots. Waves 1 to 2 feet. Sunday, northeast winds 5 to 10 knots with gusts up to 20 knots. Waves around 1 foot. Sunday night, southeast winds 5 to 10 knots, becoming south after midnight. Waves around 1 foot, diminishing to 1 foot or less and light chop after midnight. Monday, south winds 5 to 10 knots with gusts up to 15 knots. Waves around 1 foot. A chance of showers in the afternoon. Monday night, southeast winds 5 to 10 knots with gusts up to 15 knots, becoming northeast after midnight. Waves around 1 foot, diminishing to 1 foot or less and light chop after midnight. A chance of showers. The current time is 7:09 a.m. Eastern Daylight Time. The Norfolk, Virginia climate summary for yesterday, May 27, 2026. Yesterday's high temperature was 87 degrees and the low 69 degrees. 1.43 inches of precipitation fell yesterday, which brings the monthly total to 4.08 inches. This is 0.83 inches above the normal amount of 3.25 inches for May. The total precipitation for the year now stands at 12.86 inches, which is 3.76 inches below normal. There were 13 cooling degree days yesterday. This brings the monthly total to 131. The yearly total since January 1st is 290. The normal high temperature for today is 80 degrees, and the normal low is 63. The record high for today is 98, which occurred in 1941, and the record low is 39, which occurred in 1961. Sunrise today is at 5:49 a.m. and sunset is at 8:16 p.m. Offshore waters forecast Baltimore Canyon to Cape Charles Light to 100 nautical miles. Today, west winds 10 to

Winds 15 to 20 knots. Sea 6 to 8 feet. Sunday, north winds 10 to 15 knots, becoming north to northeast. Sea 6 to 8 feet. Sunday night, south to southwest winds 5 to 15 knots. Seas 5 to 7 feet. Monday, southwest winds 5 to 15 knots. Seas 4 to 6 feet. Monday night, west to southwest winds less than 10 knots, becoming northwest. Seas 3 to 5 feet. Hazardous weather information. Now here is the hazardous weather outlook for southeast Maryland, northeast North Carolina, central Virginia, east central Virginia, eastern Virginia, north central Virginia, south central Virginia, and southeast Virginia. Today and tonight. No hazardous weather is expected at this time. And now the extended outlook for the period Friday through Wednesday. No hazardous weather is expected at this time. The key weather messages for the next 7 days. Drier weather returns to end the week and continues this weekend and likely into early next week. Now the official National Weather Service forecast. Today, partly sunny. Highs in the mid-80s. North winds 5 to 10 miles per hour. Tonight, clear. Lows in the upper 50s. Northeast winds 5 to 10 miles per hour. Friday, sunny. Highs in the upper 70s. North winds around 5 miles per hour. Friday night, clear in the evening, then becoming partly cloudy. Lows in the lower 60s. Southwest winds around 5 miles per hour. Saturday, partly sunny. Highs in the upper 70s. Northwest winds 5 to 10 miles per hour, becoming northeast with gusts up to 20 miles per hour in the afternoon. Saturday night, partly cloudy in the evening, then clearing. Lows in the mid-50s. Sunday, mostly sunny. Highs in the lower 70s. Sunday night, mostly clear. Lows in the mid-50s. Monday, partly sunny with a chance of showers. A chance of thunderstorms in the afternoon. Highs in the upper 70s. Chance of rain 40%. Monday night, a chance of thunderstorms in the evening. Partly cloudy with a chance of showers. Lows in the upper 50s. Chance of rain 40%. Tuesday, partly sunny. Highs in the upper 70s. Tuesday night, partly cloudy in the evening, then becoming mostly clear. Lows in the upper 50s. Wednesday, partly sunny. Highs in the upper 70s. Here are the marine and buoy reports for 7 a.m. across the lower Chesapeake Bay and coastal waters. All wave and swell heights are in feet. Wave and swell periods are in seconds. Potomac River buoy, air temperature was 68. The wind was west at 8 knots. Cove Point, air temperature was 70. The wind was northwest at 14 knots. Piney Point, winds were west, 10 knots. Bishop's Head, air temperature was 69. The wind was northwest at 5 knots. Lewisetta, air temperature was 70. Water temperature 71. The wind was west at 4 knots. Rappahannock Light, winds were west, 8 knots. Yorktown Coast Guard Station, air temperature was 69. Water temperature 72. The wind was west at 7 knots. Crypto Peak, water temperature 70. The wind was northwest at 6 knots. Dominion Terminal Newport News, air temperature was 70. The wind was west at 9 knots. South Craney Island, air temperature was 69. The wind was west at 3 knots. Cape Henry, air temperature was 68. The wind was west at 7 knots. Brandywine Chill Lake, Delaware, winds were north, 11 knots. Air temperature 70. Fenwick Island buoy, winds were northwest, 6 knots. Water temperature 59. Air temperature 63. Buoy 64 nautical miles east of Virginia Beach, air temperature was 67. Wave height 5 feet. Wave period 7. Buoy just east of Cape Henry. Water temperature 67. Wave heights 2. Wave period 9. Swell period 14. Duck Cove Pier, air temperature was 76. The wind was west at 14, knots gusting to 19. Diamond Shoals buoy, air temperature was 73. Wave height 6 feet. Wave period 6. The wind was west at 14, knots gusting to 17. Marine forecast. Chesapeake Bay from New Point Comfort to Little Creek, Virginia. Small craft advisory in effect from this evening.

through Friday morning. Today, northwest winds 5 to 10 knots, becoming north 10 to 15 knots with gusts up to 20 knots. Waves 2 to 3 feet. Tonight, north winds 5 to 10 knots with gusts up to 15 knots, increasing to 15 to 20 knots. Waves 3 to 4 feet. Friday, north winds 10 to 15 knots with gusts up to 20 knots, becoming northeast 5 to 10 knots in the afternoon. Waves 2 to 3 feet, subsiding to 1 foot in the afternoon. Friday night, south winds 5 to 10 knots, becoming southwest 10 to 15 knots after midnight. Gusts up to 20 knots. Waves 1 to 2 feet. Saturday, northwest winds 10 to 15 knots, becoming north 15 to 20 knots in the afternoon. Gusts up to 25 knots. Waves 3 to 4 feet, occasionally to 5 feet. Saturday night, northeast winds 15 to 20 knots with gusts up to 25 knots. Waves 3 to 4 feet, occasionally to 5 feet. Sunday, east winds 10 to 15 knots. Waves 2 to 3 feet. Sunday night, southeast winds 10 to 15 knots, becoming south after midnight. Waves around 2 feet. Monday, southwest winds 10 to 15 knots, becoming south in the afternoon. Waves 1 to 2 feet. A chance of showers. Monday night, east winds 10 knots, becoming northeast after midnight. Waves 1 to 2 feet. A chance of showers. Marine forecast, Chesapeake Bay from Little Creek, Virginia to Cape Henry, Virginia, including the Chesapeake Bay Bridge Tunnel. Small craft advisory in effect from this evening through Friday morning. Today, north winds 5 to 10 knots, becoming northwest 10 to 15 knots. Waves 2 to 3 feet. Wave detail, northwest 1 foot at 3 seconds and southeast 1 foot at 8 seconds. Tonight, north winds 15 to 20 knots. Waves 3 to 4 feet. Wave detail, north 2 feet at 3 seconds and southeast 1 foot at 8 seconds. Friday, north winds 10 to 15 knots with gusts up to 20 knots, diminishing to 5 to 10 knots in the afternoon. Waves 2 to 3 feet. Wave detail, northeast 2 feet at 3 seconds and southeast 1 foot at 8 seconds. Friday night, south winds 5 to 10 knots, becoming southwest 10 to 15 knots after midnight. Gusts up to 20 knots. Waves 2 to 3 feet. Wave detail, north 1 foot at 4 seconds and southeast 1 foot at 8 seconds. Saturday, north winds 10 to 15 knots with gusts up to 20 knots. Waves 3 to 4 feet, occasionally to 5 feet. Wave detail, north 2 feet at 3 seconds and southeast 1 foot at 7 seconds. Saturday night, northeast winds 15 to 20 knots with gusts up to 25 knots. Waves 3 to 4 feet, occasionally to 5 feet. Wave detail, east 3 feet at 4 seconds and north 2 feet at 3 seconds. Sunday, east winds 10 to 15 knots with gusts up to 20 knots. Waves 3 to 4 feet, occasionally to 5 feet. Sunday night, southeast winds 10 to 15 knots, becoming south after midnight. Waves around 2 feet. Monday, southwest winds 10 to 15 knots, becoming south in the afternoon. Waves around 2 feet. A chance of showers. Monday night, east winds 10 knots, becoming northeast after midnight. Waves 2 to 3 feet. A chance of showers. Marine forecast, Kerguelen Sound. Today, northwest winds 5 to 10 knots, becoming north this afternoon. Gusts up to 15 knots. Waves around 1 foot. Tonight, north winds 5 to 10 knots with gusts up to 15 knots, increasing to 10 to 15 knots with gusts up to 20 knots late. Waves around 1 foot, increasing to 1 to 2 feet late. Friday, north winds 10 to 15 knots, becoming northeast 5 to 10 knots in the afternoon. Waves 1 to 2 feet, diminishing to around 1 foot in the afternoon. Friday night, south winds 5 to 10 knots, becoming southwest with gusts up to 15 knots after midnight. Waves around 1 foot. Saturday, northwest winds 5 to 10 knots, becoming northeast 10 to 15 knots in the afternoon. Gusts up to 20 knots. Waves around 1 foot, increasing to 1 to 2 feet in the afternoon. Saturday night, northeast winds 10 to 15 knots with gusts up to 20 knots. Waves 1 to 2 feet. Sunday, northeast winds 5 to 10 knots with gusts up to 20 knots. Waves around 1 foot. Sunday night,
southeast winds 5 to 10 knots, becoming south after midnight. Waves around 1 foot, diminishing to 1 foot or less and light chop after midnight. Monday, south winds 5 to 10 knots with gusts up to 15 knots. Waves around 1 foot. A chance of showers in the afternoon. Monday night, southeast winds 5 to 10 knots with gusts up to 15 knots, becoming northeast after midnight. Waves around 1 foot, diminishing to 1 foot or less and light chop after midnight. A chance of showers. The current time is 7:21 a.m. Eastern Daylight Time. The Norfolk, Virginia climate summary for yesterday, May 27, 2026. Yesterday's high temperature was 87 degrees and the low 69 degrees. 1.43 inches of precipitation fell yesterday, which brings the monthly total to 4.08 inches. This is 0.83 inches above the normal amount of 3.25 inches for May. The total precipitation for the year now stands at 12.86 inches, which is 3.76 inches below normal. There were 13 cooling degree days yesterday. This brings the monthly total to 131. The yearly total since January 1st is 290. The normal high temperature for today is 80 degrees, and the normal low is 63. The record high for today is 98, which occurred in 1941, and the record low is 39, which occurred in 1961. Sunrise today is at 5:49 a.m. and sunset is at 8:16 p.m. Offshore waters forecast Baltimore Canyon to Cape Charles Light to 100 nautical miles. Today, west winds 10 to 15 knots, becoming north to northwest. Seas 3 to 5 feet. Scattered showers and thunderstorms with visibility 1 nautical mile or less. Tonight, north winds 10 to 15 knots. Seas 3 to 4 feet. Friday, north winds 10 to 15 knots, becoming west to northwest 5 to 10 knots. Seas 3 to 4 feet. Friday night, west to southwest winds 10 to 20 knots. Seas 3 to 5 feet. Saturday, north to northeast winds 15 to 25 knots. Seas 4 to 8 feet. Saturday night, northeast winds 15 to 20 knots. Seas 6 to 8 feet. Sunday, north winds 10 to 15 knots, becoming north to northeast. Seas 6 to 8 feet. Sunday night, south to southwest winds 5 to 15 knots. Seas 5 to 7 feet. Monday, southwest winds 5 to 15 knots. Seas 4 to 6 feet. Monday night, west to southwest winds less than 10 knots, becoming northwest. Seas 3 to 5 feet. Hazardous weather information. Now here is the hazardous weather outlook for southeast Maryland, northeast North Carolina, central Virginia, east central Virginia, eastern Virginia, north central Virginia, south central Virginia, and southeast Virginia. Today and tonight. No hazardous weather is expected at this time. And now the extended outlook for the period Friday through Wednesday. No hazardous weather is expected at this time. The key weather messages for the next 7 days. Drier weather returns to end the week and continues this weekend and likely into early next week. Now the official National Weather Service forecast. Today, partly sunny. Highs in the mid-80s. North winds 5 to 10 miles per hour. Tonight, clear. Lows in the upper 50s. Northeast winds 5 to 10 miles per hour. Friday, sunny. Highs in the upper 70s. North winds around 5 miles per hour. Friday night, clear in the evening, then becoming partly cloudy. Lows in the lower 60s. Southwest winds around 5 miles per hour. Saturday, partly sunny. Highs in the upper 70s. Northwest winds 5 to 10 miles per hour, becoming northeast with gusts up to 20 miles per hour in the afternoon. Saturday night, partly cloudy in the evening, then clearing. Lows in the mid-50s. Sunday, mostly sunny. Highs in the lower 70s. Sunday night, mostly clear. Lows in the mid-50s. Monday, partly sunny with a chance of showers. A chance of thunderstorms in the afternoon. Highs in the upper 70s. Chance of rain 40%. Monday night, a chance of thunderstorms in the evening. Partly cloudy with a chance of showers. Lows in the upper 50s. Chance of rain 40%. Tuesday, partly sunny. Highs in the upper 70s. Tuesday night, partly cloudy in the evening, then becoming mostly clear. Lows in the upper 50s.
Wednesday, partly sunny. Highs in the upper 70s. Here are the marine and buoy reports for 7 a.m. across the lower Chesapeake Bay and coastal waters. All wave and swell heights are in feet. Wave and swell periods are in seconds. Potomac River buoy, air temperature was 68. The wind was west at 8 knots. Cove Point, air temperature was 70. The wind was northwest at 14 knots. Piney Point, winds were west, 10 knots. Bishop's Head, air temperature was 69. The wind was northwest at 5 knots. Lewisetta, air temperature was 70. Water temperature 71. The wind was west at 4 knots. Rappahannock Light, winds were west, 8 knots. Yorktown Coast Guard Station, air temperature was 69. Water temperature 72. The wind was west at 7 knots. Crypto Peak, water temperature 70. The wind was northwest at 6 knots. Dominion Terminal Newport News, air temperature was 70. The wind was west at 9 knots. South Craney Island, air temperature was 69. The wind was west at 3 knots. Cape Henry, air temperature was 68. The wind was west at 7 knots. Brandywine Chilliwack, Delaware, winds were north, 11 knots. Air temperature 70. Fenwick Island buoy, winds were northwest, 6 knots. Water temperature 59. Air temperature 63. Buoy 64 nautical miles east of Virginia Beach, air temperature was 67. Wave height 5 feet. Wave period 7. Buoy just east of Cape Henry. Water temperature 67. Wave height 2. Wave period 9. Swell period 14. Duck Cove Pier, air temperature was 76. The wind was west at 14, knots, gusting to 19. Diamond Shoals buoy, air temperature was 73. Wave height 6 feet. Wave period 6. The wind was west at 14, knots, gusting to 17. Marine forecast, Chesapeake Bay from New Point Comfort to Little Creek, Virginia. Small craft advisory in effect from this evening through Friday morning. Today, northwest winds 5 to 10 knots, becoming north 10 to 15 knots with gusts up to 20 knots. Waves 2 to 3 feet. Tonight, north winds 5 to 10 knots with gusts up to 15 knots, increasing to 15 to 20 knots. Waves 3 to 4 feet. Friday, north winds 10 to 15 knots with gusts up to 20 knots, becoming northeast 5 to 10 knots in the afternoon. Waves 2 to 3 feet, subsiding to 1 foot in the afternoon. Friday night, south winds 5 to 10 knots, becoming southwest 10 to 15 knots after midnight. Gusts up to 20 knots. Waves 1 to 2 feet. Saturday, northwest winds 10 to 15 knots, becoming north 15 to 20 knots in the afternoon. Gusts up to 25 knots. Waves 3 to 4 feet, occasionally to 5 feet. Saturday night, northeast winds 15 to 20 knots with gusts up to 25 knots. Waves 3 to 4 feet, occasionally to 5 feet. Sunday, east winds 10 to 15 knots. Waves 2 to 3 feet. Sunday night, southeast winds 10 to 15 knots, becoming south after midnight. Waves around 2 feet. Monday, southwest winds 10 to 15 knots, becoming south in the afternoon. Waves 1 to 2 feet. A chance of showers. Monday night, east winds 10 knots, becoming northeast after midnight. Waves 1 to 2 feet. A chance of showers. Marine forecast, Chesapeake Bay from Little Creek, Virginia to Cape Henry, Virginia, including the Chesapeake Bay Bridge Tunnel. Small craft advisory in effect from this evening through Friday morning. Today, north winds 5 to 10 knots, becoming northwest 10 to 15 knots. Waves 2 to 3 feet. Wave detail, northwest 1 foot at 3 seconds and southeast 1 foot at 8 seconds. Tonight, north winds 15 to 20 knots. Waves 3 to 4 feet. Wave detail, north 2 feet at 3 seconds and southeast 1 foot at 8 seconds. Friday, north winds 10 to 15 knots with gusts up to 20 knots, diminishing to 5 to 10 knots in the afternoon. Waves 2 to 3 feet. Wave detail, northeast 2 feet at 3 seconds and southeast 1 foot at 8 seconds. Friday night, south winds 5 to 10 knots, becoming southwest 10 to 15 knots after midnight. Gusts up to 20 knots. Waves 2 to 3 feet. Wave detail,
north 1 foot at 4 seconds and southeast 1 foot at 8 seconds. Saturday, north winds 10 to 15 knots with gusts up to 20 knots. Waves 3 to 4 feet, occasionally to 5 feet. Wave detail, north 2 feet at 3 seconds and southeast 1 foot at 7 seconds. Saturday night, northeast winds 15 to 20 knots with gusts up to 25 knots. Waves 3 to 4 feet, occasionally to 5 feet. Wave detail, east 3 feet at 4 seconds and north 2 feet at 3 seconds. Sunday, east winds 10 to 15 knots with gusts up to 20 knots. Waves 3 to 4 feet, occasionally to 5 feet. Sunday night, southeast winds 10 to 15 knots, becoming south after midnight. Waves around 2 feet. Monday, southwest winds 10 to 15 knots, becoming south in the afternoon. Waves around 2 feet. A chance of showers. Monday night, east winds 10 knots, becoming northeast after midnight. Waves 2 to 3 feet. A chance of showers. Marine forecast, Currituck Sound. Today, northwest winds 5 to 10 knots, becoming north this afternoon. Gusts up to 15 knots. Waves around 1 foot. Tonight, north winds 5 to 10 knots with gusts up to 15 knots, increasing to 10 to 15 knots with gusts up to 20 knots late. Waves around 1 foot, increasing to 1 to 2 feet late. Friday, north winds 10 to 15 knots, becoming northeast 5 to 10 knots in the afternoon. Waves 1 to 2 feet, diminishing to around 1 foot in the afternoon. Friday night, south winds 5 to 10 knots, becoming southwest with gusts up to 15 knots after midnight. Waves around 1 foot. Saturday, northwest winds 5 to 10 knots, becoming northeast 10 to 15 knots in the afternoon. Gusts up to 20 knots. Waves around 1 foot, increasing to 1 to 2 feet in the afternoon. Saturday night, northeast winds 10 to 15 knots with gusts up to 20 knots. Waves 1 to 2 feet. Sunday, northeast winds 5 to 10 knots with gusts up to 20 knots. Waves around 1 foot. Sunday night, southeast winds 5 to 10 knots, becoming south after midnight. Waves around 1 foot, diminishing to 1 foot or less and light chop after midnight. Monday, south winds 5 to 10 knots with gusts up to 15 knots. Waves around 1 foot. A chance of showers in the afternoon. Monday night, southeast winds 5 to 10 knots with gusts up to 15 knots, becoming northeast after midnight. Waves around 1 foot, diminishing to 1 foot or less and light chop after midnight. A chance of showers. The current time is 7:33 a.m. Eastern Daylight Time. The Norfolk, Virginia climate summary for yesterday, May 27, 2026. Yesterday's high temperature was 87 degrees and the low 69 degrees. 1.43 inches of precipitation fell yesterday, which brings the monthly total to 4.08 inches. This is 0.83 inches above the normal amount of 3.25 inches for May. The total precipitation for the year now stands at 12.86 inches, which is 3.76 inches below normal. There were 13 cooling degree days yesterday. This brings the monthly total to 131. The yearly total since January 1st is 290. The normal high temperature for today is 80 degrees, and the normal low is 63. The record high for today is 98, which occurred in 1941, and the record low is 39, which occurred in 1961. Sunrise today is at 5:49 a.m. and sunset is at 8:16 p.m. Offshore waters forecast Baltimore Canyon to Cape Charles Light to 100 nautical miles. Today, west winds 10 to 15 knots, becoming north to northwest. Seas 3 to 5 feet. Scattered showers and thunderstorms with visibility 1 nautical mile or less. Tonight, north winds 10 to 15 knots. Seas 3 to 4 feet. Friday, north winds 10 to 15 knots, becoming west to northwest 5 to 10 knots. Seas 3 to 4 feet. Friday night, west to southwest winds 10 to 20 knots. Seas 3 to 5 feet. Saturday, north to northeast winds 15 to 25 knots. Seas 4 to 8 feet. Saturday night, northeast winds 15 to 20 knots. Seas 6 to 8 feet. Sunday, north winds 10 to 15 knots, becoming north to northeast. Seas 6 to 8 feet. Sunday night, south to southwest winds 5 to 15 knots. Seas 5 to 7 feet.
Monday, southwest winds 5 to 15 knots. Seas 4 to 6 feet. Monday night, west to southwest winds less than 10 knots, becoming northwest. Seas 3 to 5 feet. This is NOAA's National Weather Service All Hazards Weather Radio, KHP 37, broadcasting from Wakefield, Virginia, transmitting from Driver, Virginia on a frequency of 162.550 MHz. The following information is for Hampton Roads and Northeast North Carolina, the southern part of the Chesapeake Bay and adjacent coastal waters. Hazardous weather information. Now here is the hazardous weather outlook for Southeast Maryland, Northeast North Carolina, Central Virginia, East Central Virginia, Eastern Virginia, North Central Virginia, South Central Virginia, and Southeast Virginia. Today and tonight. No hazardous weather is expected at this time. And now the extended outlook for the period Friday through Wednesday. No hazardous weather is expected at this time. The key weather messages for the next 7 days. Drier weather returns to end the week and continues this weekend and likely into early next week. Now the official National Weather Service forecast. Today, partly sunny. Highs in the mid-80s. North winds 5 to 10 miles per hour. Tonight, clear. Lows in the upper 50s. Northeast winds 5 to 10 miles per hour. Friday, sunny. Highs in the upper 70s. North winds around 5 miles per hour. Friday night, clear in the evening, then becoming partly cloudy. Lows in the lower 60s. Southwest winds around 5 miles per hour. Saturday, partly sunny. Highs in the upper 70s. Northwest winds 5 to 10 miles per hour, becoming northeast with gusts up to 20 miles per hour in the afternoon. Saturday night, partly cloudy in the evening, then clearing. Lows in the mid-50s. Sunday, mostly sunny. Highs in the lower 70s. Sunday night, mostly clear. Lows in the mid-50s. Monday, partly sunny with a chance of showers. A chance of thunderstorms in the afternoon. Highs in the upper 70s. Chance of rain 40%. Monday night, a chance of thunderstorms in the evening. Partly cloudy with a chance of showers. Lows in the upper 50s. Chance of rain 40%. Tuesday, partly sunny. Highs in the upper 70s. Tuesday night, partly cloudy in the evening, then becoming mostly clear. Lows in the upper 50s. Wednesday, partly sunny. Highs in the upper 70s. Here are the marine and buoy reports for 7 a.m. across the lower Chesapeake Bay and coastal waters. All wave and swell heights are in feet. Wave and swell periods are in seconds. Potomac River buoy, air temperature was 68. The wind was west at 8 knots. Cove Point, air temperature was 70. The wind was northwest at 14 knots. Piney Point, winds were west, 10 knots. Bishop's Head, air temperature was 69. The wind was northwest at 5 knots. Lewisetta, air temperature was 70. Water temperature 71. The wind was west at 4 knots. Rappahannock Light, winds were west, 8 knots. Yorktown Coast Guard Station, air temperature was 69. Water temperature 72. The wind was west at 7 knots. Crypto Peak, water temperature 70. The wind was northwest at 6 knots. Dominion Terminal Newport News, air temperature was 70. The wind was west at 9 knots. South Craney Island, air temperature was 69. The wind was west at 3 knots. Cape Henry, air temperature was 68. The wind was west at 7 knots. Brandywine Chillicothe, Delaware, winds were north, 11 knots. Air temperature 70. Fenwick Island buoy, winds were northwest, 6 knots. Water temperature 59. Air temperature 63. Buoy 64 nautical miles east of Virginia Beach, air temperature was 67. Wave height 5 feet. Wave period 7. Buoy just east of Cape Henry. Water temperature 67. Wave height 2. Wave period 9. Swell period 14. Duck Cove Pier, air temperature was 76. The wind was west at 14, not gusting to 19. Diamond Shoals buoy, air temperature was 73. Wave height 6 feet. Wave period 6. The wind was west at 14, not gusting to 17. Marine forecast, Chesapeake Bay from New Point Comfort to Little Creek, Virginia.
small craft advisory in effect from this evening through Friday morning. Today, northwest winds 5 to 10 knots, becoming north 10 to 15 knots with gusts up to 20 knots. Waves 2 to 3 feet. Tonight, north winds 5 to 10 knots with gusts up to 15 knots, increasing to 15 to 20 knots. Waves 3 to 4 feet. Friday, north winds 10 to 15 knots with gusts up to 20 knots, becoming northeast 5 to 10 knots in the afternoon. Waves 2 to 3 feet, subsiding to 1 foot in the afternoon. Friday night, south winds 5 to 10 knots, becoming southwest 10 to 15 knots after midnight. Gusts up to 20 knots. Waves 1 to 2 feet. Saturday, northwest winds 10 to 15 knots, becoming north 15 to 20 knots in the afternoon. Gusts up to 25 knots. Waves 3 to 4 feet, occasionally to 5 feet. Saturday night, northeast winds 15 to 20 knots with gusts up to 25 knots. Waves 3 to 4 feet, occasionally to 5 feet. Sunday, east winds 10 to 15 knots. Waves 2 to 3 feet. Sunday night, southeast winds 10 to 15 knots, becoming south after midnight. Waves around 2 feet. Monday, southwest winds 10 to 15 knots, becoming south in the afternoon. Waves 1 to 2 feet. A chance of showers. Monday night, east winds 10 knots, becoming northeast after midnight. Waves 1 to 2 feet. A chance of showers. Marine forecast, Chesapeake Bay from Little Creek, Virginia to Cape Henry, Virginia, including the Chesapeake Bay Bridge Tunnel. Small craft advisory in effect from this evening through Friday morning. Today, north winds 5 to 10 knots, becoming northwest 10 to 15 knots. Waves 2 to 3 feet. Wave detail, northwest 1 foot at 3 seconds and southeast 1 foot at 8 seconds. Tonight, north winds 15 to 20 knots. Waves 3 to 4 feet. Wave detail, north 2 feet at 3 seconds and southeast 1 foot at 8 seconds. Friday, north winds 10 to 15 knots with gusts up to 20 knots, diminishing to 5 to 10 knots in the afternoon. Waves 2 to 3 feet. Wave detail, northeast 2 feet at 3 seconds and southeast 1 foot at 8 seconds. Friday night, south winds 5 to 10 knots, becoming southwest 10 to 15 knots after midnight. Gusts up to 20 knots. Waves 2 to 3 feet. Wave detail, north 1 foot at 4 seconds and southeast 1 foot at 8 seconds. Saturday, north winds 10 to 15 knots with gusts up to 20 knots. Waves 3 to 4 feet, occasionally to 5 feet. Wave detail, north 2 feet at 3 seconds and southeast 1 foot at 7 seconds. Saturday night, northeast winds 15 to 20 knots with gusts up to 25 knots. Waves 3 to 4 feet, occasionally to 5 feet. Wave detail, east 3 feet at 4 seconds and north 2 feet at 3 seconds. Sunday, east winds 10 to 15 knots with gusts up to 20 knots. Waves 3 to 4 feet, occasionally to 5 feet. Sunday night, southeast winds 10 to 15 knots, becoming south after midnight. Waves around 2 feet. Monday, southwest winds 10 to 15 knots, becoming south in the afternoon. Waves around 2 feet. A chance of showers. Monday night, east winds 10 knots, becoming northeast after midnight. Waves 2 to 3 feet. A chance of showers. Marine forecast, Currituck Sound. Today, northwest winds 5 to 10 knots, becoming north this afternoon. Gusts up to 15 knots. Waves around 1 foot. Tonight, north winds 5 to 10 knots with gusts up to 15 knots, increasing to 10 to 15 knots with gusts up to 20 knots late. Waves around 1 foot, increasing to 1 to 2 feet late. Friday, north winds 10 to 15 knots, becoming northeast 5 to 10 knots in the afternoon. Waves 1 to 2 feet, diminishing to around 1 foot in the afternoon. Friday night, south winds 5 to 10 knots, becoming southwest with gusts up to 15 knots after midnight. Waves around 1 foot. Saturday, northwest winds 5 to 10 knots, becoming northeast 10 to 15 knots in the afternoon. Gusts up to 20 knots. Waves around 1 foot, increasing to 1 to 2 feet in the afternoon. Saturday night, northeast winds 10 to 15 knots with gusts up to 20 knots. Waves 1 to 2 feet. Sunday, northeast winds 5 to 10 knots with gusts up to 20 knots. Waves around 1 foot.
Sunday night, southeast winds 5 to 10 knots, becoming south after midnight. Waves around 1 foot, diminishing to 1 foot or less and light chop after midnight. Monday, south winds 5 to 10 knots with gusts up to 15 knots. Waves around 1 foot. A chance of showers in the afternoon. Monday night, southeast winds 5 to 10 knots with gusts up to 15 knots, becoming northeast after midnight. Waves around 1 foot, diminishing to 1 foot or less and light chop after midnight. A chance of showers. Attention, voluntary speed reduction zones to protect North Atlantic right whales may be in effect along the U-South East Coast where right whales have been detected. All mariners and recreational boaters are requested to route these areas or transit through them at 10 knots or less. Consult broadcast notice to mariners, NAVTEX, and local notice to mariners for more information. Please report sightings of dead, injured, or entangled whales to 866-755-6622 or to the U-South Coast Guard on Channel 16. 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The current time is 7:47 a.m. Eastern Daylight Time. The Norfolk, Virginia Climate Summary for yesterday, May 27, 2026. Yesterday's high temperature was 87 degrees and the low 69 degrees. 1.43 inches of precipitation fell yesterday, which brings the monthly total to 4.08 inches. This is 0.83 inches above the normal amount of 3.25 inches for May. The total precipitation for the year now stands at 12.86 inches, which is 3.76 inches below normal. There were 13 cooling degree days yesterday. This brings the monthly total to 131. The yearly total since January 1st is 290. The normal high temperature for today is 80 degrees, and the normal low is 63. The record high for today is 98, which occurred in 1941, and the record low is 39, which occurred in 1961. Sunrise today is at 5:49 a.m. and sunset is at 8:16 p.m. Offshore waters forecast Baltimore Canyon to Cape Charles Light to 100 nautical miles. Today, west winds 10 to 15 knots, becoming north to northwest. Seas 3 to 5 feet. Scattered showers and thunderstorms with visibility 1 nautical mile or less. Tonight, north winds 10 to 15 knots. Seas 3 to 4 feet. Friday, north winds 10 to 15 knots, becoming west to northwest 5 to 10 knots. Seas 3 to 4 feet. Friday night, west to southwest winds 10 to 20 knots. Seas 3 to 5 feet. Saturday, north to northeast winds 15 to 25 knots. Seas 4 to 8 feet. Saturday night, northeast winds 15 to 20 knots. Seas 6 to 8 feet. Sunday, north winds 10 to 15 knots, becoming north to northeast. Seas 6 to 8 feet. Sunday night, south to southwest winds 5 to 15 knots. Seas 5 to 7 feet. Monday, southwest winds 5 to 15 knots. Seas 4 to 6 feet. Monday night, west to southwest winds less than 10 knots, becoming northwest. Seas 3 to 5 feet. Hazardous weather information. Now here is the hazardous weather outlook for southeast Maryland, northeast North Carolina, central Virginia, east central Virginia, eastern Virginia, north central Virginia, south central Virginia, and southeast Virginia. Today and tonight. No hazardous weather is expected at this time. And now the extended outlook for the period Friday through Wednesday. No hazardous weather is expected at this time. The key weather messages for the next 7 days. Drier weather returns to end the week and continues this weekend and likely into early next week. Now the official National Weather Service forecast. Today, partly sunny. Highs in the mid-80s. North winds 5 to 10 miles per hour. Tonight, clear. Lows in the upper 50s. Northeast winds 5 to 10 miles per hour. Friday, sunny. Highs in the upper 70s. North winds around 5 miles per hour. Friday night, clear in the evening, then becoming partly cloudy. Lows in the lower 60s. Southwest winds around 5 miles per hour. Saturday, partly sunny. Highs in the upper 70s. Northwest winds 5 to 10 miles per hour, becoming northeast with gusts up to 20 miles per hour in the afternoon. Saturday night, partly cloudy in the evening, then clearing,
lows in the mid-50s. Sunday, mostly sunny. Highs in the lower 70s. Sunday night, mostly clear. Lows in the mid-50s. Monday, partly sunny with a chance of showers. A chance of thunderstorms in the afternoon. Highs in the upper 70s. Chance of rain 40%. Monday night, a chance of thunderstorms in the evening. Partly cloudy with a chance of showers. Lows in the upper 50s. Chance of rain 40%. Tuesday, partly sunny. Highs in the upper 70s. Tuesday night, partly cloudy in the evening, then becoming mostly clear. Lows in the upper 50s. Wednesday, partly sunny. Highs in the upper 70s. Here are the marine and buoy reports for 7 a.m. across the lower Chesapeake Bay and coastal waters. All wave and swell heights are in feet. Wave and swell periods are in seconds. Potomac River buoy, air temperature was 68. The wind was west at 8 knots. Cove Point, air temperature was 70. The wind was northwest at 14 knots. Piney Point, winds were west, 10 knots. Bishop's Head, air temperature was 69. The wind was northwest at 5 knots. Lewisetta, air temperature was 70. Water temperature 71. The wind was west at 4 knots. Rappahannock Light, winds were west, 8 knots. Yorktown Coast Guard Station, air temperature was 69. Water temperature 72. The wind was west at 7 knots. Crypto Peak, water temperature 70. The wind was northwest at 6 knots. Dominion Terminal Newport News, air temperature was 70. The wind was west at 9 knots. South Craney Island, air temperature was 69. The wind was west at 3 knots. Cape Henry, air temperature was 68. The wind was west at 7 knots. Brandywine Chill Lake, Delaware, winds were north, 11 knots. Air temperature 70. Fenwick Island buoy, winds were northwest, 6 knots. Water temperature 59. Air temperature 63. Buoy 64 nautical miles east of Virginia Beach, air temperature was 67. Wave height 5 feet. Wave period 7. Buoy just east of Cape Henry. Water temperature 67. Wave height 2. Wave period 9. Swell period 14. Duck Cove Pier, air temperature was 76. The wind was west at 14, knots gusting to 19. Diamond Shoals buoy, air temperature was 73. Wave height 6 feet. Wave period 6. The wind was west at 14, knots gusting to 17. Marine forecast, Chesapeake Bay from New Point Comfort to Little Creek, Virginia. Small craft advisory in effect from this evening through Friday morning. Today, northwest winds 5 to 10 knots, becoming north 10 to 15 knots with gusts up to 20 knots. Waves 2 to 3 feet. Tonight, north winds 5 to 10 knots with gusts up to 15 knots, increasing to 15 to 20 knots. Waves 3 to 4 feet. Friday, north winds 10 to 15 knots with gusts up to 20 knots, becoming northeast 5 to 10 knots in the afternoon. Waves 2 to 3 feet, subsiding to 1 foot in the afternoon. Friday night, south winds 5 to 10 knots, becoming southwest 10 to 15 knots after midnight. Gusts up to 20 knots. Waves 1 to 2 feet. Saturday, northwest winds 10 to 15 knots, becoming north 15 to 20 knots in the afternoon. Gusts up to 25 knots. Waves 3 to 4 feet, occasionally to 5 feet. Saturday night, northeast winds 15 to 20 knots with gusts up to 25 knots. Waves 3 to 4 feet, occasionally to 5 feet. Sunday, east winds 10 to 15 knots. Waves 2 to 3 feet. Sunday night, southeast winds 10 to 15 knots, becoming south after midnight. Waves around 2 feet. Monday, southwest winds 10 to 15 knots, becoming south in the afternoon. Waves 1 to 2 feet. A chance of showers. Monday night, east winds 10 knots, becoming northeast after midnight. Waves 1 to 2 feet. A chance of showers. Marine forecast, Chesapeake Bay from Little Creek, Virginia to Cape Henry, Virginia, including the Chesapeake Bay Bridge Tunnel. Small craft advisory in effect from this evening through Friday morning. Today, north winds 5 to 10 knots, becoming northwest 10 to 15 knots. Waves 2 to 3 feet. Wave detail,
northwest 1 foot at 3 seconds and southeast 1 foot at 8 seconds. Tonight, north winds 15 to 20 knots. Waves 3 to 4 feet. Wave detail, north 2 feet at 3 seconds and southeast 1 foot at 8 seconds. Friday, north winds 10 to 15 knots with gusts up to 20 knots, diminishing to 5 to 10 knots in the afternoon. Waves 2 to 3 feet. Wave detail, northeast 2 feet at 3 seconds and southeast 1 foot at 8 seconds. Friday night, south winds 5 to 10 knots, becoming southwest 10 to 15 knots after midnight. Gusts up to 20 knots. Waves 2 to 3 feet. Wave detail, north 1 foot at 4 seconds and southeast 1 foot at 8 seconds. Saturday, north winds 10 to 15 knots with gusts up to 20 knots. Waves 3 to 4 feet, occasionally to 5 feet. Wave detail, north 2 feet at 3 seconds and southeast 1 foot at 7 seconds. Saturday night, northeast winds 15 to 20 knots with gusts up to 25 knots. Waves 3 to 4 feet, occasionally to 5 feet. Wave detail, east 3 feet at 4 seconds and north 2 feet at 3 seconds. Sunday, east winds 10 to 15 knots with gusts up to 20 knots. Waves 3 to 4 feet, occasionally to 5 feet. Sunday night, southeast winds 10 to 15 knots, becoming south after midnight. Waves around 2 feet. Monday, southwest winds 10 to 15 knots, becoming south in the afternoon. Waves around 2 feet. A chance of showers. Monday night, east winds 10 knots, becoming northeast after midnight. Waves 2 to 3 feet. A chance of showers. Marine forecast, Currituck Sound. Today, northwest winds 5 to 10 knots, becoming north this afternoon. Gusts up to 15 knots. Waves around 1 foot. Tonight, north winds 5 to 10 knots with gusts up to 15 knots, increasing to 10 to 15 knots with gusts up to 20 knots late. Waves around 1 foot, increasing to 1 to 2 feet late. Friday, north winds 10 to 15 knots, becoming northeast 5 to 10 knots in the afternoon. Waves 1 to 2 feet, diminishing to around 1 foot in the afternoon. Friday night, south winds 5 to 10 knots, becoming southwest with gusts up to 15 knots after midnight. Waves around 1 foot. Saturday, northwest winds 5 to 10 knots, becoming northeast 10 to 15 knots in the afternoon. Gusts up to 20 knots. Waves around 1 foot, increasing to 1 to 2 feet in the afternoon. Saturday night, northeast winds 10 to 15 knots with gusts up to 20 knots. Waves 1 to 2 feet. Sunday, northeast winds 5 to 10 knots with gusts up to 20 knots. Waves around 1 foot. Sunday night, southeast winds 5 to 10 knots, becoming south after midnight. Waves around 1 foot, diminishing to 1 foot or less and light chop after midnight. Monday, south winds 5 to 10 knots with gusts up to 15 knots. Waves around 1 foot. A chance of showers in the afternoon. Monday night, southeast winds 5 to 10 knots with gusts up to 15 knots, becoming northeast after midnight. Waves around 1 foot, diminishing to 1 foot or less and light chop after midnight. A chance of showers. The current time is 7:59 a.m. Eastern Daylight Time. The Norfolk, Virginia climate summary for yesterday, May 27, 2026. Yesterday's high temperature was 87 degrees and the low 69 degrees. 1.43 inches of precipitation fell yesterday, which brings the monthly total to 4.08 inches. This is 0.83 inches above the normal amount of 3.25 inches for May. The total precipitation for the year now stands at 12.86 inches, which is 3.76 inches below normal. There were 13 cooling degree days yesterday. This brings the monthly total to 131. The yearly total since January 1st is 290. The normal high temperature for today is 80 degrees, and the normal low is 63. The record high for today is 98, which occurred in 1941, and the record low is 39, which occurred in 1961. Sunrise today is at 5:49 a.m. and sunset is at 8:16 p.m. Offshore waters forecast Baltimore Canyon to Cape Charles Light, to 100 nautical miles. Today, west winds 10 to 15 knots, becoming north to northwest. Seas 3 to 5 feet. Scattered showers and thunderstorms with visibility 1 nautical mile or less. Tonight, north winds 10 to 15 knots.
seas 3 to 4 feet. Friday, north winds 10 to 15 knots, becoming west to northwest 5 to 10 knots. Seas 3 to 4 feet. Friday night, west to southwest winds 10 to 20 knots. Seas 3 to 5 feet. Saturday, north to northeast winds 15 to 25 knots. Seas 4 to 8 feet. Saturday night, northeast winds 15 to 20 knots. Seas 6 to 8 feet. Sunday, north winds 10 to 15 knots, becoming north to northeast. Seas 6 to 8 feet. Sunday night, south to southwest winds 5 to 15 knots. Seas 5 to 7 feet. Monday, southwest winds 5 to 15 knots. Seas 4 to 6 feet. Monday night, west to southwest winds less than 10 knots, becoming northwest. Seas 3 to 5 feet. Hazardous weather information. Now here is the hazardous weather outlook for southeast Maryland, northeast North Carolina, central Virginia, east central Virginia, eastern Virginia, north central Virginia, south central Virginia, and southeast Virginia. Today and tonight. No hazardous weather is expected at this time. And now the extended outlook for the period Friday through Wednesday. No hazardous weather is expected at this time. The key weather messages for the next 7 days. Drier weather returns to end the week and continues this weekend and likely into early next week. Now the official National Weather Service forecast. Today, partly sunny. Highs in the mid-80s. North winds 5 to 10 miles per hour. Tonight, clear. Lows in the upper 50s. Northeast winds 5 to 10 miles per hour. Friday, sunny. Highs in the upper 70s. North winds around 5 miles per hour. Friday night, clear in the evening, then becoming partly cloudy. Lows in the lower 60s. Southwest winds around 5 miles per hour. Saturday, partly sunny. Highs in the upper 70s. Northwest winds 5 to 10 miles per hour, becoming northeast with gusts up to 20 miles per hour in the afternoon. Saturday night, partly cloudy in the evening, then clearing. Lows in the mid-50s. Sunday, mostly sunny. Highs in the lower 70s. Sunday night, mostly clear. Lows in the mid-50s. Monday, partly sunny with a chance of showers. A chance of thunderstorms in the afternoon. Highs in the upper 70s. Chance of rain 40%. Monday night, a chance of thunderstorms in the evening. Partly cloudy with a chance of showers. Lows in the upper 50s. Chance of rain 40%. Tuesday, partly sunny. Highs in the upper 70s. Tuesday night, partly cloudy in the evening, then becoming mostly clear. Lows in the upper 50s. Wednesday, partly sunny. Highs in the upper 70s. Here are the marine and buoy reports for 7 a.m. across the lower Chesapeake Bay and coastal waters. All wave and swell heights are in feet. Wave and swell periods are in seconds. Potomac River buoy, air temperature was 68. The wind was west at 8 knots. Cove Point, air temperature was 70. The wind was northwest at 14 knots. Piney Point, winds were west, 10 knots. Bishop's Head, air temperature was 69. The wind was northwest at 5 knots. Lewisetta, air temperature was 70. Water temperature 71. The wind was west at 4 knots. Rappahannock Light, winds were west, 8 knots. Yorktown Coast Guard Station, air temperature was 69. Water temperature 72. The wind was west at 7 knots. Crypto Peak, water temperature 70. The wind was northwest at 6 knots. Dominion Terminal Newport News, air temperature was 70. The wind was west at 9 knots. South Craney Island, air temperature was 69. The wind was west at 3 knots. Cape Henry, air temperature was 68. The wind was west at 7 knots. Brandywine Chill Lake, Delaware, winds were north, 11 knots. Air temperature 70. Fenwick Island buoy, winds were northwest, 6 knots. Water temperature 59. Air temperature 63. Buoy 64 nautical miles east of Virginia Beach, air temperature was 67. Wave height 5 feet. Wave period 7. Buoy just east of Cape Henry. Water temperature 67. Wave height 2. Wave period 9. Swell period 14. Duck Cove Pier, air temperature was 76.
The wind was west at 14 knots, gusting to 19. Diamond Shoals buoy, air temperature was 73. Wave height 6 feet. Wave period 6. The wind was west at 14 knots, gusting to 17. This is NOAA's National Weather Service All Hazards Weather Radio, KHP 37, broadcasting from Wakefield, Virginia, transmitting from Driver, Virginia on a frequency of 162.550 MHz. The following information is for Hampton Roads and Northeast North Carolina, the southern part of the Chesapeake Bay and adjacent coastal waters. Marine forecast, Chesapeake Bay from New Point Comfort to Little Creek, Virginia. Small craft advisory in effect from this evening through Friday morning. Today, northwest winds 5 to 10 knots, becoming north 10 to 15 knots with gusts up to 20 knots. Waves 2 to 3 feet. Tonight, north winds 5 to 10 knots with gusts up to 15 knots, increasing to 15 to 20 knots. Waves 3 to 4 feet. Friday, north winds 10 to 15 knots with gusts up to 20 knots, becoming northeast 5 to 10 knots in the afternoon. Waves 2 to 3 feet, subsiding to 1 foot in the afternoon. Friday night, south winds 5 to 10 knots, becoming southwest 10 to 15 knots after midnight. Gusts up to 20 knots. Waves 1 to 2 feet. Saturday, northwest winds 10 to 15 knots, becoming north 15 to 20 knots in the afternoon. Gusts up to 25 knots. Waves 3 to 4 feet, occasionally to 5 feet. Saturday night, northeast winds 15 to 20 knots with gusts up to 25 knots. Waves 3 to 4 feet, occasionally to 5 feet. Sunday, east winds 10 to 15 knots. Waves 2 to 3 feet. Sunday night, southeast winds 10 to 15 knots, becoming south after midnight. Waves around 2 feet. Monday, southwest winds 10 to 15 knots, becoming south in the afternoon. Waves 1 to 2 feet. A chance of showers. Monday night, east winds 10 knots, becoming northeast after midnight. Waves 1 to 2 feet. A chance of showers. Marine forecast, Chesapeake Bay from Little Creek, Virginia to Cape Henry, Virginia, including the Chesapeake Bay Bridge Tunnel. Small craft advisory in effect from this evening through Friday morning. Today, north winds 5 to 10 knots, becoming northwest 10 to 15 knots. Waves 2 to 3 feet. Wave detail, northwest 1 foot at 3 seconds and southeast 1 foot at 8 seconds. Tonight, north winds 15 to 20 knots. Waves 3 to 4 feet. Wave detail, north 2 feet at 3 seconds and southeast 1 foot at 8 seconds. Friday, north winds 10 to 15 knots with gusts up to 20 knots, diminishing to 5 to 10 knots in the afternoon. Waves 2 to 3 feet. Wave detail, northeast 2 feet at 3 seconds and southeast 1 foot at 8 seconds. Friday night, south winds 5 to 10 knots, becoming southwest 10 to 15 knots after midnight. Gusts up to 20 knots. Waves 2 to 3 feet. Wave detail, north 1 foot at 4 seconds and southeast 1 foot at 8 seconds. Saturday, north winds 10 to 15 knots with gusts up to 20 knots. Waves 3 to 4 feet, occasionally to 5 feet. Wave detail, north 2 feet at 3 seconds and southeast 1 foot at 7 seconds. Saturday night, northeast winds 15 to 20 knots with gusts up to 25 knots. Waves 3 to 4 feet, occasionally to 5 feet. Wave detail, east 3 feet at 4 seconds and north 2 feet at 3 seconds. Sunday, east winds 10 to 15 knots with gusts up to 20 knots. Waves 3 to 4 feet, occasionally to 5 feet. Sunday night, southeast winds 10 to 15 knots, becoming south after midnight. Waves around 2 feet. Monday, southwest winds 10 to 15 knots, becoming south in the afternoon. Waves around 2 feet. A chance of showers. Monday night, east winds 10 knots, becoming northeast after midnight. Waves 2 to 3 feet. A chance of showers. Marine forecast, Currituck Sound. Today, northwest winds 5 to 10 knots, becoming north this afternoon. Gusts up to 15 knots. Waves around 1 foot. Tonight, north winds 5 to 10 knots with gusts up to 15 knots, increasing to 10 to 15 knots with gusts up to 20 knots late. Waves around 1 foot, increasing to 1 to 2 feet late. Friday, north winds 10 to 15 knots, becoming northeast 5 to 10 knots in the afternoon.
waves 1 to 2 feet, diminishing to around 1 foot in the afternoon.

southeast winds 5 to 10 knots, becoming south after midnight. Waves around 1 foot, diminishing to 1 foot or less, and light chop after midnight. Monday, south winds 5 to 10 knots with gusts up to 15 knots. Waves around 1 foot. A chance of showers in the afternoon. Monday night, southeast winds 5 to 10 knots with gusts up to 15 knots, becoming northeast after midnight. Waves around 1 foot, diminishing to 1 foot or less, and light chop after midnight. A chance of showers. The current time is 8:12 a.m. Eastern Daylight Time. The Norfolk, Virginia climate summary for yesterday, May 27, 2026. Yesterday's high temperature was 87 degrees and the low 69 degrees. 1.43 inches of precipitation fell yesterday, which brings the monthly total to 4.08 inches. This is 0.83 inches above the normal amount of 3.25 inches for May. The total precipitation for the year now stands at 12.86 inches, which is 3.76 inches below normal. There were 13 cooling degree days yesterday. This brings the monthly total to 131. The yearly total since January 1st is 290. The normal high temperature for today is 80 degrees, and the normal low is 63. The record high for today is 98, which occurred in 1941, and the record low is 39, which occurred in 1961. Sunrise today is at 5:49 a.m. and sunset is at 8:16 p.m. Offshore waters forecast Baltimore Canyon to Cape Charles Light to 100 nautical miles. Today, west winds 10 to 15 knots, becoming north to northwest. Seas 3 to 5 feet. Scattered showers and thunderstorms with visibility 1 nautical mile or less. Tonight, north winds 10 to 15 knots. Seas 3 to 4 feet. Friday, north winds 10 to 15 knots, becoming west to northwest 5 to 10 knots. Seas 3 to 4 feet. Friday night, west to southwest winds 10 to 20 knots. Seas 3 to 5 feet. Saturday, north to northeast winds 15 to 25 knots. Seas 4 to 8 feet. Saturday night, northeast winds 15 to 20 knots. Seas 6 to 8 feet. Sunday, north winds 10 to 15 knots, becoming north to northeast. Seas 6 to 8 feet. Sunday night, south to southwest winds 5 to 15 knots. Seas 5 to 7 feet. Monday, southwest winds 5 to 15 knots. Seas 4 to 6 feet. Monday night, west to southwest winds less than 10 knots, becoming northwest. Seas 3 to 5 feet. Hazardous weather information. Now here is the hazardous weather outlook for southeast Maryland, northeast North Carolina, central Virginia, east central Virginia, eastern Virginia, north central Virginia, south central Virginia, and southeast Virginia. Today and tonight. No hazardous weather is expected at this time. And now the extended outlook for the period Friday through Wednesday. No hazardous weather is expected at this time. The key weather messages for the next 7 days. Drier weather returns to end the week and continues this weekend and likely into early next week. Now the official National Weather Service forecast. Today, partly sunny. Highs in the mid-80s. North winds 5 to 10 miles per hour. Tonight, clear. Lows in the upper 50s. Northeast winds 5 to 10 miles per hour. Friday, sunny. Highs in the upper 70s. North winds around 5 miles per hour. Friday night, clear in the evening, then becoming partly cloudy. Lows in the lower 60s. Southwest winds around 5 miles per hour. Saturday, partly sunny. Highs in the upper 70s. Northwest winds 5 to 10 miles per hour, becoming northeast with gusts up to 20 miles per hour in the afternoon. Saturday night, partly cloudy in the evening, then clearing. Lows in the mid-50s. Sunday, mostly sunny. Highs in the lower 70s. Sunday night, mostly clear. Lows in the mid-50s. Monday, partly sunny with a chance of showers. A chance of thunderstorms in the afternoon. Highs in the upper 70s. Chance of rain 40%. Monday night, a chance of thunderstorms in the evening. Partly cloudy with a chance of showers. Lows in the upper 50s. Chance of rain 40%. Tuesday, partly sunny. Highs in the upper 70s. Tuesday night, partly cloudy in the evening, then becoming mostly clear. Lows in the upper 50s. Wednesday.

partly sunny. Highs in the upper 70s. Here are the marine and buoy reports for 8 a.m. across the lower Chesapeake Bay and coastal waters. All wave and swell heights are in feet. Wave and swell periods are in seconds. Potomac River buoy, air temperature was 73. The wind was northwest at 6 knots. Cove Point, air temperature was 70. The wind was northwest at 14 knots. Piney Point, winds were northwest, 9 knots. Bishop's Head, air temperature was 71. The wind was northwest at 5 knots. Lewisetta, air temperature was 71. Water temperature 71. The wind was northwest at 6 knots. Rappahannock Light, winds were west, 8 knots. Yorktown Coast Guard Station, air temperature was 70. Water temperature 72. The wind was northwest at 10 knots. Crypto Peak, water temperature 70. The wind was northwest at 6 knots. Dominion Terminal Newport News, air temperature was 70. The wind was northwest at 10 knots. South Craney Island, air temperature was 71. The wind was west at 4 knots. Cape Henry, air temperature was 69. The wind was west at 10 knots. Brandywine Shoalite, Delaware, winds were northwest, 7 knots. Air temperature 69. Fenwick Island buoy, winds were northwest, 4 knots. Water temperature 60. Air temperature 63. Buoy off Virginia Beach 64 nautical miles. Water temperature 64. Air temperature 67. Buoy just east of Cape Henry. Water temperature 68. Wave heights 2. Wave period 8. Duck Cove Pier, air temperature was 75. The wind was west at 13, knots gusting to 18. Diamond Shoals buoy, air temperature was 77. Wave height 5 feet. Wave period 7. The wind was west at 19, knots gusting to 25. Marine forecast, Chesapeake Bay from New Point Comfort to Little Creek, Virginia. Small craft advisory in effect from this evening through Friday morning. Today, northwest winds 5 to 10 knots, becoming north 10 to 15 knots with gusts up to 20 knots. Waves 2 to 3 feet. Tonight, north winds 5 to 10 knots with gusts up to 15 knots, increasing to 15 to 20 knots. Waves 3 to 4 feet. Friday, north winds 10 to 15 knots with gusts up to 20 knots, becoming northeast 5 to 10 knots in the afternoon. Waves 2 to 3 feet, subsiding to 1 foot in the afternoon. Friday night, south winds 5 to 10 knots, becoming southwest 10 to 15 knots after midnight. Gusts up to 20 knots. Waves 1 to 2 feet. Saturday, northwest winds 10 to 15 knots, becoming north 15 to 20 knots in the afternoon. Gusts up to 25 knots. Waves 3 to 4 feet, occasionally to 5 feet. Saturday night, northeast winds 15 to 20 knots with gusts up to 25 knots. Waves 3 to 4 feet, occasionally to 5 feet. Sunday, east winds 10 to 15 knots. Waves 2 to 3 feet. Sunday night, southeast winds 10 to 15 knots, becoming south after midnight. Waves around 2 feet. Monday, southwest winds 10 to 15 knots, becoming south in the afternoon. Waves 1 to 2 feet. A chance of showers. Monday night, east winds 10 knots, becoming northeast after midnight. Waves 1 to 2 feet. A chance of showers. Marine forecast, Chesapeake Bay from Little Creek, Virginia to Cape Henry, Virginia, including the Chesapeake Bay Bridge Tunnel. Small craft advisory in effect from this evening through Friday morning. Today, north winds 5 to 10 knots, becoming northwest 10 to 15 knots. Waves 2 to 3 feet. Wave detail, northwest 1 foot at 3 seconds and southeast 1 foot at 8 seconds. Tonight, north winds 15 to 20 knots. Waves 3 to 4 feet. Wave detail, north 2 feet at 3 seconds and southeast 1 foot at 8 seconds. Friday, north winds 10 to 15 knots with gusts up to 20 knots, diminishing to 5 to 10 knots in the afternoon. Waves 2 to 3 feet. Wave detail, northeast 2 feet at 3 seconds and southeast 1 foot at 8 seconds. Friday night, south winds 5 to 10 knots, becoming southwest 10 to 15 knots after midnight. Gusts up to 20 knots. Waves 2 to 3 feet. Wave detail,
north 1 foot at 4 seconds and southeast 1 foot at 8 seconds. Saturday, north winds 10 to 15 knots with gusts up to 20 knots. Waves 3 to 4 feet, occasionally to 5 feet. Wave detail, north 2 feet at 3 seconds and southeast 1 foot at 7 seconds. Saturday night, northeast winds 15 to 20 knots with gusts up to 25 knots. Waves 3 to 4 feet, occasionally to 5 feet. Wave detail, east 3 feet at 4 seconds and north 2 feet at 3 seconds. Sunday, east winds 10 to 15 knots with gusts up to 20 knots. Waves 3 to 4 feet, occasionally to 5 feet. Sunday night, southeast winds 10 to 15 knots, becoming south after midnight. Waves around 2 feet. Monday, southwest winds 10 to 15 knots, becoming south in the afternoon. Waves around 2 feet. A chance of showers. Monday night, east winds 10 knots, becoming northeast after midnight. Waves 2 to 3 feet. A chance of showers. Marine forecast, Currituck Sound. Today, northwest winds 5 to 10 knots, becoming north this afternoon. Gusts up to 15 knots. Waves around 1 foot. Tonight, north winds 5 to 10 knots with gusts up to 15 knots, increasing to 10 to 15 knots with gusts up to 20 knots late. Waves around 1 foot, increasing to 1 to 2 feet late. Friday, north winds 10 to 15 knots, becoming northeast 5 to 10 knots in the afternoon. Waves 1 to 2 feet, diminishing to around 1 foot in the afternoon. Friday night, south winds 5 to 10 knots, becoming southwest with gusts up to 15 knots after midnight. Waves around 1 foot. Saturday, northwest winds 5 to 10 knots, becoming northeast 10 to 15 knots in the afternoon. Gusts up to 20 knots. Waves around 1 foot, increasing to 1 to 2 feet in the afternoon. Saturday night, northeast winds 10 to 15 knots with gusts up to 20 knots. Waves 1 to 2 feet. Sunday, northeast winds 5 to 10 knots with gusts up to 20 knots. Waves around 1 foot. Sunday night, southeast winds 5 to 10 knots, becoming south after midnight. Waves around 1 foot, diminishing to 1 foot or less and light chop after midnight. Monday, south winds 5 to 10 knots with gusts up to 15 knots. Waves around 1 foot. A chance of showers in the afternoon. Monday night, southeast winds 5 to 10 knots with gusts up to 15 knots, becoming northeast after midnight. Waves around 1 foot, diminishing to 1 foot or less and light chop after midnight. A chance of showers. The current time is 8:24 a.m. Eastern Daylight Time. The Norfolk, Virginia climate summary for yesterday, May 27, 2026. Yesterday's high temperature was 87 degrees and the low 69 degrees. 1.43 inches of precipitation fell yesterday, which brings the monthly total to 4.08 inches. This is 0.83 inches above the normal amount of 3.25 inches for May. The total precipitation for the year now stands at 12.86 inches, which is 3.76 inches below normal. There were 13 cooling degree days yesterday. This brings the monthly total to 131. The yearly total since January 1st is 290. The normal high temperature for today is 80 degrees, and the normal low is 63. The record high for today is 98, which occurred in 1941, and the record low is 39, which occurred in 1961. Sunrise today is at 5:49 a.m. and sunset is at 8:16 p.m. Offshore waters forecast Baltimore Canyon to Cape Charles Light, to 100 nautical miles. Today, west winds 10 to 15 knots, becoming north to northwest. Seas 3 to 5 feet. Scattered showers and thunderstorms with visibility 1 nautical mile or less. Tonight, north winds 10 to 15 knots. Seas 3 to 4 feet. Friday, north winds 10 to 15 knots, becoming west to northwest 5 to 10 knots. Seas 3 to 4 feet. Friday night, west to southwest winds 10 to 20 knots. Seas 3 to 5 feet. Saturday, north to northeast winds 15 to 25 knots. Seas 4 to 8 feet. Saturday night, northeast winds 15 to 20 knots. Seas 6 to 8 feet. Sunday, north winds 10 to 15 knots, becoming north to northeast. Seas 6 to 8 feet. Sunday night, south to southwest winds 5 to 15 knots. Seas 5 to 7 feet.
Monday, southwest winds 5 to 15 knots. Seas 4 to 6 feet. Monday night, west to southwest winds less than 10 knots, becoming northwest. Seas 3 to 5 feet. Hazardous weather information. Now here is the hazardous weather outlook for southeast Maryland, northeast North Carolina, central Virginia, east central Virginia, eastern Virginia, north central Virginia, south central Virginia, and southeast Virginia. Today and tonight. No hazardous weather is expected at this time. And now the extended outlook for the period Friday through Wednesday. No hazardous weather is expected at this time. The key weather messages for the next 7 days. Drier weather returns to end the week and continues this weekend and likely into early next week. Now the official National Weather Service forecast. Today, partly sunny. Highs in the mid-80s. North winds 5 to 10 miles per hour. Tonight, clear. Lows in the upper 50s. Northeast winds 5 to 10 miles per hour. Friday, sunny. Highs in the upper 70s. North winds around 5 miles per hour. Friday night, clear in the evening, then becoming partly cloudy. Lows in the lower 60s. Southwest winds around 5 miles per hour. Saturday, partly sunny. Highs in the upper 70s. Northwest winds 5 to 10 miles per hour, becoming northeast with gusts up to 20 miles per hour in the afternoon. Saturday night, partly cloudy in the evening, then clearing. Lows in the mid-50s. Sunday, mostly sunny. Highs in the lower 70s. Sunday night, mostly clear. Lows in the mid-50s. Monday, partly sunny with a chance of showers. A chance of thunderstorms in the afternoon. Highs in the upper 70s. Chance of rain 40%. Monday night, a chance of thunderstorms in the evening. Partly cloudy with a chance of showers. Lows in the upper 50s. Chance of rain 40%. Tuesday, partly sunny. Highs in the upper 70s. Tuesday night, partly cloudy in the evening, then becoming mostly clear. Lows in the upper 50s. Wednesday, partly sunny. Highs in the upper 70s. Here are the marine and buoy reports for 8 a.m. across the lower Chesapeake Bay and coastal waters. All wave and swell heights are in feet. Wave and swell periods are in seconds. Potomac River buoy, air temperature was 73. The wind was northwest at 6 knots. Cove Point, air temperature was 70. The wind was northwest at 14 knots. Piney Point, winds were northwest, 9 knots. Bishop's Head, air temperature was 71. The wind was northwest at 5 knots. Lewisetta, air temperature was 71. Water temperature 71. The wind was northwest at 6 knots. Rappahannock Light, winds were west, 8 knots. Yorktown Coast Guard Station, air temperature was 70. Water temperature 72. The wind was northwest at 10 knots. Crypto Peak, water temperature 70. The wind was northwest at 6 knots. Dominion Terminal Newport News, air temperature was 70. The wind was northwest at 10 knots. South Craney Island, air temperature was 71. The wind was west at 4 knots. Cape Henry, air temperature was 69. The wind was west at 10 knots. Brandywine Chill Lake, Delaware, winds were northwest, 7 knots. Air temperature 69. Fenwick Island buoy, winds were northwest, 4 knots. Water temperature 60. Air temperature 63. Buoy off Virginia Beach 64 nautical miles. Water temperature 64. Air temperature 67. Buoy just east of Cape Henry. Water temperature 68. Wave heights 2. Wave period 8. Duck Cove here, air temperature was 75. The wind was west at 13, not gusting to 18. Diamond Shoals buoy, air temperature was 77. Wave height 5 feet. Wave period 7. The wind was west at 19, not gusting to 25. Marine forecast, Chesapeake Bay from New Point Comfort to Little Creek, Virginia. Small craft advisory in effect from this evening through Friday morning. Today, northwest winds 5 to 10 knots, becoming north 10 to 15 knots with gusts up to 20 knots. Waves 2 to 3 feet. Tonight, north winds 5 to 10 knots with gusts up to 15 knots, increasing to 15 to 20 knots. Waves 3 to 4 feet.
Friday, north winds 10 to 15 knots with gusts up to 20 knots, becoming northeast 5 to 10 knots in the afternoon. Waves 2 to 3 feet, subsiding to 1 foot in the afternoon. Friday night, south winds 5 to 10 knots, becoming southwest 10 to 15 knots after midnight. Gusts up to 20 knots. Waves 1 to 2 feet. Saturday, northwest winds 10 to 15 knots, becoming north 15 to 20 knots in the afternoon. Gusts up to 25 knots. Waves 3 to 4 feet, occasionally to 5 feet. Saturday night, northeast winds 15 to 20 knots with gusts up to 25 knots. Waves 3 to 4 feet, occasionally to 5 feet. Sunday, east winds 10 to 15 knots. Waves 2 to 3 feet. Sunday night, southeast winds 10 to 15 knots, becoming south after midnight. Waves around 2 feet. Monday, southwest winds 10 to 15 knots, becoming south in the afternoon. Waves 1 to 2 feet. A chance of showers. Monday night, east winds 10 knots, becoming northeast after midnight. Waves 1 to 2 feet. A chance of showers. Marine forecast. Chesapeake Bay from Little Creek, Virginia to Cape Henry, Virginia, including the Chesapeake Bay Bridge Tunnel. Small craft advisory in effect from this evening through Friday morning. Today, north winds 5 to 10 knots, becoming northwest 10 to 15 knots. Waves 2 to 3 feet. Wave detail, northwest 1 foot at 3 seconds and southeast 1 foot at 8 seconds. Tonight, north winds 15 to 20 knots. Waves 3 to 4 feet. Wave detail, north 2 feet at 3 seconds and southeast 1 foot at 8 seconds. Friday, north winds 10 to 15 knots with gusts up to 20 knots, diminishing to 5 to 10 knots in the afternoon. Waves 2 to 3 feet. Wave detail, northeast 2 feet at 3 seconds and southeast 1 foot at 8 seconds. Friday night, south winds 5 to 10 knots, becoming southwest 10 to 15 knots after midnight. Gusts up to 20 knots. Waves 2 to 3 feet. Wave detail, north 1 foot at 4 seconds and southeast 1 foot at 8 seconds. Saturday, north winds 10 to 15 knots with gusts up to 20 knots. Waves 3 to 4 feet, occasionally to 5 feet. Wave detail, north 2 feet at 3 seconds and southeast 1 foot at 7 seconds. Saturday night, northeast winds 15 to 20 knots with gusts up to 25 knots. Waves 3 to 4 feet, occasionally to 5 feet. Wave detail, east 3 feet at 4 seconds and north 2 feet at 3 seconds. Sunday, east winds 10 to 15 knots with gusts up to 20 knots. Waves 3 to 4 feet, occasionally to 5 feet. Sunday night, southeast winds 10 to 15 knots, becoming south after midnight. Waves around 2 feet. Monday, southwest winds 10 to 15 knots, becoming south in the afternoon. Waves around 2 feet. A chance of showers. Monday night, east winds 10 knots, becoming northeast after midnight. Waves 2 to 3 feet. A chance of showers. Marine forecast, Kerrig Sound. Today, northwest winds 5 to 10 knots, becoming north this afternoon. Gusts up to 15 knots. Waves around 1 foot. Tonight, north winds 5 to 10 knots with gusts up to 15 knots, increasing to 10 to 15 knots with gusts up to 20 knots late. Waves around 1 foot, increasing to 1 to 2 feet late. Friday, north winds 10 to 15 knots, becoming northeast 5 to 10 knots in the afternoon. Waves 1 to 2 feet, diminishing to around 1 foot in the afternoon. Friday night, south winds 5 to 10 knots, becoming southwest with gusts up to 15 knots after midnight. Waves around 1 foot. Saturday, northwest winds 5 to 10 knots, becoming northeast 10 to 15 knots in the afternoon. Gusts up to 20 knots. Waves around 1 foot, increasing to 1 to 2 feet in the afternoon. Saturday night, northeast winds 10 to 15 knots with gusts up to 20 knots. Waves 1 to 2 feet. Sunday, northeast winds 5 to 10 knots with gusts up to 20 knots. Waves around 1 foot. Sunday night, southeast winds 5 to 10 knots, becoming south after midnight. Waves around 1 foot, diminishing to 1 foot or less and light chop after midnight. Monday, south winds 5 to 10 knots with gusts up to 15 knots. Waves around 1 foot. A chance of showers in the afternoon. Monday night,
southeast winds 5 to 10 knots with gusts up to 15 knots, becoming northeast after midnight. Waves around 1 foot, diminishing to 1 foot or less and light chop after midnight. A chance of showers. This is NOAA's National Weather Service All Hazards Weather Radio, KHP 37, broadcasting from Wakefield, Virginia, transmitting from Driver, Virginia on a frequency of 162.550 MHz. The following information is for Hampton Roads and Northeast North Carolina, the southern part of the Chesapeake Bay and adjacent coastal waters. The current time is 8:36 a.m. Eastern Daylight Time. The Norfolk, Virginia climate summary for yesterday, May 27, 2026. Yesterday's high temperature was 87 degrees and a low 69 degrees. 1.43 inches of precipitation fell yesterday, which brings the monthly total to 4.08 inches. This is 0.83 inches above the normal amount of 3.25 inches for May. The total precipitation for the year now stands at 12.86 inches, which is 3.76 inches below normal. There were 13 cooling degree days yesterday. This brings the monthly total to 131. The yearly total since January 1st is 290. The normal high temperature for today is 80 degrees, and the normal low is 63. The record high for today is 98, which occurred in 1941, and the record low is 39, which occurred in 1961. Sunrise today is at 5:49 a.m. and sunset is at 8:16 p.m. Offshore waters forecast Baltimore Canyon to Cape Charles Light to 100 nautical miles. Today, west winds 10 to 15 knots, becoming north to northwest. Seas 3 to 5 feet. Scattered showers and thunderstorms with visibility 1 nautical mile or less. Tonight, north winds 10 to 15 knots. Seas 3 to 4 feet. Friday, north winds 10 to 15 knots, becoming west to northwest 5 to 10 knots. Seas 3 to 4 feet. Friday night, west to southwest winds 10 to 20 knots. Seas 3 to 5 feet. Saturday, north to northeast winds 15 to 25 knots. Seas 4 to 8 feet. Saturday night, northeast winds 15 to 20 knots. Seas 6 to 8 feet. Sunday, north winds 10 to 15 knots, becoming north to northeast. Seas 6 to 8 feet. Sunday night, south to southwest winds 5 to 15 knots. Seas 5 to 7 feet. Monday, southwest winds 5 to 15 knots. Seas 4 to 6 feet. Monday night, west to southwest winds less than 10 knots, becoming northwest. Seas 3 to 5 feet. Hazardous weather information. Now here is the hazardous weather outlook for southeast Maryland, northeast North Carolina, central Virginia, east central Virginia, eastern Virginia, north central Virginia, south central Virginia, and southeast Virginia. Today and tonight. No hazardous weather is expected at this time. And now the extended outlook for the period Friday through Wednesday. No hazardous weather is expected at this time. The key weather messages for the next 7 days. Drier weather returns to end the week and continues this weekend and likely into early next week. Now the official National Weather Service forecast. Today, partly sunny. Highs in the mid-80s. North winds 5 to 10 miles per hour. Tonight, clear. Lows in the upper 50s. Northeast winds 5 to 10 miles per hour. Friday, sunny. Highs in the upper 70s. North winds around 5 miles per hour. Friday night, clear in the evening, then becoming partly cloudy. Lows in the lower 60s. Southwest winds around 5 miles per hour. Saturday, partly sunny. Highs in the upper 70s. Northwest winds 5 to 10 miles per hour, becoming northeast with gusts up to 20 miles per hour in the afternoon. Saturday night, partly cloudy in the evening, then clearing. Lows in the mid-50s. Sunday, mostly sunny. Highs in the lower 70s. Sunday night, mostly clear. Lows in the mid-50s. Monday, partly sunny with a chance of showers. A chance of thunderstorms in the afternoon. Highs in the upper 70s. Chance of rain 40%. Monday night, a chance of thunderstorms in the evening. Partly cloudy with a chance of showers. Lows in the upper 50s. Chance of rain 40%. Tuesday, partly sunny. Highs in the upper 70s. Tuesday night, partly cloudy in the evening, then becoming mostly clear. Lows in the upper 50s.
Wednesday, partly sunny. Highs in the upper 70s. Here are the marine and buoy reports for 8 a.m. across the lower Chesapeake Bay and coastal waters. All wave and swell heights are in feet. Wave and swell periods are in seconds. Potomac River buoy, air temperature was 73. The wind was northwest at 6 knots. Cove Point, air temperature was 70. The wind was northwest at 14 knots. Piney Point, winds were northwest, 9 knots. Bishop's Head, air temperature was 71. The wind was northwest at 5 knots. Lewisetta, air temperature was 71. Water temperature 71. The wind was northwest at 6 knots. Rappahannock Light, winds were west, 8 knots. Yorktown Coast Guard Station, air temperature was 70. Water temperature 72. The wind was northwest at 10 knots. Crypto Peak, water temperature 70. The wind was northwest at 6 knots. Dominion Terminal Newport News, air temperature was 70. The wind was northwest at 10 knots. South Craney Island, air temperature was 71. The wind was west at 4 knots. Cape Henry, air temperature was 69. The wind was west at 10 knots. Brandywine Shoalite, Delaware, winds were northwest, 7 knots. Air temperature 69. Fenwick Island buoy, winds were northwest, 4 knots. Water temperature 60. Air temperature 63. Buoy off Virginia Beach 64 nautical miles. Water temperature 64. Air temperature 67. Buoy just east of Cape Henry. Water temperature 68. Wave heights 2. Wave period 8. Duck Cove Pier, air temperature was 75. The wind was west at 13, knots gusting to 18. Diamond Shoals buoy, air temperature was 77. Wave height 5 feet. Wave period 7. The wind was west at 19, knots gusting to 25. Marine forecast, Chesapeake Bay from New Point Comfort to Little Creek, Virginia. Small craft advisory in effect from this evening through Friday morning. Today, northwest winds 5 to 10 knots, becoming north 10 to 15 knots with gusts up to 20 knots. Waves 2 to 3 feet. Tonight, north winds 5 to 10 knots with gusts up to 15 knots, increasing to 15 to 20 knots. Waves 3 to 4 feet. Friday, north winds 10 to 15 knots with gusts up to 20 knots, becoming northeast 5 to 10 knots in the afternoon. Waves 2 to 3 feet, subsiding to 1 foot in the afternoon. Friday night, south winds 5 to 10 knots, becoming southwest 10 to 15 knots after midnight. Gusts up to 20 knots. Waves 1 to 2 feet. Saturday, northwest winds 10 to 15 knots, becoming north 15 to 20 knots in the afternoon. Gusts up to 25 knots. Waves 3 to 4 feet, occasionally to 5 feet. Saturday night, northeast winds 15 to 20 knots with gusts up to 25 knots. Waves 3 to 4 feet, occasionally to 5 feet. Sunday, east winds 10 to 15 knots. Waves 2 to 3 feet. Sunday night, southeast winds 10 to 15 knots, becoming south after midnight. Waves around 2 feet. Monday, southwest winds 10 to 15 knots, becoming south in the afternoon. Waves 1 to 2 feet. A chance of showers. Monday night, east winds 10 knots, becoming northeast after midnight. Waves 1 to 2 feet. A chance of showers. Marine forecast, Chesapeake Bay from Little Creek, Virginia to Cape Henry, Virginia, including the Chesapeake Bay Bridge Tunnel. Small craft advisory in effect from this evening through Friday morning. Today, north winds 5 to 10 knots, becoming northwest 10 to 15 knots. Waves 2 to 3 feet. Wave detail, northwest 1 foot at 3 seconds and southeast 1 foot at 8 seconds. Tonight, north winds 15 to 20 knots. Waves 3 to 4 feet. Wave detail, north 2 feet at 3 seconds and southeast 1 foot at 8 seconds. Friday, north winds 10 to 15 knots with gusts up to 20 knots, diminishing to 5 to 10 knots in the afternoon. Waves 2 to 3 feet. Wave detail, northeast 2 feet at 3 seconds and southeast 1 foot at 8 seconds. Friday night, south winds 5 to 10 knots, becoming southwest 10 to 15 knots after midnight. Gusts up to 20 knots. Waves 2 to 3 feet. Wave detail,
north 1 foot at 4 seconds and southeast 1 foot at 8 seconds. Saturday, north winds 10 to 15 knots with gusts up to 20 knots. Waves 3 to 4 feet, occasionally to 5 feet. Wave detail, north 2 feet at 3 seconds and southeast 1 foot at 7 seconds. Saturday night, northeast winds 15 to 20 knots with gusts up to 25 knots. Waves 3 to 4 feet, occasionally to 5 feet. Wave detail, east 3 feet at 4 seconds and north 2 feet at 3 seconds. Sunday, east winds 10 to 15 knots with gusts up to 20 knots. Waves 3 to 4 feet, occasionally to 5 feet. Sunday night, southeast winds 10 to 15 knots, becoming south after midnight. Waves around 2 feet. Monday, southwest winds 10 to 15 knots, becoming south in the afternoon. Waves around 2 feet. A chance of showers. Monday night, east winds 10 knots, becoming northeast after midnight. Waves 2 to 3 feet. A chance of showers. Attention, voluntary speed reduction zones to protect North Atlantic right whales may be in effect along the USL East Coast where right whales have been detected. All mariners and recreational boaters are requested to route these areas or transit through them at 10 knots or less. Consult broadcast notice to mariners, NAVTEX, and local notice to mariners for more information. Please report sightings of dead, injured, or entangled whales to 866-755-6622 or to the USL Coast Guard on Channel 16. 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Marine forecast, Currituck Sound. Today, northwest winds 5 to 10 knots, becoming north this afternoon. Gusts up to 15 knots. Waves around 1 foot. Tonight, north winds 5 to 10 knots with gusts up to 15 knots, increasing to 10 to 15 knots with gusts up to 20 knots late. Waves around 1 foot, increasing to 1 to 2 feet late. Friday, north winds 10 to 15 knots, becoming northeast 5 to 10 knots in the afternoon. Waves 1 to 2 feet, diminishing to around 1 foot in the afternoon. Friday night, south winds 5 to 10 knots, becoming southwest with gusts up to 15 knots after midnight. Waves around 1 foot. Saturday, northwest winds 5 to 10 knots, becoming northeast 10 to 15 knots in the afternoon. Gusts up to 20 knots. Waves around 1 foot, increasing to 1 to 2 feet in the afternoon. Saturday night, northeast winds 10 to 15 knots with gusts up to 20 knots. Waves 1 to 2 feet. Sunday, northeast winds 5 to 10 knots with gusts up to 20 knots. Waves around 1 foot. Sunday night, southeast winds 5 to 10 knots, becoming south after midnight. Waves around 1 foot, diminishing to 1 foot or less and light chop after midnight. Monday, south winds 5 to 10 knots with gusts up to 15 knots. Waves around 1 foot. A chance of showers in the afternoon. Monday night, southeast winds 5 to 10 knots with gusts up to 15 knots, becoming northeast after midnight. Waves around 1 foot, diminishing to 1 foot or less and light chop after midnight. A chance of showers. The current time is 8:49 a.m. Eastern Daylight Time. The Norfolk, Virginia climate summary for yesterday, May 27, 2026. Yesterday's high temperature was 87 degrees and the low 69 degrees. 1.43 inches of precipitation fell yesterday, which brings the monthly total to 4.08 inches. This is 0.83 inches above the normal amount of 3.25 inches for May. The total precipitation for the year now stands at 12.86 inches, which is 3.76 inches below normal. There were 13 cooling degree days yesterday. This brings the monthly total to 131. The yearly total since January 1st is 290. The normal high temperature for today is 80 degrees, and the normal low is 63. The record high for today is 98, which occurred in 1941, and the record low is 39, which occurred in 1961. Sunrise today is at 5:49 a.m. and sunset is at 8:16 p.m. Offshore waters forecast Baltimore Canyon to Cape Charles Light, to 100 nautical miles. Today, west winds 10 to 15 knots, becoming north to northwest. Seas 3 to 5 feet. Scattered showers and thunderstorms with visibility 1 nautical mile or less. Tonight, north winds 10 to 15 knots.
seas 3 to 4 feet. Friday, north winds 10 to 15 knots, becoming west to northwest 5 to 10 knots. Seas 3 to 4 feet. Friday night, west to southwest winds 10 to 20 knots. Seas 3 to 5 feet. Saturday, north to northeast winds 15 to 25 knots. Seas 4 to 8 feet. Saturday night, northeast winds 15 to 20 knots. Seas 6 to 8 feet. Sunday, north winds 10 to 15 knots, becoming north to northeast. Seas 6 to 8 feet. Sunday night, south to southwest winds 5 to 15 knots. Seas 5 to 7 feet. Monday, southwest winds 5 to 15 knots. Seas 4 to 6 feet. Monday night, west to southwest winds less than 10 knots, becoming northwest. Seas 3 to 5 feet. Hazardous weather information. Now here is the hazardous weather outlook for Southeast Maryland, Northeast North Carolina, Central Virginia, East Central Virginia, Eastern Virginia, North Central Virginia, South Central Virginia, and Southeast Virginia. Today and tonight. No hazardous weather is expected at this time. And now the extended outlook for the period Friday through Wednesday. No hazardous weather is expected at this time. The key weather messages for the next 7 days. Drier weather returns to end the week and continues this weekend and likely into early next week. Now the official National Weather Service forecast. Today, partly sunny. Highs in the mid-80s. North winds 5 to 10 miles per hour. Tonight, clear. Lows in the upper 50s. Northeast winds 5 to 10 miles per hour. Friday, sunny. Highs in the upper 70s. North winds around 5 miles per hour. Friday night, clear in the evening, then becoming partly cloudy. Lows in the lower 60s. Southwest winds around 5 miles per hour. Saturday, partly sunny. Highs in the upper 70s. Northwest winds 5 to 10 miles per hour, becoming northeast with gusts up to 20 miles per hour in the afternoon. Saturday night, partly cloudy in the evening, then clearing. Lows in the mid-50s. Sunday, mostly sunny. Highs in the lower 70s. Sunday night, mostly clear. Lows in the mid-50s. Monday, partly sunny with a chance of showers. A chance of thunderstorms in the afternoon. Highs in the upper 70s. Chance of rain 40%. Monday night, a chance of thunderstorms in the evening. Partly cloudy with a chance of showers. Lows in the upper 50s. Chance of rain 40%. Tuesday, partly sunny. Highs in the upper 70s. Tuesday night, partly cloudy in the evening, then becoming mostly clear. Lows in the upper 50s. Wednesday, partly sunny. Highs in the upper 70s. Here are the marine and buoy reports for 8 a.m. across the lower Chesapeake Bay and coastal waters. All wave and swell heights are in feet. Wave and swell periods are in seconds. Potomac River buoy, air temperature was 73. The wind was northwest at 6 knots. Cove Point, air temperature was 70. The wind was northwest at 14 knots. Piney Point, winds were northwest, 9 knots. Bishop's Head, air temperature was 71. The wind was northwest at 5 knots. Lewisetta, air temperature was 71. Water temperature 71. The wind was northwest at 6 knots. Rappahannock Light, winds were west, 8 knots. Yorktown Coast Guard Station, air temperature was 70. Water temperature 72. The wind was northwest at 10 knots. Crypto Peak, water temperature 70. The wind was northwest at 6 knots. Dominion Terminal Newport News, air temperature was 70. The wind was northwest at 10 knots. South Craney Island, air temperature was 71. The wind was west at 4 knots. Cape Henry, air temperature was 69. The wind was west at 10 knots. Brandywine Chillite, Delaware, winds were northwest, 7 knots. Air temperature 69. Fenwick Island buoy, winds were northwest, 4 knots. Water temperature 60. Air temperature 63. Buoy off Virginia Beach 64 nautical miles. Water temperature 64. Air temperature 67. Buoy just east of Cape Henry. Water temperature 68. Wave heights 2. Wave period 8. Duck Cove here, air temperature was 75.
The wind was west at 13, not gusting to 18. Diamond Shoals buoy, air temperature was 77. Wave height 5 feet. Wave period 7. The wind was west at 19, not gusting to 25. Marine forecast, Chesapeake Bay from New Point Comfort to Little Creek, Virginia. Small craft advisory in effect from this evening through Friday morning. Today, northwest winds 5 to 10 knots, becoming north 10 to 15 knots with gusts up to 20 knots. Waves 2 to 3 feet. Tonight, north winds 5 to 10 knots with gusts up to 15 knots, increasing to 15 to 20 knots. Waves 3 to 4 feet. Friday, north winds 10 to 15 knots with gusts up to 20 knots, becoming northeast 5 to 10 knots in the afternoon. Waves 2 to 3 feet, subsiding to 1 foot in the afternoon. Friday night, south winds 5 to 10 knots, becoming southwest 10 to 15 knots after midnight. Gusts up to 20 knots. Waves 1 to 2 feet. Saturday, northwest winds 10 to 15 knots, becoming north 15 to 20 knots in the afternoon. Gusts up to 25 knots. Waves 3 to 4 feet, occasionally to 5 feet. Saturday night, northeast winds 15 to 20 knots with gusts up to 25 knots. Waves 3 to 4 feet, occasionally to 5 feet. Sunday, east winds 10 to 15 knots. Waves 2 to 3 feet. Sunday night, southeast winds 10 to 15 knots, becoming south after midnight. Waves around 2 feet. Monday, southwest winds 10 to 15 knots, becoming south in the afternoon. Waves 1 to 2 feet. A chance of showers. Monday night, east winds 10 knots, becoming northeast after midnight. Waves 1 to 2 feet. A chance of showers. Marine forecast, Chesapeake Bay from Little Creek, Virginia to Cape Henry, Virginia, including the Chesapeake Bay Bridge Tunnel. Small craft advisory in effect from this evening through Friday morning. Today, north winds 5 to 10 knots, becoming northwest 10 to 15 knots. Waves 2 to 3 feet. Wave detail, northwest 1 foot at 3 seconds and southeast 1 foot at 8 seconds. Tonight, north winds 15 to 20 knots. Waves 3 to 4 feet. Wave detail, north 2 feet at 3 seconds and southeast 1 foot at 8 seconds. Friday, north winds 10 to 15 knots with gusts up to 20 knots, diminishing to 5 to 10 knots in the afternoon. Waves 2 to 3 feet. Wave detail, northeast 2 feet at 3 seconds and southeast 1 foot at 8 seconds. Friday night, south winds 5 to 10 knots, becoming southwest 10 to 15 knots after midnight. Gusts up to 20 knots. Waves 2 to 3 feet. Wave detail, north 1 foot at 4 seconds and southeast 1 foot at 8 seconds. Saturday, north winds 10 to 15 knots with gusts up to 20 knots. Waves 3 to 4 feet, occasionally to 5 feet. Wave detail, north 2 feet at 3 seconds and southeast 1 foot at 7 seconds. Saturday night, northeast winds 15 to 20 knots with gusts up to 25 knots. Waves 3 to 4 feet, occasionally to 5 feet. Wave detail, east 3 feet at 4 seconds and north 2 feet at 3 seconds. Sunday, east winds 10 to 15 knots with gusts up to 20 knots. Waves 3 to 4 feet, occasionally to 5 feet. Sunday night, southeast winds 10 to 15 knots, becoming south after midnight. Waves around 2 feet. Monday, southwest winds 10 to 15 knots, becoming south in the afternoon. Waves around 2 feet. A chance of showers. Monday night, east winds 10 knots, becoming northeast after midnight. Waves 2 to 3 feet. A chance of showers. Marine forecast, Kerbic Sound. Today, northwest winds 5 to 10 knots, becoming north this afternoon. Gusts up to 15 knots. Waves around 1 foot. Tonight, north winds 5 to 10 knots with gusts up to 15 knots, increasing to 10 to 15 knots with gusts up to 20 knots late. Waves around 1 foot, increasing to 1 to 2 feet late. Friday, north winds 10 to 15 knots, becoming northeast 5 to 10 knots in the afternoon. Waves 1 to 2 feet, diminishing to around 1 foot in the afternoon. Friday night, south winds 5 to 10 knots, becoming southwest with gusts up to 15 knots after midnight. Waves around 1 foot. Saturday, northwest winds 5 to 10 knots, becoming northeast 10 to 15 knots in the afternoon.
gusts up to 20 knots. Waves around 1 foot, increasing to 1 to 2 feet in the afternoon. Saturday night, northeast winds 10 to 15 knots with gusts up to 20 knots. Waves 1 to 2 feet. Sunday, northeast winds 5 to 10 knots with gusts up to 20 knots. Waves around 1 foot. Sunday night, southeast winds 5 to 10 knots, becoming south after midnight. Waves around 1 foot, diminishing to 1 foot or less and light chop after midnight. Monday, south winds 5 to 10 knots with gusts up to 15 knots. Waves around 1 foot. A chance of showers in the afternoon. Monday night, southeast winds 5 to 10 knots with gusts up to 15 knots, becoming northeast after midnight. Waves around 1 foot, diminishing to 1 foot or less and light chop after midnight. A chance of showers. The current time is 9:02 a.m. Eastern Daylight Time. Offshore waters forecast Baltimore Canyon to Cape Charles Light to 100 nautical miles. Today, west winds 10 to 15 knots, becoming north to northwest. Seas 3 to 5 feet. Scattered showers and thunderstorms with visibility 1 nautical mile or less. Tonight, north winds 10 to 15 knots. Seas 3 to 4 feet. Friday, north winds 10 to 15 knots, becoming west to northwest 5 to 10 knots. Seas 3 to 4 feet. Friday night, west to southwest winds 10 to 20 knots. Seas 3 to 5 feet. Saturday, north to northeast winds 15 to 25 knots. Seas 4 to 8 feet. Saturday night, northeast winds 15 to 20 knots. Seas 6 to 8 feet. Sunday, north winds 10 to 15 knots, becoming north to northeast. Seas 6 to 8 feet. Sunday night, south to southwest winds 5 to 15 knots. Seas 5 to 7 feet. Monday, southwest winds 5 to 15 knots. Seas 4 to 6 feet. Monday night, west to southwest winds less than 10 knots, becoming northwest. Seas 3 to 5 feet. Hazardous weather information. Now here is the hazardous weather outlook for southeast Maryland, northeast North Carolina, central Virginia, east central Virginia, eastern Virginia, north central Virginia, south central Virginia, and southeast Virginia. Today and tonight. No hazardous weather is expected at this time. And now the extended outlook for the period Friday through Wednesday. No hazardous weather is expected at this time. The key weather messages for the next 7 days. Drier weather returns to end the week and continues this weekend and likely into early next week. Now the official National Weather Service forecast. Today, partly sunny. Highs in the mid-80s. North winds 5 to 10 miles per hour. Tonight, clear. Lows in the upper 50s. Northeast winds 5 to 10 miles per hour. Friday, sunny. Highs in the upper 70s. North winds around 5 miles per hour. Friday night, clear in the evening, then becoming partly cloudy. Lows in the lower 60s. Southwest winds around 5 miles per hour. Saturday, partly sunny. Highs in the upper 70s. Northwest winds 5 to 10 miles per hour, becoming northeast with gusts up to 20 miles per hour in the afternoon. Saturday night, partly cloudy in the evening, then clearing. Lows in the mid-50s. Sunday, mostly sunny. Highs in the lower 70s. Sunday night, mostly clear. Lows in the mid-50s. Monday, partly sunny with a chance of showers. A chance of thunderstorms in the afternoon. Highs in the upper 70s. Chance of rain 40%. Monday night, a chance of thunderstorms in the evening. Partly cloudy with a chance of showers. Lows in the upper 50s. Chance of rain 40%. Tuesday, partly sunny. Highs in the upper 70s. Tuesday night, partly cloudy in the evening, then becoming mostly clear. Lows in the upper 50s. Wednesday, partly sunny. Highs in the upper 70s. This is NOAA's National Weather Service All Hazards Weather Radio, KHP 37, broadcasting from Wakefield, Virginia, transmitting from Driver, Virginia on a frequency of 162.550 MHz. The following information is for Hampton Roads and northeast North Carolina, the southern part of the Chesapeake Bay and adjacent coastal waters. Here are the marine and buoy reports for 8 a.m. across the lower Chesapeake Bay and coastal waters. All wave and swell heights are in feet.
wave and swell periods are in seconds.

0: Yorktown Coast Guard Station, air temperature was 70. Water temperature 72. The wind was northwest at 10 knots. Crypto Peak, water temperature 70. The wind was northwest at 6 knots. Dominion Terminal Newport News.
1: Water temperature 68. Wave heights 2. Wave period 8. Duck Cove here, air temperature was 75. The wind was west at 13, knots gusting to 18. Diamond Shoals Buoy, air temperature was 77. Wave height 5 feet. Wave period 7. The wind was west at 19, knots gusting to 25. Marine forecast, Chesapeake Bay from New Point Comfort to Little Creek, Virginia. Small craft advisory in effect from this evening through Friday morning. Today, northwest winds 5 to 10 knots, becoming north 10 to 15 knots with gusts up to 20 knots. Waves 2 to 3 feet. Tonight, north winds 5 to 10 knots with gusts up to 15 knots, increasing to 15 to 20 knots. Waves 3 to 4 feet. Friday, north winds 10 to 15 knots with gusts up to 20 knots, becoming northeast 5 to 10 knots in the afternoon. Waves 2 to 3 feet, subsiding to 1 foot in the afternoon. Friday night, south winds 5 to 10 knots, becoming southwest 10 to 15 knots after midnight. Gusts up to 20 knots. Waves 1 to 2 feet. Saturday, northwest winds 10 to 15 knots, becoming north 15 to 20 knots in the afternoon. Gusts up to 25 knots. Waves 3 to 4 feet, occasionally to 5 feet. Saturday night, northeast winds 15 to 20 knots with gusts up to 25 knots. Waves 3 to 4 feet, occasionally to 5 feet. Sunday, east winds 10 to 15 knots. Waves 2 to 3 feet. Sunday night, southeast winds 10 to 15 knots, becoming south after midnight. Waves around 2 feet. Monday, southwest winds 10 to 15 knots, becoming south in the afternoon. Waves 1 to 2 feet. A chance of showers. Monday night, east winds 10 knots, becoming northeast after midnight. Waves 1 to 2 feet. A chance of showers. Marine forecast, Chesapeake Bay from Little Creek, Virginia to Cape Henry, Virginia, including the Chesapeake Bay Bridge Tunnel. Small craft advisory in effect from this evening through Friday morning. Today, north winds 5 to 10 knots, becoming northwest 10 to 15 knots. Waves 2 to 3 feet. Wave detail, northwest 1 foot at 3 seconds and southeast 1 foot at 8 seconds. Tonight, north winds 15 to 20 knots. Waves 3 to 4 feet. Wave detail, north 2 feet at 3 seconds and southeast 1 foot at 8 seconds. Friday, north winds 10 to 15 knots with gusts up to 20 knots, diminishing to 5 to 10 knots in the afternoon. Waves 2 to 3 feet. Wave detail, northeast 2 feet at 3 seconds and southeast 1 foot at 8 seconds. Friday night, south winds 5 to 10 knots, becoming southwest 10 to 15 knots after midnight. Gusts up to 20 knots. Waves 2 to 3.

Chance of showers. Marine forecast, current sound. Today, northwest winds 5 to 10 knots, becoming north this afternoon. Gusts up to 15 knots. Waves around 1 foot. Tonight, north winds 5 to 10 knots with gusts up to 15 knots, increasing to 10 to 15 knots with gusts up to 20 knots late. Waves around 1 foot, increasing to 1 to 2 feet late. Friday, north winds 10 to 15 knots, becoming northeast 5 to 10 knots in the afternoon. Waves 1 to 2 feet, diminishing to around 1 foot in the afternoon. Friday night, south winds 5 to 10 knots, becoming southwest with gusts up to 15 knots after midnight. Waves around 1 foot. Saturday, northwest winds 5 to 10 knots, becoming northeast 10 to 15 knots in the afternoon. Gusts up to 20 knots. Waves around 1 foot, increasing to 1 to 2 feet in the afternoon. Saturday night, northeast winds 10 to 15 knots with gusts up to 20 knots. Waves 1 to 2 feet. Sunday, northeast winds 5 to 10 knots with gusts up to 20 knots. Waves around 1 foot. Sunday night, southeast winds 5 to 10 knots, becoming south after midnight. Waves around 1 foot, diminishing to 1 foot or less and light chop after midnight. Monday, south winds 5 to 10 knots with gusts up to 15 knots. Waves around 1 foot. A chance of showers in the afternoon. Monday night, southeast winds 5 to 10 knots with gusts up to 15 knots, becoming northeast after midnight. Waves around 1 foot, diminishing to 1 foot or less and light chop after midnight. A chance of showers. The current time is 9:13 a.m. Eastern Daylight Time. Offshore waters forecast Baltimore Canyon to Cape Charles Light to 100 nautical miles. Today, west winds 10 to 15 knots, becoming north to northwest. Seas 3 to 5 feet. Scattered showers and thunderstorms with visibility 1 nautical mile or less. Tonight, north winds 10 to 15 knots. Seas 3 to 4 feet. Friday, north winds 10 to 15 knots, becoming west to northwest 5 to 10 knots. Seas 3 to 4 feet. Friday night, west to southwest winds 10 to 20 knots. Seas 3 to 5 feet. Saturday, north to northeast winds 15 to 25 knots. Seas 4 to 8 feet. Saturday night, northeast winds 15 to 20 knots. Seas 6 to 8 feet. Sunday, north winds 10 to 15 knots, becoming north to northeast. Seas 6 to 8 feet. Sunday night, south to southwest winds 5 to 15 knots. Seas 5 to 7 feet. Monday, southwest winds 5 to 15 knots. Seas 4 to 6 feet. Monday night, west to southwest winds less than 10 knots, becoming northwest. Seas 3 to 5 feet. Hazardous weather information. Now here is the hazardous weather outlook for southeast Maryland, northeast North Carolina, central Virginia, east central Virginia, eastern Virginia, north central Virginia, south central Virginia, and southeast Virginia. Today and tonight. No hazardous weather is expected at this time. And now the extended outlook for the period Friday through Wednesday. No hazardous weather is expected at this time. The key weather messages for the next 7 days. Drier weather returns to end the week and continues this weekend and likely into early next week. Now the official National Weather Service forecast. Today, partly sunny. Highs in the mid-80s. North winds 5 to 10 miles per hour. Tonight, clear. Lows in the upper 50s. Northeast winds 5 to 10 miles per hour. Friday, sunny. Highs in the upper 70s. North winds around 5 miles per hour. Friday night, clear in the evening, then becoming partly cloudy. Lows in the lower 60s. Southwest winds around 5 miles per hour. Saturday, partly sunny. Highs in the upper 70s. Northwest winds 5 to 10 miles per hour, becoming northeast with gusts up to 20 miles per hour in the afternoon. Saturday night, partly cloudy in the evening, then clearing. Lows in the mid-50s. Sunday, mostly sunny. Highs in the lower 70s. Sunday night, mostly clear. Lows in the mid-50s. Monday, partly sunny with a chance of showers. A chance of thunderstorms in the afternoon. Highs in the upper 70s.
chance of rain 40%. Monday night, a chance lows in the upper 50s. Chance of rain 40%. Tuesday, partly sunny. Highs in the upper 70s. Tuesday night, partly cloudy in the evening, then becoming mostly clear. Lows in the upper 50s. Wednesday, partly sunny. Highs in the upper 70s. Here are the marine and buoy reports for 9 a.m. across the lower Chesapeake Bay and coastal waters. All wave and swell heights are in feet. Wave and swell periods are in seconds. Potomac River buoy, air temperature was 74. The wind was northwest at 8 knots. Cove Point, air temperature was 69. The wind was northwest at 11 knots. Piney Point, winds were northwest, 11 knots. Bishop's Head, air temperature was 74. The wind was north at 5 knots. Lewisetta, air temperature was 72. Water temperature 71. The wind was northwest at 9 knots. Rappahannock Light, winds were northwest, 12 knots. Yorktown Coast Guard Station, air temperature was 71. Water temperature 72. The wind was northwest at 12 knots. Crypto Peak, water temperature 70. The wind was northwest at 9 knots. Dominion Terminal Newport News, air temperature was 71. The wind was northwest at 13 knots. South Craney Island, air temperature was 73. The wind was northwest at 4 knots. Cape Henry, air temperature was 70. The wind was northwest at 11 knots. Fenwick Island buoy, winds were north, 6 knots. Water temperature 60. Air temperature 64. Buoy off Virginia Beach 64 nautical miles. Water temperature 64. Air temperature 67. Buoy just east of Cape Henry. Water temperature 68. Wave heights 2. Wave period 8. Duck Cove here, air temperature was 75. The wind was northwest at 12 knots gusting to 18. Diamond Shoals buoy, air temperature was 77. Wave height 6 feet. Wave period 7. The wind was west at 17, knots gusting to 21. Marine forecast, Chesapeake Bay from New Point Comfort to Little Creek, Virginia. Small craft advisory in effect from this evening through Friday morning. Today, northwest winds 5 to 10 knots, becoming north 10 to 15 knots with gusts up to 20 knots. Waves 2 to 3 feet. Tonight, north winds 5 to 10 knots with gusts up to 15 knots, increasing to 15 to 20 knots. Waves 3 to 4 feet. Friday, north winds 10 to 15 knots with gusts up to 20 knots, becoming northeast 5 to 10 knots in the afternoon. Waves 2 to 3 feet, subsiding to 1 foot in the afternoon. Friday night, south winds 5 to 10 knots, becoming southwest 10 to 15 knots after midnight. Gusts up to 20 knots. Waves 1 to 2 feet. Saturday, northwest winds 10 to 15 knots, becoming north 15 to 20 knots in the afternoon. Gusts up to 25 knots. Waves 3 to 4 feet, occasionally to 5 feet. Saturday night, northeast winds 15 to 20 knots with gusts up to 25 knots. Waves 3 to 4 feet, occasionally to 5 feet. Sunday, east winds 10 to 15 knots. Waves 2 to 3 feet. Sunday night, southeast winds 10 to 15 knots, becoming south after midnight. Waves around 2 feet. Monday, southwest winds 10 to 15 knots, becoming south in the afternoon. Waves 1 to 2 feet. A chance of showers. Monday night, east winds 10 knots, becoming northeast after midnight. Waves 1 to 2 feet. A chance of showers. Marine forecast, Chesapeake Bay from Little Creek, Virginia to Cape Henry, Virginia, including the Chesapeake Bay Bridge Tunnel. Small craft advisory in effect from this evening through Friday morning. Today, north winds 5 to 10 knots, becoming northwest 10 to 15 knots. Waves 2 to 3 feet. Wave detail, northwest 1 foot at 3 seconds and southeast 1 foot at 8 seconds. Tonight, north winds 15 to 20 knots. Waves 3 to 4 feet. Wave detail, north 2 feet at 3 seconds and southeast 1 foot at 8 seconds. Friday, north winds 10 to 15 knots with gusts up to 20 knots, diminishing to 5 to 10 knots in the afternoon. Waves 2 to 3 feet. Wave detail, northeast 2 feet at 3 seconds and southeast 1 foot at 8 seconds. Friday night,
south winds 5 to 10 knots, becoming southwest 10 to 15 knots after midnight. Gusts up to 20 knots. Waves 2 to 3 feet. Wave detail, north 1 foot at 4 seconds and southeast 1 foot at 8 seconds. Saturday, north winds 10 to 15 knots with gusts up to 20 knots. Waves 3 to 4 feet, occasionally to 5 feet. Wave detail, north 2 feet at 3 seconds and southeast 1 foot at 7 seconds. Saturday night, northeast winds 15 to 20 knots with gusts up to 25 knots. Waves 3 to 4 feet, occasionally to 5 feet. Wave detail, east 3 feet at 4 seconds and north 2 feet at 3 seconds. Sunday, east winds 10 to 15 knots with gusts up to 20 knots. Waves 3 to 4 feet, occasionally to 5 feet. Sunday night, southeast winds 10 to 15 knots, becoming south after midnight. Waves around 2 feet. Monday, southwest winds 10 to 15 knots, becoming south in the afternoon. Waves around 2 feet. A chance of showers. Monday night, east winds 10 knots, becoming northeast after midnight. Waves 2 to 3 feet. A chance of showers. Marine forecast, Currituck Sound. Today, northwest winds 5 to 10 knots, becoming north this afternoon. Gusts up to 15 knots. Waves around 1 foot. Tonight, north winds 5 to 10 knots with gusts up to 15 knots, increasing to 10 to 15 knots with gusts up to 20 knots late. Waves around 1 foot, increasing to 1 to 2 feet late. Friday, north winds 10 to 15 knots, becoming northeast 5 to 10 knots in the afternoon. Waves 1 to 2 feet, diminishing to around 1 foot in the afternoon. Friday night, south winds 5 to 10 knots, becoming southwest with gusts up to 15 knots after midnight. Waves around 1 foot. Saturday, northwest winds 5 to 10 knots, becoming northeast 10 to 15 knots in the afternoon. Gusts up to 20 knots. Waves around 1 foot, increasing to 1 to 2 feet in the afternoon. Saturday night, northeast winds 10 to 15 knots with gusts up to 20 knots. Waves 1 to 2 feet. Sunday, northeast winds 5 to 10 knots with gusts up to 20 knots. Waves around 1 foot. Sunday night, southeast winds 5 to 10 knots, becoming south after midnight. Waves around 1 foot, diminishing to 1 foot or less and light chop after midnight. Monday, south winds 5 to 10 knots with gusts up to 15 knots. Waves around 1 foot. A chance of showers in the afternoon. Monday night, southeast winds 5 to 10 knots with gusts up to 15 knots, becoming northeast after midnight. Waves around 1 foot, diminishing to 1 foot or less and light chop after midnight. A chance of showers. The current time is 9:25 a.m. Eastern Daylight Time. Offshore waters forecast Baltimore Canyon to Cape Charles Light to 100 nautical miles. Today, west winds 10 to 15 knots, becoming north to northwest. Seas 3 to 5 feet. Scattered showers and thunderstorms with visibility 1 nautical mile or less. Tonight, north winds 10 to 15 knots. Seas 3 to 4 feet. Friday, north winds 10 to 15 knots, becoming west to northwest 5 to 10 knots. Seas 3 to 4 feet. Friday night, west to southwest winds 10 to 20 knots. Seas 3 to 5 feet. Saturday, north to northeast winds 15 to 25 knots. Seas 4 to 8 feet. Saturday night, northeast winds 15 to 20 knots. Seas 6 to 8 feet. Sunday, north winds 10 to 15 knots, becoming north to northeast. Seas 6 to 8 feet. Sunday night, south to southwest winds 5 to 15 knots. Seas 5 to 7 feet. Monday, southwest winds 5 to 15 knots. Seas 4 to 6 feet. Monday night, west to southwest winds less than 10 knots, becoming northwest. Seas 3 to 5 feet. Hazardous weather information. Now here is the hazardous weather outlook for southeast Maryland, northeast North Carolina, central Virginia, east central Virginia, eastern Virginia, north central Virginia, south central Virginia, and southeast Virginia. Today and tonight. No hazardous weather is expected at this time. And now the extended outlook for the period Friday through Wednesday. No hazardous weather is expected at this time. The key weather messages for the next 7 days.
Drier weather returns to end the week and continues this weekend and likely into early next week. Now the official National Weather Service forecast. Today, partly sunny. Highs in the mid-80s. North winds 5 to 10 miles per hour. Tonight, clear. Lows in the upper 50s. Northeast winds 5 to 10 miles per hour. Friday, sunny. Highs in the upper 70s. North winds around 5 miles per hour. Friday night, clear in the evening, then becoming partly cloudy. Lows in the lower 60s. Southwest winds around 5 miles per hour. Saturday, partly sunny. Highs in the upper 70s. Northwest winds 5 to 10 miles per hour, becoming northeast with gusts up to 20 miles per hour in the afternoon. Saturday night, partly cloudy in the evening, then clearing. Lows in the mid-50s. Sunday, mostly sunny. Highs in the lower 70s. Sunday night, mostly clear. Lows in the mid-50s. Monday, partly sunny with a chance of showers. A chance of thunderstorms in the afternoon. Highs in the upper 70s. Chance of rain 40%. Monday night, a chance of thunderstorms in the evening. Partly cloudy with a chance of showers. Lows in the upper 50s. Chance of rain 40%. Tuesday, partly sunny. Highs in the upper 70s. Tuesday night, partly cloudy in the evening, then becoming mostly clear. Lows in the upper 50s. Wednesday, partly sunny. Highs in the upper 70s. Here are the marine and buoy reports for 9 a.m. across the lower Chesapeake Bay and coastal waters. All wave and swell heights are in feet. Wave and swell periods are in seconds. Potomac River buoy, air temperature was 74. The wind was northwest at 8 knots. Cove Point, air temperature was 69. The wind was northwest at 11 knots. Piney Point, winds were northwest, 11 knots. Bishop's Head, air temperature was 74. The wind was north at 5 knots. Lewisetta, air temperature was 72. Water temperature 71. The wind was northwest at 9 knots. Rappahannock Light, winds were northwest, 12 knots. Yorktown Coast Guard Station, air temperature was 71. Water temperature 72. The wind was northwest at 12 knots. Crypto Peak, water temperature 70. The wind was northwest at 9 knots. Dominion Terminal Newport News, air temperature was 71. The wind was northwest at 13 knots. South Craney Island, air temperature was 73. The wind was northwest at 4 knots. Cape Henry, air temperature was 70. The wind was northwest at 11 knots. Fenwick Island buoy, winds were north, 6 knots. Water temperature 60. Air temperature 64. Buoy off Virginia Beach 64 nautical miles. Water temperature 64. Air temperature 67. Buoy just east of Cape Henry. Water temperature 68. Wave heights 2. Wave period 8. Duck Cove here, air temperature was 75. The wind was northwest at 12 knots gusting to 18. Diamond Shoals buoy, air temperature was 77. Wave height 6 feet. Wave period 7. The wind was west at 17, knots gusting to 21. Marine forecast, Chesapeake Bay from New Point Comfort to Little Creek, Virginia. Small craft advisory in effect from this evening through Friday morning. Today, northwest winds 5 to 10 knots, becoming north 10 to 15 knots with gusts up to 20 knots. Waves 2 to 3 feet. Tonight, north winds 5 to 10 knots with gusts up to 15 knots, increasing to 15 to 20 knots. Waves 3 to 4 feet. Friday, north winds 10 to 15 knots with gusts up to 20 knots, becoming northeast 5 to 10 knots in the afternoon. Waves 2 to 3 feet, subsiding to 1 foot in the afternoon. Friday night, south winds 5 to 10 knots, becoming southwest 10 to 15 knots after midnight. Gusts up to 20 knots. Waves 1 to 2 feet. Saturday, northwest winds 10 to 15 knots, becoming north 15 to 20 knots in the afternoon. Gusts up to 25 knots. Waves 3 to 4 feet, occasionally to 5 feet. Saturday night, northeast winds 15 to 20 knots with gusts up to 25 knots. Waves 3 to 4 feet, occasionally to 5 feet. Sunday, east winds 10 to 15 knots. Waves 2 to 3 feet.
Sunday night, southeast winds 10 to 15 knots, becoming south after midnight. Waves around 2 feet. Monday, southwest winds 10 to 15 knots, becoming south in the afternoon. Waves 1 to 2 feet. A chance of showers. Monday night, east winds 10 knots, becoming northeast after midnight. Waves 1 to 2 feet. A chance of showers. Marine forecast, Chesapeake Bay from Little Creek, Virginia to Cape Henry, Virginia, including the Chesapeake Bay Bridge Tunnel. Small craft advisory in effect from this evening through Friday morning. Today, north winds 5 to 10 knots, becoming northwest 10 to 15 knots. Waves 2 to 3 feet. Wave detail, northwest 1 foot at 3 seconds and southeast 1 foot at 8 seconds. Tonight, north winds 15 to 20 knots. Waves 3 to 4 feet. Wave detail, north 2 feet at 3 seconds and southeast 1 foot at 8 seconds. Friday, north winds 10 to 15 knots with gusts up to 20 knots, diminishing to 5 to 10 knots in the afternoon. Waves 2 to 3 feet. Wave detail, northeast 2 feet at 3 seconds and southeast 1 foot at 8 seconds. Friday night, south winds 5 to 10 knots, becoming southwest 10 to 15 knots after midnight. Gusts up to 20 knots. Waves 2 to 3 feet. Wave detail, north 1 foot at 4 seconds and southeast 1 foot at 8 seconds. Saturday, north winds 10 to 15 knots with gusts up to 20 knots. Waves 3 to 4 feet, occasionally to 5 feet. Wave detail, north 2 feet at 3 seconds and southeast 1 foot at 7 seconds. Saturday night, northeast winds 15 to 20 knots with gusts up to 25 knots. Waves 3 to 4 feet, occasionally to 5 feet. Wave detail, east 3 feet at 4 seconds and north 2 feet at 3 seconds. Sunday, east winds 10 to 15 knots with gusts up to 20 knots. Waves 3 to 4 feet, occasionally to 5 feet. Sunday night, southeast winds 10 to 15 knots, becoming south after midnight. Waves around 2 feet. Monday, southwest winds 10 to 15 knots, becoming south in the afternoon. Waves around 2 feet. A chance of showers. Monday night, east winds 10 knots, becoming northeast after midnight. Waves 2 to 3 feet. A chance of showers. Marine forecast, Currituck Sound. Today, northwest winds 5 to 10 knots, becoming north this afternoon. Gusts up to 15 knots. Waves around 1 foot. Tonight, north winds 5 to 10 knots with gusts up to 15 knots, increasing to 10 to 15 knots with gusts up to 20 knots late. Waves around 1 foot, increasing to 1 to 2 feet late. Friday, north winds 10 to 15 knots, becoming northeast 5 to 10 knots in the afternoon. Waves 1 to 2 feet, diminishing to around 1 foot in the afternoon. Friday night, south winds 5 to 10 knots, becoming southwest with gusts up to 15 knots after midnight. Waves around 1 foot. Saturday, northwest winds 5 to 10 knots, becoming northeast 10 to 15 knots in the afternoon. Gusts up to 20 knots. Waves around 1 foot, increasing to 1 to 2 feet in the afternoon. Saturday night, northeast winds 10 to 15 knots with gusts up to 20 knots. Waves 1 to 2 feet. Sunday, northeast winds 5 to 10 knots with gusts up to 20 knots. Waves around 1 foot. Sunday night, southeast winds 5 to 10 knots, becoming south after midnight. Waves around 1 foot, diminishing to 1 foot or less and light chop after midnight. Monday, south winds 5 to 10 knots with gusts up to 15 knots. Waves around 1 foot. A chance of showers in the afternoon. Monday night, southeast winds 5 to 10 knots with gusts up to 15 knots, becoming northeast after midnight. Waves around 1 foot, diminishing to 1 foot or less and light chop after midnight. A chance of showers. This is NOAA's National Weather Service All Hazards Weather Radio, KHP 37, broadcasting from Wakefield, Virginia, transmitting from Driver, Virginia on a frequency of 162.550 MHz. The following information is for Hampton Roads and Northeast North Carolina, the southern part of the Chesapeake Bay and adjacent coastal waters. The current time is 9:36 a.m. Eastern Daylight Time. Offshore waters forecast Baltimore Canyon to Cape Charles Light to 100 nautical miles. Today, west winds 10 to 15 knots, becoming north to northwest.
seas 3 to 5 feet. Scattered showers and thunderstorms with visibility 1 nautical mile or less. Tonight, north winds 10 to 15 knots. Seas 3 to 4 feet. Friday, north winds 10 to 15 knots, becoming west to northwest 5 to 10 knots. Seas 3 to 4 feet. Friday night, west to southwest winds 10 to 20 knots. Seas 3 to 5 feet. Saturday, north to northeast winds 15 to 25 knots. Seas 4 to 8 feet. Saturday night, northeast winds 15 to 20 knots. Seas 6 to 8 feet. Sunday, north winds 10 to 15 knots, becoming north to northeast. Seas 6 to 8 feet. Sunday night, south to southwest winds 5 to 15 knots. Seas 5 to 7 feet. Monday, southwest winds 5 to 15 knots. Seas 4 to 6 feet. Monday night, west to southwest winds less than 10 knots, becoming northwest. Seas 3 to 5 feet. Hazardous weather information. Now here is the hazardous weather outlook for southeast Maryland, northeast North Carolina, central Virginia, east central Virginia, eastern Virginia, north central Virginia, south central Virginia, and southeast Virginia. Today and tonight. No hazardous weather is expected at this time. And now the extended outlook for the period Friday through Wednesday. No hazardous weather is expected at this time. The key weather messages for the next 7 days. Drier weather returns to end the week and continues this weekend and likely into early next week. Now the official National Weather Service forecast. Today, partly sunny. Highs in the mid-80s. North winds 5 to 10 miles per hour. Tonight, clear. Lows in the upper 50s. Northeast winds 5 to 10 miles per hour. Friday, sunny. Highs in the upper 70s. North winds around 5 miles per hour. Friday night, clear in the evening, then becoming partly cloudy. Lows in the lower 60s. Southwest winds around 5 miles per hour. Saturday, partly sunny. Highs in the upper 70s. Northwest winds 5 to 10 miles per hour, becoming northeast with gusts up to 20 miles per hour in the afternoon. Saturday night, partly cloudy in the evening, then clearing. Lows in the mid-50s. Sunday, mostly sunny. Highs in the lower 70s. Sunday night, mostly clear. Lows in the mid-50s. Monday, partly sunny with a chance of showers. A chance of thunderstorms in the afternoon. Highs in the upper 70s. Chance of rain 40%. Monday night, a chance of thunderstorms in the evening. Partly cloudy with a chance of showers. Lows in the upper 50s. Chance of rain 40%. Tuesday, partly sunny. Highs in the upper 70s. Tuesday night, partly cloudy in the evening, then becoming mostly clear. Lows in the upper 50s. Wednesday, partly sunny. Highs in the upper 70s. Here are the marine and buoy reports for 9 a.m. across the lower Chesapeake Bay and coastal waters. All wave and swell heights are in feet. Wave and swell periods are in seconds. Potomac River buoy, air temperature was 74. The wind was northwest at 8 knots. Cove Point, air temperature was 69. The wind was northwest at 11 knots. Piney Point, winds were northwest, 11 knots. Bishop's Head, air temperature was 74. The wind was north at 5 knots. Lewisetta, air temperature was 72. Water temperature 71. The wind was northwest at 9 knots. Rappahannock Light, winds were northwest, 12 knots. Yorktown Coast Guard Station, air temperature was 71. Water temperature 72. The wind was northwest at 12 knots. Crypto Peak, water temperature 70. The wind was northwest at 9 knots. Dominion Terminal Newport News, air temperature was 71. The wind was northwest at 13 knots. South Craney Island, air temperature was 73. The wind was northwest at 4 knots. Cape Henry, air temperature was 70. The wind was northwest at 11 knots. Fenwick Island buoy, winds were north, 6 knots. Water temperature 60. Air temperature 64. Buoy off Virginia Beach 64 nautical miles. Water temperature 64. Air temperature 67. Buoy just east of Cape Henry. Water temperature 68. Wave heights 2. Wave period 8.
Duck Cove Pier, air temperature was 75. The wind was northwest at 12 knots gusting to 18. Diamond Shoals Buoy, air temperature was 77. Wave height 6 feet. Wave period 7. The wind was west at 17, knots gusting to 21. Marine forecast, Chesapeake Bay from New Point Comfort to Little Creek, Virginia. Small craft advisory in effect from this evening through Friday morning. Today, northwest winds 5 to 10 knots, becoming north 10 to 15 knots with gusts up to 20 knots. Waves 2 to 3 feet. Tonight, north winds 5 to 10 knots with gusts up to 15 knots, increasing to 15 to 20 knots. Waves 3 to 4 feet. Friday, north winds 10 to 15 knots with gusts up to 20 knots, becoming northeast 5 to 10 knots in the afternoon. Waves 2 to 3 feet, subsiding to 1 foot in the afternoon. Friday night, south winds 5 to 10 knots, becoming southwest 10 to 15 knots after midnight. Gusts up to 20 knots. Waves 1 to 2 feet. Saturday, northwest winds 10 to 15 knots, becoming north 15 to 20 knots in the afternoon. Gusts up to 25 knots. Waves 3 to 4 feet, occasionally to 5 feet. Saturday night, northeast winds 15 to 20 knots with gusts up to 25 knots. Waves 3 to 4 feet, occasionally to 5 feet. Sunday, east winds 10 to 15 knots. Waves 2 to 3 feet. Sunday night, southeast winds 10 to 15 knots, becoming south after midnight. Waves around 2 feet. Monday, southwest winds 10 to 15 knots, becoming south in the afternoon. Waves 1 to 2 feet. A chance of showers. Monday night, east winds 10 knots, becoming northeast after midnight. Waves 1 to 2 feet. A chance of showers. Marine forecast, Chesapeake Bay from Little Creek, Virginia to Cape Henry, Virginia, including the Chesapeake Bay Bridge Tunnel. Small craft advisory in effect from this evening through Friday morning. Today, north winds 5 to 10 knots, becoming northwest 10 to 15 knots. Waves 2 to 3 feet. Wave detail, northwest 1 foot at 3 seconds and southeast 1 foot at 8 seconds. Tonight, north winds 15 to 20 knots. Waves 3 to 4 feet. Wave detail, north 2 feet at 3 seconds and southeast 1 foot at 8 seconds. Friday, north winds 10 to 15 knots with gusts up to 20 knots, diminishing to 5 to 10 knots in the afternoon. Waves 2 to 3 feet. Wave detail, northeast 2 feet at 3 seconds and southeast 1 foot at 8 seconds. Friday night, south winds 5 to 10 knots, becoming southwest 10 to 15 knots after midnight. Gusts up to 20 knots. Waves 2 to 3 feet. Wave detail, north 1 foot at 4 seconds and southeast 1 foot at 8 seconds. Saturday, north winds 10 to 15 knots with gusts up to 20 knots. Waves 3 to 4 feet, occasionally to 5 feet. Wave detail, north 2 feet at 3 seconds and southeast 1 foot at 7 seconds. Saturday night, northeast winds 15 to 20 knots with gusts up to 25 knots. Waves 3 to 4 feet, occasionally to 5 feet. Wave detail, east 3 feet at 4 seconds and north 2 feet at 3 seconds. Sunday, east winds 10 to 15 knots with gusts up to 20 knots. Waves 3 to 4 feet, occasionally to 5 feet. Sunday night, southeast winds 10 to 15 knots, becoming south after midnight. Waves around 2 feet. Monday, southwest winds 10 to 15 knots, becoming south in the afternoon. Waves around 2 feet. A chance of showers. Monday night, east winds 10 knots, becoming northeast after midnight. Waves 2 to 3 feet. A chance of showers. Attention, voluntary speed reduction zones to protect North Atlantic right whales may be in effect along the USL. East coast where right whales have been detected. All mariners and recreational boaters are requested to route these areas or transit through them at 10 knots or less. 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Please report sightings of dead, injured, or entangled whales to 866-755-6622 or to the USL. 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Marine Forecast, Currid Sound. Today, northwest winds 5 to 10 knots, becoming north this afternoon.
Gusts up to 15 knots. Waves around 1 foot. Tonight, north winds 5 to 10 knots with gusts up to 15 knots, increasing to 10 to 15 knots with gusts up to 20 knots late. Waves around 1 foot, increasing to 1 to 2 feet late. Friday, north winds 10 to 15 knots, becoming northeast 5 to 10 knots in the afternoon. Waves 1 to 2 feet, diminishing to around 1 foot in the afternoon. Friday night, south winds 5 to 10 knots, becoming southwest with gusts up to 15 knots after midnight. Waves around 1 foot. Saturday, northwest winds 5 to 10 knots, becoming northeast 10 to 15 knots in the afternoon. Gusts up to 20 knots. Waves around 1 foot, increasing to 1 to 2 feet in the afternoon. Saturday night, northeast winds 10 to 15 knots with gusts up to 20 knots. Waves 1 to 2 feet. Sunday, northeast winds 5 to 10 knots with gusts up to 20 knots. Waves around 1 foot. Sunday night, southeast winds 5 to 10 knots, becoming south after midnight. Waves around 1 foot, diminishing to 1 foot or less and light chop after midnight. Monday, south winds 5 to 10 knots with gusts up to 15 knots. Waves around 1 foot. A chance of showers in the afternoon. Monday night, southeast winds 5 to 10 knots with gusts up to 15 knots, becoming northeast after midnight. Waves around 1 foot, diminishing to 1 foot or less and light chop after midnight. A chance of showers. The current time is 9:48 a.m. Eastern Daylight Time. Offshore waters forecast Baltimore Canyon to Cape Charles Light to 100 nautical miles. Today, west winds 10 to 15 knots, becoming north to northwest. Seas 3 to 5 feet. Scattered showers and thunderstorms with visibility 1 nautical mile or less. Tonight, north winds 10 to 15 knots. Seas 3 to 4 feet. Friday, north winds 10 to 15 knots, becoming west to northwest 5 to 10 knots. Seas 3 to 4 feet. Friday night, west to southwest winds 10 to 20 knots. Seas 3 to 5 feet. Saturday, north to northeast winds 15 to 25 knots. Seas 4 to 8 feet. Saturday night, northeast winds 15 to 20 knots. Seas 6 to 8 feet. Sunday, north winds 10 to 15 knots, becoming north to northeast. Seas 6 to 8 feet. Sunday night, south to southwest winds 5 to 15 knots. Seas 5 to 7 feet. Monday, southwest winds 5 to 15 knots. Seas 4 to 6 feet. Monday night, west to southwest winds less than 10 knots, becoming northwest. Seas 3 to 5 feet. Hazardous weather information. Now here is the hazardous weather outlook for southeast Maryland, northeast North Carolina, central Virginia, east central Virginia, eastern Virginia, north central Virginia, south central Virginia, and southeast Virginia. Today and tonight. No hazardous weather is expected at this time. And now the extended outlook for the period Friday through Wednesday. No hazardous weather is expected at this time. The key weather messages for the next 7 days. Drier weather returns to end the week and continues this weekend and likely into early next week. Now the official National Weather Service forecast. Rest of today, partly sunny. Highs in the mid-80s. North winds 5 to 10 miles per hour. Tonight, clear. Lows in the upper 50s. Northeast winds 5 to 10 miles per hour. Friday, sunny. Highs in the upper 70s. North winds around 5 miles per hour. Friday night, clear in the evening, then becoming partly cloudy. Lows in the lower 60s. Southwest winds around 5 miles per hour. Saturday, partly sunny. Highs in the upper 70s. Northwest winds 5 to 10 miles per hour, becoming northeast with gusts up to 20 miles per hour in the afternoon. Saturday night, partly cloudy in the evening, then clearing. Lows in the mid-50s. Sunday, mostly sunny. Highs in the lower 70s. Sunday night, mostly clear. Lows in the mid-50s. Monday, partly sunny with a chance of showers. A chance of thunderstorms in the afternoon. Highs in the upper 70s. Chance of rain 40%. Monday night, a chance of thunderstorms in the evening. Partly cloudy with a chance of showers. Lows in the upper 50s. Chance of rain 40%. Tuesday, partly sunny.
highs in the upper 70s. Tuesday night, partly cloudy in the evening, then becoming mostly clear. Lows in the upper 50s. Wednesday, partly sunny. Highs in the upper 70s. Here are the marine and buoy reports for 9 a.m. across the lower Chesapeake Bay and coastal waters. All wave and swell heights are in feet. Wave and swell periods are in seconds. Potomac River buoy, air temperature was 74. The wind was northwest at 8 knots. Cove Point, air temperature was 69. The wind was northwest at 11 knots. Piney Point, winds were northwest, 11 knots. Bishop's Head, air temperature was 74. The wind was north at 5 knots. Lewisetta, air temperature was 72. Water temperature 71. The wind was northwest at 9 knots. Rappahannock Light, winds were northwest, 12 knots. Yorktown Coast Guard Station, air temperature was 71. Water temperature 72. The wind was northwest at 12 knots. Crypto Peak, water temperature 70. The wind was northwest at 9 knots. Dominion Terminal Newport News, air temperature was 71. The wind was northwest at 13 knots. South Craney Island, air temperature was 73. The wind was northwest at 4 knots. Cape Henry, air temperature was 70. The wind was northwest at 11 knots. Fenwick Island buoy, winds were north, 6 knots. Water temperature 60. Air temperature 64. Buoy off Virginia Beach 64 nautical miles. Water temperature 64. Air temperature 67. Buoy just east of Cape Henry. Water temperature 68. Wave heights 2. Wave period 8. Duck Cove Pier, air temperature was 75. The wind was northwest at 12 knots gusting to 18. Diamond Shoals buoy, air temperature was 77. Wave height 6 feet. Wave period 7. The wind was west at 17, knots gusting to 21. Marine forecast, Chesapeake Bay from New Point Comfort to Little Creek, Virginia. Small craft advisory in effect from this evening through Friday morning. Today, northwest winds 5 to 10 knots, becoming north 10 to 15 knots with gusts up to 20 knots. Waves 2 to 3 feet. Tonight, north winds 5 to 10 knots with gusts up to 15 knots, increasing to 15 to 20 knots. Waves 3 to 4 feet. Friday, north winds 10 to 15 knots with gusts up to 20 knots, becoming northeast 5 to 10 knots in the afternoon. Waves 2 to 3 feet, subsiding to 1 foot in the afternoon. Friday night, south winds 5 to 10 knots, becoming southwest 10 to 15 knots after midnight. Gusts up to 20 knots. Waves 1 to 2 feet. Saturday, northwest winds 10 to 15 knots, becoming north 15 to 20 knots in the afternoon. Gusts up to 25 knots. Waves 3 to 4 feet, occasionally to 5 feet. Saturday night, northeast winds 15 to 20 knots with gusts up to 25 knots. Waves 3 to 4 feet, occasionally to 5 feet. Sunday, east winds 10 to 15 knots. Waves 2 to 3 feet. Sunday night, southeast winds 10 to 15 knots, becoming south after midnight. Waves around 2 feet. Monday, southwest winds 10 to 15 knots, becoming south in the afternoon. Waves 1 to 2 feet. A chance of showers. Monday night, east winds 10 knots, becoming northeast after midnight. Waves 1 to 2 feet. A chance of showers. Marine forecast, Chesapeake Bay from Little Creek, Virginia to Cape Henry, Virginia, including the Chesapeake Bay Bridge Tunnel. Small craft advisory in effect from this evening through Friday morning. Today, north winds 5 to 10 knots, becoming northwest 10 to 15 knots. Waves 2 to 3 feet. Wave detail, northwest 1 foot at 3 seconds and southeast 1 foot at 8 seconds. Tonight, north winds 15 to 20 knots. Waves 3 to 4 feet. Wave detail, north 2 feet at 3 seconds and southeast 1 foot at 8 seconds. Friday, north winds 10 to 15 knots with gusts up to 20 knots, diminishing to 5 to 10 knots in the afternoon. Waves 2 to 3 feet. Wave detail, northeast 2 feet at 3 seconds and southeast 1 foot at 8 seconds. Friday night, south winds 5 to 10 knots, becoming southwest 10 to 15 knots after midnight. Gusts up to 20 knots. Waves 2 to 3 feet.
Wave detail, north 1 foot at 4 seconds and southeast 1 foot at 8 seconds. Saturday, north winds 10 to 15 knots with gusts up to 20 knots. Waves 3 to 4 feet, occasionally to 5 feet. Wave detail, north 2 feet at 3 seconds and southeast 1 foot at 7 seconds. Saturday night, northeast winds 15 to 20 knots with gusts up to 25 knots. Waves 3 to 4 feet, occasionally to 5 feet. Wave detail, east 3 feet at 4 seconds and north 2 feet at 3 seconds. Sunday, east winds 10 to 15 knots with gusts up to 20 knots. Waves 3 to 4 feet, occasionally to 5 feet. Sunday night, southeast winds 10 to 15 knots, becoming south after midnight. Waves around 2 feet. Monday, southwest winds 10 to 15 knots, becoming south in the afternoon. Waves around 2 feet. A chance of showers. Monday night, east winds 10 knots, becoming northeast after midnight. Waves 2 to 3 feet. A chance of showers. Marine forecast, Currituck Sound. Today, northwest winds 5 to 10 knots, becoming north this afternoon. Gusts up to 15 knots. Waves around 1 foot. Tonight, north winds 5 to 10 knots with gusts up to 15 knots, increasing to 10 to 15 knots with gusts up to 20 knots late. Waves around 1 foot, increasing to 1 to 2 feet late. Friday, north winds 10 to 15 knots, becoming northeast 5 to 10 knots in the afternoon. Waves 1 to 2 feet, diminishing to around 1 foot in the afternoon. Friday night, south winds 5 to 10 knots, becoming southwest with gusts up to 15 knots after midnight. Waves around 1 foot. Saturday, northwest winds 5 to 10 knots, becoming northeast 10 to 15 knots in the afternoon. Gusts up to 20 knots. Waves around 1 foot, increasing to 1 to 2 feet in the afternoon. Saturday night, northeast winds 10 to 15 knots with gusts up to 20 knots. Waves 1 to 2 feet. Sunday, northeast winds 5 to 10 knots with gusts up to 20 knots. Waves around 1 foot. Sunday night, southeast winds 5 to 10 knots, becoming south after midnight. Waves around 1 foot, diminishing to 1 foot or less and light chop after midnight. Monday, south winds 5 to 10 knots with gusts up to 15 knots. Waves around 1 foot. A chance of showers in the afternoon. Monday night, southeast winds 5 to 10 knots with gusts up to 15 knots, becoming northeast after midnight. Waves around 1 foot, diminishing to 1 foot or less and light chop after midnight. A chance of showers. The current time is 9:59 a.m. Eastern Daylight Time. Offshore waters forecast Baltimore Canyon to Cape Charles Light to 100 nautical miles. Today, west winds 10 to 15 knots, becoming north to northwest. Seas 3 to 5 feet. Scattered showers and thunderstorms with visibility 1 nautical mile or less. Tonight, north winds 10 to 15 knots. Seas 3 to 4 feet. Friday, north winds 10 to 15 knots, becoming west to northwest 5 to 10 knots. Seas 3 to 4 feet. Friday night, west to southwest winds 10 to 20 knots. Seas 3 to 5 feet. Saturday, north to northeast winds 15 to 25 knots. Seas 4 to 8 feet. Saturday night, northeast winds 15 to 20 knots. Seas 6 to 8 feet. Sunday, north winds 10 to 15 knots, becoming north to northeast. Seas 6 to 8 feet. Sunday night, south to southwest winds 5 to 15 knots. Seas 5 to 7 feet. Monday, southwest winds 5 to 15 knots. Seas 4 to 6 feet. Monday night, west to southwest winds less than 10 knots, becoming northwest. Seas 3 to 5 feet. Hazardous weather information. Now here is the hazardous weather outlook for southeast Maryland, northeast North Carolina, central Virginia, east central Virginia, eastern Virginia, north central Virginia, south central Virginia, and southeast Virginia. Today and tonight. No hazardous weather is expected at this time. And now the extended outlook for the period Friday through Wednesday. No hazardous weather is expected at this time. The key weather messages for the next 7 days. Drier weather returns to end the week and continues this weekend and likely into early next week. Now the official National Weather Service forecast. Rest of today, partly sunny. Highs in the mid-80s.
North winds 5 to 10 miles per hour. Tonight, clear. Lows in the upper 50s. Northeast winds 5 to 10 miles per hour. Friday, sunny. Highs in the upper 70s. North winds around 5 miles per hour. Friday night, clear in the evening, then becoming partly cloudy. Lows in the lower 60s. Southwest winds around 5 miles per hour. Saturday, partly sunny. Highs in the upper 70s. Northwest winds 5 to 10 miles per hour, becoming northeast with gusts up to 20 miles per hour in the afternoon. Saturday night, partly cloudy in the evening, then clearing. Lows in the mid-50s. Sunday, mostly sunny. Highs in the lower 70s. Sunday night, mostly clear. Lows in the mid-50s. Monday, partly sunny with a chance of showers. A chance of thunderstorms in the afternoon. Highs in the upper 70s. Chance of rain 40%. Monday night, a chance of thunderstorms in the evening. Partly cloudy with a chance of showers. Lows in the upper 50s. Chance of rain 40%. Tuesday, partly sunny. Highs in the upper 70s. Tuesday night, partly cloudy in the evening, then becoming mostly clear. Lows in the upper 50s. Wednesday, partly sunny. Highs in the upper 70s. Here are the marine and buoy reports for 9 a.m. across the lower Chesapeake Bay and coastal waters. All wave and swell heights are in feet. Wave and swell periods are in seconds. Potomac River buoy, air temperature was 74. The wind was northwest at 8 knots. Cove Point, air temperature was 69. The wind was northwest at 11 knots. Piney Point, winds were northwest, 11 knots. Bishop's Head, air temperature was 74. The wind was north at 5 knots. Lewisetta, air temperature was 72. Water temperature 71. The wind was northwest at 9 knots. Rappahannock Light, winds were northwest, 12 knots. Yorktown Coast Guard Station, air temperature was 71. Water temperature 72. The wind was northwest at 12 knots. Crypto Peak, water temperature 70. The wind was northwest at 9 knots. Dominion Terminal Newport News, air temperature was 71. The wind was northwest at 13 knots. South Craney Island, air temperature was 73. The wind was northwest at 4 knots. Cape Henry, air temperature was 70. The wind was northwest at 11 knots. Fenwick Island buoy, winds were north, 6 knots. Water temperature 60. Air temperature 64. Buoy off Virginia Beach 64 nautical miles. Water temperature 64. Air temperature 67. Buoy just east of Cape Henry. Water temperature 68. Wave heights 2. Wave period 8. Duck Cove Pier, air temperature was 75. The wind was northwest at 12 knots gusting to 18. Diamond Shoals buoy, air temperature was 77. Wave height 6 feet. Wave period 7. The wind was west at 17 knots gusting to 21. This is NOAA's National Weather Service All Hazards Weather Radio, KHP 37, broadcasting from Wakefield, Virginia, transmitting from Driver, Virginia on a frequency of 162.550 MHz. The following information is for Hampton Roads and Northeast North Carolina, the southern part of the Chesapeake Bay and adjacent coastal waters. Marine forecast, Chesapeake Bay from New Point Comfort to Little Creek, Virginia. Small craft advisory in effect from this evening through Friday morning. Today, northwest winds 5 to 10 knots, becoming north 10 to 15 knots with gusts up to 20 knots. Waves 2 to 3 feet. Tonight, north winds 5 to 10 knots with gusts up to 15 knots, increasing to 15 to 20 knots. Waves 3 to 4 feet. Friday, north winds 10 to 15 knots with gusts up to 20 knots, becoming northeast 5 to 10 knots in the afternoon. Waves 2 to 3 feet, subsiding to 1 foot in the afternoon. Friday night, south winds 5 to 10 knots, becoming southwest 10 to 15 knots after midnight. Gusts up to 20 knots. Waves 1 to 2 feet. Saturday, northwest winds 10 to 15 knots, becoming north 15 to 20 knots in the afternoon. Gusts up to 25 knots. Waves 3 to 4 feet, occasionally to 5 feet. Saturday night, northeast winds 15 to 20 knots with gusts up to 25 knots. Waves 3 to 4 feet,
occasionally to 5 feet. Sunday, east winds 10 to 15.

knots. Waves 2 to 3 feet. Sunday night, southeast winds 10 to 15 knots, becoming south after midnight. Waves around 2 feet. Monday, southwest winds 10 to 15 knots, becoming south in the afternoon. Waves 1 to 2 feet. A chance of showers. Monday night, east winds 10 knots, becoming northeast after midnight. Waves 1 to 2 feet. A chance of showers. Marine forecast, Chesapeake Bay from Little Creek, Virginia to Cape Henry, Virginia, including the Chesapeake Bay Bridge Tunnel. Small craft advisory in effect from this evening through Friday morning. Today, north winds 5 to 10 knots, becoming northwest 10 to 15 knots. Waves 2 to 3 feet. Wave detail, northwest 1 foot at 3 seconds and southeast 1 foot at 8 seconds. Tonight, north winds 15 to 20 knots. Waves 3 to 4 feet. Wave detail, north 2 feet at 3 seconds and southeast 1 foot at 8 seconds. Friday, north winds 10 to 15 knots with gusts up to 20 knots, diminishing to 5 to 10 knots in the afternoon. Waves 2 to 3 feet. Wave detail, northeast 2 feet at 3 seconds and southeast 1 foot at 8 seconds. Friday night, south winds 5 to 10 knots, becoming southwest 10 to 15 knots after midnight. Gusts up to 20 knots. Waves 2 to 3 feet. Wave detail, north 1 foot at 4 seconds and southeast 1 foot at 8 seconds. Saturday, north winds 10 to 15 knots with gusts up to 20 knots. Waves 3 to 4 feet, occasionally to 5 feet. Wave detail, north 2 feet at 3 seconds and southeast 1 foot at 7 seconds. Saturday night, northeast winds 15 to 20 knots with gusts up to 25 knots. Waves 3 to 4 feet, occasionally to 5 feet. Wave detail, east 3 feet at 4 seconds and north 2 feet at 3 seconds. Sunday, east winds 10 to 15 knots with gusts up to 20 knots. Waves 3 to 4 feet, occasionally to 5 feet. Sunday night, southeast winds 10 to 15 knots, becoming south after midnight. Waves around 2 feet. Monday, southwest winds 10 to 15 knots, becoming south in the afternoon. Waves around 2 feet. A chance of showers. Monday night, east winds 10 knots, becoming northeast after midnight. Waves 2 to 3 feet. A chance of showers. Marine forecast, Kerguelen Sound. Today, northwest winds 5 to 10 knots, becoming north this afternoon. Gusts up to 15 knots. Waves around 1 foot. Tonight, north winds 5 to 10 knots with gusts up to 15 knots, increasing to 10 to 15 knots with gusts up to 20 knots late. Waves around 1 foot, increasing to 1 to 2 feet late. Friday, north winds 10 to 15 knots, becoming northeast 5 to 10 knots in the afternoon. Waves 1 to 2 feet, diminishing to around 1 foot in the afternoon. Friday night, south winds 5 to 10 knots, becoming southwest with gusts up to 15 knots after midnight. Waves around 1 foot. Saturday, northwest winds 5 to 10 knots, becoming northeast 10 to 15 knots in the afternoon. Gusts up to 20 knots. Waves around 1 foot, increasing to 1 to 2 feet in the afternoon. Saturday night, northeast winds 10 to 15 knots with gusts up to 20 knots. Waves 1 to 2 feet. Sunday, northeast winds 5 to 10 knots with gusts up to 20 knots. Waves around 1 foot. Sunday night, southeast winds 5 to 10 knots, becoming south after midnight. Waves around 1 foot, diminishing to 1 foot or less and light chop after midnight. Monday, south winds 5 to 10 knots with gusts up to 15 knots. Waves around 1 foot. A chance of showers in the afternoon. Monday night, southeast winds 5 to 10 knots with gusts up to 15 knots, becoming northeast after midnight. Waves around 1 foot, diminishing to 1 foot or less and light chop after midnight. A chance of showers. The current time is 10:11 a.m. Eastern Daylight Time. Offshore waters forecast Baltimore Canyon to Cape Charles Light to 100 nautical miles. Today, west winds 10 to 15 knots, becoming north to northwest. Seas 3 to 5 feet. Scattered showers and thunderstorms with visibility 1 nautical mile or less. Tonight, north winds 10 to 15 knots. Seas 3 to 4 feet. Friday, north winds 10 to 15 knots, becoming west to northwest 5 to 10 knots. Seas

to 6 feet. Monday night, west to southwest winds less than 10 knots, becoming northwest. Seas 3 to 5 feet. Hazardous weather information. Now here is the hazardous weather outlook for southeast Maryland, northeast North Carolina, central Virginia, east central Virginia, eastern Virginia, north central Virginia, south central Virginia, and southeast Virginia. Today and tonight. No hazardous weather is expected at this time. And now the extended outlook for the period Friday through Wednesday. No hazardous weather is expected at this time. The key weather messages for the next 7 days. Drier weather returns to end the week and continues this weekend and likely into early next week. Now the official National Weather Service forecast. Rest of today, partly sunny. Highs in the mid-80s. North winds 5 to 10 miles per hour. Tonight, clear. Lows in the upper 50s. Northeast winds 5 to 10 miles per hour. Friday, sunny. Highs in the upper 70s. North winds around 5 miles per hour. Friday night, clear in the evening, then becoming partly cloudy. Lows in the lower 60s. Southwest winds around 5 miles per hour. Saturday, partly sunny. Highs in the upper 70s. Northwest winds 5 to 10 miles per hour, becoming northeast with gusts up to 20 miles per hour in the afternoon. Saturday night, partly cloudy in the evening, then clearing. Lows in the mid-50s. Sunday, mostly sunny. Highs in the lower 70s. Sunday night, mostly clear. Lows in the mid-50s. Monday, partly sunny with a chance of showers. A chance of thunderstorms in the afternoon. Highs in the upper 70s. Chance of rain 40%. Monday night, a chance of thunderstorms in the evening. Partly cloudy with a chance of showers. Lows in the upper 50s. Chance of rain 40%. Tuesday, partly sunny. Highs in the upper 70s. Tuesday night, partly cloudy in the evening, then becoming mostly clear. Lows in the upper 50s. Wednesday, partly sunny. Highs in the upper 70s. Here are the marine and buoy reports for 10 a.m. across the lower Chesapeake Bay and coastal waters. All wave and swell heights are in feet. Wave and swell periods are in seconds. Potomac River buoy, air temperature was 75. The wind was north at 10 knots. Cove Point, air temperature was 70. The wind was northwest at 13 knots. Piney Point, winds were northwest, 12 knots. Bishop's Head, air temperature was 76. The wind was north at 9 knots. Lewisetta, air temperature was 73. Water temperature 71. The wind was northwest at 10 knots. Rappahannock Light, winds were northwest, 10 knots. Yorktown Coast Guard Station, air temperature was 72. Water temperature 72. The wind was northwest at 9 knots. Crypto Peak, water temperature 70. The wind was northwest at 5 knots. Dominion Terminal Newport News, air temperature was 76. The wind was north at 4 knots. South Craney Island, air temperature was 74. The wind was north at 10 knots. Cape Henry, air temperature was 70. The wind was north at 13 knots. Fenwick Island buoy, winds were northwest, 8 knots. Water temperature 60. Air temperature 63. Buoy off Virginia Beach 64 nautical miles. Water temperature 65. Air temperature 67. Buoy just east of Cape Henry. Water temperature 68. Wave heights 2. Wave period 9. Duck Cove here, air temperature was 75. The wind was northwest at 13 knots. Diamond Shoals buoy, air temperature was 77. Wave height 5 feet. Wave period 6. The wind was west at 16 knots, gusting to 19. Marine forecast, Chesapeake Bay from New Point Comfort to Little Creek, Virginia. Small craft advisory in effect from this evening through Friday morning. Today, northwest winds 5 to 10 knots, becoming north 10 to 15 knots with gusts up to 20 knots. Waves 2 to 3 feet. Tonight, north winds 5 to 10 knots with gusts up to 15 knots, increasing to 15 to 20 knots. Waves 3 to 4 feet. Friday, north winds 10 to 15 knots with gusts up to 20 knots, becoming northeast 5 to 10 knots in the afternoon. Waves 2 to 3 feet, subsiding to 1 foot in the afternoon.

Friday night, south winds 5 to 10 knots, becoming southwest 10 to 15 knots after midnight. Gusts up to 20 knots. Waves 1 to 2 feet. Saturday, northwest winds 10 to 15 knots, becoming north 15 to 20 knots in the afternoon. Gusts up to 25 knots. Waves 3 to 4 feet, occasionally to 5 feet. Saturday night, northeast winds 15 to 20 knots with gusts up to 25 knots. Waves 3 to 4 feet, occasionally to 5 feet. Sunday, east winds 10 to 15 knots. Waves 2 to 3 feet. Sunday night, southeast winds 10 to 15 knots, becoming south after midnight. Waves around 2 feet. Monday, southwest winds 10 to 15 knots, becoming south in the afternoon. Waves 1 to 2 feet. A chance of showers. Monday night, east winds 10 knots, becoming northeast after midnight. Waves 1 to 2 feet. A chance of showers. Marine forecast, Chesapeake Bay from Little Creek, Virginia to Cape Henry, Virginia, including the Chesapeake Bay Bridge Tunnel. Small craft advisory in effect from this evening through Friday morning. Today, north winds 5 to 10 knots, becoming northwest 10 to 15 knots. Waves 2 to 3 feet. Wave detail, northwest 1 foot at 3 seconds and southeast 1 foot at 8 seconds. Tonight, north winds 15 to 20 knots. Waves 3 to 4 feet. Wave detail, north 2 feet at 3 seconds and southeast 1 foot at 8 seconds. Friday, north winds 10 to 15 knots with gusts up to 20 knots, diminishing to 5 to 10 knots in the afternoon. Waves 2 to 3 feet. Wave detail, northeast 2 feet at 3 seconds and southeast 1 foot at 8 seconds. Friday night, south winds 5 to 10 knots, becoming southwest 10 to 15 knots after midnight. Gusts up to 20 knots. Waves 2 to 3 feet. Wave detail, north 1 foot at 4 seconds and southeast 1 foot at 8 seconds. Saturday, north winds 10 to 15 knots with gusts up to 20 knots. Waves 3 to 4 feet, occasionally to 5 feet. Wave detail, north 2 feet at 3 seconds and southeast 1 foot at 7 seconds. Saturday night, northeast winds 15 to 20 knots with gusts up to 25 knots. Waves 3 to 4 feet, occasionally to 5 feet. Wave detail, east 3 feet at 4 seconds and north 2 feet at 3 seconds. Sunday, east winds 10 to 15 knots with gusts up to 20 knots. Waves 3 to 4 feet, occasionally to 5 feet. Sunday night, southeast winds 10 to 15 knots, becoming south after midnight. Waves around 2 feet. Monday, southwest winds 10 to 15 knots, becoming south in the afternoon. Waves around 2 feet. A chance of showers. Monday night, east winds 10 knots, becoming northeast after midnight. Waves 2 to 3 feet. A chance of showers. Marine forecast, Currituck Sound. Today, northwest winds 5 to 10 knots, becoming north this afternoon. Gusts up to 15 knots. Waves around 1 foot. Tonight, north winds 5 to 10 knots with gusts up to 15 knots, increasing to 10 to 15 knots with gusts up to 20 knots late. Waves around 1 foot, increasing to 1 to 2 feet late. Friday, north winds 10 to 15 knots, becoming northeast 5 to 10 knots in the afternoon. Waves 1 to 2 feet, diminishing to around 1 foot in the afternoon. Friday night, south winds 5 to 10 knots, becoming southwest with gusts up to 15 knots after midnight. Waves around 1 foot. Saturday, northwest winds 5 to 10 knots, becoming northeast 10 to 15 knots in the afternoon. Gusts up to 20 knots. Waves around 1 foot, increasing to 1 to 2 feet in the afternoon. Saturday night, northeast winds 10 to 15 knots with gusts up to 20 knots. Waves 1 to 2 feet. Sunday, northeast winds 5 to 10 knots with gusts up to 20 knots. Waves around 1 foot. Sunday night, southeast winds 5 to 10 knots, becoming south after midnight. Waves around 1 foot, diminishing to 1 foot or less and light chop after midnight. Monday, south winds 5 to 10 knots with gusts up to 15 knots. Waves around 1 foot. A chance of showers in the afternoon. Monday night, southeast winds 5 to 10 knots with gusts up to 15 knots, becoming northeast after midnight. Waves around 1 foot, diminishing to 1 foot or less and light chop after midnight. A chance of showers.
The current time is 10:22 a.m. Eastern Daylight Time. Offshore waters forecast Baltimore Canyon to Cape Charles Light to 100 nautical miles. Today, west winds 10 to 15 knots, becoming north to northwest. Seas 3 to 5 feet. Scattered showers and thunderstorms with visibility 1 nautical mile or less. Tonight, north winds 10 to 15 knots. Seas 3 to 4 feet. Friday, north winds 10 to 15 knots, becoming west to northwest 5 to 10 knots. Seas 3 to 4 feet. Friday night, west to southwest winds 10 to 20 knots. Seas 3 to 5 feet. Saturday, north to northeast winds 15 to 25 knots. Seas 4 to 8 feet. Saturday night, northeast winds 15 to 20 knots. Seas 6 to 8 feet. Sunday, north winds 10 to 15 knots, becoming north to northeast. Seas 6 to 8 feet. Sunday night, south to southwest winds 5 to 15 knots. Seas 5 to 7 feet. Monday, southwest winds 5 to 15 knots. Seas 4 to 6 feet. Monday night, west to southwest winds less than 10 knots, becoming northwest. Seas 3 to 5 feet. Hazardous weather information. Now here is the hazardous weather outlook for southeast Maryland, northeast North Carolina, central Virginia, east central Virginia, eastern Virginia, north central Virginia, south central Virginia, and southeast Virginia. Today and tonight. No hazardous weather is expected at this time. And now the extended outlook for the period Friday through Wednesday. No hazardous weather is expected at this time. The key weather messages for the next 7 days. Drier weather returns to end the week and continues this weekend and likely into early next week. Now the official National Weather Service forecast. Rest of today, partly sunny. Highs in the mid-80s. North winds 5 to 10 miles per hour. Tonight, clear. Lows in the upper 50s. Northeast winds 5 to 10 miles per hour. Friday, sunny. Highs in the upper 70s. North winds around 5 miles per hour. Friday night, clear in the evening, then becoming partly cloudy. Lows in the lower 60s. Southwest winds around 5 miles per hour. Saturday, partly sunny. Highs in the upper 70s. Northwest winds 5 to 10 miles per hour, becoming northeast with gusts up to 20 miles per hour in the afternoon. Saturday night, partly cloudy in the evening, then clearing. Lows in the mid-50s. Sunday, mostly sunny. Highs in the lower 70s. Sunday night, mostly clear. Lows in the mid-50s. Monday, partly sunny with a chance of showers. A chance of thunderstorms in the afternoon. Highs in the upper 70s. Chance of rain 40%. Monday night, a chance of thunderstorms in the evening. Partly cloudy with a chance of showers. Lows in the upper 50s. Chance of rain 40%. Tuesday, partly sunny. Highs in the upper 70s. Tuesday night, partly cloudy in the evening, then becoming mostly clear. Lows in the upper 50s. Wednesday, partly sunny. Highs in the upper 70s. Here are the marine and buoy reports for 10 a.m. across the lower Chesapeake Bay and coastal waters. All wave and swell heights are in feet. Wave and swell periods are in seconds. Potomac River buoy, air temperature was 75. The wind was north at 10 knots. Cove Point, air temperature was 70. The wind was northwest at 13 knots. Piney Point, winds were northwest, 12 knots. Bishop's Head, air temperature was 76. The wind was north at 9 knots. Lewisetta, air temperature was 73. Water temperature 71. The wind was northwest at 10 knots. Rappahannock Light, winds were northwest, 10 knots. Yorktown Coast Guard Station, air temperature was 72. Water temperature 72. The wind was northwest at 9 knots. Crypto Peak, water temperature 70. The wind was northwest at 5 knots. Dominion Terminal Newport News, air temperature was 76. The wind was north at 4 knots. South Craney Island, air temperature was 74. The wind was north at 10 knots. Cape Henry, air temperature was 70. The wind was north at 13 knots. Fenwick Island buoy, winds were northwest, 8 knots. Water temperature 60. Air temperature 63.
buoy off Virginia Beach 64 nautical miles. Water temperature 65. Air temperature 67. Buoy just east of Cape Henry. Water temperature 68. Wave heights 2. Wave period 9. Duck Cove here, air temperature was 75. The wind was northwest at 13 knots. Diamond Shoals buoy, air temperature was 77. Wave height 5 feet. Wave period 6. The wind was west at 16 knots, gusting to 19. Marine forecast. Chesapeake Bay from New Point Comfort to Little Creek, Virginia. Small craft advisory in effect from this evening through Friday morning. Today, northwest winds 5 to 10 knots, becoming north 10 to 15 knots with gusts up to 20 knots. Waves 2 to 3 feet. Tonight, north winds 5 to 10 knots with gusts up to 15 knots, increasing to 15 to 20 knots. Waves 3 to 4 feet. Friday, north winds 10 to 15 knots with gusts up to 20 knots, becoming northeast 5 to 10 knots in the afternoon. Waves 2 to 3 feet, subsiding to 1 foot in the afternoon. Friday night, south winds 5 to 10 knots, becoming southwest 10 to 15 knots after midnight. Gusts up to 20 knots. Waves 1 to 2 feet. Saturday, northwest winds 10 to 15 knots, becoming north 15 to 20 knots in the afternoon. Gusts up to 25 knots. Waves 3 to 4 feet, occasionally to 5 feet. Saturday night, northeast winds 15 to 20 knots with gusts up to 25 knots. Waves 3 to 4 feet, occasionally to 5 feet. Sunday, east winds 10 to 15 knots. Waves 2 to 3 feet. Sunday night, southeast winds 10 to 15 knots, becoming south after midnight. Waves around 2 feet. Monday, southwest winds 10 to 15 knots, becoming south in the afternoon. Waves 1 to 2 feet. A chance of showers. Monday night, east winds 10 knots, becoming northeast after midnight. Waves 1 to 2 feet. A chance of showers. Marine forecast, Chesapeake Bay from Little Creek, Virginia to Cape Henry, Virginia, including the Chesapeake Bay Bridge Tunnel. Small craft advisory in effect from this evening through Friday morning. Today, north winds 5 to 10 knots, becoming northwest 10 to 15 knots. Waves 2 to 3 feet. Wave detail, northwest 1 foot at 3 seconds and southeast 1 foot at 8 seconds. Tonight, north winds 15 to 20 knots. Waves 3 to 4 feet. Wave detail, north 2 feet at 3 seconds and southeast 1 foot at 8 seconds. Friday, north winds 10 to 15 knots with gusts up to 20 knots, diminishing to 5 to 10 knots in the afternoon. Waves 2 to 3 feet. Wave detail, northeast 2 feet at 3 seconds and southeast 1 foot at 8 seconds. Friday night, south winds 5 to 10 knots, becoming southwest 10 to 15 knots after midnight. Gusts up to 20 knots. Waves 2 to 3 feet. Wave detail, north 1 foot at 4 seconds and southeast 1 foot at 8 seconds. Saturday, north winds 10 to 15 knots with gusts up to 20 knots. Waves 3 to 4 feet, occasionally to 5 feet. Wave detail, north 2 feet at 3 seconds and southeast 1 foot at 7 seconds. Saturday night, northeast winds 15 to 20 knots with gusts up to 25 knots. Waves 3 to 4 feet, occasionally to 5 feet. Wave detail, east 3 feet at 4 seconds and north 2 feet at 3 seconds. Sunday, east winds 10 to 15 knots with gusts up to 20 knots. Waves 3 to 4 feet, occasionally to 5 feet. Sunday night, southeast winds 10 to 15 knots, becoming south after midnight. Waves around 2 feet. Monday, southwest winds 10 to 15 knots, becoming south in the afternoon. Waves around 2 feet. A chance of showers. Monday night, east winds 10 knots, becoming northeast after midnight. Waves 2 to 3 feet. A chance of showers. Marine forecast, Currituck Sound. Today, northwest winds 5 to 10 knots, becoming north this afternoon. Gusts up to 15 knots. Waves around 1 foot. Tonight, north winds 5 to 10 knots with gusts up to 15 knots, increasing to 10 to 15 knots with gusts up to 20 knots late. Waves around 1 foot, increasing to 1 to 2 feet late. Friday, north winds 10 to 15 knots, becoming northeast 5 to 10 knots in the afternoon.
waves 1 to 2 feet, diminishing to around 1 foot in the afternoon. Friday night, south winds 5 to 10 knots, becoming southwest with gusts up to 15 knots after midnight. Waves around 1 foot. Saturday, northwest winds 5 to 10 knots, becoming northeast 10 to 15 knots in the afternoon. Gusts up to 20 knots. Waves around 1 foot, increasing to 1 to 2 feet in the afternoon. Saturday night, northeast winds 10 to 15 knots with gusts up to 20 knots. Waves 1 to 2 feet. Sunday, northeast winds 5 to 10 knots with gusts up to 20 knots. Waves around 1 foot. Sunday night, southeast winds 5 to 10 knots, becoming south after midnight. Waves around 1 foot, diminishing to 1 foot or less and light chop after midnight. Monday, south winds 5 to 10 knots with gusts up to 15 knots. Waves around 1 foot. A chance of showers in the afternoon. Monday night, southeast winds 5 to 10 knots with gusts up to 15 knots, becoming northeast after midnight. Waves around 1 foot, diminishing to 1 foot or less and light chop after midnight. A chance of showers. The current time is 10:33 a.m. Eastern Daylight Time. Offshore waters forecast Baltimore Canyon to Cape Charles Light to 100 nautical miles. Today, west winds 10 to 15 knots, becoming north to northwest. Seas 3 to 5 feet. Scattered showers and thunderstorms with visibility 1 nautical mile or less. Tonight, north winds 10 to 15 knots. Seas 3 to 4 feet. Friday, north winds 10 to 15 knots, becoming west to northwest 5 to 10 knots. Seas 3 to 4 feet. Friday night, west to southwest winds 10 to 20 knots. Seas 3 to 5 feet. Saturday, north to northeast winds 15 to 25 knots. Seas 4 to 8 feet. Saturday night, northeast winds 15 to 20 knots. Seas 6 to 8 feet. Sunday, north winds 10 to 15 knots, becoming north to northeast. Seas 6 to 8 feet. Sunday night, south to southwest winds 5 to 15 knots. Seas 5 to 7 feet. Monday, southwest winds 5 to 15 knots. Seas 4 to 6 feet. Monday night, west to southwest winds less than 10 knots, becoming northwest. Seas 3 to 5 feet. This is NOAA's National Weather Service All Hazards Weather Radio, KHP 37, broadcasting from Wakefield, Virginia, transmitting from Driver, Virginia on a frequency of 162.550 MHz. The following information is for Hampton Roads and Northeast North Carolina, the southern part of the Chesapeake Bay and adjacent coastal waters. Hazardous weather information. Now here is the hazardous weather outlook for Southeast Maryland, Northeast North Carolina, Central Virginia, East Central Virginia, Eastern Virginia, North Central Virginia, South Central Virginia, and Southeast Virginia. Today and tonight. No hazardous weather is expected at this time. And now the extended outlook for the period Friday through Wednesday. No hazardous weather is expected at this time. The key weather messages for the next 7 days. Drier weather returns to end the week and continues this weekend and likely into early next week. Now the official National Weather Service forecast. Rest of today, partly sunny. Highs in the mid-80s. North winds 5 to 10 miles per hour. Tonight, clear. Lows in the upper 50s. Northeast winds 5 to 10 miles per hour. Friday, sunny. Highs in the upper 70s. North winds around 5 miles per hour. Friday night, clear in the evening, then becoming partly cloudy. Lows in the lower 60s. Southwest winds around 5 miles per hour. Saturday, partly sunny. Highs in the upper 70s. Northwest winds 5 to 10 miles per hour, becoming northeast with gusts up to 20 miles per hour in the afternoon. Saturday night, partly cloudy in the evening, then clearing. Lows in the mid-50s. Sunday, mostly sunny. Highs in the lower 70s. Sunday night, mostly clear. Lows in the mid-50s. Monday, partly sunny with a chance of showers. A chance of thunderstorms in the afternoon. Highs in the upper 70s. Chance of rain 40%. Monday night, a chance of thunderstorms in the evening. Partly cloudy with a chance of showers. Lows in the upper 50s. Chance of rain 40%. Tuesday, partly sunny. Highs in the upper 70s.
Tuesday night, partly cloudy in the evening, then becoming mostly clear. Lows in the upper 50s. Wednesday, partly sunny. Highs in the upper 70s. Here are the marine and buoy reports for 10 a.m. across the lower Chesapeake Bay and coastal waters. All wave and swell heights are in feet. Wave and swell periods are in seconds. Potomac River buoy, air temperature was 75. The wind was north at 10 knots. Cove Point, air temperature was 70. The wind was northwest at 13 knots. Piney Point, winds were northwest, 12 knots. Bishop's Head, air temperature was 76. The wind was north at 9 knots. Lewisetta, air temperature was 73. Water temperature 71. The wind was northwest at 10 knots. Rappahannock Light, winds were northwest, 10 knots. Yorktown Coast Guard Station, air temperature was 72. Water temperature 72. The wind was northwest at 9 knots. Crypto Peak, water temperature 70. The wind was northwest at 5 knots. Dominion Terminal Newport News, air temperature was 76. The wind was north at 4 knots. South Craney Island, air temperature was 74. The wind was north at 10 knots. Cape Henry, air temperature was 70. The wind was north at 13 knots. Fenwick Island buoy, winds were northwest, 8 knots. Water temperature 60. Air temperature 63. Buoy off Virginia Beach 64 nautical miles. Water temperature 65. Air temperature 67. Buoy just east of Cape Henry. Water temperature 68. Wave heights 2. Wave period 9. Duck Cove Pier, air temperature was 75. The wind was northwest at 13 knots. Diamond Shoals buoy, air temperature was 77. Wave height 5 feet. Wave period 6. The wind was west at 16 knots, gusting to 19. Marine forecast, Chesapeake Bay from New Point Comfort to Little Creek, Virginia. Small craft advisory in effect from this evening through Friday morning. Today, northwest winds 5 to 10 knots, becoming north 10 to 15 knots with gusts up to 20 knots. Waves 2 to 3 feet. Tonight, north winds 5 to 10 knots with gusts up to 15 knots, increasing to 15 to 20 knots. Waves 3 to 4 feet. Friday, north winds 10 to 15 knots with gusts up to 20 knots, becoming northeast 5 to 10 knots in the afternoon. Waves 2 to 3 feet, subsiding to 1 foot in the afternoon. Friday night, south winds 5 to 10 knots, becoming southwest 10 to 15 knots after midnight. Gusts up to 20 knots. Waves 1 to 2 feet. Saturday, northwest winds 10 to 15 knots, becoming north 15 to 20 knots in the afternoon. Gusts up to 25 knots. Waves 3 to 4 feet, occasionally to 5 feet. Saturday night, northeast winds 15 to 20 knots with gusts up to 25 knots. Waves 3 to 4 feet, occasionally to 5 feet. Sunday, east winds 10 to 15 knots. Waves 2 to 3 feet. Sunday night, southeast winds 10 to 15 knots, becoming south after midnight. Waves around 2 feet. Monday, southwest winds 10 to 15 knots, becoming south in the afternoon. Waves 1 to 2 feet. A chance of showers. Monday night, east winds 10 knots, becoming northeast after midnight. Waves 1 to 2 feet. A chance of showers. Marine forecast, Chesapeake Bay from Little Creek, Virginia to Cape Henry, Virginia, including the Chesapeake Bay Bridge Tunnel. Small craft advisory in effect from this evening through Friday morning. Today, north winds 5 to 10 knots, becoming northwest 10 to 15 knots. Waves 2 to 3 feet. Wave detail, northwest 1 foot at 3 seconds and southeast 1 foot at 8 seconds. Tonight, north winds 15 to 20 knots. Waves 3 to 4 feet. Wave detail, north 2 feet at 3 seconds and southeast 1 foot at 8 seconds. Friday, north winds 10 to 15 knots with gusts up to 20 knots, diminishing to 5 to 10 knots in the afternoon. Waves 2 to 3 feet. Wave detail, northeast 2 feet at 3 seconds and southeast 1 foot at 8 seconds. Friday night, south winds 5 to 10 knots, becoming southwest 10 to 15 knots after midnight. Gusts up to 20 knots. Waves 2 to 3 feet. Wave detail,
north 1 foot at 4 seconds and southeast 1 foot at 8 seconds. Saturday, north winds 10 to 15 knots with gusts up to 20 knots. Waves 3 to 4 feet, occasionally to 5 feet. Wave detail, north 2 feet at 3 seconds and southeast 1 foot at 7 seconds. Saturday night, northeast winds 15 to 20 knots with gusts up to 25 knots. Waves 3 to 4 feet, occasionally to 5 feet. Wave detail, east 3 feet at 4 seconds and north 2 feet at 3 seconds. Sunday, east winds 10 to 15 knots with gusts up to 20 knots. Waves 3 to 4 feet, occasionally to 5 feet. Sunday night, southeast winds 10 to 15 knots, becoming south after midnight. Waves around 2 feet. Monday, southwest winds 10 to 15 knots, becoming south in the afternoon. Waves around 2 feet. A chance of showers. Monday night, east winds 10 knots, becoming northeast after midnight. Waves 2 to 3 feet. A chance of showers. Marine forecast, Kuruvik Sound. Today, northwest winds 5 to 10 knots, becoming north this afternoon. Gusts up to 15 knots. Waves around 1 foot. Tonight, north winds 5 to 10 knots with gusts up to 15 knots, increasing to 10 to 15 knots with gusts up to 20 knots late. Waves around 1 foot, increasing to 1 to 2 feet late. Friday, north winds 10 to 15 knots, becoming northeast 5 to 10 knots in the afternoon. Waves 1 to 2 feet, diminishing to around 1 foot in the afternoon. Friday night, south winds 5 to 10 knots, becoming southwest with gusts up to 15 knots after midnight. Waves around 1 foot. Saturday, northwest winds 5 to 10 knots, becoming northeast 10 to 15 knots in the afternoon. Gusts up to 20 knots. Waves around 1 foot, increasing to 1 to 2 feet in the afternoon. Saturday night, northeast winds 10 to 15 knots with gusts up to 20 knots. Waves 1 to 2 feet. Sunday, northeast winds 5 to 10 knots with gusts up to 20 knots. Waves around 1 foot. Sunday night, southeast winds 5 to 10 knots, becoming south after midnight. Waves around 1 foot, diminishing to 1 foot or less and light chop after midnight. Monday, south winds 5 to 10 knots with gusts up to 15 knots. Waves around 1 foot. A chance of showers in the afternoon. Monday night, southeast winds 5 to 10 knots with gusts up to 15 knots, becoming northeast after midnight. Waves around 1 foot, diminishing to 1 foot or less and light chop after midnight. A chance of showers. The current time is 10:45 a.m. Eastern Daylight Time. Offshore waters forecast Baltimore Canyon to Cape Charles Light to 100 nautical miles. Today, west winds 10 to 15 knots, becoming north to northwest. Seas 3 to 5 feet. Scattered showers and thunderstorms with visibility 1 nautical mile or less. Tonight, north winds 10 to 15 knots. Seas 3 to 4 feet. Friday, north winds 10 to 15 knots, becoming west to northwest 5 to 10 knots. Seas 3 to 4 feet. Friday night, west to southwest winds 10 to 20 knots. Seas 3 to 5 feet. Saturday, north to northeast winds 15 to 25 knots. Seas 4 to 8 feet. Saturday night, northeast winds 15 to 20 knots. Seas 6 to 8 feet. Sunday, north winds 10 to 15 knots, becoming north to northeast. Seas 6 to 8 feet. Sunday night, south to southwest winds 5 to 15 knots. Seas 5 to 7 feet. Monday, southwest winds 5 to 15 knots. Seas 4 to 6 feet. Monday night, west to southwest winds less than 10 knots, becoming northwest. Seas 3 to 5 feet. Attention, voluntary speed reduction zones to protect North Atlantic right whales may be in effect along the U-South East Coast where right whales have been detected. All mariners and recreational boaters are requested to route these areas or transit through them at 10 knots or less. Consult Broadcast Notice to Mariners, NAVTEX, and Local Notice to Mariners for more information. Please report sightings of dead, injured, or entangled whales to 866-755-6622 or to the U-South Coast Guard on Channel 16. 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Hazardous weather information.
Now here is the hazardous weather outlook for Southeast Maryland, Northeast North Carolina, Central Virginia, East Central Virginia, Eastern Virginia, North Central Virginia, South Central Virginia, and Southeast Virginia. Today and tonight. No hazardous weather is expected at this time. And now the extended outlook for the period Friday through Wednesday. No hazardous weather is expected at this time. The key weather messages for the next 7 days. Drier weather returns to end the week and continues this weekend and likely into early next week. Now the official National Weather Service forecast. Rest of today, partly sunny. Highs in the mid-80s. North winds 5 to 10 miles per hour. Tonight, clear. Lows in the upper 50s. Northeast winds 5 to 10 miles per hour. Friday, sunny. Highs in the upper 70s. North winds around 5 miles per hour. Friday night, clear in the evening, then becoming partly cloudy. Lows in the lower 60s. Southwest winds around 5 miles per hour. Saturday, partly sunny. Highs in the upper 70s. Northwest winds 5 to 10 miles per hour, becoming northeast with gusts up to 20 miles per hour in the afternoon. Saturday night, partly cloudy in the evening, then clearing. Lows in the mid-50s. Sunday, mostly sunny. Highs in the lower 70s. Sunday night, mostly clear. Lows in the mid-50s. Monday, partly sunny with a chance of showers. A chance of thunderstorms in the afternoon. Highs in the upper 70s. Chance of rain 40%. Monday night, a chance of thunderstorms in the evening. Partly cloudy with a chance of showers. Lows in the upper 50s. Chance of rain 40%. Tuesday, partly sunny. Highs in the upper 70s. Tuesday night, partly cloudy in the evening, then becoming mostly clear. Lows in the upper 50s. Wednesday, partly sunny. Highs in the upper 70s. Here are the marine and buoy reports for 10 a.m. across the lower Chesapeake Bay and coastal waters. All wave and swell heights are in feet. Wave and swell periods are in seconds. Potomac River buoy, air temperature was 75. The wind was north at 10 knots. Cove Point, air temperature was 70. The wind was northwest at 13 knots. Piney Point, winds were northwest, 12 knots. Bishop's Head, air temperature was 76. The wind was north at 9 knots. Lewisetta, air temperature was 73. Water temperature 71. The wind was northwest at 10 knots. Rappahannock Light, winds were northwest, 10 knots. Yorktown Coast Guard Station, air temperature was 72. Water temperature 72. The wind was northwest at 9 knots. Crypto Peak, water temperature 70. The wind was northwest at 5 knots. Dominion Terminal Newport News, air temperature was 76. The wind was north at 4 knots. South Craney Island, air temperature was 74. The wind was north at 10 knots. Cape Henry, air temperature was 70. The wind was north at 13 knots. Fenwick Island buoy, winds were northwest, 8 knots. Water temperature 60. Air temperature 63. Buoy off Virginia Beach 64 nautical miles. Water temperature 65. Air temperature 67. Buoy just east of Cape Henry. Water temperature 68. Wave heights 2. Wave period 9. Duck Cove here, air temperature was 75. The wind was northwest at 13 knots. Diamond Shoals buoy, air temperature was 77. Wave height 5 feet. Wave period 6. The wind was west at 16 knots, gusting to 19. Marine forecast, Chesapeake Bay from New Point Comfort to Little Creek, Virginia. Small craft advisory in effect from this evening through Friday morning. Today, northwest winds 5 to 10 knots, becoming north 10 to 15 knots with gusts up to 20 knots. Waves 2 to 3 feet. Tonight, north winds 5 to 10 knots with gusts up to 15 knots, increasing to 15 to 20 knots. Waves 3 to 4 feet. Friday, north winds 10 to 15 knots with gusts up to 20 knots, becoming northeast 5 to 10 knots in the afternoon. Waves 2 to 3 feet, subsiding to 1 foot in the afternoon. Friday night, south winds 5 to 10 knots, becoming southwest 10 to 15 knots after midnight. Gusts up to 20 knots. Waves 1 to 2 feet.
Saturday, northwest winds 10 to 15 knots, becoming north 15 to 20 knots in the afternoon. Gusts up to 25 knots. Waves 3 to 4 feet, occasionally to 5 feet. Saturday night, northeast winds 15 to 20 knots with gusts up to 25 knots. Waves 3 to 4 feet, occasionally to 5 feet. Sunday, east winds 10 to 15 knots. Waves 2 to 3 feet. Sunday night, southeast winds 10 to 15 knots, becoming south after midnight. Waves around 2 feet. Monday, southwest winds 10 to 15 knots, becoming south in the afternoon. Waves 1 to 2 feet. A chance of showers. Monday night, east winds 10 knots, becoming northeast after midnight. Waves 1 to 2 feet. A chance of showers. Marine forecast, Chesapeake Bay from Little Creek, Virginia to Cape Henry, Virginia, including the Chesapeake Bay Bridge Tunnel. Small craft advisory in effect from this evening through Friday morning. Today, north winds 5 to 10 knots, becoming northwest 10 to 15 knots. Waves 2 to 3 feet. Wave detail, northwest 1 foot at 3 seconds and southeast 1 foot at 8 seconds. Tonight, north winds 15 to 20 knots. Waves 3 to 4 feet. Wave detail, north 2 feet at 3 seconds and southeast 1 foot at 8 seconds. Friday, north winds 10 to 15 knots with gusts up to 20 knots, diminishing to 5 to 10 knots in the afternoon. Waves 2 to 3 feet. Wave detail, northeast 2 feet at 3 seconds and southeast 1 foot at 8 seconds. Friday night, south winds 5 to 10 knots, becoming southwest 10 to 15 knots after midnight. Gusts up to 20 knots. Waves 2 to 3 feet. Wave detail, north 1 foot at 4 seconds and southeast 1 foot at 8 seconds. Saturday, north winds 10 to 15 knots with gusts up to 20 knots. Waves 3 to 4 feet, occasionally to 5 feet. Wave detail, north 2 feet at 3 seconds and southeast 1 foot at 7 seconds. Saturday night, northeast winds 15 to 20 knots with gusts up to 25 knots. Waves 3 to 4 feet, occasionally to 5 feet. Wave detail, east 3 feet at 4 seconds and north 2 feet at 3 seconds. Sunday, east winds 10 to 15 knots with gusts up to 20 knots. Waves 3 to 4 feet, occasionally to 5 feet. Sunday night, southeast winds 10 to 15 knots, becoming south after midnight. Waves around 2 feet. Monday, southwest winds 10 to 15 knots, becoming south in the afternoon. Waves around 2 feet. A chance of showers. Monday night, east winds 10 knots, becoming northeast after midnight. Waves 2 to 3 feet. A chance of showers. Marine forecast, Kerrig Sound. Today, northwest winds 5 to 10 knots, becoming north this afternoon. Gusts up to 15 knots. Waves around 1 foot. Tonight, north winds 5 to 10 knots with gusts up to 15 knots, increasing to 10 to 15 knots with gusts up to 20 knots late. Waves around 1 foot, increasing to 1 to 2 feet late. Friday, north winds 10 to 15 knots, becoming northeast 5 to 10 knots in the afternoon. Waves 1 to 2 feet, diminishing to around 1 foot in the afternoon. Friday night, south winds 5 to 10 knots, becoming southwest with gusts up to 15 knots after midnight. Waves around 1 foot. Saturday, northwest winds 5 to 10 knots, becoming northeast 10 to 15 knots in the afternoon. Gusts up to 20 knots. Waves around 1 foot, increasing to 1 to 2 feet in the afternoon. Saturday night, northeast winds 10 to 15 knots with gusts up to 20 knots. Waves 1 to 2 feet. Sunday, northeast winds 5 to 10 knots with gusts up to 20 knots. Waves around 1 foot. Sunday night, southeast winds 5 to 10 knots, becoming south after midnight. Waves around 1 foot, diminishing to 1 foot or less and light chop after midnight. Monday, south winds 5 to 10 knots with gusts up to 15 knots. Waves around 1 foot. A chance of showers in the afternoon. Monday night, southeast winds 5 to 10 knots with gusts up to 15 knots, becoming northeast after midnight. Waves around 1 foot, diminishing to 1 foot or less and light chop after midnight. A chance of showers. The current time is 10:57 a.m. Eastern Daylight Time. Offshore waters forecast Baltimore Canyon to Cape Charles Light to 100 nautical miles.
Today, northwest winds 5 to 10 knots, increasing to 10 to 15 knots. Seas 3 to 4 feet. Scattered showers and thunderstorms. Tonight, north winds 10 to 15 knots. Seas 3 to 4 feet. Friday, north winds 10 to 15 knots, becoming west to northwest 5 to 10 knots. Seas 3 to 4 feet. Friday night, west to southwest winds 10 to 20 knots. Seas 3 to 5 feet. Saturday, north to northeast winds 15 to 25 knots. Seas 4 to 8 feet. Saturday night, northeast winds 15 to 20 knots. Seas 6 to 8 feet. Sunday, north winds 10 to 15 knots, becoming north to northeast. Seas 6 to 8 feet. Sunday night, south to southwest winds 5 to 15 knots. Seas 5 to 7 feet. Monday, southwest winds 5 to 15 knots. Seas 4 to 6 feet. Monday night, west to southwest winds less than 10 knots, becoming northwest. Seas 3 to 5 feet. Hazardous weather information. Now here is the hazardous weather outlook for southeast Maryland, northeast North Carolina, central Virginia, east central Virginia, eastern Virginia, north central Virginia, south central Virginia, and southeast Virginia. Today and tonight. No hazardous weather is expected at this time. And now the extended outlook for the period Friday through Wednesday. No hazardous weather is expected at this time. The key weather messages for the next 7 days. Drier weather returns to end the week and continues this weekend and likely into early next week. Now the official National Weather Service forecast. Rest of today, partly sunny. Highs in the mid-80s. North winds 5 to 10 miles per hour. Tonight, clear. Lows in the upper 50s. Northeast winds 5 to 10 miles per hour. Friday, sunny. Highs in the upper 70s. North winds around 5 miles per hour. Friday night, clear in the evening, then becoming partly cloudy. Lows in the lower 60s. Southwest winds around 5 miles per hour. Saturday, partly sunny. Highs in the upper 70s. Northwest winds 5 to 10 miles per hour, becoming northeast with gusts up to 20 miles per hour in the afternoon. Saturday night, partly cloudy in the evening, then clearing. Lows in the mid-50s. Sunday, mostly sunny. Highs in the lower 70s. Sunday night, mostly clear. Lows in the mid-50s. Monday, partly sunny with a chance of showers. A chance of thunderstorms in the afternoon. Highs in the upper 70s. Chance of rain 40%. Monday night, a chance of thunderstorms in the evening. Partly cloudy with a chance of showers. Lows in the upper 50s. Chance of rain 40%. Tuesday, partly sunny. Highs in the upper 70s. Tuesday night, partly cloudy in the evening, then becoming mostly clear. Lows in the upper 50s. Wednesday, partly sunny. Highs in the upper 70s. Here are the marine and buoy reports for 10 a.m. across the lower Chesapeake Bay and coastal waters. All wave and swell heights are in feet. Wave and swell periods are in seconds. Potomac River buoy, air temperature was 75. The wind was north at 10 knots. Cove Point, air temperature was 70. The wind was northwest at 13 knots. Piney Point, winds were northwest, 12 knots. Bishop's Head, air temperature was 76. The wind was north at 9 knots. Lewisetta, air temperature was 73. Water temperature 71. The wind was northwest at 10 knots. Rappahannock Light, winds were northwest, 10 knots. Yorktown Coast Guard Station, air temperature was 72. Water temperature 72. The wind was northwest at 9 knots. Crypto Peak, water temperature 70. The wind was northwest at 5 knots. Dominion Terminal Newport News, air temperature was 76. The wind was north at 4 knots. South Craney Island, air temperature was 74. The wind was north at 10 knots. Cape Henry, air temperature was 70. The wind was north at 13 knots. Fenwick Island buoy, winds were northwest, 8 knots. Water temperature 60. Air temperature 63. Buoy off Virginia Beach 64 nautical miles. Water temperature 65. Air temperature 67. Buoy just east of Cape Henry. Water temperature 68.
Wave heights 2. Wave period 9. Duck Cove here, air temperature was 75. The wind was northwest at 13 knots. Diamond Shoals buoy, air temperature was 77. Wave height 5 feet. Wave period 6. The wind was west at 16 knots, gusting to 19. Marine forecast, Chesapeake Bay from New Point Comfort to Little Creek, Virginia. Small craft advisory in effect from this evening through Friday morning. Today, northwest winds 5 to 10 knots, becoming north 10 to 15 knots with gusts up to 20 knots. Waves 2 to 3 feet. Tonight, north winds 5 to 10 knots with gusts up to 15 knots, increasing to 15 to 20 knots. Waves 3 to 4 feet. Friday, north winds 10 to 15 knots with gusts up to 20 knots, becoming northeast 5 to 10 knots in the afternoon. Waves 2 to 3 feet, subsiding to 1 foot in the afternoon. Friday night, south winds 5 to 10 knots, becoming southwest 10 to 15 knots after midnight. Gusts up to 20 knots. Waves 1 to 2 feet. Saturday, northwest winds 10 to 15 knots, becoming north 15 to 20 knots in the afternoon. Gusts up to 25 knots. Waves 3 to 4 feet, occasionally to 5 feet. Saturday night, northeast winds 15 to 20 knots with gusts up to 25 knots. Waves 3 to 4 feet, occasionally to 5 feet. Sunday, east winds 10 to 15 knots. Waves 2 to 3 feet. Sunday night, southeast winds 10 to 15 knots, becoming south after midnight. Waves around 2 feet. Monday, southwest winds 10 to 15 knots, becoming south in the afternoon. Waves 1 to 2 feet. A chance of showers. Monday night, east winds 10 knots, becoming northeast after midnight. Waves 1 to 2 feet. A chance of showers. Marine forecast, Chesapeake Bay from Little Creek, Virginia to Cape Henry, Virginia, including the Chesapeake Bay Bridge Tunnel. Small craft advisory in effect from this evening through Friday morning. Today, north winds 5 to 10 knots, becoming northwest 10 to 15 knots. Waves 2 to 3 feet. Wave detail, northwest 1 foot at 3 seconds and southeast 1 foot at 8 seconds. Tonight, north winds 15 to 20 knots. Waves 3 to 4 feet. Wave detail, north 2 feet at 3 seconds and southeast 1 foot at 8 seconds. Friday, north winds 10 to 15 knots with gusts up to 20 knots, diminishing to 5 to 10 knots in the afternoon. Waves 2 to 3 feet. Wave detail, northeast 2 feet at 3 seconds and southeast 1 foot at 8 seconds. Friday night, south winds 5 to 10 knots, becoming southwest 10 to 15 knots after midnight. Gusts up to 20 knots. Waves 2 to 3 feet. Wave detail, north 1 foot at 4 seconds and southeast 1 foot at 8 seconds. Saturday, north winds 10 to 15 knots with gusts up to 20 knots. Waves 3 to 4 feet, occasionally to 5 feet. Wave detail, north 2 feet at 3 seconds and southeast 1 foot at 7 seconds. Saturday night, northeast winds 15 to 20 knots with gusts up to 25 knots. Waves 3 to 4 feet, occasionally to 5 feet. Wave detail, east 3 feet at 4 seconds and north 2 feet at 3 seconds. Sunday, east winds 10 to 15 knots with gusts up to 20 knots. Waves 3 to 4 feet, occasionally to 5 feet. Sunday night, southeast winds 10 to 15 knots, becoming south after midnight. Waves around 2 feet. Monday, southwest winds 10 to 15 knots, becoming south in the afternoon. Waves around 2 feet. A chance of showers. Monday night, east winds 10 knots, becoming northeast after midnight. Waves 2 to 3 feet. A chance of showers. This is NOAA's National Weather Service All Hazards Weather Radio, KHP 37, broadcasting from Wakefield, Virginia, transmitting from Driver, Virginia on a frequency of 162.550 MHz. The following information is for Hampton Roads and Northeast North Carolina, the southern part of the Chesapeake Bay and adjacent coastal waters. Marine forecast, Currituck Sound. Today, northwest winds 5 to 10 knots, becoming north this afternoon. Gusts up to 15 knots. Waves around 1 foot. Tonight, north winds 5 to 10 knots with gusts up to 15 knots, increasing to 10 to 15 knots with gusts up to 20 knots late. Waves around 1 foot, increasing to 1 to 2 feet late.
Friday, north winds 10 to 15 knots, becoming northeast 5 to 10 knots in the afternoon. Waves 1 to 2 feet, diminishing to around 1 foot in the afternoon. Friday night, south winds 5 to 10 knots, becoming southwest with gusts up to 15 knots after midnight. Waves around 1 foot. Saturday, northwest winds 5 to 10 knots, becoming northeast 10 to 15 knots in the afternoon. Gusts up to 20 knots. Waves around 1 foot, increasing to 1 to 2 feet in the afternoon. Saturday night, northeast winds 10 to 15 knots with gusts up to 20 knots. Waves 1 to 2 feet. Sunday, northeast winds 5 to 10 knots with gusts up to 20 knots. Waves around 1 foot. Sunday night, southeast winds 5 to 10 knots, becoming south after midnight. Waves around 1 foot, diminishing to 1 foot or less and light chop after midnight. Monday, south winds 5 to 10 knots with gusts up to 15 knots. Waves around 1 foot. A chance of showers in the afternoon. Monday night, southeast winds 5 to 10 knots with gusts up to 15 knots, becoming northeast after midnight. Waves around 1 foot, diminishing to 1 foot or less and light chop after midnight. A chance of showers. The current time is 11:08 a.m. Eastern Daylight Time. Offshore waters forecast Baltimore Canyon to Cape Charles Light to 100 nautical miles. Today, northwest winds 5 to 10 knots, increasing to 10 to 15 knots. Seas 3 to 4 feet. Scattered showers and thunderstorms. Tonight, north winds 10 to 15 knots. Seas 3 to 4 feet. Friday, north winds 10 to 15 knots, becoming west to northwest 5 to 10 knots. Seas 3 to 4 feet. Friday night, west to southwest winds 10 to 20 knots. Seas 3 to 5 feet. Saturday, north to northeast winds 15 to 25 knots. Seas 4 to 8 feet. Saturday night, northeast winds 15 to 20 knots. Seas 6 to 8 feet. Sunday, north winds 10 to 15 knots, becoming north to northeast. Seas 6 to 8 feet. Sunday night, south to southwest winds 5 to 15 knots. Seas 5 to 7 feet. Monday, southwest winds 5 to 15 knots. Seas 4 to 6 feet. Monday night, west to southwest winds less than 10 knots, becoming northwest. Seas 3 to 5 feet. Hazardous weather information. Now here is the hazardous weather outlook for southeast Maryland, northeast North Carolina, central Virginia, east central Virginia, eastern Virginia, north central Virginia, south central Virginia, and southeast Virginia. Today and tonight. No hazardous weather is expected at this time. And now the extended outlook for the period Friday through Wednesday. No hazardous weather is expected at this time. The key weather messages for the next 7 days. Drier weather returns to end the week and continues this weekend and likely into early next week. Now the official National Weather Service forecast. Rest of today, partly sunny. Highs in the mid-80s. North winds 5 to 10 miles per hour. Tonight, clear. Lows in the upper 50s. Northeast winds 5 to 10 miles per hour. Friday, sunny. Highs in the upper 70s. North winds around 5 miles per hour. Friday night, clear in the evening, then becoming partly cloudy. Lows in the lower 60s. Southwest winds around 5 miles per hour. Saturday, partly sunny. Highs in the upper 70s. Northwest winds 5 to 10 miles per hour, becoming northeast with gusts up to 20 miles per hour in the afternoon. Saturday night, partly cloudy in the evening, then clearing. Lows in the mid-50s. Sunday, mostly sunny. Highs in the lower 70s. Sunday night, mostly clear. Lows in the mid-50s. Monday, partly sunny with a chance of showers. A chance of thunderstorms in the afternoon. Highs in the upper 70s. Chance of rain 40%. Monday night, a chance of thunderstorms in the evening. Partly cloudy with a chance of showers. Lows in the upper 50s. Chance of rain 40%. Tuesday, partly sunny. Highs in the upper 70s. Tuesday night, partly cloudy in the evening, then becoming mostly clear. Lows in the upper 50s. Wednesday, partly sunny. Highs in the upper 70s. Here are the marine and buoy reports for 10 a.m. across the lower Chesapeake Bay and coastal waters.
All wave and swell heights are in feet. Wave and swell periods are in seconds. Potomac River buoy, air temperature was 75. The wind was north at 10 knots.

Water temperature 70. The wind was northwest at 5 knots. Dominion Terminal Newport News, air temperature was 76. The wind was north at 4 knots. South Craney Island, air temperature was 74. The wind was north at 10 knots. Cape Henry, air temperature was 70. The wind was north at 13 knots. Fenwick Island buoy, winds were northwest, 8 knots. Water temperature 60. Air temperature 63. Buoy off Virginia Beach 64 nautical miles. Water temperature 65. Air temperature 67. Buoy just east of Cape Henry. Water temperature 68. Wave heights 2. Wave period 9. Duck Cove here, air temperature was 75. The wind was northwest at 13 knots. Diamond Shoals buoy, air temperature was 77. Wave height 5 feet. Wave period 6. The wind was west at 16 knots, gusting to 19. Here are the marine and buoy reports for 11 a.m. across the lower Chesapeake Bay and coastal waters. All wave and swell heights are in feet. Wave and swell periods are in seconds. Potomac River buoy, air temperature was 74. The wind was north at 4 knots. Cove Point, air temperature was 71. The wind was northwest at 16 knots, gusting to 18. Piney Point, winds were northwest, 12 knots. Bishop's Head, air temperature was 77. The wind was north at 9 knots. Lewisetta, air temperature was 75. Water temperature 72. The wind was northwest at 11 knots. Rappahannock Light, winds were northwest, 12 knots. Yorktown Coast Guard Station, air temperature was 73. Water temperature 72. The wind was northwest at 11 knots. Crypto Peak, water temperature 70. The wind was north at 13 knots. Dominion Terminal Newport News, air temperature was 74. The wind was northwest at 10 knots. South Craney Island, air temperature was 75. The wind was north at 8 knots. Cape Henry, air temperature was 70. The wind was north at 12 knots. Brandywine Shoal Light, Delaware, winds were north, 12 knots. Fenwick Island buoy, winds were northwest, 10 knots. Water temperature 60. Air temperature 63. Buoy 64 nautical miles east of Virginia Beach, air temperature was 67. Wave height 4 feet. Wave period 7. Buoy just east of Cape Henry. Water temperature 67. Wave height 2. Wave period 8. Duck Cove here, air temperature was 75. The wind was northwest at 15 knots. Diamond Shoals buoy, air temperature was 77. Wave height 5 feet. Wave period 6. The wind was west at 16 knots, gusting to 19. Marine forecast, Chesapeake Bay from New Point Comfort to Little Creek, Virginia. Small craft advisory in effect from this evening through Friday morning. Today, northwest winds 5 to 10 knots, becoming north 10 to 15 knots with gusts up to 20 knots. Waves 2 to 3 feet. Tonight, north winds 5 to 10 knots with gusts up to 15 knots, increasing to 15 to 20 knots. Waves 3 to 4 feet. Friday, north winds 10 to 15 knots with gusts up to 20 knots, becoming northeast 5 to 10 knots in the afternoon. Waves 2 to 3 feet, subsiding to 1 foot in the afternoon. Friday night, south winds 5 to 10 knots, becoming southwest 10 to 15 knots after midnight. Gusts up to 20 knots. Waves 1 to 2 feet. Saturday, northwest winds 10 to 15 knots, becoming north 15 to 20 knots in the afternoon. Gusts up to 25 knots. Waves 3 to 4 feet, occasionally to 5 feet. Saturday night, northeast winds 15 to 20 knots with gusts up to 25 knots. Waves 3 to 4 feet, occasionally to 5 feet. Sunday, east winds 10 to 15 knots. Waves 2 to 3 feet. Sunday night, southeast winds 10 to 15 knots, becoming south after midnight. Waves around 2 feet. Monday, southwest winds 10 to 15 knots, becoming south in the afternoon. Waves 1 to 2 feet. A chance of showers. Monday night, east winds 10 knots, becoming northeast after midnight. Waves 1 to 2 feet. A chance of showers. Marine forecast, Chesapeake Bay from Little Creek, Virginia to Cape Henry, Virginia.

including the Chesapeake Bay Bridge Tunnel. Small craft advisory in effect from this evening through Friday morning. Today, north winds 5 to 10 knots, becoming northwest 10 to 15 knots. Waves 2 to 3 feet. Wave detail, northwest 1 foot at 3 seconds and southeast 1 foot at 8 seconds. Tonight, north winds 15 to 20 knots. Waves 3 to 4 feet. Wave detail, north 2 feet at 3 seconds and southeast 1 foot at 8 seconds. Friday, north winds 10 to 15 knots with gusts up to 20 knots, diminishing to 5 to 10 knots in the afternoon. Waves 2 to 3 feet. Wave detail, northeast 2 feet at 3 seconds and southeast 1 foot at 8 seconds. Friday night, south winds 5 to 10 knots, becoming southwest 10 to 15 knots after midnight. Gusts up to 20 knots. Waves 2 to 3 feet. Wave detail, north 1 foot at 4 seconds and southeast 1 foot at 8 seconds. Saturday, north winds 10 to 15 knots with gusts up to 20 knots. Waves 3 to 4 feet, occasionally to 5 feet. Wave detail, north 2 feet at 3 seconds and southeast 1 foot at 7 seconds. Saturday night, northeast winds 15 to 20 knots with gusts up to 25 knots. Waves 3 to 4 feet, occasionally to 5 feet. Wave detail, east 3 feet at 4 seconds and north 2 feet at 3 seconds. Sunday, east winds 10 to 15 knots with gusts up to 20 knots. Waves 3 to 4 feet, occasionally to 5 feet. Sunday night, southeast winds 10 to 15 knots, becoming south after midnight. Waves around 2 feet. Monday, southwest winds 10 to 15 knots, becoming south in the afternoon. Waves around 2 feet. A chance of showers. Monday night, east winds 10 knots, becoming northeast after midnight. Waves 2 to 3 feet. A chance of showers. Marine forecast, Currituck Sound. Today, northwest winds 5 to 10 knots, becoming north this afternoon. Gusts up to 15 knots. Waves around 1 foot. Tonight, north winds 5 to 10 knots with gusts up to 15 knots, increasing to 10 to 15 knots with gusts up to 20 knots late. Waves around 1 foot, increasing to 1 to 2 feet late. Friday, north winds 10 to 15 knots, becoming northeast 5 to 10 knots in the afternoon. Waves 1 to 2 feet, diminishing to around 1 foot in the afternoon. Friday night, south winds 5 to 10 knots, becoming southwest with gusts up to 15 knots after midnight. Waves around 1 foot. Saturday, northwest winds 5 to 10 knots, becoming northeast 10 to 15 knots in the afternoon. Gusts up to 20 knots. Waves around 1 foot, increasing to 1 to 2 feet in the afternoon. Saturday night, northeast winds 10 to 15 knots with gusts up to 20 knots. Waves 1 to 2 feet. Sunday, northeast winds 5 to 10 knots with gusts up to 20 knots. Waves around 1 foot. Sunday night, southeast winds 5 to 10 knots, becoming south after midnight. Waves around 1 foot, diminishing to 1 foot or less and light chop after midnight. Monday, south winds 5 to 10 knots with gusts up to 15 knots. Waves around 1 foot. A chance of showers in the afternoon. Monday night, southeast winds 5 to 10 knots with gusts up to 15 knots, becoming northeast after midnight. Waves around 1 foot, diminishing to 1 foot or less and light chop after midnight. A chance of showers. The current time is 11:22 a.m. Eastern Daylight Time. Offshore waters forecast Baltimore Canyon to Cape Charles Light to 100 nautical miles. Today, northwest winds 5 to 10 knots, increasing to 10 to 15 knots. Seas 3 to 4 feet. Scattered showers and thunderstorms. Tonight, north winds 10 to 15 knots. Seas 3 to 4 feet. Friday, north winds 10 to 15 knots, becoming west to northwest 5 to 10 knots. Seas 3 to 4 feet. Friday night, west to southwest winds 10 to 20 knots. Seas 3 to 5 feet. Saturday, north to northeast winds 15 to 25 knots. Seas 4 to 8 feet. Saturday night, northeast winds 15 to 20 knots. Seas 6 to 8 feet. Sunday, north winds 10 to 15 knots, becoming north to northeast. Seas 6 to 8 feet. Sunday night, south to southwest winds 5 to 15 knots. Seas 5 to 7 feet. Monday,
Southwest winds 5 to 15 knots. Seas 4 to 6 feet. Monday night, west to southwest winds less than 10 knots, becoming northwest. Seas 3 to 5 feet. Hazardous weather information. Now here is the hazardous weather outlook for Southeast Maryland, Northeast North Carolina, Central Virginia, East Central Virginia, Eastern Virginia, North Central Virginia, South Central Virginia, and Southeast Virginia. Today and tonight. No hazardous weather is expected at this time. And now the extended outlook for the period Friday through Wednesday. No hazardous weather is expected at this time. The key weather messages for the next 7 days. Drier weather returns to end the week and continues this weekend and likely into early next week. Now the official National Weather Service forecast. Rest of today, partly sunny. Highs in the mid-80s. North winds 5 to 10 miles per hour. Tonight, clear. Lows in the upper 50s. Northeast winds 5 to 10 miles per hour. Friday, sunny. Highs in the upper 70s. North winds around 5 miles per hour. Friday night, clear in the evening, then becoming partly cloudy. Lows in the lower 60s. Southwest winds around 5 miles per hour. Saturday, partly sunny. Highs in the upper 70s. Northwest winds 5 to 10 miles per hour, becoming northeast with gusts up to 20 miles per hour in the afternoon. Saturday night, partly cloudy in the evening, then clearing. Lows in the mid-50s. Sunday, mostly sunny. Highs in the lower 70s. Sunday night, mostly clear. Lows in the mid-50s. Monday, partly sunny with a chance of showers. A chance of thunderstorms in the afternoon. Highs in the upper 70s. Chance of rain 40%. Monday night, a chance of thunderstorms in the evening. Partly cloudy with a chance of showers. Lows in the upper 50s. Chance of rain 40%. Tuesday, partly sunny. Highs in the upper 70s. Tuesday night, partly cloudy in the evening, then becoming mostly clear. Lows in the upper 50s. Wednesday, partly sunny. Highs in the upper 70s. Here are the marine and buoy reports for 11 a.m. across the lower Chesapeake Bay and coastal waters. All wave and swell heights are in feet. Wave and swell periods are in seconds. Potomac River buoy, air temperature was 74. The wind was north at 4 knots. Cove Point, air temperature was 71. The wind was northwest at 16 knots, gusting to 18. Piney Point, winds were northwest, 12 knots. Bishop's Head, air temperature was 77. The wind was north at 9 knots. Lewisetta, air temperature was 75. Water temperature 72. The wind was northwest at 11 knots. Rappahannock Light, winds were northwest, 12 knots. Yorktown Coast Guard Station, air temperature was 73. Water temperature 72. The wind was northwest at 11 knots. Crypto Peak, water temperature 70. The wind was north at 13 knots. Dominion Terminal Newport News, air temperature was 74. The wind was northwest at 10 knots. South Craney Island, air temperature was 75. The wind was north at 8 knots. Cape Henry, air temperature was 70. The wind was north at 12 knots. Brandywine Chill Lake, Delaware, winds were north, 12 knots. Fenwick Island buoy, winds were northwest, 10 knots. Water temperature 60. Air temperature 63. Buoy 64 nautical miles east of Virginia Beach, air temperature was 67. Wave height 4 feet. Wave period 7. Buoy just east of Cape Henry. Water temperature 67. Wave height 2. Wave period 8. Duck Cove Pier, air temperature was 75. The wind was northwest at 15 knots. Diamond Shoals buoy, air temperature was 77. Wave height 5 feet. Wave period 6. The wind was west at 16 knots, gusting to 19. Marine forecast, Chesapeake Bay from New Point Comfort to Little Creek, Virginia. Small craft advisory in effect from this evening through Friday morning. Today, northwest winds 5 to 10 knots, becoming north 10 to 15 knots with gusts up to 20 knots. Waves 2 to 3 feet. Tonight, north winds 5 to 10 knots with gusts up to 15 knots, increasing to 15 to 20 knots. Waves 3 to 4 feet.
Friday, north winds 10 to 15 knots with gusts up to 20 knots, becoming northeast 5 to 10 knots in the afternoon. Waves 2 to 3 feet, subsiding to 1 foot in the afternoon. Friday night, south winds 5 to 10 knots, becoming southwest 10 to 15 knots after midnight. Gusts up to 20 knots. Waves 1 to 2 feet. Saturday, northwest winds 10 to 15 knots, becoming north 15 to 20 knots in the afternoon. Gusts up to 25 knots. Waves 3 to 4 feet, occasionally to 5 feet. Saturday night, northeast winds 15 to 20 knots with gusts up to 25 knots. Waves 3 to 4 feet, occasionally to 5 feet. Sunday, east winds 10 to 15 knots. Waves 2 to 3 feet. Sunday night, southeast winds 10 to 15 knots, becoming south after midnight. Waves around 2 feet. Monday, southwest winds 10 to 15 knots, becoming south in the afternoon. Waves 1 to 2 feet. A chance of showers. Monday night, east winds 10 knots, becoming northeast after midnight. Waves 1 to 2 feet. A chance of showers. Marine forecast, Chesapeake Bay from Little Creek, Virginia to Cape Henry, Virginia, including the Chesapeake Bay Bridge Tunnel. Small craft advisory in effect from this evening through Friday morning. Today, north winds 5 to 10 knots, becoming northwest 10 to 15 knots. Waves 2 to 3 feet. Wave detail, northwest 1 foot at 3 seconds and southeast 1 foot at 8 seconds. Tonight, north winds 15 to 20 knots. Waves 3 to 4 feet. Wave detail, north 2 feet at 3 seconds and southeast 1 foot at 8 seconds. Friday, north winds 10 to 15 knots with gusts up to 20 knots, diminishing to 5 to 10 knots in the afternoon. Waves 2 to 3 feet. Wave detail, northeast 2 feet at 3 seconds and southeast 1 foot at 8 seconds. Friday night, south winds 5 to 10 knots, becoming southwest 10 to 15 knots after midnight. Gusts up to 20 knots. Waves 2 to 3 feet. Wave detail, north 1 foot at 4 seconds and southeast 1 foot at 8 seconds. Saturday, north winds 10 to 15 knots with gusts up to 20 knots. Waves 3 to 4 feet, occasionally to 5 feet. Wave detail, north 2 feet at 3 seconds and southeast 1 foot at 7 seconds. Saturday night, northeast winds 15 to 20 knots with gusts up to 25 knots. Waves 3 to 4 feet, occasionally to 5 feet. Wave detail, east 3 feet at 4 seconds and north 2 feet at 3 seconds. Sunday, east winds 10 to 15 knots with gusts up to 20 knots. Waves 3 to 4 feet, occasionally to 5 feet. Sunday night, southeast winds 10 to 15 knots, becoming south after midnight. Waves around 2 feet. Monday, southwest winds 10 to 15 knots, becoming south in the afternoon. Waves around 2 feet. A chance of showers. Monday night, east winds 10 knots, becoming northeast after midnight. Waves 2 to 3 feet. A chance of showers. Marine forecast, Currituck Sound. Today, northwest winds 5 to 10 knots, becoming north this afternoon. Gusts up to 15 knots. Waves around 1 foot. Tonight, north winds 5 to 10 knots with gusts up to 15 knots, increasing to 10 to 15 knots with gusts up to 20 knots late. Waves around 1 foot, increasing to 1 to 2 feet late. Friday, north winds 10 to 15 knots, becoming northeast 5 to 10 knots in the afternoon. Waves 1 to 2 feet, diminishing to around 1 foot in the afternoon. Friday night, south winds 5 to 10 knots, becoming southwest with gusts up to 15 knots after midnight. Waves around 1 foot. Saturday, northwest winds 5 to 10 knots, becoming northeast 10 to 15 knots in the afternoon. Gusts up to 20 knots. Waves around 1 foot, increasing to 1 to 2 feet in the afternoon. Saturday night, northeast winds 10 to 15 knots with gusts up to 20 knots. Waves 1 to 2 feet. Sunday, northeast winds 5 to 10 knots with gusts up to 20 knots. Waves around 1 foot. Sunday night, southeast winds 5 to 10 knots, becoming south after midnight. Waves around 1 foot, diminishing to 1 foot or less and light chop after midnight. Monday, south winds 5 to 10 knots with gusts up to 15 knots. Waves around 1 foot. A chance of showers in the afternoon.
Monday night, southeast winds 5 to 10 knots with gusts up to 15 knots, becoming northeast after midnight. Waves around 1 foot, diminishing to 1 foot or less and light chop after midnight. A chance of showers. The current time is 11:33 a.m. Eastern Daylight Time. Offshore waters forecast Baltimore Canyon to Cape Charles Light, to 100 nautical miles. Today, northwest winds 5 to 10 knots, increasing to 10 to 15 knots. Seas 3 to 4 feet. Scattered showers and thunderstorms. Tonight, north winds 10 to 15 knots. Seas 3 to 4 feet. Friday, north winds 10 to 15 knots, becoming west to northwest 5 to 10 knots. Seas 3 to 4 feet. Friday night, west to southwest winds 10 to 20 knots. Seas 3 to 5 feet. Saturday, north to northeast winds 15 to 25 knots. Seas 4 to 8 feet. Saturday night, northeast winds 15 to 20 knots. Seas 6 to 8 feet. Sunday, north winds 10 to 15 knots, becoming north to northeast. Seas 6 to 8 feet. Sunday night, south to southwest winds 5 to 15 knots. Seas 5 to 7 feet. Monday, southwest winds 5 to 15 knots. Seas 4 to 6 feet. Monday night, west to southwest winds less than 10 knots, becoming northwest. Seas 3 to 5 feet. Hazardous weather information. Now here is the hazardous weather outlook for southeast Maryland, northeast North Carolina, central Virginia, east central Virginia, eastern Virginia, north central Virginia, south central Virginia, and southeast Virginia. Today and tonight. No hazardous weather is expected at this time. And now the extended outlook for the period Friday through Wednesday. No hazardous weather is expected at this time. This is NOAA's National Weather Service All Hazards Weather Radio, KHP 37, broadcasting from Wakefield, Virginia, transmitting from Driver, Virginia on a frequency of 162.550 MHz. The following information is for Hampton Roads and northeast North Carolina, the southern part of the Chesapeake Bay and adjacent coastal waters. The key weather messages for the next 7 days. Drier weather returns to end the week and continues this weekend and likely into early next week. Now the official National Weather Service forecast. Rest of today, partly sunny. Highs in the mid-80s. North winds 5 to 10 miles per hour. Tonight, clear. Lows in the upper 50s. Northeast winds 5 to 10 miles per hour. Friday, sunny. Highs in the upper 70s. North winds around 5 miles per hour. Friday night, clear in the evening, then becoming partly cloudy. Lows in the lower 60s. Southwest winds around 5 miles per hour. Saturday, partly sunny. Highs in the upper 70s. Northwest winds 5 to 10 miles per hour, becoming northeast with gusts up to 20 miles per hour in the afternoon. Saturday night, partly cloudy in the evening, then clearing. Lows in the mid-50s. Sunday, mostly sunny. Highs in the lower 70s. Sunday night, mostly clear. Lows in the mid-50s. Monday, partly sunny with a chance of showers. A chance of thunderstorms in the afternoon. Highs in the upper 70s. Chance of rain 40%. Monday night, a chance of thunderstorms in the evening. Partly cloudy with a chance of showers. Lows in the upper 50s. Chance of rain 40%. Tuesday, partly sunny. Highs in the upper 70s. Tuesday night, partly cloudy in the evening, then becoming mostly clear. Lows in the upper 50s. Wednesday, partly sunny. Highs in the upper 70s. Here are the marine and buoy reports for 11 a.m. across the lower Chesapeake Bay and coastal waters. All wave and swell heights are in feet. Wave and swell periods are in seconds. Potomac River buoy, air temperature was 74. The wind was north at 4 knots. Cove Point, air temperature was 71. The wind was northwest at 16 knots, gusting to 18. Piney Point, winds were northwest, 12 knots. Bishop's Head, air temperature was 77. The wind was north at 9 knots. Lewisetta, air temperature was 75. Water temperature 72. The wind was northwest at 11 knots. Rappahannock Light, winds were northwest, 12 knots. Yorktown Coast Guard Station, air temperature was 73. Water temperature 72.
The wind was northwest at 11 knots. Crypto Peak, water temperature 70. The wind was north at 13 knots. Dominion Terminal Newport News, air temperature was 74. The wind was northwest at 10 knots. South Craney Island, air temperature was 75. The wind was north at 8 knots. Cape Henry, air temperature was 70. The wind was north at 12 knots. Brandywine Chill Lake, Delaware, winds were north, 12 knots. Fenwick Island Buoy, winds were northwest, 10 knots. Water temperature 60. Air temperature 63. Buoy 64 nautical miles east of Virginia Beach, air temperature was 67. Wave height 4 feet. Wave period 7. Buoy just east of Cape Henry. Water temperature 67. Wave height 2. Wave period 8. Duck Cove Pier, air temperature was 75. The wind was northwest at 15 knots. Diamond Shoals Buoy, air temperature was 77. Wave height 5 feet. Wave period 6. The wind was west at 16 knots, gusting to 19. Marine forecast, Chesapeake Bay from New Point Comfort to Little Creek, Virginia. Small craft advisory in effect from this evening through Friday morning. Today, northwest winds 5 to 10 knots, becoming north 10 to 15 knots with gusts up to 20 knots. Waves 2 to 3 feet. Tonight, north winds 5 to 10 knots with gusts up to 15 knots, increasing to 15 to 20 knots. Waves 3 to 4 feet. Friday, north winds 10 to 15 knots with gusts up to 20 knots, becoming northeast 5 to 10 knots in the afternoon. Waves 2 to 3 feet, subsiding to 1 foot in the afternoon. Friday night, south winds 5 to 10 knots, becoming southwest 10 to 15 knots after midnight. Gusts up to 20 knots. Waves 1 to 2 feet. Saturday, northwest winds 10 to 15 knots, becoming north 15 to 20 knots in the afternoon. Gusts up to 25 knots. Waves 3 to 4 feet, occasionally to 5 feet. Saturday night, northeast winds 15 to 20 knots with gusts up to 25 knots. Waves 3 to 4 feet, occasionally to 5 feet. Sunday, east winds 10 to 15 knots. Waves 2 to 3 feet. Sunday night, southeast winds 10 to 15 knots, becoming south after midnight. Waves around 2 feet. Monday, southwest winds 10 to 15 knots, becoming south in the afternoon. Waves 1 to 2 feet. A chance of showers. Monday night, east winds 10 knots, becoming northeast after midnight. Waves 1 to 2 feet. A chance of showers. Marine forecast, Chesapeake Bay from Little Creek, Virginia to Cape Henry, Virginia, including the Chesapeake Bay Bridge Tunnel. Small craft advisory in effect from this evening through Friday morning. Today, north winds 5 to 10 knots, becoming northwest 10 to 15 knots. Waves 2 to 3 feet. Wave detail, northwest 1 foot at 3 seconds and southeast 1 foot at 8 seconds. Tonight, north winds 15 to 20 knots. Waves 3 to 4 feet. Wave detail, north 2 feet at 3 seconds and southeast 1 foot at 8 seconds. Friday, north winds 10 to 15 knots with gusts up to 20 knots, diminishing to 5 to 10 knots in the afternoon. Waves 2 to 3 feet. Wave detail, northeast 2 feet at 3 seconds and southeast 1 foot at 8 seconds. Friday night, south winds 5 to 10 knots, becoming southwest 10 to 15 knots after midnight. Gusts up to 20 knots. Waves 2 to 3 feet. Wave detail, north 1 foot at 4 seconds and southeast 1 foot at 8 seconds. Saturday, north winds 10 to 15 knots with gusts up to 20 knots. Waves 3 to 4 feet, occasionally to 5 feet. Wave detail, north 2 feet at 3 seconds and southeast 1 foot at 7 seconds. Saturday night, northeast winds 15 to 20 knots with gusts up to 25 knots. Waves 3 to 4 feet, occasionally to 5 feet. Wave detail, east 3 feet at 4 seconds and north 2 feet at 3 seconds. Sunday, east winds 10 to 15 knots with gusts up to 20 knots. Waves 3 to 4 feet, occasionally to 5 feet. Sunday night, southeast winds 10 to 15 knots, becoming south after midnight. Waves around 2 feet. Monday, southwest winds 10 to 15 knots, becoming south in the afternoon. Waves around 2 feet. A chance of showers.
Monday night, east winds 10 knots, becoming northeast after midnight. Waves 2 to 3 feet. A chance of showers. Marine forecast, Kermit Sound. Today, northwest winds 5 to 10 knots, becoming north this afternoon. Gusts up to 15 knots. Waves around 1 foot. Tonight, north winds 5 to 10 knots with gusts up to 15 knots, increasing to 10 to 15 knots with gusts up to 20 knots late. Waves around 1 foot, increasing to 1 to 2 feet late. Friday, north winds 10 to 15 knots, becoming northeast 5 to 10 knots in the afternoon. Waves 1 to 2 feet, diminishing to around 1 foot in the afternoon. Friday night, south winds 5 to 10 knots, becoming southwest with gusts up to 15 knots after midnight. Waves around 1 foot. Saturday, northwest winds 5 to 10 knots, becoming northeast 10 to 15 knots in the afternoon. Gusts up to 20 knots. Waves around 1 foot, increasing to 1 to 2 feet in the afternoon. Saturday night, northeast winds 10 to 15 knots with gusts up to 20 knots. Waves 1 to 2 feet. Sunday, northeast winds 5 to 10 knots with gusts up to 20 knots. Waves around 1 foot. Sunday night, southeast winds 5 to 10 knots, becoming south after midnight. Waves around 1 foot, diminishing to 1 foot or less and light chop after midnight. Monday, south winds 5 to 10 knots with gusts up to 15 knots. Waves around 1 foot. A chance of showers in the afternoon. Monday night, southeast winds 5 to 10 knots with gusts up to 15 knots, becoming northeast after midnight. Waves around 1 foot, diminishing to 1 foot or less and light chop after midnight. A chance of showers. The current time is 11:45 a.m. Eastern Daylight Time. Offshore waters forecast Baltimore Canyon to Cape Charles Light to 100 nautical miles. Today, northwest winds 5 to 10 knots, increasing to 10 to 15 knots. Seas 3 to 4 feet. Scattered showers and thunderstorms. Tonight, north winds 10 to 15 knots. Seas 3 to 4 feet. Friday, north winds 10 to 15 knots, becoming west to northwest 5 to 10 knots. Seas 3 to 4 feet. Friday night, west to southwest winds 10 to 20 knots. Seas 3 to 5 feet. Saturday, north to northeast winds 15 to 25 knots. Seas 4 to 8 feet. Saturday night, northeast winds 15 to 20 knots. Seas 6 to 8 feet. Sunday, north winds 10 to 15 knots, becoming north to northeast. Seas 6 to 8 feet. Sunday night, south to southwest winds 5 to 15 knots. Seas 5 to 7 feet. Monday, southwest winds 5 to 15 knots. Seas 4 to 6 feet. Monday night, west to southwest winds less than 10 knots, becoming northwest. Seas 3 to 5 feet. Attention, voluntary speed reduction zones to protect North Atlantic right whales may be in effect along the U-South East Coast where right whales have been detected. All mariners and recreational boaters are requested to route these areas or transit through them at 10 knots or less. Consult broadcast notice to mariners, NAVTEX, and local notice to mariners for more information. Please report sightings of dead, injured, or entangled whales to 866-755-6622 or to the U-South Coast Guard on Channel 16. Visit www.fisheriesnorgov and search Right Whale Speed Rule to learn more and sign up for notifications about right whale slow zones. Hazardous weather information. Now here is the hazardous weather outlook for Southeast Maryland, Northeast North Carolina, Central Virginia, East Central Virginia, Eastern Virginia, North Central Virginia, South Central Virginia, and Southeast Virginia. Today and tonight. No hazardous weather is expected at this time. And now the extended outlook for the period Friday through Wednesday. No hazardous weather is expected at this time. The key weather messages for the next 7 days. Drier weather returns to end the week and continues this weekend and likely into early next week. Now the official National Weather Service forecast. Rest of today, partly sunny. Highs in the mid-80s. North winds 5 to 10 miles per hour. Tonight, clear. Lows in the upper 50s. Northeast winds 5 to 10 miles per hour. Friday, sunny. Highs in the upper 70s. North winds around 5 miles per hour. Friday night,
clear in the evening, then becoming partly cloudy. Lows in the lower 60s. Southwest winds around 5 miles per hour. Saturday, partly sunny. Highs in the upper 70s. Northwest winds 5 to 10 miles per hour, becoming northeast with gusts up to 20 miles per hour in the afternoon. Saturday night, partly cloudy in the evening, then clearing. Lows in the mid-50s. Sunday, mostly sunny. Highs in the lower 70s. Sunday night, mostly clear. Lows in the mid-50s. Monday, partly sunny with a chance of showers. A chance of thunderstorms in the afternoon. Highs in the upper 70s. Chance of rain 40%. Monday night, a chance of thunderstorms in the evening. Partly cloudy with a chance of showers. Lows in the upper 50s. Chance of rain 40%. Tuesday, partly sunny. Highs in the upper 70s. Tuesday night, partly cloudy in the evening, then becoming mostly clear. Lows in the upper 50s. Wednesday, partly sunny. Highs in the upper 70s. Here are the marine and buoy reports for 11 a.m. across the lower Chesapeake Bay and coastal waters. All wave and swell heights are in feet. Wave and swell periods are in seconds. Potomac River buoy, air temperature was 74. The wind was north at 4 knots. Cove Point, air temperature was 71. The wind was northwest at 16 knots, gusting to 18. Piney Point, winds were northwest, 12 knots. Bishop's Head, air temperature was 77. The wind was north at 9 knots. Lewisetta, air temperature was 75. Water temperature 72. The wind was northwest at 11 knots. Rappahannock Light, winds were northwest, 12 knots. Yorktown Coast Guard Station, air temperature was 73. Water temperature 72. The wind was northwest at 11 knots. Crypto Peak, water temperature 70. The wind was north at 13 knots. Dominion Terminal Newport News, air temperature was 74. The wind was northwest at 10 knots. South Craney Island, air temperature was 75. The wind was north at 8 knots. Cape Henry, air temperature was 70. The wind was north at 12 knots. Brandywine Chill Light, Delaware, winds were north, 12 knots. Fenwick Island buoy, winds were northwest, 10 knots. Water temperature 60. Air temperature 63. Buoy 64 nautical miles east of Virginia Beach, air temperature was 67. Wave height 4 feet. Wave period 7. Buoy just east of Cape Henry. Water temperature 67. Wave height 2. Wave period 8. Duck Cove here, air temperature was 75. The wind was northwest at 15 knots. Diamond Shoals buoy, air temperature was 77. Wave height 5 feet. Wave period 6. The wind was west at 16 knots, gusting to 19. Marine forecast, Chesapeake Bay from New Point Comfort to Little Creek, Virginia. Small craft advisory in effect from this evening through Friday morning. Today, northwest winds 5 to 10 knots, becoming north 10 to 15 knots with gusts up to 20 knots. Waves 2 to 3 feet. Tonight, north winds 5 to 10 knots with gusts up to 15 knots, increasing to 15 to 20 knots. Waves 3 to 4 feet. Friday, north winds 10 to 15 knots with gusts up to 20 knots, becoming northeast 5 to 10 knots in the afternoon. Waves 2 to 3 feet, subsiding to 1 foot in the afternoon. Friday night, south winds 5 to 10 knots, becoming southwest 10 to 15 knots after midnight. Gusts up to 20 knots. Waves 1 to 2 feet. Saturday, northwest winds 10 to 15 knots, becoming north 15 to 20 knots in the afternoon. Gusts up to 25 knots. Waves 3 to 4 feet, occasionally to 5 feet. Saturday night, northeast winds 15 to 20 knots with gusts up to 25 knots. Waves 3 to 4 feet, occasionally to 5 feet. Sunday, east winds 10 to 15 knots. Waves 2 to 3 feet. Sunday night, southeast winds 10 to 15 knots, becoming south after midnight. Waves around 2 feet. Monday, southwest winds 10 to 15 knots, becoming south in the afternoon. Waves 1 to 2 feet. A chance of showers. Monday night, east winds 10 knots, becoming northeast after midnight. Waves 1 to 2 feet. A chance of showers.
Marine forecast, Chesapeake Bay from Little Creek, Virginia to Cape Henry, Virginia, including the Chesapeake Bay Bridge Tunnel. Small craft advisory in effect from this evening through Friday morning. Today, north winds 5 to 10 knots, becoming northwest 10 to 15 knots. Waves 2 to 3 feet. Wave detail, northwest 1 foot at 3 seconds and southeast 1 foot at 8 seconds. Tonight, north winds 15 to 20 knots. Waves 3 to 4 feet. Wave detail, north 2 feet at 3 seconds and southeast 1 foot at 8 seconds. Friday, north winds 10 to 15 knots with gusts up to 20 knots, diminishing to 5 to 10 knots in the afternoon. Waves 2 to 3 feet. Wave detail, northeast 2 feet at 3 seconds and southeast 1 foot at 8 seconds. Friday night, south winds 5 to 10 knots, becoming southwest 10 to 15 knots after midnight. Gusts up to 20 knots. Waves 2 to 3 feet. Wave detail, north 1 foot at 4 seconds and southeast 1 foot at 8 seconds. Saturday, north winds 10 to 15 knots with gusts up to 20 knots. Waves 3 to 4 feet, occasionally to 5 feet. Wave detail, north 2 feet at 3 seconds and southeast 1 foot at 7 seconds. Saturday night, northeast winds 15 to 20 knots with gusts up to 25 knots. Waves 3 to 4 feet, occasionally to 5 feet. Wave detail, east 3 feet at 4 seconds and north 2 feet at 3 seconds. Sunday, east winds 10 to 15 knots with gusts up to 20 knots. Waves 3 to 4 feet, occasionally to 5 feet. Sunday night, southeast winds 10 to 15 knots, becoming south after midnight. Waves around 2 feet. Monday, southwest winds 10 to 15 knots, becoming south in the afternoon. Waves around 2 feet. A chance of showers. Monday night, east winds 10 knots, becoming northeast after midnight. Waves 2 to 3 feet. A chance of showers. Marine forecast, Currituck Sound. Today, northwest winds 5 to 10 knots, becoming north this afternoon. Gusts up to 15 knots. Waves around 1 foot. Tonight, north winds 5 to 10 knots with gusts up to 15 knots, increasing to 10 to 15 knots with gusts up to 20 knots late. Waves around 1 foot, increasing to 1 to 2 feet late. Friday, north winds 10 to 15 knots, becoming northeast 5 to 10 knots in the afternoon. Waves 1 to 2 feet, diminishing to around 1 foot in the afternoon. Friday night, south winds 5 to 10 knots, becoming southwest with gusts up to 15 knots after midnight. Waves around 1 foot. Saturday, northwest winds 5 to 10 knots, becoming northeast 10 to 15 knots in the afternoon. Gusts up to 20 knots. Waves around 1 foot, increasing to 1 to 2 feet in the afternoon. Saturday night, northeast winds 10 to 15 knots with gusts up to 20 knots. Waves 1 to 2 feet. Sunday, northeast winds 5 to 10 knots with gusts up to 20 knots. Waves around 1 foot. Sunday night, southeast winds 5 to 10 knots, becoming south after midnight. Waves around 1 foot, diminishing to 1 foot or less and light chop after midnight. Monday, south winds 5 to 10 knots with gusts up to 15 knots. Waves around 1 foot. A chance of showers in the afternoon. Monday night, southeast winds 5 to 10 knots with gusts up to 15 knots, becoming northeast after midnight. Waves around 1 foot, diminishing to 1 foot or less and light chop after midnight. A chance of showers. The current time is 11:57 a.m. Eastern Daylight Time. Offshore waters forecast Baltimore Canyon to Cape Charles Light to 100 nautical miles. Today, northwest winds 5 to 10 knots, increasing to 10 to 15 knots. Seas 3 to 4 feet. Scattered showers and thunderstorms. Tonight, north winds 10 to 15 knots. Seas 3 to 4 feet. Friday, north winds 10 to 15 knots, becoming west to northwest 5 to 10 knots. Seas 3 to 4 feet. Friday night, west to southwest winds 10 to 20 knots. Seas 3 to 5 feet. Saturday, north to northeast winds 15 to 25 knots. Seas 4 to 8 feet. Saturday night, northeast winds 15 to 20 knots. Seas 6 to 8 feet. Sunday, north winds 10 to 15 knots, becoming north to northeast. Seas 6 to 8 feet. Sunday night, south to southwest winds 5 to 15 knots.
seas 5 to 7 feet. Monday, southwest winds 5 to 15 knots. Seas 4 to 6 feet. Monday night, west to southwest winds less than 10 knots, becoming northwest. Seas 3 to 5 feet. Hazardous weather information. Now here is the hazardous weather outlook for Southeast Maryland, Northeast North Carolina, Central Virginia, East Central Virginia, Eastern Virginia, North Central Virginia, South Central Virginia, and Southeast Virginia. Today and tonight. No hazardous weather is expected at this time. And now the extended outlook for the period Friday through Wednesday. No hazardous weather is expected at this time. The key weather messages for the next 7 days. Drier weather returns to end the week and continues this weekend and likely into early next week. Now the official National Weather Service forecast. Rest of today, partly sunny. Highs in the mid-80s. North winds 5 to 10 miles per hour. Tonight, clear. Lows in the upper 50s. Northeast winds 5 to 10 miles per hour. Friday, sunny. Highs in the upper 70s. North winds around 5 miles per hour. Friday night, clear in the evening, then becoming partly cloudy. Lows in the lower 60s. Southwest winds around 5 miles per hour. Saturday, partly sunny. Highs in the upper 70s. Northwest winds 5 to 10 miles per hour, becoming northeast with gusts up to 20 miles per hour in the afternoon. Saturday night, partly cloudy in the evening, then clearing. Lows in the mid-50s. Sunday, mostly sunny. Highs in the lower 70s. Sunday night, mostly clear. Lows in the mid-50s. Monday, partly sunny with a chance of showers. A chance of thunderstorms in the afternoon. Highs in the upper 70s. Chance of rain 40%. Monday night, a chance of thunderstorms in the evening. Partly cloudy with a chance of showers. Lows in the upper 50s. Chance of rain 40%. Tuesday, partly sunny. Highs in the upper 70s. Tuesday night, partly cloudy in the evening, then becoming mostly clear. Lows in the upper 50s. Wednesday, partly sunny. Highs in the upper 70s. Here are the marine and buoy reports for 11 a.m. across the lower Chesapeake Bay and coastal waters. All wave and swell heights are in feet. Wave and swell periods are in seconds. Potomac River buoy, air temperature was 74. The wind was north at 4 knots. Cove Point, air temperature was 71. The wind was northwest at 16 knots, gusting to 18. Piney Point, winds were northwest, 12 knots. Bishop's Head, air temperature was 77. The wind was north at 9 knots. Lewisetta, air temperature was 75. Water temperature 72. The wind was northwest at 11 knots. Rappahannock Light, winds were northwest, 12 knots. Yorktown Coast Guard Station, air temperature was 73. Water temperature 72. The wind was northwest at 11 knots. Crypto Peak, water temperature 70. The wind was north at 13 knots. Dominion Terminal Newport News, air temperature was 74. The wind was northwest at 10 knots. South Craney Island, air temperature was 75. The wind was north at 8 knots. Cape Henry, air temperature was 70. The wind was north at 12 knots. Brandywine Chill Light, Delaware, winds were north, 12 knots. Fenwick Island buoy, winds were northwest, 10 knots. Water temperature 60. Air temperature 63. Buoy 64 nautical miles east of Virginia Beach, air temperature was 67. Wave height 4 feet. Wave period 7. Buoy just east of Cape Henry. Water temperature 67. Wave height 2. Wave period 8. Duck Cove Pier, air temperature was 75. The wind was northwest at 15 knots. Diamond Shoals buoy, air temperature was 77. Wave height 5 feet. Wave period 6. The wind was west at 16 knots, gusting to 19. Marine forecast. Chesapeake Bay from New Point Comfort to Little Creek, Virginia. Small craft advisory in effect from this evening through Friday morning. Today, northwest winds 5 to 10 knots, becoming north 10 to 15 knots with gusts up to 20 knots. Waves 2 to 3 feet. Tonight, north winds 5 to 10 knots with gusts up to 15 knots, increasing to 15 to 20 knots.
waves 3 to 4 feet. Friday, north winds 10 to 15 knots with gusts up to 20 knots, becoming northeast 5 to 10 knots in the afternoon. Waves 2 to 3 feet, subsiding to 1 foot in the afternoon. Friday night, south winds 5 to 10 knots, becoming southwest 10 to 15 knots after midnight. Gusts up to 20 knots. Waves 1 to 2 feet. Saturday, northwest winds 10 to 15 knots, becoming north 15 to 20 knots in the afternoon. Gusts up to 25 knots. Waves 3 to 4 feet, occasionally to 5 feet. Saturday night, northeast winds 15 to 20 knots with gusts up to 25 knots. Waves 3 to 4 feet, occasionally to 5 feet. Sunday, east winds 10 to 15 knots. Waves 2 to 3 feet. Sunday night, southeast winds 10 to 15 knots, becoming south after midnight. Waves around 2 feet. Monday, southwest winds 10 to 15 knots, becoming south in the afternoon. Waves 1 to 2 feet. A chance of showers. Monday night, east winds 10 knots, becoming northeast after midnight. Waves 1 to 2 feet. A chance of showers. Marine forecast. Chesapeake Bay from Little Creek, Virginia to Cape Henry, Virginia, including the Chesapeake Bay Bridge Tunnel. Small craft advisory in effect from this evening through Friday morning. Today, north winds 5 to 10 knots, becoming northwest 10 to 15 knots. Waves 2 to 3 feet. Wave detail, northwest 1 foot at 3 seconds and southeast 1 foot at 8 seconds. Tonight, north winds 15 to 20 knots. Waves 3 to 4 feet. Wave detail, north 2 feet at 3 seconds and southeast 1 foot at 8 seconds. Friday, north winds 10 to 15 knots with gusts up to 20 knots, diminishing to 5 to 10 knots in the afternoon. Waves 2 to 3 feet. Wave detail, northeast 2 feet at 3 seconds and southeast 1 foot at 8 seconds. Friday night, south winds 5 to 10 knots, becoming southwest 10 to 15 knots after midnight. Gusts up to 20 knots. Waves 2 to 3 feet. Wave detail, north 1 foot at 4 seconds and southeast 1 foot at 8 seconds. Saturday, north winds 10 to 15 knots with gusts up to 20 knots. Waves 3 to 4 feet, occasionally to 5 feet. Wave detail, north 2 feet at 3 seconds and southeast 1 foot at 7 seconds. Saturday night, northeast winds 15 to 20 knots with gusts up to 25 knots. Waves 3 to 4 feet, occasionally to 5 feet. Wave detail, east 3 feet at 4 seconds and north 2 feet at 3 seconds. Sunday, east winds 10 to 15 knots with gusts up to 20 knots. Waves 3 to 4 feet, occasionally to 5 feet. Sunday night, southeast winds 10 to 15 knots, becoming south after midnight. Waves around 2 feet. Monday, southwest winds 10 to 15 knots, becoming south in the afternoon. Waves around 2 feet. A chance of showers. Monday night, east winds 10 knots, becoming northeast after midnight. Waves 2 to 3 feet. A chance of showers. This is NOAA's National Weather Service All Hazards Weather Radio, KHP 37, broadcasting from Wakefield, Virginia, transmitting from Driver, Virginia on a frequency of 162.550 MHz. The following information is for Hampton Roads and northeast North Carolina, the southern part of the Chesapeake Bay and adjacent coastal waters. Marine forecast, Currid Sound. Today, northwest winds 5 to 10 knots, becoming north this afternoon. Gusts up to 15 knots. Waves around 1 foot. Tonight, north winds 5 to 10 knots with gusts up to 15 knots, increasing to 10 to 15 knots with gusts up to 20 knots late. Waves around 1 foot, increasing to 1 to 2 feet late. Friday, north winds 10 to 15 knots, becoming northeast 5 to 10 knots in the afternoon. Waves 1 to 2 feet, diminishing to around 1 foot in the afternoon. Friday night, south winds 5 to 10 knots, becoming southwest with gusts up to 15 knots after midnight. Waves around 1 foot. Saturday, northwest winds 5 to 10 knots, becoming northeast 10 to 15 knots in the afternoon. Gusts up to 20 knots. Waves around 1 foot, increasing to 1 to 2 feet in the afternoon. Saturday night, northeast winds 10 to 15 knots with gusts up to 20 knots. Waves 1 to 2 feet. Sunday, northeast winds 5 to 10 knots with gusts up to 20 knots. Waves around 1 foot.
Sunday night, southeast winds 5 to 10 knots, becoming south after midnight. Waves around 1 foot, diminishing to 1 foot or less and light chop after midnight. Monday, south winds 5 to 10 knots with gusts up to 15 knots. Waves around 1 foot. A chance of showers in the afternoon. Monday night, southeast winds 5 to 10 knots with gusts up to 15 knots, becoming northeast after midnight. Waves around 1 foot, diminishing to 1 foot or less and light chop after midnight. A chance of showers. The current time is 12:08 p.m. Eastern Daylight Time. Offshore waters forecast Baltimore Canyon to Cape Charles Light to 100 nautical miles. Today, northwest winds 5 to 10 knots, increasing to 10 to 15 knots. Seas 3 to 4 feet. Scattered showers and thunderstorms. Tonight, north winds 10 to 15 knots. Seas 3 to 4 feet. Friday, north winds 10 to 15 knots, becoming west to northwest 5 to 10 knots. Seas 3 to 4 feet. Friday night, west to southwest winds 10 to 20 knots. Seas 3 to 5 feet. Saturday, north to northeast winds 15 to 25 knots. Seas 4 to 8 feet. Saturday night, northeast winds 15 to 20 knots. Seas 6 to 8 feet. Sunday, north winds 10 to 15 knots, becoming north to northeast. Seas 6 to 8 feet. Sunday night, south to southwest winds 5 to 15 knots. Seas 5 to 7 feet. Monday, southwest winds 5 to 15 knots. Seas 4 to 6 feet. Monday night, west to southwest winds less than 10 knots, becoming northwest. Seas 3 to 5 feet. Hazardous weather information. Now here is the hazardous weather outlook for southeast Maryland, northeast North Carolina, central Virginia, east central Virginia, eastern Virginia, north central Virginia, south central Virginia, and southeast Virginia. Today and tonight. No hazardous weather is expected at this time. And now the extended outlook for the period Friday through Wednesday. No hazardous weather is expected at this time. The key weather messages for the next 7 days. Drier weather returns to end the week and continues this weekend and likely into early next week. Now the official National Weather Service forecast. Rest of today, partly sunny. Highs in the mid-80s. North winds 5 to 10 miles per hour. Tonight, clear. Lows in the upper 50s. Northeast winds 5 to 10 miles per hour. Friday, sunny. Highs in the upper 70s. North winds around 5 miles per hour. Friday night, clear in the evening, then becoming partly cloudy. Lows in the lower 60s. Southwest winds around 5 miles per hour. Saturday, partly sunny. Highs in the upper 70s. Northwest winds 5 to 10 miles per hour, becoming northeast with gusts up to 20 miles per hour in the afternoon. Saturday night, partly cloudy in the evening, then clearing. Lows in the mid-50s. Sunday, mostly sunny. Highs in the lower 70s. Sunday night, mostly clear. Lows in the mid-50s. Monday, partly sunny with a chance of showers. A chance of thunderstorms in the afternoon. Highs in the upper 70s. Chance of rain 40%. Monday night, a chance of thunderstorms in the evening. Partly cloudy with a chance of showers. Lows in the upper 50s. Chance of rain 40%. Tuesday, partly sunny. Highs in the upper 70s. Tuesday night, partly cloudy in the evening, then becoming mostly clear. Lows in the upper 50s. Wednesday, partly sunny. Highs in the upper 70s. Here are the marine and buoy reports for 11 a.m. across the lower Chesapeake Bay and coastal waters. All wave and swell heights are in feet. Wave and swell periods are in seconds. Potomac River buoy, air temperature was 74. The wind was north at 4 knots. Cove Point, air temperature was 71. The wind was northwest at 16 knots, gusting to 18. Piney Point, winds were northwest, 12 knots. Bishop's Head, air temperature was 77. The wind was north at 9 knots. Lewisetta, air temperature was 75. Water temperature 72. The wind was northwest at 11 knots. Rappahannock Light, winds were northwest, 12 knots. Yorktown Coast Guard Station, air temperature was 73. Water temperature 72.
The wind was northwest at 11 knots. Crypto Peak, water temperature 70. The wind was north at 13 knots.

7. Wave height 4 feet. Wave period 7. Buoy just east of Cape Henry. Water temperature 67. Wave height 2. Wave period 8. Duck Cove here, air temperature was 75. The wind was northwest at 15 knots. Diamond Shoals buoy, air temperature was 77. Wave height 5 feet. Wave period 6. The wind was west at 16 knots, gusting to 19. Here are the marine and buoy reports for noon across the lower Chesapeake Bay and coastal waters. All wave and swell heights are in feet. Wave and swell periods are in seconds. Potomac River buoy, air temperature was 74. The wind was north at 8 knots. Cove Point, air temperature was 72. The wind was northwest at 2 knots. Piney Point, winds were northwest, 13 knots. Bishop's Head, air temperature was 77. The wind was north at 11 knots. Lewisetta, air temperature was 76. Water temperature 71. The wind was northwest at 9 knots. Rappahannock Light, winds were northwest, 13 knots. Yorktown Coast Guard Station, air temperature was 75. Water temperature 72. The wind was northwest at 11 knots. Crypto Peak, water temperature 70. The wind was north at 15 knots. Dominion Terminal Newport News, air temperature was 77. The wind was north at 7 knots. South Craney Island, air temperature was 75. The wind was north at 8 knots. Cape Henry, air temperature was 71. The wind was northwest at 10 knots. Brandywine Chill Lake, Delaware, winds were north, 16 knots. Air temperature 69. Fenwick Island buoy, winds were northwest, 8 knots. Water temperature 61. Air temperature 63. Buoy 64 nautical miles east of Virginia Beach, air temperature was 67. Wave height 4 feet. Wave period 6. Buoy just east of Cape Henry. Water temperature 68. Wave height 2. Wave period 8. Duck Cove here, air temperature was 71. The wind was north at 10 knots. Diamond Shoals buoy, air temperature was 77. Wave height 5 feet. Wave period 6. The wind was west at 14 knots, gusting to 17. Marine forecast, Chesapeake Bay from New Point Comfort to Little Creek, Virginia. Small craft advisory in effect from this evening through Friday morning. Today, northwest winds 5 to 10 knots, becoming north 10 to 15 knots with gusts up to 20 knots. Waves 2 to 3 feet. Tonight, north winds 5 to 10 knots with gusts up to 15 knots, increasing to 15 to 20 knots. Waves 3 to 4 feet. Friday, north winds 10 to 15 knots with gusts up to 20 knots, becoming northeast 5 to 10 knots in the afternoon. Waves 2 to 3 feet, subsiding to 1 foot in the afternoon. Friday night, south winds 5 to 10 knots, becoming southwest 10 to 15 knots after midnight. Gusts up to 20 knots. Waves 1 to 2 feet. Saturday, northwest winds 10 to 15 knots, becoming north 15 to 20 knots in the afternoon. Gusts up to 25 knots. Waves 3 to 4 feet, occasionally to 5 feet. Saturday night, northeast winds 15 to 20 knots with gusts up to 25 knots. Waves 3 to 4 feet, occasionally to 5 feet. Sunday, east winds 10 to 15 knots. Waves 2 to 3 feet. Sunday night, southeast winds 10 to 15 knots, becoming south after midnight. Waves around 2 feet. Monday, southwest winds 10 to 15 knots, becoming south in the afternoon. Waves 1 to 2 feet. A chance of showers. Monday night, east winds 10 knots, becoming northeast after midnight. Waves 1 to 2 feet. A chance of showers. Marine forecast, Chesapeake Bay from Little Creek, Virginia to Cape Henry, Virginia, including the Chesapeake Bay Bridge Tunnel. Small craft advisory in effect from this evening through Friday morning. Today, north winds 5 to 10 knots, becoming northwest 10 to 15 knots. Waves 2 to 3 feet. Wave detail, northwest 1 foot at 3 seconds and southeast 1 foot at 8 seconds. Tonight, north winds 15 to 20 knots. Waves 3 to 4 feet. Wave detail, north 2 feet at 3 seconds and southeast 1 foot at 8 seconds.
Friday, north winds 10 to 15.

with gusts up to 20 knots, diminishing to 5 to 10 knots in the afternoon. Waves 2 to 3 feet. Wave detail, northeast 2 feet at 3 seconds and southeast 1 foot at 8 seconds. Friday night, south winds 5 to 10 knots, becoming southwest 10 to 15 knots after midnight. Gusts up to 20 knots. Waves 2 to 3 feet. Wave detail, north 1 foot at 4 seconds and southeast 1 foot at 8 seconds. Saturday, north winds 10 to 15 knots with gusts up to 20 knots. Waves 3 to 4 feet, occasionally to 5 feet. Wave detail, north 2 feet at 3 seconds and southeast 1 foot at 7 seconds. Saturday night, northeast winds 15 to 20 knots with gusts up to 25 knots. Waves 3 to 4 feet, occasionally to 5 feet. Wave detail, east 3 feet at 4 seconds and north 2 feet at 3 seconds. Sunday, east winds 10 to 15 knots with gusts up to 20 knots. Waves 3 to 4 feet, occasionally to 5 feet. Sunday night, southeast winds 10 to 15 knots, becoming south after midnight. Waves around 2 feet. Monday, southwest winds 10 to 15 knots, becoming south in the afternoon. Waves around 2 feet. A chance of showers. Monday night, east winds 10 knots, becoming northeast after midnight. Waves 2 to 3 feet. A chance of showers. Marine forecast, Kuril Sound. Today, northwest winds 5 to 10 knots, becoming north this afternoon. Gusts up to 15 knots. Waves around 1 foot. Tonight, north winds 5 to 10 knots with gusts up to 15 knots, increasing to 10 to 15 knots with gusts up to 20 knots late. Waves around 1 foot, increasing to 1 to 2 feet late. Friday, north winds 10 to 15 knots, becoming northeast 5 to 10 knots in the afternoon. Waves 1 to 2 feet, diminishing to around 1 foot in the afternoon. Friday night, south winds 5 to 10 knots, becoming southwest with gusts up to 15 knots after midnight. Waves around 1 foot. Saturday, northwest winds 5 to 10 knots, becoming northeast 10 to 15 knots in the afternoon. Gusts up to 20 knots. Waves around 1 foot, increasing to 1 to 2 feet in the afternoon. Saturday night, northeast winds 10 to 15 knots with gusts up to 20 knots. Waves 1 to 2 feet. Sunday, northeast winds 5 to 10 knots with gusts up to 20 knots. Waves around 1 foot. Sunday night, southeast winds 5 to 10 knots, becoming south after midnight. Waves around 1 foot, diminishing to 1 foot or less and light chop after midnight. Monday, south winds 5 to 10 knots with gusts up to 15 knots. Waves around 1 foot. A chance of showers in the afternoon. Monday night, southeast winds 5 to 10 knots with gusts up to 15 knots, becoming northeast after midnight. Waves around 1 foot, diminishing to 1 foot or less and light chop after midnight. A chance of showers. The current time is 12:22 p.m. Eastern Daylight Time. Offshore waters forecast Baltimore Canyon to Cape Charles Light to 100 nautical miles. Today, northwest winds 5 to 10 knots, increasing to 10 to 15 knots. Seas 3 to 4 feet. Scattered showers and thunderstorms. Tonight, north winds 10 to 15 knots. Seas 3 to 4 feet. Friday, north winds 10 to 15 knots, becoming west to northwest 5 to 10 knots. Seas 3 to 4 feet. Friday night, west to southwest winds 10 to 20 knots. Seas 3 to 5 feet. Saturday, north to northeast winds 15 to 25 knots. Seas 4 to 8 feet. Saturday night, northeast winds 15 to 20 knots. Seas 6 to 8 feet. Sunday, north winds 10 to 15 knots, becoming north to northeast. Seas 6 to 8 feet. Sunday night, south to southwest winds 5 to 15 knots. Seas 5 to 7 feet. Monday, southwest winds 5 to 15 knots. Seas 4 to 6 feet. Monday night, west to southwest winds less than 10 knots, becoming northwest. Seas 3 to 5 feet. Hazardous weather information. Now here is the hazardous weather outlook for southeast Maryland, northeast North Carolina, central Virginia, east central Virginia, eastern Virginia, north central Virginia, south central Virginia, and southeast Virginia. Today and tonight. No hazardous weather is expected at this time.
and now the extended outlook for the period Friday through Wednesday. No hazardous weather is expected at this time. The key weather messages for the next 7 days. Drier weather returns to end the week and continues this weekend and likely into early next week. Now the official National Weather Service forecast. Rest of today, partly sunny. Highs in the mid-80s. North winds 5 to 10 miles per hour. Tonight, clear. Lows in the upper 50s. Northeast winds 5 to 10 miles per hour. Friday, sunny. Highs in the upper 70s. North winds around 5 miles per hour. Friday night, clear in the evening, then becoming partly cloudy. Lows in the lower 60s. Southwest winds around 5 miles per hour. Saturday, partly sunny. Highs in the upper 70s. Northwest winds 5 to 10 miles per hour, becoming northeast with gusts up to 20 miles per hour in the afternoon. Saturday night, partly cloudy in the evening, then clearing. Lows in the mid-50s. Sunday, mostly sunny. Highs in the lower 70s. Sunday night, mostly clear. Lows in the mid-50s. Monday, partly sunny with a chance of showers. A chance of thunderstorms in the afternoon. Highs in the upper 70s. Chance of rain 40%. Monday night, a chance of thunderstorms in the evening. Partly cloudy with a chance of showers. Lows in the upper 50s. Chance of rain 40%. Tuesday, partly sunny. Highs in the upper 70s. Tuesday night, partly cloudy in the evening, then becoming mostly clear. Lows in the upper 50s. Wednesday, partly sunny. Highs in the upper 70s. Here are the marine and buoy reports for noon across the lower Chesapeake Bay and coastal waters. All wave and swell heights are in feet. Wave and swell periods are in seconds. Potomac River buoy, air temperature was 74. The wind was north at 8 knots. Cove Point, air temperature was 72. The wind was northwest at 2 knots. Piney Point, winds were northwest, 13 knots. Bishop's Head, air temperature was 77. The wind was north at 11 knots. Lewisetta, air temperature was 76. Water temperature 71. The wind was northwest at 9 knots. Rappahannock Light, winds were northwest, 13 knots. Yorktown Coast Guard Station, air temperature was 75. Water temperature 72. The wind was northwest at 11 knots. Crypto Peak, water temperature 70. The wind was north at 15 knots. Dominion Terminal Newport News, air temperature was 77. The wind was north at 7 knots. South Craney Island, air temperature was 75. The wind was north at 8 knots. Cape Henry, air temperature was 71. The wind was northwest at 10 knots. Brandywine Chillicothe, Delaware, winds were north, 16 knots. Air temperature 69. Fenwick Island buoy, winds were northwest, 8 knots. Water temperature 61. Air temperature 63. Buoy 64 nautical miles east of Virginia Beach, air temperature was 67. Wave height 4 feet. Wave period 6. Buoy just east of Cape Henry. Water temperature 68. Wave height 2. Wave period 8. Duck Cove Pier, air temperature was 71. The wind was north at 10 knots. Diamond Shoals buoy, air temperature was 77. Wave height 5 feet. Wave period 6. The wind was west at 14, knots gusting to 17. Marine forecast, Chesapeake Bay from New Point Comfort to Little Creek, Virginia. Small craft advisory in effect from this evening through Friday morning. Today, northwest winds 5 to 10 knots, becoming north 10 to 15 knots with gusts up to 20 knots. Waves 2 to 3 feet. Tonight, north winds 5 to 10 knots with gusts up to 15 knots, increasing to 15 to 20 knots. Waves 3 to 4 feet. Friday, north winds 10 to 15 knots with gusts up to 20 knots, becoming northeast 5 to 10 knots in the afternoon. Waves 2 to 3 feet, subsiding to 1 foot in the afternoon. Friday night, south winds 5 to 10 knots, becoming southwest 10 to 15 knots after midnight. Gusts up to 20 knots. Waves 1 to 2 feet. Saturday, northwest winds 10 to 15 knots, becoming north 15 to 20 knots in the afternoon. Gusts up to 25 knots.
waves 3 to 4 feet, occasionally to 5 feet. Saturday night, northeast winds 15 to 20 knots with gusts up to 25 knots. Waves 3 to 4 feet, occasionally to 5 feet. Sunday, east winds 10 to 15 knots. Waves 2 to 3 feet. Sunday night, southeast winds 10 to 15 knots, becoming south after midnight. Waves around 2 feet. Monday, southwest winds 10 to 15 knots, becoming south in the afternoon. Waves 1 to 2 feet. A chance of showers. Monday night, east winds 10 knots, becoming northeast after midnight. Waves 1 to 2 feet. A chance of showers. Marine forecast, Chesapeake Bay from Little Creek, Virginia to Cape Henry, Virginia, including the Chesapeake Bay Bridge Tunnel. Small craft advisory in effect from this evening through Friday morning. Today, north winds 5 to 10 knots, becoming northwest 10 to 15 knots. Waves 2 to 3 feet. Wave detail, northwest 1 foot at 3 seconds and southeast 1 foot at 8 seconds. Tonight, north winds 15 to 20 knots. Waves 3 to 4 feet. Wave detail, north 2 feet at 3 seconds and southeast 1 foot at 8 seconds. Friday, north winds 10 to 15 knots with gusts up to 20 knots, diminishing to 5 to 10 knots in the afternoon. Waves 2 to 3 feet. Wave detail, northeast 2 feet at 3 seconds and southeast 1 foot at 8 seconds. Friday night, south winds 5 to 10 knots, becoming southwest 10 to 15 knots after midnight. Gusts up to 20 knots. Waves 2 to 3 feet. Wave detail, north 1 foot at 4 seconds and southeast 1 foot at 8 seconds. Saturday, north winds 10 to 15 knots with gusts up to 20 knots. Waves 3 to 4 feet, occasionally to 5 feet. Wave detail, north 2 feet at 3 seconds and southeast 1 foot at 7 seconds. Saturday night, northeast winds 15 to 20 knots with gusts up to 25 knots. Waves 3 to 4 feet, occasionally to 5 feet. Wave detail, east 3 feet at 4 seconds and north 2 feet at 3 seconds. Sunday, east winds 10 to 15 knots with gusts up to 20 knots. Waves 3 to 4 feet, occasionally to 5 feet. Sunday night, southeast winds 10 to 15 knots, becoming south after midnight. Waves around 2 feet. Monday, southwest winds 10 to 15 knots, becoming south in the afternoon. Waves around 2 feet. A chance of showers. Monday night, east winds 10 knots, becoming northeast after midnight. Waves 2 to 3 feet. A chance of showers. Marine forecast, Currituck Sound. Today, northwest winds 5 to 10 knots, becoming north this afternoon. Gusts up to 15 knots. Waves around 1 foot. Tonight, north winds 5 to 10 knots with gusts up to 15 knots, increasing to 10 to 15 knots with gusts up to 20 knots late. Waves around 1 foot, increasing to 1 to 2 feet late. Friday, north winds 10 to 15 knots, becoming northeast 5 to 10 knots in the afternoon. Waves 1 to 2 feet, diminishing to around 1 foot in the afternoon. Friday night, south winds 5 to 10 knots, becoming southwest with gusts up to 15 knots after midnight. Waves around 1 foot. Saturday, northwest winds 5 to 10 knots, becoming northeast 10 to 15 knots in the afternoon. Gusts up to 20 knots. Waves around 1 foot, increasing to 1 to 2 feet in the afternoon. Saturday night, northeast winds 10 to 15 knots with gusts up to 20 knots. Waves 1 to 2 feet. Sunday, northeast winds 5 to 10 knots with gusts up to 20 knots. Waves around 1 foot. Sunday night, southeast winds 5 to 10 knots, becoming south after midnight. Waves around 1 foot, diminishing to 1 foot or less and light chop after midnight. Monday, south winds 5 to 10 knots with gusts up to 15 knots. Waves around 1 foot. A chance of showers in the afternoon. Monday night, southeast winds 5 to 10 knots with gusts up to 15 knots, becoming northeast after midnight. Waves around 1 foot, diminishing to 1 foot or less and light chop after midnight. A chance of showers. The current time is 12:33 p.m. Eastern Daylight Time. Offshore waters forecast, Baltimore Canyon to Cape Charles Light to 100 nautical miles. Today, northwest winds 5 to 10 knots, increasing to 10 to 15 knots. Seas 3 to 4 feet.
scattered showers and thunderstorms. Tonight, north winds 10 to 15 knots. Seas 3 to 4 feet. Friday, north winds 10 to 15 knots, becoming west to northwest 5 to 10 knots. Seas 3 to 4 feet. Friday night, west to southwest winds 10 to 20 knots. Seas 3 to 5 feet. Saturday, north to northeast winds 15 to 25 knots. Seas 4 to 8 feet. Saturday night, northeast winds 15 to 20 knots. Seas 6 to 8 feet. Sunday, north winds 10 to 15 knots, becoming north to northeast. Seas 6 to 8 feet. Sunday night, south to southwest winds 5 to 15 knots. Seas 5 to 7 feet. Monday, southwest winds 5 to 15 knots. Seas 4 to 6 feet. Monday night, west to southwest winds less than 10 knots, becoming northwest. Seas 3 to 5 feet. Hazardous weather information. Now here is the hazardous weather outlook for Southeast Maryland, Northeast North Carolina, Central Virginia, East Central Virginia, Eastern Virginia, North Central Virginia, South Central Virginia, and Southeast Virginia. Today and tonight. No hazardous weather is expected at this time. And now the extended outlook for the period Friday through Wednesday. No hazardous weather is expected at this time. This is NOAA's National Weather Service All Hazards Weather Radio, KHP 37, broadcasting from Wakefield, Virginia, transmitting from Driver, Virginia on a frequency of 162.550 MHz. The following information is for Hampton Roads and Northeast North Carolina, the southern part of the Chesapeake Bay and adjacent coastal waters. The key weather messages for the next 7 days. Drier weather returns to end the week and continues this weekend and likely into early next week. Now the official National Weather Service forecast. Rest of today, partly sunny. Highs in the mid-80s. North winds 5 to 10 miles per hour. Tonight, clear. Lows in the upper 50s. Northeast winds 5 to 10 miles per hour. Friday, sunny. Highs in the upper 70s. North winds around 5 miles per hour. Friday night, clear in the evening, then becoming partly cloudy. Lows in the lower 60s. Southwest winds around 5 miles per hour. Saturday, partly sunny. Highs in the upper 70s. Northwest winds 5 to 10 miles per hour, becoming northeast with gusts up to 20 miles per hour in the afternoon. Saturday night, partly cloudy in the evening, then clearing. Lows in the mid-50s. Sunday, mostly sunny. Highs in the lower 70s. Sunday night, mostly clear. Lows in the mid-50s. Monday, partly sunny with a chance of showers. A chance of thunderstorms in the afternoon. Highs in the upper 70s. Chance of rain 40%. Monday night, a chance of thunderstorms in the evening. Partly cloudy with a chance of showers. Lows in the upper 50s. Chance of rain 40%. Tuesday, partly sunny. Highs in the upper 70s. Tuesday night, partly cloudy in the evening, then becoming mostly clear. Lows in the upper 50s. Wednesday, partly sunny. Highs in the upper 70s. Here are the marine and buoy reports for noon across the lower Chesapeake Bay and coastal waters. All wave and swell heights are in feet. Wave and swell periods are in seconds. Potomac River buoy, air temperature was 74. The wind was north at 8 knots. Cove Point, air temperature was 72. The wind was northwest at 2 knots. Piney Point, winds were northwest, 13 knots. Bishop's Head, air temperature was 77. The wind was north at 11 knots. Lewisetta, air temperature was 76. Water temperature 71. The wind was northwest at 9 knots. Rappahannock Light, winds were northwest, 13 knots. Yorktown Coast Guard Station, air temperature was 75. Water temperature 72. The wind was northwest at 11 knots. Crypto Peak, water temperature 70. The wind was north at 15 knots. Dominion Terminal Newport News, air temperature was 77. The wind was north at 7 knots. South Craney Island, air temperature was 75. The wind was north at 8 knots. Cape Henry, air temperature was 71. The wind was northwest at 10 knots. Brandywine Chill Lake, Delaware, winds were north, 16 knots. Air temperature 69.
Fenwick Island buoy, winds were northwest, 8 knots. Water temperature 61. Air temperature 63. Buoy 64 nautical miles east of Virginia Beach, air temperature was 67. Wave height 4 feet. Wave period 6. Buoy just east of Cape Henry. Water temperature 68. Wave height 2. Wave period 8. Duck Cove Pier, air temperature was 71. The wind was north at 10 knots. Diamond Shoals buoy, air temperature was 77. Wave height 5 feet. Wave period 6. The wind was west at 14, knots gusting to 17. Marine forecast, Chesapeake Bay from New Point Comfort to Little Creek, Virginia. Small craft advisory in effect from this evening through Friday morning. Today, northwest winds 5 to 10 knots, becoming north 10 to 15 knots with gusts up to 20 knots. Waves 2 to 3 feet. Tonight, north winds 5 to 10 knots with gusts up to 15 knots, increasing to 15 to 20 knots. Waves 3 to 4 feet. Friday, north winds 10 to 15 knots with gusts up to 20 knots, becoming northeast 5 to 10 knots in the afternoon. Waves 2 to 3 feet, subsiding to 1 foot in the afternoon. Friday night, south winds 5 to 10 knots, becoming southwest 10 to 15 knots after midnight. Gusts up to 20 knots. Waves 1 to 2 feet. Saturday, northwest winds 10 to 15 knots, becoming north 15 to 20 knots in the afternoon. Gusts up to 25 knots. Waves 3 to 4 feet, occasionally to 5 feet. Saturday night, northeast winds 15 to 20 knots with gusts up to 25 knots. Waves 3 to 4 feet, occasionally to 5 feet. Sunday, east winds 10 to 15 knots. Waves 2 to 3 feet. Sunday night, southeast winds 10 to 15 knots, becoming south after midnight. Waves around 2 feet. Monday, southwest winds 10 to 15 knots, becoming south in the afternoon. Waves 1 to 2 feet. A chance of showers. Monday night, east winds 10 knots, becoming northeast after midnight. Waves 1 to 2 feet. A chance of showers. Marine forecast, Chesapeake Bay from Little Creek, Virginia to Cape Henry, Virginia, including the Chesapeake Bay Bridge Tunnel. Small craft advisory in effect from this evening through Friday morning. Today, north winds 5 to 10 knots, becoming northwest 10 to 15 knots. Waves 2 to 3 feet. Wave detail, northwest 1 foot at 3 seconds and southeast 1 foot at 8 seconds. Tonight, north winds 15 to 20 knots. Waves 3 to 4 feet. Wave detail, north 2 feet at 3 seconds and southeast 1 foot at 8 seconds. Friday, north winds 10 to 15 knots with gusts up to 20 knots, diminishing to 5 to 10 knots in the afternoon. Waves 2 to 3 feet. Wave detail, northeast 2 feet at 3 seconds and southeast 1 foot at 8 seconds. Friday night, south winds 5 to 10 knots, becoming southwest 10 to 15 knots after midnight. Gusts up to 20 knots. Waves 2 to 3 feet. Wave detail, north 1 foot at 4 seconds and southeast 1 foot at 8 seconds. Saturday, north winds 10 to 15 knots with gusts up to 20 knots. Waves 3 to 4 feet, occasionally to 5 feet. Wave detail, north 2 feet at 3 seconds and southeast 1 foot at 7 seconds. Saturday night, northeast winds 15 to 20 knots with gusts up to 25 knots. Waves 3 to 4 feet, occasionally to 5 feet. Wave detail, east 3 feet at 4 seconds and north 2 feet at 3 seconds. Sunday, east winds 10 to 15 knots with gusts up to 20 knots. Waves 3 to 4 feet, occasionally to 5 feet. Sunday night, southeast winds 10 to 15 knots, becoming south after midnight. Waves around 2 feet. Monday, southwest winds 10 to 15 knots, becoming south in the afternoon. Waves around 2 feet. A chance of showers. Monday night, east winds 10 knots, becoming northeast after midnight. Waves 2 to 3 feet. A chance of showers. Marine forecast, Currituck Sound. Today, northwest winds 5 to 10 knots, becoming north this afternoon. Gusts up to 15 knots. Waves around 1 foot. Tonight, north winds 5 to 10 knots with gusts up to 15 knots, increasing to 10 to 15 knots with gusts up to 20 knots late. Waves around 1 foot, increasing to 1 to 2 feet late.
Friday, north winds 10 to 15 knots, becoming northeast 5 to 10 knots in the afternoon. Waves 1 to 2 feet, diminishing to around 1 foot in the afternoon. Friday night, south winds 5 to 10 knots, becoming southwest with gusts up to 15 knots after midnight. Waves around 1 foot. Saturday, northwest winds 5 to 10 knots, becoming northeast 10 to 15 knots in the afternoon. Gusts up to 20 knots. Waves around 1 foot, increasing to 1 to 2 feet in the afternoon. Saturday night, northeast winds 10 to 15 knots with gusts up to 20 knots. Waves 1 to 2 feet. Sunday, northeast winds 5 to 10 knots with gusts up to 20 knots. Waves around 1 foot. Sunday night, southeast winds 5 to 10 knots, becoming south after midnight. Waves around 1 foot, diminishing to 1 foot or less and light chop after midnight. Monday, south winds 5 to 10 knots with gusts up to 15 knots. Waves around 1 foot. A chance of showers in the afternoon. Monday night, southeast winds 5 to 10 knots with gusts up to 15 knots, becoming northeast after midnight. Waves around 1 foot, diminishing to 1 foot or less and light chop after midnight. A chance of showers. The current time is 12:45 p.m. Eastern Daylight Time. Offshore waters forecast Baltimore Canyon to Cape Charles Light to 100 nautical miles. Today, northwest winds 5 to 10 knots, increasing to 10 to 15 knots. Seas 3 to 4 feet. Scattered showers and thunderstorms. Tonight, north winds 10 to 15 knots. Seas 3 to 4 feet. Friday, north winds 10 to 15 knots, becoming west to northwest 5 to 10 knots. Seas 3 to 4 feet. Friday night, west to southwest winds 10 to 20 knots. Seas 3 to 5 feet. Saturday, north to northeast winds 15 to 25 knots. Seas 4 to 8 feet. Saturday night, northeast winds 15 to 20 knots. Seas 6 to 8 feet. Sunday, north winds 10 to 15 knots, becoming north to northeast. Seas 6 to 8 feet. Sunday night, south to southwest winds 5 to 15 knots. Seas 5 to 7 feet. Monday, southwest winds 5 to 15 knots. Seas 4 to 6 feet. Monday night, west to southwest winds less than 10 knots, becoming northwest. Seas 3 to 5 feet. Attention, voluntary speed reduction zones to protect North Atlantic right whales may be in effect along the U-South East Coast where right whales have been detected. All mariners and recreational boaters are requested to route these areas or transit through them at 10 knots or less. Consult broadcast notice to mariners, NAVTEX, and local notice to mariners for more information. 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Hazardous weather information. Now here is the hazardous weather outlook for Southeast Maryland, Northeast North Carolina, Central Virginia, East Central Virginia, Eastern Virginia, North Central Virginia, South Central Virginia, and Southeast Virginia. Today and tonight. No hazardous weather is expected at this time. And now the extended outlook for the period Friday through Wednesday. No hazardous weather is expected at this time. The key weather messages for the next 7 days. Drier weather returns to end the week and continues this weekend and likely into early next week. Now the official National Weather Service forecast. Rest of today, partly sunny. Highs in the mid-80s. North winds 5 to 10 miles per hour. Tonight, clear. Lows in the upper 50s. Northeast winds 5 to 10 miles per hour. Friday, sunny. Highs in the upper 70s. North winds around 5 miles per hour. Friday night, clear in the evening, then becoming partly cloudy. Lows in the lower 60s. Southwest winds around 5 miles per hour. Saturday, partly sunny. Highs in the upper 70s. Northwest winds 5 to 10 miles per hour, becoming northeast with gusts up to 20 miles per hour in the afternoon. Saturday night, partly cloudy in the evening, then clearing. Lows in the mid-50s. Sunday, mostly sunny. Highs in the lower 70s. Sunday night, mostly clear. Lows in the mid-50s.
Monday, partly sunny with a chance of showers. A chance of thunderstorms in the afternoon. Highs in the upper 70s. Chance of rain 40%. Monday night, a chance of thunderstorms in the evening. Partly cloudy with a chance of showers. Lows in the upper 50s. Chance of rain 40%. Tuesday, partly sunny. Highs in the upper 70s. Tuesday night, partly cloudy in the evening, then becoming mostly clear. Lows in the upper 50s. Wednesday, partly sunny. Highs in the upper 70s. Here are the marine and buoy reports for noon across the lower Chesapeake Bay and coastal waters. All wave and swell heights are in feet. Wave and swell periods are in seconds. Potomac River buoy, air temperature was 74. The wind was north at 8 knots. Cove Point, air temperature was 72. The wind was northwest at 2 knots. Piney Point, winds were northwest, 13 knots. Bishop's Head, air temperature was 77. The wind was north at 11 knots. Lewisetta, air temperature was 76. Water temperature 71. The wind was northwest at 9 knots. Rappahannock Light, winds were northwest, 13 knots. Yorktown Coast Guard Station, air temperature was 75. Water temperature 72. The wind was northwest at 11 knots. Crypto Peak, water temperature 70. The wind was north at 15 knots. Dominion Terminal Newport News, air temperature was 77. The wind was north at 7 knots. South Craney Island, air temperature was 75. The wind was north at 8 knots. Cape Henry, air temperature was 71. The wind was northwest at 10 knots. Brandywine Shoalite, Delaware, winds were north, 16 knots. Air temperature 69. Fenwick Island buoy, winds were northwest, 8 knots. Water temperature 61. Air temperature 63. Buoy 64 nautical miles east of Virginia Beach, air temperature was 67. Wave height 4 feet. Wave period 6. Buoy just east of Cape Henry. Water temperature 68. Wave height 2. Wave period 8. Duck Cove Pier, air temperature was 71. The wind was north at 10 knots. Diamond Shoals buoy, air temperature was 77. Wave height 5 feet. Wave period 6. The wind was west at 14, not gusting to 17. Marine forecast, Chesapeake Bay from New Point Comfort to Little Creek, Virginia. Small craft advisory in effect from this evening through Friday morning. Today, northwest winds 5 to 10 knots, becoming north 10 to 15 knots with gusts up to 20 knots. Waves 2 to 3 feet. Tonight, north winds 5 to 10 knots with gusts up to 15 knots, increasing to 15 to 20 knots. Waves 3 to 4 feet. Friday, north winds 10 to 15 knots with gusts up to 20 knots, becoming northeast 5 to 10 knots in the afternoon. Waves 2 to 3 feet, subsiding to 1 foot in the afternoon. Friday night, south winds 5 to 10 knots, becoming southwest 10 to 15 knots after midnight. Gusts up to 20 knots. Waves 1 to 2 feet. Saturday, northwest winds 10 to 15 knots, becoming north 15 to 20 knots in the afternoon. Gusts up to 25 knots. Waves 3 to 4 feet, occasionally to 5 feet. Saturday night, northeast winds 15 to 20 knots with gusts up to 25 knots. Waves 3 to 4 feet, occasionally to 5 feet. Sunday, east winds 10 to 15 knots. Waves 2 to 3 feet. Sunday night, southeast winds 10 to 15 knots, becoming south after midnight. Waves around 2 feet. Monday, southwest winds 10 to 15 knots, becoming south in the afternoon. Waves 1 to 2 feet. A chance of showers. Monday night, east winds 10 knots, becoming northeast after midnight. Waves 1 to 2 feet. A chance of showers. Marine forecast, Chesapeake Bay from Little Creek, Virginia to Cape Henry, Virginia, including the Chesapeake Bay Bridge Tunnel. Small craft advisory in effect from this evening through Friday morning. Today, north winds 5 to 10 knots, becoming northwest 10 to 15 knots. Waves 2 to 3 feet. Wave detail, northwest 1 foot at 3 seconds and southeast 1 foot at 8 seconds. Tonight, north winds 15 to 20 knots. Waves 3 to 4 feet. Wave detail,
north 2 feet at 3 seconds and southeast 1 foot at 8 seconds. Friday, north winds 10 to 15 knots with gusts up to 20 knots, diminishing to 5 to 10 knots in the afternoon. Waves 2 to 3 feet. Wave detail, northeast 2 feet at 3 seconds and southeast 1 foot at 8 seconds. Friday night, south winds 5 to 10 knots, becoming southwest 10 to 15 knots after midnight. Gusts up to 20 knots. Waves 2 to 3 feet. Wave detail, north 1 foot at 4 seconds and southeast 1 foot at 8 seconds. Saturday, north winds 10 to 15 knots with gusts up to 20 knots. Waves 3 to 4 feet, occasionally to 5 feet. Wave detail, north 2 feet at 3 seconds and southeast 1 foot at 7 seconds. Saturday night, northeast winds 15 to 20 knots with gusts up to 25 knots. Waves 3 to 4 feet, occasionally to 5 feet. Wave detail, east 3 feet at 4 seconds and north 2 feet at 3 seconds. Sunday, east winds 10 to 15 knots with gusts up to 20 knots. Waves 3 to 4 feet, occasionally to 5 feet. Sunday night, southeast winds 10 to 15 knots, becoming south after midnight. Waves around 2 feet. Monday, southwest winds 10 to 15 knots, becoming south in the afternoon. Waves around 2 feet. A chance of showers. Monday night, east winds 10 knots, becoming northeast after midnight. Waves 2 to 3 feet. A chance of showers. Marine forecast, Currituck Sound. Today, northwest winds 5 to 10 knots, becoming north this afternoon. Gusts up to 15 knots. Waves around 1 foot. Tonight, north winds 5 to 10 knots with gusts up to 15 knots, increasing to 10 to 15 knots with gusts up to 20 knots late. Waves around 1 foot, increasing to 1 to 2 feet late. Friday, north winds 10 to 15 knots, becoming northeast 5 to 10 knots in the afternoon. Waves 1 to 2 feet, diminishing to around 1 foot in the afternoon. Friday night, south winds 5 to 10 knots, becoming southwest with gusts up to 15 knots after midnight. Waves around 1 foot. Saturday, northwest winds 5 to 10 knots, becoming northeast 10 to 15 knots in the afternoon. Gusts up to 20 knots. Waves around 1 foot, increasing to 1 to 2 feet in the afternoon. Saturday night, northeast winds 10 to 15 knots with gusts up to 20 knots. Waves 1 to 2 feet. Sunday, northeast winds 5 to 10 knots with gusts up to 20 knots. Waves around 1 foot. Sunday night, southeast winds 5 to 10 knots, becoming south after midnight. Waves around 1 foot, diminishing to 1 foot or less and light chop after midnight. Monday, south winds 5 to 10 knots with gusts up to 15 knots. Waves around 1 foot. A chance of showers in the afternoon. Monday night, southeast winds 5 to 10 knots with gusts up to 15 knots, becoming northeast after midnight. Waves around 1 foot, diminishing to 1 foot or less and light chop after midnight. A chance of showers. The current time is 12:57 p.m. Eastern Daylight Time. Offshore waters forecast Baltimore Canyon to Cape Charles Light to 100 nautical miles. Today, northwest winds 5 to 10 knots, increasing to 10 to 15 knots. Seas 3 to 4 feet. Scattered showers and thunderstorms. Tonight, north winds 10 to 15 knots. Seas 3 to 4 feet. Friday, north winds 10 to 15 knots, becoming west to northwest 5 to 10 knots. Seas 3 to 4 feet. Friday night, west to southwest winds 10 to 20 knots. Seas 3 to 5 feet. Saturday, north to northeast winds 15 to 25 knots. Seas 4 to 8 feet. Saturday night, northeast winds 15 to 20 knots. Seas 6 to 8 feet. Sunday, north winds 10 to 15 knots, becoming north to northeast. Seas 6 to 8 feet. Sunday night, south to southwest winds 5 to 15 knots. Seas 5 to 7 feet. Monday, southwest winds 5 to 15 knots. Seas 4 to 6 feet. Monday night, west to southwest winds less than 10 knots, becoming northwest. Seas 3 to 5 feet. Hazardous weather information. Now here is the hazardous weather outlook for southeast Maryland, northeast North Carolina, central Virginia, east central Virginia, eastern Virginia, north central Virginia, south central Virginia, and southeast Virginia.
today and tonight. No hazardous weather is expected at this time. And now the extended outlook for the period Friday through Wednesday. No hazardous weather is expected at this time. The key weather messages for the next 7 days. Drier weather returns to end the week and continues this weekend and likely into early next week. Now the official National Weather Service forecast. Rest of today, partly sunny. Highs in the mid-80s. North winds 5 to 10 miles per hour. Tonight, clear. Lows in the upper 50s. Northeast winds 5 to 10 miles per hour. Friday, sunny. Highs in the upper 70s. North winds around 5 miles per hour. Friday night, clear in the evening, then becoming partly cloudy. Lows in the lower 60s. Southwest winds around 5 miles per hour. Saturday, partly sunny. Highs in the upper 70s. Northwest winds 5 to 10 miles per hour, becoming northeast with gusts up to 20 miles per hour in the afternoon. Saturday night, partly cloudy in the evening, then clearing. Lows in the mid-50s. Sunday, mostly sunny. Highs in the lower 70s. Sunday night, mostly clear. Lows in the mid-50s. Monday, partly sunny with a chance of showers. A chance of thunderstorms in the afternoon. Highs in the upper 70s. Chance of rain 40%. Monday night, a chance of thunderstorms in the evening. Partly cloudy with a chance of showers. Lows in the upper 50s. Chance of rain 40%. Tuesday, partly sunny. Highs in the upper 70s. Tuesday night, partly cloudy in the evening, then becoming mostly clear. Lows in the upper 50s. Wednesday, partly sunny. Highs in the upper 70s. Here are the marine and buoy reports for noon across the lower Chesapeake Bay and coastal waters. All wave and swell heights are in feet. Wave and swell periods are in seconds. Potomac River buoy, air temperature was 74. The wind was north at 8 knots. Cove Point, air temperature was 72. The wind was northwest at 2 knots. Piney Point, winds were northwest, 13 knots. Bishop's Head, air temperature was 77. The wind was north at 11 knots. Lewisetta, air temperature was 76. Water temperature 71. The wind was northwest at 9 knots. Rappahannock Light, winds were northwest, 13 knots. Yorktown Coast Guard Station, air temperature was 75. Water temperature 72. The wind was northwest at 11 knots. Crypto Peak, water temperature 70. The wind was north at 15 knots. Dominion Terminal Newport News, air temperature was 77. The wind was north at 7 knots. South Craney Island, air temperature was 75. The wind was north at 8 knots. Cape Henry, air temperature was 71. The wind was northwest at 10 knots. Brandywine Chill Light, Delaware, winds were north, 16 knots. Air temperature 69. Fenwick Island buoy, winds were northwest, 8 knots. Water temperature 61. Air temperature 63. Buoy 64 nautical miles east of Virginia Beach. Air temperature was 67. Wave height 4 feet. Wave period 6. Buoy just east of Cape Henry. Water temperature 68. Wave height 2. Wave period 8. Duck Cove Pier. Air temperature was 71. The wind was north at 10 knots. Diamond Shoals buoy, air temperature was 77. Wave height 5 feet. Wave period 6. The wind was west at 14, knots gusting to 17. Marine forecast, Chesapeake Bay from New Point Comfort to Little Creek, Virginia. Small craft advisory in effect from this evening through Friday morning. Today, northwest winds 5 to 10 knots, becoming north 10 to 15 knots with gusts up to 20 knots. Waves 2 to 3 feet. Tonight, north winds 5 to 10 knots with gusts up to 15 knots, increasing to 15 to 20 knots. Waves 3 to 4 feet. Friday, north winds 10 to 15 knots with gusts up to 20 knots, becoming northeast 5 to 10 knots in the afternoon. Waves 2 to 3 feet, subsiding to 1 foot in the afternoon. Friday night, south winds 5 to 10 knots, becoming southwest 10 to 15 knots after midnight. Gusts up to 20 knots. Waves 1 to 2 feet. Saturday, northwest winds 10 to 15 knots,
becoming north 15 to 20 knots in the afternoon. Gusts up to 25 knots. Waves 3 to 4 feet, occasionally to 5 feet. Saturday night, northeast winds 15 to 20 knots with gusts up to 25 knots. Waves 3 to 4 feet, occasionally to 5 feet. Sunday, east winds 10 to 15 knots. Waves 2 to 3 feet. Sunday night, southeast winds 10 to 15 knots, becoming south after midnight. Waves around 2 feet. Monday, southwest winds 10 to 15 knots, becoming south in the afternoon. Waves 1 to 2 feet. A chance of showers. Monday night, east winds 10 knots, becoming northeast after midnight. Waves 1 to 2 feet. A chance of showers. Marine forecast, Chesapeake Bay from Little Creek, Virginia to Cape Henry, Virginia, including the Chesapeake Bay Bridge Tunnel. Small craft advisory in effect from this evening through Friday morning. Today, north winds 5 to 10 knots, becoming northwest 10 to 15 knots. Waves 2 to 3 feet. Wave detail, northwest 1 foot at 3 seconds and southeast 1 foot at 8 seconds. Tonight, north winds 15 to 20 knots. Waves 3 to 4 feet. Wave detail, north 2 feet at 3 seconds and southeast 1 foot at 8 seconds. Friday, north winds 10 to 15 knots with gusts up to 20 knots, diminishing to 5 to 10 knots in the afternoon. Waves 2 to 3 feet. Wave detail, northeast 2 feet at 3 seconds and southeast 1 foot at 8 seconds. Friday night, south winds 5 to 10 knots, becoming southwest 10 to 15 knots after midnight. Gusts up to 20 knots. Waves 2 to 3 feet. Wave detail, north 1 foot at 4 seconds and southeast 1 foot at 8 seconds. Saturday, north winds 10 to 15 knots with gusts up to 20 knots. Waves 3 to 4 feet, occasionally to 5 feet. Wave detail, north 2 feet at 3 seconds and southeast 1 foot at 7 seconds. Saturday night, northeast winds 15 to 20 knots with gusts up to 25 knots. Waves 3 to 4 feet, occasionally to 5 feet. Wave detail, east 3 feet at 4 seconds and north 2 feet at 3 seconds. Sunday, east winds 10 to 15 knots with gusts up to 20 knots. Waves 3 to 4 feet, occasionally to 5 feet. Sunday night, southeast winds 10 to 15 knots, becoming south after midnight. Waves around 2 feet. Monday, southwest winds 10 to 15 knots, becoming south in the afternoon. Waves around 2 feet. A chance of showers. Monday night, east winds 10 knots, becoming northeast after midnight. Waves 2 to 3 feet. A chance of showers. This is NOAA's National Weather Service All Hazards Weather Radio, KHP 37, broadcasting from Wakefield, Virginia, transmitting from Driver, Virginia on a frequency of 162.550 MHz. The following information is for Hampton Roads and Northeast North Carolina, the southern part of the Chesapeake Bay and adjacent coastal waters. Marine forecast, Kerrivik Sound. Today, northwest winds 5 to 10 knots, becoming north this afternoon. Gusts up to 15 knots. Waves around 1 foot. Tonight, north winds 5 to 10 knots with gusts up to 15 knots, increasing to 10 to 15 knots with gusts up to 20 knots late. Waves around 1 foot, increasing to 1 to 2 feet late. Friday, north winds 10 to 15 knots, becoming northeast 5 to 10 knots in the afternoon. Waves 1 to 2 feet, diminishing to around 1 foot in the afternoon. Friday night, south winds 5 to 10 knots, becoming southwest with gusts up to 15 knots after midnight. Waves around 1 foot. Saturday, northwest winds 5 to 10 knots, becoming northeast 10 to 15 knots in the afternoon. Gusts up to 20 knots. Waves around 1 foot, increasing to 1 to 2 feet in the afternoon. Saturday night, northeast winds 10 to 15 knots with gusts up to 20 knots. Waves 1 to 2 feet. Sunday, northeast winds 5 to 10 knots with gusts up to 20 knots. Waves around 1 foot. Sunday night, southeast winds 5 to 10 knots, becoming south after midnight. Waves around 1 foot, diminishing to 1 foot or less and light chop after midnight. Monday, south winds 5 to 10 knots with gusts up to 15 knots. Waves around 1 foot. A chance of showers in the afternoon. Monday night, southeast winds 5 to 10 knots with gusts up to 15 knots, becoming northeast after midnight.
waves around 1 foot, diminishing to 1 foot or less and light chop after midnight. A chance of showers. The current time is 1:08 p.m. Eastern Daylight Time. Offshore waters forecast Baltimore Canyon to Cape Charles Light to 100 nautical miles. Today, northwest winds 5 to 10 knots, increasing to 10 to 15 knots. Seas 3 to 4 feet. Scattered showers and thunderstorms. Tonight, north winds 10 to 15 knots. Seas 3 to 4 feet. Friday, north winds 10 to 15 knots, becoming west to northwest 5 to 10 knots. Seas 3 to 4 feet. Friday night, west to southwest winds 10 to 20 knots. Seas 3 to 5 feet. Saturday, north to northeast winds 15 to 25 knots. Seas 4 to 8 feet. Saturday night, northeast winds 15 to 20 knots. Seas 6 to 8 feet. Sunday, north winds 10 to 15 knots, becoming north to northeast. Seas 6 to 8 feet. Sunday night, south to southwest winds 5 to 15 knots. Seas 5 to 7 feet. Monday, southwest winds 5 to 15 knots. Seas 4 to 6 feet. Monday night, west to southwest winds less than 10 knots, becoming northwest. Seas 3 to 5 feet. Hazardous weather information. Now here is the hazardous weather outlook for Southeast Maryland, Northeast North Carolina, Central Virginia, East Central Virginia, Eastern Virginia, North Central Virginia, South Central Virginia, and Southeast Virginia. Today and tonight. No hazardous weather is expected at this time. And now the extended outlook for the period Friday through Wednesday. No hazardous weather is expected at this time. The key weather messages for the next 7 days. Drier weather returns to end the week and continues this weekend and likely into early next week. Now the official National Weather Service forecast. Rest of today, partly sunny. Highs in the mid-80s. North winds 5 to 10 miles per hour. Tonight, clear. Lows in the upper 50s. Northeast winds 5 to 10 miles per hour. Friday, sunny. Highs in the upper 70s. North winds around 5 miles per hour. Friday night, clear in the evening, then becoming partly cloudy. Lows in the lower 60s. Southwest winds around 5 miles per hour. Saturday, partly sunny. Highs in the upper 70s. Northwest winds 5 to 10 miles per hour, becoming northeast with gusts up to 20 miles per hour in the afternoon. Saturday night, partly cloudy in the evening, then clearing. Lows in the mid-50s. Sunday, mostly sunny. Highs in the lower 70s. Sunday night, mostly clear. Lows in the mid-50s. Monday, partly sunny with a chance of showers. A chance of thunderstorms in the afternoon. Highs in the upper 70s. Chance of rain 40%. Monday night, a chance of thunderstorms in the evening. Partly cloudy with a chance of showers. Lows in the upper 50s. Chance of rain 40%. Tuesday, partly sunny. Highs in the upper 70s. Tuesday night, partly cloudy in the evening, then becoming mostly clear. Lows in the upper 50s. Wednesday, partly sunny. Highs in the upper 70s. Here are the marine and buoy reports for noon across the lower Chesapeake Bay and coastal waters. All wave and swell heights are in feet. Wave and swell periods are in seconds. Potomac River buoy, air temperature was 74. The wind was north at 8 knots. Cove Point, air temperature was 72. The wind was northwest at 2 knots. Piney Point, winds were northwest, 13 knots. Bishop's Head, air temperature was 77. The wind was north at 11 knots. Lewisetta, air temperature was 76. Water temperature 71. The wind was northwest at 9 knots. Rappahannock Light, winds were northwest, 13 knots. Yorktown Coast Guard Station, air temperature was 75. Water temperature 72. The wind was northwest at 11 knots. Crypto Peak, water temperature 70. The wind was north at 15 knots. Dominion Terminal Newport News, air temperature was 77. The wind was north at 7 knots. South Craney Island, air temperature was 75. The wind was north at 8 knots. Cape Henry, air temperature was 71. The wind was northwest at 10 knots. Brandywine Chill Light, Delaware,
Winds were north, 16 knots. Air temperature 69. Fenwick Island buoy. Winds were northwest,

feet. Wave period 6. The wind was west at 14 knots, gusting to 17. Here are the marine and buoy reports for 1 p.m. across the lower Chesapeake Bay and coastal waters. All wave and swell heights are in feet. Wave and swell periods are in seconds. Potomac River buoy, air temperature was 72. The wind was northwest at 12 knots. Cove Point, air temperature was 72. The wind was northwest at 6 knots. Piney Point, winds were west, 12 knots. Bishop's Head, air temperature was 77. The wind was northwest at 13 knots, gusting to 19. Lewisetta, air temperature was 76. Water temperature 73. The wind was northwest at 12 knots. Rappahannock Light, winds were northwest, 10 knots. Yorktown Coast Guard Station, air temperature was 76. Water temperature 72. The wind was northwest at 10 knots. Crypto Peak, water temperature 69. The wind was north at 16 knots, gusting to 18. Dominion Terminal Newport News, air temperature was 77. The wind was northwest at 10 knots. South Craney Island, air temperature was 77. The wind was north at 9 knots. Cape Henry, air temperature was 71. The wind was north at 11 knots. Brandywine Chill Lake, Delaware, winds were north, 15 knots. Air temperature 70. Fenwick Island buoy, winds were north, 6 knots. Water temperature 61. Air temperature 64. Buoy off Virginia Beach 64 nautical miles. Water temperature 66. Air temperature 67. Buoy just east of Cape Henry. Water temperature 69. Wave heights 2. Wave period 9. Duck Cove here, air temperature was 71. The wind was north at 8 knots. Diamond Shoals buoy, air temperature was 78. Wave height 5 feet. Wave period 6. The wind was west at 12 knots. Marine forecast, Chesapeake Bay from New Point Comfort to Little Creek, Virginia. Small craft advisory in effect from this evening through Friday morning. Today, northwest winds 5 to 10 knots, becoming north 10 to 15 knots with gusts up to 20 knots. Waves 2 to 3 feet. Tonight, north winds 5 to 10 knots with gusts up to 15 knots, increasing to 15 to 20 knots. Waves 3 to 4 feet. Friday, north winds 10 to 15 knots with gusts up to 20 knots, becoming northeast 5 to 10 knots in the afternoon. Waves 2 to 3 feet, subsiding to 1 foot in the afternoon. Friday night, south winds 5 to 10 knots, becoming southwest 10 to 15 knots after midnight. Gusts up to 20 knots. Waves 1 to 2 feet. Saturday, northwest winds 10 to 15 knots, becoming north 15 to 20 knots in the afternoon. Gusts up to 25 knots. Waves 3 to 4 feet, occasionally to 5 feet. Saturday night, northeast winds 15 to 20 knots with gusts up to 25 knots. Waves 3 to 4 feet, occasionally to 5 feet. Sunday, east winds 10 to 15 knots. Waves 2 to 3 feet. Sunday night, southeast winds 10 to 15 knots, becoming south after midnight. Waves around 2 feet. Monday, southwest winds 10 to 15 knots, becoming south in the afternoon. Waves 1 to 2 feet. A chance of showers. Monday night, east winds 10 knots, becoming northeast after midnight. Waves 1 to 2 feet. A chance of showers. Marine forecast, Chesapeake Bay from Little Creek, Virginia to Cape Henry, Virginia, including the Chesapeake Bay Bridge Tunnel. Small craft advisory in effect from this evening through Friday morning. Today, north winds 5 to 10 knots, becoming northwest 10 to 15 knots. Waves 2 to 3 feet. Wave detail, northwest 1 foot at 3 seconds and southeast 1 foot at 8 seconds. Tonight, north winds 15 to 20 knots. Waves 3 to 4 feet. Wave detail, north 2 feet at 3 seconds and southeast 1 foot at 8 seconds. Friday, north winds 10 to 15 knots with gusts up to 20 knots, diminishing to 5 to 10 knots in the afternoon. Waves 2 to 3 feet. Wave detail, northeast 2 feet at 3 seconds and southeast 1 foot at 8 seconds. Friday night, south winds 5 to 10 knots, becoming southwest 10 to 15 knots after midnight. Gusts up to 20 knots. Waves 2 to 3 feet. Wave detail,
north 1 foot at 4 seconds and southeast 1 foot at 8 seconds. Saturday, north winds 10 to 15 knots with gusts up to 20 knots. Waves 3 to 4 feet, occasionally to 5 feet. Wave detail, north 2 feet at 3 seconds and southeast 1 foot at 7 seconds. Saturday night, northeast winds 15 to 20 knots with gusts up to 25 knots. Waves 3 to 4 feet, occasionally to 5 feet. Wave detail, east 3 feet at 4 seconds and north 2 feet at 3 seconds. Sunday, east winds 10 to 15 knots with gusts up to 20 knots. Waves 3 to 4 feet, occasionally to 5 feet. Sunday night, southeast winds 10 to 15 knots, becoming south after midnight. Waves around 2 feet. Monday, southwest winds 10 to 15 knots, becoming south in the afternoon. Waves around 2 feet. A chance of showers. Monday night, east winds 10 knots, becoming northeast after midnight. Waves 2 to 3 feet. A chance of showers. Marine forecast, Kerbic Sound. Today, northwest winds 5 to 10 knots, becoming north this afternoon. Gusts up to 15 knots. Waves around 1 foot. Tonight, north winds 5 to 10 knots with gusts up to 15 knots, increasing to 10 to 15 knots with gusts up to 20 knots late. Waves around 1 foot, increasing to 1 to 2 feet late. Friday, north winds 10 to 15 knots, becoming northeast 5 to 10 knots in the afternoon. Waves 1 to 2 feet, diminishing to around 1 foot in the afternoon. Friday night, south winds 5 to 10 knots, becoming southwest with gusts up to 15 knots after midnight. Waves around 1 foot. Saturday, northwest winds 5 to 10 knots, becoming northeast 10 to 15 knots in the afternoon. Gusts up to 20 knots. Waves around 1 foot, increasing to 1 to 2 feet in the afternoon. Saturday night, northeast winds 10 to 15 knots with gusts up to 20 knots. Waves 1 to 2 feet. Sunday, northeast winds 5 to 10 knots with gusts up to 20 knots. Waves around 1 foot. Sunday night, southeast winds 5 to 10 knots, becoming south after midnight. Waves around 1 foot, diminishing to 1 foot or less and light chop after midnight. Monday, south winds 5 to 10 knots with gusts up to 15 knots. Waves around 1 foot. A chance of showers in the afternoon. Monday night, southeast winds 5 to 10 knots with gusts up to 15 knots, becoming northeast after midnight. Waves around 1 foot, diminishing to 1 foot or less and light chop after midnight. A chance of showers. The current time is 1:22 p.m. Eastern Daylight Time. Offshore waters forecast Baltimore Canyon to Cape Charles Light to 100 nautical miles. Today, northwest winds 5 to 10 knots, increasing to 10 to 15 knots. Seas 3 to 4 feet. Scattered showers and thunderstorms. Tonight, north winds 10 to 15 knots. Seas 3 to 4 feet. Friday, north winds 10 to 15 knots, becoming west to northwest 5 to 10 knots. Seas 3 to 4 feet. Friday night, west to southwest winds 10 to 20 knots. Seas 3 to 5 feet. Saturday, north to northeast winds 15 to 25 knots. Seas 4 to 8 feet. Saturday night, northeast winds 15 to 20 knots. Seas 6 to 8 feet. Sunday, north winds 10 to 15 knots, becoming north to northeast. Seas 6 to 8 feet. Sunday night, south to southwest winds 5 to 15 knots. Seas 5 to 7 feet. Monday, southwest winds 5 to 15 knots. Seas 4 to 6 feet. Monday night, west to southwest winds less than 10 knots, becoming northwest. Seas 3 to 5 feet. Hazardous weather information. Now here is the hazardous weather outlook for southeast Maryland, northeast North Carolina, central Virginia, east central Virginia, eastern Virginia, north central Virginia, south central Virginia, and southeast Virginia. Today and tonight. No hazardous weather is expected at this time. And now the extended outlook for the period Friday through Wednesday. No hazardous weather is expected at this time. The key weather messages for the next 7 days. Drier weather returns to end the week and continues this weekend and likely into early next week. Now the official National Weather Service forecast. Rest of today, partly sunny. Highs in the mid-80s. North winds 5 to 10 miles per hour.
Tonight, clear. Lows in the upper 50s. Northeast winds 5 to 10 miles per hour. Friday, sunny. Highs in the upper 70s. North winds around 5 miles per hour. Friday night, clear in the evening, then becoming partly cloudy. Lows in the lower 60s. Southwest winds around 5 miles per hour. Saturday, partly sunny. Highs in the upper 70s. Northwest winds 5 to 10 miles per hour, becoming northeast with gusts up to 20 miles per hour in the afternoon. Saturday night, partly cloudy in the evening, then clearing. Lows in the mid-50s. Sunday, mostly sunny. Highs in the lower 70s. Sunday night, mostly clear. Lows in the mid-50s. Monday, partly sunny with a chance of showers. A chance of thunderstorms in the afternoon. Highs in the upper 70s. Chance of rain 40%. Monday night, a chance of thunderstorms in the evening. Partly cloudy with a chance of showers. Lows in the upper 50s. Chance of rain 40%. Tuesday, partly sunny. Highs in the upper 70s. Tuesday night, partly cloudy in the evening, then becoming mostly clear. Lows in the upper 50s. Wednesday, partly sunny. Highs in the upper 70s. Here are the marine and buoy reports for 1 p.m. across the lower Chesapeake Bay and coastal waters. All wave and swell heights are in feet. Wave and swell periods are in seconds. Potomac River buoy, air temperature was 72. The wind was northwest at 12 knots. Cove Point, air temperature was 72. The wind was northwest at 6 knots. Piney Point, winds were west, 12 knots. Bishop's Head, air temperature was 77. The wind was northwest at 13, knots gusting to 19. Lewisetta, air temperature was 76. Water temperature 73. The wind was northwest at 12 knots. Rappahannock Light, winds were northwest, 10 knots. Yorktown Coast Guard Station, air temperature was 76. Water temperature 72. The wind was northwest at 10 knots. Kirtle Peak, water temperature 69. The wind was north at 16, knots gusting to 18. Dominion Terminal Newport News, air temperature was 77. The wind was northwest at 10 knots. South Craney Island, air temperature was 77. The wind was north at 9 knots. Cape Henry, air temperature was 71. The wind was north at 11 knots. Brandywine Chill Lake, Delaware, winds were north, 15 knots. Air temperature 70. Fenwick Island buoy, winds were north, 6 knots. Water temperature 61. Air temperature 64. Buoy off Virginia Beach 64 nautical miles. Water temperature 66. Air temperature 67. Buoy just east of Cape Henry. Water temperature 69. Wave heights 2. Wave period 9. Duck Cove Pier, air temperature was 71. The wind was north at 8 knots. Diamond Shoals buoy, air temperature was 78. Wave height 5 feet. Wave period 6. The wind was west at 12 knots. Marine forecast, Chesapeake Bay from New Point Comfort to Little Creek, Virginia. Small craft advisory in effect from this evening through Friday morning. Today, northwest winds 5 to 10 knots, becoming north 10 to 15 knots with gusts up to 20 knots. Waves 2 to 3 feet. Tonight, north winds 5 to 10 knots with gusts up to 15 knots, increasing to 15 to 20 knots. Waves 3 to 4 feet. Friday, north winds 10 to 15 knots with gusts up to 20 knots, becoming northeast 5 to 10 knots in the afternoon. Waves 2 to 3 feet, subsiding to 1 foot in the afternoon. Friday night, south winds 5 to 10 knots, becoming southwest 10 to 15 knots after midnight. Gusts up to 20 knots. Waves 1 to 2 feet. Saturday, northwest winds 10 to 15 knots, becoming north 15 to 20 knots in the afternoon. Gusts up to 25 knots. Waves 3 to 4 feet, occasionally to 5 feet. Saturday night, northeast winds 15 to 20 knots with gusts up to 25 knots. Waves 3 to 4 feet, occasionally to 5 feet. Sunday, east winds 10 to 15 knots. Waves 2 to 3 feet. Sunday night, southeast winds 10 to 15 knots, becoming south after midnight. Waves around 2 feet. Monday, south
southwest winds 10 to 15 knots, becoming south in the afternoon. Waves 1 to 2 feet. A chance of showers. Monday night, east winds 10 knots, becoming northeast after midnight. Waves 1 to 2 feet. A chance of showers. Marine forecast, Chesapeake Bay from Little Creek, Virginia to Cape Henry, Virginia, including the Chesapeake Bay Bridge Tunnel. Small craft advisory in effect from this evening through Friday morning. Today, north winds 5 to 10 knots, becoming northwest 10 to 15 knots. Waves 2 to 3 feet. Wave detail, northwest 1 foot at 3 seconds and southeast 1 foot at 8 seconds. Tonight, north winds 15 to 20 knots. Waves 3 to 4 feet. Wave detail, north 2 feet at 3 seconds and southeast 1 foot at 8 seconds. Friday, north winds 10 to 15 knots with gusts up to 20 knots, diminishing to 5 to 10 knots in the afternoon. Waves 2 to 3 feet. Wave detail, northeast 2 feet at 3 seconds and southeast 1 foot at 8 seconds. Friday night, south winds 5 to 10 knots, becoming southwest 10 to 15 knots after midnight. Gusts up to 20 knots. Waves 2 to 3 feet. Wave detail, north 1 foot at 4 seconds and southeast 1 foot at 8 seconds. Saturday, north winds 10 to 15 knots with gusts up to 20 knots. Waves 3 to 4 feet, occasionally to 5 feet. Wave detail, north 2 feet at 3 seconds and southeast 1 foot at 7 seconds. Saturday night, northeast winds 15 to 20 knots with gusts up to 25 knots. Waves 3 to 4 feet, occasionally to 5 feet. Wave detail, east 3 feet at 4 seconds and north 2 feet at 3 seconds. Sunday, east winds 10 to 15 knots with gusts up to 20 knots. Waves 3 to 4 feet, occasionally to 5 feet. Sunday night, southeast winds 10 to 15 knots, becoming south after midnight. Waves around 2 feet. Monday, southwest winds 10 to 15 knots, becoming south in the afternoon. Waves around 2 feet. A chance of showers. Monday night, east winds 10 knots, becoming northeast after midnight. Waves 2 to 3 feet. A chance of showers. Marine forecast, Kerbic Sound. Today, northwest winds 5 to 10 knots, becoming north this afternoon. Gusts up to 15 knots. Waves around 1 foot. Tonight, north winds 5 to 10 knots with gusts up to 15 knots, increasing to 10 to 15 knots with gusts up to 20 knots late. Waves around 1 foot, increasing to 1 to 2 feet late. Friday, north winds 10 to 15 knots, becoming northeast 5 to 10 knots in the afternoon. Waves 1 to 2 feet, diminishing to around 1 foot in the afternoon. Friday night, south winds 5 to 10 knots, becoming southwest with gusts up to 15 knots after midnight. Waves around 1 foot. Saturday, northwest winds 5 to 10 knots, becoming northeast 10 to 15 knots in the afternoon. Gusts up to 20 knots. Waves around 1 foot, increasing to 1 to 2 feet in the afternoon. Saturday night, northeast winds 10 to 15 knots with gusts up to 20 knots. Waves 1 to 2 feet. Sunday, northeast winds 5 to 10 knots with gusts up to 20 knots. Waves around 1 foot. Sunday night, southeast winds 5 to 10 knots, becoming south after midnight. Waves around 1 foot, diminishing to 1 foot or less and light chop after midnight. Monday, south winds 5 to 10 knots with gusts up to 15 knots. Waves around 1 foot. A chance of showers in the afternoon. Monday night, southeast winds 5 to 10 knots with gusts up to 15 knots, becoming northeast after midnight. Waves around 1 foot, diminishing to 1 foot or less and light chop after midnight. A chance of showers. The current time is 1:33 p.m. Eastern Daylight Time. Offshore waters forecast Baltimore Canyon to Cape Charles Light to 100 nautical miles. Today, northwest winds 5 to 10 knots, increasing to 10 to 15 knots. Seas 3 to 4 feet. Scattered showers and thunderstorms. Tonight, north winds 10 to 15 knots. Seas 3 to 4 feet. Friday, north winds 10 to 15 knots, becoming west to northwest 5 to 10 knots. Seas 3 to 4 feet. Friday night, west to southwest winds 10 to 20 knots. Seas 3 to 5 feet. Saturday, north to northeast winds 15 to 25 knots. Seas 4 to 8 feet.
Saturday night, northeast winds 15 to 20 knots. Seas 6 to 8 feet. Sunday, north winds 10 to 15 knots, becoming north to northeast. Seas 6 to 8 feet. Sunday night, south to southwest winds 5 to 15 knots. Seas 5 to 7 feet. Monday, southwest winds 5 to 15 knots. Seas 4 to 6 feet. Monday night, west to southwest winds less than 10 knots, becoming northwest. Seas 3 to 5 feet. Hazardous weather information. Now here is the hazardous weather outlook for southeast Maryland, northeast North Carolina, central Virginia, east central Virginia, eastern Virginia, north central Virginia, south central Virginia, and southeast Virginia. Today and tonight. No hazardous weather is expected at this time. And now the extended outlook for the period Friday through Wednesday. No hazardous weather is expected at this time. This is NOAA's National Weather Service All Hazards Weather Radio, KHP 37, broadcasting from Wakefield, Virginia, transmitting from Driver, Virginia on a frequency of 162.550 MHz. The following information is for Hampton Roads and northeast North Carolina, the southern part of the Chesapeake Bay and adjacent coastal waters. The key weather messages for the next 7 days. Drier weather returns to end the week and continues this weekend and likely into early next week. Now the official National Weather Service forecast. Rest of today, partly sunny. Highs in the mid-80s. North winds 5 to 10 miles per hour. Tonight, clear. Lows in the upper 50s. Northeast winds 5 to 10 miles per hour. Friday, sunny. Highs in the upper 70s. North winds around 5 miles per hour. Friday night, clear in the evening, then becoming partly cloudy. Lows in the lower 60s. Southwest winds around 5 miles per hour. Saturday, partly sunny. Highs in the upper 70s. Northwest winds 5 to 10 miles per hour, becoming northeast with gusts up to 20 miles per hour in the afternoon. Saturday night, partly cloudy in the evening, then clearing. Lows in the mid-50s. Sunday, mostly sunny. Highs in the lower 70s. Sunday night, mostly clear. Lows in the mid-50s. Monday, partly sunny with a chance of showers. A chance of thunderstorms in the afternoon. Highs in the upper 70s. Chance of rain 40%. Monday night, a chance of thunderstorms in the evening. Partly cloudy with a chance of showers. Lows in the upper 50s. Chance of rain 40%. Tuesday, partly sunny. Highs in the upper 70s. Tuesday night, partly cloudy in the evening, then becoming mostly clear. Lows in the upper 50s. Wednesday, partly sunny. Highs in the upper 70s. Here are the marine and buoy reports for 1 p.m. across the lower Chesapeake Bay and coastal waters. All wave and swell heights are in feet. Wave and swell periods are in seconds. Potomac River buoy, air temperature was 72. The wind was northwest at 12 knots. Cove Point, air temperature was 72. The wind was northwest at 6 knots. Piney Point, winds were west, 12 knots. Bishop's Head, air temperature was 77. The wind was northwest at 13 knots, gusting to 19. Lewisetta, air temperature was 76. Water temperature 73. The wind was northwest at 12 knots. Rappahannock Light, winds were northwest, 10 knots. Yorktown Coast Guard Station, air temperature was 76. Water temperature 72. The wind was northwest at 10 knots. Crypto Peak, water temperature 69. The wind was north at 16 knots, gusting to 18. Dominion Terminal Newport News, air temperature was 77. The wind was northwest at 10 knots. South Craney Island, air temperature was 77. The wind was north at 9 knots. Cape Henry, air temperature was 71. The wind was north at 11 knots. Brandywine Chillight, Delaware, winds were north, 15 knots. Air temperature 70. Fenwick Island buoy, winds were north, 6 knots. Water temperature 61. Air temperature 64. Buoy off Virginia Beach 64 nautical miles. Water temperature 66. Air temperature 67. Buoy just east of Cape Henry. Water temperature 69. Wave heights 2. Wave period 9.
Duck Cove here. Air temperature was 71. The wind was north at 8 knots. Diamond Shoals buoy. Air temperature was 78. Wave height 5 feet. Wave period 6. The wind was west at 12 knots. Marine forecast. Chesapeake Bay from New Point Comfort to Little Creek, Virginia. Small craft advisory in effect from this evening through Friday morning. Today, northwest winds 5 to 10 knots, becoming north 10 to 15 knots with gusts up to 20 knots. Waves 2 to 3 feet. Tonight, north winds 5 to 10 knots with gusts up to 15 knots, increasing to 15 to 20 knots. Waves 3 to 4 feet. Friday, north winds 10 to 15 knots with gusts up to 20 knots, becoming northeast 5 to 10 knots in the afternoon. Waves 2 to 3 feet, subsiding to 1 foot in the afternoon. Friday night, south winds 5 to 10 knots, becoming southwest 10 to 15 knots after midnight. Gusts up to 20 knots. Waves 1 to 2 feet. Saturday, northwest winds 10 to 15 knots, becoming north 15 to 20 knots in the afternoon. Gusts up to 25 knots. Waves 3 to 4 feet, occasionally to 5 feet. Saturday night, northeast winds 15 to 20 knots with gusts up to 25 knots. Waves 3 to 4 feet, occasionally to 5 feet. Sunday, east winds 10 to 15 knots. Waves 2 to 3 feet. Sunday night, southeast winds 10 to 15 knots, becoming south after midnight. Waves around 2 feet. Monday, southwest winds 10 to 15 knots, becoming south in the afternoon. Waves 1 to 2 feet. A chance of showers. Monday night, east winds 10 knots, becoming northeast after midnight. Waves 1 to 2 feet. A chance of showers. Marine forecast. Chesapeake Bay from Little Creek, Virginia to Cape Henry, Virginia, including the Chesapeake Bay Bridge Tunnel. Small craft advisory in effect from this evening through Friday morning. Today, north winds 5 to 10 knots, becoming northwest 10 to 15 knots. Waves 2 to 3 feet. Wave detail, northwest 1 foot at 3 seconds and southeast 1 foot at 8 seconds. Tonight, north winds 15 to 20 knots. Waves 3 to 4 feet. Wave detail, north 2 feet at 3 seconds and southeast 1 foot at 8 seconds. Friday, north winds 10 to 15 knots with gusts up to 20 knots, diminishing to 5 to 10 knots in the afternoon. Waves 2 to 3 feet. Wave detail, northeast 2 feet at 3 seconds and southeast 1 foot at 8 seconds. Friday night, south winds 5 to 10 knots, becoming southwest 10 to 15 knots after midnight. Gusts up to 20 knots. Waves 2 to 3 feet. Wave detail, north 1 foot at 4 seconds and southeast 1 foot at 8 seconds. Saturday, north winds 10 to 15 knots with gusts up to 20 knots. Waves 3 to 4 feet, occasionally to 5 feet. Wave detail, north 2 feet at 3 seconds and southeast 1 foot at 7 seconds. Saturday night, northeast winds 15 to 20 knots with gusts up to 25 knots. Waves 3 to 4 feet, occasionally to 5 feet. Wave detail, east 3 feet at 4 seconds and north 2 feet at 3 seconds. Sunday, east winds 10 to 15 knots with gusts up to 20 knots. Waves 3 to 4 feet, occasionally to 5 feet. Sunday night, southeast winds 10 to 15 knots, becoming south after midnight. Waves around 2 feet. Monday, southwest winds 10 to 15 knots, becoming south in the afternoon. Waves around 2 feet. A chance of showers. Monday night, east winds 10 knots, becoming northeast after midnight. Waves 2 to 3 feet. A chance of showers. Marine forecast, Curvic Sound. Today, northwest winds 5 to 10 knots, becoming north this afternoon. Gusts up to 15 knots. Waves around 1 foot. Tonight, north winds 5 to 10 knots with gusts up to 15 knots, increasing to 10 to 15 knots with gusts up to 20 knots late. Waves around 1 foot, increasing to 1 to 2 feet late. Friday, north winds 10 to 15 knots, becoming northeast 5 to 10 knots in the afternoon. Waves 1 to 2 feet, diminishing to around 1 foot in the afternoon. Friday night, south winds 5 to 10 knots, becoming southwest with gusts up to 15 knots after midnight. Waves around 1 foot. Saturday, northwest winds 5 to 10 knots, becoming northeast 10 to 15 knots in the afternoon.
gusts up to 20 knots. Waves around 1 foot, increasing to 1 to 2 feet in the afternoon. Saturday night, northeast winds 10 to 15 knots with gusts up to 20 knots. Waves 1 to 2 feet. Sunday, northeast winds 5 to 10 knots with gusts up to 20 knots. Waves around 1 foot. Sunday night, southeast winds 5 to 10 knots, becoming south after midnight. Waves around 1 foot, diminishing to 1 foot or less and light chop after midnight. Monday, south winds 5 to 10 knots with gusts up to 15 knots. Waves around 1 foot. A chance of showers in the afternoon. Monday night, southeast winds 5 to 10 knots with gusts up to 15 knots, becoming northeast after midnight. Waves around 1 foot, diminishing to 1 foot or less and light chop after midnight. A chance of showers. The current time is 1:45 p.m. Eastern Daylight Time. Offshore waters forecast Baltimore Canyon to Cape Charles Light to 100 nautical miles. Today, northwest winds 5 to 10 knots, increasing to 10 to 15 knots. Seas 3 to 4 feet. Scattered showers and thunderstorms. Tonight, north winds 10 to 15 knots. Seas 3 to 4 feet. Friday, north winds 10 to 15 knots, becoming west to northwest 5 to 10 knots. Seas 3 to 4 feet. Friday night, west to southwest winds 10 to 20 knots. Seas 3 to 5 feet. Saturday, north to northeast winds 15 to 25 knots. Seas 4 to 8 feet. Saturday night, northeast winds 15 to 20 knots. Seas 6 to 8 feet. Sunday, north winds 10 to 15 knots, becoming north to northeast. Seas 6 to 8 feet. Sunday night, south to southwest winds 5 to 15 knots. Seas 5 to 7 feet. Monday, southwest winds 5 to 15 knots. Seas 4 to 6 feet. Monday night, west to southwest winds less than 10 knots, becoming northwest. Seas 3 to 5 feet. Attention, voluntary speed reduction zones to protect North Atlantic right whales may be in effect along the USL. East Coast where right whales have been detected. All mariners and recreational boaters are requested to route these areas or transit through them at 10 knots or less. Consult broadcast notice to mariners, NAVTEX, and local notice to mariners for more information. Please report sightings of dead, injured, or entangled whales to 866-755-6622 or to the USL. 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Hazardous weather information. Now here is the hazardous weather outlook for Southeast Maryland, Northeast North Carolina, Central Virginia, East Central Virginia, Eastern Virginia, North Central Virginia, South Central Virginia, and Southeast Virginia. Today and tonight. No hazardous weather is expected at this time. And now the extended outlook for the period Friday through Wednesday. No hazardous weather is expected at this time. The key weather messages for the next 7 days. Drier weather returns to end the week and continues this weekend and likely into early next week. Now the official National Weather Service forecast. Rest of today, partly sunny. Highs in the mid-80s. North winds 5 to 10 miles per hour. Tonight, clear. Lows in the upper 50s. Northeast winds 5 to 10 miles per hour. Friday, sunny. Highs in the upper 70s. North winds around 5 miles per hour. Friday night, clear in the evening, then becoming partly cloudy. Lows in the lower 60s. Southwest winds around 5 miles per hour. Saturday, partly sunny. Highs in the upper 70s. Northwest winds 5 to 10 miles per hour, becoming northeast with gusts up to 20 miles per hour in the afternoon. Saturday night, partly cloudy in the evening, then clearing. Lows in the mid-50s. Sunday, mostly sunny. Highs in the lower 70s. Sunday night, mostly clear. Lows in the mid-50s. Monday, partly sunny with a chance of showers. A chance of thunderstorms in the afternoon. Highs in the upper 70s. Chance of rain 40%. Monday night, a chance of thunderstorms in the evening. Partly cloudy with a chance of showers. Lows in the upper 50s. Chance of rain 40%. Tuesday, partly sunny. Highs in the upper 70s.
Tuesday night, partly cloudy in the evening, then becoming mostly clear. Lows in the upper 50s. Wednesday, partly sunny. Highs in the upper 70s. Here are the marine and buoy reports for 1 p.m. across the lower Chesapeake Bay and coastal waters. All wave and swell heights are in feet. Wave and swell periods are in seconds. Potomac River buoy, air temperature was 72. The wind was northwest at 12 knots. Cove Point, air temperature was 72. The wind was northwest at 6 knots. Piney Point, winds were west, 12 knots. Bishop's Head, air temperature was 77. The wind was northwest at 13 knots, gusting to 19. Lewisetta, air temperature was 76. Water temperature 73. The wind was northwest at 12 knots. Rappahannock Light, winds were northwest, 10 knots. Yorktown Coast Guard Station, air temperature was 76. Water temperature 72. The wind was northwest at 10 knots. Crypto Peak, water temperature 69. The wind was north at 16, knots, gusting to 18. Dominion Terminal Newport News, air temperature was 77. The wind was northwest at 10 knots. South Craney Island, air temperature was 77. The wind was north at 9 knots. Cape Henry, air temperature was 71. The wind was north at 11 knots. Brandywine Chill Light, Delaware, winds were north, 15 knots. Air temperature 70. Fenwick Island buoy, winds were north, 6 knots. Water temperature 61. Air temperature 64. Buoy off Virginia Beach 64 nautical miles. Water temperature 66. Air temperature 67. Buoy just east of Cape Henry. Water temperature 69. Wave heights 2. Wave period 9. Duck Cove here, air temperature was 71. The wind was north at 8 knots. Diamond Shoals buoy, air temperature was 78. Wave height 5 feet. Wave period 6. The wind was west at 12 knots. Marine forecast, Chesapeake Bay from New Point Comfort to Little Creek, Virginia. Small craft advisory in effect from this evening through Friday morning. Today, northwest winds 5 to 10 knots, becoming north 10 to 15 knots with gusts up to 20 knots. Waves 2 to 3 feet. Tonight, north winds 5 to 10 knots with gusts up to 15 knots, increasing to 15 to 20 knots. Waves 3 to 4 feet. Friday, north winds 10 to 15 knots with gusts up to 20 knots, becoming northeast 5 to 10 knots in the afternoon. Waves 2 to 3 feet, subsiding to 1 foot in the afternoon. Friday night, south winds 5 to 10 knots, becoming southwest 10 to 15 knots after midnight. Gusts up to 20 knots. Waves 1 to 2 feet. Saturday, northwest winds 10 to 15 knots, becoming north 15 to 20 knots in the afternoon. Gusts up to 25 knots. Waves 3 to 4 feet, occasionally to 5 feet. Saturday night, northeast winds 15 to 20 knots with gusts up to 25 knots. Waves 3 to 4 feet, occasionally to 5 feet. Sunday, east winds 10 to 15 knots. Waves 2 to 3 feet. Sunday night, southeast winds 10 to 15 knots, becoming south after midnight. Waves around 2 feet. Monday, southwest winds 10 to 15 knots, becoming south in the afternoon. Waves 1 to 2 feet. A chance of showers. Monday night, east winds 10 knots, becoming northeast after midnight. Waves 1 to 2 feet. A chance of showers. Marine forecast, Chesapeake Bay from Little Creek, Virginia to Cape Henry, Virginia, including the Chesapeake Bay Bridge Tunnel. Small craft advisory in effect from this evening through Friday morning. Today, north winds 5 to 10 knots, becoming northwest 10 to 15 knots. Waves 2 to 3 feet. Wave detail, northwest 1 foot at 3 seconds and southeast 1 foot at 8 seconds. Tonight, north winds 15 to 20 knots. Waves 3 to 4 feet. Wave detail, north 2 feet at 3 seconds and southeast 1 foot at 8 seconds. Friday, north winds 10 to 15 knots with gusts up to 20 knots, diminishing to 5 to 10 knots in the afternoon. Waves 2 to 3 feet. Wave detail, northeast 2 feet at 3 seconds and southeast 1 foot at 8 seconds. Friday night, south winds 5 to 10 knots, becoming southwest 10 to 15 knots after midnight.
gusts up to 20 knots. Waves 2 to 3 feet. Wave detail, north 1 foot at 4 seconds and southeast 1 foot at 8 seconds. Saturday, north winds 10 to 15 knots with gusts up to 20 knots. Waves 3 to 4 feet, occasionally to 5 feet. Wave detail, north 2 feet at 3 seconds and southeast 1 foot at 7 seconds. Saturday night, northeast winds 15 to 20 knots with gusts up to 25 knots. Waves 3 to 4 feet, occasionally to 5 feet. Wave detail, east 3 feet at 4 seconds and north 2 feet at 3 seconds. Sunday, east winds 10 to 15 knots with gusts up to 20 knots. Waves 3 to 4 feet, occasionally to 5 feet. Sunday night, southeast winds 10 to 15 knots, becoming south after midnight. Waves around 2 feet. Monday, southwest winds 10 to 15 knots, becoming south in the afternoon. Waves around 2 feet. A chance of showers. Monday night, east winds 10 knots, becoming northeast after midnight. Waves 2 to 3 feet. A chance of showers. Marine forecast, Caribbean Sound. Today, northwest winds 5 to 10 knots, becoming north this afternoon. Gusts up to 15 knots. Waves around 1 foot. Tonight, north winds 5 to 10 knots with gusts up to 15 knots, increasing to 10 to 15 knots with gusts up to 20 knots late. Waves around 1 foot, increasing to 1 to 2 feet late. Friday, north winds 10 to 15 knots, becoming northeast 5 to 10 knots in the afternoon. Waves 1 to 2 feet, diminishing to around 1 foot in the afternoon. Friday night, south winds 5 to 10 knots, becoming southwest with gusts up to 15 knots after midnight. Waves around 1 foot. Saturday, northwest winds 5 to 10 knots, becoming northeast 10 to 15 knots in the afternoon. Gusts up to 20 knots. Waves around 1 foot, increasing to 1 to 2 feet in the afternoon. Saturday night, northeast winds 10 to 15 knots with gusts up to 20 knots. Waves 1 to 2 feet. Sunday, northeast winds 5 to 10 knots with gusts up to 20 knots. Waves around 1 foot. Sunday night, southeast winds 5 to 10 knots, becoming south after midnight. Waves around 1 foot, diminishing to 1 foot or less and light chop after midnight. Monday, south winds 5 to 10 knots with gusts up to 15 knots. Waves around 1 foot. A chance of showers in the afternoon. Monday night, southeast winds 5 to 10 knots with gusts up to 15 knots, becoming northeast after midnight. Waves around 1 foot, diminishing to 1 foot or less and light chop after midnight. A chance of showers. The current time is 1:57 p.m. Eastern Daylight Time. Offshore waters forecast Baltimore Canyon to Cape Charles Light to 100 nautical miles. Today, northwest winds 5 to 10 knots, increasing to 10 to 15 knots. Seas 3 to 4 feet. Scattered showers and thunderstorms. Tonight, north winds 10 to 15 knots. Seas 3 to 4 feet. Friday, north winds 10 to 15 knots, becoming west to northwest 5 to 10 knots. Seas 3 to 4 feet. Friday night, west to southwest winds 10 to 20 knots. Seas 3 to 5 feet. Saturday, north to northeast winds 15 to 25 knots. Seas 4 to 8 feet. Saturday night, northeast winds 15 to 20 knots. Seas 6 to 8 feet. Sunday, north winds 10 to 15 knots, becoming north to northeast. Seas 6 to 8 feet. Sunday night, south to southwest winds 5 to 15 knots. Seas 5 to 7 feet. Monday, southwest winds 5 to 15 knots. Seas 4 to 6 feet. Monday night, west to southwest winds less than 10 knots, becoming northwest. Seas 3 to 5 feet. Hazardous weather information. Now here is the hazardous weather outlook for southeast Maryland, northeast North Carolina, central Virginia, east central Virginia, eastern Virginia, north central Virginia, south central Virginia, and southeast Virginia. Today and tonight. No hazardous weather is expected at this time. And now the extended outlook for the period Friday through Wednesday. No hazardous weather is expected at this time. The key weather messages for the next 7 days. Drier weather returns to end the week and continues this weekend and likely into early next week. Now the official National Weather Service forecast.
Rest of today, partly sunny. Highs in the mid-80s. North winds 5 to 10 miles per hour. Tonight, clear. Lows in the upper 50s. Northeast winds 5 to 10 miles per hour. Friday, sunny. Highs in the upper 70s. North winds around 5 miles per hour. Friday night, clear in the evening, then becoming partly cloudy. Lows in the lower 60s. Southwest winds around 5 miles per hour. Saturday, partly sunny. Highs in the upper 70s. Northwest winds 5 to 10 miles per hour, becoming northeast with gusts up to 20 miles per hour in the afternoon. Saturday night, partly cloudy in the evening, then clearing. Lows in the mid-50s. Sunday, mostly sunny. Highs in the lower 70s. Sunday night, mostly clear. Lows in the mid-50s. Monday, partly sunny with a chance of showers. A chance of thunderstorms in the afternoon. Highs in the upper 70s. Chance of rain 40%. Monday night, a chance of thunderstorms in the evening. Partly cloudy with a chance of showers. Lows in the upper 50s. Chance of rain 40%. Tuesday, partly sunny. Highs in the upper 70s. Tuesday night, partly cloudy in the evening, then becoming mostly clear. Lows in the upper 50s. Wednesday, partly sunny. Highs in the upper 70s. Here are the marine and buoy reports for 1 p.m. across the lower Chesapeake Bay and coastal waters. All wave and swell heights are in feet. Wave and swell periods are in seconds. Potomac River buoy, air temperature was 72. The wind was northwest at 12 knots. Cove Point, air temperature was 72. The wind was northwest at 6 knots. Piney Point, winds were west, 12 knots. Bishop's Head, air temperature was 77. The wind was northwest at 13 knots, gusting to 19. Lewisetta, air temperature was 76. Water temperature 73. The wind was northwest at 12 knots. Rappahannock Light, winds were northwest, 10 knots. Yorktown Coast Guard Station, air temperature was 76. Water temperature 72. The wind was northwest at 10 knots. Crypto Peak, water temperature 69. The wind was north at 16, knots, gusting to 18. Dominion Terminal Newport News, air temperature was 77. The wind was northwest at 10 knots. South Craney Island, air temperature was 77. The wind was north at 9 knots. Cape Henry, air temperature was 71. The wind was north at 11 knots. Brandywine Chill Light, Delaware, winds were north, 15 knots. Air temperature 70. Fenwick Island buoy, winds were north, 6 knots. Water temperature 61. Air temperature 64. Buoy off Virginia Beach 64 nautical miles. Water temperature 66. Air temperature 67. Buoy just east of Cape Henry. Water temperature 69. Wave heights 2. Wave period 9. Duck Cove here, air temperature was 71. The wind was north at 8 knots. Diamond Shoals buoy, air temperature was 78. Wave height 5 feet. Wave period 6. The wind was west at 12 knots. Marine forecast, Chesapeake Bay from New Point Comfort to Little Creek, Virginia. Small craft advisory in effect from this evening through Friday morning. Today, northwest winds 5 to 10 knots, becoming north 10 to 15 knots with gusts up to 20 knots. Waves 2 to 3 feet. Tonight, north winds 5 to 10 knots with gusts up to 15 knots, increasing to 15 to 20 knots. Waves 3 to 4 feet. Friday, north winds 10 to 15 knots with gusts up to 20 knots, becoming northeast 5 to 10 knots in the afternoon. Waves 2 to 3 feet, subsiding to 1 foot in the afternoon. Friday night, south winds 5 to 10 knots, becoming southwest 10 to 15 knots after midnight. Gusts up to 20 knots. Waves 1 to 2 feet. Saturday, northwest winds 10 to 15 knots, becoming north 15 to 20 knots in the afternoon. Gusts up to 25 knots. Waves 3 to 4 feet, occasionally to 5 feet. Saturday night, northeast winds 15 to 20 knots with gusts up to 25 knots. Waves 3 to 4 feet, occasionally to 5 feet. Sunday, east winds 10 to 15 knots. Waves 2 to 3 feet. Sunday night,
southeast winds 10 to 15 knots, becoming south after midnight. Waves around 2 feet. Monday, southwest winds 10 to 15 knots, becoming south in the afternoon. Waves 1 to 2 feet. A chance of showers. Monday night, east winds 10 knots, becoming northeast after midnight. Waves 1 to 2 feet. A chance of showers. Marine forecast, Chesapeake Bay from Little Creek, Virginia to Cape Henry, Virginia, including the Chesapeake Bay Bridge Tunnel. Small craft advisory in effect from this evening through Friday morning. Today, north winds 5 to 10 knots, becoming northwest 10 to 15 knots. Waves 2 to 3 feet. Wave detail, northwest 1 foot at 3 seconds and southeast 1 foot at 8 seconds. Tonight, north winds 15 to 20 knots. Waves 3 to 4 feet. Wave detail, north 2 feet at 3 seconds and southeast 1 foot at 8 seconds. Friday, north winds 10 to 15 knots with gusts up to 20 knots, diminishing to 5 to 10 knots in the afternoon. Waves 2 to 3 feet. Wave detail, northeast 2 feet at 3 seconds and southeast 1 foot at 8 seconds. Friday night, south winds 5 to 10 knots, becoming southwest 10 to 15 knots after midnight. Gusts up to 20 knots. Waves 2 to 3 feet. Wave detail, north 1 foot at 4 seconds and southeast 1 foot at 8 seconds. Saturday, north winds 10 to 15 knots with gusts up to 20 knots. Waves 3 to 4 feet, occasionally to 5 feet. Wave detail, north 2 feet at 3 seconds and southeast 1 foot at 7 seconds. Saturday night, northeast winds 15 to 20 knots with gusts up to 25 knots. Waves 3 to 4 feet, occasionally to 5 feet. Wave detail, east 3 feet at 4 seconds and north 2 feet at 3 seconds. Sunday, east winds 10 to 15 knots with gusts up to 20 knots. Waves 3 to 4 feet, occasionally to 5 feet. Sunday night, southeast winds 10 to 15 knots, becoming south after midnight. Waves around 2 feet. Monday, southwest winds 10 to 15 knots, becoming south in the afternoon. Waves around 2 feet. A chance of showers. Monday night, east winds 10 knots, becoming northeast after midnight. Waves 2 to 3 feet. A chance of showers. This is NOAA's National Weather Service All Hazards Weather Radio, KHP 37, broadcasting from Wakefield, Virginia, transmitting from Driver, Virginia on a frequency of 162.550 MHz. The following information is for Hampton Roads and northeast North Carolina, the southern part of the Chesapeake Bay and adjacent coastal waters. Marine forecast, Currituck Sound. Today, northwest winds 5 to 10 knots, becoming north this afternoon. Gusts up to 15 knots. Waves around 1 foot. Tonight, north winds 5 to 10 knots with gusts up to 15 knots, increasing to 10 to 15 knots with gusts up to 20 knots late. Waves around 1 foot, increasing to 1 to 2 feet late. Friday, north winds 10 to 15 knots, becoming northeast 5 to 10 knots in the afternoon. Waves 1 to 2 feet, diminishing to around 1 foot in the afternoon. Friday night, south winds 5 to 10 knots, becoming southwest with gusts up to 15 knots after midnight. Waves around 1 foot. Saturday, northwest winds 5 to 10 knots, becoming northeast 10 to 15 knots in the afternoon. Gusts up to 20 knots. Waves around 1 foot, increasing to 1 to 2 feet in the afternoon. Saturday night, northeast winds 10 to 15 knots with gusts up to 20 knots. Waves 1 to 2 feet. Sunday, northeast winds 5 to 10 knots with gusts up to 20 knots. Waves around 1 foot. Sunday night, southeast winds 5 to 10 knots, becoming south after midnight. Waves around 1 foot, diminishing to 1 foot or less and light chop after midnight. Monday, south winds 5 to 10 knots with gusts up to 15 knots. Waves around 1 foot. A chance of showers in the afternoon. Monday night, southeast winds 5 to 10 knots with gusts up to 15 knots, becoming northeast after midnight. Waves around 1 foot, diminishing to 1 foot or less and light chop after midnight. A chance of showers. The current time is 2:08 p.m. Eastern Daylight Time. Offshore waters forecast, Baltimore Canyon to Cape Charles Light, to 100 nautical miles. Today, northwest winds 5 to 10 knots, increasing to 10 to 15 knots. Seas 3 to 4 feet.
scattered showers and thunderstorms. Tonight, north winds 10 to 15 knots. Seas 3 to 4 feet.

north winds 10 to 15 knots, becoming west to northwest 5 to 10 knots. Seas 3 to 4 feet. Friday night, west to southwest winds 10 to 20 knots. Seas 3 to 5 feet. Saturday, north to northeast winds 15 to 25 knots. Seas 4 to 8 feet. Saturday night, northeast winds 15 to 20 knots. Seas 6 to 8 feet. Sunday, north winds 10 to 15 knots, becoming north to northeast. Seas 6 to 8 feet. Sunday night, south to southwest winds 5 to 15 knots. Seas 5 to 7 feet. Monday, southwest winds 5 to 15 knots. Seas 4 to 6 feet. Monday night, west to southwest winds less than 10 knots, becoming northwest. Seas 3 to 5 feet. Hazardous weather information. Now here is the hazardous weather outlook for southeast Maryland, northeast North Carolina, central Virginia, east central Virginia, eastern Virginia, north central Virginia, south central Virginia, and southeast Virginia. Today and tonight. No hazardous weather is expected at this time. And now the extended outlook for the period Friday through Wednesday. No hazardous weather is expected at this time. The key weather messages for the next 7 days. Drier weather returns to end the week and continues this weekend and likely into early next week. Now the official National Weather Service forecast. Rest of today, partly sunny. Highs in the mid-80s. North winds 5 to 10 miles per hour. Tonight, clear. Lows in the upper 50s. Northeast winds 5 to 10 miles per hour. Friday, sunny. Highs in the upper 70s. North winds around 5 miles per hour. Friday night, clear in the evening, then becoming partly cloudy. Lows in the lower 60s. Southwest winds around 5 miles per hour. Saturday, partly sunny. Highs in the upper 70s. Northwest winds 5 to 10 miles per hour, becoming northeast with gusts up to 20 miles per hour in the afternoon. Saturday night, partly cloudy in the evening, then clearing. Lows in the mid-50s. Sunday, mostly sunny. Highs in the lower 70s. Sunday night, mostly clear. Lows in the mid-50s. Monday, partly sunny with a chance of showers. A chance of thunderstorms in the afternoon. Highs in the upper 70s. Chance of rain 40%. Monday night, a chance of thunderstorms in the evening. Partly cloudy with a chance of showers. Lows in the upper 50s. Chance of rain 40%. Tuesday, partly sunny. Highs in the upper 70s. Tuesday night, partly cloudy in the evening, then becoming mostly clear. Lows in the upper 50s. Wednesday, partly sunny. Highs in the upper 70s. Here are the marine and buoy reports for 1 p.m. across the lower Chesapeake Bay and coastal waters. All wave and swell heights are in feet. Wave and swell periods are in seconds. Potomac River buoy, air temperature was 72. The wind was northwest at 12 knots. Cove Point, air temperature was 72. The wind was northwest at 6 knots. Piney Point, winds were west, 12 knots. Bishop's Head, air temperature was 77. The wind was northwest at 13 knots, gusting to 19. Lewisetta, air temperature was 76. Water temperature 73. The wind was northwest at 12 knots. Rappahannock Light, winds were northwest, 10 knots. Yorktown Coast Guard Station, air temperature was 76. Water temperature 72. The wind was northwest at 10 knots. Crypto Peak, water temperature 69. The wind was north at 16, knots, gusting to 18. Dominion Terminal Newport News, air temperature was 77. The wind was northwest at 10 knots. South Craney Island, air temperature was 77. The wind was north at 9 knots. Cape Henry, air temperature was 71. The wind was north at 11 knots. Brandywine Chill Light, Delaware, winds were north, 15 knots. Air temperature 70. Fenwick Island buoy, winds were north, 6 knots. Water temperature 61. Air temperature 64. Buoy off Virginia Beach 64 nautical miles. Water temperature 66. Air temperature 67. Buoy just east of Cape Henry. Water temperature 69. Wave heights 2. Wave period 9. Duck Cove Pier, air temperature was 71.

knots. Piney Point, winds were northwest, 19 knots. Bishop's Head, air temperature was 76. The wind was northwest at 15 knots, gusting to 22. Lewisetta, air temperature was 77. Water temperature 74. The wind was northwest at 15 knots, gusting to 22. Rappahannock Light, winds were north, 14 knots. Yorktown Coast Guard Station, air temperature was 77. Water temperature 73. The wind was northwest at 15 knots, gusting to 19. Crypto Peak, water temperature 69. The wind was north at 11 knots. Dominion Terminal Newport News, air temperature was 77. The wind was northwest at 13 knots. South Craney Island, air temperature was 81. The wind was northwest at 8 knots. Cape Henry, air temperature was 74. The wind was north at 4 knots. Brandywine Shoal Light, Delaware, winds were northwest, 13 knots. Fenwick Island Buoy, winds were north, 10 knots. Water temperature 61. Air temperature 65. Buoy off Virginia Beach 64 nautical miles. Water temperature 67. Air temperature 67. Buoy just east of Cape Henry. Water temperature 70. Wave heights 2. Wave period 9. Duck Cove Pier, air temperature was 71. The wind was north at 9 knots. Diamond Shoals Buoy, air temperature was 78. Wave height 5 feet. Wave period 9. The wind was west at 10 knots. Marine forecast, Chesapeake Bay from New Point Comfort to Little Creek, Virginia. Small craft advisory in effect from this evening through Friday morning. Today, northwest winds 5 to 10 knots, becoming north 10 to 15 knots with gusts up to 20 knots. Waves 2 to 3 feet. Tonight, north winds 5 to 10 knots with gusts up to 15 knots, increasing to 15 to 20 knots. Waves 3 to 4 feet. Friday, north winds 10 to 15 knots with gusts up to 20 knots, becoming northeast 5 to 10 knots in the afternoon. Waves 2 to 3 feet, subsiding to 1 foot in the afternoon. Friday night, south winds 5 to 10 knots, becoming southwest 10 to 15 knots after midnight. Gusts up to 20 knots. Waves 1 to 2 feet. Saturday, northwest winds 10 to 15 knots, becoming north 15 to 20 knots in the afternoon. Gusts up to 25 knots. Waves 3 to 4 feet, occasionally to 5 feet. Saturday night, northeast winds 15 to 20 knots with gusts up to 25 knots. Waves 3 to 4 feet, occasionally to 5 feet. Sunday, east winds 10 to 15 knots. Waves 2 to 3 feet. Sunday night, southeast winds 10 to 15 knots, becoming south after midnight. Waves around 2 feet. Monday, southwest winds 10 to 15 knots, becoming south in the afternoon. Waves 1 to 2 feet. A chance of showers. Monday night, east winds 10 knots, becoming northeast after midnight. Waves 1 to 2 feet. A chance of showers. Marine forecast, Chesapeake Bay from Little Creek, Virginia to Cape Henry, Virginia, including the Chesapeake Bay Bridge Tunnel. Small craft advisory in effect from this evening through Friday morning. Today, north winds 5 to 10 knots, becoming northwest 10 to 15 knots. Waves 2 to 3 feet. Wave detail, northwest 1 foot at 3 seconds and southeast 1 foot at 8 seconds. Tonight, north winds 15 to 20 knots. Waves 3 to 4 feet. Wave detail, north 2 feet at 3 seconds and southeast 1 foot at 8 seconds. Friday, north winds 10 to 15 knots with gusts up to 20 knots, diminishing to 5 to 10 knots in the afternoon. Waves 2 to 3 feet. Wave detail, northeast 2 feet at 3 seconds and southeast 1 foot at 8 seconds. Friday night, south winds 5 to 10 knots, becoming southwest 10 to 15 knots after midnight. Gusts up to 20 knots. Waves 2 to 3 feet. Wave detail, north 1 foot at 4 seconds and southeast 1 foot at 8 seconds. Saturday, north winds 10 to 15 knots with gusts up to 20 knots. Waves 3 to 4 feet, occasionally to 5 feet. Wave detail, north 2 feet at 3 seconds and southeast 1 foot at 7 seconds. Saturday night, northeast winds 15 to 20 knots with gusts up to 25 knots. Waves 3 to 4 feet, occasionally to 5 feet.
wave detail,

east 3 feet at 4 seconds and north 2 feet at 3 seconds. Sunday, east winds 10 to 15 knots with gusts up to 20 knots. Waves 3 to 4 feet, occasionally to 5 feet. Sunday night, southeast winds 10 to 15 knots, becoming south after midnight. Waves around 2 feet. Monday, southwest winds 10 to 15 knots, becoming south in the afternoon. Waves around 2 feet. A chance of showers. Monday night, east winds 10 knots, becoming northeast after midnight. Waves 2 to 3 feet. A chance of showers. Marine forecast, Currituck Sound. Today, northwest winds 5 to 10 knots, becoming north this afternoon. Gusts up to 15 knots. Waves around 1 foot. Tonight, north winds 5 to 10 knots with gusts up to 15 knots, increasing to 10 to 15 knots with gusts up to 20 knots late. Waves around 1 foot, increasing to 1 to 2 feet late. Friday, north winds 10 to 15 knots, becoming northeast 5 to 10 knots in the afternoon. Waves 1 to 2 feet, diminishing to around 1 foot in the afternoon. Friday night, south winds 5 to 10 knots, becoming southwest with gusts up to 15 knots after midnight. Waves around 1 foot. Saturday, northwest winds 5 to 10 knots, becoming northeast 10 to 15 knots in the afternoon. Gusts up to 20 knots. Waves around 1 foot, increasing to 1 to 2 feet in the afternoon. Saturday night, northeast winds 10 to 15 knots with gusts up to 20 knots. Waves 1 to 2 feet. Sunday, northeast winds 5 to 10 knots with gusts up to 20 knots. Waves around 1 foot. Sunday night, southeast winds 5 to 10 knots, becoming south after midnight. Waves around 1 foot, diminishing to 1 foot or less and light chop after midnight. Monday, south winds 5 to 10 knots with gusts up to 15 knots. Waves around 1 foot. A chance of showers in the afternoon. Monday night, southeast winds 5 to 10 knots with gusts up to 15 knots, becoming northeast after midnight. Waves around 1 foot, diminishing to 1 foot or less and light chop after midnight. A chance of showers. The current time is 2:22 p.m. Eastern Daylight Time. Offshore waters forecast Baltimore Canyon to Cape Charles Light to 100 nautical miles. Today, northwest winds 5 to 10 knots, increasing to 10 to 15 knots. Seas 3 to 4 feet. Scattered showers and thunderstorms. Tonight, north winds 10 to 15 knots. Seas 3 to 4 feet. Friday, north winds 10 to 15 knots, becoming west to northwest 5 to 10 knots. Seas 3 to 4 feet. Friday night, west to southwest winds 10 to 20 knots. Seas 3 to 5 feet. Saturday, north to northeast winds 15 to 25 knots. Seas 4 to 8 feet. Saturday night, northeast winds 15 to 20 knots. Seas 6 to 8 feet. Sunday, north winds 10 to 15 knots, becoming north to northeast. Seas 6 to 8 feet. Sunday night, south to southwest winds 5 to 15 knots. Seas 5 to 7 feet. Monday, southwest winds 5 to 15 knots. Seas 4 to 6 feet. Monday night, west to southwest winds less than 10 knots, becoming northwest. Seas 3 to 5 feet. Hazardous weather information. Now here is the hazardous weather outlook for southeast Maryland, northeast North Carolina, central Virginia, east central Virginia, eastern Virginia, north central Virginia, south central Virginia, and southeast Virginia. Today and tonight. No hazardous weather is expected at this time. And now the extended outlook for the period Friday through Wednesday. No hazardous weather is expected at this time. The key weather messages for the next 7 days. Drier weather returns to end the week and continues this weekend and likely into early next week. Now the official National Weather Service forecast. Rest of today, partly sunny. Highs in the mid-80s. North winds 5 to 10 miles per hour. Tonight, clear. Lows in the upper 50s. Northeast winds 5 to 10 miles per hour. Friday, sunny. Highs in the upper 70s. North winds around 5 miles per hour. Friday night, clear in the evening, then becoming partly cloudy. Lows in the lower 60s. Southwest winds around 5 miles per hour. Saturday, partly sunny. Highs in the upper 70s.
Northwest winds 5 to 10 miles per hour, becoming northeast with gusts up to 20 miles per hour in the afternoon. Saturday night, partly cloudy in the evening, then clearing. Lows in the mid-50s. Sunday, mostly sunny. Highs in the lower 70s. Sunday night, mostly clear. Lows in the mid-50s. Monday, partly sunny with a chance of showers. A chance of thunderstorms in the afternoon. Highs in the upper 70s. Chance of rain 40%. Monday night, a chance of thunderstorms in the evening. Partly cloudy with a chance of showers. Lows in the upper 50s. Chance of rain 40%. Tuesday, partly sunny. Highs in the upper 70s. Tuesday night, partly cloudy in the evening, then becoming mostly clear. Lows in the upper 50s. Wednesday, partly sunny. Highs in the upper 70s. Here are the marine and buoy reports for 2 p.m. across the lower Chesapeake Bay and coastal waters. All wave and swell heights are in feet. Wave and swell periods are in seconds. Potomac River buoy, air temperature was 73. The wind was north at 16, knots gusting to 21. Cove Point, air temperature was 73. The wind was northwest at 3 knots. Piney Point, winds were northwest, 19 knots. Bishop's Head, air temperature was 76. The wind was northwest at 15, knots gusting to 22. Lewisetta, air temperature was 77. Water temperature 74. The wind was northwest at 15, knots gusting to 22. Rappahannock Light, winds were north, 14 knots. Yorktown Coast Guard Station, air temperature was 77. Water temperature 73. The wind was northwest at 15, knots gusting to 19. Crypto Peak, water temperature 69. The wind was north at 11 knots. Dominion Terminal Newport News, air temperature was 77. The wind was northwest at 13 knots. South Craney Island, air temperature was 81. The wind was northwest at 8 knots. Cape Henry, air temperature was 74. The wind was north at 4 knots. Brandywine Chill Light, Delaware, winds were northwest, 13 knots. Fenwick Island buoy, winds were north, 10 knots. Water temperature 61. Air temperature 65. Buoy off Virginia Beach 64 nautical miles. Water temperature 67. Air temperature 67. Buoy just east of Cape Henry. Water temperature 70. Wave heights 2. Wave period 9. Duck Cove Pier, air temperature was 71. The wind was north at 9 knots. Diamond Shoals buoy, air temperature was 78. Wave height 5 feet. Wave period 9. The wind was west at 10 knots. Marine forecast, Chesapeake Bay from New Point Comfort to Little Creek, Virginia. Small craft advisory in effect from this evening through Friday morning. Today, northwest winds 5 to 10 knots, becoming north 10 to 15 knots with gusts up to 20 knots. Waves 2 to 3 feet. Tonight, north winds 5 to 10 knots with gusts up to 15 knots, increasing to 15 to 20 knots. Waves 3 to 4 feet. Friday, north winds 10 to 15 knots with gusts up to 20 knots, becoming northeast 5 to 10 knots in the afternoon. Waves 2 to 3 feet, subsiding to 1 foot in the afternoon. Friday night, south winds 5 to 10 knots, becoming southwest 10 to 15 knots after midnight. Gusts up to 20 knots. Waves 1 to 2 feet. Saturday, northwest winds 10 to 15 knots, becoming north 15 to 20 knots in the afternoon. Gusts up to 25 knots. Waves 3 to 4 feet, occasionally to 5 feet. Saturday night, northeast winds 15 to 20 knots with gusts up to 25 knots. Waves 3 to 4 feet, occasionally to 5 feet. Sunday, east winds 10 to 15 knots. Waves 2 to 3 feet. Sunday night, southeast winds 10 to 15 knots, becoming south after midnight. Waves around 2 feet. Monday, southwest winds 10 to 15 knots, becoming south in the afternoon. Waves 1 to 2 feet. A chance of showers. Monday night, east winds 10 knots, becoming northeast after midnight. Waves 1 to 2 feet. A chance of showers. Marine forecast, Chesapeake Bay from Little Creek, Virginia to Cape Henry, Virginia, including the Chesapeake Bay Bridge Tunnel.
small craft advisory in effect from this evening through Friday morning. Today, north winds 5 to 10 knots, becoming northwest 10 to 15 knots. Waves 2 to 3 feet. Wave detail, northwest 1 foot at 3 seconds and southeast 1 foot at 8 seconds. Tonight, north winds 15 to 20 knots. Waves 3 to 4 feet. Wave detail, north 2 feet at 3 seconds and southeast 1 foot at 8 seconds. Friday, north winds 10 to 15 knots with gusts up to 20 knots, diminishing to 5 to 10 knots in the afternoon. Waves 2 to 3 feet. Wave detail, northeast 2 feet at 3 seconds and southeast 1 foot at 8 seconds. Friday night, south winds 5 to 10 knots, becoming southwest 10 to 15 knots after midnight. Gusts up to 20 knots. Waves 2 to 3 feet. Wave detail, north 1 foot at 4 seconds and southeast 1 foot at 8 seconds. Saturday, north winds 10 to 15 knots with gusts up to 20 knots. Waves 3 to 4 feet, occasionally to 5 feet. Wave detail, north 2 feet at 3 seconds and southeast 1 foot at 7 seconds. Saturday night, northeast winds 15 to 20 knots with gusts up to 25 knots. Waves 3 to 4 feet, occasionally to 5 feet. Wave detail, east 3 feet at 4 seconds and north 2 feet at 3 seconds. Sunday, east winds 10 to 15 knots with gusts up to 20 knots. Waves 3 to 4 feet, occasionally to 5 feet. Sunday night, southeast winds 10 to 15 knots, becoming south after midnight. Waves around 2 feet. Monday, southwest winds 10 to 15 knots, becoming south in the afternoon. Waves around 2 feet. A chance of showers. Monday night, east winds 10 knots, becoming northeast after midnight. Waves 2 to 3 feet. A chance of showers. Marine forecast, Currituck Sound. Today, northwest winds 5 to 10 knots, becoming north this afternoon. Gusts up to 15 knots. Waves around 1 foot. Tonight, north winds 5 to 10 knots with gusts up to 15 knots, increasing to 10 to 15 knots with gusts up to 20 knots late. Waves around 1 foot, increasing to 1 to 2 feet late. Friday, north winds 10 to 15 knots, becoming northeast 5 to 10 knots in the afternoon. Waves 1 to 2 feet, diminishing to around 1 foot in the afternoon. Friday night, south winds 5 to 10 knots, becoming southwest with gusts up to 15 knots after midnight. Waves around 1 foot. Saturday, northwest winds 5 to 10 knots, becoming northeast 10 to 15 knots in the afternoon. Gusts up to 20 knots. Waves around 1 foot, increasing to 1 to 2 feet in the afternoon. Saturday night, northeast winds 10 to 15 knots with gusts up to 20 knots. Waves 1 to 2 feet. Sunday, northeast winds 5 to 10 knots with gusts up to 20 knots. Waves around 1 foot. Sunday night, southeast winds 5 to 10 knots, becoming south after midnight. Waves around 1 foot, diminishing to 1 foot or less and light chop after midnight. Monday, south winds 5 to 10 knots with gusts up to 15 knots. Waves around 1 foot. A chance of showers in the afternoon. Monday night, southeast winds 5 to 10 knots with gusts up to 15 knots, becoming northeast after midnight. Waves around 1 foot, diminishing to 1 foot or less and light chop after midnight. A chance of showers. The current time is 2:33 p.m. Eastern Daylight Time. Offshore waters forecast Baltimore Canyon to Cape Charles Light to 100 nautical miles. Today, northwest winds 5 to 10 knots, increasing to 10 to 15 knots. Seas 3 to 4 feet. Scattered showers and thunderstorms. Tonight, north winds 10 to 15 knots. Seas 3 to 4 feet. Friday, north winds 10 to 15 knots, becoming west to northwest 5 to 10 knots. Seas 3 to 4 feet. Friday night, west to southwest winds 10 to 20 knots. Seas 3 to 5 feet. Saturday, north to northeast winds 15 to 25 knots. Seas 4 to 8 feet. Saturday night, northeast winds 15 to 20 knots. Seas 6 to 8 feet. Sunday, north winds 10 to 15 knots, becoming north to northeast. Seas 6 to 8 feet. Sunday night, south to southwest winds 5 to 15 knots. Seas 5 to 7 feet. Monday, southwest winds 5 to 15 knots.
seas 4 to 6 feet. Monday night, west to southwest winds less than 10 knots, becoming northwest. Seas 3 to 5 feet. This is NOAA's National Weather Service All Hazards Weather Radio, KHP 37, broadcasting from Wakefield, Virginia, transmitting from Driver, Virginia on a frequency of 162.550 MHz. The following information is for Hampton Roads and Northeast North Carolina, the southern part of the Chesapeake Bay and adjacent coastal waters. Hazardous weather information. Now here is the hazardous weather outlook for Southeast Maryland, Northeast North Carolina, Central Virginia, East Central Virginia, Eastern Virginia, North Central Virginia, South Central Virginia, and Southeast Virginia. Today and tonight. No hazardous weather is expected at this time. And now the extended outlook for the period Friday through Wednesday. No hazardous weather is expected at this time. The key weather messages for the next 7 days. Drier weather returns continues this weekend and likely into early next week. Now the official National Weather Service forecast. Rest of today, partly sunny. Highs in the mid-80s. North winds 5 to 10 miles per hour. Tonight, clear. Lows in the upper 50s. Northeast winds 5 to 10 miles per hour. Friday, sunny. Highs in the upper 70s. North winds around 5 miles per hour. Friday night, clear in the evening, then becoming partly cloudy. Lows in the lower 60s. Southwest winds around 5 miles per hour. Saturday, partly sunny. Highs in the upper 70s. Northwest winds 5 to 10 miles per hour, becoming northeast with gusts up to 20 miles per hour in the afternoon. Saturday night, partly cloudy in the evening, then clearing. Lows in the mid-50s. Sunday, mostly sunny. Highs in the lower 70s. Sunday night, mostly clear. Lows in the mid-50s. Monday, partly sunny with a chance of showers. A chance of thunderstorms in the afternoon. Highs in the upper 70s. Chance of rain 40%. Monday night, a chance of thunderstorms in the evening. Partly cloudy with a chance of showers. Lows in the upper 50s. Chance of rain 40%. Tuesday, partly sunny. Highs in the upper 70s. Tuesday night, partly cloudy in the evening, then becoming mostly clear. Lows in the upper 50s. Wednesday, partly sunny. Highs in the upper 70s. Here are the marine and buoy reports for 2 p.m. across the lower Chesapeake Bay and coastal waters. All wave and swell heights are in feet. Wave and swell periods are in seconds. Potomac River buoy, air temperature was 73. The wind was north at 16, knots gusting to 21. Cove Point, air temperature was 73. The wind was northwest at 3 knots. Piney Point, winds were northwest, 19 knots. Bishop's Head, air temperature was 76. The wind was northwest at 15, knots gusting to 22. Lewisetta, air temperature was 77. Water temperature 74. The wind was northwest at 15, knots gusting to 22. Rappahannock Light, winds were north, 14 knots. Yorktown Coast Guard Station, air temperature was 77. Water temperature 73. The wind was northwest at 15, knots gusting to 19. Crypto Peak, water temperature 69. The wind was north at 11 knots. Dominion Terminal Newport News, air temperature was 77. The wind was northwest at 13 knots. South Craney Island, air temperature was 81. The wind was northwest at 8 knots. Cape Henry, air temperature was 74. The wind was north at 4 knots. Brandywine Chill Lake, Delaware, winds were northwest, 13 knots. Fenwick Island buoy, winds were north, 10 knots. Water temperature 61. Air temperature 65. Buoy off Virginia Beach 64 nautical miles. Water temperature 67. Air temperature 67. Buoy just east of Cape Henry. Water temperature 70. Wave heights 2. Wave period 9. Duck Cove Pier, air temperature was 71. The wind was north at 9 knots. Diamond Shoals buoy, air temperature was 78. Wave height 5 feet. Wave period 9. The wind was west at 10 knots. Marine forecast, Chesapeake Bay from New Point Comfort to Little Creek, Virginia.
small craft advisory in effect from this evening through Friday morning. Today, northwest winds 5 to 10 knots, becoming north 10 to 15 knots with gusts up to 20 knots. Waves 2 to 3 feet. Tonight, north winds 5 to 10 knots with gusts up to 15 knots, increasing to 15 to 20 knots. Waves 3 to 4 feet. Friday, north winds 10 to 15 knots with gusts up to 20 knots, becoming northeast 5 to 10 knots in the afternoon. Waves 2 to 3 feet, subsiding to 1 foot in the afternoon. Friday night, south winds 5 to 10 knots, becoming southwest 10 to 15 knots after midnight. Gusts up to 20 knots. Waves 1 to 2 feet. Saturday, northwest winds 10 to 15 knots, becoming north 15 to 20 knots in the afternoon. Gusts up to 25 knots. Waves 3 to 4 feet, occasionally to 5 feet. Saturday night, northeast winds 15 to 20 knots with gusts up to 25 knots. Waves 3 to 4 feet, occasionally to 5 feet. Sunday, east winds 10 to 15 knots. Waves 2 to 3 feet. Sunday night, southeast winds 10 to 15 knots, becoming south after midnight. Waves around 2 feet. Monday, southwest winds 10 to 15 knots, becoming south in the afternoon. Waves 1 to 2 feet. A chance of showers. Monday night, east winds 10 knots, becoming northeast after midnight. Waves 1 to 2 feet. A chance of showers. Marine forecast. Chesapeake Bay from Little Creek, Virginia to Cape Henry, Virginia, including the Chesapeake Bay Bridge Tunnel. Small craft advisory in effect from this evening through Friday morning. Today, north winds 5 to 10 knots, becoming northwest 10 to 15 knots. Waves 2 to 3 feet. Wave detail, northwest 1 foot at 3 seconds and southeast 1 foot at 8 seconds. Tonight, north winds 15 to 20 knots. Waves 3 to 4 feet. Wave detail, north 2 feet at 3 seconds and southeast 1 foot at 8 seconds. Friday, north winds 10 to 15 knots with gusts up to 20 knots, diminishing to 5 to 10 knots in the afternoon. Waves 2 to 3 feet. Wave detail, northeast 2 feet at 3 seconds and southeast 1 foot at 8 seconds. Friday night, south winds 5 to 10 knots, becoming southwest 10 to 15 knots after midnight. Gusts up to 20 knots. Waves 2 to 3 feet. Wave detail, north 1 foot at 4 seconds and southeast 1 foot at 8 seconds. Saturday, north winds 10 to 15 knots with gusts up to 20 knots. Waves 3 to 4 feet, occasionally to 5 feet. Wave detail, north 2 feet at 3 seconds and southeast 1 foot at 7 seconds. Saturday night, northeast winds 15 to 20 knots with gusts up to 25 knots. Waves 3 to 4 feet, occasionally to 5 feet. Wave detail, east 3 feet at 4 seconds and north 2 feet at 3 seconds. Sunday, east winds 10 to 15 knots with gusts up to 20 knots. Waves 3 to 4 feet, occasionally to 5 feet. Sunday night, southeast winds 10 to 15 knots, becoming south after midnight. Waves around 2 feet. Monday, southwest winds 10 to 15 knots, becoming south in the afternoon. Waves around 2 feet. A chance of showers. Monday night, east winds 10 knots, becoming northeast after midnight. Waves 2 to 3 feet. A chance of showers. Marine forecast, Curlewick Sound. Today, northwest winds 5 to 10 knots, becoming north this afternoon. Gusts up to 15 knots. Waves around 1 foot. Tonight, north winds 5 to 10 knots with gusts up to 15 knots, increasing to 10 to 15 knots with gusts up to 20 knots late. Waves around 1 foot, increasing to 1 to 2 feet late. Friday, north winds 10 to 15 knots, becoming northeast 5 to 10 knots in the afternoon. Waves 1 to 2 feet, diminishing to around 1 foot in the afternoon. Friday night, south winds 5 to 10 knots, becoming southwest with gusts up to 15 knots after midnight. Waves around 1 foot. Saturday, northwest winds 5 to 10 knots, becoming northeast 10 to 15 knots in the afternoon. Gusts up to 20 knots. Waves around 1 foot, increasing to 1 to 2 feet in the afternoon. Saturday night, northeast winds 10 to 15 knots with gusts up to 20 knots. Waves 1 to 2 feet. Sunday, northeast winds 5 to 10 knots with gusts up to 20 knots. Waves around 1 foot.
Sunday night, southeast winds 5 to 10 knots, becoming south after midnight. Waves around 1 foot, diminishing to 1 foot or less and light chop after midnight. Monday, south winds 5 to 10 knots with gusts up to 15 knots. Waves around 1 foot. A chance of showers in the afternoon. Monday night, southeast winds 5 to 10 knots with gusts up to 15 knots, becoming northeast after midnight. Waves around 1 foot, diminishing to 1 foot or less and light chop after midnight. A chance of showers. The current time is 2:45 p.m. Eastern Daylight Time. Offshore waters forecast Baltimore Canyon to Cape Charles Light, to 100 nautical miles. Today, northwest winds 5 to 10 knots, increasing to 10 to 15 knots. Seas 3 to 4 feet. Scattered showers and thunderstorms. Tonight, north winds 10 to 15 knots. Seas 3 to 4 feet. Friday, north winds 10 to 15 knots, becoming west to northwest 5 to 10 knots. Seas 3 to 4 feet. Friday night, west to southwest winds 10 to 20 knots. Seas 3 to 5 feet. Saturday, north to northeast winds 15 to 25 knots. Seas 4 to 8 feet. Saturday night, northeast winds 15 to 20 knots. Seas 6 to 8 feet. Sunday, north winds 10 to 15 knots, becoming north to northeast. Seas 6 to 8 feet. Sunday night, south to southwest winds 5 to 15 knots. Seas 5 to 7 feet. Monday, southwest winds 5 to 15 knots. Seas 4 to 6 feet. Monday night, west to southwest winds less than 10 knots, becoming northwest. Seas 3 to 5 feet. Attention, voluntary speed reduction zones to protect North Atlantic right whales may be in effect along the U-South East Coast where right whales have been detected. All mariners and recreational boaters are requested to route these areas or transit through them at 10 knots or less. Consult broadcast notice to mariners, NAVTEX, and local notice to mariners for more information. Please report sightings of dead, injured, or entangled whales to 866-755-6622 or to the U-South Coast Guard on Channel 16. Visit www.fisheriesnorgov and search right whale speed rule to learn more and sign up for notifications about right whale slow zones. Hazardous weather information. Now here is the hazardous weather outlook for Southeast Maryland, Northeast North Carolina, Central Virginia, East Central Virginia, Eastern Virginia, North Central Virginia, South Central Virginia, and Southeast Virginia. Today and tonight. No hazardous weather is expected at this time. And now the extended outlook for the period Friday through Wednesday. No hazardous weather is expected at this time. The key weather messages for the next 7 days. Drier weather returns continues this weekend and likely into early next week. Now the official National Weather Service forecast. This afternoon, mostly sunny. Highs in the mid-80s. North winds 10 to 15 miles per hour. Tonight, clear. Lows in the upper 50s. North winds 5 to 10 miles per hour. Gusts up to 20 miles per hour in the evening. Friday, sunny. Highs around 80. Northwest winds around 5 miles per hour. Friday night, mostly clear in the evening, then becoming partly cloudy. Lows in the lower 60s. Southwest winds 5 to 10 miles per hour. Saturday, partly sunny. Highs in the upper 70s. Northwest winds 5 to 10 miles per hour, becoming north with gusts up to 20 miles per hour in the afternoon. Saturday night, partly cloudy in the evening, then clearing. Lows in the lower 50s. Sunday, mostly sunny. Highs in the lower 70s. Sunday night, partly cloudy in the evening, then becoming mostly clear. Lows in the mid-50s. Monday, partly sunny. A chance of showers in the afternoon. Highs around 80. Chance of rain 30%. Monday night, partly cloudy. A chance of showers in the evening. Lows in the upper 50s. Chance of rain 30%. Tuesday, mostly sunny. Highs in the upper 70s. Tuesday night, mostly clear. Lows in the upper 50s. Wednesday, mostly sunny. Highs in the mid-70s. Here are the marine and buoy reports for 2 p.m. across the lower Chesapeake Bay and coastal waters. All wave and swell heights are in feet. Wave and swell periods are in seconds.
Potomac River buoy, air temperature was 73. The wind was north at 16, knots gusting to 21. Cove Point, air temperature was 73. The wind was northwest at 3 knots. Piney Point, winds were northwest, 19 knots. Bishop's Head, air temperature was 76. The wind was northwest at 15, knots gusting to 22. Lewisetta, air temperature was 77. Water temperature 74. The wind was northwest at 15, knots gusting to 22. Rappahannock Light, winds were north, 14 knots. Yorktown Coast Guard Station, air temperature was 77. Water temperature 73. The wind was northwest at 15, knots gusting to 19. Crypto Peak, water temperature 69. The wind was north at 11 knots. Dominion Terminal Newport News, air temperature was 77. The wind was northwest at 13 knots. South Craney Island, air temperature was 81. The wind was northwest at 8 knots. Cape Henry, air temperature was 74. The wind was north at 4 knots. Brandywine Shoalite, Delaware, winds were northwest, 13 knots. Fenwick Island buoy, winds were north, 10 knots. Water temperature 61. Air temperature 65. Buoy off Virginia Beach 64 nautical miles. Water temperature 67. Air temperature 67. Buoy just east of Cape Henry. Water temperature 70. Wave heights 2. Wave period 9. Duck Cove Pier, air temperature was 71. The wind was north at 9 knots. Diamond Shoals buoy, air temperature was 78. Wave height 5 feet. Wave period 9. The wind was west at 10 knots. Marine forecast, Chesapeake Bay from New Point Comfort to Little Creek, Virginia. Small craft advisory in effect from this evening through Friday morning. Today, northwest winds 5 to 10 knots, becoming north 10 to 15 knots with gusts up to 20 knots. Waves 2 to 3 feet. Tonight, north winds 5 to 10 knots with gusts up to 15 knots, increasing to 15 to 20 knots. Waves 3 to 4 feet. Friday, north winds 10 to 15 knots with gusts up to 20 knots, becoming northeast 5 to 10 knots in the afternoon. Waves 2 to 3 feet, subsiding to 1 foot in the afternoon. Friday night, south winds 5 to 10 knots, becoming southwest 10 to 15 knots after midnight. Gusts up to 20 knots. Waves 1 to 2 feet. Saturday, northwest winds 10 to 15 knots, becoming north 15 to 20 knots in the afternoon. Gusts up to 25 knots. Waves 3 to 4 feet, occasionally to 5 feet. Saturday night, northeast winds 15 to 20 knots with gusts up to 25 knots. Waves 3 to 4 feet, occasionally to 5 feet. Sunday, east winds 10 to 15 knots. Waves 2 to 3 feet. Sunday night, southeast winds 10 to 15 knots, becoming south after midnight. Waves around 2 feet. Monday, southwest winds 10 to 15 knots, becoming south in the afternoon. Waves 1 to 2 feet. A chance of showers. Monday night, east winds 10 knots, becoming northeast after midnight. Waves 1 to 2 feet. A chance of showers. Marine forecast, Chesapeake Bay from Little Creek, Virginia to Cape Henry, Virginia, including the Chesapeake Bay Bridge Tunnel. Small craft advisory in effect from this evening through Friday morning. Today, north winds 5 to 10 knots, becoming northwest 10 to 15 knots. Waves 2 to 3 feet. Wave detail, northwest 1 foot at 3 seconds and southeast 1 foot at 8 seconds. Tonight, north winds 15 to 20 knots. Waves 3 to 4 feet. Wave detail, north 2 feet at 3 seconds and southeast 1 foot at 8 seconds. Friday, north winds 10 to 15 knots with gusts up to 20 knots, diminishing to 5 to 10 knots in the afternoon. Waves 2 to 3 feet. Wave detail, northeast 2 feet at 3 seconds and southeast 1 foot at 8 seconds. Friday night, south winds 5 to 10 knots, becoming southwest 10 to 15 knots after midnight. Gusts up to 20 knots. Waves 2 to 3 feet. Wave detail, north 1 foot at 4 seconds and southeast 1 foot at 8 seconds. Saturday, north winds 10 to 15 knots with gusts up to 20 knots. Waves 3 to 4 feet, occasionally to 5 feet. Wave detail,
north 2 feet at 3 seconds and southeast 1 foot at 7 seconds. Saturday night, northeast winds 15 to 20 knots with gusts up to 25 knots. Waves 3 to 4 feet, occasionally to 5 feet. Wave detail, east 3 feet at 4 seconds and north 2 feet at 3 seconds. Sunday, east winds 10 to 15 knots with gusts up to 20 knots. Waves 3 to 4 feet, occasionally to 5 feet. Sunday night, southeast winds 10 to 15 knots, becoming south after midnight. Waves around 2 feet. Monday, southwest winds 10 to 15 knots, becoming south in the afternoon. Waves around 2 feet. A chance of showers. Monday night, east winds 10 knots, becoming northeast after midnight. Waves 2 to 3 feet. A chance of showers. Marine forecast, Kuril Sound. Today, northwest winds 5 to 10 knots, becoming north this afternoon. Gusts up to 15 knots. Waves around 1 foot. Tonight, north winds 5 to 10 knots with gusts up to 15 knots, increasing to 10 to 15 knots with gusts up to 20 knots late. Waves around 1 foot, increasing to 1 to 2 feet late. Friday, north winds 10 to 15 knots, becoming northeast 5 to 10 knots in the afternoon. Waves 1 to 2 feet, diminishing to around 1 foot in the afternoon. Friday night, south winds 5 to 10 knots, becoming southwest with gusts up to 15 knots after midnight. Waves around 1 foot. Saturday, northwest winds 5 to 10 knots, becoming northeast 10 to 15 knots in the afternoon. Gusts up to 20 knots. Waves around 1 foot, increasing to 1 to 2 feet in the afternoon. Saturday night, northeast winds 10 to 15 knots with gusts up to 20 knots. Waves 1 to 2 feet. Sunday, northeast winds 5 to 10 knots with gusts up to 20 knots. Waves around 1 foot. Sunday night, southeast winds 5 to 10 knots, becoming south after midnight. Waves around 1 foot, diminishing to 1 foot or less and light chop after midnight. Monday, south winds 5 to 10 knots with gusts up to 15 knots. Waves around 1 foot. A chance of showers in the afternoon. Monday night, southeast winds 5 to 10 knots with gusts up to 15 knots, becoming northeast after midnight. Waves around 1 foot, diminishing to 1 foot or less and light chop after midnight. A chance of showers. The current time is 2:57 p.m. Eastern Daylight Time. Offshore waters forecast Baltimore Canyon to Cape Charles Light to 100 nautical miles. Today, northwest winds 5 to 10 knots, increasing to 10 to 15 knots. Seas 3 to 4 feet. Scattered showers and thunderstorms. Tonight, north winds 10 to 15 knots. Seas 3 to 4 feet. Friday, north winds 10 to 15 knots, becoming west to northwest 5 to 10 knots. Seas 3 to 4 feet. Friday night, west to southwest winds 10 to 20 knots. Seas 3 to 5 feet. Saturday, north to northeast winds 15 to 25 knots. Seas 4 to 8 feet. Saturday night, northeast winds 15 to 20 knots. Seas 6 to 8 feet. Sunday, north winds 10 to 15 knots, becoming north to northeast. Seas 6 to 8 feet. Sunday night, south to southwest winds 5 to 15 knots. Seas 5 to 7 feet. Monday, southwest winds 5 to 15 knots. Seas 4 to 6 feet. Monday night, west to southwest winds less than 10 knots, becoming northwest. Seas 3 to 5 feet. Hazardous weather information. Now here is the hazardous weather outlook for southeast Maryland, northeast North Carolina, central Virginia, east central Virginia, eastern Virginia, north central Virginia, south central Virginia, and southeast Virginia. Today and tonight. No hazardous weather is expected at this time. And now the extended outlook for the period Friday through Wednesday. No hazardous weather is expected at this time. The key weather messages for the next 7 days. Drier weather returns continues this weekend and likely into early next week. Now the official National Weather Service forecast. This afternoon, mostly sunny. Highs in the mid-80s. North winds 10 to 15 miles per hour. Tonight, clear. Lows in the upper 50s. North winds 5 to 10 miles per hour. Gusts up to 20 miles per hour in the evening. Friday, sunny. Highs around 80.
Northwest winds around 5 miles per hour. Friday night, mostly clear in the evening, then becoming partly cloudy. Lows in the lower 60s. Southwest winds 5 to 10 miles per hour. Saturday, partly sunny. Highs in the upper 70s. Northwest winds 5 to 10 miles per hour, becoming north with gusts up to 20 miles per hour in the afternoon. Saturday night, partly cloudy in the evening, then clearing. Lows in the lower 50s. Sunday, mostly sunny. Highs in the lower 70s. Sunday night, partly cloudy in the evening, then becoming mostly clear. Lows in the mid-50s. Monday, partly sunny. A chance of showers in the afternoon. Highs around 80. Chance of rain 30%. Monday night, partly cloudy. A chance of showers in the evening. Lows in the upper 50s. Chance of rain 30%. Tuesday, mostly sunny. Highs in the upper 70s. Tuesday night, mostly clear. Lows in the upper 50s. Wednesday, mostly sunny. Highs in the mid-70s. Here are the marine and buoy reports for 2 p.m. across the lower Chesapeake Bay and coastal waters. All wave and swell heights are in feet. Wave and swell periods are in seconds. Potomac River buoy, air temperature was 73. The wind was north at 16, knots gusting to 21. Cove Point, air temperature was 73. The wind was northwest at 3 knots. Piney Point, winds were northwest, 19 knots. Bishop's Head, air temperature was 76. The wind was northwest at 15, knots gusting to 22. Lewisetta, air temperature was 77. Water temperature 74. The wind was northwest at 15, knots gusting to 22. Rappahannock Light, winds were north, 14 knots. Yorktown Coast Guard Station, air temperature was 77. Water temperature 73. The wind was northwest at 15, knots gusting to 19. Crypto Peak, water temperature 69. The wind was north at 11 knots. Dominion Terminal Newport News, air temperature was 77. The wind was northwest at 13 knots. South Craney Island, air temperature was 81. The wind was northwest at 8 knots. Cape Henry, air temperature was 74. The wind was north at 4 knots. Brandywine Chill Lake, Delaware, winds were northwest, 13 knots. Fenwick Island buoy, winds were north, 10 knots. Water temperature 61. Air temperature 65. Buoy off Virginia Beach 64 nautical miles. Water temperature 67. Air temperature 67. Buoy just east of Cape Henry. Water temperature 70. Wave heights 2. Wave period 9. Duck Cove Pier, air temperature was 71. The wind was north at 9 knots. Diamond Shoals buoy, air temperature was 78. Wave height 5 feet. Wave period 9. The wind was west at 10 knots. Marine forecast, Chesapeake Bay from New Point Comfort to Little Creek, Virginia. Small craft advisory in effect from this evening through Friday morning. Today, northwest winds 5 to 10 knots, becoming north 10 to 15 knots with gusts up to 20 knots. Waves 2 to 3 feet. Tonight, north winds 5 to 10 knots with gusts up to 15 knots, increasing to 15 to 20 knots. Waves 3 to 4 feet. Friday, north winds 10 to 15 knots with gusts up to 20 knots, becoming northeast 5 to 10 knots in the afternoon. Waves 2 to 3 feet, subsiding to 1 foot in the afternoon. Friday night, south winds 5 to 10 knots, becoming southwest 10 to 15 knots after midnight. Gusts up to 20 knots. Waves 1 to 2 feet. Saturday, northwest winds 10 to 15 knots, becoming north 15 to 20 knots in the afternoon. Gusts up to 25 knots. Waves 3 to 4 feet, occasionally to 5 feet. Saturday night, northeast winds 15 to 20 knots with gusts up to 25 knots. Waves 3 to 4 feet, occasionally to 5 feet. Sunday, east winds 10 to 15 knots. Waves 2 to 3 feet. Sunday night, southeast winds 10 to 15 knots, becoming south after midnight. Waves around 2 feet. Monday, southwest winds 10 to 15 knots, becoming south in the afternoon. Waves 1 to 2 feet. A chance of showers.
Monday night, east winds 10 knots, becoming northeast after midnight. Waves 1 to 2 feet. A chance of showers. Marine forecast, Chesapeake Bay from Little Creek, Virginia to Cape Henry, Virginia, including the Chesapeake Bay Bridge Tunnel. Small craft advisory in effect from this evening through Friday morning. Today, north winds 5 to 10 knots, becoming northwest 10 to 15 knots. Waves 2 to 3 feet. Wave detail, northwest 1 foot at 3 seconds and southeast 1 foot at 8 seconds. Tonight, north winds 15 to 20 knots. Waves 3 to 4 feet. Wave detail, north 2 feet at 3 seconds and southeast 1 foot at 8 seconds. Friday, north winds 10 to 15 knots with gusts up to 20 knots, diminishing to 5 to 10 knots in the afternoon. Waves 2 to 3 feet. Wave detail, northeast 2 feet at 3 seconds and southeast 1 foot at 8 seconds. Friday night, south winds 5 to 10 knots, becoming southwest 10 to 15 knots after midnight. Gusts up to 20 knots. Waves 2 to 3 feet. Wave detail, north 1 foot at 4 seconds and southeast 1 foot at 8 seconds. Saturday, north winds 10 to 15 knots with gusts up to 20 knots. Waves 3 to 4 feet, occasionally to 5 feet. Wave detail, north 2 feet at 3 seconds and southeast 1 foot at 7 seconds. Saturday night, northeast winds 15 to 20 knots with gusts up to 25 knots. Waves 3 to 4 feet, occasionally to 5 feet. Wave detail, east 3 feet at 4 seconds and north 2 feet at 3 seconds. Sunday, east winds 10 to 15 knots with gusts up to 20 knots. Waves 3 to 4 feet, occasionally to 5 feet. Sunday night, southeast winds 10 to 15 knots, becoming south after midnight. Waves around 2 feet. Monday, southwest winds 10 to 15 knots, becoming south in the afternoon. Waves around 2 feet. A chance of showers. Monday night, east winds 10 knots, becoming northeast after midnight. Waves 2 to 3 feet. A chance of showers. This is NOAA's National Weather Service All Hazards Weather Radio, KHP 37, broadcasting from Wakefield, Virginia, transmitting from Driver, Virginia on a frequency of 162.550 MHz. The following information is for Hampton Roads and Northeast North Carolina, the southern part of the Chesapeake Bay and adjacent coastal waters. Marine forecast, Currituck Sound. Today, northwest winds 5 to 10 knots, becoming north this afternoon. Gusts up to 15 knots. Waves around 1 foot. Tonight, north winds 5 to 10 knots with gusts up to 15 knots, increasing to 10 to 15 knots with gusts up to 20 knots late. Waves around 1 foot, increasing to 1 to 2 feet late. Friday, north winds 10 to 15 knots, becoming northeast 5 to 10 knots in the afternoon. Waves 1 to 2 feet, diminishing to around 1 foot in the afternoon. Friday night, south winds 5 to 10 knots, becoming southwest with gusts up to 15 knots after midnight. Waves around 1 foot. Saturday, northwest winds 5 to 10 knots, becoming northeast 10 to 15 knots in the afternoon. Gusts up to 20 knots. Waves around 1 foot, increasing to 1 to 2 feet in the afternoon. Saturday night, northeast winds 10 to 15 knots with gusts up to 20 knots. Waves 1 to 2 feet. Sunday, northeast winds 5 to 10 knots with gusts up to 20 knots. Waves around 1 foot. Sunday night, southeast winds 5 to 10 knots, becoming south after midnight. Waves around 1 foot, diminishing to 1 foot or less and light chop after midnight. Monday, south winds 5 to 10 knots with gusts up to 15 knots. Waves around 1 foot. A chance of showers in the afternoon. Monday night, southeast winds 5 to 10 knots with gusts up to 15 knots, becoming northeast after midnight. Waves around 1 foot, diminishing to 1 foot or less and light chop after midnight. A chance of showers. The current time is 3:09 p.m. Eastern Daylight Time. Offshore waters forecast Baltimore Canyon to Cape Charles Light to 100 nautical miles. Today, northwest winds 5 to 10 knots, increasing to 10 to 15 knots. Seas 3 to 4 feet. Scattered showers and thunderstorms. Tonight, north winds 10 to 15 knots. Seas 3 to 4 feet. Friday, north winds 10 to 15 knots, becoming west to northwest 5 to 10 knots. Seas 3 to 4 feet.
Friday night, west to southwest winds 10 to 20 knots. Seas 3 to 5 feet. Saturday, north to northeast winds 15 to 25 knots. Seas 4 to 8 feet. Saturday night, northeast winds 15 to 20 knots. Seas 6 to 8 feet. Sunday, north winds 10 to 15 knots, becoming north to northeast. Seas 6 to 8 feet. Sunday night, south to southwest winds 5 to 15 knots. Seas 5 to 7 feet. Monday, southwest winds 5 to 15 knots. Seas 4 to 6 feet. Monday night, west to southwest winds less than 10 knots, becoming northwest. Seas 3 to 5 feet. Hazardous weather information. Now here is the hazardous weather outlook for Southeast Maryland, Northeast North Carolina, Central Virginia, East Central Virginia, Eastern Virginia, North Central Virginia, South Central Virginia, and Southeast Virginia. Today and tonight. No hazardous weather is expected at this time. And now the extended outlook for the period Friday through Wednesday. No hazardous weather is expected at this time. The key weather messages for the next 7 days. Drier weather returns continues this weekend and likely into early next week. Now the official National Weather Service forecast. This afternoon, mostly sunny. Highs in the mid-80s. North winds 10 to 15 miles per hour. Tonight, clear. Lows in the upper 50s. North winds 5 to 10 miles per hour. Gusts up to 20 miles per hour in the evening. Friday, sunny. Highs around 80. Northwest winds around 5 miles per hour. Friday night, mostly clear in the evening, then becoming partly cloudy. Lows in the lower 60s. Southwest winds 5 to 10 miles per hour. Saturday, partly sunny. Highs in the upper 70s. Northwest winds 5 to 10 miles per hour, becoming north with gusts up to 20 miles per hour in the afternoon. Saturday night, partly cloudy in the evening, then clearing. Lows in the lower 50s. Sunday, mostly sunny. Highs in the lower 70s. Sunday night, partly cloudy in the evening, then becoming mostly clear. Lows in the mid-50s. Monday, partly sunny. A chance of showers in the afternoon. Highs around 80. Chance of rain 30%. Monday night, partly cloudy. A chance of showers in the evening. Lows in the upper 50s. Chance of rain 30%. Tuesday, mostly sunny. Highs in the upper 70s. Tuesday night, mostly clear. Lows in the upper 50s. Wednesday, mostly sunny. Highs in the mid-70s. Here are the marine and buoy reports for 2 p.m. across the lower Chesapeake Bay and coastal waters. All wave and swell heights are in feet. Wave and swell periods are in seconds. Potomac River buoy, air temperature was 73. The wind was north at 16, knots gusting to 21. Cove Point, air temperature was 73. The wind was northwest at 3 knots. Piney Point, winds were northwest, 19 knots. Bishop's Head, air temperature was 76. The wind was northwest at 15, knots gusting to 22. Lewisetta, air temperature was 77. Water temperature 74. The wind was northwest at 15, knots gusting to 22. Rappahannock Light, winds were north, 14 knots. Yorktown Coast Guard Station, air temperature was 77. Water temperature 73. The wind was northwest at 15, knots gusting to 19. Crypto Peak, water temperature 69. The wind was north at 11 knots. Dominion Terminal Newport News, air temperature was 77. The wind was northwest at 13 knots. South Craney Island, air temperature was 81. The wind was northwest at 8 knots. Cape Henry, air temperature was 74. The wind was north at 4 knots. Brandywine Chillite, Delaware, winds were northwest, 13 knots. Fenwick Island buoy, winds were north, 10 knots. Water temperature 61. Air temperature 65. Buoy off Virginia Beach 64 nautical miles. Water temperature 67. Air temperature 67. Buoy just east of Cape Henry. Water temperature 70. Wave heights 2. Wave period 9. Duck Cove here, air temperature was 71. The wind was north at 9 knots. Diamond Shoals buoy,
Air temperature was 78. Wave height 5 feet. Wave period 9. The wind was west at 10 knots. Here are the marine and buoy reports for 3 p.m. across the lower Chesapeake Bay and coastal waters.

9. Water temperature 73. The wind was north at 9 knots. Rappahannock Light, winds were north, 16 knots. Yorktown Coast Guard Station, air temperature was 78. Water temperature 73. The wind was northwest at 19 knots, gusting to 22. Crypto Peak, water temperature 69. The wind was north at 13 knots, gusting to 18. Dominion Terminal Newport News, air temperature was 78. The wind was northwest at 15 knots, gusting to 20. South Craney Island, air temperature was 81. The wind was northwest at 10 knots. Cape Henry, air temperature was 74. The wind was north at 9 knots. Brandywine Chill Lake, Delaware, winds were northwest, 12 knots. Fenwick Island Buoy, winds were north, 12 knots. Air temperature 66. Buoy 64 nautical miles east of Virginia Beach, air temperature was 68. Wave heights 3 feet. Wave period 7. Buoy just east of Cape Henry. Water temperature 70. Wave heights 2. Wave period 8. Duck Cove here, air temperature was 71. The wind was north at 11 knots. Diamond Shoals Buoy, air temperature was 75. Wave height 4 feet. Wave period 6. The wind was north at 12 knots. Marine forecast, Chesapeake Bay from New Point Comfort to Little Creek, Virginia. Small craft advisory in effect from this evening through Friday morning. Today, northwest winds 5 to 10 knots, becoming north 10 to 15 knots with gusts up to 20 knots. Waves 2 to 3 feet. Tonight, north winds 5 to 10 knots with gusts up to 15 knots, increasing to 15 to 20 knots. Waves 3 to 4 feet. Friday, north winds 10 to 15 knots with gusts up to 20 knots, becoming northeast 5 to 10 knots in the afternoon. Waves 2 to 3 feet, subsiding to 1 foot in the afternoon. Friday night, south winds 5 to 10 knots, becoming southwest 10 to 15 knots after midnight. Gusts up to 20 knots. Waves 1 to 2 feet. Saturday, northwest winds 10 to 15 knots, becoming north 15 to 20 knots in the afternoon. Gusts up to 25 knots. Waves 3 to 4 feet, occasionally to 5 feet. Saturday night, northeast winds 15 to 20 knots with gusts up to 25 knots. Waves 3 to 4 feet, occasionally to 5 feet. Sunday, east winds 10 to 15 knots. Waves 2 to 3 feet. Sunday night, southeast winds 10 to 15 knots, becoming south after midnight. Waves around 2 feet. Monday, southwest winds 10 to 15 knots, becoming south in the afternoon. Waves 1 to 2 feet. A chance of showers. Monday night, east winds 10 knots, becoming northeast after midnight. Waves 1 to 2 feet. A chance of showers. Marine forecast, Chesapeake Bay from Little Creek, Virginia to Cape Henry, Virginia, including the Chesapeake Bay Bridge Tunnel. Small craft advisory in effect from this evening through Friday morning. Today, north winds 5 to 10 knots, becoming northwest 10 to 15 knots. Waves 2 to 3 feet. Wave detail, northwest 1 foot at 3 seconds and southeast 1 foot at 8 seconds. Tonight, north winds 15 to 20 knots. Waves 3 to 4 feet. Wave detail, north 2 feet at 3 seconds and southeast 1 foot at 8 seconds. Friday, north winds 10 to 15 knots with gusts up to 20 knots, diminishing to 5 to 10 knots in the afternoon. Waves 2 to 3 feet. Wave detail, northeast 2 feet at 3 seconds and southeast 1 foot at 8 seconds. Friday night, south winds 5 to 10 knots, becoming southwest 10 to 15 knots after midnight. Gusts up to 20 knots. Waves 2 to 3 feet. Wave detail, north 1 foot at 4 seconds and southeast 1 foot at 8 seconds. Saturday, north winds 10 to 15 knots with gusts up to 20 knots. Waves 3 to 4 feet, occasionally to 5 feet. Wave detail, north 2 feet at 3 seconds and southeast 1 foot at 7 seconds. Saturday night, northeast winds 15 to 20 knots with gusts up to 25 knots. Waves 3 to 4 feet, occasionally to 5 feet. Wave detail, east 3 feet at 4 seconds and north 2 feet at 3 seconds. Sunday, east winds 10 to 15 knots with gusts up to 20 knots. Waves 3 to 4 feet, occasionally to 5 feet. Sunday night,
southeast winds 10 to 15 knots, becoming south after midnight. Waves around 2 feet. Monday, southwest winds 10 to 15 knots, becoming south in the afternoon. Waves around 2 feet. A chance of showers. Monday night, east winds 10 knots, becoming northeast after midnight. Waves 2 to 3 feet. A chance of showers. Marine forecast, Kuril Sound. Today, northwest winds 5 to 10 knots, becoming north this afternoon. Gusts up to 15 knots. Waves around 1 foot. Tonight, north winds 5 to 10 knots with gusts up to 15 knots, increasing to 10 to 15 knots with gusts up to 20 knots late. Waves around 1 foot, increasing to 1 to 2 feet late. Friday, north winds 10 to 15 knots, becoming northeast 5 to 10 knots in the afternoon. Waves 1 to 2 feet, diminishing to around 1 foot in the afternoon. Friday night, south winds 5 to 10 knots, becoming southwest with gusts up to 15 knots after midnight. Waves around 1 foot. Saturday, northwest winds 5 to 10 knots, becoming northeast 10 to 15 knots in the afternoon. Gusts up to 20 knots. Waves around 1 foot, increasing to 1 to 2 feet in the afternoon. Saturday night, northeast winds 10 to 15 knots with gusts up to 20 knots. Waves 1 to 2 feet. Sunday, northeast winds 5 to 10 knots with gusts up to 20 knots. Waves around 1 foot. Sunday night, southeast winds 5 to 10 knots, becoming south after midnight. Waves around 1 foot, diminishing to 1 foot or less and light chop after midnight. Monday, south winds 5 to 10 knots with gusts up to 15 knots. Waves around 1 foot. A chance of showers in the afternoon. Monday night, southeast winds 5 to 10 knots with gusts up to 15 knots, becoming northeast after midnight. Waves around 1 foot, diminishing to 1 foot or less and light chop after midnight. A chance of showers. The current time is 3:22 p.m. Eastern Daylight Time. Offshore waters forecast Baltimore Canyon to Cape Charles Light to 100 nautical miles. Today, northwest winds 5 to 10 knots, increasing to 10 to 15 knots. Seas 3 to 4 feet. Scattered showers and thunderstorms. Tonight, north winds 10 to 15 knots. Seas 3 to 4 feet. Friday, north winds 10 to 15 knots, becoming west to northwest 5 to 10 knots. Seas 3 to 4 feet. Friday night, west to southwest winds 10 to 20 knots. Seas 3 to 5 feet. Saturday, north to northeast winds 15 to 25 knots. Seas 4 to 8 feet. Saturday night, northeast winds 15 to 20 knots. Seas 6 to 8 feet. Sunday, north winds 10 to 15 knots, becoming north to northeast. Seas 6 to 8 feet. Sunday night, south to southwest winds 5 to 15 knots. Seas 5 to 7 feet. Monday, southwest winds 5 to 15 knots. Seas 4 to 6 feet. Monday night, west to southwest winds less than 10 knots, becoming northwest. Seas 3 to 5 feet. Hazardous weather information. Now here is the hazardous weather outlook for southeast Maryland, northeast North Carolina, central Virginia, east central Virginia, eastern Virginia, north central Virginia, south central Virginia, and southeast Virginia. Today and tonight. No hazardous weather is expected at this time. And now the extended outlook for the period Friday through Wednesday. No hazardous weather is expected at this time. The key weather messages for the next 7 days. Drier weather returns continues this weekend and likely into early next week. Now the official National Weather Service forecast. This afternoon, mostly sunny. Highs in the mid-80s. North winds 10 to 15 miles per hour. Tonight, clear. Lows in the upper 50s. North winds 5 to 10 miles per hour. Gusts up to 20 miles per hour in the evening. Friday, sunny. Highs around 80. Northwest winds around 5 miles per hour. Friday night, mostly clear in the evening, then becoming partly cloudy. Lows in the lower 60s. Southwest winds 5 to 10 miles per hour. Saturday, partly sunny. Highs in the upper 70s. Northwest winds 5 to 10 miles per hour, becoming north with gusts up to 20 miles per hour in the afternoon. Saturday night, partly cloudy in the evening, then clearing.
Lows in the lower 50s. Sunday, mostly sunny. Highs in the lower 70s. Sunday night, partly cloudy in the evening, then becoming mostly clear. Lows in the mid-50s. Monday, partly sunny. A chance of showers in the afternoon. Highs around 80. Chance of rain 30%. Monday night, partly cloudy. A chance of showers in the evening. Lows in the upper 50s. Chance of rain 30%. Tuesday, mostly sunny. Highs in the upper 70s. Tuesday night, mostly clear. Lows in the upper 50s. Wednesday, mostly sunny. Highs in the mid-70s. Here are the marine and buoy reports for 3 p.m. across the lower Chesapeake Bay and coastal waters. All wave and swell heights are in feet. Wave and swell periods are in seconds. Potomac River buoy, air temperature was 74. The wind was north at 17, knots gusting to 21. Cove Point, air temperature was 73. The wind was northwest at 4 knots. Piney Point, winds were northwest, 16 knots. Bishop's Head, air temperature was 78. The wind was northwest at 15, knots gusting to 25. Lewisetta, air temperature was 79. Water temperature 73. The wind was north at 9 knots. Rappahannock Light, winds were north, 16 knots. Yorktown Coast Guard Station, air temperature was 78. Water temperature 73. The wind was northwest at 19, knots gusting to 22. Crypto Peak, water temperature 69. The wind was north at 13, knots gusting to 18. Dominion Terminal Newport News, air temperature was 78. The wind was northwest at 15, knots gusting to 20. South Craney Island, air temperature was 81. The wind was northwest at 10 knots. Cape Henry, air temperature was 74. The wind was north at 9 knots. Brandywine Chill Light, Delaware, winds were northwest, 12 knots. Fenwick Island buoy, winds were north, 12 knots. Air temperature 66. Buoy 64 nautical miles east of Virginia Beach, air temperature was 68. Wave heights 3 feet. Wave period 7. Buoy just east of Cape Henry. Water temperature 70. Wave heights 2. Wave period 8. Duck Cove Pier, air temperature was 71. The wind was north at 11 knots. Diamond Shoals buoy, air temperature was 75. Wave height 4 feet. Wave period 6. The wind was north at 12 knots. Marine forecast, Chesapeake Bay from New Point Comfort to Little Creek, Virginia. Small craft advisory in effect from 10 p.m. this evening through Friday morning. Through 7 p.m., north winds 10 to 15 knots with gusts up to 20 knots. Waves around 2 feet. Tonight, north winds 10 to 15 knots, increasing to 15 to 20 knots after midnight. Gusts up to 25 knots. Waves 2 to 3 feet. Friday, north winds 10 to 15 knots with gusts up to 20 knots, becoming east 5 to 10 knots in the afternoon. Waves 2 to 3 feet, subsiding to 1 foot in the afternoon. Friday night, southwest winds 10 to 15 knots with gusts up to 20 knots. Waves 1 to 2 feet. Saturday, north winds 15 to 20 knots with gusts up to 25 knots. Waves 3 to 4 feet, occasionally to 5 feet. Saturday night, northeast winds 15 to 20 knots, diminishing to 10 to 15 knots after midnight. Gusts up to 25 knots. Waves 2 to 3 feet. Sunday, northeast winds 10 knots, becoming east in the afternoon. Gusts up to 15 knots. Waves 1 to 2 feet. Sunday night, southeast winds 10 to 15 knots, becoming south after midnight. Waves around 2 feet. Monday, southwest winds 10 to 15 knots, diminishing to 5 to 10 knots in the afternoon. Waves 1 to 2 feet. Monday night, northeast winds 5 to 10 knots, becoming north after midnight. Waves 1 to 2 feet. Marine forecast, Chesapeake Bay from Little Creek, Virginia to Cape Henry, Virginia, including the Chesapeake Bay Bridge Tunnel. Small craft advisory in effect from 10 p.m. this evening through Friday morning. Through 7 p.m., north winds 10 to 15 knots with gusts up to 20 knots. Waves around 2 feet. Wave detail, northwest 2 feet at 3 seconds and southeast 1 foot at 8 seconds.
Tonight, north winds 10 to 15 knots, increasing to 15 to 20 knots after midnight. Gusts up to 25 knots. Waves 2 to 3 feet. Wave detail, north 2 feet at 3 seconds and southeast 1 foot at 8 seconds. Friday, north winds 10 to 15 knots with gusts up to 20 knots, diminishing to 5 to 10 knots in the afternoon. Waves 2 to 3 feet. Wave detail, northeast 2 feet at 4 seconds and southeast 1 foot at 8 seconds. Friday night, south winds 10 to 15 knots with gusts up to 20 knots. Waves around 2 feet. Wave detail, southwest 2 feet at 3 seconds and northeast 1 foot at 4 seconds. Saturday, north winds 15 to 20 knots with gusts up to 25 knots. Waves 3 to 4 feet, occasionally to 5 feet. Wave detail, northwest 2 feet at 3 seconds and southeast 1 foot at 8 seconds. Saturday night, northeast winds 10 to 15 knots with gusts up to 20 knots. Waves around 3 feet. Wave detail, north 2 feet at 4 seconds and east 1 foot at 8 seconds. Sunday, northeast winds 10 to 15 knots, becoming east 5 to 10 knots in the afternoon. Waves 2 to 3 feet. Sunday night, south winds 10 to 15 knots. Waves around 2 feet. Monday, southwest winds 10 to 15 knots. Waves around 2 feet. Monday night, east winds 5 to 10 knots, becoming north after midnight. Waves 2 to 3 feet. Marine forecast, Kuravik Sound. Through 7 p.m., north winds 10 knots with gusts up to 15 knots. Waves around 1 foot. Tonight, north winds 5 to 10 knots, increasing to 10 to 15 knots late. Gusts up to 20 knots. Waves around 1 foot, increasing to 1 to 2 feet late. Friday, north winds 10 to 15 knots with gusts up to 20 knots, becoming northeast 5 to 10 knots in the afternoon. Waves 1 to 2 feet, diminishing to around 1 foot in the afternoon. Friday night, south winds 5 to 10 knots, becoming southwest 10 to 15 knots after midnight. Gusts up to 20 knots. Waves around 1 foot, increasing to 1 to 2 feet after midnight. Saturday, northwest winds 10 to 15 knots, becoming north in the afternoon. Gusts up to 25 knots. Waves 1 to 2 feet. Saturday night, northeast winds 10 to 15 knots with gusts up to 25 knots. Waves 1 to 2 feet. Sunday, northeast winds 10 to 15 knots, diminishing to 5 to 10 knots in the afternoon. Gusts up to 20 knots. Waves 1 to 2 feet, diminishing to around 1 foot in the afternoon. Sunday night, southeast winds 5 to 10 knots, becoming south after midnight. Waves around 1 foot, diminishing to 1 foot or less and light chop after midnight. Monday, southwest winds 5 to 10 knots with gusts up to 15 knots. Waves around 1 foot. A chance of showers in the afternoon. Monday night, southeast winds 5 to 10 knots with gusts up to 15 knots, becoming north after midnight. Waves around 1 foot, diminishing to 1 foot or less and light chop after midnight. A chance of showers in the evening. The current time is 3:34 p.m. Eastern Daylight Time. Offshore waters forecast Baltimore Canyon to Cape Charles Light to 100 nautical miles. Today, northwest winds 5 to 10 knots, increasing to 10 to 15 knots. Seas 3 to 4 feet. Scattered showers and thunderstorms. Tonight, north winds 10 to 15 knots. Seas 3 to 4 feet. Friday, north winds 10 to 15 knots, becoming west to northwest 5 to 10 knots. Seas 3 to 4 feet. Friday night, west to southwest winds 10 to 20 knots. Seas 3 to 5 feet. Saturday, north to northeast winds 15 to 25 knots. Seas 4 to 8 feet. Saturday night, northeast winds 15 to 20 knots. Seas 6 to 8 feet. Sunday, north winds 10 to 15 knots, becoming north to northeast. Seas 6 to 8 feet. Sunday night, south to southwest winds 5 to 15 knots. Seas 5 to 7 feet. Monday, southwest winds 5 to 15 knots. Seas 4 to 6 feet. Monday night, west to southwest winds less than 10 knots, becoming northwest. Seas 3 to 5 feet.
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The following information is for Hampton Roads and Northeast North Carolina, the southern part of the Chesapeake Bay and adjacent coastal waters. Hazardous weather information. Now here is the hazardous weather outlook for Southeast Maryland, Northeast North Carolina, Central Virginia, East Central Virginia, Eastern Virginia, North Central Virginia, South Central Virginia, and Southeast Virginia. Today and tonight. No hazardous weather is expected at this time. And now the extended outlook for the period Friday through Wednesday. No hazardous weather is expected at this time. The key weather messages for the next 7 days. Drier weather returns continues this weekend and likely into early next week. Now the official National Weather Service forecast. This afternoon, mostly sunny. Highs in the mid-80s. North winds 10 to 15 miles per hour. Tonight, clear. Lows in the upper 50s. North winds 5 to 10 miles per hour. Gusts up to 20 miles per hour in the evening. Friday, sunny. Highs around 80. Northwest winds around 5 miles per hour. Friday night, mostly clear in the evening, then becoming partly cloudy. Lows in the lower 60s. Southwest winds 5 to 10 miles per hour. Saturday, partly sunny. Highs in the upper 70s. Northwest winds 5 to 10 miles per hour, becoming north with gusts up to 20 miles per hour in the afternoon. Saturday night, partly cloudy in the evening, then clearing. Lows in the lower 50s. Sunday, mostly sunny. Highs in the lower 70s. Sunday night, partly cloudy in the evening, then becoming mostly clear. Lows in the mid-50s. Monday, partly sunny. A chance of showers in the afternoon. Highs around 80. Chance of rain 30%. Monday night, partly cloudy. A chance of showers in the evening. Lows in the upper 50s. Chance of rain 30%. Tuesday, mostly sunny. Highs in the upper 70s. Tuesday night, mostly clear. Lows in the upper 50s. Wednesday, mostly sunny. Highs in the mid-70s. Here are the marine and buoy reports for 3 p.m. across the lower Chesapeake Bay and coastal waters. All wave and swell heights are in feet. Wave and swell periods are in seconds. Potomac River buoy, air temperature was 74. The wind was north at 17, knots gusting to 21. Cove Point, air temperature was 73. The wind was northwest at 4 knots. Piney Point, winds were northwest, 16 knots. Bishop's Head, air temperature was 78. The wind was northwest at 15, knots gusting to 25. Lewisetta, air temperature was 79. Water temperature 73. The wind was north at 9 knots. Rappahannock Light, winds were north, 16 knots. Yorktown Coast Guard Station, air temperature was 78. Water temperature 73. The wind was northwest at 19, knots gusting to 22. Crypto Peak, water temperature 69. The wind was north at 13, knots gusting to 18. Dominion Terminal Newport News, air temperature was 78. The wind was northwest at 15, knots gusting to 20. South Craney Island, air temperature was 81. The wind was northwest at 10 knots. Cape Henry, air temperature was 74. The wind was north at 9 knots. Brandywine Chill Lake, Delaware, winds were northwest, 12 knots. Fenwick Island buoy, winds were north, 12 knots. Air temperature 66. Buoy 64 nautical miles east of Virginia Beach, air temperature was 68. Wave heights 3 feet. Wave period 7. Buoy just east of Cape Henry. Water temperature 70. Wave heights 2. Wave period 8. Duck Cove Pier, air temperature was 71. The wind was north at 11 knots. Diamond Shoals buoy, air temperature was 75. Wave height 4 feet. Wave period 6. The wind was north at 12 knots. Marine forecast, Chesapeake Bay from New Point Comfort to Little Creek, Virginia. Small craft advisory in effect from 10 p.m. this evening through Friday morning. Through 7 p.m., north winds 10 to 15 knots with gusts up to 20 knots. Waves around 2 feet.
Tonight, north winds 10 to 15 knots, increasing to 15 to 20 knots after midnight. Gusts up to 25 knots. Waves 2 to 3 feet. Friday, north winds 10 to 15 knots with gusts up to 20 knots, becoming east 5 to 10 knots in the afternoon. Waves 2 to 3 feet, subsiding to 1 foot in the afternoon. Friday night, southwest winds 10 to 15 knots with gusts up to 20 knots. Waves 1 to 2 feet. Saturday, north winds 15 to 20 knots with gusts up to 25 knots. Waves 3 to 4 feet, occasionally to 5 feet. Saturday night, northeast winds 15 to 20 knots, diminishing to 10 to 15 knots after midnight. Gusts up to 25 knots. Waves 2 to 3 feet. Sunday, northeast winds 10 knots, becoming east in the afternoon. Gusts up to 15 knots. Waves 1 to 2 feet. Sunday night, southeast winds 10 to 15 knots, becoming south after midnight. Waves around 2 feet. Monday, southwest winds 10 to 15 knots, diminishing to 5 to 10 knots in the afternoon. Waves 1 to 2 feet. Monday night, northeast winds 5 to 10 knots, becoming north after midnight. Waves 1 to 2 feet. Marine forecast, Chesapeake Bay from Little Creek, Virginia to Cape Henry, Virginia, including the Chesapeake Bay Bridge Tunnel. Small craft advisory in effect from 10 p.m. this evening through Friday morning. Through 7 p.m., north winds 10 to 15 knots with gusts up to 20 knots. Waves around 2 feet. Wave detail, northwest 2 feet at 3 seconds and southeast 1 foot at 8 seconds. Tonight, north winds 10 to 15 knots, increasing to 15 to 20 knots after midnight. Gusts up to 25 knots. Waves 2 to 3 feet. Wave detail, north 2 feet at 3 seconds and southeast 1 foot at 8 seconds. Friday, north winds 10 to 15 knots with gusts up to 20 knots, diminishing to 5 to 10 knots in the afternoon. Waves 2 to 3 feet. Wave detail, northeast 2 feet at 4 seconds and southeast 1 foot at 8 seconds. Friday night, south winds 10 to 15 knots with gusts up to 20 knots. Waves around 2 feet. Wave detail, southwest 2 feet at 3 seconds and northeast 1 foot at 4 seconds. Saturday, north winds 15 to 20 knots with gusts up to 25 knots. Waves 3 to 4 feet, occasionally to 5 feet. Wave detail, northwest 2 feet at 3 seconds and southeast 1 foot at 8 seconds. Saturday night, northeast winds 10 to 15 knots with gusts up to 20 knots. Waves around 3 feet. Wave detail, north 2 feet at 4 seconds and east 1 foot at 8 seconds. Sunday, northeast winds 10 to 15 knots, becoming east 5 to 10 knots in the afternoon. Waves 2 to 3 feet. Sunday night, south winds 10 to 15 knots. Waves around 2 feet. Monday, southwest winds 10 to 15 knots. Waves around 2 feet. Monday night, east winds 5 to 10 knots, becoming north after midnight. Waves 2 to 3 feet. Marine forecast, Currituck Sound. Through 7 p.m., north winds 10 knots with gusts up to 15 knots. Waves around 1 foot. Tonight, north winds 5 to 10 knots, increasing to 10 to 15 knots late. Gusts up to 20 knots. Waves around 1 foot, increasing to 1 to 2 feet late. Friday, north winds 10 to 15 knots with gusts up to 20 knots, becoming northeast 5 to 10 knots in the afternoon. Waves 1 to 2 feet, diminishing to around 1 foot in the afternoon. Friday night, south winds 5 to 10 knots, becoming southwest 10 to 15 knots after midnight. Gusts up to 20 knots. Waves around 1 foot, increasing to 1 to 2 feet after midnight. Saturday, northwest winds 10 to 15 knots, becoming north in the afternoon. Gusts up to 25 knots. Waves 1 to 2 feet. Saturday night, northeast winds 10 to 15 knots with gusts up to 25 knots. Waves 1 to 2 feet. Sunday, northeast winds 10 to 15 knots, diminishing to 5 to 10 knots in the afternoon. Gusts up to 20 knots. Waves 1 to 2 feet, diminishing to around 1 foot in the afternoon. Sunday night, southeast winds 5 to 10 knots, becoming south after midnight. Waves around 1 foot, diminishing to 1 foot or less and light chop after midnight. Monday, southwest winds 5 to 10 knots with gusts up to 15 knots. Waves around 1 foot.
a chance of showers in the afternoon. Monday night, southeast winds 5 to 10 knots with gusts up to 15 knots, becoming north after midnight. Waves around 1 foot, diminishing to 1 foot or less and light chop after midnight. A chance of showers in the evening. The current time is 3:45 p.m. Eastern Daylight Time. Offshore waters forecast Baltimore Canyon to Cape Charles Light to 100 nautical miles. Today, northwest winds 5 to 10 knots, increasing to 10 to 15 knots. Seas 3 to 4 feet. Scattered showers and thunderstorms. Tonight, north winds 10 to 15 knots. Seas 3 to 4 feet. Friday, north winds 10 to 15 knots, becoming west to northwest 5 to 10 knots. Seas 3 to 4 feet. Friday night, west to southwest winds 10 to 20 knots. Seas 3 to 5 feet. Saturday, north to northeast winds 15 to 25 knots. Seas 4 to 8 feet. Saturday night, northeast winds 15 to 20 knots. Seas 6 to 8 feet. Sunday, north winds 10 to 15 knots, becoming north to northeast. Seas 6 to 8 feet. Sunday night, south to southwest winds 5 to 15 knots. Seas 5 to 7 feet. Monday, southwest winds 5 to 15 knots. Seas 4 to 6 feet. Monday night, west to southwest winds less than 10 knots, becoming northwest. Seas 3 to 5 feet. Attention, voluntary speed reduction zones to protect North Atlantic right whales may be in effect along the U-South East Coast where right whales have been detected. All mariners and recreational boaters are requested to route these areas or transit through them at 10 knots or less. Consult broadcast notice to mariners, NAVTEX, and local notice to mariners for more information. Please report sightings of dead, injured, or entangled whales to 866-755-6622 or to the U-South Coast Guard on Channel 16. 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Hazardous weather information. Now here is the hazardous weather outlook for Southeast Maryland, Northeast North Carolina, Central Virginia, East Central Virginia, Eastern Virginia, North Central Virginia, South Central Virginia, and Southeast Virginia. Today and tonight. No hazardous weather is expected at this time. And now the extended outlook for the period Friday through Wednesday. No hazardous weather is expected at this time. The key weather messages for the next 7 days. Drier weather returns continues this weekend and likely into early next week. Now the official National Weather Service forecast. This afternoon, mostly sunny. Highs in the mid-80s. North winds 10 to 15 miles per hour. Tonight, clear. Lows in the upper 50s. North winds 5 to 10 miles per hour. Gusts up to 20 miles per hour in the evening. Friday, sunny. Highs around 80. Northwest winds around 5 miles per hour. Friday night, mostly clear in the evening, then becoming partly cloudy. Lows in the lower 60s. Southwest winds 5 to 10 miles per hour. Saturday, partly sunny. Highs in the upper 70s. Northwest winds 5 to 10 miles per hour, becoming north with gusts up to 20 miles per hour in the afternoon. Saturday night, partly cloudy in the evening, then clearing. Lows in the lower 50s. Sunday, mostly sunny. Highs in the lower 70s. Sunday night, partly cloudy in the evening, then becoming mostly clear. Lows in the mid-50s. Monday, partly sunny. A chance of showers in the afternoon. Highs around 80. Chance of rain 30%. Monday night, partly cloudy. A chance of showers in the evening. Lows in the upper 50s. Chance of rain 30%. Tuesday, mostly sunny. Highs in the upper 70s. Tuesday night, mostly clear. Lows in the upper 50s. Wednesday, mostly sunny. Highs in the mid-70s. Here are the marine and buoy reports for 3 p.m. across the lower Chesapeake Bay and coastal waters. All wave and swell heights are in feet. Wave and swell periods are in seconds. Potomac River buoy, air temperature was 74. The wind was north at 17, knots gusting to 21. Cove Point, air temperature was 73. The wind was northwest at 4 knots. Piney Point, winds were northwest, 16 knots.
Bishop's Head, air temperature was 78. The wind was northwest at 15, knots gusting to 25. Lewisetta, air temperature was 79. Water temperature 73. The wind was north at 9 knots. Rappahannock Light, winds were north, 16 knots. Yorktown Coast Guard Station, air temperature was 78. Water temperature 73. The wind was northwest at 19, knots gusting to 22. Crypto Peak, water temperature 69. The wind was north at 13, knots gusting to 18. Dominion Terminal Newport News, air temperature was 78. The wind was northwest at 15, knots gusting to 20. South Craney Island, air temperature was 81. The wind was northwest at 10 knots. Cape Henry, air temperature was 74. The wind was north at 9 knots. Brandywine Chill Light, Delaware, winds were northwest, 12 knots. Fenwick Island Buoy, winds were north, 12 knots. Air temperature 66. Buoy 64 nautical miles east of Virginia Beach, air temperature was 68. Wave height 3 feet. Wave period 7. Buoy just east of Cape Henry. Water temperature 70. Wave height 2. Wave period 8. Duck Cove Pier, air temperature was 71. The wind was north at 11 knots. Diamond Shoals Buoy, air temperature was 75. Wave height 4 feet. Wave period 6. The wind was north at 12 knots. Marine forecast, Chesapeake Bay from New Point Comfort to Little Creek, Virginia. Small craft advisory in effect from 10 p.m. this evening through Friday morning. Through 7 p.m., north winds 10 to 15 knots with gusts up to 20 knots. Waves around 2 feet. Tonight, north winds 10 to 15 knots, increasing to 15 to 20 knots after midnight. Gusts up to 25 knots. Waves 2 to 3 feet. Friday, north winds 10 to 15 knots with gusts up to 20 knots, becoming east 5 to 10 knots in the afternoon. Waves 2 to 3 feet, subsiding to 1 foot in the afternoon. Friday night, southwest winds 10 to 15 knots with gusts up to 20 knots. Waves 1 to 2 feet. Saturday, north winds 15 to 20 knots with gusts up to 25 knots. Waves 3 to 4 feet, occasionally to 5 feet. Saturday night, northeast winds 15 to 20 knots, diminishing to 10 to 15 knots after midnight. Gusts up to 25 knots. Waves 2 to 3 feet. Sunday, northeast winds 10 knots, becoming east in the afternoon. Gusts up to 15 knots. Waves 1 to 2 feet. Sunday night, southeast winds 10 to 15 knots, becoming south after midnight. Waves around 2 feet. Monday, southwest winds 10 to 15 knots, diminishing to 5 to 10 knots in the afternoon. Waves 1 to 2 feet. Monday night, northeast winds 5 to 10 knots, becoming north after midnight. Waves 1 to 2 feet. Marine forecast, Chesapeake Bay from Little Creek, Virginia to Cape Henry, Virginia, including the Chesapeake Bay Bridge Tunnel. Small craft advisory in effect from 10 p.m. this evening through Friday morning. Through 7 p.m., north winds 10 to 15 knots with gusts up to 20 knots. Waves around 2 feet. Wave detail, northwest 2 feet at 3 seconds and southeast 1 foot at 8 seconds. Tonight, north winds 10 to 15 knots, increasing to 15 to 20 knots after midnight. Gusts up to 25 knots. Waves 2 to 3 feet. Wave detail, north 2 feet at 3 seconds and southeast 1 foot at 8 seconds. Friday, north winds 10 to 15 knots with gusts up to 20 knots, diminishing to 5 to 10 knots in the afternoon. Waves 2 to 3 feet. Wave detail, northeast 2 feet at 4 seconds and southeast 1 foot at 8 seconds. Friday night, south winds 10 to 15 knots with gusts up to 20 knots. Waves around 2 feet. Wave detail, southwest 2 feet at 3 seconds and northeast 1 foot at 4 seconds. Saturday, north winds 15 to 20 knots with gusts up to 25 knots. Waves 3 to 4 feet, occasionally to 5 feet. Wave detail, northwest 2 feet at 3 seconds and southeast 1 foot at 8 seconds. Saturday night, northeast winds 10 to 15 knots with gusts up to 20 knots. Waves around 3 feet. Wave detail, north 2 feet at 4 seconds and east 1 foot at 8 seconds.
Sunday, northeast winds 10 to 15 knots, becoming east 5 to 10 knots in the afternoon. Waves 2 to 3 feet. Sunday night, south winds 10 to 15 knots. Waves around 2 feet. Monday, southwest winds 10 to 15 knots. Waves around 2 feet. Monday night, east winds 5 to 10 knots, becoming north after midnight. Waves 2 to 3 feet. Marine forecast, Kuril Sound. Through 7 p.m., north winds 10 knots with gusts up to 15 knots. Waves around 1 foot. Tonight, north winds 5 to 10 knots, increasing to 10 to 15 knots late. Gusts up to 20 knots. Waves around 1 foot, increasing to 1 to 2 feet late. Friday, north winds 10 to 15 knots with gusts up to 20 knots, becoming northeast 5 to 10 knots in the afternoon. Waves 1 to 2 feet, diminishing to around 1 foot in the afternoon. Friday night, south winds 5 to 10 knots, becoming southwest 10 to 15 knots after midnight. Gusts up to 20 knots. Waves around 1 foot, increasing to 1 to 2 feet after midnight. Saturday, northwest winds 10 to 15 knots, becoming north in the afternoon. Gusts up to 25 knots. Waves 1 to 2 feet. Saturday night, northeast winds 10 to 15 knots with gusts up to 25 knots. Waves 1 to 2 feet. Sunday, northeast winds 10 to 15 knots, diminishing to 5 to 10 knots in the afternoon. Gusts up to 20 knots. Waves 1 to 2 feet, diminishing to around 1 foot in the afternoon. Sunday night, southeast winds 5 to 10 knots, becoming south after midnight. Waves around 1 foot, diminishing to 1 foot or less and light chop after midnight. Monday, southwest winds 5 to 10 knots with gusts up to 15 knots. Waves around 1 foot. A chance of showers in the afternoon. Monday night, southeast winds 5 to 10 knots with gusts up to 15 knots, becoming north after midnight. Waves around 1 foot, diminishing to 1 foot or less and light chop after midnight. A chance of showers in the evening. The current time is 3:57 p.m. Eastern Daylight Time. Offshore waters forecast Baltimore Canyon to Cape Charles Light to 100 nautical miles. Today, northwest winds 5 to 10 knots, increasing to 10 to 15 knots. Seas 3 to 4 feet. Scattered showers and thunderstorms. Tonight, north winds 10 to 15 knots. Seas 3 to 4 feet. Friday, north winds 10 to 15 knots, becoming west to northwest 5 to 10 knots. Seas 3 to 4 feet. Friday night, west to southwest winds 10 to 20 knots. Seas 3 to 5 feet. Saturday, north to northeast winds 15 to 25 knots. Seas 4 to 8 feet. Saturday night, northeast winds 15 to 20 knots. Seas 6 to 8 feet. Sunday, north winds 10 to 15 knots, becoming north to northeast. Seas 6 to 8 feet. Sunday night, south to southwest winds 5 to 15 knots. Seas 5 to 7 feet. Monday, southwest winds 5 to 15 knots. Seas 4 to 6 feet. Monday night, west to southwest winds less than 10 knots, becoming northwest. Seas 3 to 5 feet. Hazardous weather information. Now here is the hazardous weather outlook for southeast Maryland, northeast North Carolina, central Virginia, east central Virginia, eastern Virginia, north central Virginia, south central Virginia, and southeast Virginia. Today and tonight. No hazardous weather is expected at this time. And now the extended outlook for the period Friday through Wednesday. No hazardous weather is expected at this time. The key weather messages for the next 7 days. Drier weather returns continues this weekend and likely into early next week. Now the official National Weather Service forecast. This afternoon, mostly sunny. Highs in the mid-80s. North winds 10 to 15 miles per hour. Tonight, clear. Lows in the upper 50s. North winds 5 to 10 miles per hour. Gusts up to 20 miles per hour in the evening. Friday, sunny. Highs around 80. Northwest winds around 5 miles per hour. Friday night, mostly clear in the evening, then becoming partly cloudy. Lows in the lower 60s. Southwest winds 5 to 10 miles per hour. Saturday, partly sunny. Highs in the upper 70s. Northwest winds 5 to 10 miles per hour.
becoming north with gusts up to 20 miles per hour in the afternoon. Saturday night, partly cloudy in the evening, then clearing. Lows in the lower 50s. Sunday, mostly sunny. Highs in the lower 70s. Sunday night, partly cloudy in the evening, then becoming mostly clear. Lows in the mid-50s. Monday, partly sunny. A chance of showers in the afternoon. Highs around 80. Chance of rain 30%. Monday night, partly cloudy. A chance of showers in the evening. Lows in the upper 50s. Chance of rain 30%. Tuesday, mostly sunny. Highs in the upper 70s. Tuesday night, mostly clear. Lows in the upper 50s. Wednesday, mostly sunny. Highs in the mid-70s. Here are the marine and buoy reports for 3 p.m. across the lower Chesapeake Bay and coastal waters. All wave and swell heights are in feet. Wave and swell periods are in seconds. Potomac River buoy, air temperature was 74. The wind was north at 17, knots gusting to 21. Cove Point, air temperature was 73. The wind was northwest at 4 knots. Piney Point, winds were northwest, 16 knots. Bishop's Head, air temperature was 78. The wind was northwest at 15, knots gusting to 25. Lewisetta, air temperature was 79. Water temperature 73. The wind was north at 9 knots. Rappahannock Light, winds were north, 16 knots. Yorktown Coast Guard Station, air temperature was 78. Water temperature 73. The wind was northwest at 19, knots gusting to 22. Crypto Peak, water temperature 69. The wind was north at 13, knots gusting to 18. Dominion Terminal Newport News, air temperature was 78. The wind was northwest at 15, knots gusting to 20. South Craney Island, air temperature was 81. The wind was northwest at 10 knots. Cape Henry, air temperature was 74. The wind was north at 9 knots. Brandywine Chill Light, Delaware, winds were northwest, 12 knots. Fenwick Island buoy, winds were north, 12 knots. Air temperature 66. Buoy 64 nautical miles east of Virginia Beach, air temperature was 68. Wave height 3 feet. Wave period 7. Buoy just east of Cape Henry. Water temperature 70. Wave height 2. Wave period 8. Duck Cove Pier, air temperature was 71. The wind was north at 11 knots. Diamond Shoals buoy, air temperature was 75. Wave height 4 feet. Wave period 6. The wind was north at 12 knots. Marine forecast, Chesapeake Bay from New Point Comfort to Little Creek, Virginia. Small craft advisory in effect from 10 p.m. this evening through Friday morning. Through 7 p.m., north winds 10 to 15 knots with gusts up to 20 knots. Waves around 2 feet. Tonight, north winds 10 to 15 knots, increasing to 15 to 20 knots after midnight. Gusts up to 25 knots. Waves 2 to 3 feet. Friday, north winds 10 to 15 knots with gusts up to 20 knots, becoming east 5 to 10 knots in the afternoon. Waves 2 to 3 feet, subsiding to 1 foot in the afternoon. Friday night, southwest winds 10 to 15 knots with gusts up to 20 knots. Waves 1 to 2 feet. Saturday, north winds 15 to 20 knots with gusts up to 25 knots. Waves 3 to 4 feet, occasionally to 5 feet. Saturday night, northeast winds 15 to 20 knots, diminishing to 10 to 15 knots after midnight. Gusts up to 25 knots. Waves 2 to 3 feet. Sunday, northeast winds 10 knots, becoming east in the afternoon. Gusts up to 15 knots. Waves 1 to 2 feet. Sunday night, southeast winds 10 to 15 knots, becoming south after midnight. Waves around 2 feet. Monday, southwest winds 10 to 15 knots, diminishing to 5 to 10 knots in the afternoon. Waves 1 to 2 feet. Monday night, northeast winds 5 to 10 knots, becoming north after midnight. Waves 1 to 2 feet. Marine forecast, Chesapeake Bay from Little Creek, Virginia to Cape Henry, Virginia, including the Chesapeake Bay Bridge Tunnel. Small craft advisory in effect from 10 p.m. this evening through Friday morning. Through 7 p.m., north winds 10 to 15 knots with gusts up to 20 knots.
waves around 2 feet. Wave detail, northwest 2 feet at 3 seconds and southeast 1 foot at 8 seconds. Tonight, north winds 10 to 15 knots, increasing to 15 to 20 knots after midnight. Gusts up to 25 knots. Waves 2 to 3 feet. Wave detail, north 2 feet at 3 seconds and southeast 1 foot at 8 seconds. Friday, north winds 10 to 15 knots with gusts up to 20 knots, diminishing to 5 to 10 knots in the afternoon. Waves 2 to 3 feet. Wave detail, northeast 2 feet at 4 seconds and southeast 1 foot at 8 seconds. Friday night, south winds 10 to 15 knots with gusts up to 20 knots. Waves around 2 feet. Wave detail, southwest 2 feet at 3 seconds and northeast 1 foot at 4 seconds. Saturday, north winds 15 to 20 knots with gusts up to 25 knots. Waves 3 to 4 feet, occasionally to 5 feet. Wave detail, northwest 2 feet at 3 seconds and southeast 1 foot at 8 seconds. Saturday night, northeast winds 10 to 15 knots with gusts up to 20 knots. Waves around 3 feet. Wave detail, north 2 feet at 4 seconds and east 1 foot at 8 seconds. Sunday, northeast winds 10 to 15 knots, becoming east 5 to 10 knots in the afternoon. Waves 2 to 3 feet. Sunday night, south winds 10 to 15 knots. Waves around 2 feet. Monday, southwest winds 10 to 15 knots. Waves around 2 feet. Monday night, east winds 5 to 10 knots, becoming north after midnight. Waves 2 to 3 feet. This is NOAA's National Weather Service All Hazards Weather Radio, KHP 37, broadcasting from Wakefield, Virginia, transmitting from Driver, Virginia on a frequency of 162.550 MHz. The following information is for Hampton Roads and Northeast North Carolina, the southern part of the Chesapeake Bay and adjacent coastal waters. Marine forecast, Currituck Sound. Through 7 p.m., north winds 10 knots with gusts up to 15 knots. Waves around 1 foot. Tonight, north winds 5 to 10 knots, increasing to 10 to 15 knots late. Gusts up to 20 knots. Waves around 1 foot, increasing to 1 to 2 feet late. Friday, north winds 10 to 15 knots with gusts up to 20 knots, becoming northeast 5 to 10 knots in the afternoon. Waves 1 to 2 feet, diminishing to around 1 foot in the afternoon. Friday night, south winds 5 to 10 knots, becoming southwest 10 to 15 knots after midnight. Gusts up to 20 knots. Waves around 1 foot, increasing to 1 to 2 feet after midnight. Saturday, northwest winds 10 to 15 knots, becoming north in the afternoon. Gusts up to 25 knots. Waves 1 to 2 feet. Saturday night, northeast winds 10 to 15 knots with gusts up to 25 knots. Waves 1 to 2 feet. Sunday, northeast winds 10 to 15 knots, diminishing to 5 to 10 knots in the afternoon. Gusts up to 20 knots. Waves 1 to 2 feet, diminishing to around 1 foot in the afternoon. Sunday night, southeast winds 5 to 10 knots, becoming south after midnight. Waves around 1 foot, diminishing to 1 foot or less and light chop after midnight. Monday, southwest winds 5 to 10 knots with gusts up to 15 knots. Waves around 1 foot. A chance of showers in the afternoon. Monday night, southeast winds 5 to 10 knots with gusts up to 15 knots, becoming north after midnight. Waves around 1 foot, diminishing to 1 foot or less and light chop after midnight. A chance of showers in the evening. The current time is 4:09 p.m. Eastern Daylight Time. Offshore waters forecast Baltimore Canyon to Cape Charles Light, to 100 nautical miles. Today, northwest winds 5 to 10 knots, increasing to 10 to 15 knots. Seas 3 to 4 feet. Scattered showers and thunderstorms. Tonight, north winds 10 to 15 knots. Seas 3 to 4 feet. Friday, north winds 10 to 15 knots, becoming west to northwest 5 to 10 knots. Seas 3 to 4 feet. Friday night, west to southwest winds 10 to 20 knots. Seas 3 to 5 feet. Saturday, north to northeast winds 15 to 25 knots. Seas 4 to 8 feet. Saturday night, northeast winds 15 to 20 knots. Seas 6 to 8 feet. Sunday, north winds 10 to 15 knots, becoming north to northeast. Seas 6 to 8 feet.
Sunday night, south to southwest winds 5 to 15 knots. Seas 5 to 7 feet. Monday, southwest winds 5 to 15 knots. Seas 4 to 6 feet. Monday night, west to southwest winds less than 10 knots, becoming northwest. Seas 3 to 5 feet.

Hazardous weather information. Now here is the hazardous weather outlook for Southeast Maryland, Northeast North Carolina, Central Virginia, East Central Virginia, Eastern Virginia, North Central Virginia, South Central Virginia, and Southeast Virginia. Today and tonight. No hazardous weather is expected at this time. And now the extended outlook for the period Friday through Wednesday. No hazardous weather is expected at this time. The key weather messages for the next 7 days. Drier weather returns continues this weekend and likely into early next week. Now the official National Weather Service forecast. This afternoon, mostly sunny. Highs in the mid-80s. North winds 10 to 15 miles per hour. Tonight, clear. Lows in the upper 50s. North winds 5 to 10 miles per hour. Gusts up to 20 miles per hour in the evening. Friday, sunny. Highs around 80. Northwest winds around 5 miles per hour. Friday night, mostly clear in the evening, then becoming partly cloudy. Lows in the lower 60s. Southwest winds 5 to 10 miles per hour. Saturday, partly sunny. Highs in the upper 70s. Northwest winds 5 to 10 miles per hour, becoming north with gusts up to 20 miles per hour in the afternoon. Saturday night, partly cloudy in the evening, then clearing. Lows in the lower 50s. Sunday, mostly sunny. Highs in the lower 70s. Sunday night, partly cloudy in the evening, then becoming mostly clear. Lows in the mid-50s. Monday, partly sunny. A chance of showers in the afternoon. Highs around 80. Chance of rain 30%. Monday night, partly cloudy. A chance of showers in the evening. Lows in the upper 50s. Chance of rain 30%. Tuesday, mostly sunny. Highs in the upper 70s. Tuesday night, mostly clear. Lows in the upper 50s. Wednesday, mostly sunny. Highs in the mid-70s. Here are the marine and buoy reports for 3 p.m. across the lower Chesapeake Bay and coastal waters. All wave and swell heights are in feet. Wave and swell periods are in seconds. Potomac River buoy, air temperature was 74. The wind was north at 17, knots gusting to 21. Cove Point, air temperature was 73. The wind was northwest at 4 knots. Piney Point, winds were northwest, 16 knots. Bishop's Head, air temperature was 78. The wind was northwest at 15, knots gusting to 25. Lewisetta, air temperature was 79. Water temperature 73. The wind was north at 9 knots. Rappahannock Light, winds were north, 16 knots. Yorktown Coast Guard Station, air temperature was 78. Water temperature 73. The wind was northwest at 19, knots gusting to 22. Crypto Peak, water temperature 69. The wind was north at 13, knots gusting to 18. Dominion Terminal Newport News, air temperature was 78. The wind was northwest at 15, knots gusting to 20. South Craney Island, air temperature was 81. The wind was northwest at 10 knots. Cape Henry, air temperature was 74. The wind was north at 9 knots. Brandywine Chill Light, Delaware, winds were northwest, 12 knots. Fenwick Island buoy, winds were north, 12 knots. Air temperature 66. Buoy 64 nautical miles east of Virginia Beach, air temperature was 68. Wave heights 3 feet. Wave period 7. Buoy just east of Cape Henry. Water temperature 70. Wave heights 2. Wave period 8. Duck Cove Pier, air temperature was 71. The wind was north at 11 knots. Diamond Shoals buoy, air temperature was 75. Wave height 4 feet. Wave period 6. The wind was north at 12 knots. Here are the marine and buoy reports for 4 p.m. across the lower Chesapeake Bay and coastal waters. All wave and swell heights are in feet. Wave and swell periods are in seconds. Potomac River buoy, air temperature was 74. The wind was north at 14, knots gusting to 19. Cove Point, air temperature was 74. The wind was north at 2 knots. Piney Point, winds were north, 13 knots. Bishop's Head, air temperature was 78. The wind was northwest at 15, knots gusting to 24. Lewisetta, air temperature was 76.

Wind was north at 12 knots. Cape Henry, air temperature was 73. The wind was north at 17 knots, gusting to 19. Fenwick Island buoy, winds were northwest, 12 knots. Water temperature 62. Air temperature 66. Buoy 64 nautical miles east of Virginia Beach, air temperature was 69. Wave height 3 feet. Wave period 7. Buoy just east of Cape Henry. Water temperature 71. Wave height 2. Wave period 8. Duck Cove Pier, air temperature was 71. The wind was north at 10 knots. Diamond Shoals buoy, air temperature was 76. Wave height 4 feet. Wave period 6. The wind was north at 14 knots, gusting to 17. Marine forecast, Chesapeake Bay from New Point Comfort to Little Creek, Virginia. Small craft advisory in effect from 10 p.m. this evening through Friday morning. Through 7 p.m., north winds 10 to 15 knots with gusts up to 20 knots. Waves around 2 feet. Tonight, north winds 10 to 15 knots, increasing to 15 to 20 knots after midnight. Gusts up to 25 knots. Waves 2 to 3 feet. Friday, north winds 10 to 15 knots with gusts up to 20 knots, becoming east 5 to 10 knots in the afternoon. Waves 2 to 3 feet, subsiding to 1 foot in the afternoon. Friday night, southwest winds 10 to 15 knots with gusts up to 20 knots. Waves 1 to 2 feet. Saturday, north winds 15 to 20 knots with gusts up to 25 knots. Waves 3 to 4 feet, occasionally to 5 feet. Saturday night, northeast winds 15 to 20 knots, diminishing to 10 to 15 knots after midnight. Gusts up to 25 knots. Waves 2 to 3 feet. Sunday, northeast winds 10 knots, becoming east in the afternoon. Gusts up to 15 knots. Waves 1 to 2 feet. Sunday night, southeast winds 10 to 15 knots, becoming south after midnight. Waves around 2 feet. Monday, southwest winds 10 to 15 knots, diminishing to 5 to 10 knots in the afternoon. Waves 1 to 2 feet. Monday night, northeast winds 5 to 10 knots, becoming north after midnight. Waves 1 to 2 feet. Marine forecast, Chesapeake Bay from Little Creek, Virginia to Cape Henry, Virginia, including the Chesapeake Bay Bridge Tunnel. Small craft advisory in effect from 10 p.m. this evening through Friday morning. Through 7 p.m., north winds 10 to 15 knots with gusts up to 20 knots. Waves around 2 feet. Wave detail, northwest 2 feet at 3 seconds and southeast 1 foot at 8 seconds. Tonight, north winds 10 to 15 knots, increasing to 15 to 20 knots after midnight. Gusts up to 25 knots. Waves 2 to 3 feet. Wave detail, north 2 feet at 3 seconds and southeast 1 foot at 8 seconds. Friday, north winds 10 to 15 knots with gusts up to 20 knots, diminishing to 5 to 10 knots in the afternoon. Waves 2 to 3 feet. Wave detail, northeast 2 feet at 4 seconds and southeast 1 foot at 8 seconds. Friday night, south winds 10 to 15 knots with gusts up to 20 knots. Waves around 2 feet. Wave detail, southwest 2 feet at 3 seconds and northeast 1 foot at 4 seconds. Saturday, north winds 15 to 20 knots with gusts up to 25 knots. Waves 3 to 4 feet, occasionally to 5 feet. Wave detail, northwest 2 feet at 3 seconds and southeast 1 foot at 8 seconds. Saturday night, northeast winds 10 to 15 knots with gusts up to 20 knots. Waves around 3 feet. Wave detail, north 2 feet at 4 seconds and east 1 foot at 8 seconds. Sunday, northeast winds 10 to 15 knots, becoming east 5 to 10 knots in the afternoon. Waves 2 to 3 feet. Sunday night, south winds 10 to 15 knots. Waves around 2 feet. Monday, southwest winds 10 to 15 knots. Waves around 2 feet. Monday night, east winds 5 to 10 knots, becoming north after midnight. Waves 2 to 3 feet. Marine forecast, Kerr-Hick Sound. Through 7 p.m., north winds 10 knots with gusts up to 15 knots. Waves around 1 foot. Tonight, north winds 5 to 10 knots, increasing to 10 to 15 knots late. Gusts up to 20 knots. Waves around 1 foot, increasing to 1 to 2 feet late. Friday,
north winds 10 to 15 knots with gusts up to 20 knots, becoming northeast 5 to 10 knots in the afternoon. Waves 1 to 2 feet, diminishing to around 1 foot in the afternoon. Friday night, south winds 5 to 10 knots, becoming southwest 10 to 15 knots after midnight. Gusts up to 20 knots. Waves around 1 foot, increasing to 1 to 2 feet after midnight. Saturday, northwest winds 10 to 15 knots, becoming north in the afternoon. Gusts up to 25 knots. Waves 1 to 2 feet. Saturday night, northeast winds 10 to 15 knots with gusts up to 25 knots. Waves 1 to 2 feet. Sunday, northeast winds 10 to 15 knots, diminishing to 5 to 10 knots in the afternoon. Gusts up to 20 knots. Waves 1 to 2 feet, diminishing to around 1 foot in the afternoon. Sunday night, southeast winds 5 to 10 knots, becoming south after midnight. Waves around 1 foot, diminishing to 1 foot or less and light chop after midnight. Monday, southwest winds 5 to 10 knots with gusts up to 15 knots. Waves around 1 foot. A chance of showers in the afternoon. Monday night, southeast winds 5 to 10 knots with gusts up to 15 knots, becoming north after midnight. Waves around 1 foot, diminishing to 1 foot or less and light chop after midnight. A chance of showers in the evening. The current time is 4:22 p.m. Eastern Daylight Time. Offshore waters forecast Baltimore Canyon to Cape Charles Light to 100 nautical miles. Today, northwest winds 5 to 10 knots, increasing to 10 to 15 knots. Seas 3 to 4 feet. Scattered showers and thunderstorms. Tonight, north winds 10 to 15 knots. Seas 3 to 4 feet. Friday, north winds 10 to 15 knots, becoming west to northwest 5 to 10 knots. Seas 3 to 4 feet. Friday night, west to southwest winds 10 to 20 knots. Seas 3 to 5 feet. Saturday, north to northeast winds 15 to 25 knots. Seas 4 to 8 feet. Saturday night, northeast winds 15 to 20 knots. Seas 6 to 8 feet. Sunday, north winds 10 to 15 knots, becoming north to northeast. Seas 6 to 8 feet. Sunday night, south to southwest winds 5 to 15 knots. Seas 5 to 7 feet. Monday, southwest winds 5 to 15 knots. Seas 4 to 6 feet. Monday night, west to southwest winds less than 10 knots, becoming northwest. Seas 3 to 5 feet. Hazardous weather information. Now here is the hazardous weather outlook for southeast Maryland, northeast North Carolina, central Virginia, east central Virginia, eastern Virginia, north central Virginia, south central Virginia, and southeast Virginia. Today and tonight. No hazardous weather is expected at this time. And now the extended outlook for the period Friday through Wednesday. No hazardous weather is expected at this time. The key weather messages for the next 7 days. Drier weather returns continues this weekend and likely into early next week. Now the official National Weather Service forecast. This afternoon, mostly sunny. Highs in the mid-80s. North winds 10 to 15 miles per hour. Tonight, clear. Lows in the upper 50s. North winds 5 to 10 miles per hour. Gusts up to 20 miles per hour in the evening. Friday, sunny. Highs around 80. Northwest winds around 5 miles per hour. Friday night, mostly clear in the evening, then becoming partly cloudy. Lows in the lower 60s. Southwest winds 5 to 10 miles per hour. Saturday, partly sunny. Highs in the upper 70s. Northwest winds 5 to 10 miles per hour, becoming north with gusts up to 20 miles per hour in the afternoon. Saturday night, partly cloudy in the evening, then clearing. Lows in the lower 50s. Sunday, mostly sunny. Highs in the lower 70s. Sunday night, partly cloudy in the evening, then becoming mostly clear. Lows in the mid-50s. Monday, partly sunny. A chance of showers in the afternoon. Highs around 80. Chance of rain 30%. Monday night, partly cloudy. A chance of showers in the evening. Lows in the upper 50s. Chance of rain 30%. Tuesday, mostly sunny. Highs in the upper 70s. Tuesday night, mostly clear. Lows in the upper 50s. Wednesday, mostly sunny.
highs in the mid-70s. Here are the marine and buoy reports for 4 p.m. across the lower Chesapeake Bay and coastal waters. All wave and swell heights are in feet. Wave and swell periods are in seconds. Potomac River buoy, air temperature was 74. The wind was north at 14, knots, gusting to 19. Cove Point, air temperature was 74. The wind was north at 2 knots. Piney Point, winds were north, 13 knots. Bishop's Head, air temperature was 78. The wind was northwest at 15, knots, gusting to 24. Lewisetta, air temperature was 76. Water temperature 73. The wind was northeast at 8 knots. Rappahannock Light, winds were north, 17 knots. Yorktown Coast Guard Station, air temperature was 78. Water temperature 73. The wind was northwest at 14 knots. Crypto Peak, water temperature 70. The wind was north at 13 knots, gusting to 18. Dominion Terminal Newport News, air temperature was 80. The wind was northwest at 13 knots, gusting to 22. South Craney Island, air temperature was 80. The wind was north at 12 knots. Cape Henry, air temperature was 73. The wind was north at 17 knots, gusting to 19. Fenwick Island buoy, winds were northwest, 12 knots. Water temperature 62. Air temperature 66. Buoy 64 nautical miles east of Virginia Beach, air temperature was 69. Wave height 3 feet. Wave period 7. Buoy just east of Cape Henry. Water temperature 71. Wave height 2. Wave period 8. Duck Cove Pier, air temperature was 71. The wind was north at 10 knots. Diamond Shoals buoy, air temperature was 76. Wave height 4 feet. Wave period 6. The wind was north at 14, knots, gusting to 17. Marine forecast, Chesapeake Bay from New Point Comfort to Little Creek, Virginia. Small craft advisory in effect from 10 p.m. this evening through Friday morning. Through 7 p.m., north winds 10 to 15, knots with gusts up to 20 knots. Waves around 2 feet. Tonight, north winds 10 to 15 knots, increasing to 15 to 20 knots after midnight. Gusts up to 25 knots. Waves 2 to 3 feet. Friday, north winds 10 to 15 knots with gusts up to 20 knots, becoming east 5 to 10 knots in the afternoon. Waves 2 to 3 feet, subsiding to 1 foot in the afternoon. Friday night, southwest winds 10 to 15 knots with gusts up to 20 knots. Waves 1 to 2 feet. Saturday, north winds 15 to 20 knots with gusts up to 25 knots. Waves 3 to 4 feet, occasionally to 5 feet. Saturday night, northeast winds 15 to 20 knots, diminishing to 10 to 15 knots after midnight. Gusts up to 25 knots. Waves 2 to 3 feet. Sunday, northeast winds 10 knots, becoming east in the afternoon. Gusts up to 15 knots. Waves 1 to 2 feet. Sunday night, southeast winds 10 to 15 knots, becoming south after midnight. Waves around 2 feet. Monday, southwest winds 10 to 15 knots, diminishing to 5 to 10 knots in the afternoon. Waves 1 to 2 feet. Monday night, northeast winds 5 to 10 knots, becoming north after midnight. Waves 1 to 2 feet. Marine forecast, Chesapeake Bay from Little Creek, Virginia to Cape Henry, Virginia, including the Chesapeake Bay Bridge Tunnel. Small craft advisory in effect from 10 p.m. this evening through Friday morning. Through 7 p.m., north winds 10 to 15 knots with gusts up to 20 knots. Waves around 2 feet. Wave detail, northwest 2 feet at 3 seconds and southeast 1 foot at 8 seconds. Tonight, north winds 10 to 15 knots, increasing to 15 to 20 knots after midnight. Gusts up to 25 knots. Waves 2 to 3 feet. Wave detail, north 2 feet at 3 seconds and southeast 1 foot at 8 seconds. Friday, north winds 10 to 15 knots with gusts up to 20 knots, diminishing to 5 to 10 knots in the afternoon. Waves 2 to 3 feet. Wave detail, northeast 2 feet at 4 seconds and southeast 1 foot at 8 seconds. Friday night, south winds 10 to 15 knots with gusts up to 20 knots. Waves around 2 feet. Wave detail, southwest 2 feet at 3 seconds and northeast 1 foot at 4 seconds.
Saturday, north winds 15 to 20 knots with gusts up to 25 knots. Waves 3 to 4 feet, occasionally to 5 feet. Wave detail, northwest 2 feet at 3 seconds and southeast 1 foot at 8 seconds. Saturday night, northeast winds 10 to 15 knots with gusts up to 20 knots. Waves around 3 feet. Wave detail, north 2 feet at 4 seconds and east 1 foot at 8 seconds. Sunday, northeast winds 10 to 15 knots, becoming east 5 to 10 knots in the afternoon. Waves 2 to 3 feet. Sunday night, south winds 10 to 15 knots. Waves around 2 feet. Monday, southwest winds 10 to 15 knots. Waves around 2 feet. Monday night, east winds 5 to 10 knots, becoming north after midnight. Waves 2 to 3 feet. Marine forecast, Kuril Sound. Through 7 p.m., north winds 10 knots with gusts up to 15 knots. Waves around 1 foot. Tonight, north winds 5 to 10 knots, increasing to 10 to 15 knots late. Gusts up to 20 knots. Waves around 1 foot, increasing to 1 to 2 feet late. Friday, north winds 10 to 15 knots with gusts up to 20 knots, becoming northeast 5 to 10 knots in the afternoon. Waves 1 to 2 feet, diminishing to around 1 foot in the afternoon. Friday night, south winds 5 to 10 knots, becoming southwest 10 to 15 knots after midnight. Gusts up to 20 knots. Waves around 1 foot, increasing to 1 to 2 feet after midnight. Saturday, northwest winds 10 to 15 knots, becoming north in the afternoon. Gusts up to 25 knots. Waves 1 to 2 feet. Saturday night, northeast winds 10 to 15 knots with gusts up to 25 knots. Waves 1 to 2 feet. Sunday, northeast winds 10 to 15 knots, diminishing to 5 to 10 knots in the afternoon. Gusts up to 20 knots. Waves 1 to 2 feet, diminishing to around 1 foot in the afternoon. Sunday night, southeast winds 5 to 10 knots, becoming south after midnight. Waves around 1 foot, diminishing to 1 foot or less and light chop after midnight. Monday, southwest winds 5 to 10 knots with gusts up to 15 knots. Waves around 1 foot. A chance of showers in the afternoon. Monday night, southeast winds 5 to 10 knots with gusts up to 15 knots, becoming north after midnight. Waves around 1 foot, diminishing to 1 foot or less and light chop after midnight. A chance of showers in the evening. The current time is 4:33 p.m. Eastern Daylight Time. Offshore waters forecast Baltimore Canyon to Cape Charles Light, to 100 nautical miles. Today, northwest winds 5 to 10 knots, increasing to 10 to 15 knots. Seas 3 to 4 feet. Scattered showers and thunderstorms. Tonight, north winds 10 to 15 knots. Seas 3 to 4 feet. Friday, north winds 10 to 15 knots, becoming west to northwest 5 to 10 knots. Seas 3 to 4 feet. Friday night, west to southwest winds 10 to 20 knots. Seas 3 to 5 feet. Saturday, north to northeast winds 15 to 25 knots. Seas 4 to 8 feet. Saturday night, northeast winds 15 to 20 knots. Seas 6 to 8 feet. Sunday, north winds 10 to 15 knots, becoming north to northeast. Seas 6 to 8 feet. Sunday night, south to southwest winds 5 to 15 knots. Seas 5 to 7 feet. Monday, southwest winds 5 to 15 knots. Seas 4 to 6 feet. Monday night, west to southwest winds less than 10 knots, becoming northwest. Seas 3 to 5 feet. This is NOAA's National Weather Service All Hazards Weather Radio, KHP 37, broadcasting from Wakefield, Virginia, transmitting from Driver, Virginia on a frequency of 162.550 MHz. The following information is for Hampton Roads and Northeast North Carolina, the southern part of the Chesapeake Bay and adjacent coastal waters. Hazardous weather information. Now here is the hazardous weather outlook for Southeast Maryland, Northeast North Carolina, Central Virginia, East Central Virginia, Eastern Virginia, North Central Virginia, South Central Virginia, and Southeast Virginia. Today and tonight. No hazardous weather is expected at this time. And now the extended outlook for the period Friday through Wednesday. No hazardous weather is expected at this time. The key weather messages for the next 7 days.
Drier weather returns continues this weekend and likely into early next week. Now the official National Weather Service forecast. This afternoon, mostly sunny. Highs in the mid-80s. North winds 10 to 15 miles per hour. Tonight, clear. Lows in the upper 50s. North winds 5 to 10 miles per hour. Gusts up to 20 miles per hour in the evening. Friday, sunny. Highs around 80. Northwest winds around 5 miles per hour. Friday night, mostly clear in the evening, then becoming partly cloudy. Lows in the lower 60s. Southwest winds 5 to 10 miles per hour. Saturday, partly sunny. Highs in the upper 70s. Northwest winds 5 to 10 miles per hour, becoming north with gusts up to 20 miles per hour in the afternoon. Saturday night, partly cloudy in the evening, then clearing. Lows in the lower 50s. Sunday, mostly sunny. Highs in the lower 70s. Sunday night, partly cloudy in the evening, then becoming mostly clear. Lows in the mid-50s. Monday, partly sunny. A chance of showers in the afternoon. Highs around 80. Chance of rain 30%. Monday night, partly cloudy. A chance of showers in the evening. Lows in the upper 50s. Chance of rain 30%. Tuesday, mostly sunny. Highs in the upper 70s. Tuesday night, mostly clear. Lows in the upper 50s. Wednesday, mostly sunny. Highs in the mid-70s. Here are the marine and buoy reports for 4 p.m. across the lower Chesapeake Bay and coastal waters. All wave and swell heights are in feet. Wave and swell periods are in seconds. Potomac River buoy, air temperature was 74. The wind was north at 14, knots gusting to 19. Cove Point, air temperature was 74. The wind was north at 2 knots. Piney Point, winds were north, 13 knots. Bishop's Head, air temperature was 78. The wind was northwest at 15, knots gusting to 24. Lewisetta, air temperature was 76. Water temperature 73. The wind was northeast at 8 knots. Rappahannock Light, winds were north, 17 knots. Yorktown Coast Guard Station, air temperature was 78. Water temperature 73. The wind was northwest at 14 knots. Crypto Peak, water temperature 70. The wind was north at 13, knots gusting to 18. Dominion Terminal Newport News, air temperature was 80. The wind was northwest at 13, knots gusting to 22. South Craney Island, air temperature was 80. The wind was north at 12 knots. Cape Henry, air temperature was 73. The wind was north at 17, knots gusting to 19. Fenwick Island buoy, winds were northwest, 12 knots. Water temperature 62. Air temperature 66. Buoy 64 nautical miles east of Virginia Beach, air temperature was 69. Wave heights 3 feet. Wave period 7. Buoy just east of Cape Henry. Water temperature 71. Wave heights 2. Wave period 8. Duck Cove Pier, air temperature was 71. The wind was north at 10 knots. Diamond Shoals buoy, air temperature was 76. Wave height 4 feet. Wave period 6. The wind was north at 14, knots gusting to 17. Marine forecast, Chesapeake Bay from New Point Comfort to Little Creek, Virginia. Small craft advisory in effect from 10 p.m. this evening through Friday morning. Through 7 p.m., north winds 10 to 15, knots with gusts up to 20 knots. Waves around 2 feet. Tonight, north winds 10 to 15 knots, increasing to 15 to 20 knots after midnight. Gusts up to 25 knots. Waves 2 to 3 feet. Friday, north winds 10 to 15 knots with gusts up to 20 knots, becoming east 5 to 10 knots in the afternoon. Waves 2 to 3 feet, subsiding to 1 foot in the afternoon. Friday night, southwest winds 10 to 15 knots with gusts up to 20 knots. Waves 1 to 2 feet. Saturday, north winds 15 to 20 knots with gusts up to 25 knots. Waves 3 to 4 feet, occasionally to 5 feet. Saturday night, northeast winds 15 to 20 knots, diminishing to 10 to 15 knots after midnight. Gusts up to 25 knots. Waves 2 to 3 feet.
Sunday, northeast winds 10 knots, becoming east in the afternoon. Gusts up to 15 knots. Waves 1 to 2 feet. Sunday night, southeast winds 10 to 15 knots, becoming south after midnight. Waves around 2 feet. Monday, southwest winds 10 to 15 knots, diminishing to 5 to 10 knots in the afternoon. Waves 1 to 2 feet. Monday night, northeast winds 5 to 10 knots, becoming north after midnight. Waves 1 to 2 feet. Marine forecast, Chesapeake Bay from Little Creek, Virginia to Cape Henry, Virginia, including the Chesapeake Bay Bridge Tunnel. Small craft advisory in effect from 10 p.m. this evening through Friday morning. Through 7 p.m., north winds 10 to 15 knots with gusts up to 20 knots. Waves around 2 feet. Wave detail, northwest 2 feet at 3 seconds and southeast 1 foot at 8 seconds. Tonight, north winds 10 to 15 knots, increasing to 15 to 20 knots after midnight. Gusts up to 25 knots. Waves 2 to 3 feet. Wave detail, north 2 feet at 3 seconds and southeast 1 foot at 8 seconds. Friday, north winds 10 to 15 knots with gusts up to 20 knots, diminishing to 5 to 10 knots in the afternoon. Waves 2 to 3 feet. Wave detail, northeast 2 feet at 4 seconds and southeast 1 foot at 8 seconds. Friday night, south winds 10 to 15 knots with gusts up to 20 knots. Waves around 2 feet. Wave detail, southwest 2 feet at 3 seconds and northeast 1 foot at 4 seconds. Saturday, north winds 15 to 20 knots with gusts up to 25 knots. Waves 3 to 4 feet, occasionally to 5 feet. Wave detail, northwest 2 feet at 3 seconds and southeast 1 foot at 8 seconds. Saturday night, northeast winds 10 to 15 knots with gusts up to 20 knots. Waves around 3 feet. Wave detail, north 2 feet at 4 seconds and east 1 foot at 8 seconds. Sunday, northeast winds 10 to 15 knots, becoming east 5 to 10 knots in the afternoon. Waves 2 to 3 feet. Sunday night, south winds 10 to 15 knots. Waves around 2 feet. Monday, southwest winds 10 to 15 knots. Waves around 2 feet. Monday night, east winds 5 to 10 knots, becoming north after midnight. Waves 2 to 3 feet. Marine forecast, Kerr-Avik Sound. Through 7 p.m., north winds 10 knots with gusts up to 15 knots. Waves around 1 foot. Tonight, north winds 5 to 10 knots, increasing to 10 to 15 knots late. Gusts up to 20 knots. Waves around 1 foot, increasing to 1 to 2 feet late. Friday, north winds 10 to 15 knots with gusts up to 20 knots, becoming northeast 5 to 10 knots in the afternoon. Waves 1 to 2 feet, diminishing to around 1 foot in the afternoon. Friday night, south winds 5 to 10 knots, becoming southwest 10 to 15 knots after midnight. Gusts up to 20 knots. Waves around 1 foot, increasing to 1 to 2 feet after midnight. Saturday, northwest winds 10 to 15 knots, becoming north in the afternoon. Gusts up to 25 knots. Waves 1 to 2 feet. Saturday night, northeast winds 10 to 15 knots with gusts up to 25 knots. Waves 1 to 2 feet. Sunday, northeast winds 10 to 15 knots, diminishing to 5 to 10 knots in the afternoon. Gusts up to 20 knots. Waves 1 to 2 feet, diminishing to around 1 foot in the afternoon. Sunday night, southeast winds 5 to 10 knots, becoming south after midnight. Waves around 1 foot, diminishing to 1 foot or less and light chop after midnight. Monday, southwest winds 5 to 10 knots with gusts up to 15 knots. Waves around 1 foot. A chance of showers in the afternoon. Monday night, southeast winds 5 to 10 knots with gusts up to 15 knots, becoming north after midnight. Waves around 1 foot, diminishing to 1 foot or less and light chop after midnight. A chance of showers in the evening. The current time is 4:45 p.m. Eastern Daylight Time. Offshore waters forecast Baltimore Canyon to Cape Charles Light to 100 nautical miles. Tonight, north to northwest winds 5 to 10 knots, becoming north 10 to 20 knots. Seas 3 to 4 feet. Friday, north winds 10 to 15 knots, becoming west to northwest 5 to 10 knots. Seas 3 to 4 feet. Friday night,
southwest winds 5 to 15 knots, increasing to 15 to 20 knots. Seas 3 to 4 feet. Saturday, west to northwest winds 10 to 20 knots, becoming north 15 to 20 knots. Seas 3 to 5 feet. Saturday night, northeast winds 20 to 30 knots, diminishing to 10 to 20 knots. Seas 4 to 8 feet. Sunday, north winds 5 to 15 knots, becoming variable. Seas 6 to 8 feet. Sunday night, south to southwest winds 5 to 15 knots. Seas 5 to 7 feet. Monday, south to southwest winds 5 to 15 knots. Seas 4 to 5 feet. Monday night, variable winds less than 5 knots, becoming north to northeast 5 to 15 knots. Seas 3 to 4 feet. Tuesday, north to northeast winds 10 to 15 knots. Seas 3 to 5 feet. Tuesday night, north winds 10 to 15 knots. Seas 4 to 5 feet. Attention, voluntary speed reduction zones to protect North Atlantic right whales may be in effect along the USAL East Coast where right whales have been detected. All mariners and recreational boaters are requested to route these areas or transit through them at 10 knots or less. Consult broadcast notice to mariners, NAVTEX, and local notice to mariners for more information. Please report sightings of dead, injured, or entangled whales to 866-755-6622 or to the USAL Coast Guard on Channel 16. 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Hazardous weather information. Now here is the hazardous weather outlook for Southeast Maryland, Northeast North Carolina, Central Virginia, East Central Virginia, Eastern Virginia, North Central Virginia, South Central Virginia, and Southeast Virginia. Today and tonight. No hazardous weather is expected at this time. And now the extended outlook for the period Friday through Wednesday. No hazardous weather is expected at this time. The key weather messages for the next 7 days. Drier weather returns continues this weekend and likely into early next week. Now the official National Weather Service forecast. This afternoon, mostly sunny. Highs in the mid-80s. North winds 10 to 15 miles per hour. Tonight, clear. Lows in the upper 50s. North winds 5 to 10 miles per hour. Gusts up to 20 miles per hour in the evening. Friday, sunny. Highs around 80. Northwest winds around 5 miles per hour. Friday night, mostly clear in the evening, then becoming partly cloudy. Lows in the lower 60s. Southwest winds 5 to 10 miles per hour. Saturday, partly sunny. Highs in the upper 70s. Northwest winds 5 to 10 miles per hour, becoming north with gusts up to 20 miles per hour in the afternoon. Saturday night, partly cloudy in the evening, then clearing. Lows in the lower 50s. Sunday, mostly sunny. Highs in the lower 70s. Sunday night, partly cloudy in the evening, then becoming mostly clear. Lows in the mid-50s. Monday, partly sunny. A chance of showers in the afternoon. Highs around 80. Chance of rain 30%. Monday night, partly cloudy. A chance of showers in the evening. Lows in the upper 50s. Chance of rain 30%. Tuesday, mostly sunny. Highs in the upper 70s. Tuesday night, mostly clear. Lows in the upper 50s. Wednesday, mostly sunny. Highs in the mid-70s. Here are the marine and buoy reports for 4 p.m. across the lower Chesapeake Bay and coastal waters. All wave and swell heights are in feet. Wave and swell periods are in seconds. Potomac River buoy, air temperature was 74. The wind was north at 14, knots gusting to 19. Cove Point, air temperature was 74. The wind was north at 2 knots. Piney Point, winds were north, 13 knots. Bishop's Head, air temperature was 78. The wind was northwest at 15 knots gusting to 24. Lewisetta, air temperature was 76. Water temperature 73. The wind was northeast at 8 knots. Rappahannock Light, winds were north, 17 knots. Yorktown Coast Guard Station, air temperature was 78. Water temperature 73. The wind was northwest at 14 knots. Crypto Peak, water temperature 70.
The wind was north at 13 knots, gusting to 18. Dominion Terminal Newport News, air temperature was 80. The wind was northwest at 13 knots, gusting to 22. South Craney Island, air temperature was 80. The wind was north at 12 knots. Cape Henry, air temperature was 73. The wind was north at 17 knots, gusting to 19. Fenwick Island buoy, winds were northwest, 12 knots. Water temperature 62. Air temperature 66. Buoy 64 nautical miles east of Virginia Beach, air temperature was 69. Wave heights 3 feet. Wave period 7. Buoy just east of Cape Henry. Water temperature 71. Wave heights 2. Wave period 8. Duck Cove Pier, air temperature was 71. The wind was north at 10 knots. Diamond Shoals buoy, air temperature was 76. Wave height 4 feet. Wave period 6. The wind was north at 14 knots, gusting to 17. Marine forecast, Chesapeake Bay from New Point Comfort to Little Creek, Virginia. Small craft advisory in effect from 10 p.m. this evening through Friday morning. Through 7 p.m., north winds 10 to 15 knots with gusts up to 20 knots. Waves around 2 feet. Tonight, north winds 10 to 15 knots, increasing to 15 to 20 knots after midnight. Gusts up to 25 knots. Waves 2 to 3 feet. Friday, north winds 10 to 15 knots with gusts up to 20 knots, becoming east 5 to 10 knots in the afternoon. Waves 2 to 3 feet, subsiding to 1 foot in the afternoon. Friday night, southwest winds 10 to 15 knots with gusts up to 20 knots. Waves 1 to 2 feet. Saturday, north winds 15 to 20 knots with gusts up to 25 knots. Waves 3 to 4 feet, occasionally to 5 feet. Saturday night, northeast winds 15 to 20 knots, diminishing to 10 to 15 knots after midnight. Gusts up to 25 knots. Waves 2 to 3 feet. Sunday, northeast winds 10 knots, becoming east in the afternoon. Gusts up to 15 knots. Waves 1 to 2 feet. Sunday night, southeast winds 10 to 15 knots, becoming south after midnight. Waves around 2 feet. Monday, southwest winds 10 to 15 knots, diminishing to 5 to 10 knots in the afternoon. Waves 1 to 2 feet. Monday night, northeast winds 5 to 10 knots, becoming north after midnight. Waves 1 to 2 feet. Marine forecast, Chesapeake Bay from Little Creek, Virginia to Cape Henry, Virginia, including the Chesapeake Bay Bridge Tunnel. Small craft advisory in effect from 10 p.m. this evening through Friday morning. Through 7 p.m., north winds 10 to 15 knots with gusts up to 20 knots. Waves around 2 feet. Wave detail, northwest 2 feet at 3 seconds and southeast 1 foot at 8 seconds. Tonight, north winds 10 to 15 knots, increasing to 15 to 20 knots after midnight. Gusts up to 25 knots. Waves 2 to 3 feet. Wave detail, north 2 feet at 3 seconds and southeast 1 foot at 8 seconds. Friday, north winds 10 to 15 knots with gusts up to 20 knots, diminishing to 5 to 10 knots in the afternoon. Waves 2 to 3 feet. Wave detail, northeast 2 feet at 4 seconds and southeast 1 foot at 8 seconds. Friday night, south winds 10 to 15 knots with gusts up to 20 knots. Waves around 2 feet. Wave detail, southwest 2 feet at 3 seconds and northeast 1 foot at 4 seconds. Saturday, north winds 15 to 20 knots with gusts up to 25 knots. Waves 3 to 4 feet, occasionally to 5 feet. Wave detail, northwest 2 feet at 3 seconds and southeast 1 foot at 8 seconds. Saturday night, northeast winds 10 to 15 knots with gusts up to 20 knots. Waves around 3 feet. Wave detail, north 2 feet at 4 seconds and east 1 foot at 8 seconds. Sunday, northeast winds 10 to 15 knots, becoming east 5 to 10 knots in the afternoon. Waves 2 to 3 feet. Sunday night, south winds 10 to 15 knots. Waves around 2 feet. Monday, southwest winds 10 to 15 knots. Waves around 2 feet. Monday night, east winds 5 to 10 knots, becoming north after midnight. Waves 2 to 3 feet. Marine forecast, Currituck Sound. Through 7 p.m., north winds 10 knots with gusts up to 15 knots. Waves around 1 foot.
Tonight, north winds 5 to 10 knots, increasing to 10 to 15 knots late. Gusts up to 20 knots. Waves around 1 foot, increasing to 1 to 2 feet late. Friday, north winds 10 to 15 knots with gusts up to 20 knots, becoming northeast 5 to 10 knots in the afternoon. Waves 1 to 2 feet, diminishing to around 1 foot in the afternoon. Friday night, south winds 5 to 10 knots, becoming southwest 10 to 15 knots after midnight. Gusts up to 20 knots. Waves around 1 foot, increasing to 1 to 2 feet after midnight. Saturday, northwest winds 10 to 15 knots, becoming north in the afternoon. Gusts up to 25 knots. Waves 1 to 2 feet. Saturday night, northeast winds 10 to 15 knots with gusts up to 25 knots. Waves 1 to 2 feet. Sunday, northeast winds 10 to 15 knots, diminishing to 5 to 10 knots in the afternoon. Gusts up to 20 knots. Waves 1 to 2 feet, diminishing to around 1 foot in the afternoon. Sunday night, southeast winds 5 to 10 knots, becoming south after midnight. Waves around 1 foot, diminishing to 1 foot or less and light chop after midnight. Monday, southwest winds 5 to 10 knots with gusts up to 15 knots. Waves around 1 foot. A chance of showers in the afternoon. Monday night, southeast winds 5 to 10 knots with gusts up to 15 knots, becoming north after midnight. Waves around 1 foot, diminishing to 1 foot or less and light chop after midnight. A chance of showers in the evening. The current time is 4:57 p.m. Eastern Daylight Time. Offshore waters forecast Baltimore Canyon to Cape Charles Light to 100 nautical miles. Tonight, north to northwest winds 5 to 10 knots, becoming north 10 to 20 knots. Seas 3 to 4 feet. Friday, north winds 10 to 15 knots, becoming west to northwest 5 to 10 knots. Seas 3 to 4 feet. Friday night, southwest winds 5 to 15 knots, increasing to 15 to 20 knots. Seas 3 to 4 feet. Saturday, west to northwest winds 10 to 20 knots, becoming north 15 to 20 knots. Seas 3 to 5 feet. Saturday night, northeast winds 20 to 30 knots, diminishing to 10 to 20 knots. Seas 4 to 8 feet. Sunday, north winds 5 to 15 knots, becoming variable. Seas 6 to 8 feet. Sunday night, south to southwest winds 5 to 15 knots. Seas 5 to 7 feet. Monday, south to southwest winds 5 to 15 knots. Seas 4 to 5 feet. Monday night, variable winds less than 5 knots, becoming north to northeast 5 to 15 knots. Seas 3 to 4 feet. Tuesday, north to northeast winds 10 to 15 knots. Seas 3 to 5 feet. Tuesday night, north winds 10 to 15 knots. Seas 4 to 5 feet. Hazardous weather information. Now here is the hazardous weather outlook for southeast Maryland, northeast North Carolina, central Virginia, east central Virginia, eastern Virginia, north central Virginia, south central Virginia, and southeast Virginia. Today and tonight. No hazardous weather is expected at this time. And now the extended outlook for the period Friday through Wednesday. No hazardous weather is expected at this time. The key weather messages for the next 7 days. Drier weather returns continues this weekend and likely into early next week. Now the official National Weather Service forecast. This afternoon, mostly sunny. Highs in the mid-80s. North winds 10 to 15 miles per hour. Tonight, clear. Lows in the upper 50s. North winds 5 to 10 miles per hour. Gusts up to 20 miles per hour in the evening. Friday, sunny. Highs around 80. Northwest winds around 5 miles per hour. Friday night, mostly clear in the evening, then becoming partly cloudy. Lows in the lower 60s. Southwest winds 5 to 10 miles per hour. Saturday, partly sunny. Highs in the upper 70s. Northwest winds 5 to 10 miles per hour, becoming north with gusts up to 20 miles per hour in the afternoon. Saturday night, partly cloudy in the evening, then clearing. Lows in the lower 50s. Sunday, mostly sunny. Highs in the lower 70s. Sunday night, partly cloudy in the evening, then becoming mostly clear. Lows in the mid-50s. Monday, partly sunny. A chance of showers in the afternoon. Highs around 80.
chance of rain 30%. Monday night, partly cloudy. A chance of showers in the evening. Lows in the upper 50s. Chance of rain 30%. Tuesday, mostly sunny. Highs in the upper 70s. Tuesday night, mostly clear. Lows in the upper 50s. Wednesday, mostly sunny. Highs in the mid 70s. Here are the marine and buoy reports for 4 p.m. across the lower Chesapeake Bay and coastal waters. All wave and swell heights are in feet. Wave and swell periods are in seconds. Potomac River buoy, air temperature was 74. The wind was north at 14, knots gusting to 19. Cove Point, air temperature was 74. The wind was north at 2 knots. Piney Point, winds were north, 13 knots. Bishop's Head, air temperature was 78. The wind was northwest at 15, knots gusting to 24. Lewisetta, air temperature was 76. Water temperature 73. The wind was northeast at 8 knots. Rappahannock Light, winds were north, 17 knots. Yorktown Coast Guard Station, air temperature was 78. Water temperature 73. The wind was northwest at 14 knots. Crypto Peak, water temperature 70. The wind was north at 13 knots, gusting to 18. Dominion Terminal Newport News, air temperature was 80. The wind was northwest at 13 knots, gusting to 22. South Craney Island, air temperature was 80. The wind was north at 12 knots. Cape Henry, air temperature was 73. The wind was north at 17 knots, gusting to 19. Fenwick Island buoy, winds were northwest, 12 knots. Water temperature 62. Air temperature 66. Buoy 64 nautical miles east of Virginia Beach, air temperature was 69. Wave height 3 feet. Wave period 7. Buoy just east of Cape Henry. Water temperature 71. Wave height 2. Wave period 8. Duck Cove Pier, air temperature was 71. The wind was north at 10 knots. Diamond Shoals buoy, air temperature was 76. Wave height 4 feet. Wave period 6. The wind was north at 14, knots gusting to 17. Marine forecast, Chesapeake Bay from New Point Comfort to Little Creek, Virginia. Small craft advisory in effect from 10 p.m. this evening through Friday morning. Through 7 p.m., north winds 10 to 15, knots with gusts up to 20 knots. Waves around 2 feet. Tonight, north winds 10 to 15 knots, increasing to 15 to 20 knots after midnight. Gusts up to 25 knots. Waves 2 to 3 feet. Friday, north winds 10 to 15 knots with gusts up to 20 knots, becoming east 5 to 10 knots in the afternoon. Waves 2 to 3 feet, subsiding to 1 foot in the afternoon. Friday night, southwest winds 10 to 15 knots with gusts up to 20 knots. Waves 1 to 2 feet. Saturday, north winds 15 to 20 knots with gusts up to 25 knots. Waves 3 to 4 feet, occasionally to 5 feet. Saturday night, northeast winds 15 to 20 knots, diminishing to 10 to 15 knots after midnight. Gusts up to 25 knots. Waves 2 to 3 feet. Sunday, northeast winds 10 knots, becoming east in the afternoon. Gusts up to 15 knots. Waves 1 to 2 feet. Sunday night, southeast winds 10 to 15 knots, becoming south after midnight. Waves around 2 feet. Monday, southwest winds 10 to 15 knots, diminishing to 5 to 10 knots in the afternoon. Waves 1 to 2 feet. Monday night, northeast winds 5 to 10 knots, becoming north after midnight. Waves 1 to 2 feet. This is NOAA's National Weather Service All Hazards Weather Radio, KHP 37, broadcasting from Wakefield, Virginia, transmitting from Driver, Virginia on a frequency of 162.550 MHz. The following information is for Hampton Roads and Northeast North Carolina, the southern part of the Chesapeake Bay and adjacent coastal waters. Marine forecast, Chesapeake Bay from Little Creek, Virginia to Cape Henry, Virginia, including the Chesapeake Bay Bridge Tunnel. Small craft advisory in effect from 10 p.m. this evening through Friday morning. Through 7 p.m., north winds 10 to 15 knots with gusts up to 20 knots. Waves around 2 feet. Wave detail, northwest 2 feet at 3 seconds and southeast 1 foot at 8 seconds.
Tonight, north winds 10 to 15 knots, increasing to 15 to 20 knots after midnight. Gusts up to 25 knots. Waves 2 to 3 feet. Wave detail, north 2 feet at 3 seconds and southeast 1 foot at 8 seconds. Friday, north winds 10 to 15 knots with gusts up to 20 knots, diminishing to 5 to 10 knots in the afternoon. Waves 2 to 3 feet. Wave detail, northeast 2 feet at 4 seconds and southeast 1 foot at 8 seconds. Friday night, south winds 10 to 15 knots with gusts up to 20 knots. Waves around 2 feet. Wave detail, southwest 2 feet at 3 seconds and northeast 1 foot at 4 seconds. Saturday, north winds 15 to 20 knots with gusts up to 25 knots. Waves 3 to 4 feet, occasionally to 5 feet. Wave detail, northwest 2 feet at 3 seconds and southeast 1 foot at 8 seconds. Saturday night, northeast winds 10 to 15 knots with gusts up to 20 knots. Waves around 3 feet. Wave detail, north 2 feet at 4 seconds and east 1 foot at 8 seconds. Sunday, northeast winds 10 to 15 knots, becoming east 5 to 10 knots in the afternoon. Waves 2 to 3 feet. Sunday night, south winds 10 to 15 knots. Waves around 2 feet. Monday, southwest winds 10 to 15 knots. Waves around 2 feet. Monday night, east winds 5 to 10 knots, becoming north after midnight. Waves 2 to 3 feet. Marine forecast, Kuril Sound. Through 7 p.m., north winds 10 knots with gusts up to 15 knots. Waves around 1 foot. Tonight, north winds 5 to 10 knots, increasing to 10 to 15 knots late. Gusts up to 20 knots. Waves around 1 foot, increasing to 1 to 2 feet late. Friday, north winds 10 to 15 knots with gusts up to 20 knots, becoming northeast 5 to 10 knots in the afternoon. Waves 1 to 2 feet, diminishing to around 1 foot in the afternoon. Friday night, south winds 5 to 10 knots, becoming southwest 10 to 15 knots after midnight. Gusts up to 20 knots. Waves around 1 foot, increasing to 1 to 2 feet after midnight. Saturday, northwest winds 10 to 15 knots, becoming north in the afternoon. Gusts up to 25 knots. Waves 1 to 2 feet. Saturday night, northeast winds 10 to 15 knots with gusts up to 25 knots. Waves 1 to 2 feet. Sunday, northeast winds 10 to 15 knots, diminishing to 5 to 10 knots in the afternoon. Gusts up to 20 knots. Waves 1 to 2 feet, diminishing to around 1 foot in the afternoon. Sunday night, southeast winds 5 to 10 knots, becoming south after midnight. Waves around 1 foot, diminishing to 1 foot or less and light chop after midnight. Monday, southwest winds 5 to 10 knots with gusts up to 15 knots. Waves around 1 foot. A chance of showers in the afternoon. Monday night, southeast winds 5 to 10 knots with gusts up to 15 knots, becoming north after midnight. Waves around 1 foot, diminishing to 1 foot or less and light chop after midnight. A chance of showers in the evening. Air quality forecast. The forecast Friday for the eastern shore is code level green, which is good, and means little or no health risk. Primary pollutant will be ozone. The current time is 5:09 p.m. Eastern Daylight Time. Offshore waters forecast Baltimore Canyon to Cape Charles Light, to 100 nautical miles. Tonight, north to northwest winds 5 to 10 knots, becoming north 10 to 20 knots. Seas 3 to 4 feet. Friday, north winds 10 to 15 knots, becoming west to northwest 5 to 10 knots. Seas 3 to 4 feet. Friday night, southwest winds 5 to 15 knots, increasing to 15 to 20 knots. Seas 3 to 4 feet. Saturday, west to northwest winds 10 to 20 knots, becoming north 15 to 20 knots. Seas 3 to 5 feet. Saturday night, northeast winds 20 to 30 knots, diminishing to 10 to 20 knots. Seas 4 to 8 feet. Sunday, north winds 5 to 15 knots, becoming variable. Seas 6 to 8 feet. Sunday night, south to southwest winds 5 to 15 knots. Seas 5 to 7 feet. Monday, south to southwest winds 5 to 15 knots. Seas 4 to 5 feet. Monday night, variable winds less than 5 knots, becoming north to northeast 5 to 15 knots. Seas 3 to 4 feet.
Tuesday, north to northeast winds 10 to 15 knots. Seas 3 to 5 feet. Tuesday night, north winds 10 to 15 knots. Seas 4 to 5 feet. Hazardous weather information. Now here is the hazardous weather outlook for Southeast Maryland.

Northeast North Carolina, Central Virginia, East Central Virginia, Eastern Virginia, North Central Virginia, South Central Virginia, and Southeast Virginia. Today and tonight. No hazardous weather is expected at this time. And now the extended outlook for the period Friday through Wednesday. No hazardous weather is expected at this time. The key weather messages for the next 7 days. Drier weather returns continues this weekend and likely into early next week. Now the official National Weather Service forecast. This afternoon, mostly sunny. Highs in the mid-80s. North winds 10 to 15 miles per hour. Tonight, clear. Lows in the upper 50s. North winds 5 to 10 miles per hour. Gusts up to 20 miles per hour in the evening. Friday, sunny. Highs around 80. Northwest winds around 5 miles per hour. Friday night, mostly clear in the evening, then becoming partly cloudy. Lows in the lower 60s. Southwest winds 5 to 10 miles per hour. Saturday, partly sunny. Highs in the upper 70s. Northwest winds 5 to 10 miles per hour, becoming north with gusts up to 20 miles per hour in the afternoon. Saturday night, partly cloudy in the evening, then clearing. Lows in the lower 50s. Sunday, mostly sunny. Highs in the lower 70s. Sunday night, partly cloudy in the evening, then becoming mostly clear. Lows in the mid-50s. Monday, partly sunny. A chance of showers in the afternoon. Highs around 80. Chance of rain 30%. Monday night, partly cloudy. A chance of showers in the evening. Lows in the upper 50s. Chance of rain 30%. Tuesday, mostly sunny. Highs in the upper 70s. Tuesday night, mostly clear. Lows in the upper 50s. Wednesday, mostly sunny. Highs in the mid-70s. Here are the marine and buoy reports for 4 p.m. across the lower Chesapeake Bay and coastal waters. All wave and swell heights are in feet. Wave and swell periods are in seconds. Potomac River buoy, air temperature was 74. The wind was north at 14, knots gusting to 19. Cove Point, air temperature was 74. The wind was north at 2 knots. Piney Point, winds were north, 13 knots. Bishop's Head, air temperature was 78. The wind was northwest at 15, knots gusting to 24. Lewisetta, air temperature was 76. Water temperature 73. The wind was northeast at 8 knots. Rappahannock Light, winds were north, 17 knots. Yorktown Coast Guard Station, air temperature was 78. Water temperature 73. The wind was northwest at 14 knots. Crypto Peak, water temperature 70. The wind was north at 13 knots gusting to 18. Dominion Terminal Newport News, air temperature was 80. The wind was northwest at 13 knots gusting to 22. South Craney Island, air temperature was 80. The wind was north at 12 knots. Cape Henry, air temperature was 73. The wind was north at 17, knots gusting to 19. Fenwick Island buoy, winds were northwest, 12 knots. Water temperature 62. Air temperature 66. Buoy 64 nautical miles east of Virginia Beach, air temperature was 69. Wave height 3 feet. Wave period 7. Buoy just east of Cape Henry. Water temperature 71. Wave height 2. Wave period 8. Duck Cove Pier, air temperature was 71. The wind was north at 10 knots. Diamond Shoals buoy, air temperature was 76. Wave height 4 feet. Wave period 6. The wind was north at 14, knots gusting to 17. Here are the marine and buoy reports for 5 p.m. across the lower Chesapeake Bay and coastal waters. All wave and swell heights are in feet. Wave and swell periods are in seconds. Potomac River buoy, air temperature was 74. The wind was north at 14 knots. Cove Point, air temperature was 74. The wind was northwest at 5 knots. Piney Point, winds were northwest, 15 knots. Bishop's Head, air temperature was 79. The wind was north at 12 knots gusting to 19. Lewisetta, air temperature was 76. Water temperature 73. The wind was north at 3 knots. Rappahannock Light, winds were north, 16 knots.

Brandywine Chill Light, Delaware. Winds were north, 17 knots. Air temperature 72. Fenwick Island Buoy. Winds were northwest, 12 knots. Water temperature 62. Air temperature 67. Buoy off Virginia Beach 64 nautical miles. Water temperature 68. Air temperature 70. Buoy just east of Cape Henry. Water temperature 69. Wave height 2. Wave period 8. Duck Cove Pier, air temperature was 71. The wind was north at 7 knots. Diamond Shoals Buoy, air temperature was 74. Wave height 5 feet. Wave period 6. The wind was north at 12 knots. Tidal information. For Sewell's Point. High tide at 8:20 p.m. Thursday. Low tide at 1:51 p.m. Thursday. High tide at 7:56 a.m. Thursday. Low tide at 2:05 a.m. Thursday. High tide at 9 p.m. Friday. Low tide at 2:34 p.m. Friday. High tide at 8:39 a.m. Friday. Low tide at 2:50 a.m. Friday. Marine forecast, Chesapeake Bay from New Point Comfort to Little Creek, Virginia. Small craft advisory in effect from 10 p.m. this evening through Friday morning. Through 7 p.m., north winds 10 to 15 knots with gusts up to 20 knots. Waves around 2 feet. Tonight, north winds 10 to 15 knots, increasing to 15 to 20 knots after midnight. Gusts up to 25 knots. Waves 2 to 3 feet. Friday, north winds 10 to 15 knots with gusts up to 20 knots, becoming east 5 to 10 knots in the afternoon. Waves 2 to 3 feet, subsiding to 1 foot in the afternoon. Friday night, southwest winds 10 to 15 knots with gusts up to 20 knots. Waves 1 to 2 feet. Saturday, north winds 15 to 20 knots with gusts up to 25 knots. Waves 3 to 4 feet, occasionally to 5 feet. Saturday night, northeast winds 15 to 20 knots, diminishing to 10 to 15 knots after midnight. Gusts up to 25 knots. Waves 2 to 3 feet. Sunday, northeast winds 10 knots, becoming east in the afternoon. Gusts up to 15 knots. Waves 1 to 2 feet. Sunday night, southeast winds 10 to 15 knots, becoming south after midnight. Waves around 2 feet. Monday, southwest winds 10 to 15 knots, diminishing to 5 to 10 knots in the afternoon. Waves 1 to 2 feet. Monday night, northeast winds 5 to 10 knots, becoming north after midnight. Waves 1 to 2 feet. Marine forecast, Chesapeake Bay from Little Creek, Virginia to Cape Henry, Virginia, including the Chesapeake Bay Bridge Tunnel. Small craft advisory in effect from 10 p.m. this evening through Friday morning. Through 7 p.m., north winds 10 to 15 knots with gusts up to 20 knots. Waves around 2 feet. Wave detail, northwest 2 feet at 3 seconds and southeast 1 foot at 8 seconds. Tonight, north winds 10 to 15 knots, increasing to 15 to 20 knots after midnight. Gusts up to 25 knots. Waves 2 to 3 feet. Wave detail, north 2 feet at 3 seconds and southeast 1 foot at 8 seconds. Friday, north winds 10 to 15 knots with gusts up to 20 knots, diminishing to 5 to 10 knots in the afternoon. Waves 2 to 3 feet. Wave detail, northeast 2 feet at 4 seconds and southeast 1 foot at 8 seconds. Friday night, south winds 10 to 15 knots with gusts up to 20 knots. Waves around 2 feet. Wave detail, southwest 2 feet at 3 seconds and northeast 1 foot at 4 seconds. Saturday, north winds 15 to 20 knots with gusts up to 25 knots. Waves 3 to 4 feet, occasionally to 5 feet. Wave detail, northwest 2 feet at 3 seconds and southeast 1 foot at 8 seconds. Saturday night, northeast winds 10 to 15 knots with gusts up to 20 knots. Waves around 3 feet. Wave detail, north 2 feet at 4 seconds and east 1 foot at 8 seconds. Sunday, northeast winds 10 to 15 knots, becoming east 5 to 10 knots in the afternoon. Waves 2 to 3 feet. Sunday night, south winds 10 to 15 knots. Waves around 2 feet. Monday, southwest winds 10 to 15 knots. Waves around 2 feet. Monday night, east winds 5 to 10 knots, becoming north after midnight. Waves 2 to 3 feet. Marine forecast, Currituck Sound.
through 7 p.m., north winds 10 knots with gusts up to 15 knots. Waves around 1 foot. Tonight, north winds 5 to 10 knots, increasing to 10 to 15 knots late. Gusts up to 20 knots. Waves around 1 foot, increasing to 1 to 2 feet late. Friday, north winds 10 to 15 knots with gusts up to 20 knots, becoming northeast 5 to 10 knots in the afternoon. Waves 1 to 2 feet, diminishing to around 1 foot in the afternoon. Friday night, south winds 5 to 10 knots, becoming southwest 10 to 15 knots after midnight. Gusts up to 20 knots. Waves around 1 foot, increasing to 1 to 2 feet after midnight. Saturday, northwest winds 10 to 15 knots, becoming north in the afternoon. Gusts up to 25 knots. Waves 1 to 2 feet. Saturday night, northeast winds 10 to 15 knots with gusts up to 25 knots. Waves 1 to 2 feet. Sunday, northeast winds 10 to 15 knots, diminishing to 5 to 10 knots in the afternoon. Gusts up to 20 knots. Waves 1 to 2 feet, diminishing to around 1 foot in the afternoon. Sunday night, southeast winds 5 to 10 knots, becoming south after midnight. Waves around 1 foot, diminishing to 1 foot or less and light chop after midnight. Monday, southwest winds 5 to 10 knots with gusts up to 15 knots. Waves around 1 foot. A chance of showers in the afternoon. Monday night, southeast winds 5 to 10 knots with gusts up to 15 knots, becoming north after midnight. Waves around 1 foot, diminishing to 1 foot or less and light chop after midnight. A chance of showers in the evening. Marine forecast, Chesapeake Bay from New Point Comfort to Little Creek, Virginia. Small craft advisory in effect through Friday morning. Tonight, north winds 15 knots, increasing to 15 to 20 knots after midnight. Gusts up to 25 knots. Waves 2 to 3 feet. Friday, north winds 10 to 15 knots with gusts up to 20 knots, diminishing to 5 to 10 knots with gusts up to 15 knots in the late morning and early afternoon, then becoming southeast late. Waves 2 to 3 feet, subsiding to 1 foot in the afternoon. Friday night, southwest winds 10 to 15 knots with gusts up to 20 knots. Waves 1 to 2 feet. Saturday, north winds 15 to 20 knots with gusts up to 25 knots. Waves 3 to 4 feet, occasionally to 5 feet. Saturday night, northeast winds 15 to 20 knots, diminishing to 10 to 15 knots after midnight. Gusts up to 25 knots. Waves 2 to 3 feet. Sunday, northeast winds 10 to 15 knots, becoming east 5 to 10 knots in the afternoon. Waves 1 to 2 feet. Sunday night, south winds 10 to 15 knots. Waves 1 to 2 feet. Monday, southwest winds 10 to 15 knots, diminishing to 5 to 10 knots in the afternoon. Waves 1 to 2 feet. Monday night, northeast winds 5 to 10 knots, becoming north after midnight. Waves 1 to 2 feet. Tuesday, north winds 10 to 15 knots. Waves 2 to 3 feet. Tuesday night, north winds 10 to 15 knots. Waves 2 to 3 feet. Marine forecast, Chesapeake Bay from Little Creek, Virginia to Cape Henry, Virginia, including the Chesapeake Bay Bridge Tunnel. Small craft advisory in effect through Friday morning. Tonight, north winds 15 knots, increasing to 15 to 20 knots after midnight. Gusts up to 25 knots. Waves 2 to 3 feet. Wave detail, north 2 feet at 3 seconds and southeast 1 foot at 8 seconds. Friday, north winds 10 to 15 knots with gusts up to 20 knots, diminishing to 5 to 10 knots with gusts up to 15 knots in the late morning and early afternoon, then becoming east late. Waves 2 to 3 feet. Wave detail, northeast 2 feet at 4 seconds and southeast 1 foot at 8 seconds. Friday night, south winds 10 to 15 knots with gusts up to 20 knots. Waves around 2 feet. Wave detail, southwest 2 feet at 3 seconds and northeast 1 foot at 4 seconds. Saturday, north winds 15 to 20 knots with gusts up to 25 knots. Waves 3 to 4 feet, occasionally to 5 feet. Wave detail, northwest 2 feet at 3 seconds and southeast 1 foot at 8 seconds. Saturday night, northeast winds 10 to 15 knots with gusts up to 20 knots. Waves around 3 feet. Wave detail, north 2 feet at 4 seconds and east 1 foot at 8 seconds.
Sunday, northeast winds 10 to 15 knots, becoming east 5 to 10 knots in the afternoon. Waves 2 to 3 feet. Wave detail, northeast 2 feet at 5 seconds and east 1 foot at 8 seconds. Sunday night, south winds 10 to 15 knots. Waves around 2 feet. Monday, southwest winds 10 to 15 knots. Waves around 2 feet. Monday night, east winds 5 to 10 knots, becoming north after midnight. Waves 2 to 3 feet. Tuesday, north winds 10 to 15 knots. Waves around 3 feet. Tuesday night, north winds 10 to 15 knots. Waves around 3 feet. Marine forecast, Currid Sound. Tonight, north winds 10 to 15 knots, diminishing to 5 to 10 knots late this evening and early morning, then increasing to 10 to 15 knots late. Gusts up to 20 knots. Waves 1 to 2 feet, diminishing to around 1 foot late this evening and early morning, then increasing to 1 to 2 feet late. Friday, north winds 10 to 15 knots with gusts up to 20 knots, becoming northeast 5 to 10 knots with gusts up to 15 knots in the late morning and early afternoon, then becoming east late. Waves 1 to 2 feet, diminishing to around 1 foot in the late morning and afternoon. Friday night, south winds 5 to 10 knots, becoming southwest 10 to 15 knots after midnight. Gusts up to 20 knots. Waves around 1 foot, increasing to 1 to 2 feet after midnight. Saturday, northwest winds 10 to 15 knots, becoming north in the afternoon. Gusts up to 25 knots. Waves 1 to 2 feet. Saturday night, northeast winds 10 to 15 knots with gusts up to 25 knots. Waves 1 to 2 feet. Sunday, northeast winds 10 to 15 knots, diminishing to 5 to 10 knots in the afternoon. Gusts up to 20 knots. Waves 1 to 2 feet, diminishing to around 1 foot in the afternoon. Sunday night, south winds 5 to 10 knots. Waves around 1 foot. Monday, southwest winds 5 to 10 knots with gusts up to 15 knots. Waves around 1 foot. A chance of showers in the afternoon. Monday night, southeast winds 5 to 10 knots with gusts up to 15 knots, becoming north after midnight. Waves around 1 foot, diminishing to 1 foot or less and light chop after midnight. A chance of showers in the evening. Tuesday, north winds 5 to 10 knots with gusts up to 15 knots. Waves around 1 foot. Tuesday night, northeast winds 5 to 10 knots, becoming north after midnight. Gusts up to 15 knots. Waves around 1 foot. Air quality forecast. The forecast Friday for the eastern shore is code level green, which is good, and means little or no health risk. Primary pollutant will be ozone. The current time is 5:29 p.m. Eastern Daylight Time. Offshore waters forecast Baltimore Canyon to Cape Charles Light, to 100 nautical miles. Tonight, north to northwest winds 5 to 10 knots, becoming north 10 to 20 knots. Seas 3 to 4 feet. Friday, north winds 10 to 15 knots, becoming west to northwest 5 to 10 knots. Seas 3 to 4 feet. Friday night, southwest winds 5 to 15 knots, increasing to 15 to 20 knots. Seas 3 to 4 feet. Saturday, west to northwest winds 10 to 20 knots, becoming north 15 to 20 knots. Seas 3 to 5 feet. Saturday night, northeast winds 20 to 30 knots, diminishing to 10 to 20 knots. Seas 4 to 8 feet. Sunday, north winds 5 to 15 knots, becoming variable. Seas 6 to 8 feet. Sunday night, south to southwest winds 5 to 15 knots. Seas 5 to 7 feet. Monday, south to southwest winds 5 to 15 knots. Seas 4 to 5 feet. Monday night, variable winds less than 5 knots, becoming north to northeast 5 to 15 knots. Seas 3 to 4 feet. Tuesday, north to northeast winds 10 to 15 knots. Seas 3 to 5 feet. Tuesday night, north winds 10 to 15 knots. Seas 4 to 5 feet. Hazardous weather information. Now here is the hazardous weather outlook for southeast Maryland, northeast North Carolina, central Virginia, east central Virginia, eastern Virginia, north central Virginia, south central Virginia, and southeast Virginia. Today and tonight. No hazardous weather is expected at this time. And now the extended outlook for the period Friday through Wednesday.
No hazardous weather is expected at this time. The key weather messages for the next 7 days. Drier weather returns continues this weekend and likely into early next week. Now the official National Weather Service forecast. This afternoon, mostly sunny. Highs in the mid-80s. North winds 10 to 15 miles per hour. Tonight, clear. Lows in the upper 50s. North winds 5 to 10 miles per hour. Gusts up to 20 miles per hour in the evening. Friday, sunny. Highs around 80. Northwest winds around 5 miles per hour. Friday night, mostly clear in the evening, then becoming partly cloudy. Lows in the lower 60s. Southwest winds 5 to 10 miles per hour. Saturday, partly sunny. Highs in the upper 70s. Northwest winds 5 to 10 miles per hour, becoming north with gusts up to 20 miles per hour in the afternoon. Saturday night, partly cloudy in the evening, then clearing. Lows in the lower 50s. Sunday, mostly sunny. Highs in the lower 70s. Sunday night, partly cloudy in the evening, then becoming mostly clear. Lows in the mid-50s. Monday, partly sunny. A chance of showers in the afternoon. Highs around 80. Chance of rain 30%. Monday night, partly cloudy. A chance of showers in the evening. Lows in the upper 50s. Chance of rain 30%. Tuesday, mostly sunny. Highs in the upper 70s. Tuesday night, mostly clear. Lows in the upper 50s. Wednesday, mostly sunny. Highs in the mid-70s. Here are the marine and buoy reports for 5 p.m. across the lower Chesapeake Bay and coastal waters. All wave and swell heights are in feet. Wave and swell periods are in seconds. Potomac River buoy, air temperature was 74. The wind was north at 14 knots. Cove Point, air temperature was 74. The wind was northwest at 5 knots. Piney Point, winds were northwest, 15 knots. Bishop's Head, air temperature was 79. The wind was north at 12 knots, gusting to 19. Lewisetta, air temperature was 76. Water temperature 73. The wind was north at 3 knots. Rappahannock Light, winds were north, 16 knots. Yorktown Coast Guard Station, air temperature was 80. Water temperature 73. The wind was north at 20 knots, gusting to 24. Crypto Peak, water temperature 71. The wind was north at 13 knots, gusting to 21. Dominion Terminal Newport News, air temperature was 81. The wind was north at 18 knots, gusting to 22. South Craney Island, air temperature was 76. The wind was north at 12 knots. Cape Henry, air temperature was 73. The wind was north at 19 knots, gusting to 21. Brandywine Chill Lake, Delaware, winds were north, 17 knots. Air temperature 72. Fenwick Island buoy, winds were northwest, 12 knots. Water temperature 62. Air temperature 67. Buoy off Virginia Beach 64 nautical miles. Water temperature 68. Air temperature 70. Buoy just east of Cape Henry. Water temperature 69. Wave heights 2. Wave period 8. Duck Cove Pier, air temperature was 71. The wind was north at 7 knots. Diamond Shoals buoy, air temperature was 74. Wave height 5 feet. Wave period 6. The wind was north at 12 knots. This is NOAA's National Weather Service All Hazards Weather Radio, KHP 37, broadcasting from Wakefield, Virginia, transmitting from Driver, Virginia on a frequency of 162.550 MHz. The following information is for Hampton Roads and Northeast North Carolina, the southern part of the Chesapeake Bay and adjacent coastal waters. Tidal information. For Sewell's Point. High tide at 8:20 p.m. Thursday. Low tide at 1:51 p.m. Thursday. High tide at 7:56 a.m. Thursday. Low tide at 2:05 a.m. Thursday. High tide at 9 p.m. Friday. Low tide at 2:34 p.m. Friday. High tide at 8:39 a.m. Friday. Low tide at 2:50 a.m. Friday. Marine forecast, Chesapeake Bay from New Point Comfort to Little Creek, Virginia. Small craft advisory in effect through Friday morning.
Tonight, north winds 15 knots, increasing to 15 to 20 knots after midnight. Gusts up to 25 knots. Waves 2 to 3 feet. Friday, north winds 10 to 15 knots with gusts up to 20 knots, diminishing to 5 to 10 knots with gusts up to 15 knots in the late morning and early afternoon, then becoming southeast late. Waves 2 to 3 feet, subsiding to 1 foot in the afternoon. Friday night, southwest winds 10 to 15 knots with gusts up to 20 knots. Waves 1 to 2 feet. Saturday, north winds 15 to 20 knots with gusts up to 25 knots. Waves 3 to 4 feet, occasionally to 5 feet. Saturday night, northeast winds 15 to 20 knots, diminishing to 10 to 15 knots after midnight. Gusts up to 25 knots. Waves 2 to 3 feet. Sunday, northeast winds 10 to 15 knots, becoming east 5 to 10 knots in the afternoon. Waves 1 to 2 feet. Sunday night, south winds 10 to 15 knots. Waves 1 to 2 feet. Monday, southwest winds 10 to 15 knots, diminishing to 5 to 10 knots in the afternoon. Waves 1 to 2 feet. Monday night, northeast winds 5 to 10 knots, becoming north after midnight. Waves 1 to 2 feet. Tuesday, north winds 10 to 15 knots. Waves 2 to 3 feet. Tuesday night, north winds 10 to 15 knots. Waves 2 to 3 feet. Marine forecast. Chesapeake Bay from Little Creek, Virginia to Cape Henry, Virginia, including the Chesapeake Bay Bridge Tunnel. Small craft advisory in effect through Friday morning. Tonight, north winds 15 knots, increasing to 15 to 20 knots after midnight. Gusts up to 25 knots. Waves 2 to 3 feet. Wave detail, north 2 feet at 3 seconds and southeast 1 foot at 8 seconds. Friday, north winds 10 to 15 knots with gusts up to 20 knots, diminishing to 5 to 10 knots with gusts up to 15 knots in the late morning and early afternoon, then becoming east late. Waves 2 to 3 feet. Wave detail, northeast 2 feet at 4 seconds and southeast 1 foot at 8 seconds. Friday night, south winds 10 to 15 knots with gusts up to 20 knots. Waves around 2 feet. Wave detail, southwest 2 feet at 3 seconds and northeast 1 foot at 4 seconds. Saturday, north winds 15 to 20 knots with gusts up to 25 knots. Waves 3 to 4 feet, occasionally to 5 feet. Wave detail, northwest 2 feet at 3 seconds and southeast 1 foot at 8 seconds. Saturday night, northeast winds 10 to 15 knots with gusts up to 20 knots. Waves around 3 feet. Wave detail, north 2 feet at 4 seconds and east 1 foot at 8 seconds. Sunday, northeast winds 10 to 15 knots, becoming east 5 to 10 knots in the afternoon. Waves 2 to 3 feet. Wave detail, northeast 2 feet at 5 seconds and east 1 foot at 8 seconds. Sunday night, south winds 10 to 15 knots. Waves around 2 feet. Monday, southwest winds 10 to 15 knots. Waves around 2 feet. Monday night, east winds 5 to 10 knots, becoming north after midnight. Waves 2 to 3 feet. Tuesday, north winds 10 to 15 knots. Waves around 3 feet. Tuesday night, north winds 10 to 15 knots. Waves around 3 feet. Marine forecast, Currid Sound. Tonight, north winds 10 to 15 knots, diminishing to 5 to 10 knots late this evening and early morning, then increasing to 10 to 15 knots late. Gusts up to 20 knots. Waves 1 to 2 feet, diminishing to around 1 foot late this evening and early morning, then increasing to 1 to 2 feet late. Friday, north winds 10 to 15 knots with gusts up to 20 knots, becoming northeast 5 to 10 knots with gusts up to 15 knots in the late morning and early afternoon, then becoming east late. Waves 1 to 2 feet, diminishing to around 1 foot in the late morning and afternoon. Friday night, south winds 5 to 10 knots, becoming southwest 10 to 15 knots after midnight. Gusts up to 20 knots. Waves around 1 foot, increasing to 1 to 2 feet after midnight. Saturday, northwest winds 10 to 15 knots, becoming north in the afternoon. Gusts up to 25 knots. Waves 1 to 2 feet. Saturday night, northeast winds 10 to 15 knots with gusts up to 25 knots. Waves 1 to 2 feet.
Sunday, northeast winds 10 to 15 knots, diminishing to 5 to 10 knots in the afternoon. Gusts up to 20 knots. Waves 1 to 2 feet, diminishing to around 1 foot in the afternoon. Sunday night, south winds 5 to 10 knots. Waves around 1 foot. Monday, southwest winds 5 to 10 knots with gusts up to 15 knots. Waves around 1 foot. A chance of showers in the afternoon. Monday night, southeast winds 5 to 10 knots with gusts up to 15 knots, becoming north after midnight. Waves around 1 foot, diminishing to 1 foot or less and light chop after midnight. A chance of showers in the evening. Tuesday, north winds 5 to 10 knots with gusts up to 15 knots. Waves around 1 foot. Tuesday night, northeast winds 5 to 10 knots, becoming north after midnight. Gusts up to 15 knots. Waves around 1 foot. Air quality forecast. The forecast Friday for the Eastern Shore is code level green, which is good, and means little or no health risk. Primary pollutant will be ozone. The current time is 5:42 p.m. Eastern Daylight Time. Offshore waters forecast Baltimore Canyon to Cape Charles Light, to 100 nautical miles. Tonight, north to northwest winds 5 to 10 knots, becoming north 10 to 20 knots. Seas 3 to 4 feet. Friday, north winds 10 to 15 knots, becoming west to northwest 5 to 10 knots. Seas 3 to 4 feet. Friday night, southwest winds 5 to 15 knots, increasing to 15 to 20 knots. Seas 3 to 4 feet. Saturday, west to northwest winds 10 to 20 knots, becoming north 15 to 20 knots. Seas 3 to 5 feet. Saturday night, northeast winds 20 to 30 knots, diminishing to 10 to 20 knots. Seas 4 to 8 feet. Sunday, north winds 5 to 15 knots, becoming variable. Seas 6 to 8 feet. Sunday night, south to southwest winds 5 to 15 knots. Seas 5 to 7 feet. Monday, south to southwest winds 5 to 15 knots. Seas 4 to 5 feet. Monday night, variable winds less than 5 knots, becoming north to northeast 5 to 15 knots. Seas 3 to 4 feet. Tuesday, north to northeast winds 10 to 15 knots. Seas 3 to 5 feet. Tuesday night, north winds 10 to 15 knots. Seas 4 to 5 feet. The Norfolk, Virginia climate summary for this evening, as of 5 p.m., May 28, 2026. Today's high temperature was 81 degrees and the low 69 degrees. No precipitation fell today, which leaves the monthly total at 4.08 inches. The total precipitation for the year still stands at 12.86 inches. The record high for tomorrow is 97, which occurred in 1941, and the record low is 46, which occurred in 2008. Sunset tonight is at 8:16 p.m. Sunrise tomorrow is at 5:48 a.m. Hazardous weather information. Now here is the hazardous weather outlook for Southeast Maryland, Northeast North Carolina, Central Virginia, East Central Virginia, Eastern Virginia, North Central Virginia, South Central Virginia, and Southeast Virginia. Today and tonight. No hazardous weather is expected at this time. And now the extended outlook for the period Friday through Wednesday. No hazardous weather is expected at this time. The key weather messages for the next 7 days. Drier weather returns continues this weekend and likely into early next week. Now the official National Weather Service forecast. This afternoon, mostly sunny. Highs in the mid-80s. North winds 10 to 15 miles per hour. Tonight, clear. Lows in the upper 50s. North winds 5 to 10 miles per hour. Gusts up to 20 miles per hour in the evening. Friday, sunny. Highs around 80. Northwest winds around 5 miles per hour. Friday night, mostly clear in the evening, then becoming partly cloudy. Lows in the lower 60s. Southwest winds 5 to 10 miles per hour. Saturday, partly sunny. Highs in the upper 70s. Northwest winds 5 to 10 miles per hour, becoming north with gusts up to 20 miles per hour in the afternoon. Saturday night, partly cloudy in the evening, then clearing. Lows in the lower 50s. Sunday, mostly sunny. Highs in the lower 70s. Sunday night, partly cloudy in the evening, then becoming mostly clear. Lows in the mid-50s. Monday, partly sunny.
a chance of showers in the afternoon. Highs around 80. Chance of rain 30%. Monday night, partly cloudy. A chance of showers in the evening. Lows in the upper 50s. Chance of rain 30%. Tuesday, mostly sunny. Highs in the upper 70s. Tuesday night, mostly clear. Lows in the upper 50s. Wednesday, mostly sunny. Highs in the mid-70s. Attention, voluntary speed reduction zones to protect North Atlantic right whales may be in effect along the USAL. East Coast where right whales have been detected. All mariners and recreational boaters are requested to route these areas or transit through them at 10 knots or less. Consult broadcast notice to mariners, NAVTEX, and local notice to mariners for more information. Please report sightings of dead, injured, or entangled whales to 866-755-6622 or to the USAL. 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Here are the marine and buoy reports for 5 p.m. across the lower Chesapeake Bay and coastal waters. All wave and swell heights are in feet. Wave and swell periods are in seconds. Potomac River buoy, air temperature was 74. The wind was north at 14 knots. Cove Point, air temperature was 74. The wind was northwest at 5 knots. Piney Point, winds were northwest, 15 knots. Bishop's Head, air temperature was 79. The wind was north at 12 knots, gusting to 19. Lewisetta, air temperature was 76. Water temperature 73. The wind was north at 3 knots. Rappahannock Light, winds were north, 16 knots. Yorktown Coast Guard Station, air temperature was 80. Water temperature 73. The wind was north at 20 knots, gusting to 24. Crypto Peak, water temperature 71. The wind was north at 13 knots, gusting to 21. Dominion Terminal Newport News, air temperature was 81. The wind was north at 18 knots, gusting to 22. South Craney Island, air temperature was 76. The wind was north at 12 knots. Cape Henry, air temperature was 73. The wind was north at 19 knots, gusting to 21. Brandywine Chill Light, Delaware, winds were north, 17 knots. Air temperature 72. Fenwick Island buoy, winds were northwest, 12 knots. Water temperature 62. Air temperature 67. Buoy off Virginia Beach 64 nautical miles. Water temperature 68. Air temperature 70. Buoy just east of Cape Henry. Water temperature 69. Wave heights 2. Wave period 8. Duck Cove here, air temperature was 71. The wind was north at 7 knots. Diamond Shoals buoy, air temperature was 74. Wave height 5 feet. Wave period 6. The wind was north at 12 knots. Tidal information. For Sewell's Point. High tide at 8:20 p.m. Thursday. Low tide at 1:51 p.m. Thursday. High tide at 7:56 a.m. Thursday. Low tide at 2:05 a.m. Thursday. High tide at 9 p.m. Friday. Low tide at 2:34 p.m. Friday. High tide at 8:39 a.m. Friday. Low tide at 2:50 a.m. Friday. Marine forecast, Chesapeake Bay from New Point Comfort to Little Creek, Virginia. Small craft advisory in effect through Friday morning. Tonight, north winds 15 knots, increasing to 15 to 20 knots after midnight. Gusts up to 25 knots. Waves 2 to 3 feet. Friday, north winds 10 to 15 knots with gusts up to 20 knots, diminishing to 5 to 10 knots with gusts up to 15 knots in the late morning and early afternoon, then becoming southeast late. Waves 2 to 3 feet, subsiding to 1 foot in the afternoon. Friday night, southwest winds 10 to 15 knots with gusts up to 20 knots. Waves 1 to 2 feet. Saturday, north winds 15 to 20 knots with gusts up to 25 knots. Waves 3 to 4 feet, occasionally to 5 feet. Saturday night, northeast winds 15 to 20 knots, diminishing to 10 to 15 knots after midnight. Gusts up to 25 knots. Waves 2 to 3 feet. Sunday, northeast winds 10 to 15 knots, becoming east 5 to 10 knots in the afternoon. Waves 1 to 2 feet.
Sunday night, south winds 10 to 15 knots. Waves 1 to 2 feet. Monday, southwest winds 10 to 15 knots, diminishing to 5 to 10 knots in the afternoon. Waves 1 to 2 feet. Monday night, northeast winds 5 to 10 knots, becoming north after midnight. Waves 1 to 2 feet. Tuesday, north winds 10 to 15 knots. Waves 2 to 3 feet. Tuesday night, north winds 10 to 15 knots. Waves 2 to 3 feet. Marine forecast, Chesapeake Bay from Little Creek, Virginia to Cape Henry, Virginia, including the Chesapeake Bay Bridge Tunnel. Small craft advisory in effect through Friday morning. Tonight, north winds 15 knots, increasing to 15 to 20 knots after midnight. Gusts up to 25 knots. Waves 2 to 3 feet. Wave detail, north 2 feet at 3 seconds and southeast 1 foot at 8 seconds. Friday, north winds 10 to 15 knots with gusts up to 20 knots, diminishing to 5 to 10 knots with gusts up to 15 knots in the late morning and early afternoon, then becoming east late. Waves 2 to 3 feet. Wave detail, northeast 2 feet at 4 seconds and southeast 1 foot at 8 seconds. Friday night, south winds 10 to 15 knots with gusts up to 20 knots. Waves around 2 feet. Wave detail, southwest 2 feet at 3 seconds and northeast 1 foot at 4 seconds. Saturday, north winds 15 to 20 knots with gusts up to 25 knots. Waves 3 to 4 feet, occasionally to 5 feet. Wave detail, northwest 2 feet at 3 seconds and southeast 1 foot at 8 seconds. Saturday night, northeast winds 10 to 15 knots with gusts up to 20 knots. Waves around 3 feet. Wave detail, north 2 feet at 4 seconds and east 1 foot at 8 seconds. Sunday, northeast winds 10 to 15 knots, becoming east 5 to 10 knots in the afternoon. Waves 2 to 3 feet. Wave detail, northeast 2 feet at 5 seconds and east 1 foot at 8 seconds. Sunday night, south winds 10 to 15 knots. Waves around 2 feet. Monday, southwest winds 10 to 15 knots. Waves around 2 feet. Monday night, east winds 5 to 10 knots, becoming north after midnight. Waves 2 to 3 feet. Tuesday, north winds 10 to 15 knots. Waves around 3 feet. Tuesday night, north winds 10 to 15 knots. Waves around 3 feet. Marine forecast, Currituck Sound. Tonight, north winds 10 to 15 knots, diminishing to 5 to 10 knots late this evening and early morning, then increasing to 10 to 15 knots late. Gusts up to 20 knots. Waves 1 to 2 feet, diminishing to around 1 foot late this evening and early morning, then increasing to 1 to 2 feet late. Friday, north winds 10 to 15 knots with gusts up to 20 knots, becoming northeast 5 to 10 knots with gusts up to 15 knots in the late morning and early afternoon, then becoming east late. Waves 1 to 2 feet, diminishing to around 1 foot in the late morning and afternoon. Friday night, south winds 5 to 10 knots, becoming southwest 10 to 15 knots after midnight. Gusts up to 20 knots. Waves around 1 foot, increasing to 1 to 2 feet after midnight. Saturday, northwest winds 10 to 15 knots, becoming north in the afternoon. Gusts up to 25 knots. Waves 1 to 2 feet. Saturday night, northeast winds 10 to 15 knots with gusts up to 25 knots. Waves 1 to 2 feet. Sunday, northeast winds 10 to 15 knots, diminishing to 5 to 10 knots in the afternoon. Gusts up to 20 knots. Waves 1 to 2 feet, diminishing to around 1 foot in the afternoon. Sunday night, south winds 5 to 10 knots. Waves around 1 foot. Monday, southwest winds 5 to 10 knots with gusts up to 15 knots. Waves around 1 foot. A chance of showers in the afternoon. Monday night, southeast winds 5 to 10 knots with gusts up to 15 knots, becoming north after midnight. Waves around 1 foot, diminishing to 1 foot or less and light chop after midnight. A chance of showers in the evening. Tuesday, north winds 5 to 10 knots with gusts up to 15 knots. Waves around 1 foot. Tuesday night, northeast winds 5 to 10 knots, becoming north after midnight. Gusts up to 15 knots. Waves around 1 foot. Air quality forecast.
The forecast Friday for the Eastern Shore is code level green, which is good, and means little or no health risk. Primary pollutant will be ozone. The current time is 5:56 p.m. Eastern Daylight Time. The Norfolk, Virginia climate summary for this evening, as of 5 p.m., May 28, 2026. Today's high temperature was 81 degrees and the low 69 degrees. No precipitation fell today, which leaves the monthly total at 4.08 inches. The total precipitation for the year still stands at 12.86 inches. The record high for tomorrow is 97, which occurred in 1941, and the record low is 46, which occurred in 2008. Sunset tonight is at 8:16 p.m. Sunrise tomorrow is at 5:48 a.m. Offshore waters forecast Baltimore Canyon to Cape Charles Light, to 100 nautical miles. Tonight, north to northwest winds 5 to 10 knots, becoming north 10 to 20 knots. Seas 3 to 4 feet. Friday, north winds 10 to 15 knots, becoming west to northwest 5 to 10 knots. Seas 3 to 4 feet. Friday night, southwest winds 5 to 15 knots, increasing to 15 to 20 knots. Seas 3 to 4 feet. Saturday, west to northwest winds 10 to 20 knots, becoming north 15 to 20 knots. Seas 3 to 5 feet. Saturday night, northeast winds 20 to 30 knots, diminishing to 10 to 20 knots. Seas 4 to 8 feet. Sunday, north winds 5 to 15 knots, becoming variable. Seas 6 to 8 feet. Sunday night, south to southwest winds 5 to 15 knots. Seas 5 to 7 feet. Monday, south to southwest winds 5 to 15 knots. Seas 4 to 5 feet. Monday night, variable winds less than 5 knots, becoming north to northeast 5 to 15 knots. Seas 3 to 4 feet. Tuesday, north to northeast winds 10 to 15 knots. Seas 3 to 5 feet. Tuesday night, north winds 10 to 15 knots. Seas 4 to 5 feet. Hazardous weather information. Now here is the hazardous weather outlook for southeast Maryland, northeast North Carolina, central Virginia, east central Virginia, eastern Virginia, north central Virginia, south central Virginia, and southeast Virginia. Today and tonight. No hazardous weather is expected at this time. And now the extended outlook for the period Friday through Wednesday. No hazardous weather is expected at this time. The key weather messages for the next 7 days. Drier weather returns continues this weekend and likely into early next week. Now the official National Weather Service forecast. This afternoon, mostly sunny. Highs in the mid-80s. North winds 10 to 15 miles per hour. Tonight, clear. Lows in the upper 50s. North winds 5 to 10 miles per hour. Gusts up to 20 miles per hour in the evening. Friday, sunny. Highs around 80. Northwest winds around 5 miles per hour. Friday night, mostly clear in the evening, then becoming partly cloudy. Lows in the lower 60s. Southwest winds 5 to 10 miles per hour. Saturday, partly sunny. Highs in the upper 70s. Northwest winds 5 to 10 miles per hour, becoming north with gusts up to 20 miles per hour in the afternoon. Saturday night, partly cloudy in the evening, then clearing. Lows in the lower 50s. Sunday, mostly sunny. Highs in the lower 70s. Sunday night, partly cloudy in the evening, then becoming mostly clear. Lows in the mid-50s. Monday, partly sunny. A chance of showers in the afternoon. Highs around 80. Chance of rain 30%. Monday night, partly cloudy. A chance of showers in the evening. Lows in the upper 50s. Chance of rain 30%. Tuesday, mostly sunny. Highs in the upper 70s. Tuesday night, mostly clear. Lows in the upper 50s. Wednesday, mostly sunny. Highs in the mid-70s. Here are the marine and buoy reports for 5 p.m. across the lower Chesapeake Bay and coastal waters. All wave and swell heights are in feet. Wave and swell periods are in seconds. Potomac River buoy, air temperature was 74. The wind was north at 14 knots. Cove Point, air temperature was 74. The wind was northwest at 5 knots. Piney Point, winds were northwest, 15 knots. Bishop's Head, air temperature was 79.
The wind was north at 12 knots, gusting to 19. Lewiseta, air temperature was 76. Water temperature 73. The wind was north at 3 knots. Rappahannock Light, winds were north, 16 knots. Yorktown Coast Guard Station, air temperature was 80. Water temperature 73. The wind was north at 20 knots, gusting to 24. Crypto Peak, water temperature 71. The wind was north at 13, knots, gusting to 21. Dominion Terminal Newport News, air temperature was 81. The wind was north at 18, knots, gusting to 22. South Craney Island, air temperature was 76. The wind was north at 12 knots. Cape Henry, air temperature was 73. The wind was north at 19, knots, gusting to 21. Brandywine Chill Lake, Delaware, winds were north, 17 knots. Air temperature 72. Fenwick Island Buoy, winds were northwest, 12 knots. Water temperature 62. Air temperature 67. Buoy off Virginia Beach 64 nautical miles. Water temperature 68. Air temperature 70. Buoy just east of Cape Henry. Water temperature 69. Wave heights 2. Wave period 8. Duck Cove here, air temperature was 71. The wind was north at 7 knots. Diamond Shoals Buoy, air temperature was 74. Wave height 5 feet. Wave period 6. The wind was north at 12 knots. Tidal information. For Sewell's Point. High tide at 8:20 p.m. Thursday. Low tide at 1:51 p.m. Thursday. High tide at 7:56 a.m. Thursday. Low tide at 2:05 a.m. Thursday. High tide at 9 p.m. Friday. Low tide at 2:34 p.m. Friday. High tide at 8:39 a.m. Friday. Low tide at 2:50 a.m. Friday. Marine forecast, Chesapeake Bay from New Point Comfort to Little Creek, Virginia. Small craft advisory in effect through Friday morning. Tonight, north winds 15 knots, increasing to 15 to 20 knots after midnight. Gusts up to 25 knots. Waves 2 to 3 feet. Friday, north winds 10 to 15 knots with gusts up to 20 knots, diminishing to 5 to 10 knots with gusts up to 15 knots in the late morning and early afternoon, then becoming southeast late. Waves 2 to 3 feet, subsiding to 1 foot in the afternoon. Friday night, southwest winds 10 to 15 knots with gusts up to 20 knots. Waves 1 to 2 feet. Saturday, north winds 15 to 20 knots with gusts up to 25 knots. Waves 3 to 4 feet, occasionally to 5 feet. Saturday night, northeast winds 15 to 20 knots, diminishing to 10 to 15 knots after midnight. Gusts up to 25 knots. Waves 2 to 3 feet. Sunday, northeast winds 10 to 15 knots, becoming east 5 to 10 knots in the afternoon. Waves 1 to 2 feet. Sunday night, south winds 10 to 15 knots. Waves 1 to 2 feet. Monday, southwest winds 10 to 15 knots, diminishing to 5 to 10 knots in the afternoon. Waves 1 to 2 feet. Monday night, northeast winds 5 to 10 knots, becoming north after midnight. Waves 1 to 2 feet. Tuesday, north winds 10 to 15 knots. Waves 2 to 3 feet. Tuesday night, north winds 10 to 15 knots. Waves 2 to 3 feet. This is NOAA's National Weather Service All Hazards Weather Radio, KHB 37, broadcasting from Wakefield, Virginia, transmitting from Driver, Virginia on a frequency of 162.550 MHz. The following information is for Hampton Roads and Northeast North Carolina, the southern part of the Chesapeake Bay and adjacent coastal waters. Marine forecast, Chesapeake Bay from Little Creek, Virginia to Cape Henry, Virginia, including the Chesapeake Bay Bridge Tunnel. Small craft advisory in effect through Friday morning. Tonight, north winds 15 knots, increasing to 15 to 20 knots after midnight. Gusts up to 25 knots. Waves 2 to 3 feet. Wave detail, north 2 feet at 3 seconds and southeast 1 foot at 8 seconds. Friday, north winds 10 to 15 knots with gusts up to 20 knots, diminishing to 5 to 10 knots with gusts up to 15 knots in the late morning and early afternoon, then becoming east late. Waves 2 to 3 feet. Wave detail, northeast 2 feet at 4 seconds and southeast 1 foot at 8 seconds. Friday night,
south winds 10 to 15 knots with gusts up to 20 knots. Waves around 2 feet. Wave detail, southwest 2 feet at 3 seconds and northeast 1 foot at 4 seconds. Saturday, north winds 15 to 20 knots with gusts up to 25 knots. Waves 3 to 4 feet, occasionally to 5 feet. Wave detail, northwest 2 feet at 3 seconds and southeast 1 foot at 8 seconds. Saturday night, northeast winds 10 to 15 knots with gusts up to 20 knots. Waves around 3 feet. Wave detail, north 2 feet at 4 seconds and east 1 foot at 8 seconds. Sunday, northeast winds 10 to 15 knots, becoming east 5 to 10 knots in the afternoon. Waves 2 to 3 feet. Wave detail, northeast 2 feet at 5 seconds and east 1 foot at 8 seconds. Sunday night, south winds 10 to 15 knots. Waves around 2 feet. Monday, southwest winds 10 to 15 knots. Waves around 2 feet. Monday night, east winds 5 to 10 knots, becoming north after midnight. Waves 2 to 3 feet. Tuesday, north winds 10 to 15 knots. Waves around 3 feet. Tuesday night, north winds 10 to 15 knots. Waves around 3 feet. Marine forecast, Currituck Sound. Tonight, north winds 10 to 15 knots, diminishing to 5 to 10 knots late this evening and early morning, then increasing to 10 to 15 knots late. Gusts up to 20 knots. Waves 1 to 2 feet, diminishing to around 1 foot late this evening and early morning, then increasing to 1 to 2 feet late. Friday, north winds 10 to 15 knots with gusts up to 20 knots, becoming northeast 5 to 10 knots with gusts up to 15 knots in the late morning and early afternoon, then becoming east late. Waves 1 to 2 feet, diminishing to around 1 foot in the late morning and afternoon. Friday night, south winds 5 to 10 knots, becoming southwest 10 to 15 knots after midnight. Gusts up to 20 knots. Waves around 1 foot, increasing to 1 to 2 feet after midnight. Saturday, northwest winds 10 to 15 knots, becoming north in the afternoon. Gusts up to 25 knots. Waves 1 to 2 feet. Saturday night, northeast winds 10 to 15 knots with gusts up to 25 knots. Waves 1 to 2 feet. Sunday, northeast winds 10 to 15 knots, diminishing to 5 to 10 knots in the afternoon. Gusts up to 20 knots. Waves 1 to 2 feet, diminishing to around 1 foot in the afternoon. Sunday night, south winds 5 to 10 knots. Waves around 1 foot. Monday, southwest winds 5 to 10 knots with gusts up to 15 knots. Waves around 1 foot. A chance of showers in the afternoon. Monday night, southeast winds 5 to 10 knots with gusts up to 15 knots, becoming north after midnight. Waves around 1 foot, diminishing to 1 foot or less and light chop after midnight. A chance of showers in the evening. Tuesday, north winds 5 to 10 knots with gusts up to 15 knots. Waves around 1 foot. Tuesday night, northeast winds 5 to 10 knots, becoming north after midnight. Gusts up to 15 knots. Waves around 1 foot. Air quality forecast. The forecast Friday for the eastern shore is code level green, which is good and means little or no health risk. Primary pollutant will be ozone. The current time is 6:10 p.m. Eastern Daylight Time. The Norfolk, Virginia climate summary for this evening, as of 5 p.m., May 28, 2026. Today's high temperature was 81 degrees and the low 69 degrees. No precipitation fell today, which leaves the monthly total at 4.08 inches. The total precipitation for the year still stands at 12.86 inches. The record high for tomorrow is 97, which occurred in 1941, and the record low is 46, which occurred in 2008. Sunset tonight is at 8:16 p.m. Sunrise tomorrow is at 5:48 a.m. Offshore waters forecast Baltimore Canyon to Cape Charles Light, to 100 nautical miles. Tonight, north to northwest winds 5 to 10 knots, becoming north 10 to 20 knots. Seas 3 to 4 feet. Friday, north winds 10 to 15 knots, becoming west to northwest 5 to 10 knots. Seas 3 to 4 feet. Friday night, southwest winds 5 to 15 knots, increasing to 15 to 20 knots. Seas 3 to 4 feet. Saturday, west to northwest winds 10 to 20 knots, becoming north 15 to 20 knots.
seas 3 to 5 feet. Saturday night, northeast winds 20 to 30 knots, diminishing to 10 to 20 knots. Seas 4 to 8 feet. Sunday, north winds 5 to 15 knots, becoming variable.

east 6 to 8 feet. Sunday night, south to southwest winds 5 to 15 knots. Seas 5 to 7 feet. Monday, south to southwest winds 5 to 15 knots. Seas 4 to 5 feet. Monday night, variable winds less than 5 knots, becoming north to northeast 5 to 15 knots. Seas 3 to 4 feet. Tuesday, north to northeast winds 10 to 15 knots. Seas 3 to 5 feet. Tuesday night, north winds 10 to 15 knots. Seas 4 to 5 feet. Hazardous weather information. Now here is the hazardous weather outlook for southeast Maryland, northeast North Carolina, central Virginia, east central Virginia, eastern Virginia, north central Virginia, south central Virginia, and southeast Virginia. Today and tonight. No hazardous weather is expected at this time. And now the extended outlook for the period Friday through Wednesday. No hazardous weather is expected at this time. The key weather messages for the next 7 days. Drier weather returns continues this weekend and likely into early next week. Now the official National Weather Service forecast. This afternoon, mostly sunny. Highs in the mid-80s. North winds 10 to 15 miles per hour. Tonight, clear. Lows in the upper 50s. North winds 5 to 10 miles per hour. Gusts up to 20 miles per hour in the evening. Friday, sunny. Highs around 80. Northwest winds around 5 miles per hour. Friday night, mostly clear in the evening, then becoming partly cloudy. Lows in the lower 60s. Southwest winds 5 to 10 miles per hour. Saturday, partly sunny. Highs in the upper 70s. Northwest winds 5 to 10 miles per hour, becoming north with gusts up to 20 miles per hour in the afternoon. Saturday night, partly cloudy in the evening, then clearing. Lows in the lower 50s. Sunday, mostly sunny. Highs in the lower 70s. Sunday night, partly cloudy in the evening, then becoming mostly clear. Lows in the mid-50s. Monday, partly sunny. A chance of showers in the afternoon. Highs around 80. Chance of rain 30%. Monday night, partly cloudy. A chance of showers in the evening. Lows in the upper 50s. Chance of rain 30%. Tuesday, mostly sunny. Highs in the upper 70s. Tuesday night, mostly clear. Lows in the upper 50s. Wednesday, mostly sunny. Highs in the mid-70s. Here are the marine and buoy reports for 6 p.m. across the lower Chesapeake Bay and coastal waters. All wave and swell heights are in feet. Wave and swell periods are in seconds. Potomac River buoy, air temperature was 75. The wind was north at 8 knots. Cove Point, air temperature was 72. The wind was northwest at 2 knots. Piney Point, winds were north, 10 knots. Bishop's Head, air temperature was 79. The wind was north at 8 knots. Lewisetta, air temperature was 77. Water temperature 74. The wind was northeast at 5 knots. Rappahannock Light, winds were north, 15 knots. Yorktown Coast Guard Station, air temperature was 79. Water temperature 73. The wind was northwest at 18, knots gusting to 21. Crypto Peak, water temperature 69. The wind was north at 13, knots gusting to 20. Dominion Terminal Newport News, air temperature was 81. The wind was north at 11, knots gusting to 19. South Craney Island, air temperature was 76. The wind was northeast at 18, knots gusting to 22. Cape Henry, air temperature was 73. The wind was north at 18, knots gusting to 20. Brandywine Chill Lake, Delaware, winds were north, 17 knots. Air temperature 71. Fenwick Island buoy, winds were north, 10 knots. Water temperature 62. Air temperature 65. Buoy 64 nautical miles east of Virginia Beach, air temperature was 70. Wave height 4 feet. Wave period 7. Buoy just east of Cape Henry. Water temperature 69. Wave height 3. Wave period 3. Duck Cove Pier, air temperature was 72. The wind was north at 8 knots. Diamond Shoals buoy, air temperature was 75. Wave height 4 feet. Wave period 9. The wind was northeast at 16, knots gusting to 17.

Advisory in effect through Friday morning. Tonight, north winds 15 knots, increasing to 15 to 20 knots after midnight. Gusts up to 25 knots. Waves 2 to 3 feet. Friday, north winds 10 to 15 knots with gusts up to 20 knots, diminishing to 5 to 10 knots with gusts up to 15 knots in the late morning and early afternoon, then becoming southeast late. Waves 2 to 3 feet, subsiding to 1 foot in the afternoon. Friday night, southwest winds 10 to 15 knots with gusts up to 20 knots. Waves 1 to 2 feet. Saturday, north winds 15 to 20 knots with gusts up to 25 knots. Waves 3 to 4 feet, occasionally to 5 feet. Saturday night, northeast winds 15 to 20 knots, diminishing to 10 to 15 knots after midnight. Gusts up to 25 knots. Waves 2 to 3 feet. Sunday, northeast winds 10 to 15 knots, becoming east 5 to 10 knots in the afternoon. Waves 1 to 2 feet. Sunday night, south winds 10 to 15 knots. Waves 1 to 2 feet. Monday, southwest winds 10 to 15 knots, diminishing to 5 to 10 knots in the afternoon. Waves 1 to 2 feet. Monday night, northeast winds 5 to 10 knots, becoming north after midnight. Waves 1 to 2 feet. Tuesday, north winds 10 to 15 knots. Waves 2 to 3 feet. Tuesday night, north winds 10 to 15 knots. Waves 2 to 3 feet. Marine forecast. Chesapeake Bay from Little Creek, Virginia to Cape Henry, Virginia, including the Chesapeake Bay Bridge Tunnel. Small craft advisory in effect through Friday morning. Tonight, north winds 15 knots, increasing to 15 to 20 knots after midnight. Gusts up to 25 knots. Waves 2 to 3 feet. Wave detail, north 2 feet at 3 seconds and southeast 1 foot at 8 seconds. Friday, north winds 10 to 15 knots with gusts up to 20 knots, diminishing to 5 to 10 knots with gusts up to 15 knots in the late morning and early afternoon, then becoming east late. Waves 2 to 3 feet. Wave detail, northeast 2 feet at 4 seconds and southeast 1 foot at 8 seconds. Friday night, south winds 10 to 15 knots with gusts up to 20 knots. Waves around 2 feet. Wave detail, southwest 2 feet at 3 seconds and northeast 1 foot at 4 seconds. Saturday, north winds 15 to 20 knots with gusts up to 25 knots. Waves 3 to 4 feet, occasionally to 5 feet. Wave detail, northwest 2 feet at 3 seconds and southeast 1 foot at 8 seconds. Saturday night, northeast winds 10 to 15 knots with gusts up to 20 knots. Waves around 3 feet. Wave detail, north 2 feet at 4 seconds and east 1 foot at 8 seconds. Sunday, northeast winds 10 to 15 knots, becoming east 5 to 10 knots in the afternoon. Waves 2 to 3 feet. Wave detail, northeast 2 feet at 5 seconds and east 1 foot at 8 seconds. Sunday night, south winds 10 to 15 knots. Waves around 2 feet. Monday, southwest winds 10 to 15 knots. Waves around 2 feet. Monday night, east winds 5 to 10 knots, becoming north after midnight. Waves 2 to 3 feet. Tuesday, north winds 10 to 15 knots. Waves around 3 feet. Tuesday night, north winds 10 to 15 knots. Waves around 3 feet. Marine forecast, Currituck Sound. Tonight, north winds 10 to 15 knots, diminishing to 5 to 10 knots late this evening and early morning, then increasing to 10 to 15 knots late. Gusts up to 20 knots. Waves 1 to 2 feet, diminishing to around 1 foot late this evening and early morning, then increasing to 1 to 2 feet late. Friday, north winds 10 to 15 knots with gusts up to 20 knots, becoming northeast 5 to 10 knots with gusts up to 15 knots in the late morning and early afternoon, then becoming east late. Waves 1 to 2 feet, diminishing to around 1 foot in the late morning and afternoon. Friday night, south winds 5 to 10 knots, becoming southwest 10 to 15 knots after midnight. Gusts up to 20 knots. Waves around 1 foot, increasing to 1 to 2 feet after midnight. Saturday, northwest winds 10 to 15 knots, becoming north in the afternoon. Gusts up to 25 knots. Waves 1 to 2 feet. Saturday night, northeast winds 10 to 15 knots with gusts up to 25 knots. Waves 1 to 2 feet.
Sunday, northeast wind.

10 to 15 knots, diminishing to 5 to 10 knots in the afternoon. Gusts up to 20 knots. Waves 1 to 2 feet, diminishing to around 1 foot in the afternoon. Sunday night, south winds 5 to 10 knots. Waves around 1 foot. Monday, southwest winds 5 to 10 knots with gusts up to 15 knots. Waves around 1 foot. A chance of showers in the afternoon. Monday night, southeast winds 5 to 10 knots with gusts up to 15 knots, becoming north after midnight. Waves around 1 foot, diminishing to 1 foot or less and light chop after midnight. A chance of showers in the evening. Tuesday, north winds 5 to 10 knots with gusts up to 15 knots. Waves around 1 foot. Tuesday night, northeast winds 5 to 10 knots, becoming north after midnight. Gusts up to 15 knots. Waves around 1 foot. Air quality forecast. The forecast Friday for the Eastern Shore is code level green, which is good and means little or no health risk. Primary pollutant will be ozone. The current time is 6:23 p.m. Eastern Daylight Time. The Norfolk, Virginia climate summary for this evening, as of 5 p.m., May 28, 2026. Today's high temperature was 81 degrees and the low 69 degrees. No precipitation fell today, which leaves the monthly total at 4.08 inches. The total precipitation for the year still stands at 12.86 inches. The record high for tomorrow is 97, which occurred in 1941, and the record low is 46, which occurred in 2008. Sunset tonight is at 8:16 p.m. Sunrise tomorrow is at 5:48 a.m. Offshore waters forecast Baltimore Canyon to Cape Charles Light, to 100 nautical miles. Tonight, north to northwest winds 5 to 10 knots, becoming north 10 to 20 knots. Seas 3 to 4 feet. Friday, north winds 10 to 15 knots, becoming west to northwest 5 to 10 knots. Seas 3 to 4 feet. Friday night, southwest winds 5 to 15 knots, increasing to 15 to 20 knots. Seas 3 to 4 feet. Saturday, west to northwest winds 10 to 20 knots, becoming north 15 to 20 knots. Seas 3 to 5 feet. Saturday night, northeast winds 20 to 30 knots, diminishing to 10 to 20 knots. Seas 4 to 8 feet. Sunday, north winds 5 to 15 knots, becoming variable. Seas 6 to 8 feet. Sunday night, south to southwest winds 5 to 15 knots. Seas 5 to 7 feet. Monday, south to southwest winds 5 to 15 knots. Seas 4 to 5 feet. Monday night, variable winds less than 5 knots, becoming north to northeast 5 to 15 knots. Seas 3 to 4 feet. Tuesday, north to northeast winds 10 to 15 knots. Seas 3 to 5 feet. Tuesday night, north winds 10 to 15 knots. Seas 4 to 5 feet. Hazardous weather information. Now here is the hazardous weather outlook for Southeast Maryland, Northeast North Carolina, Central Virginia, East Central Virginia, Eastern Virginia, North Central Virginia, South Central Virginia, and Southeast Virginia. Today and tonight. No hazardous weather is expected at this time. And now the extended outlook for the period Friday through Wednesday. No hazardous weather is expected at this time. The key weather messages for the next 7 days. Drier weather returns continues this weekend and likely into early next week. Now the official National Weather Service forecast. This afternoon, mostly sunny. Highs in the mid-80s. North winds 10 to 15 miles per hour. Tonight, clear. Lows in the upper 50s. North winds 5 to 10 miles per hour. Gusts up to 20 miles per hour in the evening. Friday, sunny. Highs around 80. Northwest winds around 5 miles per hour. Friday night, mostly clear in the evening, then becoming partly cloudy. Lows in the lower 60s. Southwest winds 5 to 10 miles per hour. Saturday, partly sunny. Highs in the upper 70s. Northwest winds 5 to 10 miles per hour, becoming north with gusts up to 20 miles per hour in the afternoon. Saturday night, partly cloudy in the evening, then clearing. Lows in the lower 50s. Sunday, mostly sunny. Highs in the lower 70s. Sunday night, partly cloudy in the evening, then becoming mostly clear. Lows in the mid-50s. Monday, partly sunny.
A chance of showers in the afternoon. Highs around 80. Chance of rain 30%. Monday night, partly cloudy. A chance of showers in the evening. Lows in the upper 50s. Chance of rain 30%. Tuesday, mostly sunny. Highs in the upper 70s. Tuesday night, mostly clear. Lows in the upper 50s. Wednesday, mostly sunny. Highs in the mid-70s. Here are the marine and buoy reports for 6 p.m. across the lower Chesapeake Bay and coastal waters. All wave and swell heights are in feet. Wave and swell periods are in seconds. Potomac River buoy, air temperature was 75. The wind was north at 8 knots. Cove Point, air temperature was 72. The wind was northwest at 2 knots. Piney Point, winds were north, 10 knots. Bishop's Head, air temperature was 79. The wind was north at 8 knots. Lewisetta, air temperature was 77. Water temperature 74. The wind was northeast at 5 knots. Rappahannock Light, winds were north, 15 knots. Yorktown Coast Guard Station, air temperature was 79. Water temperature 73. The wind was northwest at 18 knots, gusting to 21. Crypto Peak, water temperature 69. The wind was north at 13 knots, gusting to 20. Dominion Terminal Newport News, air temperature was 81. The wind was north at 11 knots, gusting to 19. South Craney Island, air temperature was 76. The wind was northeast at 18 knots, gusting to 22. Cape Henry, air temperature was 73. The wind was north at 18 knots, gusting to 20. Brandywine Chill Lake, Delaware, winds were north, 17 knots. Air temperature 71. Fenwick Island buoy, winds were north, 10 knots. Water temperature 62. Air temperature 65. Buoy 64 nautical miles east of Virginia Beach, air temperature was 70. Wave height 4 feet. Wave period 7. Buoy just east of Cape Henry. Water temperature 69. Wave height 3. Wave period 3. Duck Cove Pier, air temperature was 72. The wind was north at 8 knots. Diamond Shoals buoy, air temperature was 75. Wave height 4 feet. Wave period 9. The wind was northeast at 16 knots, gusting to 17. Tidal information. For Sewell's Point. High tide at 8:20 p.m. Thursday. Low tide at 1:51 p.m. Thursday. High tide at 7:56 a.m. Thursday. Low tide at 2:05 a.m. Thursday. High tide at 9 p.m. Friday. Low tide at 2:34 p.m. Friday. High tide at 8:39 a.m. Friday. Low tide at 2:50 a.m. Friday. Marine forecast, Chesapeake Bay from New Point Comfort to Little Creek, Virginia. Small craft advisory in effect through Friday morning. Tonight, north winds 15 knots, increasing to 15 to 20 knots after midnight. Gusts up to 25 knots. Waves 2 to 3 feet. Friday, north winds 10 to 15 knots with gusts up to 20 knots, diminishing to 5 to 10 knots with gusts up to 15 knots in the late morning and early afternoon, then becoming southeast late. Waves 2 to 3 feet, subsiding to 1 foot in the afternoon. Friday night, southwest winds 10 to 15 knots with gusts up to 20 knots. Waves 1 to 2 feet. Saturday, north winds 15 to 20 knots with gusts up to 25 knots. Waves 3 to 4 feet, occasionally to 5 feet. Saturday night, northeast winds 15 to 20 knots, diminishing to 10 to 15 knots after midnight. Gusts up to 25 knots. Waves 2 to 3 feet. Sunday, northeast winds 10 to 15 knots, becoming east 5 to 10 knots in the afternoon. Waves 1 to 2 feet. Sunday night, south winds 10 to 15 knots. Waves 1 to 2 feet. Monday, southwest winds 10 to 15 knots, diminishing to 5 to 10 knots in the afternoon. Waves 1 to 2 feet. Monday night, northeast winds 5 to 10 knots, becoming north after midnight. Waves 1 to 2 feet. Tuesday, north winds 10 to 15 knots. Waves 2 to 3 feet. Tuesday night, north winds 10 to 15 knots. Waves 2 to 3 feet. Marine forecast. Chesapeake Bay from Little Creek, Virginia to Cape Henry, Virginia, including the Chesapeake Bay Bridge Tunnel.
small craft advisory in effect through Friday morning. Tonight, north winds 15 knots, increasing to 15 to 20 knots after midnight. Gusts up to 25 knots. Waves 2 to 3 feet. Wave detail, north 2 feet at 3 seconds and southeast 1 foot at 8 seconds. Friday, north winds 10 to 15 knots with gusts up to 20 knots, diminishing to 5 to 10 knots with gusts up to 15 knots in the late morning and early afternoon, then becoming east late. Waves 2 to 3 feet. Wave detail, northeast 2 feet at 4 seconds and southeast 1 foot at 8 seconds. Friday night, south winds 10 to 15 knots with gusts up to 20 knots. Waves around 2 feet. Wave detail, southwest 2 feet at 3 seconds and northeast 1 foot at 4 seconds. Saturday, north winds 15 to 20 knots with gusts up to 25 knots. Waves 3 to 4 feet, occasionally to 5 feet. Wave detail, northwest 2 feet at 3 seconds and southeast 1 foot at 8 seconds. Saturday night, northeast winds 10 to 15 knots with gusts up to 20 knots. Waves around 3 feet. Wave detail, north 2 feet at 4 seconds and east 1 foot at 8 seconds. Sunday, northeast winds 10 to 15 knots, becoming east 5 to 10 knots in the afternoon. Waves 2 to 3 feet. Wave detail, northeast 2 feet at 5 seconds and east 1 foot at 8 seconds. Sunday night, south winds 10 to 15 knots. Waves around 2 feet. Monday, southwest winds 10 to 15 knots. Waves around 2 feet. Monday night, east winds 5 to 10 knots, becoming north after midnight. Waves 2 to 3 feet. Tuesday, north winds 10 to 15 knots. Waves around 3 feet. Tuesday night, north winds 10 to 15 knots. Waves around 3 feet. Marine forecast, Kuril Sound. Tonight, north winds 10 to 15 knots, diminishing to 5 to 10 knots late this evening and early morning, then increasing to 10 to 15 knots late. Gusts up to 20 knots. Waves 1 to 2 feet, diminishing to around 1 foot late this evening and early morning, then increasing to 1 to 2 feet late. Friday, north winds 10 to 15 knots with gusts up to 20 knots, becoming northeast 5 to 10 knots with gusts up to 15 knots in the late morning and early afternoon, then becoming east late. Waves 1 to 2 feet, diminishing to around 1 foot in the late morning and afternoon. Friday night, south winds 5 to 10 knots, becoming southwest 10 to 15 knots after midnight. Gusts up to 20 knots. Waves around 1 foot, increasing to 1 to 2 feet after midnight. Saturday, northwest winds 10 to 15 knots, becoming north in the afternoon. Gusts up to 25 knots. Waves 1 to 2 feet. Saturday night, northeast winds 10 to 15 knots with gusts up to 25 knots. Waves 1 to 2 feet. Sunday, northeast winds 10 to 15 knots, diminishing to 5 to 10 knots in the afternoon. Gusts up to 20 knots. Waves 1 to 2 feet, diminishing to around 1 foot in the afternoon. Sunday night, south winds 5 to 10 knots. Waves around 1 foot. Monday, southwest winds 5 to 10 knots with gusts up to 15 knots. Waves around 1 foot. A chance of showers in the afternoon. Monday night, southeast winds 5 to 10 knots with gusts up to 15 knots, becoming north after midnight. Waves around 1 foot, diminishing to 1 foot or less and light chop after midnight. A chance of showers in the evening. Tuesday, north winds 5 to 10 knots with gusts up to 15 knots. Waves around 1 foot. Tuesday night, northeast winds 5 to 10 knots, becoming north after midnight. Gusts up to 15 knots. Waves around 1 foot. This is NOAA's National Weather Service All Hazards Weather Radio, KHP 37, broadcasting from Wakefield, Virginia, transmitting from Driver, Virginia on a frequency of 162.550 MHz. The following information is for Hampton Roads and Northeast North Carolina, the southern part of the Chesapeake Bay and adjacent coastal waters. Air quality forecast. The forecast Friday for the eastern shore is code level green, which is good, and means little or no health risk. Primary pollutant will be ozone. The current time is 6:37 p.m. Eastern Daylight Time. The Norfolk, Virginia climate summary for this evening, as of 5 p.m., May 28, 2026.
Today's high temperature was 81 degrees and the low 69 degrees. No precipitation fell today, which leaves the monthly total at 4.08 inches. The total precipitation for the year still stands at 12.86 inches. The record high for tomorrow is 97, which occurred in 1941, and the record low is 46, which occurred in 2008. Sunset tonight is at 8:16 p.m. Sunrise tomorrow is at 5:48 a.m. Offshore waters forecast Baltimore Canyon to Cape Charles Light, to 100 nautical miles. Tonight, north to northwest winds 5 to 10 knots, becoming north 10 to 20 knots. Seas 3 to 4 feet. Friday, north winds 10 to 15 knots, becoming west to northwest 5 to 10 knots. Seas 3 to 4 feet. Friday night, southwest winds 5 to 15 knots, increasing to 15 to 20 knots. Seas 3 to 4 feet. Saturday, west to northwest winds 10 to 20 knots, becoming north 15 to 20 knots. Seas 3 to 5 feet. Saturday night, northeast winds 20 to 30 knots, diminishing to 10 to 20 knots. Seas 4 to 8 feet. Sunday, north winds 5 to 15 knots, becoming variable. Seas 6 to 8 feet. Sunday night, south to southwest winds 5 to 15 knots. Seas 5 to 7 feet. Monday, south to southwest winds 5 to 15 knots. Seas 4 to 5 feet. Monday night, variable winds less than 5 knots, becoming north to northeast 5 to 15 knots. Seas 3 to 4 feet. Tuesday, north to northeast winds 10 to 15 knots. Seas 3 to 5 feet. Tuesday night, north winds 10 to 15 knots. Seas 4 to 5 feet. Hazardous weather information. Now here is the hazardous weather outlook for Southeast Maryland, Northeast North Carolina, Central Virginia, East Central Virginia, Eastern Virginia, North Central Virginia, South Central Virginia, and Southeast Virginia. Today and tonight. No hazardous weather is expected at this time. And now the extended outlook for the period Friday through Wednesday. No hazardous weather is expected at this time. The key weather messages for the next 7 days. Drier weather returns continues this weekend and likely into early next week. Now the official National Weather Service forecast. This afternoon, mostly sunny. Highs in the mid-80s. North winds 10 to 15 miles per hour. Tonight, clear. Lows in the upper 50s. North winds 5 to 10 miles per hour. Gusts up to 20 miles per hour in the evening. Friday, sunny. Highs around 80. Northwest winds around 5 miles per hour. Friday night, mostly clear in the evening, then becoming partly cloudy. Lows in the lower 60s. Southwest winds 5 to 10 miles per hour. Saturday, partly sunny. Highs in the upper 70s. Northwest winds 5 to 10 miles per hour, becoming north with gusts up to 20 miles per hour in the afternoon. Saturday night, partly cloudy in the evening, then clearing. Lows in the lower 50s. Sunday, mostly sunny. Highs in the lower 70s. Sunday night, partly cloudy in the evening, then becoming mostly clear. Lows in the mid-50s. Monday, partly sunny. A chance of showers in the afternoon. Highs around 80. Chance of rain 30%. Monday night, partly cloudy. A chance of showers in the evening. Lows in the upper 50s. Chance of rain 30%. Tuesday, mostly sunny. Highs in the upper 70s. Tuesday night, mostly clear. Lows in the upper 50s. Wednesday, mostly sunny. Highs in the mid-70s. Here are the marine and buoy reports for 6 p.m. across the lower Chesapeake Bay and coastal waters. All wave and swell heights are in feet. Wave and swell periods are in seconds. Potomac River buoy, air temperature was 75. The wind was north at 8 knots. Cove Point, air temperature was 72. The wind was northwest at 2 knots. Piney Point, winds were north, 10 knots. Bishop's Head, air temperature was 79. The wind was north at 8 knots. Lewisetta, air temperature was 77. Water temperature 74. The wind was northeast at 5 knots. Rappahannock Light, winds were north, 15 knots. Yorktown Coast Guard Station, air temperature was 79. Water temperature 73.
The wind was northwest at 18 knots, gusting to 21. Crypto Peak, water temperature 69. The wind was north at 13 knots, gusting to 20. Dominion Terminal Newport News, air temperature was 81. The wind was north at 11 knots, gusting to 19. South Craney Island, air temperature was 76. The wind was northeast at 18 knots, gusting to 22. Cape Henry, air temperature was 73. The wind was north at 18 knots, gusting to 20. Brandywine Chill Lake, Delaware, winds were north, 17 knots. Air temperature 71. Fenwick Island Buoy, winds were north, 10 knots. Water temperature 62. Air temperature 65. Buoy 64 nautical miles east of Virginia Beach, air temperature was 70. Wave height 4 feet. Wave period 7. Buoy just east of Cape Henry. Water temperature 69. Wave height 3. Wave period 3. Duck Cove Pier, air temperature was 72. The wind was north at 8 knots. Diamond Shoals Buoy, air temperature was 75. Wave height 4 feet. Wave period 9. The wind was northeast at 16 knots, gusting to 17. Tidal information. For Sewell's Point. High tide at 8:20 p.m. Thursday. Low tide at 1:51 p.m. Thursday. High tide at 7:56 a.m. Thursday. Low tide at 2:05 a.m. Thursday. High tide at 9 p.m. Friday. Low tide at 2:34 p.m. Friday. High tide at 8:39 a.m. Friday. Low tide at 2:50 a.m. Friday. Marine forecast, Chesapeake Bay from New Point Comfort to Little Creek, Virginia. Small craft advisory in effect through Friday morning. Tonight, north winds 15 knots, increasing to 15 to 20 knots after midnight. Gusts up to 25 knots. Waves 2 to 3 feet. Friday, north winds 10 to 15 knots with gusts up to 20 knots, diminishing to 5 to 10 knots with gusts up to 15 knots in the late morning and early afternoon, then becoming southeast late. Waves 2 to 3 feet, subsiding to 1 foot in the afternoon. Friday night, southwest winds 10 to 15 knots with gusts up to 20 knots. Waves 1 to 2 feet. Saturday, north winds 15 to 20 knots with gusts up to 25 knots. Waves 3 to 4 feet, occasionally to 5 feet. Saturday night, northeast winds 15 to 20 knots, diminishing to 10 to 15 knots after midnight. Gusts up to 25 knots. Waves 2 to 3 feet. Sunday, northeast winds 10 to 15 knots, becoming east 5 to 10 knots in the afternoon. Waves 1 to 2 feet. Sunday night, south winds 10 to 15 knots. Waves 1 to 2 feet. Monday, southwest winds 10 to 15 knots, diminishing to 5 to 10 knots in the afternoon. Waves 1 to 2 feet. Monday night, northeast winds 5 to 10 knots, becoming north after midnight. Waves 1 to 2 feet. Tuesday, north winds 10 to 15 knots. Waves 2 to 3 feet. Tuesday night, north winds 10 to 15 knots. Waves 2 to 3 feet. Marine forecast. Chesapeake Bay from Little Creek, Virginia to Cape Henry, Virginia, including the Chesapeake Bay Bridge Tunnel. Small craft advisory in effect through Friday morning. Tonight, north winds 15 knots, increasing to 15 to 20 knots after midnight. Gusts up to 25 knots. Waves 2 to 3 feet. Wave detail, north 2 feet at 3 seconds and southeast 1 foot at 8 seconds. Friday, north winds 10 to 15 knots with gusts up to 20 knots, diminishing to 5 to 10 knots with gusts up to 15 knots in the late morning and early afternoon, then becoming east late. Waves 2 to 3 feet. Wave detail, northeast 2 feet at 4 seconds and southeast 1 foot at 8 seconds. Friday night, south winds 10 to 15 knots with gusts up to 20 knots. Waves around 2 feet. Wave detail, southwest 2 feet at 3 seconds and northeast 1 foot at 4 seconds. Saturday, north winds 15 to 20 knots with gusts up to 25 knots. Waves 3 to 4 feet, occasionally to 5 feet. Wave detail, northwest 2 feet at 3 seconds and southeast 1 foot at 8 seconds. Saturday night, northeast winds 10 to 15 knots with gusts up to 20 knots. Waves around 3 feet. Wave detail, north 2 feet at 4 seconds and east 1 foot at 8 seconds.
Sunday, northeast winds 10 to 15 knots, becoming east 5 to 10 knots in the afternoon. Waves 2 to 3 feet. Wave detail, northeast 2 feet at 5 seconds and east 1 foot at 8 seconds. Sunday night, south winds 10 to 15 knots. Waves around 2 feet. Monday, southwest winds 10 to 15 knots. Waves around 2 feet. Monday night, east winds 5 to 10 knots, becoming north after midnight. Waves 2 to 3 feet. Tuesday, north winds 10 to 15 knots. Waves around 3 feet. Tuesday night, north winds 10 to 15 knots. Waves around 3 feet. Attention, voluntary speed reduction zones to protect North Atlantic right whales may be in effect along the USAL East Coast where right whales have been detected. All mariners and recreational boaters are requested to route these areas or transit through them at 10 knots or less. Consult broadcast notice to mariners, NAVTEX, and local notice to mariners for more information. Please report sightings of dead, injured, or entangled whales to 866-755-6622 or to the USAL Coast Guard on Channel 16. 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Marine forecast, Currid Sound. Tonight, north winds 10 to 15 knots, diminishing to 5 to 10 knots late this evening and early morning, then increasing to 10 to 15 knots late. Gusts up to 20 knots. Waves 1 to 2 feet, diminishing to around 1 foot late this evening and early morning, then increasing to 1 to 2 feet late. Friday, north winds 10 to 15 knots with gusts up to 20 knots, becoming northeast 5 to 10 knots with gusts up to 15 knots in the late morning and early afternoon, then becoming east late. Waves 1 to 2 feet, diminishing to around 1 foot in the late morning and afternoon. Friday night, south winds 5 to 10 knots, becoming southwest 10 to 15 knots after midnight. Gusts up to 20 knots. Waves around 1 foot, increasing to 1 to 2 feet after midnight. Saturday, northwest winds 10 to 15 knots, becoming north in the afternoon. Gusts up to 25 knots. Waves 1 to 2 feet. Saturday night, northeast winds 10 to 15 knots with gusts up to 25 knots. Waves 1 to 2 feet. Sunday, northeast winds 10 to 15 knots, diminishing to 5 to 10 knots in the afternoon. Gusts up to 20 knots. Waves 1 to 2 feet, diminishing to around 1 foot in the afternoon. Sunday night, south winds 5 to 10 knots. Waves around 1 foot. Monday, southwest winds 5 to 10 knots with gusts up to 15 knots. Waves around 1 foot. A chance of showers in the afternoon. Monday night, southeast winds 5 to 10 knots with gusts up to 15 knots, becoming north after midnight. Waves around 1 foot, diminishing to 1 foot or less and light chop after midnight. A chance of showers in the evening. Tuesday, north winds 5 to 10 knots with gusts up to 15 knots. Waves around 1 foot. Tuesday night, northeast winds 5 to 10 knots, becoming north after midnight. Gusts up to 15 knots. Waves around 1 foot. Air quality forecast. The forecast Friday for the eastern shore is code level green, which is good, and means little or no health risk. Primary pollutant will be ozone. The current time is 6:51 p.m. Eastern Daylight Time. The Norfolk, Virginia climate summary for this evening, as of 5 p.m., May 28, 2026. Today's high temperature was 81 degrees and the low 69 degrees. No precipitation fell today, which leaves the monthly total at 4.08 inches. The total precipitation for the year still stands at 12.86 inches. The record high for tomorrow is 97, which occurred in 1941, and the record low is 46, which occurred in 2008. Sunset tonight is at 8:16 p.m. Sunrise tomorrow is at 5:48 a.m. Offshore waters forecast Baltimore Canyon to Cape Charles Light, to 100 nautical miles. Tonight, north to northwest winds 5 to 10 knots, becoming north 10 to 20 knots. Seas 3 to 4 feet. Friday, north winds 10 to 15 knots, becoming west to northwest 5 to 10 knots. Seas 3 to 4 feet. Friday night, southwest winds 5 to 15 knots, increasing to 15 to 20 knots. Seas 3 to 4 feet.
Saturday, west to northwest winds 10 to 20 knots, becoming north 15 to 20 knots. Seas 3 to 5 feet. Saturday night, northeast winds 20 to 30 knots, diminishing to 10 to 20 knots. Seas 4 to 8 feet. Sunday, north winds 5 to 15 knots, becoming variable. Seas 6 to 8 feet. Sunday night, south to southwest winds 5 to 15 knots. Seas 5 to 7 feet. Monday, south to southwest winds 5 to 15 knots. Seas 4 to 5 feet. Monday night, variable winds less than 5 knots, becoming north to northeast 5 to 15 knots. Seas 3 to 4 feet. Tuesday, north to northeast winds 10 to 15 knots. Seas 3 to 5 feet. Tuesday night, north winds 10 to 15 knots. Seas 4 to 5 feet. Hazardous weather information. Now here is the hazardous weather outlook for southeast Maryland, northeast North Carolina, central Virginia, east central Virginia, eastern Virginia, north central Virginia, south central Virginia, and southeast Virginia. Today and tonight. No hazardous weather is expected at this time. And now the extended outlook for the period Friday through Wednesday. No hazardous weather is expected at this time. The key weather messages for the next 7 days. Drier weather returns continues this weekend and likely into early next week. Now the official National Weather Service forecast. Tonight, clear. Lows in the upper 50s. North winds 5 to 10 miles per hour. Gusts up to 20 miles per hour this evening. Friday, sunny. Highs around 80. Northwest winds around 5 miles per hour. Friday night, mostly clear in the evening, then becoming partly cloudy. Lows in the lower 60s. Southwest winds 5 to 10 miles per hour. Saturday, partly sunny. Highs in the upper 70s. Northwest winds 5 to 10 miles per hour, becoming north with gusts up to 20 miles per hour in the afternoon. Saturday night, partly cloudy in the evening, then clearing. Lows in the lower 50s. Northeast winds 5 to 10 miles per hour. Gusts up to 20 miles per hour in the evening. Sunday, mostly sunny. Highs in the lower 70s. Sunday night, partly cloudy in the evening, then becoming mostly clear. Lows in the mid-50s. Monday, partly sunny. A chance of showers in the afternoon. Highs around 80. Chance of rain 30%. Monday night, partly cloudy. A chance of showers in the evening. Lows in the upper 50s. Chance of rain 30%. Tuesday, mostly sunny. Highs in the upper 70s. Tuesday night, mostly clear. Lows in the upper 50s. Wednesday, mostly sunny. Highs in the mid-70s. Wednesday night, clear. Lows in the mid-50s. Thursday, sunny. Highs in the upper 70s. Here are the marine and buoy reports for 6 p.m. across the lower Chesapeake Bay and coastal waters. All wave and swell heights are in feet. Wave and swell periods are in seconds. Potomac River buoy, air temperature was 75. The wind was north at 8 knots. Cove Point, air temperature was 72. The wind was northwest at 2 knots. Piney Point, winds were north, 10 knots. Bishop's Head, air temperature was 79. The wind was north at 8 knots. Lewisetta, air temperature was 77. Water temperature 74. The wind was northeast at 5 knots. Rappahannock Light, winds were north, 15 knots. Yorktown Coast Guard Station, air temperature was 79. Water temperature 73. The wind was northwest at 18 knots, gusting to 21. Crypto Peak, water temperature 69. The wind was north at 13 knots, gusting to 20. Dominion Terminal Newport News, air temperature was 81. The wind was north at 11 knots, gusting to 19. South Craney Island, air temperature was 76. The wind was northeast at 18 knots, gusting to 22. Cape Henry, air temperature was 73. The wind was north at 18 knots, gusting to 20. Brandywine Shoalite, Delaware, winds were north, 17 knots. Air temperature 71. Fenwick Island buoy, winds were north, 10 knots. Water temperature 62. Air temperature 65. Buoy 64 nautical miles east of Virginia Beach, air temperature was 70. Wave height 4 feet.
Wave period 7. Buoy just east of Cape Henry. Water temperature 69. Wave heights 3. Wave period 3. Duck Cove here, air temperature was 72. The wind was north at 8 knots. Diamond Shoals buoy, air temperature was 75. Wave height 4 feet. Wave period 9. The wind was northeast at 16, knots gusting to 17. Tidal information. For Sewell's Point. High tide at 8:20 p.m. Thursday. Low tide at 1:51 p.m. Thursday. High tide at 7:56 a.m. Thursday. Low tide at 2:05 a.m. Thursday. High tide at 9 p.m. Friday. Low tide at 2:34 p.m. Friday. High tide at 8:39 a.m. Friday. Low tide at 2:50 a.m. Friday. Marine forecast, Chesapeake Bay from New Point Comfort to Little Creek, Virginia. Small craft advisory in effect through Friday morning. Tonight, north winds 15 knots, increasing to 15 to 20 knots after midnight. Gusts up to 25 knots. Waves 2 to 3 feet. Friday, north winds 10 to 15 knots with gusts up to 20 knots, diminishing to 5 to 10 knots with gusts up to 15 knots in the late morning and early afternoon, then becoming southeast late. Waves 2 to 3 feet, subsiding to 1 foot in the afternoon. Friday night, southwest winds 10 to 15 knots with gusts up to 20 knots. Waves 1 to 2 feet. Saturday, north winds 15 to 20 knots with gusts up to 25 knots. Waves 3 to 4 feet, occasionally to 5 feet. Saturday night, northeast winds 15 to 20 knots, diminishing to 10 to 15 knots after midnight. Gusts up to 25 knots. Waves 2 to 3 feet. Sunday, northeast winds 10 to 15 knots, becoming east 5 to 10 knots in the afternoon. Waves 1 to 2 feet. Sunday night, south winds 10 to 15 knots. Waves 1 to 2 feet. Monday, southwest winds 10 to 15 knots, diminishing to 5 to 10 knots in the afternoon. Waves 1 to 2 feet. Monday night, northeast winds 5 to 10 knots, becoming north after midnight. Waves 1 to 2 feet. Tuesday, north winds 10 to 15 knots. Waves 2 to 3 feet. Tuesday night, north winds 10 to 15 knots. Waves 2 to 3 feet. Marine forecast, Chesapeake Bay from Little Creek, Virginia to Cape Henry, Virginia, including the Chesapeake Bay Bridge Tunnel. Small craft advisory in effect through Friday morning. Tonight, north winds 15 knots, increasing to 15 to 20 knots after midnight. Gusts up to 25 knots. Waves 2 to 3 feet. Wave detail, north 2 feet at 3 seconds and southeast 1 foot at 8 seconds. Friday, north winds 10 to 15 knots with gusts up to 20 knots, diminishing to 5 to 10 knots with gusts up to 15 knots in the late morning and early afternoon, then becoming east late. Waves 2 to 3 feet. Wave detail, northeast 2 feet at 4 seconds and southeast 1 foot at 8 seconds. Friday night, south winds 10 to 15 knots with gusts up to 20 knots. Waves around 2 feet. Wave detail, southwest 2 feet at 3 seconds and northeast 1 foot at 4 seconds. Saturday, north winds 15 to 20 knots with gusts up to 25 knots. Waves 3 to 4 feet, occasionally to 5 feet. Wave detail, northwest 2 feet at 3 seconds and southeast 1 foot at 8 seconds. Saturday night, northeast winds 10 to 15 knots with gusts up to 20 knots. Waves around 3 feet. Wave detail, north 2 feet at 4 seconds and east 1 foot at 8 seconds. Sunday, northeast winds 10 to 15 knots, becoming east 5 to 10 knots in the afternoon. Waves 2 to 3 feet. Wave detail, northeast 2 feet at 5 seconds and east 1 foot at 8 seconds. Sunday night, south winds 10 to 15 knots. Waves around 2 feet. Monday, southwest winds 10 to 15 knots. Waves around 2 feet. Monday night, east winds 5 to 10 knots, becoming north after midnight. Waves 2 to 3 feet. Tuesday, north winds 10 to 15 knots. Waves around 3 feet. Tuesday night, north winds 10 to 15 knots. Waves around 3 feet. Marine forecast, Kerr Sound. Tonight, north winds 10 to 15 knots,
diminishing to 5 to 10 knots late this evening and early morning, then increasing to 10 to 15 knots late. Gusts up to 20 knots. Waves 1 to 2 feet, diminishing to around 1 foot late this evening and early morning, then increasing to 1 to 2 feet late. Friday, north winds 10 to 15 knots with gusts up to 20 knots, becoming northeast 5 to 10 knots with gusts up to 15 knots in the late morning and early afternoon, then becoming east late. Waves 1 to 2 feet, diminishing to around 1 foot in the late morning and afternoon. Friday night, south winds 5 to 10 knots, becoming southwest 10 to 15 knots after midnight. Gusts up to 20 knots. Waves around 1 foot, increasing to 1 to 2 feet after midnight. Saturday, northwest winds 10 to 15 knots, becoming north in the afternoon. Gusts up to 25 knots. Waves 1 to 2 feet. Saturday night, northeast winds 10 to 15 knots with gusts up to 25 knots. Waves 1 to 2 feet. Sunday, northeast winds 10 to 15 knots, diminishing to 5 to 10 knots in the afternoon. Gusts up to 20 knots. Waves 1 to 2 feet, diminishing to around 1 foot in the afternoon. Sunday night, south winds 5 to 10 knots. Waves around 1 foot. Monday, southwest winds 5 to 10 knots with gusts up to 15 knots. Waves around 1 foot. A chance of showers in the afternoon. Monday night, southeast winds 5 to 10 knots with gusts up to 15 knots, becoming north after midnight. Waves around 1 foot, diminishing to 1 foot or less and light chop after midnight. A chance of showers in the evening. Tuesday, north winds 5 to 10 knots with gusts up to 15 knots. Waves around 1 foot. Tuesday night, northeast winds 5 to 10 knots, becoming north after midnight. Gusts up to 15 knots. Waves around 1 foot. The current time is 7:04 p.m. Eastern Daylight Time. The Norfolk, Virginia climate summary for this evening, as of 5 p.m., May 28, 2026. Today's high temperature was 81 degrees and the low 69 degrees. No precipitation fell today, which leaves the monthly total at 4.08 inches. The total precipitation for the year still stands at 12.86 inches. The record high for tomorrow is 97, which occurred in 1941, and the record low is 46, which occurred in 2008. Sunset tonight is at 8:16 p.m. Sunrise tomorrow is at 5:48 a.m. Offshore waters forecast Baltimore Canyon to Cape Charles Light to 100 nautical miles. Tonight, north to northwest winds 5 to 10 knots, becoming north 10 to 20 knots. Seas 3 to 4 feet. Friday, north winds 10 to 15 knots, becoming west to northwest 5 to 10 knots. Seas 3 to 4 feet. Friday night, southwest winds 5 to 15 knots, increasing to 15 to 20 knots. Seas 3 to 4 feet. Saturday, west to northwest winds 10 to 20 knots, becoming north 15 to 20 knots. Seas 3 to 5 feet. Saturday night, northeast winds 20 to 30 knots, diminishing to 10 to 20 knots. Seas 4 to 8 feet. Sunday, north winds 5 to 15 knots, becoming variable. Seas 6 to 8 feet. Sunday night, south to southwest winds 5 to 15 knots. Seas 5 to 7 feet. Monday, south to southwest winds 5 to 15 knots. Seas 4 to 5 feet. Monday night, variable winds less than 5 knots, becoming north to northeast 5 to 15 knots. Seas 3 to 4 feet. Tuesday, north to northeast winds 10 to 15 knots. Seas 3 to 5 feet. Tuesday night, north winds 10 to 15 knots. Seas 4 to 5 feet. This is NOAA's National Weather Service All Hazards Weather Radio, KHP 37, broadcasting from Wakefield, Virginia, transmitting from Driver, Virginia on a frequency of 162.550 MHz. The following information is for Hampton Roads and Northeast North Carolina, the southern part of the Chesapeake Bay and adjacent coastal waters. Hazardous weather information. Now here is the hazardous weather outlook for Southeast Maryland, Northeast North Carolina, Central Virginia, East Central Virginia, Eastern Virginia, North Central Virginia, South Central Virginia, and Southeast Virginia. Today and tonight. No hazardous weather is expected at this time. And now the extended outlook for the period Friday through Wednesday. No hazardous weather is expected at this time. The key weather messages for the next 7 days.
drier weather returns continues this weekend and likely into early next week. Now the official National Weather Service forecast. Tonight, clear. Lows in the upper 50s. North winds 5 to 10 miles per hour. Gusts up to 20 miles per hour this evening. Friday, sunny. Highs around 80. Northwest winds around 5 miles per hour. Friday night, mostly clear in the evening, then becoming partly cloudy. Lows in the lower 60s. Southwest winds 5 to 10 miles per hour. Saturday, partly sunny. Highs in the upper 70s. Northwest winds 5 to 10 miles per hour, becoming north with gusts up to 20 miles per hour in the afternoon. Saturday night, partly cloudy in the evening, then clearing. Lows in the lower 50s. Northeast winds 5 to 10 miles per hour. Gusts up to 20 miles per hour in the evening. Sunday, mostly sunny. Highs in the lower 70s. Sunday night, partly cloudy in the evening, then becoming mostly clear. Lows in the mid-50s. Monday, partly sunny. A chance of showers in the afternoon. Highs around 80. Chance of rain 30%. Monday night, partly cloudy. A chance of showers in the evening. Lows in the upper 50s. Chance of rain 30%. Tuesday, mostly sunny. Highs in the upper 70s. Tuesday night, mostly clear. Lows in the upper 50s. Wednesday, mostly sunny. Highs in the mid-70s. Wednesday night, clear. Lows in the mid-50s. Thursday, sunny. Highs in the upper 70s. Here are the marine and buoy reports for 6 p.m. across the lower Chesapeake Bay and coastal waters. All wave and swell heights are in feet. Wave and swell periods are in seconds. Potomac River buoy, air temperature was 75. The wind was north at 8 knots. Cove Point, air temperature was 72. The wind was northwest at 2 knots. Piney Point, winds were north, 10 knots. Bishop's Head, air temperature was 79. The wind was north at 8 knots. Lewisetta, air temperature was 77. Water temperature 74. The wind was northeast at 5 knots. Rappahannock Light, winds were north, 15 knots. Yorktown Coast Guard Station, air temperature was 79. Water temperature 73. The wind was northwest at 18, knots gusting to 21. Crypto Peak, water temperature 69. The wind was north at 13, knots gusting to 20. Dominion Terminal Newport News, air temperature was 81. The wind was north at 11, knots gusting to 19. South Craney Island, air temperature was 76. The wind was northeast at 18, knots gusting to 22. Cape Henry, air temperature was 73. The wind was north at 18, knots gusting to 20. Brandywine Chill Light, Delaware, winds were north, 17 knots. Air temperature 71. Fenwick Island buoy, winds were north, 10 knots. Water temperature 62. Air temperature 65. Buoy 64 nautical miles east of Virginia Beach, air temperature was 70. Wave height 4 feet. Wave period 7. Buoy just east of Cape Henry. Water temperature 69. Wave height 3. Wave period 3. Duck Cove here, air temperature was 72. The wind was north at 8 knots. Diamond Shoals buoy, air temperature was 75. Wave height 4 feet. Wave period 9. The wind was northeast at 16, knots gusting to 17. Tidal information. For Sewell's Point. High tide at 8:20 p.m. Thursday. Low tide at 1:51 p.m. Thursday. High tide at 7:56 a.m. Thursday. Low tide at 2:05 a.m. Thursday. High tide at 9 p.m. Friday. Low tide at 2:34 p.m. Friday. High tide at 8:39 a.m. Friday. Low tide at 2:50 a.m. Friday. Marine forecast, Chesapeake Bay from New Point Comfort to Little Creek, Virginia. Small craft advisory in effect through Friday morning. Tonight, north winds 15 knots, increasing to 15 to 20 knots after midnight. Gusts up to 25 knots. Waves 2 to 3 feet. Friday, north winds 10 to 15 knots with gusts up to 20 knots, diminishing to 5 to 10 knots with gusts up to 15 knots in the late morning and early afternoon, then becoming southeast late.
waves 2 to 3 feet, subsiding to 1 foot in the afternoon. Friday night, southwest winds 10 to 15 knots with gusts up to 20 knots. Waves 1 to 2 feet. Saturday, north winds 15 to 20 knots with gusts up to 25 knots. Waves 3 to 4 feet, occasionally to 5 feet. Saturday night, northeast winds 15 to 20 knots, diminishing to 10 to 15 knots after midnight. Gusts up to 25 knots. Waves 2 to 3 feet. Sunday, northeast winds 10 to 15 knots, becoming east 5 to 10 knots in the afternoon. Waves 1 to 2 feet. Sunday night, south winds 10 to 15 knots. Waves 1 to 2 feet. Monday, southwest winds 10 to 15 knots, diminishing to 5 to 10 knots in the afternoon. Waves 1 to 2 feet. Monday night, northeast winds 5 to 10 knots, becoming north after midnight. Waves 1 to 2 feet. Tuesday, north winds 10 to 15 knots. Waves 2 to 3 feet. Tuesday night, north winds 10 to 15 knots. Waves 2 to 3 feet. Marine forecast, Chesapeake Bay from Little Creek, Virginia to Cape Henry, Virginia, including the Chesapeake Bay Bridge Tunnel. Small craft advisory in effect through Friday morning. Tonight, north winds 15 knots, increasing to 15 to 20 knots after midnight. Gusts up to 25 knots. Waves 2 to 3 feet. Wave detail, north 2 feet at 3 seconds and southeast 1 foot at 8 seconds. Friday, north winds 10 to 15 knots with gusts up to 20 knots, diminishing to 5 to 10 knots with gusts up to 15 knots in the late morning and early afternoon, then becoming east late. Waves 2 to 3 feet. Wave detail, northeast 2 feet at 4 seconds and southeast 1 foot at 8 seconds. Friday night, south winds 10 to 15 knots with gusts up to 20 knots. Waves around 2 feet. Wave detail, southwest 2 feet at 3 seconds and northeast 1 foot at 4 seconds. Saturday, north winds 15 to 20 knots with gusts up to 25 knots. Waves 3 to 4 feet, occasionally to 5 feet. Wave detail, northwest 2 feet at 3 seconds and southeast 1 foot at 8 seconds. Saturday night, northeast winds 10 to 15 knots with gusts up to 20 knots. Waves around 3 feet. Wave detail, north 2 feet at 4 seconds and east 1 foot at 8 seconds. Sunday, northeast winds 10 to 15 knots, becoming east 5 to 10 knots in the afternoon. Waves 2 to 3 feet. Wave detail, northeast 2 feet at 5 seconds and east 1 foot at 8 seconds. Sunday night, south winds 10 to 15 knots. Waves around 2 feet. Monday, southwest winds 10 to 15 knots. Waves around 2 feet. Monday night, east winds 5 to 10 knots, becoming north after midnight. Waves 2 to 3 feet. Tuesday, north winds 10 to 15 knots. Waves around 3 feet. Tuesday night, north winds 10 to 15 knots. Waves around 3 feet. Marine forecast, Currituck Sound. Tonight, north winds 10 to 15 knots, diminishing to 5 to 10 knots late this evening and early morning, then increasing to 10 to 15 knots late. Gusts up to 20 knots. Waves 1 to 2 feet, diminishing to around 1 foot late this evening and early morning, then increasing to 1 to 2 feet late. Friday, north winds 10 to 15 knots with gusts up to 20 knots, becoming northeast 5 to 10 knots with gusts up to 15 knots in the late morning and early afternoon, then becoming east late. Waves 1 to 2 feet, diminishing to around 1 foot in the late morning and afternoon. Friday night, south winds 5 to 10 knots, becoming southwest 10 to 15 knots after midnight. Gusts up to 20 knots. Waves around 1 foot, increasing to 1 to 2 feet after midnight. Saturday, northwest winds 10 to 15 knots, becoming north in the afternoon. Gusts up to 25 knots. Waves 1 to 2 feet. Saturday night, northeast winds 10 to 15 knots with gusts up to 25 knots. Waves 1 to 2 feet. Sunday, northeast winds 10 to 15 knots, diminishing to 5 to 10 knots in the afternoon. Gusts up to 20 knots. Waves 1 to 2 feet, diminishing to around 1 foot in the afternoon. Sunday night, south winds 5 to 10 knots. Waves around 1 foot. Monday, southwest winds 5 to 10 knots with gusts up to 15 knots. Waves around 1 foot.
a chance of showers in the afternoon. Monday night, southeast winds 5 to 10 knots with gusts up to 15 knots, becoming north after midnight. Waves around 1 foot, diminishing to 1 foot or less, and light chop after midnight. A chance of showers in the

0.08 inches. The total precipitation for the year still stands at 12.86 inches. The record high for tomorrow is 97, which occurred in 1941, and the record low is 46, which occurred in 2008. Sunset tonight is at 8:16 p.m. Sunrise tomorrow is at 5:48 a.m. Offshore waters forecast Baltimore Canyon to Cape Charles Light to 100 nautical miles. Tonight, north to northwest winds 5 to 10 knots, becoming north 10 to 20 knots. Seas 3 to 4 feet. Friday, north winds 10 to 15 knots, becoming west to northwest 5 to 10 knots. Seas 3 to 4 feet. Friday night, southwest winds 5 to 15 knots, increasing to 15 to 20 knots. Seas 3 to 4 feet. Saturday, west to northwest winds 10 to 20 knots, becoming north 15 to 20 knots. Seas 3 to 5 feet. Saturday night, northeast winds 20 to 30 knots, diminishing to 10 to 20 knots. Seas 4 to 8 feet. Sunday, north winds 5 to 15 knots, becoming variable. Seas 6 to 8 feet. Sunday night, south to southwest winds 5 to 15 knots. Seas 5 to 7 feet. Monday, south to southwest winds 5 to 15 knots. Seas 4 to 5 feet. Monday night, variable winds less than 5 knots, becoming north to northeast 5 to 15 knots. Seas 3 to 4 feet. Tuesday, north to northeast winds 10 to 15 knots. Seas 3 to 5 feet. Tuesday night, north winds 10 to 15 knots. Seas 4 to 5 feet. Hazardous weather information. Now here is the hazardous weather outlook for Southeast Maryland, Northeast North Carolina, Central Virginia, East Central Virginia, Eastern Virginia, North Central Virginia, South Central Virginia, and Southeast Virginia. Today and tonight. No hazardous weather is expected at this time. And now the extended outlook for the period Friday through Wednesday. No hazardous weather is expected at this time. The key weather messages for the next 7 days. Drier weather returns continues this weekend and likely into early next week. Now the official National Weather Service forecast. Tonight, clear. Lows in the upper 50s. North winds 5 to 10 miles per hour. Gusts up to 20 miles per hour this evening. Friday, sunny. Highs around 80. Northwest winds around 5 miles per hour. Friday night, mostly clear in the evening, then becoming partly cloudy. Lows in the lower 60s. Southwest winds 5 to 10 miles per hour. Saturday, partly sunny. Highs in the upper 70s. Northwest winds 5 to 10 miles per hour, becoming north with gusts up to 20 miles per hour in the afternoon. Saturday night, partly cloudy in the evening, then clearing. Lows in the lower 50s. Northeast winds 5 to 10 miles per hour. Gusts up to 20 miles per hour in the evening. Sunday, mostly sunny. Highs in the lower 70s. Sunday night, partly cloudy in the evening, then becoming mostly clear. Lows in the mid-50s. Monday, partly sunny. A chance of showers in the afternoon. Highs around 80. Chance of rain 30%. Monday night, partly cloudy. A chance of showers in the evening. Lows in the upper 50s. Chance of rain 30%. Tuesday, mostly sunny. Highs in the upper 70s. Tuesday night, mostly clear. Lows in the upper 50s. Wednesday, mostly sunny. Highs in the mid-70s. Wednesday night, clear. Lows in the mid-50s. Thursday, sunny. Highs in the upper 70s. Here are the marine and buoy reports for 7 p.m. across the lower Chesapeake Bay and coastal waters. All wave and swell heights are in feet. Wave and swell periods are in seconds. Potomac River buoy, air temperature was 74. The wind was north at 6 knots. Cove Point, air temperature was 72. The wind was northwest at 5 knots. Piney Point, winds were north, 8 knots. Bishop's Head, air temperature was 78. The wind was north at 7 knots. Lewisetta, air temperature was 76. Water temperature 73. The wind was northeast at 3 knots. Rappahannock Light, winds were north, 10 knots. Yorktown Coast Guard Station, air temperature was 79. Water temperature 73. The wind was north at 14 knots, gusting to 19.

Egypto peak, water temperature 69. The wind was north at 11 knots. Dominion Terminal Newport News, air temperature was 78. The wind was northeast at 8 knots. South Craney Island, air temperature was 75. The wind was northeast at 16 knots, gusting to 22. Cape Henry, air temperature was 73. The wind was north at 19 knots, gusting to 21. Brandywine Chill Light, Delaware, winds were north, 15 knots. Fenwick Island Buoy, winds were north, 8 knots. Water temperature 61. Air temperature 65. Buoy 64 nautical miles east of Virginia Beach, air temperature was 70. Wave heights 3 feet. Wave period 7. Buoy just east of Cape Henry. Water temperature 68. Wave heights 2. Wave period 9. Duck Cove Pier, air temperature was 72. The wind was north at 13 knots. Diamond Shoals Buoy, air temperature was 76. Wave height 4 feet. Wave period 6. The wind was northeast at 14 knots, gusting to 17. Tidal information. For Sewell's Point, high tide at 8:20 p.m. Thursday. Low tide at 1:51 p.m. Thursday. High tide at 7:56 a.m. Thursday. Low tide at 2:05 a.m. Thursday. High tide at 9 p.m. Friday. Low tide at 2:34 p.m. Friday. High tide at 8:39 a.m. Friday. Low tide at 2:50 a.m. Friday. Marine forecast, Chesapeake Bay from New Point Comfort to Little Creek, Virginia. Small craft advisory in effect through Friday morning. Tonight, north winds 15 knots, increasing to 15 to 20 knots after midnight. Gusts up to 25 knots. Waves 2 to 3 feet. Friday, north winds 10 to 15 knots with gusts up to 20 knots, diminishing to 5 to 10 knots with gusts up to 15 knots in the late morning and early afternoon, then becoming southeast late. Waves 2 to 3 feet, subsiding to 1 foot in the afternoon. Friday night, southwest winds 10 to 15 knots with gusts up to 20 knots. Waves 1 to 2 feet. Saturday, north winds 15 to 20 knots with gusts up to 25 knots. Waves 3 to 4 feet, occasionally to 5 feet. Saturday night, northeast winds 15 to 20 knots, diminishing to 10 to 15 knots after midnight. Gusts up to 25 knots. Waves 2 to 3 feet. Sunday, northeast winds 10 to 15 knots, becoming east 5 to 10 knots in the afternoon. Waves 1 to 2 feet. Sunday night, south winds 10 to 15 knots. Waves 1 to 2 feet. Monday, southwest winds 10 to 15 knots, diminishing to 5 to 10 knots in the afternoon. Waves 1 to 2 feet. Monday night, northeast winds 5 to 10 knots, becoming north after midnight. Waves 1 to 2 feet. Tuesday, north winds 10 to 15 knots. Waves 2 to 3 feet. Tuesday night, north winds 10 to 15 knots. Waves 2 to 3 feet. Marine forecast, Chesapeake Bay from Little Creek, Virginia to Cape Henry, Virginia, including the Chesapeake Bay Bridge Tunnel. Small craft advisory in effect through Friday morning. Tonight, north winds 15 knots, increasing to 15 to 20 knots after midnight. Gusts up to 25 knots. Waves 2 to 3 feet. Wave detail, north 2 feet at 3 seconds and southeast 1 foot at 8 seconds. Friday, north winds 10 to 15 knots with gusts up to 20 knots, diminishing to 5 to 10 knots with gusts up to 15 knots in the late morning and early afternoon, then becoming east late. Waves 2 to 3 feet. Wave detail, northeast 2 feet at 4 seconds and southeast 1 foot at 8 seconds. Friday night, south winds 10 to 15 knots with gusts up to 20 knots. Waves around 2 feet. Wave detail, southwest 2 feet at 3 seconds and northeast 1 foot at 4 seconds. Saturday, north winds 15 to 20 knots with gusts up to 25 knots. Waves 3 to 4 feet, occasionally to 5 feet. Wave detail, northwest 2 feet at 3 seconds and southeast 1 foot at 8 seconds. Saturday night, northeast winds 10 to 15 knots with gusts up to 20 knots. Waves around 3 feet. Wave detail, north 2 feet at 4 seconds and east 1 foot at 8 seconds. Sunday, northeast winds 10 to 15 knots, becoming east 5 to 10 knots in the afternoon. Waves 2 to 3 feet.
wave detail, northeast 2 feet at 5 seconds and east 1 foot at 8 seconds. Sunday night, south winds 10 to 15 knots. Waves around 2 feet. Monday, southwest winds 10 to 15 knots. Waves around 2 feet. Monday night, east winds 5 to 10 knots, becoming north after midnight. Waves 2 to 3 feet. Tuesday, north winds 10 to 15 knots. Waves around 3 feet. Tuesday night, north winds 10 to 15 knots. Waves around 3 feet. Marine forecast, Currituck Sound. Tonight, north winds 10 to 15 knots, diminishing to 5 to 10 knots late this evening and early morning, then increasing to 10 to 15 knots late. Gusts up to 20 knots. Waves 1 to 2 feet, diminishing to around 1 foot late this evening and early morning, then increasing to 1 to 2 feet late. Friday, north winds 10 to 15 knots with gusts up to 20 knots, becoming northeast 5 to 10 knots with gusts up to 15 knots in the late morning and early afternoon, then becoming east late. Waves 1 to 2 feet, diminishing to around 1 foot in the late morning and afternoon. Friday night, south winds 5 to 10 knots, becoming southwest 10 to 15 knots after midnight. Gusts up to 20 knots. Waves around 1 foot, increasing to 1 to 2 feet after midnight. Saturday, northwest winds 10 to 15 knots, becoming north in the afternoon. Gusts up to 25 knots. Waves 1 to 2 feet. Saturday night, northeast winds 10 to 15 knots with gusts up to 25 knots. Waves 1 to 2 feet. Sunday, northeast winds 10 to 15 knots, diminishing to 5 to 10 knots in the afternoon. Gusts up to 20 knots. Waves 1 to 2 feet, diminishing to around 1 foot in the afternoon. Sunday night, south winds 5 to 10 knots. Waves around 1 foot. Monday, southwest winds 5 to 10 knots with gusts up to 15 knots. Waves around 1 foot. A chance of showers in the afternoon. Monday night, southeast winds 5 to 10 knots with gusts up to 15 knots, becoming north after midnight. Waves around 1 foot, diminishing to 1 foot or less and light chop after midnight. A chance of showers in the evening. Tuesday, north winds 5 to 10 knots with gusts up to 15 knots. Waves around 1 foot. Tuesday night, northeast winds 5 to 10 knots, becoming north after midnight. Gusts up to 15 knots. Waves around 1 foot. The current time is 7:30 p.m. Eastern Daylight Time. The Norfolk, Virginia climate summary for this evening, as of 5 p.m., May 28, 2026. Today's high temperature was 81 degrees and the low 69 degrees. No precipitation fell today, which leaves the monthly total at 4.08 inches. The total precipitation for the year still stands at 12.86 inches. The record high for tomorrow is 97, which occurred in 1941, and the record low is 46, which occurred in 2008. Sunset tonight is at 8:16 p.m. Sunrise tomorrow is at 5:48 a.m. Offshore waters forecast Baltimore Canyon to Cape Charles Light, to 100 nautical miles. Tonight, north to northwest winds 5 to 10 knots, becoming north 10 to 20 knots. Seas 3 to 4 feet. Friday, north winds 10 to 15 knots, becoming west to northwest 5 to 10 knots. Seas 3 to 4 feet. Friday night, southwest winds 5 to 15 knots, increasing to 15 to 20 knots. Seas 3 to 4 feet. Saturday, west to northwest winds 10 to 20 knots, becoming north 15 to 20 knots. Seas 3 to 5 feet. Saturday night, northeast winds 20 to 30 knots, diminishing to 10 to 20 knots. Seas 4 to 8 feet. Sunday, north winds 5 to 15 knots, becoming variable. Seas 6 to 8 feet. Sunday night, south to southwest winds 5 to 15 knots. Seas 5 to 7 feet. Monday, south to southwest winds 5 to 15 knots. Seas 4 to 5 feet. Monday night, variable winds less than 5 knots, becoming north to northeast 5 to 15 knots. Seas 3 to 4 feet. Tuesday, north to northeast winds 10 to 15 knots. Seas 3 to 5 feet. Tuesday night, north winds 10 to 15 knots. Seas 4 to 5 feet. Hazardous weather information. Now here is the hazardous weather outlook for Southeast Maryland, Northeast North Carolina,
Central Virginia, East Central Virginia, Eastern Virginia, North Central Virginia, South Central Virginia, and Southeast Virginia. Today and tonight. No hazardous weather is expected at this time. And now the extended outlook for the period Friday through Wednesday. No hazardous weather is expected at this time. The key weather messages for the next 7 days. Drier weather returns continues this weekend and likely into early next week. Now the official National Weather Service forecast. Tonight, clear. Lows in the upper 50s. North winds 5 to 10 miles per hour. Gusts up to 20 miles per hour this evening. Friday, sunny. Highs around 80. Northwest winds around 5 miles per hour. Friday night, mostly clear in the evening, then becoming partly cloudy. Lows in the lower 60s. Southwest winds 5 to 10 miles per hour. Saturday, partly sunny. Highs in the upper 70s. Northwest winds 5 to 10 miles per hour, becoming north with gusts up to 20 miles per hour in the afternoon. Saturday night, partly cloudy in the evening, then clearing. Lows in the lower 50s. Northeast winds 5 to 10 miles per hour. Gusts up to 20 miles per hour in the evening. Sunday, mostly sunny. Highs in the lower 70s. Sunday night, partly cloudy in the evening, then becoming mostly clear. Lows in the mid-50s. Monday, partly sunny. A chance of showers in the afternoon. Highs around 80. Chance of rain 30%. Monday night, partly cloudy. A chance of showers in the evening. Lows in the upper 50s. Chance of rain 30%. Tuesday, mostly sunny. Highs in the upper 70s. Tuesday night, mostly clear. Lows in the upper 50s. Wednesday, mostly sunny. Highs in the mid-70s. Wednesday night, clear. Lows in the mid-50s. Thursday, sunny. Highs in the upper 70s. This is NOAA's National Weather Service All Hazards Weather Radio, KHP 37, broadcasting from Wakefield, Virginia, transmitting from Driver, Virginia on a frequency of 162.550 MHz. The following information is for Hampton Roads and Northeast North Carolina, the southern part of the Chesapeake Bay and adjacent coastal waters. Here are the marine and buoy reports for 7 p.m. across the lower Chesapeake Bay and coastal waters. All wave and swell heights are in feet. Wave and swell periods are in seconds. Potomac River buoy, air temperature was 74. The wind was north at 6 knots. Cove Point, air temperature was 72. The wind was northwest at 5 knots. Piney Point, winds were north, 8 knots. Bishop's Head, air temperature was 78. The wind was north at 7 knots. Lewisetta, air temperature was 76. Water temperature 73. The wind was northeast at 3 knots. Rappahannock Light, winds were north, 10 knots. Yorktown Coast Guard Station, air temperature was 79. Water temperature 73. The wind was north at 14, knots gusting to 19. Crypto Peak, water temperature 69. The wind was north at 11 knots. Dominion Terminal Newport News, air temperature was 78. The wind was northeast at 8 knots. South Craney Island, air temperature was 75. The wind was northeast at 16, knots gusting to 22. Cape Henry, air temperature was 73. The wind was north at 19, knots gusting to 21. Brandywine Chill Light, Delaware, winds were north, 15 knots. Fenwick Island buoy, winds were north, 8 knots. Water temperature 61. Air temperature 65. Buoy 64 nautical miles east of Virginia Beach, air temperature was 70. Wave heights 3 feet. Wave period 7. Buoy just east of Cape Henry. Water temperature 68. Wave heights 2. Wave period 9. Duck Cove Pier, air temperature was 72. The wind was north at 13 knots. Diamond Shoals buoy, air temperature was 76. Wave height 4 feet. Wave period 6. The wind was northeast at 14, knots gusting to 17. Tidal information. For Sewell's Point. High tide at 8:20 p.m. Thursday. Low tide at 1:51 p.m. Thursday. High tide at 7:56 a.m. Thursday. Low tide at 2:05 a.m. Thursday. High tide at 9 p.m. Friday.
Low tide at 2:34 p.m. Friday. High tide at 8:39 a.m. Friday. Low tide at 2:50 a.m. Friday. Marine forecast, Chesapeake Bay from New Point Comfort to Little Creek, Virginia. Small craft advisory in effect through Friday morning. Tonight, north winds 15 knots, increasing to 15 to 20 knots after midnight. Gusts up to 25 knots. Waves 2 to 3 feet. Friday, north winds 10 to 15 knots with gusts up to 20 knots, diminishing to 5 to 10 knots with gusts up to 15 knots in the late morning and early afternoon, then becoming southeast late. Waves 2 to 3 feet, subsiding to 1 foot in the afternoon. Friday night, southwest winds 10 to 15 knots with gusts up to 20 knots. Waves 1 to 2 feet. Saturday, north winds 15 to 20 knots with gusts up to 25 knots. Waves 3 to 4 feet, occasionally to 5 feet. Saturday night, northeast winds 15 to 20 knots, diminishing to 10 to 15 knots after midnight. Gusts up to 25 knots. Waves 2 to 3 feet. Sunday, northeast winds 10 to 15 knots, becoming east 5 to 10 knots in the afternoon. Waves 1 to 2 feet. Sunday night, south winds 10 to 15 knots. Waves 1 to 2 feet. Monday, southwest winds 10 to 15 knots, diminishing to 5 to 10 knots in the afternoon. Waves 1 to 2 feet. Monday night, northeast winds 5 to 10 knots, becoming north after midnight. Waves 1 to 2 feet. Tuesday, north winds 10 to 15 knots. Waves 2 to 3 feet. Tuesday night, north winds 10 to 15 knots. Waves 2 to 3 feet. Marine forecast, Chesapeake Bay from Little Creek, Virginia to Cape Henry, Virginia, including the Chesapeake Bay Bridge Tunnel. Small craft advisory in effect through Friday morning. Tonight, north winds 15 knots, increasing to 15 to 20 knots after midnight. Gusts up to 25 knots. Waves 2 to 3 feet. Wave detail, north 2 feet at 3 seconds and southeast 1 foot at 8 seconds. Friday, north winds 10 to 15 knots with gusts up to 20 knots, diminishing to 5 to 10 knots with gusts up to 15 knots in the late morning and early afternoon, then becoming east late. Waves 2 to 3 feet. Wave detail, northeast 2 feet at 4 seconds and southeast 1 foot at 8 seconds. Friday night, south winds 10 to 15 knots with gusts up to 20 knots. Waves around 2 feet. Wave detail, southwest 2 feet at 3 seconds and northeast 1 foot at 4 seconds. Saturday, north winds 15 to 20 knots with gusts up to 25 knots. Waves 3 to 4 feet, occasionally to 5 feet. Wave detail, northwest 2 feet at 3 seconds and southeast 1 foot at 8 seconds. Saturday night, northeast winds 10 to 15 knots with gusts up to 20 knots. Waves around 3 feet. Wave detail, north 2 feet at 4 seconds and east 1 foot at 8 seconds. Sunday, northeast winds 10 to 15 knots, becoming east 5 to 10 knots in the afternoon. Waves 2 to 3 feet. Wave detail, northeast 2 feet at 5 seconds and east 1 foot at 8 seconds. Sunday night, south winds 10 to 15 knots. Waves around 2 feet. Monday, southwest winds 10 to 15 knots. Waves around 2 feet. Monday night, east winds 5 to 10 knots, becoming north after midnight. Waves 2 to 3 feet. Tuesday, north winds 10 to 15 knots. Waves around 3 feet. Tuesday night, north winds 10 to 15 knots. Waves around 3 feet. Marine forecast, Kerbic Sound. Tonight, north winds 10 to 15 knots, diminishing to 5 to 10 knots late this evening and early morning, then increasing to 10 to 15 knots late. Gusts up to 20 knots. Waves 1 to 2 feet, diminishing to around 1 foot late this evening and early morning, then increasing to 1 to 2 feet late. Friday, north winds 10 to 15 knots with gusts up to 20 knots, becoming northeast 5 to 10 knots with gusts up to 15 knots in the late morning and early afternoon, then becoming east late. Waves 1 to 2 feet, diminishing to around 1 foot in the late morning and afternoon. Friday night, south winds 5 to 10 knots, becoming southwest 10 to 15 knots after midnight. Gusts up to 20 knots. Waves around 1 foot, increasing to 1 to 2 feet after midnight. Saturday, northwest winds 10 to 15 knots, becoming north in the afternoon.
Gusts up to 25 knots. Waves 1 to 2 feet. Saturday night, northeast winds 10 to 15 knots with gusts up to 25 knots. Waves 1 to 2 feet. Sunday, northeast winds 10 to 15 knots, diminishing to 5 to 10 knots in the afternoon. Gusts up to 20 knots. Waves 1 to 2 feet, diminishing to around 1 foot in the afternoon. Sunday night, south winds 5 to 10 knots. Waves around 1 foot. Monday, southwest winds 5 to 10 knots with gusts up to 15 knots. Waves around 1 foot. A chance of showers in the afternoon. Monday night, southeast winds 5 to 10 knots with gusts up to 15 knots, becoming north after midnight. Waves around 1 foot, diminishing to 1 foot or less and light chop after midnight. A chance of showers in the evening. Tuesday, north winds 5 to 10 knots with gusts up to 15 knots. Waves around 1 foot. Tuesday night, northeast winds 5 to 10 knots, becoming north after midnight. Gusts up to 15 knots. Waves around 1 foot. The current time is 7:44 p.m. Eastern Daylight Time. The Norfolk, Virginia climate summary for this evening, as of 5 p.m., May 28, 2026. Today's high temperature was 81 degrees and the low 69 degrees. No precipitation fell today, which leaves the monthly total at 4.08 inches. The total precipitation for the year still stands at 12.86 inches. The record high for tomorrow is 97, which occurred in 1941, and the record low is 46, which occurred in 2008. Sunset tonight is at 8:16 p.m. Sunrise tomorrow is at 5:48 a.m. Offshore waters forecast Baltimore Canyon to Cape Charles Light, to 100 nautical miles. Tonight, north to northwest winds 5 to 10 knots, becoming north 10 to 20 knots. Seas 3 to 4 feet. Friday, north winds 10 to 15 knots, becoming west to northwest 5 to 10 knots. Seas 3 to 4 feet. Friday night, southwest winds 5 to 15 knots, increasing to 15 to 20 knots. Seas 3 to 4 feet. Saturday, west to northwest winds 10 to 20 knots, becoming north 15 to 20 knots. Seas 3 to 5 feet. Saturday night, northeast winds 20 to 30 knots, diminishing to 10 to 20 knots. Seas 4 to 8 feet. Sunday, north winds 5 to 15 knots, becoming variable. Seas 6 to 8 feet. Sunday night, south to southwest winds 5 to 15 knots. Seas 5 to 7 feet. Monday, south to southwest winds 5 to 15 knots. Seas 4 to 5 feet. Monday night, variable winds less than 5 knots, becoming north to northeast 5 to 15 knots. Seas 3 to 4 feet. Tuesday, north to northeast winds 10 to 15 knots. Seas 3 to 5 feet. Tuesday night, north winds 10 to 15 knots. Seas 4 to 5 feet. Attention, voluntary speed reduction zones to protect North Atlantic right whales may be in effect along the USAL East Coast where right whales have been detected. All mariners and recreational boaters are requested to route these areas or transit through them at 10 knots or less. Consult broadcast notice to mariners, NAVTEX, and local notice to mariners for more information. 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Hazardous weather information. Now here is the hazardous weather outlook for Southeast Maryland, Northeast North Carolina, Central Virginia, East Central Virginia, Eastern Virginia, North Central Virginia, South Central Virginia, and Southeast Virginia. Today and tonight. No hazardous weather is expected at this time. And now the extended outlook for the period Friday through Wednesday. No hazardous weather is expected at this time. The key weather messages for the next 7 days. Drier weather returns continues this weekend and likely into early next week. Now the official National Weather Service forecast. Tonight, clear. Lows in the upper 50s. North winds 5 to 10 miles per hour. Gusts up to 20 miles per hour this evening. Friday, sunny. Highs around 80. Northwest winds around 5 miles per hour. Friday night, mostly clear in the evening, then becoming partly cloudy.
lows in the lower 60s. Southwest winds 5 to 10 miles per hour. Saturday, partly sunny. Highs in the upper 70s. Northwest winds 5 to 10 miles per hour, becoming north with gusts up to 20 miles per hour in the afternoon. Saturday night, partly cloudy in the evening, then clearing. Lows in the lower 50s. Northeast winds 5 to 10 miles per hour. Gusts up to 20 miles per hour in the evening. Sunday, mostly sunny. Highs in the lower 70s. Sunday night, partly cloudy in the evening, then becoming mostly clear. Lows in the mid-50s. Monday, partly sunny. A chance of showers in the afternoon. Highs around 80. Chance of rain 30%. Monday night, partly cloudy. A chance of showers in the evening. Lows in the upper 50s. Chance of rain 30%. Tuesday, mostly sunny. Highs in the upper 70s. Tuesday night, mostly clear. Lows in the upper 50s. Wednesday, mostly sunny. Highs in the mid-70s. Wednesday night, clear. Lows in the mid-50s. Thursday, sunny. Highs in the upper 70s. Here are the marine and buoy reports for 7 p.m. across the lower Chesapeake Bay and coastal waters. All wave and swell heights are in feet. Wave and swell periods are in seconds. Potomac River buoy, air temperature was 74. The wind was north at 6 knots. Cove Point, air temperature was 72. The wind was northwest at 5 knots. Piney Point, winds were north, 8 knots. Bishop's Head, air temperature was 78. The wind was north at 7 knots. Lewisetta, air temperature was 76. Water temperature 73. The wind was northeast at 3 knots. Rappahannock Light, winds were north, 10 knots. Yorktown Coast Guard Station, air temperature was 79. Water temperature 73. The wind was north at 14, knots gusting to 19. Crypto Peak, water temperature 69. The wind was north at 11 knots. Dominion Terminal Newport News, air temperature was 78. The wind was northeast at 8 knots. South Craney Island, air temperature was 75. The wind was northeast at 16, knots gusting to 22. Cape Henry, air temperature was 73. The wind was north at 19, knots gusting to 21. Brandywine Shoalite, Delaware, winds were north, 15 knots. Fenwick Island buoy, winds were north, 8 knots. Water temperature 61. Air temperature 65. Buoy 64 nautical miles east of Virginia Beach, air temperature was 70. Wave heights 3 feet. Wave period 7. Buoy just east of Cape Henry. Water temperature 68. Wave heights 2. Wave period 9. Duck Cove Pier, air temperature was 72. The wind was north at 13 knots. Diamond Shoals buoy, air temperature was 76. Wave height 4 feet. Wave period 6. The wind was northeast at 14, knots gusting to 17. Tidal information. For Sewell's Point. High tide at 8:20 p.m. Thursday. Low tide at 1:51 p.m. Thursday. High tide at 7:56 a.m. Thursday. Low tide at 2:05 a.m. Thursday. High tide at 9 p.m. Friday. Low tide at 2:34 p.m. Friday. High tide at 8:39 a.m. Friday. Low tide at 2:50 a.m. Friday. Marine forecast, Chesapeake Bay from New Point Comfort to Little Creek, Virginia. Small craft advisory in effect through Friday morning. Tonight, north winds 15 knots, increasing to 15 to 20 knots after midnight. Gusts up to 25 knots. Waves 2 to 3 feet. Friday, north winds 10 to 15 knots with gusts up to 20 knots, diminishing to 5 to 10 knots with gusts up to 15 knots in the late morning and early afternoon, then becoming southeast late. Waves 2 to 3 feet, subsiding to 1 foot in the afternoon. Friday night, southwest winds 10 to 15 knots with gusts up to 20 knots. Waves 1 to 2 feet. Saturday, north winds 15 to 20 knots with gusts up to 25 knots. Waves 3 to 4 feet, occasionally to 5 feet. Saturday night, northeast winds 15 to 20 knots, diminishing to 10 to 15 knots after midnight. Gusts up to 25 knots. Waves 2 to 3 feet.
Sunday, northeast winds 10 to 15 knots, becoming east 5 to 10 knots in the afternoon. Waves 1 to 2 feet. Sunday night, south winds 10 to 15 knots. Waves 1 to 2 feet. Monday, southwest winds 10 to 15 knots, diminishing to 5 to 10 knots in the afternoon. Waves 1 to 2 feet. Monday night, northeast winds 5 to 10 knots, becoming north after midnight. Waves 1 to 2 feet. Tuesday, north winds 10 to 15 knots. Waves 2 to 3 feet. Tuesday night, north winds 10 to 15 knots. Waves 2 to 3 feet. Marine forecast, Chesapeake Bay from Little Creek, Virginia to Cape Henry, Virginia, including the Chesapeake Bay Bridge Tunnel. Small craft advisory in effect through Friday morning. Tonight, north winds 15 knots, increasing to 15 to 20 knots after midnight. Gusts up to 25 knots. Waves 2 to 3 feet. Wave detail, north 2 feet at 3 seconds and southeast 1 foot at 8 seconds. Friday, north winds 10 to 15 knots with gusts up to 20 knots, diminishing to 5 to 10 knots with gusts up to 15 knots in the late morning and early afternoon, then becoming east late. Waves 2 to 3 feet. Wave detail, northeast 2 feet at 4 seconds and southeast 1 foot at 8 seconds. Friday night, south winds 10 to 15 knots with gusts up to 20 knots. Waves around 2 feet. Wave detail, southwest 2 feet at 3 seconds and northeast 1 foot at 4 seconds. Saturday, north winds 15 to 20 knots with gusts up to 25 knots. Waves 3 to 4 feet, occasionally to 5 feet. Wave detail, northwest 2 feet at 3 seconds and southeast 1 foot at 8 seconds. Saturday night, northeast winds 10 to 15 knots with gusts up to 20 knots. Waves around 3 feet. Wave detail, north 2 feet at 4 seconds and east 1 foot at 8 seconds. Sunday, northeast winds 10 to 15 knots, becoming east 5 to 10 knots in the afternoon. Waves 2 to 3 feet. Wave detail, northeast 2 feet at 5 seconds and east 1 foot at 8 seconds. Sunday night, south winds 10 to 15 knots. Waves around 2 feet. Monday, southwest winds 10 to 15 knots. Waves around 2 feet. Monday night, winds 5 to 10 knots, becoming north after midnight. Waves 2 to 3 feet. Tuesday, north winds 10 to 15 knots. Waves around 3 feet. Tuesday night, north winds 10 to 15 knots. Waves around 3 feet. Marine forecast, Currituck Sound. Tonight, north winds 10 to 15 knots, diminishing to 5 to 10 knots late this evening and early morning, then increasing to 10 to 15 knots late. Gusts up to 20 knots. Waves 1 to 2 feet, diminishing to around 1 foot late this evening and early morning, then increasing to 1 to 2 feet late. Friday, north winds 10 to 15 knots with gusts up to 20 knots, becoming northeast 5 to 10 knots with gusts up to 15 knots in the late morning and early afternoon, then becoming east late. Waves 1 to 2 feet, diminishing to around 1 foot in the late morning and afternoon. Friday night, south winds 5 to 10 knots, becoming southwest 10 to 15 knots after midnight. Gusts up to 20 knots. Waves around 1 foot, increasing to 1 to 2 feet after midnight. Saturday, northwest winds 10 to 15 knots, becoming north in the afternoon. Gusts up to 25 knots. Waves 1 to 2 feet. Saturday night, northeast winds 10 to 15 knots with gusts up to 25 knots. Waves 1 to 2 feet. Sunday, northeast winds 10 to 15 knots, diminishing to 5 to 10 knots in the afternoon. Gusts up to 20 knots. Waves 1 to 2 feet, diminishing to around 1 foot in the afternoon. Sunday night, south winds 5 to 10 knots. Waves around 1 foot. Monday, southwest winds 5 to 10 knots with gusts up to 15 knots. Waves around 1 foot. A chance of showers in the afternoon. Monday night, southeast winds 5 to 10 knots with gusts up to 15 knots, becoming north after midnight. Waves around 1 foot, diminishing to 1 foot or less and light chop after midnight. A chance of showers in the evening. Tuesday, north winds 5 to 10 knots with gusts up to 15 knots. Waves around 1 foot. Tuesday night, northeast winds 5 to 10 knots, becoming north after midnight. Gusts up to 15 knots. Waves around 1 foot.
The current time is 7:57 p.m. Eastern Daylight Time. The Norfolk, Virginia climate summary for this evening, as of 5 p.m., May 28, 2026. Today's high temperature was 81 degrees and the low 69 degrees. No precipitation fell today, which leaves the monthly total at 4.08 inches. The total precipitation for the year still stands at 12.86 inches. The record high for tomorrow is 97, which occurred in 1941, and the record low is 46, which occurred in 2008. Sunset tonight is at 8:16 p.m. Sunrise tomorrow is at 5:48 a.m. Offshore waters forecast Baltimore Canyon to Cape Charles Light to 100 nautical miles. Tonight, north to northwest winds 5 to 10 knots, becoming north 10 to 20 knots. Seas 3 to 4 feet. Friday, north winds 10 to 15 knots, becoming west to northwest 5 to 10 knots. Seas 3 to 4 feet. Friday night, southwest winds 5 to 15 knots, increasing to 15 to 20 knots. Seas 3 to 4 feet. Saturday, west to northwest winds 10 to 20 knots, becoming north 15 to 20 knots. Seas 3 to 5 feet. Saturday night, northeast winds 20 to 30 knots, diminishing to 10 to 20 knots. Seas 4 to 8 feet. Sunday, north winds 5 to 15 knots, becoming variable. Seas 6 to 8 feet. Sunday night, south to southwest winds 5 to 15 knots. Seas 5 to 7 feet. Monday, south to southwest winds 5 to 15 knots. Seas 4 to 5 feet. Monday night, variable winds less than 5 knots, becoming north to northeast 5 to 15 knots. Seas 3 to 4 feet. Tuesday, north to northeast winds 10 to 15 knots. Seas 3 to 5 feet. Tuesday night, north winds 10 to 15 knots. Seas 4 to 5 feet. Hazardous weather information. Now here is the hazardous weather outlook for southeast Maryland, northeast North Carolina, central Virginia, east central Virginia, eastern Virginia, north central Virginia, south central Virginia, and southeast Virginia. Today and tonight. No hazardous weather is expected at this time. And now the extended outlook for the period Friday through Wednesday. No hazardous weather is expected at this time. The key weather messages for the next 7 days. Drier weather returns continues this weekend and likely into early next week. Now the official National Weather Service forecast. Tonight, clear. Lows in the upper 50s. North winds 5 to 10 miles per hour. Gusts up to 20 miles per hour this evening. Friday, sunny. Highs around 80. Northwest winds around 5 miles per hour. Friday night, mostly clear in the evening, then becoming partly cloudy. Lows in the lower 60s. Southwest winds 5 to 10 miles per hour. Saturday, partly sunny. Highs in the upper 70s. Northwest winds 5 to 10 miles per hour, becoming north with gusts up to 20 miles per hour in the afternoon. Saturday night, partly cloudy in the evening, then clearing. Lows in the lower 50s. Northeast winds 5 to 10 miles per hour. Gusts up to 20 miles per hour in the evening. Sunday, mostly sunny. Highs in the lower 70s. Sunday night, partly cloudy in the evening, then becoming mostly clear. Lows in the mid-50s. Monday, partly sunny. A chance of showers in the afternoon. Highs around 80. Chance of rain 30%. Monday night, partly cloudy. A chance of showers in the evening. Lows in the upper 50s. Chance of rain 30%. Tuesday, mostly sunny. Highs in the upper 70s. Tuesday night, mostly clear. Lows in the upper 50s. Wednesday, mostly sunny. Highs in the mid-70s. Wednesday night, clear. Lows in the mid-50s. Thursday, sunny. Highs in the upper 70s. Here are the marine and buoy reports for 7 p.m. across the lower Chesapeake Bay and coastal waters. All wave and swell heights are in feet. Wave and swell periods are in seconds. Potomac River buoy, air temperature was 74. The wind was north at 6 knots. Cove Point, air temperature was 72. The wind was northwest at 5 knots. Piney Point, winds were north, 8 knots. Bishop's Head, air temperature was 78. The wind was north at 7 knots.
Lewiseta, air temperature was 76. Water temperature